occurred in 2002. Sunset tonight is at 8:16 p.m. Sunrise tomorrow is at 5:40 a.m. You are listening to NOAA Weather Radio Station WXJ73 in the Quad Cities. The current time is 7:02 p.m. Central Daylight Time. Here is the hazardous weather outlook. For this afternoon and tonight, thunderstorms will be possible after midnight tonight into Monday morning. Damaging winds and heavy rain will be the primary threats. Most of the outlook area is in a level 1 out of 5 risk for severe storms tonight. Looking ahead, there will be another threat for strong to severe storms across the outlook area Monday night. All types of severe weather will be possible during this period, with damaging winds again the primary concern. There is a level 3 out of 5 risk for severe storms generally west of a line from Cedar Rapids to Mount Pleasant, Iowa. The rest of the area is in a level 2 or slight risk for severe weather Monday night. Spotter activation will be needed tonight. Spotter activation may also be needed Monday night. And now, your National Weather Service forecast for the Quad Cities and surrounding areas. Tonight, partly cloudy until midnight, then mostly cloudy with a chance of showers and thunderstorms after midnight. Lows in the upper 60s. South winds 15 to 20 miles an hour with gusts up to 30 miles an hour. Chance of rain 50%. Monday, mostly cloudy in the morning, then becoming partly sunny. A chance of thunderstorms. Showers likely, mainly in the morning. Humid with highs in the lower 80s. South winds 15 to 20 miles an hour with gusts up to 30 miles an hour. Chance of rain 70%. Monday night, partly cloudy until midnight. A chance of thunderstorms. A chance of showers until midnight, then showers after midnight. Humid with lows in the mid-60s. South winds 15 to 20 miles an hour with gusts up to 35 miles an hour. Chance of rain near 100%. Tuesday, mostly cloudy with a chance of showers and thunderstorms in the morning, then partly sunny in the afternoon. Highs in the mid-70s. Southwest winds 15 to 20 miles an hour, becoming northwest in the afternoon. Chance of rain 40%. Tuesday night, partly cloudy. Much cooler. Less humid with lows in the upper 40s. Northwest winds 10 to 15 miles an hour with gusts up to 25 miles an hour. Wednesday through Thursday, partly cloudy. Highs in the upper 60s. Lows in the mid 40s. Thursday night, a chance of showers. Lows in the upper 40s. Friday and Friday night, mostly cloudy. Highs in the lower 70s. Lows in the lower 50s. Saturday, partly sunny. Highs around 80. Saturday night and Sunday, partly cloudy. Lows in the upper 50s. Highs in the mid-80s. Again, the forecast for the Quad Cities and surrounding areas for tonight, partly cloudy until midnight, then mostly cloudy with a chance of showers and thunderstorms after midnight. Lows in the upper 60s. South winds 15 to 20 miles an hour with gusts up to 30 miles an hour. Chance of rain 50%. The Moline, Illinois climate summary for this evening, as of 4 p.m., May 17, 2026. Today's high temperature was 85 degrees. The normal high is 74. The record high is 91 degrees, which was set in 1987. Today's low temperature was 66 degrees. The normal low is 52. The record low is 35 degrees, which was last set in 2014. 0.01 inches of precipitation fell today, which brings the monthly total to 1.14 inches. The total precipitation for the year now stands at 10.89 inches. The normal high temperature for tomorrow is 75 degrees, and the normal low is 52. The record high for tomorrow is 92, which last occurred in 1962, and the record low is 33, which occurred in 2002. Sunset tonight is at 8:16 p.m. Sunrise tomorrow is at 5:40 a.m. This broadcast originates from the National Weather Service office in the Quad Cities and is transmitted on a frequency of 162.55 MHz from Rock Island, Illinois. The coverage area includes the following counties: Cedar, Clinton, Louisa, Muscatine, Scott, Henry, Illinois, Mercer, Rock Island, and Whiteside. 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
cities. The current time is 7:07 p.m. Central Daylight Time. At 7 p.m. in Moline, skies were mostly sunny. The temperature was 83 degrees, dew point 66, relative humidity 56%, producing a heat index of 85. The wind was south at 13 miles an hour, gusting to 23. And the pressure was 29.71 inches and falling. At Davenport, skies were mostly sunny. The temperature was 83 degrees, dew point 65, relative humidity 54%, producing a heat index of 85. The wind was south at 16 miles an hour, gusting to 26. And the pressure was 29.72 inches and falling. Close to home, Burlington partly sunny and 82. Cedar Rapids sunny and 81. Dubuque mostly sunny and 80. Iowa City sunny and 83. Peoria partly sunny and 82. Rockford partly sunny and 82. Across the Midwest, Chicago partly sunny and 83. Des Moines partly sunny and 82. Madison partly sunny and 67. Milwaukee cloudy and 49. Minneapolis cloudy and 64. Omaha partly sunny and 82. St. Louis partly sunny and 84. Springfield, Illinois mostly sunny and 83. Waterloo sunny and 80. Once again at 7 p.m. in Moline with mostly sunny skies, the temperature was 83. At Davenport with mostly sunny skies, the temperature was 83. Here is the hazardous weather outlook. For this afternoon and tonight, thunderstorms will be possible after midnight tonight into Monday morning. Damaging winds and heavy rain will be the primary threats. Most of the outlook area is in a level 1 out of 5 risk for severe storms tonight. Looking ahead, there will be another threat for strong to severe storms across the outlook area Monday night. All types of severe weather will be possible during this period, with damaging winds again the primary concern. There is a level 3 out of 5 risk for severe storms generally west of a line from Cedar Rapids to Mount Pleasant, Iowa. The rest of the area is in a level 2 or slight risk for severe weather Monday night. Spotter activation will be needed tonight. Spotter activation may also be needed Monday night. And now, your National Weather Service forecast for the Quad Cities and surrounding areas. Tonight, partly cloudy until midnight, then mostly cloudy with a chance of showers and thunderstorms after midnight. Lows in the upper 60s. South winds 15 to 20 miles an hour with gusts up to 30 miles an hour. Chance of rain 50%. Monday, mostly cloudy in the morning, then becoming partly sunny. A chance of thunderstorms. Showers likely, mainly in the morning. Humid with highs in the lower 80s. South winds 15 to 20 miles an hour with gusts up to 30 miles an hour. Chance of rain 70%. Monday night, partly cloudy until midnight. A chance of thunderstorms. A chance of showers until midnight, then showers after midnight. Humid with lows in the mid-60s. South winds 15 to 20 miles an hour with gusts up to 35 miles an hour. Chance of rain near 100%. Tuesday, mostly cloudy with a chance of showers and thunderstorms in the morning, then partly sunny in the afternoon. Highs in the mid-70s. Southwest winds 15 to 20 miles an hour, becoming northwest in the afternoon. Chance of rain 40%. Tuesday night, partly cloudy. Much cooler. Less humid with lows in the upper 40s. Northwest winds 10 to 15 miles an hour with gusts up to 25 miles an hour. Wednesday through Thursday, partly cloudy. Highs in the upper 60s. Lows in the mid-40s. Thursday night, a chance of showers. Lows in the upper 40s. Friday and Friday night, mostly cloudy. Highs in the lower 70s. Lows in the lower 50s. Saturday, partly sunny. Highs around 80. Saturday night and Sunday, partly cloudy. Lows in the upper 50s. Highs in the mid-80s. Again, the forecast for the Quad Cities and surrounding areas for tonight, partly cloudy until midnight, then mostly cloudy with a chance of showers and thunderstorms after midnight. Lows in the upper 60s. South winds 15 to 20 miles an hour with gusts up to 30 miles an hour. Chance of rain 50%. The Moline, Illinois climate summary for this evening, as of 4 p.m., May 17, 2026. Today's high temperature was 80.
5 degrees. The normal high is 74. The record high is 91 degrees, which was set in 1987. Today's low temperature was 66 degrees. The normal low is 52. The record low is 35 degrees, which was last set in 2014. 0.01 inches of precipitation fell today, which brings the monthly total to 1.14 inches. The total precipitation for the year now stands at 10.89 inches. The normal high temperature for tomorrow is 75 degrees, and the normal low is 52. The record high for tomorrow is 92, which last occurred in 1962, and the record low is 33, which occurred in 2002. Sunset tonight is at 8:16 p.m. Sunrise tomorrow is at 5:40 a.m. You're listening to NOAA Weather Radio Station WXJ73 in the Quad Cities. The current time is 7:13 p.m. Central Daylight Time. At 7 p.m. in Moline, skies were mostly sunny. The temperature was 83 degrees, dew point 66, relative humidity 56%, producing a heat index of 85. The wind was south at 13 miles an hour, gusting to 23. And the pressure was 29.71 inches and falling. At Davenport, skies were mostly sunny. The temperature was 83 degrees, dew point 65, relative humidity 54%, producing a heat index of 85. The wind was south at 16 miles an hour, gusting to 26. And the pressure was 29.72 inches and falling. Close to home, Burlington partly sunny and 82. Cedar Rapids sunny and 81. Dubuque mostly sunny and 80. Iowa City sunny and 83. Peoria partly sunny and 82. Rockford partly sunny and 82. Across the Midwest, Chicago partly sunny and 83. Des Moines partly sunny and 82. Madison partly sunny and 67. Milwaukee cloudy and 49. Minneapolis cloudy and 64. Omaha partly sunny and 82. St. Louis partly sunny and 84. Springfield, Illinois mostly sunny and 83. Waterloo sunny and 80. Once again at 7 p.m. in Moline with mostly sunny skies, the temperature was 83. At Davenport with mostly sunny skies, the temperature was 83. At 7 p.m. in Moline, skies were mostly sunny. The temperature was 83 degrees, dew point 66, relative humidity 56%, producing a heat index of 85. The wind was south at 13 miles an hour, gusting to 23. And the pressure was 29.71 inches and falling. At Davenport, skies were mostly sunny. The temperature was 83 degrees, dew point 65, relative humidity 54%, producing a heat index of 85. The wind was south at 16 miles an hour, gusting to 26. And the pressure was 29.72 inches and falling. Close to home, Burlington partly sunny and 82. Cedar Rapids sunny and 81. Dubuque mostly sunny and 80. Iowa City sunny and 83. Muscatine 84. Galesburg partly sunny and 82. Peoria partly sunny and 82. Savannah 84. Rockford partly sunny and 82. Across the Midwest, Chicago partly sunny and 83. Des Moines partly sunny and 82. Madison partly sunny and 67. Milwaukee cloudy and 49. Minneapolis cloudy and 64. Omaha partly sunny and 82. St. Louis partly sunny and 84. Springfield, Illinois mostly sunny and 83. Waterloo sunny and 80. Once again at 7 p.m. in Moline with mostly sunny skies, the temperature was 83. At Davenport with mostly sunny skies, the temperature was 83. Here is the hazardous weather outlook. For this afternoon and tonight, thunderstorms will be possible after midnight tonight into Monday morning. Damaging winds and heavy rain will be the primary threats. Most of the outlook area is in a level 1 out of 5 risk for severe storms tonight. Looking ahead, there will be another threat for strong to severe storms across the outlook area Monday night. All types of severe weather will be possible during this period, with damaging winds again the primary concern. There is a level 3 out of 5 risk for severe storms generally west of a line from Cedar Rapids to Mount Pleasant, Iowa. The rest of the area is in a level 2 or slight risk for severe weather Monday night.
Spotter activation will be needed tonight. Spotter activation may also be needed Monday night. And now, your National Weather Service forecast for the Quad Cities and surrounding areas. Tonight, partly cloudy until midnight, then mostly cloudy with a chance of showers and thunderstorms after midnight. Lows in the upper 60s. South winds 15 to 20 miles an hour with gusts up to 30 miles an hour. Chance of rain 50%. Monday, mostly cloudy in the morning, then becoming partly sunny. A chance of thunderstorms. Showers likely, mainly in the morning. Humid with highs in the lower 80s. South winds 15 to 20 miles an hour with gusts up to 30 miles an hour. Chance of rain 70%. Monday night, partly cloudy until midnight. A chance of thunderstorms. A chance of showers until midnight, then showers after midnight. Humid with lows in the mid-60s. South winds 15 to 20 miles an hour with gusts up to 35 miles an hour. Chance of rain near 100%. Tuesday, mostly cloudy with a chance of showers and thunderstorms in the morning, then partly sunny in the afternoon. Highs in the mid-70s. Southwest winds 15 to 20 miles an hour, becoming northwest in the afternoon. Chance of rain 40%. Tuesday night, partly cloudy. Much cooler. Less humid with lows in the upper 40s. Northwest winds 10 to 15 miles an hour with gusts up to 25 miles an hour. Wednesday through Thursday, partly cloudy. Highs in the upper 60s. Lows in the mid 40s. Thursday night, a chance of showers. Lows in the upper 40s. Friday and Friday night, mostly cloudy. Highs in the lower 70s. Lows in the lower 50s. Saturday, partly sunny. Highs around 80. Saturday night and Sunday, partly cloudy. Lows in the upper 50s. Highs in the mid-80s. Again, the forecast for the Quad Cities and surrounding areas for tonight. Partly cloudy until midnight, then mostly cloudy with a chance of showers and thunderstorms after midnight. Lows in the upper 60s. South winds 15 to 20 miles an hour with gusts up to 30 miles an hour. Chance of rain 50%. The Moline, Illinois climate summary for this evening, as of 4 p.m., May 17, 2026. Today's high temperature was 85 degrees. The normal high is 74. The record high is 91 degrees, which was set in 1987. Today's low temperature was 66 degrees. The normal low is 52. The record low is 35 degrees, which was last set in 2014. 0.01 inches of precipitation fell today, which brings the monthly total to 1.14 inches. The total precipitation for the year now stands at 10.89 inches. The normal high temperature for tomorrow is 75 degrees, and the normal low is 52. The record high for tomorrow is 92, which last occurred in 1962, and the record low is 33, which occurred in 2002. Sunset tonight is at 8:16 p.m. Sunrise tomorrow is at 5:40 a.m. You are listening to NOAA Weather Radio Station WXJ73 in the Quad Cities. The current time is 7:20 p.m. Central Daylight Time. At 7 p.m. in Moline, skies were mostly sunny. The temperature was 83 degrees, dew point 66, relative humidity 56%, producing a heat index of 85. The wind was south at 13 miles an hour, gusting to 23. And the pressure was 29.71 inches and falling. At Davenport, skies were mostly sunny. The temperature was 83 degrees, dew point 65, relative humidity 54%, producing a heat index of 85. The wind was south at 16 miles an hour, gusting to 26. And the pressure was 29.72 inches and falling. Close to home, Burlington partly sunny and 82. Cedar Rapids sunny and 81. Dubuque mostly sunny and 80. Iowa City sunny and 83. Muscatine 84. Galesburg partly sunny and 82. Peoria partly sunny and 82. Savannah 84. Rockford partly sunny and 82. Across the Midwest, Chicago partly sunny and 83. Des Moines partly sunny and 82. Madison partly sunny and 67. Milwaukee cloudy and 49. Minneapolis cloudy and 64.

Most of the outlook area is in a level 1 out of 5 risk for severe storms tonight. Looking ahead, there will be another threat for strong to severe storms across the outlook area Monday night. All types of severe weather will be possible during this period, with damaging winds again the primary concern. There is a level 3 out of 5 risk for severe storms generally west of a line from Cedar Rapids to Mount Pleasant, Iowa. The rest of the area is in a level 2 or slight risk for severe weather Monday night. Spotter activation will be needed tonight. Spotter activation may also be needed Monday night. And now, your National Weather Service forecast for the Quad Cities and surrounding areas. Tonight, partly cloudy until midnight, then mostly cloudy with a chance of showers and thunderstorms after midnight. Lows in the upper 60s. South winds 15 to 20 miles an hour with gusts up to 30 miles an hour. Chance of rain 50%. Monday, mostly cloudy in the morning, then becoming partly sunny. A chance of thunderstorms. Showers likely, mainly in the morning. Humid with highs in the lower 80s. South winds 15 to 20 miles an hour with gusts up to 30 miles an hour. Chance of rain 70%. Monday night, partly cloudy until midnight. A chance of thunderstorms. A chance of showers until midnight, then showers after midnight. Humid with lows in the mid-60s. South winds 15 to 20 miles an hour with gusts up to 35 miles an hour. Chance of rain near 100%. Tuesday, mostly cloudy with a chance of showers and thunderstorms in the morning, then partly sunny in the afternoon. Highs in the mid-70s. Southwest winds 15 to 20 miles an hour, becoming northwest in the afternoon. Chance of rain 40%. Tuesday night, partly cloudy. Much cooler. Less humid with lows in the upper 40s. Northwest winds 10 to 15 miles an hour with gusts up to 25 miles an hour. Wednesday through Thursday, partly cloudy. Highs in the upper 60s. Lows in the mid 40s. Thursday night, a chance of showers. Lows in the upper 40s. Friday and Friday night, mostly cloudy. Highs in the lower 70s. Lows in the lower 50s. Saturday, partly sunny. Highs around 80. Saturday night and Sunday, partly cloudy. Lows in the upper 50s. Highs in the mid-80s. Again, the forecast for the Quad Cities and surrounding areas for tonight, partly cloudy until midnight, then mostly cloudy with a chance of showers and thunderstorms after midnight. Lows in the upper 60s. South winds 15 to 20 miles an hour with gusts up to 30 miles an hour. Chance of rain 50%. The Moline, Illinois climate summary for this evening, as of 4 p.m., May 17, 2026. Today's high temperature was 85 degrees. The normal high is 74. The record high is 91 degrees, which was set in 1987. Today's low temperature was 66 degrees. The normal low is 52. The record low is 35 degrees, which was last set in 2014. 0.01 inches of precipitation fell today, which brings the monthly total to 1.14 inches. The total precipitation for the year now stands at 10.89 inches. The normal high temperature for tomorrow is 75 degrees, and the normal low is 52. The record high for tomorrow is 92, which last occurred in 1962, and the record low is 33, which occurred in 2002. Sunset tonight is at 8:16 p.m. Sunrise tomorrow is at 5:40 a.m. You're listening to NOAA Weather Radio Station WXJ73 in the Quad Cities. The current time is 7:26 p.m. Central Daylight Time. At 7 p.m. in Moline, skies were mostly sunny. The temperature was 83 degrees, dew point 66, relative humidity 56%, producing a heat index of 85. The wind was south at 13 miles an hour, gusting to 23. And the pressure was 29.71 inches and falling. At Davenport, skies were mostly sunny. The temperature was 83 degrees, dew point 65, relative humidity 54%, producing a heat index of 85. The wind was south at 16 miles an hour, gusting to 26. And the pressure was 29.72 inches and falling. Close to home, Burlington partly sunny and 82. Cedar Rapids sunny and 81. Dubuque mostly sunny and 80. Iowa City.

sunny and 83. Muscatine, 84. Galesburg, partly sunny and 82. Peoria, partly sunny and 82. Savannah, 84. Rockford, partly sunny and 82. Across the Midwest, Chicago, partly sunny and 83. Des Moines, partly sunny and 82. Madison, partly sunny and 67. Milwaukee, cloudy and 49. Minneapolis, cloudy and 64. Omaha, partly sunny and 82. St. Louis, partly sunny and 84. Springfield, Illinois, mostly sunny and 83. Waterloo, sunny and 80. Once again at 7 p.m. in Moline with mostly sunny skies, the temperature was 83. At Davenport with mostly sunny skies, the temperature was 83. Here is the hazardous weather outlook. For this afternoon and tonight, thunderstorms will be possible after midnight tonight into Monday morning. Damaging winds and heavy rain will be the primary threats. Most of the outlook area is in a level 1 out of 5 risk for severe storms tonight. Looking ahead, there will be another threat for strong to severe storms across the outlook area Monday night. All types of severe weather will be possible during this period, with damaging winds again the primary concern. There is a level 3 out of 5 risk for severe storms generally west of a line from Cedar Rapids to Mount Pleasant, Iowa. The rest of the area is in a level 2 or slight risk for severe weather Monday night. Spotter activation will be needed tonight. Spotter activation may also be needed Monday night. And now, your National Weather Service forecast for the Quad Cities and surrounding areas. Tonight, partly cloudy until midnight, then mostly cloudy with a chance of showers and thunderstorms after midnight. Lows in the upper 60s. South winds 15 to 20 miles an hour with gusts up to 30 miles an hour. Chance of rain 50%. Monday, mostly cloudy in the morning, then becoming partly sunny. A chance of thunderstorms. Showers likely, mainly in the morning. Humid with highs in the lower 80s. South winds 15 to 20 miles an hour with gusts up to 30 miles an hour. Chance of rain 70%. Monday night, partly cloudy until midnight. A chance of thunderstorms. A chance of showers until midnight, then showers after midnight. Humid with lows in the mid-60s. South winds 15 to 20 miles an hour with gusts up to 35 miles an hour. Chance of rain near 100%. Tuesday, mostly cloudy with a chance of showers and thunderstorms in the morning, then partly sunny in the afternoon. Highs in the mid-70s. Southwest winds 15 to 20 miles an hour, becoming northwest in the afternoon. Chance of rain 40%. Tuesday night, partly cloudy. Much cooler. Less humid with lows in the upper 40s. Northwest winds 10 to 15 miles an hour with gusts up to 25 miles an hour. Wednesday through Thursday, partly cloudy. Highs in the upper 60s. Lows in the mid 40s. Thursday night, a chance of showers. Lows in the upper 40s. Friday and Friday night, mostly cloudy. Highs in the lower 70s. Lows in the lower 50s. Saturday, partly sunny. Highs around 80. Saturday night and Sunday, partly cloudy. Lows in the upper 50s. Highs in the mid-80s. Again, the forecast for the Quad Cities and surrounding areas for tonight, partly cloudy until midnight, then mostly cloudy with a chance of showers and thunderstorms after midnight. Lows in the upper 60s. South winds 15 to 20 miles an hour with gusts up to 30 miles an hour. Chance of rain 50%. The Moline, Illinois climate summary for this evening, as of 4 p.m., May 17, 2026. Today's high temperature was 85 degrees. The normal high is 74. The record high is 91 degrees, which was set in 1987. Today's low temperature was 66 degrees. The normal low is 52. The record low is 35 degrees, which was last set in 2014. 0.01 inches of precipitation fell today, which brings the monthly total to 1.14 inches. The total precipitation for the year now stands at 10.89 inches. The normal high temperature for tomorrow is 75 degrees, and the normal low is 52. The record high for tomorrow is 92, which last occurred in 1962, and the record low is 33, which occurred in 2002. Sunset tonight is at 8:16 p.m. Sunrise tomorrow is at 5:40 a.m.
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The current time is 7:32 p.m. Central Daylight Time. At 7 p.m. in Moline, skies were mostly sunny. The temperature was 83 degrees, dew point 66, relative humidity 56%, producing a heat index of 85. The wind was south at 13 miles an hour, gusting to 23. And the pressure was 29.71 inches and falling. At Davenport, skies were mostly sunny. The temperature was 83 degrees, dew point 65, relative humidity 54%, producing a heat index of 85. The wind was south at 16 miles an hour, gusting to 26. And the pressure was 29.72 inches and falling. Close to home, Burlington partly sunny and 82. Cedar Rapids sunny and 81. Dubuque mostly sunny and 80. Iowa City sunny and 83. Muscatine 84. Galesburg partly sunny and 82. Peoria partly sunny and 82. Savannah 84. Rockford partly sunny and 82. Across the Midwest, Chicago partly sunny and 83. Des Moines partly sunny and 82. Madison partly sunny and 67. Milwaukee cloudy and 49. Minneapolis cloudy and 64. Omaha partly sunny and 82. St. Louis partly sunny and 84. Springfield, Illinois mostly sunny and 83. Waterloo sunny and 80. Once again at 7 p.m. in Moline with mostly sunny skies, the temperature was 83. At Davenport with mostly sunny skies, the temperature was 83. Here is the hazardous weather outlook. For this afternoon and tonight, thunderstorms will be possible after midnight tonight into Monday morning. Damaging winds and heavy rain will be the primary threats. Most of the outlook area is in a level 1 out of 5 risk for severe storms tonight. Looking ahead, there will be another threat for strong to severe storms across the outlook area Monday night. All types of severe weather will be possible during this period, with damaging winds again the primary concern. There is a level 3 out of 5 risk for severe storms generally west of a line from Cedar Rapids to Mount Pleasant, Iowa. The rest of the area is in a level 2 or slight risk for severe weather Monday night. Spotter activation will be needed tonight. Spotter activation may also be needed Monday night. And now, your National Weather Service forecast for the Quad Cities and surrounding areas. Tonight, partly cloudy until midnight, then mostly cloudy with a chance of showers and thunderstorms after midnight. Lows in the upper 60s. South winds 15 to 20 miles an hour with gusts up to 30 miles an hour. Chance of rain 50%. Monday, mostly cloudy in the morning, then becoming partly sunny. A chance of thunderstorms. Showers likely, mainly in the morning. Humid with highs in the lower 80s. South winds 15 to 20 miles an hour with gusts up to 30 miles an hour. Chance of rain 70%. Monday night, partly cloudy until midnight. A chance of thunderstorms. A chance of showers until midnight, then showers after midnight. Humid with lows in the mid-60s. South winds 15 to 20 miles an hour with gusts up to 35 miles an hour. Chance of rain near 100%. Tuesday, mostly cloudy with a chance of showers and thunderstorms in the morning, then partly sunny in the afternoon. Highs in the mid-70s. Southwest winds 15 to 20 miles an hour, becoming northwest in the afternoon. Chance of rain 40%. Tuesday night, partly cloudy. Much cooler. Less humid with lows in the upper 40s. Northwest winds 10 to 15 miles an hour with gusts up to 25 miles an hour. Wednesday through Thursday, partly cloudy. Highs in the upper 60s. Lows in the mid 40s. Thursday night, a chance of showers. Lows in the upper 40s. Friday and Friday night, mostly cloudy. Highs in the lower 70s. Lows in the lower 50s. Saturday, partly sunny. Highs around 80. Saturday night and Sunday, partly cloudy. Lows in the upper 50s. Highs in the mid-80s. Again, the forecast for the Quad Cities and surrounding areas for tonight. Partly cloudy until midnight, then mostly cloudy with a chance of showers and thunderstorms after midnight. Lows in the upper 60s. South winds 15 to 20 miles an hour with gusts up to...
30 miles an hour. Chance of rain 50%. The Moline, Illinois climate summary for this evening, as of 4 p.m., May 17, 2026. Today's high temperature was 85 degrees. The normal high is 74. The record high is 91 degrees, which was set in 1987. Today's low temperature was 66 degrees. The normal low is 52. The record low is 35 degrees, which was last set in 2014. 0.01 inches of precipitation fell today, which brings the monthly total to 1.14 inches. The total precipitation for the year now stands at 10.89 inches. The normal high temperature for tomorrow is 75 degrees, and the normal low is 52. The record high for tomorrow is 92, which last occurred in 1962, and the record low is 33, which occurred in 2002. Sunset tonight is at 8:16 p.m. Sunrise tomorrow is at 5:40 a.m. You're listening to NOAA Weather Radio Station WXJ73 in the Quad Cities. The current time is 7:38 p.m. Central Daylight Time. At 7 p.m. in Moline, skies were mostly sunny. The temperature was 83 degrees, dew point 66, relative humidity 56%, producing a heat index of 85. The wind was south at 13 miles an hour, gusting to 23. And the pressure was 29.71 inches and falling. At Davenport, skies were mostly sunny. The temperature was 83 degrees, dew point 65, relative humidity 54%, producing a heat index of 85. The wind was south at 16 miles an hour, gusting to 26. And the pressure was 29.72 inches and falling. Close to home, Burlington partly sunny and 82. Cedar Rapids sunny and 81. Dubuque mostly sunny and 80. Iowa City sunny and 83. Muscatine 84. Galesburg partly sunny and 82. Peoria partly sunny and 82. Savannah 84. Rockford partly sunny and 82. Across the Midwest, Chicago partly sunny and 83. Des Moines partly sunny and 82. Madison partly sunny and 67. Milwaukee cloudy and 49. Minneapolis cloudy and 64. Omaha partly sunny and 82. St. Louis partly sunny and 84. Springfield, Illinois mostly sunny and 83. Waterloo sunny and 80. Once again at 7 p.m. in Moline with mostly sunny skies, the temperature was 83. At Davenport with mostly sunny skies, the temperature was 83. Here is the hazardous weather outlook. For this afternoon and tonight, thunderstorms will be possible after midnight tonight into Monday morning. Damaging winds and heavy rain will be the primary threats. Most of the outlook area is in a level 1 out of 5 risk for severe storms tonight. Looking ahead, there will be another threat for strong to severe storms across the outlook area Monday night. All types of severe weather will be possible during this period, with damaging winds again the primary concern. There is a level 3 out of 5 risk for severe storms generally west of a line from Cedar Rapids to Mount Pleasant, Iowa. The rest of the area is in a level 2 or slight risk for severe weather Monday night. Spotter activation will be needed tonight. Spotter activation may also be needed Monday night. And now, your National Weather Service forecast for the Quad Cities and surrounding areas. Tonight, partly cloudy until midnight, then mostly cloudy with a chance of showers and thunderstorms after midnight. Lows in the upper 60s. South winds 15 to 20 miles an hour with gusts up to 30 miles an hour. Chance of rain 50%. Monday, mostly cloudy in the morning, then becoming partly sunny. A chance of thunderstorms. Showers likely, mainly in the morning. Humid with highs in the lower 80s. South winds 15 to 20 miles an hour with gusts up to 30 miles an hour. Chance of rain 70%. Monday night, partly cloudy until midnight. A chance of thunderstorms. A chance of showers until midnight, then showers after midnight. Humid with lows in the mid-60s. South winds 15 to 20 miles an hour with gusts up to 35 miles an hour. Chance of rain near 100%. Tuesday, mostly cloudy with a chance of showers and thunderstorms in the morning, then partly sunny in the afternoon. Highs in the mid-70s. Southwest winds 15 to 20 miles an hour, becoming northwest in the afternoon.
afternoon. Chance of rain 40%. Tuesday night, partly cloudy. Much cooler. Less humid with lows in the upper 40s. Northwest winds 10 to 15 miles an hour with gusts up to 25 miles an hour. Wednesday through Thursday, partly cloudy. Highs in the upper 60s. Lows in the mid 40s. Thursday night, a chance of showers. Lows in the upper 40s. Friday and Friday night, mostly cloudy. Highs in the lower 70s. Lows in the lower 50s. Saturday, partly sunny. Highs around 80. Saturday night and Sunday, partly cloudy. Lows in the upper 50s. Highs in the mid-80s. Again, the forecast for the Quad Cities and surrounding areas for tonight, partly cloudy until midnight, then mostly cloudy with a chance of showers and thunderstorms after midnight. Lows in the upper 60s. South winds 15 to 20 miles an hour with gusts up to 30 miles an hour. Chance of rain 50%. The Moline, Illinois climate summary for this evening, as of 4 p.m., May 17, 2026. Today's high temperature was 85 degrees. The normal high is 74. The record high is 91 degrees, which was set in 1987. Today's low temperature was 66 degrees. The normal low is 52. The record low is 35 degrees, which was last set in 2014. 0.01 inches of precipitation fell today, which brings the monthly total to 1.14 inches. The total precipitation for the year now stands at 10.89 inches. The normal high temperature for tomorrow is 75 degrees, and the normal low is 52. The record high for tomorrow is 92, which last occurred in 1962, and the record low is 33, which occurred in 2002. Sunset tonight is at 8:16 p.m. Sunrise tomorrow is at 5:40 a.m. You're listening to NOAA Weather Radio Station WXJ73 in the Quad Cities. The current time is 7:45 p.m. Central Daylight Time. At 7 p.m. in Moline, skies were mostly sunny. The temperature was 83 degrees, dew point 66, relative humidity 56%, producing a heat index of 85. The wind was south at 13 miles an hour, gusting to 23. And the pressure was 29.71 inches and falling. At Davenport, skies were mostly sunny. The temperature was 83 degrees, dew point 65, relative humidity 54%, producing a heat index of 85. The wind was south at 16 miles an hour, gusting to 26. And the pressure was 29.72 inches and falling. Close to home, Burlington partly sunny and 82. Cedar Rapids sunny and 81. Dubuque mostly sunny and 80. Iowa City sunny and 83. Muscatine 84. Galesburg partly sunny and 82. Peoria partly sunny and 82. Savannah 84. Rockford partly sunny and 82. Across the Midwest, Chicago partly sunny and 83. Des Moines partly sunny and 82. Madison partly sunny and 67. Milwaukee cloudy and 49. Minneapolis cloudy and 64. Omaha partly sunny and 82. St. Louis partly sunny and 84. Springfield, Illinois mostly sunny and 83. Waterloo sunny and 80. Once again at 7 p.m. in Moline with mostly sunny skies, the temperature was 83. At Davenport with mostly sunny skies, the temperature was 83. Here is the hazardous weather outlook. For this afternoon and tonight, thunderstorms will be possible after midnight tonight into Monday morning. Damaging winds and heavy rain will be the primary threats. Most of the outlook area is in a level 1 out of 5 risk for severe storms tonight. Looking ahead, there will be another threat for strong to severe storms across the outlook area Monday night. All types of severe weather will be possible during this period, with damaging winds again the primary concern. There is a level 3 out of 5 risk for severe storms generally west of a line from Cedar Rapids to Mount Pleasant, Iowa. The rest of the area is in a level 2 or slight risk for severe weather Monday night. Spotter activation will be needed tonight. Spotter activation may also be needed Monday night. And now, your National Weather Service forecast for the Quad Cities and surrounding areas. Tonight, partly cloudy until midnight, then mostly cloudy with a chance of showers and thunderstorms after midnight.
lows in the upper 60s. South winds 15 to 20 miles an hour with gusts up to 30 miles an hour. Chance of rain 50%. Monday, mostly cloudy in the morning, then becoming partly sunny. A chance of thunderstorms. Showers likely, mainly in the morning. Humid with highs in the lower 80s. South winds 15 to 20 miles an hour with gusts up to 30 miles an hour. Chance of rain 70%. Monday night, partly cloudy until midnight. A chance of thunderstorms. A chance of showers until midnight, then showers after midnight. Humid with lows in the mid-60s. South winds 15 to 20 miles an hour with gusts up to 35 miles an hour. Chance of rain near 100%. Tuesday, mostly cloudy with a chance of showers and thunderstorms in the morning, then partly sunny in the afternoon. Highs in the mid-70s. Southwest winds 15 to 20 miles an hour, becoming northwest in the afternoon. Chance of rain 40%. Tuesday night, partly cloudy. Much cooler. Less humid with lows in the upper 40s. Northwest winds 10 to 15 miles an hour with gusts up to 25 miles an hour. Wednesday through Thursday, partly cloudy. Highs in the upper 60s. Lows in the mid 40s. Thursday night, a chance of showers. Lows in the upper 40s. Friday and Friday night, mostly cloudy. Highs in the lower 70s. Lows in the lower 50s. Saturday, partly sunny. Highs around 80. Saturday night and Sunday, partly cloudy. Lows in the upper 50s. Highs in the mid-80s. Again, the forecast for the Guam cities and surrounding areas for tonight, partly cloudy until midnight, then mostly cloudy with a chance of showers and thunderstorms after midnight. Lows in the upper 60s. South winds 15 to 20 miles an hour with gusts up to 30 miles an hour. Chance of rain 50%. The Moline, Illinois climate summary for this evening, as of 4 p.m., May 17, 2026. Today's high temperature was 85 degrees. The normal high is 74. The record high is 91 degrees, which was set in 1987. Today's low temperature was 66 degrees. The normal low is 52. The record low is 35 degrees, which was last set in 2014. 0.01 inches of precipitation fell today, which brings the monthly total to 1.14 inches. The total precipitation for the year now stands at 10.89 inches. The normal high temperature for tomorrow is 75 degrees, and the normal low is 52. The record high for tomorrow is 92, which last occurred in 1962, and the record low is 33, which occurred in 2002. Sunset tonight is at 8:16 p.m. Sunrise tomorrow is at 5:40 a.m. You're listening to NOAA Weather Radio Station WXJ73 in the Quad Cities. The current time is 7:51 p.m. Central Daylight Time. At 7 p.m. in Moline, skies were mostly sunny. The temperature was 83 degrees, dew point 66, relative humidity 56%, producing a heat index of 85. The wind was south at 13 miles an hour, gusting to 23. And the pressure was 29.71 inches and falling. At Davenport, skies were mostly sunny. The temperature was 83 degrees, dew point 65, relative humidity 54%, producing a heat index of 85. The wind was south at 16 miles an hour, gusting to 26. And the pressure was 29.72 inches and falling. Close to home, Burlington partly sunny and 82. Cedar Rapids sunny and 81. Dubuque mostly sunny and 80. Iowa City sunny and 83. Muscatine 84. Galesburg partly sunny and 82. Peoria partly sunny and 82. Savannah 84. Rockford partly sunny and 82. Across the Midwest, Chicago partly sunny and 83. Des Moines partly sunny and 82. Madison partly sunny and 67. Milwaukee cloudy and 49. Minneapolis cloudy and 64. Omaha partly sunny and 82. St. Louis partly sunny and 84. Springfield, Illinois mostly sunny and 83. Waterloo sunny and 80. Once again at 7 p.m. in Moline with mostly sunny skies, the temperature was 83. At Davenport with mostly sunny skies,
The temperature was 83. Here is the hazardous weather outlook. For this afternoon and tonight, thunderstorms will be possible after midnight tonight into Monday morning. Damaging winds and heavy rain will be the primary threats. Most of the outlook area is in a level 1 out of 5 risk for severe storms tonight. Looking ahead, there will be another threat for strong to severe storms across the outlook area Monday night. All types of severe weather will be possible during this period, with damaging winds again the primary concern. There is a level 3 out of 5 risk for severe storms generally west of a line from Cedar Rapids to Mount Pleasant, Iowa. The rest of the area is in a level 2 or slight risk for severe weather Monday night. Spotter activation will be needed tonight. Spotter activation may also be needed Monday night. And now, your National Weather Service forecast for the Quad Cities and surrounding areas. Tonight, partly cloudy until midnight, then mostly cloudy with a chance of showers and thunderstorms after midnight. Lows in the upper 60s. South winds 15 to 20 miles an hour with gusts up to 30 miles an hour. Chance of rain 50%. Monday, mostly cloudy in the morning, then becoming partly sunny. A chance of thunderstorms. Showers likely, mainly in the morning. Humid with highs in the lower 80s. South winds 15 to 20 miles an hour with gusts up to 30 miles an hour. Chance of rain 70%. Monday night, partly cloudy until midnight. A chance of thunderstorms. A chance of showers until midnight, then showers after midnight. Humid with lows in the mid-60s. South winds 15 to 20 miles an hour with gusts up to 35 miles an hour. Chance of rain near 100%. Tuesday, mostly cloudy with a chance of showers and thunderstorms in the morning, then partly sunny in the afternoon. Highs in the mid-70s. Southwest winds 15 to 20 miles an hour, becoming northwest in the afternoon. Chance of rain 40%. Tuesday night, partly cloudy. Much cooler. Less humid with lows in the upper 40s. Northwest winds 10 to 15 miles an hour with gusts up to 25 miles an hour. Wednesday through Thursday, partly cloudy. Highs in the upper 60s. Lows in the mid-40s. Thursday night, a chance of showers. Lows in the upper 40s. Friday and Friday night, mostly cloudy. Highs in the lower 70s. Lows in the lower 50s. Saturday, partly sunny. Highs around 80. Saturday night and Sunday, partly cloudy. Lows in the upper 50s. Highs in the mid-80s. Again, the forecast for the Quad Cities and surrounding areas for tonight, partly cloudy until midnight, then mostly cloudy with a chance of showers and thunderstorms after midnight. Lows in the upper 60s. South winds 15 to 20 miles an hour with gusts up to 30 miles an hour. Chance of rain 50%. The Moline, Illinois climate summary for this evening, as of 4 p.m., May 17, 2026. Today's high temperature was 85 degrees. The normal high is 74. The record high is 91 degrees, which was set in 1987. Today's low temperature was 66 degrees. The normal low is 52. The record low is 35 degrees, which was last set in 2014. 0.01 inches of precipitation fell today, which brings the monthly total to 1.14 inches. The total precipitation for the year now stands at 10.89 inches. The normal high temperature for tomorrow is 75 degrees, and the normal low is 52. The record high for tomorrow is 92, which last occurred in 1962, and the record low is 33, which occurred in 2002. Sunset tonight is at 8:16 p.m. Sunrise tomorrow is at 5:40 a.m. You are listening to NOAA Weather Radio Station WXJ73 in the Quad Cities. The current time is 7:57 p.m. Central Daylight Time. At 7 p.m. in Moline, skies were mostly sunny. The temperature was 83 degrees, dew point 66, relative humidity 56%, producing a heat index of 85. The wind was south at 13 miles an hour, gusting to 23. And the pressure was 29.71 inches and falling. At Davenport, skies were mostly sunny. The temperature was 83 degrees, dew point 65, relative humidity 54%, producing a heat index of 85. The wind was south at 16 miles an hour, gusting to 26.
and the pressure was 29.72 inches and falling. Close to home, Burlington partly sunny and 82. Cedar Rapids sunny and 81. Dubuque mostly sunny and 80. Iowa City sunny and 83. Muscatine 84. Galesburg partly sunny and 82. Peoria partly sunny and 82. Savannah 84. Rockford partly sunny and 82. Across the Midwest, Chicago partly sunny and 83. Des Moines partly sunny and 82. Madison partly sunny and 67. Milwaukee cloudy and 49. Minneapolis cloudy and 64. Omaha partly sunny and 82. St. Louis partly sunny and 84. Springfield, Illinois mostly sunny and 83. Waterloo sunny and 80. Once again at 7 p.m. in Moline with mostly sunny skies, the temperature was 83. At Davenport with mostly sunny skies, the temperature was 83. Here is the hazardous weather outlook. For this afternoon and tonight, thunderstorms will be possible after midnight tonight into Monday morning. Damaging winds and heavy rain will be the primary threats. Most of the outlook area is in a level 1 out of 5 risk for severe storms tonight. Looking ahead, there will be another threat for strong to severe storms across the outlook area Monday night. All types of severe weather will be possible during this period, with damaging winds again the primary concern. There is a level 3 out of 5 risk for severe storms generally west of a line from Cedar Rapids to Mount Pleasant, Iowa. The rest of the area is in a level 2 or slight risk for severe weather Monday night. Spotter activation will be needed tonight. Spotter activation may also be needed Monday night. And now, your National Weather Service forecast for the Quad Cities and surrounding areas. Tonight, partly cloudy until midnight, then mostly cloudy with a chance of showers and thunderstorms after midnight. Lows in the upper 60s. South winds 15 to 20 miles an hour with gusts up to 30 miles an hour. Chance of rain 50%. Monday, mostly cloudy in the morning, then becoming partly sunny. A chance of thunderstorms. Showers likely, mainly in the morning. Humid with highs in the lower 80s. South winds 15 to 20 miles an hour with gusts up to 30 miles an hour. Chance of rain 70%. Monday night, partly cloudy until midnight. A chance of thunderstorms. A chance of showers until midnight, then showers after midnight. Humid with lows in the mid-60s. South winds 15 to 20 miles an hour with gusts up to 35 miles an hour. Chance of rain near 100%. Tuesday, mostly cloudy with a chance of showers and thunderstorms in the morning, then partly sunny in the afternoon. Highs in the mid-70s. Southwest winds 15 to 20 miles an hour, becoming northwest in the afternoon. Chance of rain 40%. Tuesday night, partly cloudy. Much cooler. Less humid with lows in the upper 40s. Northwest winds 10 to 15 miles an hour with gusts up to 25 miles an hour. Wednesday through Thursday, partly cloudy. Highs in the upper 60s. Lows in the mid 40s. Thursday night, a chance of showers. Lows in the upper 40s. Friday and Friday night, mostly cloudy. Highs in the lower 70s. Lows in the lower 50s. Saturday, partly sunny. Highs around 80. Saturday night and Sunday, partly cloudy. Lows in the upper 50s. Highs in the mid-80s. Again, the forecast for the Quad Cities and surrounding areas for tonight, partly cloudy until midnight, then mostly cloudy with a chance of showers and thunderstorms after midnight. Lows in the upper 60s. South winds 15 to 20 miles an hour with gusts up to 30 miles an hour. Chance of rain 50%. This broadcast originates from the National Weather Service office in the Quad Cities and is transmitted on a frequency of 162.55 MHz from Rock Island, Illinois. The coverage area includes the following counties: Cedar, Clinton, Louisa, Muscatine, Scott, Henry, Illinois, Mercer, Rock Island, and Whiteside. The Moline, Illinois climate summary for this evening, as of 4 p.m., May 17, 2026. Today's high temperature was 85 degrees. The normal high is 74. The record high is 91 degrees, which was set in 1987. Today's low temperature was 66.
degrees. The normal low is 52. The record low is 35 degrees, which was last set in 2014. 0.01 inches of precipitation fell today, which brings the monthly total to 1.14 inches. The total precipitation for the year now stands at 10.89 inches. The normal high temperature for tomorrow is 75 degrees, and the normal low is 52. The record high for tomorrow is 92, which last occurred in 1962, and the record low is 33, which occurred in 2002. Sunset tonight is at 8:16 p.m. Sunrise tomorrow is at 5:40 a.m. You are listening to NOAA Weather Radio Station WXJ73 in the Quad Cities. The current time is 8:03 p.m. Central Daylight Time. At 8 p.m. in Moline, skies were clear. The temperature was 81 degrees, dew point 65, relative humidity 58%, producing a heat index of 83. The wind was south at 14 miles an hour. And the pressure was 29.70 inches and falling. At Davenport, skies were clear. The temperature was 81 degrees, dew point 65, relative humidity 58%, producing a heat index of 83. The wind was south at 20 miles an hour, gusting to 30. And the pressure was 29.70 inches and falling. Close to home, Burlington clear and 80. Cedar Rapids clear and 79. Dubuque partly cloudy and 78. Iowa City partly cloudy and 81. Peoria mostly cloudy and 81. Rockford partly cloudy and 80. Across the Midwest, Chicago mostly cloudy and 81. Des Moines partly cloudy and 80. Madison mostly cloudy and 66. Milwaukee mostly cloudy and 49. Minneapolis cloudy and 60. Omaha cloudy and 81. St. Louis partly cloudy and 83. Springfield, Illinois cloudy and 81. Waterloo mostly cloudy and 78. Once again at 8 p.m. in Moline with clear skies, the temperature was 81. At Davenport with clear skies, the temperature was 81. Here is the hazardous weather outlook. For this afternoon and tonight, thunderstorms will be possible after midnight tonight into Monday morning. Damaging winds and heavy rain will be the primary threats. Most of the outlook area is in a level 1 out of 5 risk for severe storms tonight. Looking ahead, there will be another threat for strong to severe storms across the outlook area Monday night. All types of severe weather will be possible during this period, with damaging winds again the primary concern. There is a level 3 out of 5 risk for severe storms generally west of a line from Cedar Rapids to Mount Pleasant, Iowa. The rest of the area is in a level 2 or slight risk for severe weather Monday night. Spotter activation will be needed tonight. Spotter activation may also be needed Monday night. And now, your National Weather Service forecast for the Quad Cities and surrounding areas. Tonight, partly cloudy until midnight, then mostly cloudy with a chance of showers and thunderstorms after midnight. Lows in the upper 60s. South winds 15 to 20 miles an hour with gusts up to 30 miles an hour. Chance of rain 50%. Monday, mostly cloudy in the morning, then becoming partly sunny. A chance of thunderstorms. Showers likely, mainly in the morning. Humid with highs in the lower 80s. South winds 15 to 20 miles an hour with gusts up to 30 miles an hour. Chance of rain 70%. Monday night, partly cloudy until midnight. A chance of thunderstorms. A chance of showers until midnight, then showers after midnight. Humid with lows in the mid-60s. South winds 15 to 20 miles an hour with gusts up to 35 miles an hour. Chance of rain near 100%. Tuesday, mostly cloudy with a chance of showers and thunderstorms in the morning, then partly sunny in the afternoon. Highs in the mid-70s. Southwest winds 15 to 20 miles an hour, becoming northwest in the afternoon. Chance of rain 40%. Tuesday night, partly cloudy. Much cooler. Less humid with lows in the upper 40s. Northwest winds 10 to 15 miles an hour with gusts up to 25 miles an hour. Wednesday through Thursday, partly cloudy. Highs in the upper 60s. Lows in the mid-40s. Thursday night, a chance of showers. Lows in the upper 40s. Friday and Friday night, mostly cloudy. Highs in the lower 70s. Lows in the lower 50s.
Saturday, partly sunny. Highs around 80. Saturday night and Sunday, partly cloudy. Lows in the upper 50s. Highs in the mid-80s. Again, the forecast for the Quad Cities and surrounding areas for tonight, partly cloudy until midnight, then mostly cloudy with a chance of showers and thunderstorms after midnight. Lows in the upper 60s. South winds 15 to 20 miles an hour with gusts up to 30 miles an hour. Chance of rain 50%. The Moline, Illinois climate summary for this evening, as of 4 p.m., May 17, 2026. Today's high temperature was 85 degrees. The normal high is 74. The record high is 91 degrees, which was set in 1987. Today's low temperature was 66 degrees. The normal low is 52. The record low is 35 degrees, which was last set in 2014. 0.01 inches of precipitation fell today, which brings the monthly total to 1.14 inches. The total precipitation for the year now stands at 10.89 inches. The normal high temperature for tomorrow is 75 degrees, and the normal low is 52. The record high for tomorrow is 92, which last occurred in 1962, and the record low is 33, which occurred in 2002. Sunset tonight is at 8:16 p.m. Sunrise tomorrow is at 5:40 a.m. You're listening to NOAA Weather Radio Station WXJ73 in the Quad Cities. The current time is 8:09 p.m. Central Daylight Time. At 8 p.m. in Moline, skies were clear. The temperature was 81 degrees, dew point 65, relative humidity 58%, producing a heat index of 83. The wind was south at 14 miles an hour. And the pressure was 29.70 inches and falling. At Davenport, skies were clear. The temperature was 81 degrees, dew point 65, relative humidity 58%, producing a heat index of 83. The wind was south at 20 miles an hour, gusting to 30. And the pressure was 29.70 inches and falling. Close to home, Burlington clear and 80. Cedar Rapids clear and 79. Dubuque partly cloudy and 78. Iowa City partly cloudy and 81. Peoria mostly cloudy and 81. Rockford partly cloudy and 80. Across the Midwest, Chicago mostly cloudy and 81. Des Moines partly cloudy and 80. Madison mostly cloudy and 66. Milwaukee mostly cloudy and 49. Minneapolis cloudy and 60. Omaha cloudy and 81. St. Louis partly cloudy and 83. Springfield, Illinois cloudy and 81. Waterloo mostly cloudy and 78. Once again at 8 p.m. in Moline with clear skies, the temperature was 81. At Davenport with clear skies, the temperature was 81. Here is the hazardous weather outlook. For this afternoon and tonight, thunderstorms will be possible after midnight tonight into Monday morning. Damaging winds and heavy rain will be the primary threats. Most of the outlook area is in a level 1 out of 5 risk for severe storms tonight. Looking ahead, there will be another threat for strong to severe storms across the outlook area Monday night. All types of severe weather will be possible during this period, with damaging winds again the primary concern. There is a level 3 out of 5 risk for severe storms generally west of a line from Cedar Rapids to Mount Pleasant, Iowa. The rest of the area is in a level 2 or slight risk for severe weather Monday night. Spotter activation will be needed tonight. Spotter activation may also be needed Monday night. And now, your National Weather Service forecast for the Quad Cities and surrounding areas. Tonight, partly cloudy until midnight, then mostly cloudy with a chance of showers and thunderstorms after midnight. Lows in the upper 60s. South winds 15 to 20 miles an hour with gusts up to 30 miles an hour. Chance of rain 50%. Monday, mostly cloudy in the morning, then becoming partly sunny. A chance of thunderstorms. Showers likely, mainly in the morning. Humid with highs in the lower 80s. South winds 15 to 20 miles an hour with gusts up to 30 miles an hour. Chance of rain 70%. Monday night, partly cloudy until midnight. A chance of thunderstorms. A chance of showers until midnight, then showers after midnight. Humid with lows in the mid-60s. South winds 15 to 20 miles an hour with gusts up to 35 miles an hour.
chance of rain near 100%. Tuesday, mostly cloudy with a chance of showers and thunderstorms in the morning, then partly sunny in the afternoon. Highs in the mid-70s. Southwest winds 15 to 20 miles an hour, becoming northwest in the afternoon. Chance of rain 40%. Tuesday night, partly cloudy. Much cooler. Less humid with lows in the upper 40s. Northwest winds 10 to 15 miles an hour with gusts up to 25 miles an hour. Wednesday through Thursday, partly cloudy. Highs in the upper 60s. Lows in the mid 40s. Thursday night, a chance of showers. Lows in the upper 40s. Friday and Friday night, mostly cloudy. Highs in the lower 70s. Lows in the lower 50s. Saturday, partly sunny. Highs around 80. Saturday night and Sunday, partly cloudy. Lows in the upper 50s. Highs in the mid-80s. Again, the forecast for the Quad Cities and surrounding areas for tonight, partly cloudy until midnight, then mostly cloudy with a chance of showers and thunderstorms after midnight. Lows in the upper 60s. South winds 15 to 20 miles an hour with gusts up to 30 miles an hour. Chance of rain 50%. The Moline, Illinois climate summary for this evening, as of 4 p.m., May 17, 2026. Today's high temperature was 85 degrees. The normal high is 74. The record high is 91 degrees, which was set in 1987. Today's low temperature was 66 degrees. The normal low is 52. The record low is 35 degrees, which was last set in 2014. 0.01 inches of precipitation fell today, which brings the monthly total to 1.14 inches. The total precipitation for the year now stands at 10.89 inches. The normal high temperature for tomorrow is 75 degrees, and the normal low is 52. The record high for tomorrow is 92, which last occurred in 1962, and the record low is 33, which occurred in 2002. Sunset tonight is at 8:16 p.m. Sunrise tomorrow is at 5:40 a.m. You are listening to NOAA Weather Radio Station WXJ73 in the Quad Cities. The current time is 8:15 p.m. Central Daylight Time. At 8 p.m. in Moline, skies were clear. The temperature was 81 degrees, dew point 65, relative humidity 58%, producing a heat index of 83. The wind was south at 14 miles an hour. And the pressure was 29.70 inches and falling. At Davenport, skies were clear. The temperature was 81 degrees, dew point 65, relative humidity 58%, producing a heat index of 83. The wind was south at 20 miles an hour, gusting to 30. And the pressure was 29.70 inches and falling. Close to home, Burlington clear and 80. Cedar Rapids clear and 79. Dubuque partly cloudy and 78. Iowa City partly cloudy and 81. Muscatine 82. Galesburg clear and 80. Peoria mostly cloudy and 81. Savannah 82. Rockford partly cloudy and 80. Across the Midwest, Chicago mostly cloudy and 81. Des Moines partly cloudy and 80. Madison mostly cloudy and 66. Milwaukee mostly cloudy and 49. Minneapolis cloudy and 60. Omaha thunder and 80. St. Louis partly cloudy and 83. Springfield, Illinois cloudy and 81. Waterloo mostly cloudy and 78. Once again at 8 p.m. in Moline with clear skies, the temperature was 81. At Davenport with clear skies, the temperature was 81. Here is the hazardous weather outlook. For this afternoon and tonight, thunderstorms will be possible after midnight tonight into Monday morning. Damaging winds and heavy rain will be the primary threats. Most of the outlook area is in a level 1 out of 5 risk for severe storms tonight. Looking ahead, there will be another threat for strong to severe storms across the outlook area Monday night. All types of severe weather will be possible during this period, with damaging winds again the primary concern. There is a level 3 out of 5 risk for severe storms generally west of a line from Cedar Rapids to Mount Pleasant, Iowa. The rest of the area is in a level 2 or slight risk for severe weather Monday night. Spotter activation will be needed tonight. Spotter activation may also be needed Monday night. And now, your national
Weather Service forecast for the Guam cities and surrounding areas. Tonight, partly cloudy until midnight, then mostly cloudy with a chance of showers and thunderstorms after midnight. Lows in the upper 60s. South winds 15 to 20 miles an hour with gusts up to 30 miles an hour. Chance of rain 50%. Monday, mostly cloudy in the morning, then becoming partly sunny. A chance of thunderstorms. Showers likely, mainly in the morning. Humid with highs in the lower 80s. South winds 15 to 20 miles an hour with gusts up to 30 miles an hour. Chance of rain 70%. Monday night, partly cloudy until midnight. A chance of thunderstorms. A chance of showers until midnight, then showers after midnight. Humid with lows in the mid-60s. South winds 15 to 20 miles an hour with gusts up to 35 miles an hour. Chance of rain near 100%. Tuesday, mostly cloudy with a chance of showers and thunderstorms in the morning, then partly sunny in the afternoon. Highs in the mid-70s. Southwest winds 15 to 20 miles an hour, becoming northwest in the afternoon. Chance of rain 40%. Tuesday night, partly cloudy. Much cooler. Less humid with lows in the upper 40s. Northwest winds 10 to 15 miles an hour with gusts up to 25 miles an hour. Wednesday through Thursday, partly cloudy. Highs in the upper 60s. Lows in the mid 40s. Thursday night, a chance of showers. Lows in the upper 40s. Friday and Friday night, mostly cloudy. Highs in the lower 70s. Lows in the lower 50s. Saturday, partly sunny. Highs around 80. Saturday night and Sunday, partly cloudy. Lows in the upper 50s. Highs in the mid-80s. Again, the forecast for the Guam cities and surrounding areas for tonight, partly cloudy until midnight, then mostly cloudy with a chance of showers and thunderstorms after midnight. Lows in the upper 60s. South winds 15 to 20 miles an hour with gusts up to 30 miles an hour. Chance of rain 50%. The Moline, Illinois climate summary for this evening, as of 4 p.m., May 17, 2026. Today's high temperature was 85 degrees. The normal high is 74. The record high is 91 degrees, which was set in 1987. Today's low temperature was 66 degrees. The normal low is 52. The record low is 35 degrees, which was last set in 2014. 0.01 inches of precipitation fell today, which brings the monthly total to 1.14 inches. The total precipitation for the year now stands at 10.89 inches. The normal high temperature for tomorrow is 75 degrees, and the normal low is 52. The record high for tomorrow is 92, which last occurred in 1962, and the record low is 33, which occurred in 2002. Sunset tonight is at 8:16 p.m. Sunrise tomorrow is at 5:40 a.m. You're listening to NOAA Weather Radio Station WXJ73 in the Quad Cities. The current time is 8:21 p.m. Central Daylight Time. At 8 p.m. in Moline, skies were clear. The temperature was 81 degrees, dew point 65, relative humidity 58%, producing a heat index of 83. The wind was south at 14 miles an hour. And the pressure was 29.70 inches and falling. At Davenport, skies were clear. The temperature was 81 degrees, dew point 65, relative humidity 58%, producing a heat index of 83. The wind was south at 20 miles an hour, gusting to 30. And the pressure was 29.70 inches and falling. Close to home, Burlington clear and 80. Cedar Rapids clear and 79. Dubuque partly cloudy and 78. Iowa City partly cloudy and 81. Muscatine 82. Galesburg clear and 80. Peoria mostly cloudy and 81. Savannah 82. Rockford partly cloudy and 80. Across the Midwest, Chicago mostly cloudy and 81. Des Moines partly cloudy and 80. Madison mostly cloudy and 66. Milwaukee mostly cloudy and 49. Minneapolis cloudy and 60. Omaha thunder and 80. St. Louis partly cloudy and 83. Springfield, Illinois cloudy and 81. Waterloo mostly cloudy and 78. Once again at 8 p.m. in Moline with clear

North area Monday night. All types of severe weather will be possible during this period, with damaging winds again the primary concern. There is a level 3 out of 5 risk for severe storms generally west of a line from Cedar Rapids to Mount Pleasant, Iowa. The rest of the area is in a level 2 or slight risk for severe weather Monday night. Spotter activation will be needed tonight. Spotter activation may also be needed Monday night. And now, your National Weather Service forecast for the Quad Cities and surrounding areas. Tonight, partly cloudy until midnight, then mostly cloudy with a chance of showers and thunderstorms after midnight. Lows in the upper 60s. South winds 15 to 20 miles an hour with gusts up to 30 miles an hour. Chance of rain 50%. Monday, mostly cloudy in the morning, then becoming partly sunny. A chance of thunderstorms. Showers likely, mainly in the morning. Humid with highs in the lower 80s. South winds 15 to 20 miles an hour with gusts up to 30 miles an hour. Chance of rain 70%. Monday night, partly cloudy until midnight. A chance of thunderstorms. A chance of showers until midnight, then showers after midnight. Humid with lows in the mid-60s. South winds 15 to 20 miles an hour with gusts up to 35 miles an hour. Chance of rain near 100%. Tuesday, mostly cloudy with a chance of showers and thunderstorms in the morning, then partly sunny in the afternoon. Highs in the mid-70s. Southwest winds 15 to 20 miles an hour, becoming northwest in the afternoon. Chance of rain 40%. Tuesday night, partly cloudy. Much cooler. Less humid with lows in the upper 40s. Northwest winds 10 to 15 miles an hour with gusts up to 25 miles an hour. Wednesday through Thursday, partly cloudy. Highs in the upper 60s. Lows in the mid 40s. Thursday night, a chance of showers. Lows in the upper 40s. Friday and Friday night, mostly cloudy. Highs in the lower 70s. Lows in the lower 50s. Saturday, partly sunny. Highs around 80. Saturday night and Sunday, partly cloudy. Lows in the upper 50s. Highs in the mid-80s. Again, the forecast for the Quad Cities and surrounding areas for tonight, partly cloudy until midnight, then mostly cloudy with a chance of showers and thunderstorms after midnight. Lows in the upper 60s. South winds 15 to 20 miles an hour with gusts up to 30 miles an hour. Chance of rain 50%. The Moline, Illinois climate summary for this evening, as of 4 p.m., May 17, 2026. Today's high temperature was 85 degrees. The normal high is 74. The record high is 91 degrees, which was set in 1987. Today's low temperature was 66 degrees. The normal low is 52. The record low is 35 degrees, which was last set in 2014. 0.01 inches of precipitation fell today, which brings the monthly total to 1.14 inches. The total precipitation for the year now stands at 10.89 inches. The normal high temperature for tomorrow is 75 degrees, and the normal low is 52. The record high for tomorrow is 92, which last occurred in 1962, and the record low is 33, which occurred in 2002. Sunset tonight is at 8:16 p.m. Sunrise tomorrow is at 5:40 a.m. You are listening to NOAA Weather Radio Station WXJ73 in the Quad Cities. The current time is 8:27 p.m. Central Daylight Time. At 8 p.m. in Moline, skies were clear. The temperature was 81 degrees, dew point 65, relative humidity 58%, producing a heat index of 83. The wind was south at 14 miles an hour. And the pressure was 29.70 inches and falling. At Davenport, skies were clear. The temperature was 81 degrees, dew point 65, relative humidity 58%, producing a heat index of 83. The wind was south at 20 miles an hour, gusting to 30. And the pressure was 29.70 inches and falling. Close to home, Burlington clear and 80. Cedar Rapids clear and 79. Dubuque partly cloudy and 78. Iowa City partly cloudy and 81. Muscatine 82. Galesburg clear and 80. Peoria mostly cloudy and 81. Savannah 82. Rockford partly cloudy and 80.

Across the Midwest, Chicago mostly cloudy and 81. Des Moines partly cloudy and 80. Madison mostly cloudy and 66. Milwaukee mostly cloudy and 49. Minneapolis cloudy and 60. Omaha thunder and 80. St. Louis partly cloudy and 83. Springfield, Illinois cloudy and 81. Waterloo mostly cloudy and 78. Once again at 8 p.m. in Moline with clear skies, the temperature was 81. At Davenport with clear skies, the temperature was 81. Here is the hazardous weather outlook. For this afternoon and tonight, thunderstorms will be possible after midnight tonight into Monday morning. Damaging winds and heavy rain will be the primary threats. Most of the outlook area is in a level 1 out of 5 risk for severe storms tonight. Looking ahead, there will be another threat for strong to severe storms across the outlook area Monday night. All types of severe weather will be possible during this period, with damaging winds again the primary concern. There is a level 3 out of 5 risk for severe storms generally west of a line from Cedar Rapids to Mount Pleasant, Iowa. The rest of the area is in a level 2 or slight risk for severe weather Monday night. Spotter activation will be needed tonight. Spotter activation may also be needed Monday night. And now, your National Weather Service forecast for the Quad Cities and surrounding areas. Tonight, partly cloudy until midnight, then mostly cloudy with a chance of showers and thunderstorms after midnight. Lows in the upper 60s. South winds 15 to 20 miles an hour with gusts up to 30 miles an hour. Chance of rain 50%. Monday, mostly cloudy in the morning, then becoming partly sunny. A chance of thunderstorms. Showers likely, mainly in the morning. Humid with highs in the lower 80s. South winds 15 to 20 miles an hour with gusts up to 30 miles an hour. Chance of rain 70%. Monday night, partly cloudy until midnight. A chance of thunderstorms. A chance of showers until midnight, then showers after midnight. Humid with lows in the mid-60s. South winds 15 to 20 miles an hour with gusts up to 35 miles an hour. Chance of rain near 100%. Tuesday, mostly cloudy with a chance of showers and thunderstorms in the morning, then partly sunny in the afternoon. Highs in the mid-70s. Southwest winds 15 to 20 miles an hour, becoming northwest in the afternoon. Chance of rain 40%. Tuesday night, partly cloudy. Much cooler. Less humid with lows in the upper 40s. Northwest winds 10 to 15 miles an hour with gusts up to 25 miles an hour. Wednesday through Thursday, partly cloudy. Highs in the upper 60s. Lows in the mid 40s. Thursday night, a chance of showers. Lows in the upper 40s. Friday and Friday night, mostly cloudy. Highs in the lower 70s. Lows in the lower 50s. Saturday, partly sunny. Highs around 80. Saturday night and Sunday, partly cloudy. Lows in the upper 50s. Highs in the mid-80s. Again, the forecast for the Quad Cities and surrounding areas for tonight. Partly cloudy until midnight, then mostly cloudy with a chance of showers and thunderstorms after midnight. Lows in the upper 60s. South winds 15 to 20 miles an hour with gusts up to 30 miles an hour. Chance of rain 50%. The Moline, Illinois climate summary for this evening, as of 4 p.m., May 17, 2026. Today's high temperature was 85 degrees. The normal high is 74. The record high is 91 degrees, which was set in 1987. Today's low temperature was 66 degrees. The normal low is 52. The record low is 35 degrees, which was last set in 2014. 0.01 inches of precipitation fell today, which brings the monthly total to 1.14 inches. The total precipitation for the year now stands at 10.89 inches. The normal high temperature for tomorrow is 75 degrees, and the normal low is 52. The record high for tomorrow is 92, which last occurred in 1962, and the record low is 33, which occurred in 2002. Sunset tonight is at 8:16 p.m. Sunrise tomorrow is at 5:40 a.m. You're listening to NOAA Weather Radio Station WXJ73 in the Quad Cities. The current time is 8:33 p.m. Central Daylight Time. At 8 p.m. in Moline, skies were clear.
The temperature was 81 degrees, dew point 65, relative humidity 58%, producing a heat index of 83. The wind was south at 14 miles an hour. And the pressure was 29.70 inches and falling. At Davenport, skies were clear. The temperature was 81 degrees, dew point 65, relative humidity 58%, producing a heat index of 83. The wind was south at 20 miles an hour, gusting to 30. And the pressure was 29.70 inches and falling. Close to home, Burlington clear and 80. Cedar Rapids clear and 79. Dubuque partly cloudy and 78. Iowa City partly cloudy and 81. Muscatine 82. Galesburg clear and 80. Peoria mostly cloudy and 81. Savannah 82. Rockford partly cloudy and 80. Across the Midwest, Chicago mostly cloudy and 81. Des Moines partly cloudy and 80. Madison mostly cloudy and 66. Milwaukee mostly cloudy and 49. Minneapolis cloudy and 60. Omaha thunder and 80. St. Louis partly cloudy and 83. Springfield, Illinois cloudy and 81. Waterloo mostly cloudy and 78. Once again at 8 p.m. in Moline with clear skies, the temperature was 81. At Davenport with clear skies, the temperature was 81. Here is the hazardous weather outlook. For this afternoon and tonight, thunderstorms will be possible after midnight tonight into Monday morning. Damaging winds and heavy rain will be the primary threats. Most of the outlook area is in a level 1 out of 5 risk for severe storms tonight. Looking ahead, there will be another threat for strong to severe storms across the outlook area Monday night. All types of severe weather will be possible during this period, with damaging winds again the primary concern. There is a level 3 out of 5 risk for severe storms generally west of a line from Cedar Rapids to Mount Pleasant, Iowa. The rest of the area is in a level 2 or slight risk for severe weather Monday night. Spotter activation will be needed tonight. Spotter activation may also be needed Monday night. And now, your National Weather Service forecast for the Quad Cities and surrounding areas. Tonight, partly cloudy until midnight, then mostly cloudy with a chance of showers and thunderstorms after midnight. Lows in the upper 60s. South winds 15 to 20 miles an hour with gusts up to 30 miles an hour. Chance of rain 50%. Monday, mostly cloudy in the morning, then becoming partly sunny. A chance of thunderstorms. Showers likely, mainly in the morning. Humid with highs in the lower 80s. South winds 15 to 20 miles an hour with gusts up to 30 miles an hour. Chance of rain 70%. Monday night, partly cloudy until midnight. A chance of thunderstorms. A chance of showers until midnight, then showers after midnight. Humid with lows in the mid-60s. South winds 15 to 20 miles an hour with gusts up to 35 miles an hour. Chance of rain near 100%. Tuesday, mostly cloudy with a chance of showers and thunderstorms in the morning, then partly sunny in the afternoon. Highs in the mid-70s. Southwest winds 15 to 20 miles an hour, becoming northwest in the afternoon. Chance of rain 40%. Tuesday night, partly cloudy. Much cooler. Less humid with lows in the upper 40s. Northwest winds 10 to 15 miles an hour with gusts up to 25 miles an hour. Wednesday through Thursday, partly cloudy. Highs in the upper 60s. Lows in the mid 40s. Thursday night, a chance of showers. Lows in the upper 40s. Friday and Friday night, mostly cloudy. Highs in the lower 70s. Lows in the lower 50s. Saturday, partly sunny. Highs around 80. Saturday night and Sunday, partly cloudy. Lows in the upper 50s. Highs in the mid-80s. Again, the forecast for the Quad Cities and surrounding areas for tonight. Partly cloudy until midnight, then mostly cloudy with a chance of showers and thunderstorms after midnight. Lows in the upper 60s. South winds 15 to 20 miles an hour with gusts up to 30 miles an hour. Chance of rain 50%. The Moline, Illinois climate summary for this evening, as of 4 p.m., May 17, 2026. Today's high temperature was 85 degrees. The normal high is 74. The record high is 91 degrees, which was set in 1987.
Today's low temperature was 66 degrees. The normal low is 52. The record low is 35 degrees, which was last set in 2014. 0.01 inches of precipitation fell today, which brings the monthly total to 1.14 inches. The total precipitation for the year now stands at 10.89 inches. The normal high temperature for tomorrow is 75 degrees, and the normal low is 52. The record high for tomorrow is 92, which last occurred in 1962, and the record low is 33, which occurred in 2002. Sunset tonight is at 8:16 p.m. Sunrise tomorrow is at 5:40 a.m. You're listening to NOAA Weather Radio Station WXJ73 in the Quad Cities. The current time is 8:39 p.m. Central Daylight Time. At 8 p.m. in Moline, skies were clear. The temperature was 81 degrees, dew point 65, relative humidity 58%, producing a heat index of 83. The wind was south at 14 miles an hour. And the pressure was 29.70 inches and falling. At Davenport, skies were clear. The temperature was 81 degrees, dew point 65, relative humidity 58%, producing a heat index of 83. The wind was south at 20 miles an hour, gusting to 30. And the pressure was 29.70 inches and falling. Close to home, Burlington clear and 80. Cedar Rapids clear and 79. Dubuque partly cloudy and 78. Iowa City partly cloudy and 81. Muscatine 82. Galesburg clear and 80. Peoria mostly cloudy and 81. Savannah 82. Rockford partly cloudy and 80. Across the Midwest, Chicago mostly cloudy and 81. Des Moines partly cloudy and 80. Madison mostly cloudy and 66. Milwaukee mostly cloudy and 49. Minneapolis cloudy and 60. Omaha thunder and 80. St. Louis partly cloudy and 83. Springfield, Illinois cloudy and 81. Waterloo mostly cloudy and 78. Once again at 8 p.m. in Moline with clear skies, the temperature was 81. At Davenport with clear skies, the temperature was 81. Here is the hazardous weather outlook. For this afternoon and tonight, thunderstorms will be possible after midnight tonight into Monday morning. Damaging winds and heavy rain will be the primary threats. Most of the outlook area is in a level 1 out of 5 risk for severe storms tonight. Looking ahead, there will be another threat for strong to severe storms across the outlook area Monday night. All types of severe weather will be possible during this period, with damaging winds again the primary concern. There is a level 3 out of 5 risk for severe storms generally west of a line from Cedar Rapids to Mount Pleasant, Iowa. The rest of the area is in a level 2 or slight risk for severe weather Monday night. Spotter activation will be needed tonight. Spotter activation may also be needed Monday night. And now, your National Weather Service forecast for the Quad Cities and surrounding areas. Tonight, partly cloudy until midnight, then mostly cloudy with a chance of showers and thunderstorms after midnight. Lows in the upper 60s. South winds 15 to 20 miles an hour with gusts up to 30 miles an hour. Chance of rain 50%. Monday, mostly cloudy in the morning, then becoming partly sunny. A chance of thunderstorms. Showers likely, mainly in the morning. Humid with highs in the lower 80s. South winds 15 to 20 miles an hour with gusts up to 30 miles an hour. Chance of rain 70%. Monday night, partly cloudy until midnight. A chance of thunderstorms. A chance of showers until midnight, then showers after midnight. Humid with lows in the mid-60s. South winds 15 to 20 miles an hour with gusts up to 35 miles an hour. Chance of rain near 100%. Tuesday, mostly cloudy with a chance of showers and thunderstorms in the morning, then partly sunny in the afternoon. Highs in the mid-70s. Southwest winds 15 to 20 miles an hour, becoming northwest in the afternoon. Chance of rain 40%. Tuesday night, partly cloudy. Much cooler. Less humid with lows in the upper 40s. Northwest winds 10 to 15 miles an hour with gusts up to 25 miles an hour. Wednesday through Thursday, partly cloudy. Highs in the upper 60s. Lows in the mid 40s. Thursday night, a chance of showers.
lows in the upper 40s. Friday and Friday night, mostly cloudy. Highs in the lower 70s. Lows in the lower 50s. Saturday, partly sunny. Highs around 80. Saturday night and Sunday, partly cloudy. Lows in the upper 50s. Highs in the mid-80s. Again, the forecast for the Quad Cities and surrounding areas for tonight, partly cloudy until midnight, then mostly cloudy with a chance of showers and thunderstorms after midnight. Lows in the upper 60s. South winds 15 to 20 miles an hour with gusts up to 30 miles an hour. Chance of rain 50%. The Moline, Illinois climate summary for this evening, as of 4 p.m., May 17, 2026. Today's high temperature was 85 degrees. The normal high is 74. The record high is 91 degrees, which was set in 1987. Today's low temperature was 66 degrees. The normal low is 52. The record low is 35 degrees, which was last set in 2014. 0.01 inches of precipitation fell today, which brings the monthly total to 1.14 inches. The total precipitation for the year now stands at 10.89 inches. The normal high temperature for tomorrow is 75 degrees, and the normal low is 52. The record high for tomorrow is 92, which last occurred in 1962, and the record low is 33, which occurred in 2002. Sunset tonight is at 8:16 p.m. Sunrise tomorrow is at 5:40 a.m. You're listening to NOAA Weather Radio Station WXJ73 in the Quad Cities. The current time is 8:45 p.m. Central Daylight Time. At 8 p.m. in Moline, skies were clear. The temperature was 81 degrees, dew point 65, relative humidity 58%, producing a heat index of 83. The wind was south at 14 miles an hour. And the pressure was 29.70 inches and falling. At Davenport, skies were clear. The temperature was 81 degrees, dew point 65, relative humidity 58%, producing a heat index of 83. The wind was south at 20 miles an hour, gusting to 30. And the pressure was 29.70 inches and falling. Close to home, Burlington clear and 80. Cedar Rapids clear and 79. Dubuque partly cloudy and 78. Iowa City partly cloudy and 81. Muscatine 82. Galesburg clear and 80. Peoria mostly cloudy and 81. Savannah 82. Rockford partly cloudy and 80. Across the Midwest, Chicago mostly cloudy and 81. Des Moines partly cloudy and 80. Madison mostly cloudy and 66. Milwaukee mostly cloudy and 49. Minneapolis cloudy and 60. Omaha thunder and 80. St. Louis partly cloudy and 83. Springfield, Illinois cloudy and 81. Waterloo mostly cloudy and 78. Once again at 8 p.m. in Moline with clear skies, the temperature was 81. At Davenport with clear skies, the temperature was 81. Here is the hazardous weather outlook. For this afternoon and tonight, thunderstorms will be possible after midnight tonight into Monday morning. Damaging winds and heavy rain will be the primary threats. Most of the outlook area is in a level 1 out of 5 risk for severe storms tonight. Looking ahead, there will be another threat for strong to severe storms across the outlook area Monday night. All types of severe weather will be possible during this period, with damaging winds again the primary concern. There is a level 3 out of 5 risk for severe storms generally west of a line from Cedar Rapids to Mount Pleasant, Iowa. The rest of the area is in a level 2 or slight risk for severe weather Monday night. Spotter activation will be needed tonight. Spotter activation may also be needed Monday night. And now, your National Weather Service forecast for the Quad Cities and surrounding areas. Tonight, partly cloudy until midnight, then mostly cloudy with a chance of showers and thunderstorms after midnight. Lows in the upper 60s. South winds 15 to 20 miles an hour with gusts up to 30 miles an hour. Chance of rain 50%. Monday, mostly cloudy in the morning, then becoming partly sunny. A chance of thunderstorms. Showers likely, mainly in the morning. Humid with highs in the lower 80s. South winds 15 to 20 miles an hour with gusts up to 30 miles an hour. Chance of rain 70%.
Monday night, partly cloudy until midnight. Chance of thunderstorms. A chance of showers until midnight, then showers after midnight. Humid with lows in the mid-60s. South winds 15 to 20 miles an hour with gusts up to 35 miles an hour. Chance of rain near 100%. Tuesday, mostly cloudy with a chance of showers and thunderstorms in the morning, then partly sunny in the afternoon. Highs in the mid-70s. Southwest winds 15 to 20 miles an hour, becoming northwest in the afternoon. Chance of rain 40%. Tuesday night, partly cloudy. Much cooler. Less humid with lows in the upper 40s. Northwest winds 10 to 15 miles an hour with gusts up to 25 miles an hour. Wednesday through Thursday, partly cloudy. Highs in the upper 60s. Lows in the mid 40s. Thursday night, a chance of showers. Lows in the upper 40s. Friday and Friday night, mostly cloudy. Highs in the lower 70s. Lows in the lower 50s. Saturday, partly sunny. Highs around 80. Saturday night and Sunday, partly cloudy. Lows in the upper 50s. Highs in the mid-80s. Again, the forecast for the Quad Cities and surrounding areas for tonight, partly cloudy until midnight, then mostly cloudy with a chance of showers and thunderstorms after midnight. Lows in the upper 60s. South winds 15 to 20 miles an hour with gusts up to 30 miles an hour. Chance of rain 50%. The Moline, Illinois climate summary for this evening, as of 4 p.m., May 17, 2026. Today's high temperature was 85 degrees. The normal high is 74. The record high is 91 degrees, which was set in 1987. Today's low temperature was 66 degrees. The normal low is 52. The record low is 35 degrees, which was last set in 2014. 0.01 inches of precipitation fell today, which brings the monthly total to 1.14 inches. The total precipitation for the year now stands at 10.89 inches. The normal high temperature for tomorrow is 75 degrees, and the normal low is 52. The record high for tomorrow is 92, which last occurred in 1962, and the record low is 33, which occurred in 2002. Sunset tonight is at 8:16 p.m. Sunrise tomorrow is at 5:40 a.m. You are listening to NOAA Weather Radio Station WXJ73 in the Quad Cities. The current time is 8:50 p.m. Central Daylight Time. At 8 p.m. in Moline, skies were clear. The temperature was 81 degrees, dew point 65, relative humidity 58%, producing a heat index of 83. The wind was south at 14 miles an hour. And the pressure was 29.70 inches and falling. At Davenport, skies were clear. The temperature was 81 degrees, dew point 65, relative humidity 58%, producing a heat index of 83. The wind was south at 20 miles an hour, gusting to 30. And the pressure was 29.70 inches and falling. Close to home, Burlington clear and 80. Cedar Rapids clear and 79. Dubuque partly cloudy and 78. Iowa City partly cloudy and 81. Muscatine 82. Galesburg clear and 80. Peoria mostly cloudy and 81. Savannah 82. Rockford partly cloudy and 80. Across the Midwest, Chicago mostly cloudy and 81. Des Moines partly cloudy and 80. Madison mostly cloudy and 66. Milwaukee mostly cloudy and 49. Minneapolis cloudy and 60. Omaha thunder and 80. St. Louis partly cloudy and 83. Springfield, Illinois cloudy and 81. Waterloo mostly cloudy and 78. Once again at 8 p.m. in Moline with clear skies, the temperature was 81. At Davenport with clear skies, the temperature was 81. Here is the hazardous weather outlook. For this afternoon and tonight, thunderstorms will be possible after midnight tonight into Monday morning. Damaging winds and heavy rain will be the primary threats. Most of the outlook area is in a level 1 out of 5 risk for severe storms tonight. Looking ahead, there will be another threat for strong to severe storms across the outlook area Monday night. All types of severe weather will be possible during this period, with damaging winds again the primary concern.
There is a level 3 out of 5 risk for severe storms generally west of a line from Cedar Rapids to Mount Pleasant, Iowa. The rest of the area is in a level 2 or slight risk for severe weather Monday night. Spotter activation will be needed tonight. Spotter activation may also be needed Monday night. And now, your National Weather Service forecast for the Guam cities and surrounding areas. Tonight, partly cloudy until midnight, then mostly cloudy with a chance of showers and thunderstorms after midnight. Lows in the upper 60s. South winds 15 to 20 miles an hour with gusts up to 30 miles an hour. Chance of rain 50%. Monday, mostly cloudy in the morning, then becoming partly sunny. A chance of thunderstorms. Showers likely, mainly in the morning. Humid with highs in the lower 80s. South winds 15 to 20 miles an hour with gusts up to 30 miles an hour. Chance of rain 70%. Monday night, partly cloudy until midnight. A chance of thunderstorms. A chance of showers until midnight, then showers after midnight. Humid with lows in the mid-60s. South winds 15 to 20 miles an hour with gusts up to 35 miles an hour. Chance of rain near 100%. Tuesday, mostly cloudy with a chance of showers and thunderstorms in the morning, then partly sunny in the afternoon. Highs in the mid-70s. Southwest winds 15 to 20 miles an hour, becoming northwest in the afternoon. Chance of rain 40%. Tuesday night, partly cloudy. Much cooler. Less humid with lows in the upper 40s. Northwest winds 10 to 15 miles an hour with gusts up to 25 miles an hour. Wednesday through Thursday, partly cloudy. Highs in the upper 60s. Lows in the mid 40s. Thursday night, a chance of showers. Lows in the upper 40s. Friday and Friday night, mostly cloudy. Highs in the lower 70s. Lows in the lower 50s. Saturday, partly sunny. Highs around 80. Saturday night and Sunday, partly cloudy. Lows in the upper 50s. Highs in the mid-80s. Again, the forecast for the Guam cities and surrounding areas for tonight. Partly cloudy until midnight, then mostly cloudy with a chance of showers and thunderstorms after midnight. Lows in the upper 60s. South winds 15 to 20 miles an hour with gusts up to 30 miles an hour. Chance of rain 50%. The Moline, Illinois climate summary for this evening, as of 4 p.m., May 17, 2026. Today's high temperature was 85 degrees. The normal high is 74. The record high is 91 degrees, which was set in 1987. Today's low temperature was 66 degrees. The normal low is 52. The record low is 35 degrees, which was last set in 2014. 0.01 inches of precipitation fell today, which brings the monthly total to 1.14 inches. The total precipitation for the year now stands at 10.89 inches. The normal high temperature for tomorrow is 75 degrees, and the normal low is 52. The record high for tomorrow is 92, which last occurred in 1962, and the record low is 33, which occurred in 2002. Sunset tonight is at 8:16 p.m. Sunrise tomorrow is at 5:40 a.m. This broadcast originates from the National Weather Service office in the Quad Cities and is transmitted on a frequency of 162.55 MHz from Rock Island, Illinois. The coverage area includes the following counties: Cedar, Clinton, Louisa, Muscatine, Scott, Henry, Illinois, Mercer, Rock Island, and Whiteside. 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The current time is 8:57 p.m. Central Daylight Time. At 8 p.m. in Moline, skies were clear. The temperature was 81 degrees, dew point 65, relative humidity 58%, producing a heat index of 83. The wind was south at 14 miles an hour. And the pressure was 29.70 inches and falling. At Davenport, skies were clear. The temperature was 81 degrees, dew point 65, relative humidity 58%, producing a heat index of 83. The wind was south at 20 miles an hour, gusting to 30. And the pressure was 29.70 inches and falling. Close to home, Burlington clear and 80.
Cedar Rapids clear and 79. Dubuque partly cloudy and 78. Iowa City partly cloudy and 81. Muscatine 2. Galesburg clear and 80. Peoria mostly cloudy and 81. Savannah 82. Rockford partly cloudy and 80. Across the Midwest, Chicago mostly cloudy and 81. Des Moines partly cloudy and 80. Madison mostly cloudy and 66. Milwaukee mostly cloudy and 49. Minneapolis cloudy and 60. Omaha thunder and 80. St. Louis partly cloudy and 83. Springfield, Illinois cloudy and 81. Waterloo mostly cloudy and 78. Once again at 8 p.m. in Moline with clear skies, the temperature was 81. At Davenport with clear skies, the temperature was 81. Here is the hazardous weather outlook. For this afternoon and tonight, thunderstorms will be possible after midnight tonight into Monday morning. Damaging winds and heavy rain will be the primary threats. Most of the outlook area is in a level 1 out of 5 risk for severe storms tonight. Looking ahead, there will be another threat for strong to severe storms across the outlook area Monday night. All types of severe weather will be possible during this period, with damaging winds again the primary concern. There is a level 3 out of 5 risk for severe storms generally west of a line from Cedar Rapids to Mount Pleasant, Iowa. The rest of the area is in a level 2 or slight risk for severe weather Monday night. Spotter activation will be needed tonight. Spotter activation may also be needed Monday night. And now, your National Weather Service forecast for the Quad Cities and surrounding areas. Tonight, partly cloudy until midnight, then mostly cloudy with a chance of showers and thunderstorms after midnight. Lows in the upper 60s. South winds 15 to 20 miles an hour with gusts up to 30 miles an hour. Chance of rain 50%. Monday, mostly cloudy in the morning, then becoming partly sunny. A chance of thunderstorms. Showers likely, mainly in the morning. Humid with highs in the lower 80s. South winds 15 to 20 miles an hour with gusts up to 30 miles an hour. Chance of rain 70%. Monday night, partly cloudy until midnight. A chance of thunderstorms. A chance of showers until midnight, then showers after midnight. Humid with lows in the mid-60s. South winds 15 to 20 miles an hour with gusts up to 35 miles an hour. Chance of rain near 100%. Tuesday, mostly cloudy with a chance of showers and thunderstorms in the morning, then partly sunny in the afternoon. Highs in the mid-70s. Southwest winds 15 to 20 miles an hour, becoming northwest in the afternoon. Chance of rain 40%. Tuesday night, partly cloudy. Much cooler. Less humid with lows in the upper 40s. Northwest winds 10 to 15 miles an hour with gusts up to 25 miles an hour. Wednesday through Thursday, partly cloudy. Highs in the upper 60s. Lows in the mid 40s. Thursday night, a chance of showers. Lows in the upper 40s. Friday and Friday night, mostly cloudy. Highs in the lower 70s. Lows in the lower 50s. Saturday, partly sunny. Highs around 80. Saturday night and Sunday, partly cloudy. Lows in the upper 50s. Highs in the mid-80s. Again, the forecast for the Quad Cities and surrounding areas for tonight. Partly cloudy until midnight, then mostly cloudy with a chance of showers and thunderstorms after midnight. Lows in the upper 60s. South winds 15 to 20 miles an hour with gusts up to 30 miles an hour. Chance of rain 50%. The Moline, Illinois climate summary for this evening, as of 4 p.m., May 17, 2026. Today's high temperature was 85 degrees. The normal high is 74. The record high is 91 degrees, which was set in 1987. Today's low temperature was 66 degrees. The normal low is 52. The record low is 35 degrees, which was last set in 2014. 0.01 inches of precipitation fell today, which brings the monthly total to 1.14 inches. The total precipitation for the year now stands at 10.89 inches. The normal high temperature for tomorrow is 75 degrees, and the normal low is 52. The record high for tomorrow is 92, which last occurred in 1962, and the record low is 33, which occurred in 2002.
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The current time is 9:03 p.m. Central Daylight Time. At 9 p.m. in Moline, skies were clear. The temperature was 80 degrees, dew point 64, relative humidity 58%, producing a heat index of 82. The wind was south at 17 miles an hour, gusting to 25. And the pressure was 29.69 inches and falling. At Davenport, skies were partly cloudy. The temperature was 80 degrees, dew point 64, relative humidity 58%, producing a heat index of 82. The wind was south at 21 miles an hour, gusting to 29. And the pressure was 29.70 inches and steady. Close to home, Burlington clear and 78. Cedar Rapids partly cloudy and 78. Dubuque mostly cloudy and a 75. Iowa City clear and 78. Peoria clear and 79. Rockford partly cloudy and 78. Across the Midwest, Chicago mostly cloudy and 80. Des Moines cloudy and 80. Madison mostly cloudy and 62. Milwaukee mostly cloudy and 48. Minneapolis cloudy and 58. Omaha a thunderstorm and 64. St. Louis partly cloudy and 82. Springfield, Illinois clear and 78. Waterloo cloudy and 78. Once again at 9 p.m. in Moline with clear skies, the temperature was 80. At Davenport with partly cloudy skies, the temperature was 80. Here is the hazardous weather outlook. For this afternoon and tonight, thunderstorms will be possible after midnight tonight into Monday morning. Damaging winds and heavy rain will be the primary threats. Most of the outlook area is in a level 1 out of 5 risk for severe storms tonight. Looking ahead, there will be another threat for strong to severe storms across the outlook area Monday night. All types of severe weather will be possible during this period, with damaging winds again the primary concern. There is a level 3 out of 5 risk for severe storms generally west of a line from Cedar Rapids to Mount Pleasant, Iowa. The rest of the area is in a level 2 or slight risk for severe weather Monday night. Spotter activation will be needed tonight. Spotter activation may also be needed Monday night. And now, your National Weather Service forecast for the Quad Cities and surrounding areas. Tonight, partly cloudy until midnight, then mostly cloudy with a chance of showers and thunderstorms after midnight. Lows in the upper 60s. South winds 15 to 20 miles an hour with gusts up to 30 miles an hour. Chance of rain 50%. Monday, mostly cloudy in the morning, then becoming partly sunny. A chance of thunderstorms. Showers likely, mainly in the morning. Humid with highs in the lower 80s. South winds 15 to 20 miles an hour with gusts up to 30 miles an hour. Chance of rain 70%. Monday night, partly cloudy until midnight. A chance of thunderstorms. A chance of showers until midnight, then showers after midnight. Humid with lows in the mid-60s. South winds 15 to 20 miles an hour with gusts up to 35 miles an hour. Chance of rain near 100%. Tuesday, mostly cloudy with a chance of showers and thunderstorms in the morning, then partly sunny in the afternoon. Highs in the mid-70s. Southwest winds 15 to 20 miles an hour, becoming northwest in the afternoon. Chance of rain 40%. Tuesday night, partly cloudy. Much cooler. Less humid with lows in the upper 40s. Northwest winds 10 to 15 miles an hour with gusts up to 25 miles an hour. Wednesday through Thursday, partly cloudy. Highs in the upper 60s. Lows in the mid 40s. Thursday night, a chance of showers. Lows in the upper 40s. Friday and Friday night, mostly cloudy. Highs in the lower 70s. Lows in the lower 50s. Saturday, partly sunny. Highs around 80. Saturday night and Sunday, partly cloudy. Lows in the upper 50s. Highs in the mid-80s. Again, the forecast for the Quad Cities and surrounding areas for tonight. Partly cloudy until midnight, then mostly cloudy with a chance of showers and thunderstorms after midnight. Lows in the upper 60s. South winds 15 to 20 miles an hour with gusts up to 30 miles an hour. Chance of rain 50%.
The Moline, Illinois climate summary for this evening, as of 4 p.m., May 17, 2026. Today's high temperature was 85 degrees. The normal high is 74. The record high is 91 degrees, which was set in 1987. Today's low temperature was 66 degrees. The normal low is 52. The record low is 35 degrees, which was last set in 2014. 0.01 inches of precipitation fell today, which brings the monthly total to 1.14 inches. The total precipitation for the year now stands at 10.89 inches. The normal high temperature for tomorrow is 75 degrees, and the normal low is 52. The record high for tomorrow is 92, which last occurred in 1962, and the record low is 33, which occurred in 2002. Sunset tonight is at 8:16 p.m. Sunrise tomorrow is at 5:40 a.m. You are listening to NOAA Weather Radio Station WXJ73 in the Quad Cities. The current time is 9:09 p.m. Central Daylight Time. At 9 p.m. in Moline, skies were clear. The temperature was 80 degrees, dew point 64, relative humidity 58%, producing a heat index of 82. The wind was south at 17 miles an hour, gusting to 25. And the pressure was 29.69 inches and falling. At Davenport, skies were partly cloudy. The temperature was 80 degrees, dew point 64, relative humidity 58%, producing a heat index of 82. The wind was south at 21 miles an hour, gusting to 29. And the pressure was 29.70 inches and steady. Close to home, Burlington clear and 78. Cedar Rapids partly cloudy and 78. Dubuque mostly cloudy and a 75. Iowa City clear and 78. Peoria clear and 79. Rockford partly cloudy and 78. Across the Midwest, Chicago mostly cloudy and 80. Des Moines cloudy and 80. Madison mostly cloudy and 62. Milwaukee mostly cloudy and 48. Minneapolis cloudy and 58. Omaha thunderstorm and 64. St. Louis partly cloudy and 82. Springfield, Illinois clear and 78. Waterloo cloudy and 78. Once again at 9 p.m. in Moline with clear skies, the temperature was 80. At Davenport with partly cloudy skies, the temperature was 80. Here is the hazardous weather outlook. For this afternoon and tonight, thunderstorms will be possible after midnight tonight into Monday morning. Damaging winds and heavy rain will be the primary threats. Most of the outlook area is in a level 1 out of 5 risk for severe storms tonight. Looking ahead, there will be another threat for strong to severe storms across the outlook area Monday night. All types of severe weather will be possible during this period, with damaging winds again the primary concern. There is a level 3 out of 5 risk for severe storms generally west of a line from Cedar Rapids to Mount Pleasant, Iowa. The rest of the area is in a level 2 or slight risk for severe weather Monday night. Spotter activation will be needed tonight. Spotter activation may also be needed Monday night. And now, your National Weather Service forecast for the Quad Cities and surrounding areas. Tonight, partly cloudy until midnight, then mostly cloudy with a chance of showers and thunderstorms after midnight. Lows in the upper 60s. South winds 15 to 20 miles an hour with gusts up to 30 miles an hour. Chance of rain 50%. Monday, mostly cloudy in the morning, then becoming partly sunny. A chance of thunderstorms. Showers likely, mainly in the morning. Humid with highs in the lower 80s. South winds 15 to 20 miles an hour with gusts up to 30 miles an hour. Chance of rain 70%. Monday night, partly cloudy until midnight. A chance of thunderstorms. A chance of showers until midnight, then showers after midnight. Humid with lows in the mid-60s. South winds 15 to 20 miles an hour with gusts up to 35 miles an hour. Chance of rain near 100%. Tuesday, mostly cloudy with a chance of showers and thunderstorms in the morning, then partly sunny in the afternoon. Highs in the mid-70s. Southwest winds 15 to 20 miles an hour, becoming northwest in the afternoon. Chance of rain 40%. Tuesday night, partly cloudy. Much cooler. Less humid with lows in the upper 40s.
Northwest winds 10 to 15 miles an hour with gusts up to 25 miles an hour. Wednesday through Thursday, partly cloudy. Highs in the upper 60s. Lows in the mid 40s. Thursday night, a chance of showers. Lows in the upper 40s. Friday and Friday night, mostly cloudy. Highs in the lower 70s. Lows in the lower 50s. Saturday, partly sunny. Highs around 80. Saturday night and Sunday, partly cloudy. Lows in the upper 50s. Highs in the mid 80s. Again, the forecast for the Guam cities and surrounding areas for tonight, partly cloudy until midnight, then mostly cloudy with a chance of showers and thunderstorms after midnight. Lows in the upper 60s. South winds 15 to 20 miles an hour with gusts up to 30 miles an hour. Chance of rain 50%. The Moline, Illinois climate summary for this evening, as of 4 p.m., May 17, 2026. Today's high temperature was 85 degrees. The normal high is 74. The record high is 91 degrees, which was set in 1987. Today's low temperature was 66 degrees. The normal low is 52. The record low is 35 degrees, which was last set in 2014. 0.01 inches of precipitation fell today, which brings the monthly total to 1.14 inches. The total precipitation for the year now stands at 10.89 inches. The normal high temperature for tomorrow is 75 degrees, and the normal low is 52. The record high for tomorrow is 92, which last occurred in 1962, and the record low is 33, which occurred in 2002. Sunset tonight is at 8:16 p.m. Sunrise tomorrow is at 5:40 a.m. You are listening to NOAA Weather Radio Station WXJ73 in the Quad Cities. The current time is 9:15 p.m. Central Daylight Time. At 9 p.m. in Moline, skies were clear. The temperature was 80 degrees, dew point 64, relative humidity 58%, producing a heat index of 82. The wind was south at 17 miles an hour, gusting to 25. And the pressure was 29.69 inches and falling. At Davenport, skies were partly cloudy. The temperature was 80 degrees, dew point 64, relative humidity 58%, producing a heat index of 82. The wind was south at 21 miles an hour, gusting to 29. And the pressure was 29.70 inches and steady. Close to home, Burlington clear and 78. Cedar Rapids partly cloudy and 78. Dubuque mostly cloudy and 75. Iowa City clear and 78. Muscatine 79. Galesburg clear and 78. Peoria clear and 79. Savannah 79. Rockford partly cloudy and 78. Across the Midwest, Chicago mostly cloudy and 80. Des Moines cloudy and 80. Madison mostly cloudy and 62. Milwaukee mostly cloudy and 48. Minneapolis thunder and 58. Omaha thunderstorm and 64. St. Louis partly cloudy and 82. Springfield, Illinois clear and 78. Waterloo cloudy and 78. Once again at 9 p.m. in Moline with clear skies, the temperature was 80. At Davenport with partly cloudy skies, the temperature was 80. Here is the hazardous weather outlook. For this afternoon and tonight, thunderstorms will be possible after midnight tonight into Monday morning. Damaging winds and heavy rain will be the primary threats. Most of the outlook area is in a level 1 out of 5 risk for severe storms tonight. Looking ahead, there will be another threat for strong to severe storms across the outlook area Monday night. All types of severe weather will be possible during this period, with damaging winds again the primary concern. There is a level 3 out of 5 risk for severe storms generally west of a line from Cedar Rapids to Mount Pleasant, Iowa. The rest of the area is in a level 2 or slight risk for severe weather Monday night. Spotter activation will be needed tonight. Spotter activation may also be needed Monday night. And now, your National Weather Service forecast for the Quad Cities and surrounding areas. Tonight, partly cloudy until midnight, then mostly cloudy with a chance of showers and thunderstorms after midnight. Lows in the upper 60s. South winds 15 to 20 miles an hour with gusts up to 30 miles an hour. Chance of rain 50%.
Monday, mostly cloudy in the morning, then becoming partly sunny. A chance of thunderstorms. Showers likely, mainly in the morning. Humid with highs in the lower 80s. South winds 15 to 20 miles an hour with gusts up to 30 miles an hour. Chance of rain 70%. Monday night, partly cloudy until midnight. A chance of thunderstorms. A chance of showers until midnight, then showers after midnight. Humid with lows in the mid-60s. South winds 15 to 20 miles an hour with gusts up to 35 miles an hour. Chance of rain near 100%. Tuesday, mostly cloudy with a chance of showers and thunderstorms in the morning, then partly sunny in the afternoon. Highs in the mid-70s. Southwest winds 15 to 20 miles an hour, becoming northwest in the afternoon. Chance of rain 40%. Tuesday night, partly cloudy. Much cooler. Less humid with lows in the upper 40s. Northwest winds 10 to 15 miles an hour with gusts up to 25 miles an hour. Wednesday through Thursday, partly cloudy. Highs in the upper 60s. Lows in the mid 40s. Thursday night, a chance of showers. Lows in the upper 40s. Friday and Friday night, mostly cloudy. Highs in the lower 70s. Lows in the lower 50s. Saturday, partly sunny. Highs around 80. Saturday night and Sunday, partly cloudy. Lows in the upper 50s. Highs in the mid-80s. Again, the forecast for the Quad Cities and surrounding areas for tonight, partly cloudy until midnight, then mostly cloudy with a chance of showers and thunderstorms after midnight. Lows in the upper 60s. South winds 15 to 20 miles an hour with gusts up to 30 miles an hour. Chance of rain 50%. The Moline, Illinois climate summary for this evening, as of 4 p.m., May 17, 2026. Today's high temperature was 85 degrees. The normal high is 74. The record high is 91 degrees, which was set in 1987. Today's low temperature was 66 degrees. The normal low is 52. The record low is 35 degrees, which was last set in 2014. 0.01 inches of precipitation fell today, which brings the monthly total to 1.14 inches. The total precipitation for the year now stands at 10.89 inches. The normal high temperature for tomorrow is 75 degrees, and the normal low is 52. The record high for tomorrow is 92, which last occurred in 1962, and the record low is 33, which occurred in 2002. Sunset tonight is at 8:16 p.m. Sunrise tomorrow is at 5:40 a.m. You're listening to NOAA Weather Radio Station WXJ73 in the Quad Cities. The current time is 9:21 p.m. Central Daylight Time. At 9 p.m. in Moline, skies were clear. The temperature was 80 degrees, dew point 64, relative humidity 58%, producing a heat index of 82. The wind was south at 17 miles an hour, gusting to 25. And the pressure was 29.69 inches and falling. At Davenport, skies were partly cloudy. The temperature was 80 degrees, dew point 64, relative humidity 58%, producing a heat index of 82. The wind was south at 21 miles an hour, gusting to 29. And the pressure was 29.70 inches and steady. Close to home, Burlington clear and 78. Cedar Rapids partly cloudy and 78. Dubuque mostly cloudy and 75. Iowa City clear and 78. Muscatine 79. Galesburg clear and 78. Peoria clear and 79. Savannah 79. Rockford partly cloudy and 78. Across the Midwest, Chicago mostly cloudy and 80. Des Moines cloudy and 80. Madison mostly cloudy and 62. Milwaukee mostly cloudy and 48. Minneapolis thunder and 58. Omaha thunderstorm and 64. St. Louis partly cloudy and 82. Springfield, Illinois clear and 78. Waterloo cloudy and 78. Once again at 9 p.m. in Moline with clear skies, the temperature was 80. At Davenport with partly cloudy skies, the temperature was 80. Here is the hazardous weather outlook. For this afternoon and tonight, thunderstorms will be possible after midnight tonight into Monday morning.
Damaging winds and heavy rain will be the primary threats. Most of the outlook area is in a level 1 out of 5 risk for severe storms tonight. Looking ahead, there will be another threat for strong to severe storms across the outlook area Monday night. All types of severe weather will be possible during this period, with damaging winds.

mostly cloudy in the morning, then becoming partly sunny. A chance of thunderstorms. Showers likely, mainly in the morning. Humid with highs in the lower 80s. South winds 15 to 20 miles an hour with gusts up to 30 miles an hour. Chance of rain 70%. Monday night, partly cloudy until midnight. A chance of thunderstorms. A chance of showers until midnight, then showers after midnight. Humid with lows in the mid-60s. South winds 15 to 20 miles an hour with gusts up to 35 miles an hour. Chance of rain near 100%. Tuesday, mostly cloudy with a chance of showers and thunderstorms in the morning, then partly sunny in the afternoon. Highs in the mid-70s. Southwest winds 15 to 20 miles an hour, becoming northwest in the afternoon. Chance of rain 40%. Tuesday night, partly cloudy. Much cooler. Less humid with lows in the upper 40s. Northwest winds 10 to 15 miles an hour with gusts up to 25 miles an hour. Wednesday through Thursday, partly cloudy. Highs in the upper 60s. Lows in the mid 40s. Thursday night, a chance of showers. Lows in the upper 40s. Friday and Friday night, mostly cloudy. Highs in the lower 70s. Lows in the lower 50s. Saturday, partly sunny. Highs around 80. Saturday night and Sunday, partly cloudy. Lows in the upper 50s. Highs in the mid-80s. Again, the forecast for the Quad Cities and surrounding areas for tonight, partly cloudy until midnight, then mostly cloudy with a chance of showers and thunderstorms after midnight. Lows in the upper 60s. South winds 15 to 20 miles an hour with gusts up to 30 miles an hour. Chance of rain 50%. The Moline, Illinois climate summary for this evening, as of 4 p.m., May 17, 2026. Today's high temperature was 85 degrees. The normal high is 74. The record high is 91 degrees, which was set in 1987. Today's low temperature was 66 degrees. The normal low is 52. The record low is 35 degrees, which was last set in 2014. 0.01 inches of precipitation fell today, which brings the monthly total to 1.14 inches. The total precipitation for the year now stands at 10.89 inches. The normal high temperature for tomorrow is 75 degrees, and the normal low is 52. The record high for tomorrow is 92, which last occurred in 1962, and the record low is 33, which occurred in 2002. Sunset tonight is at 8:16 p.m. Sunrise tomorrow is at 5:40 a.m. You are listening to NOAA Weather Radio Station WXJ73 in the Quad Cities. The current time is 9:27 p.m. Central Daylight Time. At 9 p.m. in Moline, skies were clear. The temperature was 80 degrees, dew point 64, relative humidity 58%, producing a heat index of 82. The wind was south at 17 miles an hour, gusting to 25. And the pressure was 29.69 inches and falling. At Davenport, skies were partly cloudy. The temperature was 80 degrees, dew point 64, relative humidity 58%, producing a heat index of 82. The wind was south at 21 miles an hour, gusting to 29. And the pressure was 29.70 inches and steady. Close to home, Burlington clear and 78. Cedar Rapids partly cloudy and 78. Dubuque mostly cloudy and 75. Iowa City clear and 78. Muscatine 79. Galesburg clear and 78. Peoria clear and 79. Savannah 79. Rockford partly cloudy and 78. Across the Midwest, Chicago mostly cloudy and 80. Des Moines cloudy and 80. Madison mostly cloudy and 62. Milwaukee mostly cloudy and 48. Minneapolis thunder and 58. Omaha thunderstorm and 64. St. Louis partly cloudy and 82. Springfield, Illinois clear and 78. Waterloo cloudy and 78. Once again at 9 p.m. in Moline with clear skies, the temperature was 80. At Davenport with partly cloudy skies, the temperature was 80. Here is the hazardous weather outlook. For this afternoon and tonight, thunderstorms will be possible after midnight tonight into Monday morning. Damaging winds and heavy rain will be the primary

units. Most of the outlook area is in a level 1 out of 5 risk for severe storms tonight. Looking ahead, there will be another threat for strong to severe storms across the outlook area Monday night. All types of severe weather will be possible during this period, with damaging winds again the primary concern. There is a level 3 out of 5 risk for severe storms generally west of a line from Cedar Rapids to Mount Pleasant, Iowa. The rest of the area is in a level 2 or slight risk for severe weather Monday night. Spotter activation will be needed tonight. Spotter activation may also be needed Monday night. And now, your National Weather Service forecast for the Quad Cities and surrounding areas. Tonight, partly cloudy until midnight, then mostly cloudy with a chance of showers and thunderstorms after midnight. Lows in the upper 60s. South winds 15 to 20 miles an hour with gusts up to 30 miles an hour. Chance of rain 50%. Monday, mostly cloudy in the morning, then becoming partly sunny. A chance of thunderstorms. Showers likely, mainly in the morning. Humid with highs in the lower 80s. South winds 15 to 20 miles an hour with gusts up to 30 miles an hour. Chance of rain 70%. Monday night, partly cloudy until midnight. A chance of thunderstorms. A chance of showers until midnight, then showers after midnight. Humid with lows in the mid-60s. South winds 15 to 20 miles an hour with gusts up to 35 miles an hour. Chance of rain near 100%. Tuesday, mostly cloudy with a chance of showers and thunderstorms in the morning, then partly sunny in the afternoon. Highs in the mid-70s. Southwest winds 15 to 20 miles an hour, becoming northwest in the afternoon. Chance of rain 40%. Tuesday night, partly cloudy. Much cooler. Less humid with lows in the upper 40s. Northwest winds 10 to 15 miles an hour with gusts up to 25 miles an hour. Wednesday through Thursday, partly cloudy. Highs in the upper 60s. Lows in the mid 40s. Thursday night, a chance of showers. Lows in the upper 40s. Friday and Friday night, mostly cloudy. Highs in the lower 70s. Lows in the lower 50s. Saturday, partly sunny. Highs around 80. Saturday night and Sunday, partly cloudy. Lows in the upper 50s. Highs in the mid-80s. Again, the forecast for the Quad Cities and surrounding areas for tonight, partly cloudy until midnight, then mostly cloudy with a chance of showers and thunderstorms after midnight. Lows in the upper 60s. South winds 15 to 20 miles an hour with gusts up to 30 miles an hour. Chance of rain 50%. The Moline, Illinois climate summary for this evening, as of 4 p.m., May 17, 2026. Today's high temperature was 85 degrees. The normal high is 74. The record high is 91 degrees, which was set in 1987. Today's low temperature was 66 degrees. The normal low is 52. The record low is 35 degrees, which was last set in 2014. 0.01 inches of precipitation fell today, which brings the monthly total to 1.14 inches. The total precipitation for the year now stands at 10.89 inches. The normal high temperature for tomorrow is 75 degrees, and the normal low is 52. The record high for tomorrow is 92, which last occurred in 1962, and the record low is 33, which occurred in 2002. Sunset tonight is at 8:16 p.m. Sunrise tomorrow is at 5:40 a.m. You're listening to NOAA Weather Radio Station WXJ73 in the Quad Cities. The current time is 9:33 p.m. Central Daylight Time. At 9 p.m. in Moline, skies were clear. The temperature was 80 degrees, dew point 64, relative humidity 58%, producing a heat index of 82. The wind was south at 17 miles an hour, gusting to 25. And the pressure was 29.69 inches and falling. At Davenport, skies were partly cloudy. The temperature was 80 degrees, dew point 64, relative humidity 58%, producing a heat index of 82. The wind was south at 21 miles an hour, gusting to 29. And the pressure was 29.70 inches and steady. Close to home, Burlington clear and 78. Cedar Rapids partly cloudy and 78. Dubuque mostly cloudy and a 75. Iowa City.
and 78. Muscatine, 79. Galesburg, clear and 78. Peoria, clear and 79. Savannah, 79. Rockford, partly cloudy and 78. Across the Midwest, Chicago, mostly cloudy and 80. Des Moines, cloudy and 80. Madison, mostly cloudy and 62. Milwaukee, mostly cloudy and 48. Minneapolis, thunder and 58. Omaha, thunderstorm and 64. St. Louis, partly cloudy and 82. Springfield, Illinois, clear and 78. Waterloo, cloudy and 78. Once again at 9 p.m. in Moline with clear skies, the temperature was 80. At Davenport with partly cloudy skies, the temperature was 80. Here is the hazardous weather outlook. For this afternoon and tonight, thunderstorms will be possible after midnight tonight into Monday morning. Damaging winds and heavy rain will be the primary threats. Most of the outlook area is in a level 1 out of 5 risk for severe storms tonight. Looking ahead, there will be another threat for strong to severe storms across the outlook area Monday night. All types of severe weather will be possible during this period, with damaging winds again the primary concern. There is a level 3 out of 5 risk for severe storms generally west of a line from Cedar Rapids to Mount Pleasant, Iowa. The rest of the area is in a level 2 or slight risk for severe weather Monday night. Spotter activation will be needed tonight. Spotter activation may also be needed Monday night. And now, your National Weather Service forecast for the Quad Cities and surrounding areas. Tonight, partly cloudy until midnight, then mostly cloudy with a chance of showers and thunderstorms after midnight. Lows in the upper 60s. South winds 15 to 20 miles an hour with gusts up to 30 miles an hour. Chance of rain 50%. Monday, mostly cloudy in the morning, then becoming partly sunny. A chance of thunderstorms. Showers likely, mainly in the morning. Humid with highs in the lower 80s. South winds 15 to 20 miles an hour with gusts up to 30 miles an hour. Chance of rain 70%. Monday night, partly cloudy until midnight. A chance of thunderstorms. A chance of showers until midnight, then showers after midnight. Humid with lows in the mid-60s. South winds 15 to 20 miles an hour with gusts up to 35 miles an hour. Chance of rain near 100%. Tuesday, mostly cloudy with a chance of showers and thunderstorms in the morning, then partly sunny in the afternoon. Highs in the mid-70s. Southwest winds 15 to 20 miles an hour, becoming northwest in the afternoon. Chance of rain 40%. Tuesday night, partly cloudy. Much cooler. Less humid with lows in the upper 40s. Northwest winds 10 to 15 miles an hour with gusts up to 25 miles an hour. Wednesday through Thursday, partly cloudy. Highs in the upper 60s. Lows in the mid 40s. Thursday night, a chance of showers. Lows in the upper 40s. Friday and Friday night, mostly cloudy. Highs in the lower 70s. Lows in the lower 50s. Saturday, partly sunny. Highs around 80. Saturday night and Sunday, partly cloudy. Lows in the upper 50s. Highs in the mid-80s. Again, the forecast for the Quad Cities and surrounding areas for tonight. Partly cloudy until midnight, then mostly cloudy with a chance of showers and thunderstorms after midnight. Lows in the upper 60s. South winds 15 to 20 miles an hour with gusts up to 30 miles an hour. Chance of rain 50%. The Moline, Illinois climate summary for this evening, as of 4 p.m., May 17, 2026. Today's high temperature was 85 degrees. The normal high is 74. The record high is 91 degrees, which was set in 1987. Today's low temperature was 66 degrees. The normal low is 52. The record low is 35 degrees, which was last set in 2014. 0.01 inches of precipitation fell today, which brings the monthly total to 1.14 inches. The total precipitation for the year now stands at 10.89 inches. The normal high temperature for tomorrow is 75 degrees, and the normal low is 52. The record high for tomorrow is 92, which last occurred in 1962, and the record low is 33, which occurred in 2002. Sunset tonight is at 8:16 p.m. Sunrise tomorrow is at 5:40 a.m. You are listening to
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The current time is 9:39 p.m. Central Daylight Time. At 9 p.m. at Moline, skies were clear. The temperature was 80 degrees, dew point 64, relative humidity 58%, producing a heat index of 82. The wind was south at 17 miles an hour, gusting to 25. And the pressure was 29.69 inches and falling. At Davenport, skies were partly cloudy. The temperature was 80 degrees, dew point 64, relative humidity 58%, producing a heat index of 82. The wind was south at 21 miles an hour, gusting to 29. And the pressure was 29.70 inches and steady. Close to home, Burlington clear and 78. Cedar Rapids partly cloudy and 78. Dubuque mostly cloudy and 75. Iowa City clear and 78. Muscatine 79. Galesburg clear and 78. Peoria clear and 79. Savannah 79. Rockford partly cloudy and 78. Across the Midwest, Chicago mostly cloudy and 80. Des Moines cloudy and 80. Madison mostly cloudy and 62. Milwaukee mostly cloudy and 48. Minneapolis thunder and 58. Omaha a thunderstorm and 64. St. Louis partly cloudy and 82. Springfield, Illinois clear and 78. Waterloo cloudy and 78. Once again at 9 p.m. in Moline with clear skies, the temperature was 80. At Davenport with partly cloudy skies, the temperature was 80. Here is the hazardous weather outlook. For this afternoon and tonight, thunderstorms will be possible after midnight tonight into Monday morning. Damaging winds and heavy rain will be the primary threats. Most of the outlook area is in a level 1 out of 5 risk for severe storms tonight. Looking ahead, there will be another threat for strong to severe storms across the outlook area Monday night. All types of severe weather will be possible during this period, with damaging winds again the primary concern. There is a level 3 out of 5 risk for severe storms generally west of a line from Cedar Rapids to Mount Pleasant, Iowa. The rest of the area is in a level 2 or slight risk for severe weather Monday night. Spotter activation will be needed tonight. Spotter activation may also be needed Monday night. And now, your National Weather Service forecast for the Quad Cities and surrounding areas. Tonight, partly cloudy until midnight, then mostly cloudy with a chance of showers and thunderstorms after midnight. Lows in the upper 60s. South winds 15 to 20 miles an hour with gusts up to 30 miles an hour. Chance of rain 50%. Monday, mostly cloudy in the morning, then becoming partly sunny. A chance of thunderstorms. Showers likely, mainly in the morning. Humid with highs in the lower 80s. South winds 15 to 20 miles an hour with gusts up to 30 miles an hour. Chance of rain 70%. Monday night, partly cloudy until midnight. A chance of thunderstorms. A chance of showers until midnight, then showers after midnight. Humid with lows in the mid-60s. South winds 15 to 20 miles an hour with gusts up to 35 miles an hour. Chance of rain near 100%. Tuesday, mostly cloudy with a chance of showers and thunderstorms in the morning, then partly sunny in the afternoon. Highs in the mid-70s. Southwest winds 15 to 20 miles an hour, becoming northwest in the afternoon. Chance of rain 40%. Tuesday night, partly cloudy. Much cooler. Less humid with lows in the upper 40s. Northwest winds 10 to 15 miles an hour with gusts up to 25 miles an hour. Wednesday through Thursday, partly cloudy. Highs in the upper 60s. Lows in the mid 40s. Thursday night, a chance of showers. Lows in the upper 40s. Friday and Friday night, mostly cloudy. Highs in the lower 70s. Lows in the lower 50s. Saturday, partly sunny. Highs around 80. Saturday night and Sunday, partly cloudy. Lows in the upper 50s. Highs in the mid-80s. Again, the forecast for the Quad Cities and surrounding areas for tonight. Partly cloudy until midnight, then mostly cloudy with a chance of showers and thunderstorms after midnight. Lows in the upper 60s. South winds 15 to 20 miles an hour with gusts up to 30 miles an hour. Chance of rain 50%. The
climate summary for this evening as of 4 p.m., May 17, 2026. Today's high temperature was 85 degrees. The normal high is 74. The record high is 91 degrees, which was set in 1987. Today's low temperature was 66 degrees. The normal low is 52. The record low is 35 degrees, which was last set in 2014. 0.01 inches of precipitation fell today, which brings the monthly total to 1.14 inches. The total precipitation for the year now stands at 10.89 inches. The normal high temperature for tomorrow is 75 degrees, and the normal low is 52. The record high for tomorrow is 92, which last occurred in 1962, and the record low is 33, which occurred in 2002. Sunset tonight is at 8:16 p.m. Sunrise tomorrow is at 5:40 a.m. You are listening to NOAA Weather Radio Station WXJ73 in the Quad Cities. The current time is 9:45 p.m. Central Daylight Time. At 9 p.m. in Moline, skies were clear. The temperature was 80 degrees, dew point 64, relative humidity 58%, producing a heat index of 82. The wind was south at 17 miles an hour, gusting to 25. And the pressure was 29.69 inches and falling. At Davenport, skies were partly cloudy. The temperature was 80 degrees, dew point 64, relative humidity 58%, producing a heat index of 82. The wind was south at 21 miles an hour, gusting to 29. And the pressure was 29.70 inches and steady. Close to home, Burlington clear and 78. Cedar Rapids partly cloudy and 78. Dubuque mostly cloudy and 75. Iowa City clear and 78. Muscatine 79. Galesburg clear and 78. Peoria clear and 79. Savannah 79. Rockford partly cloudy and 78. Across the Midwest, Chicago mostly cloudy and 80. Des Moines cloudy and 80. Madison mostly cloudy and 62. Milwaukee mostly cloudy and 48. Minneapolis thunder and 58. Omaha thunderstorm and 64. St. Louis partly cloudy and 82. Springfield, Illinois clear and 78. Waterloo cloudy and 78. Once again at 9 p.m. in Moline with clear skies, the temperature was 80. At Davenport with partly cloudy skies, the temperature was 80. Here is the hazardous weather outlook. For this afternoon and tonight, thunderstorms will be possible after midnight tonight into Monday morning. Damaging winds and heavy rain will be the primary threats. Most of the outlook area is in a level 1 out of 5 risk for severe storms tonight. Looking ahead, there will be another threat for strong to severe storms across the outlook area Monday night. All types of severe weather will be possible during this period, with damaging winds again the primary concern. There is a level 3 out of 5 risk for severe storms generally west of a line from Cedar Rapids to Mount Pleasant, Iowa. The rest of the area is in a level 2 or slight risk for severe weather Monday night. Spotter activation will be needed tonight. Spotter activation may also be needed Monday night. And now, your National Weather Service forecast for the Quad Cities and surrounding areas. Tonight, partly cloudy until midnight, then mostly cloudy with a chance of showers and thunderstorms after midnight. Lows in the upper 60s. South winds 15 to 20 miles an hour with gusts up to 30 miles an hour. Chance of rain 50%. Monday, mostly cloudy in the morning, then becoming partly sunny. A chance of thunderstorms. Showers likely, mainly in the morning. Humid with highs in the lower 80s. South winds 15 to 20 miles an hour with gusts up to 30 miles an hour. Chance of rain 70%. Monday night, partly cloudy until midnight. A chance of thunderstorms. A chance of showers until midnight, then showers after midnight. Humid with lows in the mid-60s. South winds 15 to 20 miles an hour with gusts up to 35 miles an hour. Chance of rain near 100%. Tuesday, mostly cloudy with a chance of showers and thunderstorms in the morning, then partly sunny in the afternoon. Highs in the mid-70s. Southwest winds 15 to 20 miles an hour, becoming northwest in the afternoon. Chance of rain 40%. Tuesday night, partly cloudy. Much cooler.
accumulated with lows in the upper 40s. Northwest winds 10 to 15 miles an hour with gusts up to 25 miles an hour. Wednesday through Thursday, partly cloudy. Highs in the upper 60s. Lows in the mid 40s. Thursday night, a chance of showers. Lows in the upper 40s. Friday and Friday night, mostly cloudy. Highs in the lower 70s. Lows in the lower 50s. Saturday, partly sunny. Highs around 80. Saturday night and Sunday, partly cloudy. Lows in the upper 50s. Highs in the mid-80s. Again, the forecast for the Quad Cities and surrounding areas for tonight, partly cloudy until midnight, then mostly cloudy with a chance of showers and thunderstorms after midnight. Lows in the upper 60s. South winds 15 to 20 miles an hour with gusts up to 30 miles an hour. Chance of rain 50%. The Moline, Illinois climate summary for this evening, as of 4 p.m., May 17, 2026. Today's high temperature was 85 degrees. The normal high is 74. The record high is 91 degrees, which was set in 1987. Today's low temperature was 66 degrees. The normal low is 52. The record low is 35 degrees, which was last set in 2014. 0.01 inches of precipitation fell today, which brings the monthly total to 1.14 inches. The total precipitation for the year now stands at 10.89 inches. The normal high temperature for tomorrow is 75 degrees, and the normal low is 52. The record high for tomorrow is 92, which last occurred in 1962, and the record low is 33, which occurred in 2002. Sunset tonight is at 8:16 p.m. Sunrise tomorrow is at 5:40 a.m. This broadcast originates from the National Weather Service office in the Quad Cities and is transmitted on a frequency of 162.55 MHz from Rock Island, Illinois. The coverage area includes the following counties: Cedar, Clinton, Louisa, Muscatine, Scott, Henry, Illinois, Mercer, Rock Island, and Whiteside. 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The current time is 9:51 p.m. Central Daylight Time. At 9 p.m. in Moline, skies were clear. The temperature was 80 degrees, dew point 64, relative humidity 58%, producing a heat index of 82. The wind was south at 17 miles an hour, gusting to 25. And the pressure was 29.69 inches and falling. At Davenport, skies were partly cloudy. The temperature was 80 degrees, dew point 64, relative humidity 58%, producing a heat index of 82. The wind was south at 21 miles an hour, gusting to 29. And the pressure was 29.70 inches and steady. Close to home, Burlington clear and 78. Cedar Rapids partly cloudy and 78. Dubuque mostly cloudy and a 75. Iowa City clear and 78. Muscatine 79. Galesburg clear and 78. Peoria clear and 79. Savannah 79. Rockford partly cloudy and 78. Across the Midwest, Chicago mostly cloudy and 80. Des Moines cloudy and 80. Madison mostly cloudy and 62. Milwaukee mostly cloudy and 48. Minneapolis thunder and 58. Omaha thunderstorm and 64. St. Louis partly cloudy and 82. Springfield, Illinois clear and 78. Waterloo cloudy and 78. Once again at 9 p.m. in Moline with clear skies, the temperature was 80. At Davenport with partly cloudy skies, the temperature was 80. Here is the hazardous weather outlook. For this afternoon and tonight, thunderstorms will be possible after midnight tonight into Monday morning. Damaging winds and heavy rain will be the primary threats. Most of the outlook area is in a level 1 out of 5 risk for severe storms tonight. Looking ahead, there will be another threat for strong to severe storms across the outlook area Monday night. All types of severe weather will be possible during this period, with damaging winds again the primary concern. There is a level 3 out of 5 risk for severe storms generally west of a line from Cedar Rapids to Mount Pleasant, Iowa. The rest of the area is in a level 2 or slight risk for severe weather Monday night. Spotter activation will be needed tonight.
spotter activation may also be needed Monday night. And now, your National Weather Service forecast for the Quad Cities and surrounding areas. Tonight, partly cloudy until midnight, then mostly cloudy with a chance of showers and thunderstorms after midnight. Lows in the upper 60s. South winds 15 to 20 miles an hour with gusts up to 30 miles an hour. Chance of rain 50%. Monday, mostly cloudy in the morning, then becoming partly sunny. A chance of thunderstorms. Showers likely, mainly in the morning. Humid with highs in the lower 80s. South winds 15 to 20 miles an hour with gusts up to 30 miles an hour. Chance of rain 70%. Monday night, partly cloudy until midnight. A chance of thunderstorms. A chance of showers until midnight, then showers after midnight. Humid with lows in the mid-60s. South winds 15 to 20 miles an hour with gusts up to 35 miles an hour. Chance of rain near 100%. Tuesday, mostly cloudy with a chance of showers and thunderstorms in the morning, then partly sunny in the afternoon. Highs in the mid-70s. Southwest winds 15 to 20 miles an hour, becoming northwest in the afternoon. Chance of rain 40%. Tuesday night, partly cloudy. Much cooler. Less humid with lows in the upper 40s. Northwest winds 10 to 15 miles an hour with gusts up to 25 miles an hour. Wednesday through Thursday, partly cloudy. Highs in the upper 60s. Lows in the mid 40s. Thursday night, a chance of showers. Lows in the upper 40s. Friday and Friday night, mostly cloudy. Highs in the lower 70s. Lows in the lower 50s. Saturday, partly sunny. Highs around 80. Saturday night and Sunday, partly cloudy. Lows in the upper 50s. Highs in the mid-80s. Again, the forecast for the Quad Cities and surrounding areas for tonight. Partly cloudy until midnight, then mostly cloudy with a chance of showers and thunderstorms after midnight. Lows in the upper 60s. South winds 15 to 20 miles an hour with gusts up to 30 miles an hour. Chance of rain 50%. The Moline, Illinois climate summary for this evening, as of 4 p.m., May 17, 2026. Today's high temperature was 85 degrees. The normal high is 74. The record high is 91 degrees, which was set in 1987. Today's low temperature was 66 degrees. The normal low is 52. The record low is 35 degrees, which was last set in 2014. 0.01 inches of precipitation fell today, which brings the monthly total to 1.14 inches. The total precipitation for the year now stands at 10.89 inches. The normal high temperature for tomorrow is 75 degrees, and the normal low is 52. The record high for tomorrow is 92, which last occurred in 1962, and the record low is 33, which occurred in 2002. Sunset tonight is at 8:16 p.m. Sunrise tomorrow is at 5:40 a.m. You're listening to NOAA Weather Radio Station WXJ73 in the Quad Cities. The current time is 9:57 p.m. Central Daylight Time. At 9 p.m. in Moline, skies were clear. The temperature was 80 degrees, dew point 64, relative humidity 58%, producing a heat index of 82. The wind was south at 17 miles an hour, gusting to 25. And the pressure was 29.69 inches and falling. At Davenport, skies were partly cloudy. The temperature was 80 degrees, dew point 64, relative humidity 58%, producing a heat index of 82. The wind was south at 21 miles an hour, gusting to 29. And the pressure was 29.70 inches and steady. Close to home, Burlington clear and 78. Cedar Rapids partly cloudy and 78. Dubuque mostly cloudy and a 75. Iowa City clear and 78. Muscatine 79. Galesburg clear and 78. Peoria clear and 79. Savannah 79. Rockford partly cloudy and 78. Across the Midwest, Chicago mostly cloudy and 80. Des Moines cloudy and 80. Madison mostly cloudy and 62. Milwaukee mostly cloudy and 48. Minneapolis thunder and 58. Omaha thunderstorm and 64. St. Louis partly cloudy and 82.
Springfield, Illinois, clear and 78. Waterloo, cloudy and 78. Once again at 9 p.m. in Moline with clear skies, the temperature was 80. At Davenport with partly cloudy skies, the temperature was 80. Here is the hazardous weather outlook. For this afternoon and tonight, thunderstorms will be possible after midnight tonight into Monday morning. Damaging winds and heavy rain will be the primary threats. Most of the outlook area is in a level 1 out of 5 risk for severe storms tonight. Looking ahead, there will be another threat for strong to severe storms across the outlook area Monday night. All types of severe weather will be possible during this period, with damaging winds again the primary concern. There is a level 3 out of 5 risk for severe storms generally west of a line from Cedar Rapids to Mount Pleasant, Iowa. The rest of the area is in a level 2 or slight risk for severe weather Monday night. Spotter activation will be needed tonight. Spotter activation may also be needed Monday night. And now, your National Weather Service forecast for the Quad Cities and surrounding areas. Tonight, partly cloudy until midnight, then mostly cloudy with a chance of showers and thunderstorms after midnight. Lows in the upper 60s. South winds 15 to 20 miles an hour with gusts up to 30 miles an hour. Chance of rain 50%. Monday, mostly cloudy in the morning, then becoming partly sunny. A chance of thunderstorms. Showers likely, mainly in the morning. Humid with highs in the lower 80s. South winds 15 to 20 miles an hour with gusts up to 30 miles an hour. Chance of rain 70%. Monday night, partly cloudy until midnight. A chance of thunderstorms. A chance of showers until midnight, then showers after midnight. Humid with lows in the mid-60s. South winds 15 to 20 miles an hour with gusts up to 35 miles an hour. Chance of rain near 100%. Tuesday, mostly cloudy with a chance of showers and thunderstorms in the morning, then partly sunny in the afternoon. Highs in the mid-70s. Southwest winds 15 to 20 miles an hour, becoming northwest in the afternoon. Chance of rain 40%. Tuesday night, partly cloudy. Much cooler. Less humid with lows in the upper 40s. Northwest winds 10 to 15 miles an hour with gusts up to 25 miles an hour. Wednesday through Thursday, partly cloudy. Highs in the upper 60s. Lows in the mid 40s. Thursday night, a chance of showers. Lows in the upper 40s. Friday and Friday night, mostly cloudy. Highs in the lower 70s. Lows in the lower 50s. Saturday, partly sunny. Highs around 80. Saturday night and Sunday, partly cloudy. Lows in the upper 50s. Highs in the mid-80s. Again, the forecast for the Quad Cities and surrounding areas for tonight. Partly cloudy until midnight, then mostly cloudy with a chance of showers and thunderstorms after midnight. Lows in the upper 60s. South winds 15 to 20 miles an hour with gusts up to 30 miles an hour. Chance of rain 50%. 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The current time is 10:02 p.m. Central Daylight Time. Here is the hazardous weather outlook. For this afternoon and tonight, thunderstorms will be possible after midnight tonight into Monday morning. Damaging winds and heavy rain will be the primary threats. Most of the outlook area is in a level 1 out of 5 risk for severe storms tonight. Looking ahead, there will be another threat for strong to severe storms across the outlook area Monday night. All types of severe weather will be possible during this period, with damaging winds again the primary concern. There is a level 3 out of 5 risk for severe storms generally west of a line from Cedar Rapids to Mount Pleasant, Iowa. The rest of the area is in a level 2 or slight risk for severe weather Monday night. Spotter activation will be needed tonight. Spotter activation may also be needed Monday night. And now, your National Weather Service forecast for the Quad Cities and surrounding areas. Tonight, partly cloudy until midnight, then mostly cloudy with a chance of showers and thunderstorms after midnight. Lows in the upper 60s. South winds 15 to 20 miles an hour with gusts up to 30 miles an hour. Chance of rain 50%. Monday, mostly cloudy in the morning, then becoming partly sunny. A chance of thunderstorms. Showers likely, mainly in the morning. Humid with highs in the lower 80s.
South winds 15 to 20 miles an hour with gusts up to 30 miles an hour. Chance of rain 70%. Monday night, partly cloudy until midnight. A chance of thunderstorms. A chance of showers until midnight, then showers after midnight. Humid with lows in the mid-60s. South winds 15 to 20 miles an hour with gusts up to 35 miles an hour. Chance of rain near 100%. Tuesday, mostly cloudy with a chance of showers and thunderstorms in the morning, then partly sunny in the afternoon. Highs in the mid-70s. Southwest winds 15 to 20 miles an hour, becoming northwest in the afternoon. Chance of rain 40%. Tuesday night, partly cloudy. Much cooler. Less humid with lows in the upper 40s. Northwest winds 10 to 15 miles an hour with gusts up to 25 miles an hour. Wednesday through Thursday, partly cloudy. Highs in the upper 60s. Lows in the mid 40s. Thursday night, a chance of showers. Lows in the upper 40s. Friday and Friday night, mostly cloudy. Highs in the lower 70s. Lows in the lower 50s. Saturday, partly sunny. Highs around 80. Saturday night and Sunday, partly cloudy. Lows in the upper 50s. Highs in the mid-80s. Again, the forecast for the Quad Cities and surrounding areas for tonight, partly cloudy until midnight, then mostly cloudy with a chance of showers and thunderstorms after midnight. Lows in the upper 60s. South winds 15 to 20 miles an hour with gusts up to 30 miles an hour. Chance of rain 50%. 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The current time is 10:05 p.m. Central Daylight Time. At 10 p.m. in Moline, skies were clear. The temperature was 78 degrees, dew point 64, relative humidity 61%. The wind was south at 9 miles an hour, gusting to 21. And the pressure was 29.73 inches and rising. At Davenport, skies were clear. The temperature was 78 degrees, dew point 63, relative humidity 59%. The wind was south at 13 miles an hour, gusting to 23. And the pressure was 29.74 inches and rising. Close to home, Burlington clear and 77. Cedar Rapids partly cloudy and 76. Dubuque cloudy and 76. Iowa City clear and 77. Peoria clear and 78. Rockford partly cloudy and 77. Across the Midwest, Chicago mostly cloudy and 78. Des Moines cloudy and 78. Madison mostly cloudy and 60. Milwaukee cloudy and 49. Minneapolis thunderstorm and 56. Omaha thunder and 61. St. Louis partly cloudy and 81. Springfield, Illinois clear and 77. Waterloo cloudy and 77. Once again at 10 p.m. in Moline with clear skies, the temperature was 78. At Davenport with clear skies, the temperature was 78. Here is the hazardous weather outlook. For this afternoon and tonight, thunderstorms will be possible after midnight tonight into Monday morning. Damaging winds and heavy rain will be the primary threats. Most of the outlook area is in a level 1 out of 5 risk for severe storms tonight. Looking ahead, there will be another threat for strong to severe storms across the outlook area Monday night. All types of severe weather will be possible during this period, with damaging winds again the primary concern. There is a level 3 out of 5 risk for severe storms generally west of a line from Cedar Rapids to Mount Pleasant, Iowa. The rest of the area is in a level 2 or slight risk for severe weather Monday night. Spotter activation will be needed tonight. Spotter activation may also be needed Monday night. And now, your National Weather Service forecast for the Quad Cities and surrounding areas. Tonight, partly cloudy until midnight, then mostly cloudy with a chance of showers and thunderstorms after midnight. Lows in the upper 60s. South winds 15 to 20 miles an hour with gusts up to 30 miles an hour. Chance of rain 50%. Monday, mostly cloudy in the morning, then becoming partly sunny. A chance of thunderstorms. Showers likely, mainly in the morning. Humid with highs in the lower 80s. South winds 15 to 20 miles an hour with gusts up to 30 miles an hour. Chance of rain 70%. Monday night, partly cloudy until midnight.
chance of thunderstorms. A chance of showers until midnight, then showers after midnight. Humid with lows in the mid-60s. South winds 15 to 20 miles an hour with gusts up to 35 miles an hour. Chance of rain near 100%. Tuesday, mostly cloudy with a chance of showers and thunderstorms in the morning, then partly sunny in the afternoon. Highs in the mid-70s. Southwest winds 15 to 20 miles an hour, becoming northwest in the afternoon. Chance of rain 40%. Tuesday night, partly cloudy. Much cooler. Less humid with lows in the upper 40s. Northwest winds 10 to 15 miles an hour with gusts up to 25 miles an hour. Wednesday through Thursday, partly cloudy. Highs in the upper 60s. Lows in the mid 40s. Thursday night, a chance of showers. Lows in the upper 40s. Friday and Friday night, mostly cloudy. Highs in the lower 70s. Lows in the lower 50s. Saturday, partly sunny. Highs around 80. Saturday night and Sunday, partly cloudy. Lows in the upper 50s. Highs in the mid-80s. Again, the forecast for the Quad Cities and surrounding areas for tonight, partly cloudy until midnight, then mostly cloudy with a chance of showers and thunderstorms after midnight. Lows in the upper 60s. South winds 15 to 20 miles an hour with gusts up to 30 miles an hour. Chance of rain 50%. 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The current time is 10:10 p.m. Central Daylight Time. At 10 p.m. in Moline, skies were clear. The temperature was 78 degrees, dew point 64, relative humidity 61%. The wind was south at 9 miles an hour, gusting to 21. And the pressure was 29.73 inches and rising. At Davenport, skies were clear. The temperature was 78 degrees, dew point 63, relative humidity 59%. The wind was south at 13 miles an hour, gusting to 23. And the pressure was 29.74 inches and rising. Close to home, Burlington clear and 77. Cedar Rapids partly cloudy and 76. Dubuque cloudy and 76. Iowa City clear and 77. Peoria clear and 78. Rockford partly cloudy and 77. Across the Midwest, Chicago mostly cloudy and 78. Des Moines cloudy and 78. Madison mostly cloudy and 60. Milwaukee cloudy and 49. Minneapolis a thunderstorm and 56. Omaha thunder and 61. St. Louis partly cloudy and 81. Springfield, Illinois clear and 77. Waterloo cloudy and 77. Once again at 10 p.m. in Moline with clear skies, the temperature was 78. At Davenport with clear skies, the temperature was 78. Here is the hazardous weather outlook. For this afternoon and tonight, thunderstorms will be possible after midnight tonight into Monday morning. Damaging winds and heavy rain will be the primary threats. Most of the outlook area is in a level 1 out of 5 risk for severe storms tonight. Looking ahead, there will be another threat for strong to severe storms across the outlook area Monday night. All types of severe weather will be possible during this period, with damaging winds again the primary concern. There is a level 3 out of 5 risk for severe storms generally west of a line from Cedar Rapids to Mount Pleasant, Iowa. The rest of the area is in a level 2 or slight risk for severe weather Monday night. Spotter activation will be needed tonight. Spotter activation may also be needed Monday night. And now, your National Weather Service forecast for the Quad Cities and surrounding areas. Tonight, partly cloudy until midnight, then mostly cloudy with a chance of showers and thunderstorms after midnight. Lows in the upper 60s. South winds 15 to 20 miles an hour with gusts up to 30 miles an hour. Chance of rain 50%. Monday, mostly cloudy in the morning, then becoming partly sunny. A chance of thunderstorms. Showers likely, mainly in the morning. Humid with highs in the lower 80s. South winds 15 to 20 miles an hour with gusts up to 30 miles an hour. Chance of rain 70%. Monday night, partly cloudy until midnight. A chance of thunderstorms. A chance of showers until midnight, then showers after midnight. Humid with lows in the mid-60s. South winds 15 to 20.
miles an hour with gusts up to 35 miles an hour. Chance of rain near 100%. Tuesday, mostly cloudy with a chance of showers and thunderstorms in the morning, then partly sunny in the afternoon. Highs in the mid-70s. Southwest winds 15 to 20 miles an hour, becoming northwest in the afternoon. Chance of rain 40%. Tuesday night, partly cloudy. Much cooler. Less humid with lows in the upper 40s. Northwest winds 10 to 15 miles an hour with gusts up to 25 miles an hour. Wednesday through Thursday, partly cloudy. Highs in the upper 60s. Lows in the mid 40s. Thursday night, a chance of showers. Lows in the upper 40s. Friday and Friday night, mostly cloudy. Highs in the lower 70s. Lows in the lower 50s. Saturday, partly sunny. Highs around 80. Saturday night and Sunday, partly cloudy. Lows in the upper 50s. Highs in the mid-80s. Again, the forecast for the Quad Cities and surrounding areas for tonight, partly cloudy until midnight, then mostly cloudy with a chance of showers and thunderstorms after midnight. Lows in the upper 60s. South winds 15 to 20 miles an hour with gusts up to 30 miles an hour. Chance of rain 50%. 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The current time is 10:15 p.m. Central Daylight Time. At 10 p.m. in Moline, skies were clear. The temperature was 78 degrees, dew point 64, relative humidity 61%. The wind was south at 9 miles an hour, gusting to 21. And the pressure was 29.73 inches and rising. At Davenport, skies were clear. The temperature was 78 degrees, dew point 63, relative humidity 59%. The wind was south at 13 miles an hour, gusting to 23. And the pressure was 29.74 inches and rising. Close to home, Burlington clear and 77. Cedar Rapids partly cloudy and 76. Dubuque cloudy and 76. Iowa City partly cloudy and 77. Muscatine 77. Galesburg clear and 77. Peoria clear and 78. Savannah 79. Rockford partly cloudy and 77. Across the Midwest, Chicago mostly cloudy and 78. Des Moines cloudy and 78. Madison mostly cloudy and 60. Milwaukee cloudy and 49. Minneapolis a thunderstorm and 56. Omaha thunder and 61. St. Louis partly cloudy and 81. Springfield, Illinois clear and 77. Waterloo cloudy and 77. Once again at 10 p.m. in Moline with clear skies, the temperature was 78. At Davenport with clear skies, the temperature was 78. Here is the hazardous weather outlook. For this afternoon and tonight, thunderstorms will be possible after midnight tonight into Monday morning. Damaging winds and heavy rain will be the primary threats. Most of the outlook area is in a level 1 out of 5 risk for severe storms tonight. Looking ahead, there will be another threat for strong to severe storms across the outlook area Monday night. All types of severe weather will be possible during this period, with damaging winds again the primary concern. There is a level 3 out of 5 risk for severe storms generally west of a line from Cedar Rapids to Mount Pleasant, Iowa. The rest of the area is in a level 2 or slight risk for severe weather Monday night. Spotter activation will be needed tonight. Spotter activation may also be needed Monday night. And now, your National Weather Service forecast for the Quad Cities and surrounding areas. Tonight, partly cloudy until midnight, then mostly cloudy with a chance of showers and thunderstorms after midnight. Lows in the upper 60s. South winds 15 to 20 miles an hour with gusts up to 30 miles an hour. Chance of rain 50%. Monday, mostly cloudy in the morning, then becoming partly sunny. A chance of thunderstorms. Showers likely, mainly in the morning. Humid with highs in the lower 80s. South winds 15 to 20 miles an hour with gusts up to 30 miles an hour. Chance of rain 70%. Monday night, partly cloudy until midnight. A chance of thunderstorms. A chance of showers until midnight, then showers after midnight. Humid with lows in the mid-60s. South winds 15 to 20 miles an hour with gusts up to 35 miles an hour.
chance of rain near 100%. Tuesday, mostly cloudy with a chance of showers and thunderstorms in the morning, then partly sunny in the afternoon. Highs in the mid-70s. Southwest winds 15 to 20 miles an hour, becoming northwest in the afternoon. Chance of rain 40%. Tuesday night, partly cloudy. Much cooler. Less humid with lows in the upper 40s. Northwest winds 10 to 15 miles an hour with gusts up to 25 miles an hour. Wednesday through Thursday, partly cloudy. Highs in the upper 60s. Lows in the mid 40s. Thursday night, a chance of showers. Lows in the upper 40s. Friday and Friday night, mostly cloudy. Highs in the lower 70s. Lows in the lower 50s. Saturday, partly sunny. Highs around 80. Saturday night and Sunday, partly cloudy. Lows in the upper 50s. Highs in the mid-80s. Again, the forecast for the Quad Cities and surrounding areas for tonight, partly cloudy until midnight, then mostly cloudy with a chance of showers and thunderstorms after midnight. Lows in the upper 60s. South winds 15 to 20 miles an hour with gusts up to 30 miles an hour. Chance of rain 50%. 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The current time is 10:20 p.m. Central Daylight Time. At 10 p.m. in Moline, skies were clear. The temperature was 78 degrees, dew point 64, relative humidity 61%. The wind was south at 9 miles an hour, gusting to 21. And the pressure was 29.73 inches and rising. At Davenport, skies were clear. The temperature was 78 degrees, dew point 63, relative humidity 59%. The wind was south at 13 miles an hour, gusting to 23. And the pressure was 29.74 inches and rising. Close to home, Burlington clear and 77. Cedar Rapids partly cloudy and 76. Dubuque cloudy and 76. Iowa City partly cloudy and 77. Muscatine 77. Galesburg clear and 77. Peoria clear and 78. Savannah 79. Rockford partly cloudy and 77. Across the Midwest, Chicago mostly cloudy and 78. Des Moines cloudy and 78. Madison mostly cloudy and 60. Milwaukee cloudy and 49. Minneapolis thunderstorm and 56. Omaha thunder and 61. St. Louis partly cloudy and 81. Springfield, Illinois clear and 77. Waterloo cloudy and 77. Once again at 10 p.m. in Moline with clear skies, the temperature was 78. At Davenport with clear skies, the temperature was 78. Here is the hazardous weather outlook. For this afternoon and tonight, thunderstorms will be possible after midnight tonight into Monday morning. Damaging winds and heavy rain will be the primary threats. Most of the outlook area is in a level 1 out of 5 risk for severe storms tonight. Looking ahead, there will be another threat for strong to severe storms across the outlook area Monday night. All types of severe weather will be possible during this period, with damaging winds again the primary concern. There is a level 3 out of 5 risk for severe storms generally west of a line from Cedar Rapids to Mount Pleasant, Iowa. The rest of the area is in a level 2 or slight risk for severe weather Monday night. Spotter activation will be needed tonight. Spotter activation may also be needed Monday night. And now, your National Weather Service forecast for the Quad Cities and surrounding areas. Tonight, partly cloudy until midnight, then mostly cloudy with a chance of showers and thunderstorms after midnight. Lows in the upper 60s. South winds 15 to 20 miles an hour with gusts up to 30 miles an hour. Chance of rain 50%. Monday, mostly cloudy in the morning, then becoming partly sunny. A chance of thunderstorms. Showers likely, mainly in the morning. Humid with highs in the lower 80s. South winds 15 to 20 miles an hour with gusts up to 30 miles an hour. Chance of rain 70%. Monday night, partly cloudy until midnight. A chance of thunderstorms. A chance of showers until midnight, then showers after midnight. Humid with lows in the mid-60s. South winds 15 to 20 miles an hour with gusts up to 35 miles an hour. Chance of rain near 100%.

winds 10 to 15 miles an hour with gusts up to 25 miles an hour. Wednesday through Thursday, partly cloudy. Highs in the upper 60s. Lows in the mid 40s. Thursday night, a chance of showers. Lows in the upper 40s. Friday and Friday night, mostly cloudy. Highs in the lower 70s. Lows in the lower 50s. Saturday, partly sunny. Highs around 80. Saturday night and Sunday, partly cloudy. Lows in the upper 50s. Highs in the mid 80s. Again, the forecast for the Quad Cities and surrounding areas for tonight, partly cloudy until midnight, then mostly cloudy with a chance of showers and thunderstorms after midnight. Lows in the upper 60s. South winds 15 to 20 miles an hour with gusts up to 30 miles an hour. Chance of rain 50%. 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The current time is 10:25 p.m. Central Daylight Time. At 10 p.m. in Moline, skies were clear. The temperature was 78 degrees, dew point 64, relative humidity 61%. The wind was south at 9 miles an hour, gusting to 21. And the pressure was 29.73 inches and rising. At Davenport, skies were clear. The temperature was 78 degrees, dew point 63, relative humidity 59%. The wind was south at 13 miles an hour, gusting to 23. And the pressure was 29.74 inches and rising. Close to home, Burlington clear and 77. Cedar Rapids partly cloudy and 76. Dubuque cloudy and 76. Iowa City partly cloudy and 77. Muscatine 77. Galesburg clear and 77. Peoria clear and 78. Savannah 79. Rockford partly cloudy and 77. Across the Midwest, Chicago mostly cloudy and 78. Des Moines cloudy and 78. Madison mostly cloudy and 60. Milwaukee cloudy and 49. Minneapolis thunderstorm and 56. Omaha thunder and 61. St. Louis partly cloudy and 81. Springfield, Illinois clear and 77. Waterloo cloudy and 77. Once again at 10 p.m. in Moline with clear skies, the temperature was 78. At Davenport with clear skies, the temperature was 78. Here is the hazardous weather outlook. For this afternoon and tonight, thunderstorms will be possible after midnight tonight into Monday morning. Damaging winds and heavy rain will be the primary threats. Most of the outlook area is in a level 1 out of 5 risk for severe storms tonight. Looking ahead, there will be another threat for strong to severe storms across the outlook area Monday night. All types of severe weather will be possible during this period, with damaging winds again the primary concern. There is a level 3 out of 5 risk for severe storms generally west of a line from Cedar Rapids to Mount Pleasant, Iowa. The rest of the area is in a level 2 or slight risk for severe weather Monday night. Spotter activation will be needed tonight. Spotter activation may also be needed Monday night. And now, your National Weather Service forecast for the Quad Cities and surrounding areas. Tonight, partly cloudy until midnight, then mostly cloudy with a chance of showers and thunderstorms after midnight. Lows in the upper 60s. South winds 15 to 20 miles an hour with gusts up to 30 miles an hour. Chance of rain 50%. Monday, mostly cloudy in the morning, then becoming partly sunny. A chance of thunderstorms. Showers likely, mainly in the morning. Humid with highs in the lower 80s. South winds 15 to 20 miles an hour with gusts up to 30 miles an hour. Chance of rain 70%. Monday night, partly cloudy until midnight. A chance of thunderstorms. A chance of showers until midnight, then showers after midnight. Humid with lows in the mid-60s. South winds 15 to 20 miles an hour with gusts up to 35 miles an hour. Chance of rain near 100%. Tuesday, mostly cloudy with a chance of showers and thunderstorms in the morning, then partly sunny in the afternoon. Highs in the mid-70s. Southwest winds 15 to 20 miles an hour, becoming northwest in the afternoon. Chance of rain 40%. Tuesday night, partly cloudy. Much cooler. Less humid with lows in the upper 40s. Northwest winds 10 to 15 miles an hour with gusts up to

25 miles an hour. Wednesday through Thursday, partly cloudy. Highs in the upper 60s. Lows in the mid-40s. Thursday night, a chance of showers. Lows in the upper 40s. Friday and Friday night, mostly cloudy. Highs in the lower 70s. Lows in the lower 50s. Saturday, partly sunny. Highs around 80. Saturday night and Sunday, partly cloudy. Lows in the upper 50s. Highs in the mid-80s. Again, the forecast for the Quad Cities and surrounding areas for tonight, partly cloudy until midnight, then mostly cloudy with a chance of showers and thunderstorms after midnight. Lows in the upper 60s. South winds 15 to 20 miles an hour with gusts up to 30 miles an hour. Chance of rain 50%. 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The current time is 10:30 p.m. Central Daylight Time. At 10 p.m. in Moline, skies were clear. The temperature was 78 degrees, dew point 64, relative humidity 61%. The wind was south at 9 miles an hour, gusting to 21. And the pressure was 29.73 inches and rising. At Davenport, skies were clear. The temperature was 78 degrees, dew point 63, relative humidity 59%. The wind was south at 13 miles an hour, gusting to 23. And the pressure was 29.74 inches and rising. Close to home, Burlington clear and 77. Cedar Rapids partly cloudy and 76. Dubuque cloudy and 76. Iowa City partly cloudy and 77. Muscatine 77. Galesburg clear and 77. Peoria clear and 78. Savannah 79. Rockford partly cloudy and 77. Across the Midwest, Chicago mostly cloudy and 78. Des Moines cloudy and 78. Madison mostly cloudy and 60. Milwaukee cloudy and 49. Minneapolis a thunderstorm and 56. Omaha thunder and 61. St. Louis partly cloudy and 81. Springfield, Illinois clear and 77. Waterloo cloudy and 77. Once again at 10 p.m. in Moline with clear skies, the temperature was 78. At Davenport with clear skies, the temperature was 78. Here is the hazardous weather outlook. For this afternoon and tonight, thunderstorms will be possible after midnight tonight into Monday morning. Damaging winds and heavy rain will be the primary threats. Most of the outlook area is in a level 1 out of 5 risk for severe storms tonight. Looking ahead, there will be another threat for strong to severe storms across the outlook area Monday night. All types of severe weather will be possible during this period, with damaging winds again the primary concern. There is a level 3 out of 5 risk for severe storms generally west of a line from Cedar Rapids to Mount Pleasant, Iowa. The rest of the area is in a level 2 or slight risk for severe weather Monday night. Spotter activation will be needed tonight. Spotter activation may also be needed Monday night. And now, your National Weather Service forecast for the Quad Cities and surrounding areas. Tonight, partly cloudy until midnight, then mostly cloudy with a chance of showers and thunderstorms after midnight. Lows in the upper 60s. South winds 15 to 20 miles an hour with gusts up to 30 miles an hour. Chance of rain 50%. Monday, mostly cloudy in the morning, then becoming partly sunny. A chance of thunderstorms. Showers likely, mainly in the morning. Humid with highs in the lower 80s. South winds 15 to 20 miles an hour with gusts up to 30 miles an hour. Chance of rain 70%. Monday night, partly cloudy until midnight. A chance of thunderstorms. A chance of showers until midnight, then showers after midnight. Humid with lows in the mid-60s. South winds 15 to 20 miles an hour with gusts up to 35 miles an hour. Chance of rain near 100%. Tuesday, mostly cloudy with a chance of showers and thunderstorms in the morning, then partly sunny in the afternoon. Highs in the mid-70s. Southwest winds 15 to 20 miles an hour, becoming northwest in the afternoon. Chance of rain 40%. Tuesday night, partly cloudy. Much cooler. Less humid with lows in the upper 40s. Northwest winds 10 to 15 miles an hour with gusts up to 25 miles an hour.
Wednesday through Thursday, partly cloudy. Highs in the upper 60s. Lows in the mid 40s. Thursday night, a chance of showers. Lows in the upper 40s. Friday and Friday night, mostly cloudy. Highs in the lower 70s. Lows in the lower 50s. Saturday, partly sunny. Highs around 80. Saturday night and Sunday, partly cloudy. Lows in the upper 50s. Highs in the mid 80s. Again, the forecast for the Quad Cities and surrounding areas for tonight, partly cloudy until midnight, then mostly cloudy with a chance of showers and thunderstorms after midnight. Lows in the upper 60s. South winds 15 to 20 miles an hour with gusts up to 30 miles an hour. Chance of rain 50%. 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The current time is 10:35 p.m. Central Daylight Time. At 10 p.m. in Moline, skies were clear. The temperature was 78 degrees, dew point 64, relative humidity 61%. The wind was south at 9 miles an hour, gusting to 21. And the pressure was 29.73 inches and rising. At Davenport, skies were clear. The temperature was 78 degrees, dew point 63, relative humidity 59%. The wind was south at 13 miles an hour, gusting to 23. And the pressure was 29.74 inches and rising. Close to home, Burlington clear and 77. Cedar Rapids partly cloudy and 76. Dubuque cloudy and 76. Iowa City partly cloudy and 77. Muscatine 77. Galesburg clear and 77. Peoria clear and 78. Savannah 79. Rockford partly cloudy and 77. Across the Midwest, Chicago mostly cloudy and 78. Des Moines cloudy and 78. Madison mostly cloudy and 60. Milwaukee cloudy and 49. Minneapolis a thunderstorm and 56. Omaha thunder and 61. St. Louis partly cloudy and 81. Springfield, Illinois clear and 77. Waterloo cloudy and 77. Once again at 10 p.m. in Moline with clear skies, the temperature was 78. At Davenport with clear skies, the temperature was 78. Here is the hazardous weather outlook. For this afternoon and tonight, thunderstorms will be possible after midnight tonight into Monday morning. Damaging winds and heavy rain will be the primary threats. Most of the outlook area is in a level 1 out of 5 risk for severe storms tonight. Looking ahead, there will be another threat for strong to severe storms across the outlook area Monday night. All types of severe weather will be possible during this period, with damaging winds again the primary concern. There is a level 3 out of 5 risk for severe storms generally west of a line from Cedar Rapids to Mount Pleasant, Iowa. The rest of the area is in a level 2 or slight risk for severe weather Monday night. Spotter activation will be needed tonight. Spotter activation may also be needed Monday night. And now, your National Weather Service forecast for the Quad Cities and surrounding areas. Tonight, partly cloudy until midnight, then mostly cloudy with a chance of showers and thunderstorms after midnight. Lows in the upper 60s. South winds 15 to 20 miles an hour with gusts up to 30 miles an hour. Chance of rain 50%. Monday, mostly cloudy in the morning, then becoming partly sunny. A chance of thunderstorms. Showers likely, mainly in the morning. Humid with highs in the lower 80s. South winds 15 to 20 miles an hour with gusts up to 30 miles an hour. Chance of rain 70%. Monday night, partly cloudy until midnight. A chance of thunderstorms. A chance of showers until midnight, then showers after midnight. Humid with lows in the mid-60s. South winds 15 to 20 miles an hour with gusts up to 35 miles an hour. Chance of rain near 100%. Tuesday, mostly cloudy with a chance of showers and thunderstorms in the morning, then partly sunny in the afternoon. Highs in the mid-70s. Southwest winds 15 to 20 miles an hour, becoming northwest in the afternoon. Chance of rain 40%. Tuesday night, partly cloudy. Much cooler. Less humid with lows in the upper 40s. Northwest winds 10 to 15 miles an hour with gusts up to 25 miles an hour. Wednesday through Thursday, partly cloudy.
highs in the upper 60s. Lows in the mid 40s. Thursday night, a chance of showers. Lows in the upper 40s. Friday and Friday night, mostly cloudy. Highs in the lower 70s. Lows in the lower 50s. Saturday, partly sunny. Highs around 80. Saturday night and Sunday, partly cloudy. Lows in the upper 50s. Highs in the mid 80s. Again, the forecast for the Quad Cities and surrounding areas for tonight, partly cloudy until midnight, then mostly cloudy with a chance of showers and thunderstorms after midnight. Lows in the upper 60s. South winds 15 to 20 miles an hour with gusts up to 30 miles an hour. Chance of rain 50%. 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The current time is 10:40 p.m. Central Daylight Time. At 10 p.m. in Moline, skies were clear. The temperature was 78 degrees, dew point 64, relative humidity 61%. The wind was south at 9 miles an hour, gusting to 21. And the pressure was 29.73 inches and rising. At Davenport, skies were clear. The temperature was 78 degrees, dew point 63, relative humidity 59%. The wind was south at 13 miles an hour, gusting to 23. And the pressure was 29.74 inches and rising. Close to home, Burlington clear and 77. Cedar Rapids partly cloudy and 76. Dubuque cloudy and 76. Iowa City partly cloudy and 77. Muscatine 77. Galesburg clear and 77. Peoria clear and 78. Savannah 79. Rockford partly cloudy and 77. Across the Midwest, Chicago mostly cloudy and 78. Des Moines cloudy and 78. Madison mostly cloudy and 60. Milwaukee cloudy and 49. Minneapolis a thunderstorm and 56. Omaha thunder and 61. St. Louis partly cloudy and 81. Springfield, Illinois clear and 77. Waterloo cloudy and 77. Once again at 10 p.m. in Moline with clear skies, the temperature was 78. At Davenport with clear skies, the temperature was 78. Here is the hazardous weather outlook. For this afternoon and tonight, thunderstorms will be possible after midnight tonight into Monday morning. Damaging winds and heavy rain will be the primary threats. Most of the outlook area is in a level 1 out of 5 risk for severe storms tonight. Looking ahead, there will be another threat for strong to severe storms across the outlook area Monday night. All types of severe weather will be possible during this period, with damaging winds again the primary concern. There is a level 3 out of 5 risk for severe storms generally west of a line from Cedar Rapids to Mount Pleasant, Iowa. The rest of the area is in a level 2 or slight risk for severe weather Monday night. Spotter activation will be needed tonight. Spotter activation may also be needed Monday night. And now, your National Weather Service forecast for the Quad Cities and surrounding areas. Tonight, partly cloudy until midnight, then mostly cloudy with a chance of showers and thunderstorms after midnight. Lows in the upper 60s. South winds 15 to 20 miles an hour with gusts up to 30 miles an hour. Chance of rain 50%. Monday, mostly cloudy in the morning, then becoming partly sunny. A chance of thunderstorms. Showers likely, mainly in the morning. Humid with highs in the lower 80s. South winds 15 to 20 miles an hour with gusts up to 30 miles an hour. Chance of rain 70%. Monday night, partly cloudy until midnight. A chance of thunderstorms. A chance of showers until midnight, then showers after midnight. Humid with lows in the mid-60s. South winds 15 to 20 miles an hour with gusts up to 35 miles an hour. Chance of rain near 100%. Tuesday, mostly cloudy with a chance of showers and thunderstorms in the morning, then partly sunny in the afternoon. Highs in the mid-70s. Southwest winds 15 to 20 miles an hour, becoming northwest in the afternoon. Chance of rain 40%. Tuesday night, partly cloudy. Much cooler. Less humid with lows in the upper 40s. Northwest winds 10 to 15 miles an hour with gusts up to 25 miles an hour. Wednesday through Thursday, partly cloudy. Highs in the upper 60s.
lows in the mid-40s. Thursday night, a chance of showers. Lows in the upper 40s. Friday and Friday night, mostly cloudy. Highs in the lower 70s. Lows in the lower 50s. Saturday, partly sunny. Highs around 80. Saturday night and Sunday, partly cloudy. Lows in the upper 50s. Highs in the mid-80s. Again, the forecast for the Quad Cities and surrounding areas for tonight, partly cloudy until midnight, then mostly cloudy with a chance of showers and thunderstorms after midnight. Lows in the upper 60s. South winds 15 to 20 miles an hour with gusts up to 30 miles an hour. Chance of rain 50%. 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The current time is 10:45 p.m. Central Daylight Time. At 10 p.m. in Moline, skies were clear. The temperature was 78 degrees, dew point 64, relative humidity 61%. The wind was south at 9 miles an hour, gusting to 21. And the pressure was 29.73 inches and rising. At Davenport, skies were clear. The temperature was 78 degrees, dew point 63, relative humidity 59%. The wind was south at 13 miles an hour, gusting to 23. And the pressure was 29.74 inches and rising. Close to home, Burlington clear and 77. Cedar Rapids partly cloudy and 76. Dubuque cloudy and 76. Iowa City partly cloudy and 77. Muscatine 77. Galesburg clear and 77. Peoria clear and 78. Savannah 79. Rockford partly cloudy and 77. Across the Midwest, Chicago mostly cloudy and 78. Des Moines cloudy and 78. Madison mostly cloudy and 60. Milwaukee cloudy and 49. Minneapolis a thunderstorm and 56. Omaha thunder and 61. St. Louis partly cloudy and 81. Springfield, Illinois clear and 77. Waterloo cloudy and 77. Once again at 10 p.m. in Moline with clear skies, the temperature was 78. At Davenport with clear skies, the temperature was 78. This broadcast originates from the National Weather Service office in the Quad Cities and is transmitted on a frequency of 162.55 MHz from Rock Island, Illinois. The coverage area includes the following counties: Cedar, Clinton, Louisa, Muscatine, Scott, Henry, Illinois, Mercer, Rock Island, and Whiteside. Here is the hazardous weather outlook. For this afternoon and tonight, thunderstorms will be possible after midnight tonight into Monday morning. Damaging winds and heavy rain will be the primary threats. Most of the outlook area is in a level 1 out of 5 risk for severe storms tonight. Looking ahead, there will be another threat for strong to severe storms across the outlook area Monday night. All types of severe weather will be possible during this period, with damaging winds again the primary concern. There is a level 3 out of 5 risk for severe storms generally west of a line from Cedar Rapids to Mount Pleasant, Iowa. The rest of the area is in a level 2 or slight risk for severe weather Monday night. Spotter activation will be needed tonight. Spotter activation may also be needed Monday night. And now, your National Weather Service forecast for the Quad Cities and surrounding areas. Tonight, partly cloudy until midnight, then mostly cloudy with a chance of showers and thunderstorms after midnight. Lows in the upper 60s. South winds 15 to 20 miles an hour with gusts up to 30 miles an hour. Chance of rain 50%. Monday, mostly cloudy in the morning, then becoming partly sunny. A chance of thunderstorms. Showers likely, mainly in the morning. Humid with highs in the lower 80s. South winds 15 to 20 miles an hour with gusts up to 30 miles an hour. Chance of rain 70%. Monday night, partly cloudy until midnight. A chance of thunderstorms. A chance of showers until midnight, then showers after midnight. Humid with lows in the mid-60s. South winds 15 to 20 miles an hour with gusts up to 35 miles an hour. Chance of rain near 100%. Tuesday, mostly cloudy with a chance of showers and thunderstorms in the morning, then partly sunny in the afternoon. Highs in the mid-70s.
Southwest winds 15 to 20 miles an hour, becoming northwest in the afternoon. Chance of rain 40%. Tuesday night, partly cloudy. Much cooler. Less humid with lows in the upper 40s. Northwest winds 10 to 15 miles an hour with gusts up to 25 miles an hour. Wednesday through Thursday, partly cloudy. Highs in the upper 60s. Lows in the mid 40s. Thursday night, a chance of showers. Lows in the upper 40s. Friday and Friday night, mostly cloudy. Highs in the lower 70s. Lows in the lower 50s. Saturday, partly sunny. Highs around 80. Saturday night and Sunday, partly cloudy. Lows in the upper 50s. Highs in the mid-80s. Again, the forecast for the Quad Cities and surrounding areas for tonight, partly cloudy until midnight, then mostly cloudy with a chance of showers and thunderstorms after midnight. Lows in the upper 60s. South winds 15 to 20 miles an hour with gusts up to 30 miles an hour. Chance of rain 50%. 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The current time is 10:50 p.m. Central Daylight Time. At 10 p.m. in Moline, skies were clear. The temperature was 78 degrees, dew point 64, relative humidity 61%. The wind was south at 9 miles an hour, gusting to 21. And the pressure was 29.73 inches and rising. At Davenport, skies were clear. The temperature was 78 degrees, dew point 63, relative humidity 59%. The wind was south at 13 miles an hour, gusting to 23. And the pressure was 29.74 inches and rising. Close to home, Burlington clear and 77. Cedar Rapids partly cloudy and 76. Dubuque cloudy and 76. Iowa City partly cloudy and 77. Muscatine 77. Galesburg clear and 77. Peoria clear and 78. Savannah 79. Rockford partly cloudy and 77. Across the Midwest, Chicago mostly cloudy and 78. Des Moines cloudy and 78. Madison mostly cloudy and 60. Milwaukee cloudy and 49. Minneapolis a thunderstorm and 56. Omaha thunder and 61. St. Louis partly cloudy and 81. Springfield, Illinois clear and 77. Waterloo cloudy and 77. Once again at 10 p.m. in Moline with clear skies, the temperature was 78. At Davenport with clear skies, the temperature was 78. Here is the hazardous weather outlook. For this afternoon and tonight, thunderstorms will be possible after midnight tonight into Monday morning. Damaging winds and heavy rain will be the primary threats. Most of the outlook area is in a level 1 out of 5 risk for severe storms tonight. Looking ahead, there will be another threat for strong to severe storms across the outlook area Monday night. All types of severe weather will be possible during this period, with damaging winds again the primary concern. There is a level 3 out of 5 risk for severe storms generally west of a line from Cedar Rapids to Mount Pleasant, Iowa. The rest of the area is in a level 2 or slight risk for severe weather Monday night. Spotter activation will be needed tonight. Spotter activation may also be needed Monday night. And now, your National Weather Service forecast for the Quad Cities and surrounding areas. Tonight, partly cloudy until midnight, then mostly cloudy with a chance of showers and thunderstorms after midnight. Lows in the upper 60s. South winds 15 to 20 miles an hour with gusts up to 30 miles an hour. Chance of rain 50%. Monday, mostly cloudy in the morning, then becoming partly sunny. A chance of thunderstorms. Showers likely, mainly in the morning. Humid with highs in the lower 80s. South winds 15 to 20 miles an hour with gusts up to 30 miles an hour. Chance of rain 70%. Monday night, partly cloudy until midnight. A chance of thunderstorms. A chance of showers until midnight, then showers after midnight. Humid with lows in the mid-60s. South winds 15 to 20 miles an hour with gusts up to 35 miles an hour. Chance of rain near 100%. Tuesday, mostly cloudy with a chance of showers and thunderstorms in the morning, then partly sunny in the afternoon. Highs in the mid-70s.
southwest winds 15 to 20 miles an hour, becoming northwest in the afternoon. Chance of rain 40%. Tuesday night, partly cloudy. Much cooler. Less humid with lows in the upper 40s. Northwest winds 10 to 15 miles an hour with gusts up to 25 miles an hour. Wednesday through Thursday, partly cloudy. Highs in the upper 60s. Lows in the mid 40s. Thursday night, a chance of showers. Lows in the upper 40s. Friday and Friday night, mostly cloudy. Highs in the lower 70s. Lows in the lower 50s. Saturday, partly sunny. Highs around 80. Saturday night and Sunday, partly cloudy. Lows in the upper 50s. Highs in the mid 80s. Again, the forecast for the Guam cities and surrounding areas for tonight, partly cloudy until midnight, then mostly cloudy with a chance of showers and thunderstorms after midnight. Lows in the upper 60s. South winds 15 to 20 miles an hour with gusts up to 30 miles an hour. Chance of rain 50%. 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The current time is 10:55 p.m. Central Daylight Time. At 10 p.m. in Moline, skies were clear. The temperature was 78 degrees, dew point 64, relative humidity 61%. The wind was south at 9 miles an hour, gusting to 21. And the pressure was 29.73 inches and rising. At Davenport, skies were clear. The temperature was 78 degrees, dew point 63, relative humidity 59%. The wind was south at 13 miles an hour, gusting to 23. And the pressure was 29.74 inches and rising. Close to home, Burlington clear and 77. Cedar Rapids partly cloudy and 76. Dubuque cloudy and 76. Iowa City partly cloudy and 77. Muscatine 77. Galesburg clear and 77. Peoria clear and 78. Savannah 79. Rockford partly cloudy and 77. Across the Midwest, Chicago mostly cloudy and 78. Des Moines cloudy and 78. Madison mostly cloudy and 60. Milwaukee cloudy and 49. Minneapolis a thunderstorm and 56. Omaha thunder and 61. St. Louis partly cloudy and 81. Springfield, Illinois clear and 77. Waterloo cloudy and 77. Once again at 10 p.m. in Moline with clear skies, the temperature was 78. At Davenport with clear skies, the temperature was 78. Here is the hazardous weather outlook. For this afternoon and tonight, thunderstorms will be possible after midnight tonight into Monday morning. Damaging winds and heavy rain will be the primary threats. Most of the outlook area is in a level 1 out of 5 risk for severe storms tonight. Looking ahead, there will be another threat for strong to severe storms across the outlook area Monday night. All types of severe weather will be possible during this period, with damaging winds again the primary concern. There is a level 3 out of 5 risk for severe storms generally west of a line from Cedar Rapids to Mount Pleasant, Iowa. The rest of the area is in a level 2 or slight risk for severe weather Monday night. Spotter activation will be needed tonight. Spotter activation may also be needed Monday night. And now, your National Weather Service forecast for the Guam cities and surrounding areas. Tonight, partly cloudy until midnight, then mostly cloudy with a chance of showers and thunderstorms after midnight. Lows in the upper 60s. South winds 15 to 20 miles an hour with gusts up to 30 miles an hour. Chance of rain 50%. Monday, mostly cloudy in the morning, then becoming partly sunny. A chance of thunderstorms. Showers likely, mainly in the morning. Humid with highs in the lower 80s. South winds 15 to 20 miles an hour with gusts up to 30 miles an hour. Chance of rain 70%. Monday night, partly cloudy until midnight. A chance of thunderstorms. A chance of showers until midnight, then showers after midnight. Humid with lows in the mid-60s. South winds 15 to 20 miles an hour with gusts up to 35 miles an hour. Chance of rain near 100%. Tuesday, mostly cloudy with a chance of showers and thunderstorms in the morning, then partly sunny in the afternoon. Highs in the mid-70s.
southwest winds 15 to 20 miles an hour, becoming northwest in the afternoon. Chance of rain 40%. Tuesday night, partly cloudy. Much cooler. Less humid with lows in the upper 40s. Northwest winds 10 to 15 miles an hour with gusts up to 25 miles an hour. Wednesday through Thursday, partly cloudy. Highs in the upper 60s. Lows in the mid 40s. Thursday night, a chance of showers. Lows in the upper 40s. Friday and Friday night, mostly cloudy. Highs in the lower 70s. Lows in the lower 50s. Saturday, partly sunny. Highs around 80. Saturday night and Sunday, partly cloudy. Lows in the upper 50s. Highs in the mid-80s. Again, the forecast for the Quad Cities and surrounding areas for tonight, partly cloudy until midnight, then mostly cloudy with a chance of showers and thunderstorms after midnight. Lows in the upper 60s. South winds 15 to 20 miles an hour with gusts up to 30 miles an hour. Chance of rain 50%. 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The current time is 11 p.m. Central Daylight Time. Here is the hazardous weather outlook. For this afternoon and tonight, thunderstorms will be possible after midnight tonight into Monday morning. Damaging winds and heavy rain will be the primary threats. Most of the outlook area is in a level 1 out of 5 risk for severe storms tonight. Looking ahead, there will be another threat for strong to severe storms across the outlook area Monday night. All types of severe weather will be possible during this period, with damaging winds again the primary concern. There is a level 3 out of 5 risk for severe storms generally west of a line from Cedar Rapids to Mount Pleasant, Iowa. The rest of the area is in a level 2 or slight risk for severe weather Monday night. Spotter activation will be needed tonight. Spotter activation may also be needed Monday night. And now, your National Weather Service forecast for the Quad Cities and surrounding areas. Tonight, partly cloudy until midnight, then mostly cloudy with a chance of showers and thunderstorms after midnight. Lows in the upper 60s. South winds 15 to 20 miles an hour with gusts up to 30 miles an hour. Chance of rain 50%. Monday, mostly cloudy in the morning, then becoming partly sunny. A chance of thunderstorms. Showers likely, mainly in the morning. Humid with highs in the lower 80s. South winds 15 to 20 miles an hour with gusts up to 30 miles an hour. Chance of rain 70%. Monday night, partly cloudy until midnight. A chance of thunderstorms. A chance of showers until midnight, then showers after midnight. Humid with lows in the mid-60s. South winds 15 to 20 miles an hour with gusts up to 35 miles an hour. Chance of rain near 100%. Tuesday, mostly cloudy with a chance of showers and thunderstorms in the morning, then partly sunny in the afternoon. Highs in the mid-70s. Southwest winds 15 to 20 miles an hour, becoming northwest in the afternoon. Chance of rain 40%. Tuesday night, partly cloudy. Much cooler. Less humid with lows in the upper 40s. Northwest winds 10 to 15 miles an hour with gusts up to 25 miles an hour. Wednesday through Thursday, partly cloudy. Highs in the upper 60s. Lows in the mid 40s. Thursday night, a chance of showers. Lows in the upper 40s. Friday and Friday night, mostly cloudy. Highs in the lower 70s. Lows in the lower 50s. Saturday, partly sunny. Highs around 80. Saturday night and Sunday, partly cloudy. Lows in the upper 50s. Highs in the mid-80s. Again, the forecast for the Quad Cities and surrounding areas for tonight, partly cloudy until midnight, then mostly cloudy with a chance of showers and thunderstorms after midnight. Lows in the upper 60s. South winds 15 to 20 miles an hour with gusts up to 30 miles an hour. Chance of rain 50%. 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The current time is 11:03 p.m. Central Daylight Time. At 11 p.m. in Moline, skies were clear. The temperature was 77 degrees, dew point 64, relative humidity 64%. The wind was south at 12 miles an hour. And the pressure was 29.77 inches and rising.
At Davenport, skies were clear. The temperature was 77 degrees, dew point 63, relative humidity 61%. The wind was south at 14 miles an hour, gusting to 26. And the pressure was 29.77 inches and rising. Close to home, Burlington clear and 76. Cedar Rapids cloudy and 75. Dubuque cloudy and 76. Iowa City mostly cloudy and 77. Peoria clear and 77. Rockford mostly cloudy and 77. Across the Midwest, Chicago partly cloudy and 78. Des Moines cloudy and 77. Madison mostly cloudy and 60. Milwaukee mostly cloudy and 48. Minneapolis a thunderstorm and 55. Omaha light rain and 62. St. Louis partly cloudy and 79. Springfield, Illinois clear and 75. Waterloo cloudy and 76. Once again at 11 p.m. in Moline with clear skies, the temperature was 77. At Davenport with clear skies, the temperature was 77. Here is the hazardous weather outlook. For this afternoon and tonight, thunderstorms will be possible after midnight tonight into Monday morning. Damaging winds and heavy rain will be the primary threats. Most of the outlook area is in a level 1 out of 5 risk for severe storms tonight. Looking ahead, there will be another threat for strong to severe storms across the outlook area Monday night. All types of severe weather will be possible during this period, with damaging winds again the primary concern. There is a level 3 out of 5 risk for severe storms generally west of a line from Cedar Rapids to Mount Pleasant, Iowa. The rest of the area is in a level 2 or slight risk for severe weather Monday night. Spotter activation will be needed tonight. Spotter activation may also be needed Monday night. And now, your National Weather Service forecast for the Quad Cities and surrounding areas. Tonight, partly cloudy until midnight, then mostly cloudy with a chance of showers and thunderstorms after midnight. Lows in the upper 60s. South winds 15 to 20 miles an hour with gusts up to 30 miles an hour. Chance of rain 50%. Monday, mostly cloudy in the morning, then becoming partly sunny. A chance of thunderstorms. Showers likely, mainly in the morning. Humid with highs in the lower 80s. South winds 15 to 20 miles an hour with gusts up to 30 miles an hour. Chance of rain 70%. Monday night, partly cloudy until midnight. A chance of thunderstorms. A chance of showers until midnight, then showers after midnight. Humid with lows in the mid-60s. South winds 15 to 20 miles an hour with gusts up to 35 miles an hour. Chance of rain near 100%. Tuesday, mostly cloudy with a chance of showers and thunderstorms in the morning, then partly sunny in the afternoon. Highs in the mid-70s. Southwest winds 15 to 20 miles an hour, becoming northwest in the afternoon. Chance of rain 40%. Tuesday night, partly cloudy. Much cooler. Less humid with lows in the upper 40s. Northwest winds 10 to 15 miles an hour with gusts up to 25 miles an hour. Wednesday through Thursday, partly cloudy. Highs in the upper 60s. Lows in the mid 40s. Thursday night, a chance of showers. Lows in the upper 40s. Friday and Friday night, mostly cloudy. Highs in the lower 70s. Lows in the lower 50s. Saturday, partly sunny. Highs around 80. Saturday night and Sunday, partly cloudy. Lows in the upper 50s. Highs in the mid-80s. Again, the forecast for the Quad Cities and surrounding areas for tonight. Partly cloudy until midnight, then mostly cloudy with a chance of showers and thunderstorms after midnight. Lows in the upper 60s. South winds 15 to 20 miles an hour with gusts up to 30 miles an hour. Chance of rain 50%. 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The current time is 11:08 p.m. Central Daylight Time. At 11 p.m. in Moline, skies were clear. The temperature was 77 degrees, dew point 64, relative humidity 64%. The wind was south at 12 miles an hour. And the pressure was 29.77 inches and rising. At Davenport, skies were clear. The temperature was 77 degrees, dew point 63, relative humidity 61%.
The wind was south at 14 miles an hour, gusting to 26. And the pressure was 29.77 inches and rising. Close to home, Burlington clear and 76. Cedar Rapids cloudy and 75. Dubuque cloudy and 76. Iowa City mostly cloudy and 77. Peoria clear and 77. Rockford mostly cloudy and 77. Across the Midwest, Chicago partly cloudy and 78. Des Moines cloudy and 77. Madison mostly cloudy and 60. Milwaukee mostly cloudy and 48. Minneapolis a thunderstorm and 55. Omaha light rain and 62. St. Louis partly cloudy and 79.

National Weather Service has issued severe thunderstorm watch number 219, effective until 4 a.m. Monday. This watch includes the following county: Cedar, Iowa. Remember, a severe thunderstorm watch means that conditions are favorable for the development of severe weather, including large hail and damaging winds, in and close to the watch area. While severe weather may not be imminent, persons should remain alert for rapidly changing weather conditions and listen for later statements and possible warnings. Stay tuned to NOAA Weather Radio, commercial radio and television outlets, or internet for the latest severe weather information. 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The current time is 11:11 p.m. Central Daylight Time. The National Weather Service has issued severe thunderstorm watch number 219, effective until 4 a.m. Monday. This watch includes the following county: Cedar, Iowa. Remember, a severe thunderstorm watch means that conditions are favorable for the development of severe weather, including large hail and damaging winds, in and close to the watch area. While severe weather may not be imminent, persons should remain alert for rapidly changing weather conditions and listen for later statements and possible warnings. 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At 11 p.m. in Moline, skies were clear. The temperature was 77 degrees, dew point 64, relative humidity 64%. The wind was south at 12 miles an hour. And the pressure was 29.77 inches and rising. At Davenport, skies were clear. The temperature was 77 degrees, dew point 63, relative humidity 61%. The wind was south at 14 miles an hour, gusting to 26. And the pressure was 29.77 inches and rising. Close to home, Burlington clear and 76. Cedar Rapids cloudy and 75. Dubuque cloudy and 76. Iowa City mostly cloudy and 77. Peoria clear and 77. Rockford mostly cloudy and 77. Across the Midwest, Chicago partly cloudy and 78. Des Moines cloudy and 77. Madison mostly cloudy and 60. Milwaukee mostly cloudy and 48. Minneapolis a thunderstorm and 55. Omaha light rain and 62. St. Louis partly cloudy and 79. Springfield, Illinois clear and 75. Waterloo cloudy and 76. Once again at 11 p.m. in Moline with clear skies, the temperature was 77. At Davenport with clear skies, the temperature was 77. Here is an abbreviated forecast for the Quad Cities and surrounding areas. Tonight, partly cloudy until midnight, then mostly cloudy with a chance of showers and thunderstorms after midnight. Lows in the upper 60s. South winds around 15 miles an hour with gusts up to 30 miles an hour. Chance of rain 50%. Monday, mostly cloudy in the morning, then becoming partly sunny. A chance of thunderstorms. Showers likely, mainly in the morning. Humid with highs in the lower 80s. South winds 15 to 20 miles an hour with gusts up to 30 miles an hour. Chance of rain 70%. Monday night, partly cloudy until midnight. A chance of thunderstorms. A chance of showers until midnight, then showers after midnight. Humid with lows in the mid-60s. South winds 15 to 20 miles an hour with gusts up to 35 miles an hour. Chance of rain near 100%. Tuesday, mostly cloudy with a chance of showers and thunderstorms in the morning, then partly sunny in the afternoon. Highs in the mid-70s. Southwest winds 15 to 20 miles an hour, becoming northwest in the afternoon. Chance of rain 40%. Tuesday night, partly cloudy. Much cooler. Less humid with lows in the upper 40s. Northwest winds 10 to 15 miles an hour. Wednesday through Thursday, partly cloudy. Highs in the upper 60s. Lows in the mid 40s. Thursday night, a chance of showers. Lows in the upper 40s. Friday and Friday night, mostly cloudy. Highs in the mid-70s. Lows in the mid-50s. Saturday, partly sunny. Highs in the lower 80s. Saturday night and Sunday, partly cloudy. Hot. Lows in the upper 50s.
highs in the upper 80s. 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The current time is 11:15 p.m. Central Daylight Time. The National Weather Service has issued severe thunderstorm watch number 219, effective until 4 a.m. Monday. This watch includes the following county: Cedar, Iowa. Remember, a severe thunderstorm watch means that conditions are favorable for the development of severe weather, including large hail and damaging winds, in and close to the watched area. While severe weather may not be imminent, persons should remain alert for rapidly changing weather conditions and listen for later statements and possible warnings. Stay tuned to NOAA Weather Radio, commercial radio and television outlets, or internet for the latest severe weather information. At 11 p.m. in Moline, skies were partly cloudy. The temperature was 77 degrees, dew point 64, relative humidity 64%. The wind was south at 12 miles an hour. And the pressure was 29.77 inches and rising. At Davenport, skies were partly cloudy. The temperature was 77 degrees, dew point 63, relative humidity 61%. The wind was south at 14 miles an hour, gusting to 26. And the pressure was 29.77 inches and rising. Close to home, Burlington partly cloudy and a 76. Cedar Rapids cloudy and a 75. Dubuque cloudy and 76. Iowa City mostly cloudy and a 77. Muscatine 77. Galesburg partly cloudy and a 76. Peoria clear and 77. Savannah 76. Rockford mostly cloudy and a 77. Across the Midwest, Chicago partly cloudy and 78. Des Moines cloudy and a 77. Madison mostly cloudy and 60. Milwaukee mostly cloudy and 48. Minneapolis a thunderstorm and 55. Omaha light rain and 62. St. Louis partly cloudy and 79. Springfield, Illinois clear and 75. Waterloo cloudy and 76. Once again at 11 p.m. in Moline with partly cloudy skies, the temperature was 77. At Davenport with partly cloudy skies, the temperature was 77. Here is an abbreviated forecast for the Quad Cities and surrounding areas. Tonight, partly cloudy until midnight, then mostly cloudy with a chance of showers and thunderstorms after midnight. Lows in the upper 60s. South winds around 15 miles an hour with gusts up to 30 miles an hour. Chance of rain 50%. Monday, mostly cloudy in the morning, then becoming partly sunny. A chance of thunderstorms. Showers likely, mainly in the morning. Humid with highs in the lower 80s. South winds 15 to 20 miles an hour with gusts up to 30 miles an hour. Chance of rain 70%. Monday night, partly cloudy until midnight. A chance of thunderstorms. A chance of showers until midnight, then showers after midnight. Humid with lows in the mid-60s. South winds 15 to 20 miles an hour with gusts up to 35 miles an hour. Chance of rain near 100%. Tuesday, mostly cloudy with a chance of showers and thunderstorms in the morning, then partly sunny in the afternoon. Highs in the mid-70s. Southwest winds 15 to 20 miles an hour, becoming northwest in the afternoon. Chance of rain 40%. Tuesday night, partly cloudy. Much cooler. Less humid with lows in the upper 40s. Northwest winds 10 to 15 miles an hour. Wednesday through Thursday, partly cloudy. Highs in the upper 60s. Lows in the mid 40s. Thursday night, a chance of showers. Lows in the upper 40s. Friday and Friday night, mostly cloudy. Highs in the mid-70s. Lows in the mid-50s. Saturday, partly sunny. Highs in the lower 80s. Saturday night and Sunday, partly cloudy. Hot. Lows in the upper 50s. Highs in the upper 80s. 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The current time is 11:19 p.m. Central Daylight Time. The National Weather Service has issued severe thunderstorm watch number 219, effective until 4 a.m. Monday. This watch includes the following county: Cedar, Iowa.
Remember, a severe thunderstorm watch means that conditions are favorable for the development of severe weather, including large hail and damaging winds, in and close to the watch area. While severe weather may not be imminent, persons should remain alert for rapidly changing weather conditions and listen for later statements and possible warnings. Stay tuned to NOAA Weather Radio, commercial radio and television outlets, or internet for the latest severe weather information. At 11 p.m. in Moline, skies were partly cloudy. The temperature was 77 degrees, dew point 64, relative humidity 64%. The wind was south at 12 miles an hour. And the pressure was 29.77 inches and rising. At Davenport, skies were partly cloudy. The temperature was 77 degrees, dew point 63, relative humidity 61%. The wind was south at 14 miles an hour, gusting to 26. And the pressure was 29.77 inches and rising. Close to home, Burlington partly cloudy and 76. Cedar Rapids cloudy and 75. Dubuque cloudy and 76. Iowa City mostly cloudy and 77. Muscatine 77. Galesburg partly cloudy and 76. Peoria clear and 77. Savannah 76. Rockford mostly cloudy and 77. Across the Midwest, Chicago partly cloudy and 78. Des Moines cloudy and 77. Madison mostly cloudy and 60. Milwaukee mostly cloudy and 48. Minneapolis thunderstorm and 55. Omaha light rain and 62. St. Louis partly cloudy and 79. Springfield, Illinois clear and 75. Waterloo cloudy and 76. Once again at 11 p.m. in Moline with partly cloudy skies, the temperature was 77. At Davenport with partly cloudy skies, the temperature was 77. Here is an abbreviated forecast for the Quad Cities and surrounding areas. West of tonight, mostly clear after midnight, then mostly cloudy with showers likely with a chance of thunderstorms after midnight. Lows in the upper 60s. South winds around 15 miles an hour with gusts up to 30 miles an hour. Chance of rain 60%. Monday, mostly cloudy with a chance of thunderstorms. Showers likely, mainly in the morning. Humid with highs in the lower 80s. South winds around 15 miles an hour with gusts up to 30 miles an hour. Chance of rain 70%. Monday night, mostly cloudy. A slight chance of showers and thunderstorms until midnight, then showers with a chance of thunderstorms after midnight. Humid with lows in the upper 60s. South winds 15 to 20 miles an hour with gusts up to 30 miles an hour. Chance of rain 80%. Tuesday, mostly cloudy with a chance of showers and thunderstorms in the morning, then partly sunny with a slight chance of showers in the afternoon. Highs in the mid-70s. Southwest winds around 15 miles an hour, becoming northwest in the afternoon. Gusts up to 30 miles an hour. Chance of rain 30%. Tuesday night, partly cloudy. Much cooler. Less humid with lows in the upper 40s. Northwest winds 10 to 15 miles an hour. Wednesday through Thursday, partly cloudy. Highs in the upper 60s. Lows in the mid-40s. Thursday night, a chance of showers. Lows around 50. Friday, a chance of showers. Highs in the lower 70s. Friday night, a chance of showers and thunderstorms. Lows in the mid-50s. Saturday, partly sunny. Highs around 80. Saturday night and Sunday, partly cloudy. Hot. Lows in the upper 50s. Highs in the mid-80s. 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

degrees, dew point 64, relative humidity 64%. The wind was south at 12 miles an hour, and the pressure was 29.77 inches and rising. At Davenport, skies were partly cloudy. The temperature was 77 degrees, dew point 63, relative humidity 61%. The wind was south at 14 miles an hour, gusting to 26. And the pressure was 29.77 inches and rising. Close to home, Burlington partly cloudy and 76. Cedar Rapids cloudy and 75. Dubuque cloudy and 76. Iowa City mostly cloudy and 77. Muscatine 77. Galesburg partly cloudy and 76. Peoria clear and 77. Savannah 76. Rockford mostly cloudy and 77. Across the Midwest, Chicago partly cloudy and 78. Des Moines cloudy and 77. Madison mostly cloudy and 60. Milwaukee mostly cloudy and 48. Minneapolis a thunderstorm and 55. Omaha light rain and 62. St. Louis partly cloudy and 79. Springfield, Illinois clear and 75. Waterloo cloudy and 76. Once again at 11 p.m. at Moline with partly cloudy skies, the temperature was 77. At Davenport with partly cloudy skies, the temperature was 77. Here is an abbreviated forecast for the Quad Cities and surrounding areas. West of tonight, mostly clear after midnight, then mostly cloudy with showers likely with a chance of thunderstorms after midnight. Lows in the upper 60s. South winds around 15 miles an hour with gusts up to 30 miles an hour. Chance of rain 60%. Monday, mostly cloudy with a chance of thunderstorms. Showers likely, mainly in the morning. Humid with highs in the lower 80s. South winds around 15 miles an hour with gusts up to 30 miles an hour. Chance of rain 70%. Monday night, mostly cloudy. A slight chance of showers and thunderstorms until midnight, then showers with a chance of thunderstorms after midnight. Humid with lows in the upper 60s. South winds 15 to 20 miles an hour with gusts up to 30 miles an hour. Chance of rain 80%. Tuesday, mostly cloudy with a chance of showers and thunderstorms in the morning, then partly sunny with a slight chance of showers in the afternoon. Highs in the mid-70s. Southwest winds around 15 miles an hour, becoming northwest in the afternoon. Gusts up to 30 miles an hour. Chance of rain 30%. Tuesday night, partly cloudy. Much cooler. Less humid with lows in the upper 40s. Northwest winds 10 to 15 miles an hour. Wednesday through Thursday, partly cloudy. Highs in the upper 60s. Lows in the mid 40s. Thursday night, a chance of showers. Lows around 50. Friday, a chance of showers. Highs in the lower 70s. Friday night, a chance of showers and thunderstorms. Lows in the mid-50s. Saturday, partly sunny. Highs around 80. Saturday night and Sunday, partly cloudy. Hot. Lows in the upper 50s. Highs in the mid-80s. 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The current time is 11:28 p.m. Central Daylight Time. The National Weather Service has issued severe thunderstorm watch number 219, effective until 4 a.m. Monday. This watch includes the following county: Cedar, Iowa. Remember, a severe thunderstorm watch means that conditions are favorable for the development of severe weather, including large hail and damaging winds, in and close to the watch area. While severe weather may not be imminent, persons should remain alert for rapidly changing weather conditions and listen for later statements and possible warnings. Stay tuned to NOAA Weather Radio, commercial radio and television outlets, or internet for the latest severe weather information. At 11 p.m. in Moline, skies were partly cloudy. The temperature was 77 degrees, dew point 64, relative humidity 64%. The wind was south at 12 miles an hour, and the pressure was 29.77 inches and rising. At Davenport, skies were partly cloudy. The temperature was 77 degrees, dew point 63, relative humidity 61%. The wind was south at 14 miles an hour, gusting to 26, and the pressure was 29.7.

clouds isn't rising. Close to home, Burlington partly cloudy and 76. Cedar Rapids cloudy and 75. Dubuque cloudy and 76. Iowa City mostly cloudy and 77. Muscatine 77. Galesburg partly cloudy and 76. Peoria clear and 77. Savannah 76. Rockford mostly cloudy and 77. Across the Midwest, Chicago partly cloudy and 78. Des Moines cloudy and 77. Madison mostly cloudy and 60. Milwaukee mostly cloudy and 48. Minneapolis a thunderstorm and 55. Omaha light rain and 62. St. Louis partly cloudy and 79. Springfield, Illinois clear and 75. Waterloo cloudy and 76. Once again at 11 p.m. in Moline with partly cloudy skies, the temperature was 77. At Davenport with partly cloudy skies, the temperature was 77. Here is an abbreviated forecast for the Quad Cities and surrounding areas. West of tonight, mostly clear after midnight, then mostly cloudy with showers likely with a chance of thunderstorms after midnight. Lows in the upper 60s. South winds around 15 miles an hour with gusts up to 30 miles an hour. Chance of rain 60%. Monday, mostly cloudy with a chance of thunderstorms. Showers likely, mainly in the morning. Humid with highs in the lower 80s. South winds around 15 miles an hour with gusts up to 30 miles an hour. Chance of rain 70%. Monday night, mostly cloudy. A slight chance of showers and thunderstorms until midnight, then showers with a chance of thunderstorms after midnight. Humid with lows in the upper 60s. South winds 15 to 20 miles an hour with gusts up to 30 miles an hour. Chance of rain 80%. Tuesday, mostly cloudy with a chance of showers and thunderstorms in the morning, then partly sunny with a slight chance of showers in the afternoon. Highs in the mid-70s. Southwest winds around 15 miles an hour, becoming northwest in the afternoon. Gusts up to 30 miles an hour. Chance of rain 30%. Tuesday night, partly cloudy. Much cooler. Less humid with lows in the upper 40s. Northwest winds 10 to 15 miles an hour. Wednesday through Thursday, partly cloudy. Highs in the upper 60s. Lows in the mid-40s. Thursday night, a chance of showers. Lows around 50. Friday, a chance of showers. Highs in the lower 70s. Friday night, a chance of showers and thunderstorms. Lows in the mid-50s. Saturday, partly sunny. Highs around 80. Saturday night and Sunday, partly cloudy. Hot. Lows in the upper 50s. Highs in the mid-80s. 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The current time is 11:33 p.m. Central Daylight Time. The National Weather Service has issued Severe Thunderstorm Watch number 219, effective until 4 a.m. Monday. This watch includes the following county: Cedar, Iowa. Remember, a severe thunderstorm watch means that conditions are favorable for the development of severe weather, including large hail and damaging winds, in and close to the watch area. While severe weather may not be imminent, persons should remain alert for rapidly changing weather conditions and listen for later statements and possible warnings. Stay tuned to NOAA Weather Radio, commercial radio and television outlets, or internet for the latest severe weather information. At 11 p.m. in Moline, skies were partly cloudy. The temperature was 77 degrees, dew point 64, relative humidity 64%. The wind was south at 12 miles an hour. And the pressure was 29.77 inches and rising. At Davenport, skies were partly cloudy. The temperature was 77 degrees, dew point 63, relative humidity 61%. The wind was south at 14 miles an hour, gusting to 26. And the pressure was 29.77 inches and rising. Close to home, Burlington partly cloudy and 76. Cedar Rapids cloudy and 75. Dubuque cloudy and 76. Iowa City mostly cloudy and 77. Muscatine 77. Galesburg partly cloudy and 76. Peoria clear and 77. Savannah 76. Rockford mostly cloudy and 77.
Across the Midwest, Chicago partly cloudy and 78. Des Moines cloudy and 77. Madison mostly cloudy and 60. Milwaukee mostly cloudy and 48. Minneapolis a thunderstorm and 55. Omaha light rain and 62. St. Louis partly cloudy and 79. Springfield, Illinois clear and 75. Waterloo cloudy and 76. Once again at 11 p.m. in Moline with partly cloudy skies, the temperature was 77. At Davenport with partly cloudy skies, the temperature was 77. Here is an abbreviated forecast for the Quad Cities and surrounding areas. West of tonight, mostly clear after midnight, then mostly cloudy with showers likely with a chance of thunderstorms after midnight. Lows in the upper 60s. South winds around 15 miles an hour with gusts up to 30 miles an hour. Chance of rain 60%. Monday, mostly cloudy with a chance of thunderstorms. Showers likely, mainly in the morning. Humid with highs in the lower 80s. South winds around 15 miles an hour with gusts up to 30 miles an hour. Chance of rain 70%. Monday night, mostly cloudy. A slight chance of showers and thunderstorms until midnight, then showers with a chance of thunderstorms after midnight. Humid with lows in the upper 60s. South winds 15 to 20 miles an hour with gusts up to 30 miles an hour. Chance of rain 80%. Tuesday, mostly cloudy with a chance of showers and thunderstorms in the morning, then partly sunny with a slight chance of showers in the afternoon. Highs in the mid-70s. Southwest winds around 15 miles an hour, becoming northwest in the afternoon. Gusts up to 30 miles an hour. Chance of rain 30%. Tuesday night, partly cloudy. Much cooler. Less humid with lows in the upper 40s. Northwest winds 10 to 15 miles an hour. Wednesday through Thursday, partly cloudy. Highs in the upper 60s. Lows in the mid-40s. Thursday night, a chance of showers. Lows around 50. Friday, a chance of showers. Highs in the lower 70s. Friday night, a chance of showers and thunderstorms. Lows in the mid-50s. Saturday, partly sunny. Highs around 80. Saturday night and Sunday, partly cloudy. Hot. Lows in the upper 50s. Highs in the mid-80s. 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The current time is 11:38 p.m. Central Daylight Time. The National Weather Service has issued severe thunderstorm watch number 219, effective until 4 a.m. Monday. This watch includes the following county: Cedar, Iowa. Remember, a severe thunderstorm watch means that conditions are favorable for the development of severe weather, including large hail and damaging winds, in and close to the watch area. While severe weather may not be imminent, persons should remain alert for rapidly changing weather conditions and listen for later statements and possible warnings. Stay tuned to NOAA Weather Radio, commercial radio and television outlets, or internet for the latest severe weather information. At 11 p.m. in Moline, skies were partly cloudy. The temperature was 77 degrees, dew point 64, relative humidity 64%. The wind was south at 12 miles an hour. And the pressure was 29.77 inches and rising. At Davenport, skies were partly cloudy. The temperature was 77 degrees, dew point 63, relative humidity 61%. The wind was south at 14 miles an hour, gusting to 26. And the pressure was 29.77 inches and rising. Close to home, Burlington partly cloudy and 76. Cedar Rapids cloudy and 75. Dubuque cloudy and 76. Iowa City mostly cloudy and 77. Muscatine 77. Galesburg partly cloudy and 76. Peoria clear and 77. Savannah 76. Rockford mostly cloudy and 77. Across the Midwest, Chicago partly cloudy and 78. Des Moines cloudy and 77. Madison mostly cloudy and 60. Milwaukee mostly cloudy and 48. Minneapolis a thunderstorm and 55. Omaha light rain and 62. St. Louis partly cloudy and 79. Springfield, Illinois clear and 75. Waterloo cloudy and 76. Once again at 11.
p.m. in Moline with partly cloudy skies. The temperature was 77. At Davenport with partly cloudy skies. The temperature was 77. Here is an abbreviated forecast for the Guam cities and surrounding areas. Rest of tonight, mostly clear after midnight, then mostly cloudy with showers likely with a chance of thunderstorms after midnight. Lows in the upper 60s. South winds around 15 miles an hour with gusts up to 30 miles an hour. Chance of rain 60%. Monday, mostly cloudy with a chance of thunderstorms. Showers likely, mainly in the morning. Humid with highs in the lower 80s. South winds around 15 miles an hour with gusts up to 30 miles an hour. Chance of rain 70%. Monday night, mostly cloudy. A slight chance of showers and thunderstorms until midnight, then showers with a chance of thunderstorms after midnight. Humid with lows in the upper 60s. South winds 15 to 20 miles an hour with gusts up to 30 miles an hour. Chance of rain 80%. Tuesday, mostly cloudy with a chance of showers and thunderstorms in the morning, then partly sunny with a slight chance of showers in the afternoon. Highs in the mid-70s. Southwest winds around 15 miles an hour, becoming northwest in the afternoon. Gusts up to 30 miles an hour. Chance of rain 30%. Tuesday night, partly cloudy. Much cooler. Less humid with lows in the upper 40s. Northwest winds 10 to 15 miles an hour. Wednesday through Thursday, partly cloudy. Highs in the upper 60s. Lows in the mid-40s. Thursday night, a chance of showers. Lows around 50. Friday, a chance of showers. Highs in the lower 70s. Friday night, a chance of showers and thunderstorms. Lows in the mid-50s. Saturday, partly sunny. Highs around 80. Saturday night and Sunday, partly cloudy. Hot. Lows in the upper 50s. Highs in the mid-80s. This broadcast originates from the National Weather Service office in the Quad Cities and is transmitted on a frequency of 162.55 MHz from Rock Island, Illinois. The coverage area includes the following counties: Cedar, Clinton, Louisa, Muscatine, Scott, Henry, Illinois, Mercer, Rock Island, and Whiteside. 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The current time is 11:43 p.m. Central Daylight Time. The National Weather Service has issued severe thunderstorm watch number 219, effective until 4 a.m. Monday. This watch includes the following county: Cedar, Iowa. Remember, a severe thunderstorm watch means that conditions are favorable for the development of severe weather, including large hail and damaging winds, in and close to the watch area. While severe weather may not be imminent, persons should remain alert for rapidly changing weather conditions and listen for later statements and possible warnings. Stay tuned to NOAA Weather Radio, commercial radio and television outlets, or internet for the latest severe weather information. At 11 p.m. in Moline, skies were partly cloudy. The temperature was 77 degrees, dew point 64, relative humidity 64%. The wind was south at 12 miles an hour. And the pressure was 29.77 inches and rising. At Davenport, skies were partly cloudy. The temperature was 77 degrees, dew point 63, relative humidity 61%. The wind was south at 14 miles an hour, gusting to 26. And the pressure was 29.77 inches and rising. Close to home, Burlington partly cloudy and a 76. Cedar Rapids cloudy and a 75. Dubuque cloudy and 76. Iowa City mostly cloudy and a 77. Muscatine 77. Galesburg partly cloudy and a 76. Peoria clear and 77. Savannah 76. Rockford mostly cloudy and a 77. Across the Midwest, Chicago partly cloudy and 78. Des Moines cloudy and a 77. Madison mostly cloudy and 60. Milwaukee mostly cloudy and 48. Minneapolis a thunderstorm and 55. Omaha light rain and 62. St. Louis partly cloudy and 79. Springfield, Illinois clear and 75. Waterloo cloudy and 76. Once again at 11 p.m. in Moline with partly cloudy.
skies. The temperature was 77. At Davenport with partly cloudy skies. The temperature was 77. Here is an abbreviated forecast for the Quad Cities and surrounding areas. Rest of tonight, mostly clear after midnight, then mostly cloudy with showers likely with a chance of thunderstorms after midnight. Lows in the upper 60s. South winds around 15 miles an hour with gusts up to 30 miles an hour. Chance of rain 60%. Monday, mostly cloudy with a chance of thunderstorms. Showers likely, mainly in the morning. Humid with highs in the lower 80s. South winds around 15 miles an hour with gusts up to 30 miles an hour. Chance of rain 70%. Monday night, mostly cloudy. A slight chance of showers and thunderstorms until midnight, then showers with a chance of thunderstorms after midnight. Humid with lows in the upper 60s. South winds 15 to 20 miles an hour with gusts up to 30 miles an hour. Chance of rain 80%. Tuesday, mostly cloudy with a chance of showers and thunderstorms in the morning, then partly sunny with a slight chance of showers in the afternoon. Highs in the mid-70s. Southwest winds around 15 miles an hour, becoming northwest in the afternoon. Gusts up to 30 miles an hour. Chance of rain 30%. Tuesday night, partly cloudy. Much cooler. Less humid with lows in the upper 40s. Northwest winds 10 to 15 miles an hour. Wednesday through Thursday, partly cloudy. Highs in the upper 60s. Lows in the mid-40s. Thursday night, a chance of showers. Lows around 50. Friday, a chance of showers. Highs in the lower 70s. Friday night, a chance of showers and thunderstorms. Lows in the mid-50s. Saturday, partly sunny. Highs around 80. Saturday night and Sunday, partly cloudy. Hot. Lows in the upper 50s. Highs in the mid-80s. 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The current time is 11:47 p.m. Central Daylight Time. The National Weather Service has issued Severe Thunderstorm Watch number 219, effective until 4 a.m. Monday. This watch includes the following county: Cedar, Iowa. Remember, a severe thunderstorm watch means that conditions are favorable for the development of severe weather, including large hail and damaging winds, in and close to the watch area. While severe weather may not be imminent, persons should remain alert for rapidly changing weather conditions and listen for later statements and possible warnings. Stay tuned to NOAA Weather Radio, commercial radio and television outlets, or internet for the latest severe weather information. 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The current time is Severe Thunderstorm Watch number 219 remains in effect until 4 a.m. Monday for the following county: Cedar, Iowa. Remember, a severe thunderstorm watch means that conditions are favorable for the development of severe weather, including large hail and damaging winds, in and close to the watch area. While severe weather may not be imminent, persons should remain alert for rapidly changing weather conditions and listen for later statements and possible warnings. 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The current time is 11:49 p.m. Central Daylight Time. Severe Thunderstorm Watch number 219 remains in effect until 4 a.m. Monday for the following county: Cedar, Iowa. Remember, a severe thunderstorm watch means that conditions are favorable for the development of severe weather, including large hail and damaging winds, in and close to the watch area. While severe weather may not be imminent, persons should remain alert for rapidly changing weather conditions and listen for later statements and possible warnings. Stay tuned to NOAA Weather Radio, commercial radio and television outlets, or internet for the latest severe weather information. At 11 p.m. in Moline, skies were partly cloudy. The temperature was 77 degrees, dew point 64, relative humidity 64%. The wind was south at 12 miles an hour. And the pressure was 29.77 inches and rising. At Davenport, skies were partly cloudy. The temperature was 77 degrees, dew point 63, relative humidity 61%. The wind was south at 14.
miles an hour, gusting to 26. And the pressure was 29.77 inches and rising. Close to home, Burlington partly cloudy and 76. Cedar Rapids cloudy and 75. Dubuque cloudy and 76. Iowa City mostly cloudy and 77. Muscatine 77. Galesburg partly cloudy and 76. Peoria clear and 77. Savannah 76. Rockford mostly cloudy and 77. Across the Midwest, Chicago partly cloudy and 78. Des Moines cloudy and 77. Madison mostly cloudy and 60. Milwaukee mostly cloudy and 48. Minneapolis thunderstorm and 55. Omaha light rain and 62. St. Louis partly cloudy and 79. Springfield, Illinois clear and 75. Waterloo cloudy and 76. Once again at 11 p.m. in Moline with partly cloudy skies, the temperature was 77. At Davenport with partly cloudy skies, the temperature was 77. Here is an abbreviated forecast for the Quad Cities and surrounding areas. West of tonight, mostly clear after midnight, then mostly cloudy with showers likely with a chance of thunderstorms after midnight. Lows in the upper 60s. South winds around 15 miles an hour with gusts up to 30 miles an hour. Chance of rain 60%. Monday, mostly cloudy with a chance of thunderstorms. Showers likely, mainly in the morning. Humid with highs in the lower 80s. South winds around 15 miles an hour with gusts up to 30 miles an hour. Chance of rain 70%. Monday night, mostly cloudy. A slight chance of showers and thunderstorms until midnight, then showers with a chance of thunderstorms after midnight. Humid with lows in the upper 60s. South winds 15 to 20 miles an hour with gusts up to 30 miles an hour. Chance of rain 80%. Tuesday, mostly cloudy with a chance of showers and thunderstorms in the morning, then partly sunny with a slight chance of showers in the afternoon. Highs in the mid-70s. Southwest winds around 15 miles an hour, becoming northwest in the afternoon. Gusts up to 30 miles an hour. Chance of rain 30%. Tuesday night, partly cloudy. Much cooler. Less humid with lows in the upper 40s. Northwest winds 10 to 15 miles an hour. Wednesday through Thursday, partly cloudy. Highs in the upper 60s. Lows in the mid-40s. Thursday night, a chance of showers. Lows around 50. Friday, a chance of showers. Highs in the lower 70s. Friday night, a chance of showers and thunderstorms. Lows in the mid-50s. Saturday, partly sunny. Highs around 80. Saturday night and Sunday, partly cloudy. Hot. Lows in the upper 50s. Highs in the mid-80s. 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The current time is 11:53 p.m. Central Daylight Time. Severe Thunderstorm Watch number 219 remains in effect until 4 a.m. Monday for the following county, Cedar, Iowa. Remember, a severe thunderstorm watch means that conditions are favorable for the development of severe weather, including large hail and damaging winds, in and close to the watch area. While severe weather may not be imminent, persons should remain alert for rapidly changing weather conditions and listen for later statements and possible warnings. Stay tuned to NOAA Weather Radio, commercial radio and television outlets, or internet for the latest severe weather information. At 11 p.m. in Moline, skies were partly cloudy. The temperature was 77 degrees, dew point 64, relative humidity 64%. The wind was south at 12 miles an hour. And the pressure was 29.77 inches and rising. At Davenport, skies were partly cloudy. The temperature was 77 degrees, dew point 63, relative humidity 61%. The wind was south at 14 miles an hour, gusting to 26. And the pressure was 29.77 inches and rising. Close to home, Burlington partly cloudy and 76. Cedar Rapids cloudy and 75. Dubuque cloudy and 76. Iowa City mostly cloudy and 77. Muscatine 77. Galesburg partly cloudy and 76. Peoria clear and 77. Savannah 76. Rockford mostly cloudy.
77. Across the Midwest, Chicago partly cloudy and 78. Des Moines cloudy and 77. Madison mostly cloudy and 60. Milwaukee mostly cloudy and 48. Minneapolis a thunderstorm and 55. Omaha light rain and 62. St. Louis partly cloudy and 79. Springfield, Illinois clear and 75. Waterloo cloudy and 76. Once again at 11 p.m. in Moline with partly cloudy skies, the temperature was 77. At Davenport with partly cloudy skies, the temperature was 77. Here is an abbreviated forecast for the Quad Cities and surrounding areas. Rest of tonight, mostly clear after midnight, then mostly cloudy with showers likely with a chance of thunderstorms after midnight. Lows in the upper 60s. South winds around 15 miles an hour with gusts up to 30 miles an hour. Chance of rain 60%. Monday, mostly cloudy with a chance of thunderstorms. Showers likely, mainly in the morning. Humid with highs in the lower 80s. South winds around 15 miles an hour with gusts up to 30 miles an hour. Chance of rain 70%. Monday night, mostly cloudy. A slight chance of showers and thunderstorms until midnight, then showers with a chance of thunderstorms after midnight. Humid with lows in the upper 60s. South winds 15 to 20 miles an hour with gusts up to 30 miles an hour. Chance of rain 80%. Tuesday, mostly cloudy with a chance of showers and thunderstorms in the morning, then partly sunny with a slight chance of showers in the afternoon. Highs in the mid-70s. Southwest winds around 15 miles an hour, becoming northwest in the afternoon. Gusts up to 30 miles an hour. Chance of rain 30%. Tuesday night, partly cloudy. Much cooler. Less humid with lows in the upper 40s. Northwest winds 10 to 15 miles an hour. Wednesday through Thursday, partly cloudy. Highs in the upper 60s. Lows in the mid-40s. Thursday night, a chance of showers. Lows around 50. Friday, a chance of showers. Highs in the lower 70s. Friday night, a chance of showers and thunderstorms. Lows in the mid-50s. Saturday, partly sunny. Highs around 80. Saturday night and Sunday, partly cloudy. Hot. Lows in the upper 50s. Highs in the mid-80s. 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The current time is 11:58 p.m. Central Daylight Time. Severe thunderstorm watch number 219 remains in effect until 4 a.m. Monday for the following county, Cedar, Iowa. Remember, a severe thunderstorm watch means that conditions are favorable for the development of severe weather, including large hail and damaging winds, in and close to the watch area. While severe weather may not be imminent, persons should remain alert for rapidly changing weather conditions and listen for later statements and possible warnings. Stay tuned to NOAA Weather Radio, commercial radio and television outlets, or internet for the latest severe weather information. Here is an abbreviated forecast for the Quad Cities and surrounding areas. Rest of tonight, mostly clear after midnight, then mostly cloudy with showers likely with a chance of thunderstorms after midnight. Lows in the upper 60s. South winds around 15 miles an hour with gusts up to 30 miles an hour. Chance of rain 60%. Monday, mostly cloudy with a chance of thunderstorms. Showers likely, mainly in the morning. Humid with highs in the lower 80s. South winds around 15 miles an hour with gusts up to 30 miles an hour. Chance of rain 70%. Monday night, mostly cloudy. A slight chance of showers and thunderstorms until midnight, then showers with a chance of thunderstorms after midnight. Humid with lows in the upper 60s. South winds 15 to 20 miles an hour with gusts up to 30 miles an hour. Chance of rain 80%. Tuesday, mostly cloudy with a chance of showers and thunderstorms in the morning, then partly sunny with a slight chance of showers in the afternoon. Highs in the mid-70s. Southwest winds around 15 miles an hour, becoming northwest in the afternoon. Gusts up to 30 miles an hour. Chance of rain 30%. Tuesday night, partly cloudy. Much cooler. Less humid with lows in the upper 40s. Northwest winds 10 to 15 miles an hour. Wednesday through Thursday, partly cloudy.
highs in the upper 60s. Lows in the mid-40s. Thursday night, a chance of showers. Lows around 50. Friday, a chance of showers. Highs in the lower 70s. Friday night, a chance of showers and thunderstorms. Lows in the mid-50s. Saturday, partly sunny. Highs around 80. Saturday night and Sunday, partly cloudy. Hot. Lows in the upper 50s. Highs in the mid-80s. 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The current time is 12 a.m. Central Daylight Time. Severe thunderstorm watch number 219 remains in effect until 4 a.m. Monday for the following county, Cedar, Iowa. Remember, a severe thunderstorm watch means that conditions are favorable for the development of severe weather, including large hail and damaging winds, in and close to the watch area. While severe weather may not be imminent, persons should remain alert for rapidly changing weather conditions and listen for later statements and possible warnings. Stay tuned to NOAA Weather Radio, commercial radio and television outlets, or internet for the latest severe weather information. Here is an abbreviated forecast for the Quad Cities and surrounding areas. West of tonight, mostly clear after midnight, then mostly cloudy with showers likely with a chance of thunderstorms after midnight. Lows in the upper 60s. South winds around 15 miles an hour with gusts up to 30 miles an hour. Chance of rain 60%. Monday, mostly cloudy with a chance of thunderstorms. Showers likely, mainly in the morning. Humid with highs in the lower 80s. South winds around 15 miles an hour with gusts up to 30 miles an hour. Chance of rain 70%. Monday night, mostly cloudy. A slight chance of showers and thunderstorms until midnight, then showers with a chance of thunderstorms after midnight. Humid with lows in the upper 60s. South winds 15 to 20 miles an hour with gusts up to 30 miles an hour. Chance of rain 80%. Tuesday, mostly cloudy with a chance of showers and thunderstorms in the morning, then partly sunny with a slight chance of showers in the afternoon. Highs in the mid-70s. Southwest winds around 15 miles an hour, becoming northwest in the afternoon. Gusts up to 30 miles an hour. Chance of rain 30%. Tuesday night, partly cloudy. Much cooler. Less humid with lows in the upper 40s. Northwest winds 10 to 15 miles an hour. Wednesday through Thursday, partly cloudy. Highs in the upper 60s. Lows in the mid-40s. Thursday night, a chance of showers. Lows around 50. Friday, a chance of showers. Highs in the lower 70s. Friday night, a chance of showers and thunderstorms. Lows in the mid-50s. Saturday, partly sunny. Highs around 80. Saturday night and Sunday, partly cloudy. Hot. Lows in the upper 50s. Highs in the mid-80s. 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The current time is 12:03 a.m. Central Daylight Time. Severe thunderstorm watch number 219 remains in effect until 4 a.m. Monday for the following county, Cedar, Iowa. Remember, a severe thunderstorm watch means that conditions are favorable for the development of severe weather, including large hail and damaging winds, in and close to the watch area. While severe weather may not be imminent, persons should remain alert for rapidly changing weather conditions and listen for later statements and possible warnings. Stay tuned to NOAA Weather Radio, commercial radio and television outlets, or internet for the latest severe weather information. At midnight, the report from Moline was not available. The report from Davenport was not available. Close to home, Dubuque mostly cloudy and 75. Rockford cloudy and 76. Across the Midwest, Des Moines a thunderstorm and 66. Minneapolis a thunderstorm and 55. Once again at midnight, the report from Moline was not available. The report from Davenport was not available. Here is an abbreviated forecast for the Quad Cities and surrounding areas. West of tonight, mostly clear after midnight, then mostly cloudy with showers likely with a chance of thunderstorms after midnight. Lows in the upper 60s. South winds around 15 miles an hour with gusts up to 30 miles an hour. Chance of rain 60%. Monday, mostly cloudy.
cloudy with a chance of thunderstorms. Showers likely, mainly in the morning. Humid with highs in the lower 80s. South winds around 15 miles an hour with gusts up to 30 miles an hour. Chance of rain 70%. Monday night, mostly cloudy. 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The current time is 12:05 a.m. Central Daylight Time. Severe Thunderstorm Watch number 219 remains in effect until 4 a.m. for the following county, Cedar, Iowa. Remember, a severe thunderstorm watch means that conditions are favorable for the development of severe weather, including large hail and damaging winds, in and close to the watch area. While severe weather may not be imminent, persons should remain alert for rapidly changing weather conditions and listen for later statements and possible warnings. Stay tuned to NOAA Weather Radio, commercial radio and television outlets, or internet for the latest severe weather information. At midnight, the report from Moline was not available. The report from Davenport was not available. Close to home, Dubuque mostly cloudy and a 75. Rockford cloudy and a 76. Across the Midwest, Des Moines a thunderstorm and 66. Minneapolis a thunderstorm and 55. Once again at midnight, the report from Moline was not available. The report from Davenport was not available. Here is an abbreviated forecast for the Quad Cities and surrounding areas. West of tonight, mostly clear after midnight, then mostly cloudy with showers likely with a chance of thunderstorms after midnight. Lows in the upper 60s. South winds around 15 miles an hour with gusts up to 30 miles an hour. Chance of rain 60%. Monday, mostly cloudy with a chance of thunderstorms. Showers likely, mainly in the morning. Humid with highs in the lower 80s. South winds around 15 miles an hour with gusts up to 30 miles an hour. Chance of rain 70%. Monday night, mostly cloudy. A slight chance of showers and thunderstorms until midnight, then showers with a chance of thunderstorms after midnight. Humid with lows in the upper 60s. South winds 15 to 20 miles an hour with gusts up to 30 miles an hour. Chance of rain 80%. Tuesday, mostly cloudy with a chance of showers and thunderstorms in the morning, then partly sunny with a slight chance of showers in the afternoon. Highs in the mid-70s. Southwest winds around 15 miles an hour, becoming northwest in the afternoon. Gusts up to 30 miles an hour. Chance of rain 30%. Tuesday night, partly cloudy. Much cooler. Less humid with lows in the upper 40s. Northwest winds 10 to 15 miles an hour. Wednesday through Thursday, partly cloudy. Highs in the upper 60s. Lows in the mid-40s. Thursday night, a chance of showers. Lows around 50. Friday, a chance of showers. Highs in the lower 70s. Friday night, a chance of showers and thunderstorms. Lows in the mid-50s. Saturday, partly sunny. Highs around 80. Saturday night and Sunday, partly cloudy. Hot. Lows in the upper 50s. Highs in the mid-80s. 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The current time is 12:09 a.m. Central Daylight Time. Severe Thunderstorm Watch number 219 remains in effect until 4 a.m. for the following county, Cedar, Iowa. Remember, a severe thunderstorm watch means that conditions are favorable for the development of severe weather, including large hail and damaging winds, in and close to the watch area. While severe weather may not be imminent, persons should remain alert for rapidly changing weather conditions and listen for later statements and possible warnings. Stay tuned to NOAA Weather Radio, commercial radio and television outlets, or internet for the latest severe weather information. At midnight, the report from Moline was not available. The report from Davenport was not available. Close to home, Dubuque mostly cloudy and a 75. Rockford cloudy and a 76. Across the Midwest, Des Moines a thunderstorm and 66. Minneapolis a thunderstorm and 55. Once again at midnight, the report from Moline was not available. The report from Davenport was not available. Here is an abbreviated forecast for the Quad Cities and surrounding areas. Rest of
Mostly clear after midnight, then mostly cloudy with showers likely with a chance of thunderstorms after midnight. Lows in the upper 60s. South winds around 15 miles an hour with gusts up to 30 miles an hour. Chance of rain 60%. Monday, mostly cloudy with a chance of thunderstorms. Showers likely, mainly in the morning. Humid with highs in the lower 80s. South winds around 15 miles an hour with gusts up to 30 miles an hour. Chance of rain 70%. Monday night, mostly cloudy. A slight chance of showers and thunderstorms until midnight, then showers with a chance of thunderstorms after midnight. Humid with lows in the upper 60s. South winds 15 to 20 miles an hour with gusts up to 30 miles an hour. Chance of rain 80%. Tuesday, mostly cloudy with a chance of showers and thunderstorms in the morning, then partly sunny with a slight chance of showers in the afternoon. Highs in the mid-70s. Southwest winds around 15 miles an hour, becoming northwest in the afternoon. Gusts up to 30 miles an hour. Chance of rain 30%. Tuesday night, partly cloudy. Much cooler. Less humid with lows in the upper 40s. Northwest winds 10 to 15 miles an hour. Wednesday through Thursday, partly cloudy. Highs in the upper 60s. Lows in the mid-40s. Thursday night, a chance of showers. Lows around 50. Friday, a chance of showers. Highs in the lower 70s. Friday night, a chance of showers and thunderstorms. Lows in the mid-50s. Saturday, partly sunny. Highs around 80. Saturday night and Sunday, partly cloudy. Hot. Lows in the upper 50s. Highs in the mid-80s. 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The current time is 12:12 a.m. Central Daylight Time. Severe thunderstorm watch number 219 remains in effect until 4 a.m. for the following county, Cedar, Iowa. Remember, a severe thunderstorm watch means that conditions are favorable for the development of severe weather, including large hail and damaging winds, in and close to the watch area. While severe weather may not be imminent, persons should remain alert for rapidly changing weather conditions and listen for later statements and possible warnings. Stay tuned to NOAA Weather Radio, commercial radio and television outlets, or internet for the latest severe weather information. At midnight, the report from Moline was not available. The report from Davenport was not available. Close to home, Dubuque mostly cloudy and a 75. Rockford cloudy and a 76. Across the Midwest, Des Moines a thunderstorm and 66. Minneapolis a thunderstorm and 55. Once again at midnight, the report from Moline was not available. The report from Davenport was not available. Here is an abbreviated forecast for the Quad Cities and surrounding areas. West of tonight, mostly clear after midnight, then mostly cloudy with showers likely with a chance of thunderstorms after midnight. Lows in the upper 60s. South winds around 15 miles an hour with gusts up to 30 miles an hour. Chance of rain 60%. Monday, mostly cloudy with a chance of thunderstorms. Showers likely, mainly in the morning. Humid with highs in the lower 80s. South winds around 15 miles an hour with gusts up to 30 miles an hour. Chance of rain 70%. Monday night, mostly cloudy. A slight chance of showers and thunderstorms until midnight, then showers with a chance of thunderstorms after midnight. Humid with lows in the upper 60s. South winds 15 to 20 miles an hour with gusts up to 30 miles an hour. Chance of rain 80%. Tuesday, mostly cloudy with a chance of showers and thunderstorms in the morning, then partly sunny with a slight chance of showers in the afternoon. Highs in the mid-70s. Southwest winds around 15 miles an hour, becoming northwest in the afternoon. Gusts up to 30 miles an hour. Chance of rain 30%. Tuesday night, partly cloudy. Much cooler. Less humid with lows in the upper 40s. Northwest winds 10 to 15 miles an hour. Wednesday through Thursday, partly cloudy. Highs in the upper 60s. Lows in the mid-40s. Thursday night, a chance of showers. Lows around 50. Friday, a chance of showers. Highs in the lower 70s. Friday night, a chance of showers and thunderstorms.
lows in the mid-50s. Saturday, partly sunny. Highs around 80. Saturday night and Sunday, partly cloudy. Hot. Lows in the upper 50s. Highs in the mid-80s. 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The current time is 12:15 a.m. Central Daylight Time. Severe thunderstorm watch number 219 remains in effect until 4 a.m. for the following county, Cedar, Iowa. Remember, a severe thunderstorm watch means that conditions are favorable for the development of severe weather, including large hail and damaging winds, in and close to the watch area. While severe weather may not be imminent, persons should remain alert for rapidly changing weather conditions and listen for later statements and possible warnings. Stay tuned to NOAA Weather Radio, commercial radio and television outlets, or internet for the latest severe weather information. At midnight, the report from Moline was not available. The report from Davenport was not available. Close to home, Dubuque mostly cloudy and a 75. Rockford cloudy and a 76. Across the Midwest, Des Moines a thunderstorm and 66. Minneapolis a thunderstorm and 55. Once again at midnight, the report from Moline was not available. The report from Davenport was not available. Here is an abbreviated forecast for the Quad Cities and surrounding areas. West of tonight, mostly clear after midnight, then mostly cloudy with showers likely with a chance of thunderstorms after midnight. Lows in the upper 60s. South winds around 15 miles an hour with gusts up to 30 miles an hour. Chance of rain 60%. Monday, mostly cloudy with a chance of thunderstorms. Showers likely, mainly in the morning. Humid with highs in the lower 80s. South winds around 15 miles an hour with gusts up to 30 miles an hour. Chance of rain 70%. Monday night, mostly cloudy. A slight chance of showers and thunderstorms until midnight, then showers with a chance of thunderstorms after midnight. Humid with lows in the upper 60s. South winds 15 to 20 miles an hour with gusts up to 30 miles an hour. Chance of rain 80%. Tuesday, mostly cloudy with a chance of showers and thunderstorms in the morning, then partly sunny with a slight chance of showers in the afternoon. Highs in the mid-70s. Southwest winds around 15 miles an hour, becoming northwest in the afternoon. Gusts up to 30 miles an hour. Chance of rain 30%. Tuesday night, partly cloudy. Much cooler. Less humid with lows in the upper 40s. Northwest winds 10 to 15 miles an hour. Wednesday through Thursday, partly cloudy. Highs in the upper 60s. Lows in the mid-40s. Thursday night, a chance of showers. Lows around 50. Friday, a chance of showers. Highs in the lower 70s. Friday night, a chance of showers and thunderstorms. Lows in the mid-50s. Saturday, partly sunny. Highs around 80. Saturday night and Sunday, partly cloudy. Hot. Lows in the upper 50s. Highs in the mid-80s. 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The current time is 12:18 a.m. Central Daylight Time. Severe thunderstorm watch number 219 remains in effect until 4 a.m. for the following county, Cedar, Iowa. Remember, a severe thunderstorm watch means that conditions are favorable for the development of severe weather, including large hail and damaging winds, in and close to the watch area. While severe weather may not be imminent, persons should remain alert for rapidly changing weather conditions and listen for later statements and possible. 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The current time is 12:19 a.m. Central Daylight Time. Severe thunderstorm watch number 219 remains in effect until 4 a.m. for the following county, Cedar, Iowa. Remember, a severe thunderstorm watch means that conditions are favorable for the development of severe weather, including large hail and damaging winds, in and close to the watch area. While severe weather may not be imminent, persons should remain alert for rapidly changing weather conditions and listen for later statements and possible warnings.
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At midnight, the report from Moline was not available. The report from Davenport was not available. Close to home, Dubuque mostly cloudy and 75. Rockford cloudy and 76. Across the Midwest, Des Moines a thunderstorm and 66. Minneapolis a thunderstorm and 55. Once again at midnight, the report from Moline was not available. The report from Davenport was not available. Here is an abbreviated forecast for the Quad Cities and surrounding areas. West of tonight, mostly clear after midnight, then mostly cloudy with showers likely with a chance of thunderstorms after midnight. Lows in the upper 60s. South winds around 15 miles an hour with gusts up to 30 miles an hour. Chance of rain 60%. Monday, mostly cloudy with a chance of thunderstorms. Showers likely, mainly in the morning. Humid with highs in the lower 80s. South winds around 15 miles an hour with gusts up to 30 miles an hour. Chance of rain 70%. Monday night, mostly cloudy. A slight chance of showers and thunderstorms until midnight, then showers with a chance of thunderstorms after midnight. Humid with lows in the upper 60s. South winds 15 to 20 miles an hour with gusts up to 30 miles an hour. Chance of rain 80%. Tuesday, mostly cloudy with a chance of showers and thunderstorms in the morning, then partly sunny with a slight chance of showers in the afternoon. Highs in the mid-70s. Southwest winds around 15 miles an hour, becoming northwest in the afternoon. Gusts up to 30 miles an hour. Chance of rain 30%. Tuesday night, partly cloudy. Much cooler. Less humid with lows in the upper 40s. Northwest winds 10 to 15 miles an hour. Wednesday through Thursday, partly cloudy. Highs in the upper 60s. Lows in the mid-40s. Thursday night, a chance of showers. Lows around 50. Friday, a chance of showers. Highs in the lower 70s. Friday night, a chance of showers and thunderstorms. Lows in the mid-50s. Saturday, partly sunny. Highs around 80. Saturday night and Sunday, partly cloudy. Hot. Lows in the upper 50s. Highs in the mid-80s. Here is an abbreviated forecast for the Quad Cities and surrounding areas. West of tonight, showers likely with a chance of thunderstorms. Lows in the upper 60s. South winds around 15 miles an hour with gusts up to 30 miles an hour. Chance of rain 60%. Monday, mostly cloudy with a chance of thunderstorms. Showers likely, mainly in the morning. Humid with highs in the lower 80s. South winds around 15 miles an hour with gusts up to 30 miles an hour. Chance of rain 60%. Monday night, mostly cloudy. Showers with a chance of thunderstorms after midnight. Humid with lows in the upper 60s. South winds 15 to 20 miles an hour with gusts up to 30 miles an hour. Chance of rain 80%. Tuesday, mostly cloudy with a chance of showers and thunderstorms in the morning, then partly sunny in the afternoon. Highs in the mid-70s. Southwest winds around 15 miles an hour, becoming northwest in the afternoon. Gusts up to 30 miles an hour. Chance of rain 50%. Tuesday night, partly cloudy. Much cooler. Less humid with lows in the upper 40s. Northwest winds 10 to 15 miles an hour. Wednesday through Thursday, partly cloudy. Highs in the upper 60s. Lows in the mid-40s. Thursday night, a chance of showers. Lows around 50. Friday, a chance of showers. Highs in the lower 70s. Friday night, a chance of showers and thunderstorms. Lows in the mid-50s. Saturday, partly sunny. Highs around 80. Saturday night and Sunday, partly cloudy. Hot. Lows in the upper 50s. Highs in the mid-80s. 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The current time is 12:24 a.m. Central Daylight Time. Severe Thunderstorm Watch number 219 remains in effect until 4 a.m. for the following county: Cedar, Iowa.
Remember, a severe thunderstorm watch means that conditions are favorable for the development of severe weather, including large hail and damaging winds, in and close to the watch area. While severe weather may not be imminent,

Once again at midnight, the report from Moline was not available. The report from Davenport was not available. Here is an abbreviated forecast for the Guam cities and surrounding areas. West of tonight, showers likely with a chance of thunderstorms. Lows in the upper 60s. South winds around 15 miles an hour with gusts up to 30 miles an hour. Chance of rain 60%. Monday, mostly cloudy with a chance of thunderstorms. Showers likely, mainly in the morning. Humid with highs in the lower 80s. South winds around 15 miles an hour with gusts up to 30 miles an hour. Chance of rain 60%. Monday night, mostly cloudy. Showers with a chance of thunderstorms after midnight. Humid with lows in the upper 60s. South winds 15 to 20 miles an hour with gusts up to 30 miles an hour. Chance of rain 80%. Tuesday, mostly cloudy with a chance of showers and thunderstorms in the morning, then partly sunny in the afternoon. Highs in the mid-70s. Southwest winds around 15 miles an hour, becoming northwest in the afternoon. Gusts up to 30 miles an hour. Chance of rain 50%. Tuesday night, partly cloudy. Much cooler. Less humid with lows in the upper 40s. Northwest winds 10 to 15 miles an hour. Wednesday through Thursday, partly cloudy. Highs in the upper 60s. Lows in the mid-40s. Thursday night, a chance of showers. Lows around 50. Friday, a chance of showers. Highs in the lower 70s. Friday night, a chance of showers and thunderstorms. Lows in the mid-50s. Saturday, partly sunny. Highs around 80. Saturday night and Sunday, partly cloudy. Hot. Lows in the upper 50s. Highs in the mid-80s. 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The current time is 12:27 a.m. Central Daylight Time. Severe Thunderstorm Watch number 219 remains in effect until 4 a.m. for the following county, Cedar, Iowa. Remember, a severe thunderstorm watch means that conditions are favorable for the development of severe weather, including large hail and damaging winds, in and close to the watch area. While severe weather may not be imminent, persons should remain alert for rapidly changing weather conditions and listen for later statements and possible warnings. Stay tuned to NOAA Weather Radio, commercial radio and television outlets, or internet for the latest severe weather information. At midnight, the report from Moline was not available. The report from Davenport was not available. Close to home, Dubuque mostly cloudy and a 75. Rockford cloudy and a 76. Across the Midwest, Des Moines a thunderstorm and 66. Minneapolis a thunderstorm and 55. Once again at midnight, the report from Moline was not available. The report from Davenport was not available. Here is an abbreviated forecast for the Guam cities and surrounding areas. West of tonight, showers likely with a chance of thunderstorms. Lows in the upper 60s. South winds around 15 miles an hour with gusts up to 30 miles an hour. Chance of rain 60%. Monday, mostly cloudy with a chance of thunderstorms. Showers likely, mainly in the morning. Humid with highs in the lower 80s. South winds around 15 miles an hour with gusts up to 30 miles an hour. Chance of rain 60%. Monday night, mostly cloudy. Showers with a chance of thunderstorms after midnight. Humid with lows in the upper 60s. South winds 15 to 20 miles an hour with gusts up to 30 miles an hour. Chance of rain 80%. Tuesday, mostly cloudy with a chance of showers and thunderstorms in the morning, then partly sunny in the afternoon. Highs in the mid-70s. Southwest winds around 15 miles an hour, becoming northwest in the afternoon. Gusts up to 30 miles an hour. Chance of rain 50%. Tuesday night, partly cloudy. Much cooler. Less humid with lows in the upper 40s. Northwest winds 10 to 15 miles an hour. Wednesday through Thursday, partly cloudy. Highs in the upper 60s. Lows in the mid-40s. Thursday night, a chance of showers. Lows around 50. Friday, a chance of showers. Highs in the lower 70s. Friday night, a chance of showers and thunderstorms. Lows in the mid-50s. Saturday.

partly sunny. Highs around 80. Saturday night and Sunday, partly cloudy. Hot. Lows in the upper 50s. Highs in the mid-80s. 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The current time is 12:31 a.m. Central Daylight Time. Severe thunderstorm watch number 219 remains in effect until 4 a.m. for the following county, Cedar, Iowa. Remember, a severe thunderstorm watch means that conditions are favorable for the development of severe weather, including large hail and damaging winds, in and close to the watch area. While severe weather may not be imminent, persons should remain alert for rapidly changing weather conditions and listen for later statements and possible warnings. Stay tuned to NOAA Weather Radio, commercial radio and television outlets, or internet for the latest severe weather information. At midnight, the report from Moline was not available. The report from Davenport was not available. Close to home, Dubuque mostly cloudy and a 75. Rockford cloudy and a 76. Across the Midwest, Des Moines a thunderstorm and 66. Minneapolis a thunderstorm and 55. Once again at midnight, the report from Moline was not available. The report from Davenport was not available. Here is an abbreviated forecast for the Quad Cities and surrounding areas. West of tonight, showers likely with a chance of thunderstorms. Lows in the upper 60s. South winds around 15 miles an hour with gusts up to 30 miles an hour. Chance of rain 60%. Monday, mostly cloudy with a chance of thunderstorms. Showers likely, mainly in the morning. Humid with highs in the lower 80s. South winds around 15 miles an hour with gusts up to 30 miles an hour. Chance of rain 60%. Monday night, mostly cloudy. Showers with a chance of thunderstorms after midnight. Humid with lows in the upper 60s. South winds 15 to 20 miles an hour with gusts up to 30 miles an hour. Chance of rain 80%. Tuesday, mostly cloudy with a chance of showers and thunderstorms in the morning, then partly sunny in the afternoon. Highs in the mid-70s. Southwest winds around 15 miles an hour, becoming northwest in the afternoon. Gusts up to 30 miles an hour. Chance of rain 50%. Tuesday night, partly cloudy. Much cooler. Less humid with lows in the upper 40s. Northwest winds 10 to 15 miles an hour. Wednesday through Thursday, partly cloudy. Highs in the upper 60s. Lows in the mid-40s. Thursday night, a chance of showers. Lows around 50. Friday, a chance of showers. Highs in the lower 70s. Friday night, a chance of showers and thunderstorms. Lows in the mid-50s. Saturday, partly sunny. Highs around 80. Saturday night and Sunday, partly cloudy. Hot. Lows in the upper 50s. Highs in the mid-80s. 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The current time is 12:34 a.m. Central Daylight Time. Severe thunderstorm watch number 219 remains in effect until 4 a.m. for the following county, Cedar, Iowa. Remember, a severe thunderstorm watch means that conditions are favorable for the development of severe weather, including large hail and damaging winds, in and close to the watch area. While severe weather may not be imminent, persons should remain alert for rapidly changing weather conditions and listen for later statements and possible warnings. Stay tuned to NOAA Weather Radio, commercial radio and television outlets, or internet for the latest severe weather information. At midnight, the report from Moline was not available. The report from Davenport was not available. Close to home, Dubuque mostly cloudy and a 75. Rockford cloudy and a 76. Across the Midwest, Des Moines a thunderstorm and 66. Minneapolis a thunderstorm and 55. Once again at midnight, the report from Moline was not available. The report from Davenport was not available. Here is an abbreviated forecast for the Quad Cities and surrounding areas. West of tonight, showers likely with a chance of thunderstorms. Lows in the upper 60s. South winds around 15 miles an hour with gusts up to 30 miles an hour. Chance of rain 60%. Monday, mostly cloudy with a chance of thunderstorms. Showers likely. 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
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The coverage area includes the following counties: Cedar, Clinton, Louisa, Muscatine, Scott, Henry, Illinois, Mercer, Rock Island, and Whiteside. The current time is 12:36 a.m. Central Daylight Time. Severe thunderstorm watch number 219 remains in effect until 4 a.m. for the following county: Cedar, Iowa. Remember, a severe thunderstorm watch means that conditions are favorable for the development of severe weather, including large hail and damaging winds, in and close to the watch area. While severe weather may not be imminent, persons should remain alert for rapidly changing weather conditions and listen for later statements and possible warnings. Stay tuned to NOAA Weather Radio, commercial radio and television outlets, or internet for the latest severe weather information. At midnight, the report from Moline was not available. The report from Davenport was not available. Close to home, Dubuque mostly cloudy and a 75. Rockford cloudy and a 76. Across the Midwest, Des Moines a thunderstorm and 66. Minneapolis a thunderstorm and 55. Once again at midnight, the report from Moline was not available. The report from Davenport was not available. Here is an abbreviated forecast for the Quad Cities and surrounding areas. Rest of tonight, showers likely with a chance of thunderstorms. Lows in the upper 60s. South winds around 15 miles an hour with gusts up to 30 miles an hour. Chance of rain 60%. Monday, mostly cloudy with a chance of thunderstorms. Showers likely, mainly in the morning. Humid with highs in the lower 80s. South winds around 15 miles an hour with gusts up to 30 miles an hour. Chance of rain 60%. Monday night, mostly cloudy. Showers with a chance of thunderstorms after midnight. Humid with lows in the upper 60s. South winds 15 to 20 miles an hour with gusts up to 30 miles an hour. Chance of rain 80%. Tuesday, mostly cloudy with a chance of showers and thunderstorms in the morning, then partly sunny in the afternoon. Highs in the mid-70s. Southwest winds around 15 miles an hour, becoming northwest in the afternoon. Gusts up to 30 miles an hour. Chance of rain 50%. Tuesday night, partly cloudy. Much cooler. Less humid with lows in the upper 40s. Northwest winds 10 to 15 miles an hour. Wednesday through Thursday, partly cloudy. Highs in the upper 60s. Lows in the mid-40s. Thursday night, a chance of showers. Lows around 50. Friday, a chance of showers. Highs in the lower 70s. Friday night, a chance of showers and thunderstorms. Lows in the mid-50s. Saturday, partly sunny. Highs around 80. Saturday night and Sunday, partly cloudy. Hot. Lows in the upper 50s. Highs in the mid-80s. 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The current time is 12:39 a.m. Central Daylight Time. Severe thunderstorm watch number 219 remains in effect until 4 a.m. for the following county: Cedar, Iowa. Remember, a severe thunderstorm watch means that conditions are favorable for the development of severe weather, including large hail and damaging winds, in and close to the watch area. While severe weather may not be imminent, persons should remain alert for rapidly changing weather conditions and listen for later statements and possible warnings. Stay tuned to NOAA Weather Radio, commercial radio and television outlets, or internet for the latest severe weather information. At midnight, the report from Moline was not available. The report from Davenport was not available. Close to home, Dubuque mostly cloudy and a 75. Rockford cloudy and a 76. Across the Midwest, Des Moines a thunderstorm and 66. Minneapolis a thunderstorm and 55. Once again at midnight, the report from Moline was not available. The report from Davenport was not available. Here is an abbreviated forecast for the Quad Cities and surrounding areas. Rest of tonight.
showers, likely with a chance of thunderstorms. Lows in the upper 60s. South winds around 15 miles an hour with gusts up to 30 miles an hour. Chance of rain 60%. Monday, mostly cloudy with a chance of thunderstorms. Showers likely, mainly in the morning. Humid with highs in the lower 80s. South winds around 15 miles an hour with gusts up to 30 miles an hour. Chance of rain 60%. Monday night, mostly cloudy. Showers with a chance of thunderstorms after midnight. Humid with lows in the upper 60s. South winds 15 to 20 miles an hour with gusts up to 30 miles an hour. Chance of rain 80%. Tuesday, mostly cloudy with a chance of showers and thunderstorms in the morning, then partly sunny in the afternoon. Highs in the mid-70s. Southwest winds around 15 miles an hour, becoming northwest in the afternoon. Gusts up to 30 miles an hour. Chance of rain 50%. Tuesday night, partly cloudy. Much cooler. Less humid with lows in the upper 40s. Northwest winds 10 to 15 miles an hour. Wednesday through Thursday, partly cloudy. Highs in the upper 60s. Lows in the mid-40s. Thursday night, a chance of showers. Lows around 50. Friday, a chance of showers. Highs in the lower 70s. Friday night, a chance of showers and thunderstorms. Lows in the mid-50s. Saturday, partly sunny. Highs around 80. Saturday night and Sunday, partly cloudy. Hot. Lows in the upper 50s. Highs in the mid-80s. 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The current time is 12:42 a.m. Central Daylight Time. Severe thunderstorm watch number 219 remains in effect until 4 a.m. for the following county, Cedar, Iowa. Remember, a severe thunderstorm watch means that conditions are favorable for the development of severe weather, including large hail and damaging winds, in and close to the watch area. While severe weather may not be imminent, persons should remain alert for rapidly changing weather conditions and listen for later statements and possible warnings. Stay tuned to NOAA Weather Radio, commercial radio and television outlets, or internet for the latest severe weather information. At midnight, the report from Moline was not available. The report from Davenport was not available. Close to home, Dubuque mostly cloudy and 75. Rockford cloudy and 76. Across the Midwest, Des Moines a thunderstorm and 66. Minneapolis a thunderstorm and 55. Once again at midnight, the report from Moline was not available. The report from Davenport was not available. Here is an abbreviated forecast for the Quad Cities and surrounding areas. West of tonight, showers likely with a chance of thunderstorms. Lows in the upper 60s. South winds around 15 miles an hour with gusts up to 30 miles an hour. Chance of rain 60%. Monday, mostly cloudy with a chance of thunderstorms. Showers likely, mainly in the morning. Humid with highs in the lower 80s. South winds around 15 miles an hour with gusts up to 30 miles an hour. Chance of rain 60%. Monday night, mostly cloudy. Showers with a chance of thunderstorms after midnight. Humid with lows in the upper 60s. South winds 15 to 20 miles an hour with gusts up to 30 miles an hour. Chance of rain 80%. Tuesday, mostly cloudy with a chance of showers and thunderstorms in the morning, then partly sunny in the afternoon. Highs in the mid-70s. Southwest winds around 15 miles an hour, becoming northwest in the afternoon. Gusts up to 30 miles an hour. Chance of rain 50%. Tuesday night, partly cloudy. Much cooler. Less humid with lows in the upper 40s. Northwest winds 10 to 15 miles an hour. Wednesday through Thursday, partly cloudy. Highs in the upper 60s. Lows in the mid-40s. Thursday night, a chance of showers. Lows around 50. Friday, a chance of showers. Highs in the lower 70s. Friday night, a chance of showers and thunderstorms. Lows in the mid-50s. Saturday, partly sunny. Highs around 80. Saturday night and Sunday, partly cloudy. Hot. Lows in the upper 50s. Highs in the mid-80s. 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
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The current time is 12:45 a.m. Central Daylight Time. Severe thunderstorm watch number 219 remains in effect until 4 a.m. for the following county, Cedar, Iowa. Remember, a severe thunderstorm watch means that conditions are favorable for the development of severe weather, including large hail and damaging winds, in and close to the watch area. While severe weather may not be imminent, persons should remain alert for rapidly changing weather conditions and listen for later statements and possible warnings. Stay tuned to NOAA Weather Radio, commercial radio and television outlets, or internet for the latest severe weather information. At midnight, the report from Moline was not available. The report from Davenport was not available. Close to home, Dubuque mostly cloudy and 75. Rockford cloudy and 76. Across the Midwest, Des Moines a thunderstorm and 66. Minneapolis a thunderstorm and 55. Once again at midnight, the report from Moline was not available. The report from Davenport was not available. Here is an abbreviated forecast for the Quad Cities and surrounding areas. West of tonight, showers likely with a chance of thunderstorms. Lows in the upper 60s. South winds around 15 miles an hour with gusts up to 30 miles an hour. Chance of rain 60%. Monday, mostly cloudy with a chance of thunderstorms. Showers likely, mainly in the morning. Humid with highs in the lower 80s. South winds around 15 miles an hour with gusts up to 30 miles an hour. Chance of rain 60%. Monday night, mostly cloudy. Showers with a chance of thunderstorms after midnight. Humid with lows in the upper 60s. South winds 15 to 20 miles an hour with gusts up to 30 miles an hour. Chance of rain 80%. Tuesday, mostly cloudy with a chance of showers and thunderstorms in the morning, then partly sunny in the afternoon. Highs in the mid-70s. Southwest winds around 15 miles an hour, becoming northwest in the afternoon. Gusts up to 30 miles an hour. Chance of rain 50%. Tuesday night, partly cloudy. Much cooler. Less humid with lows in the upper 40s. Northwest winds 10 to 15 miles an hour. Wednesday through Thursday, partly cloudy. Highs in the upper 60s. Lows in the mid-40s. Thursday night, a chance of showers. Lows around 50. Friday, a chance of showers. Highs in the lower 70s. Friday night, a chance of showers and thunderstorms. Lows in the mid-50s. Saturday, partly sunny. Highs around 80. Saturday night and Sunday, partly cloudy. Hot. Lows in the upper 50s. Highs in the mid-80s. 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The current time is 12:49 a.m. Central Daylight Time. Severe thunderstorm watch number 219 remains in effect until 4 a.m. for the following county, Cedar, Iowa. Remember, a severe thunderstorm watch means that conditions are favorable for the development of severe weather, including large hail and damaging winds, in and close to the watch area. While severe weather may not be imminent, persons should remain alert for rapidly changing weather conditions and listen for later statements and possible warnings. Stay tuned to NOAA Weather Radio, commercial radio and television outlets, or internet for the latest severe weather information. At midnight, the report from Moline was not available. The report from Davenport was not available. Close to home, Dubuque mostly cloudy and 75. Rockford cloudy and 76. Across the Midwest, Des Moines a thunderstorm and 66. Minneapolis a thunderstorm and 55. Once again at midnight, the report from Moline was not available. The report from Davenport was not available. Here is an abbreviated forecast for the Quad Cities and surrounding areas. West of tonight, showers likely with a chance of thunderstorms. Lows in the upper 60s. South winds around 15 miles an hour with gusts up to 30 miles an hour. Chance of rain 60%. Monday, mostly cloudy with a chance of thunderstorms. Showers likely, mainly in the morning. Humid with highs in the lower 80s. South winds around 15 miles an hour with gusts up to 30 miles an hour. Chance of rain 60%. Monday night, mostly cloudy. Showers.
the chance of thunderstorms after midnight. Humid with lows in the upper 60s. South winds 15 to 20 miles an hour with gusts up to 30 miles an hour. Chance of rain 80%. Tuesday, mostly cloudy with a chance of showers and thunderstorms in the morning, then partly sunny in the afternoon. Highs in the mid-70s. Southwest winds around 15 miles an hour, becoming northwest in the afternoon. Gusts up to 30 miles an hour. Chance of rain 50%. Tuesday night, partly cloudy. Much cooler. Less humid with lows in the upper 40s. Northwest winds 10 to 15 miles an hour. Wednesday through Thursday, partly cloudy. Highs in the upper 60s. Lows in the mid-40s. Thursday night, a chance of showers. Lows around 50. Friday, a chance of showers. Highs in the lower 70s. Friday night, a chance of showers and thunderstorms. Lows in the mid-50s. Saturday, partly sunny. Highs around 80. Saturday night and Sunday, partly cloudy. Hot. Lows in the upper 50s. Highs in the mid-80s. 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The current time is 12:52 a.m. Central Daylight Time. Severe thunderstorm watch number 219 remains in effect until 4 a.m. for the following county, Cedar, Iowa. Remember, a severe thunderstorm watch means that conditions are favorable for the development of severe weather, including large hail and damaging winds, in and close to the watch area. While severe weather may not be imminent, persons should remain alert for rapidly changing weather conditions and listen for later statements and possible warnings. Stay tuned to NOAA Weather Radio, commercial radio and television outlets, or internet for the latest severe weather information. At midnight, the report from Moline was not available. The report from Davenport was not available. Close to home, Dubuque mostly cloudy and 75. Rockford cloudy and 76. Across the Midwest, Des Moines a thunderstorm and 66. Minneapolis a thunderstorm and 55. Once again at midnight, the report from Moline was not available. The report from Davenport was not available. Here is an abbreviated forecast for the Quad Cities and surrounding areas. West of tonight, showers likely with a chance of thunderstorms. Lows in the upper 60s. South winds around 15 miles an hour with gusts up to 30 miles an hour. Chance of rain 60%. Monday, mostly cloudy with a chance of thunderstorms. Showers likely, mainly in the morning. Humid with highs in the lower 80s. South winds around 15 miles an hour with gusts up to 30 miles an hour. Chance of rain 60%. Monday night, mostly cloudy. Showers with a chance of thunderstorms after midnight. Humid with lows in the upper 60s. South winds 15 to 20 miles an hour with gusts up to 30 miles an hour. Chance of rain 80%. Tuesday, mostly cloudy with a chance of showers and thunderstorms in the morning, then partly sunny in the afternoon. Highs in the mid-70s. Southwest winds around 15 miles an hour, becoming northwest in the afternoon. Gusts up to 30 miles an hour. Chance of rain 50%. Tuesday night, partly cloudy. Much cooler. Less humid with lows in the upper 40s. Northwest winds 10 to 15 miles an hour. Wednesday through Thursday, partly cloudy. Highs in the upper 60s. Lows in the mid-40s. Thursday night, a chance of showers. Lows around 50. Friday, a chance of showers. Highs in the lower 70s. Friday night, a chance of showers and thunderstorms. Lows in the mid-50s. Saturday, partly sunny. Highs around 80. Saturday night and Sunday, partly cloudy. Hot. Lows in the upper 50s. Highs in the mid-80s. 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The current time is 12:55 a.m. Central Daylight Time. Severe thunderstorm watch number 219 remains in effect until 4 a.m. for the following county, Cedar, Iowa. Remember, a severe thunderstorm watch means that conditions are favorable for the development of severe weather, including large hail and damaging winds, in and close to the watch area. While severe weather may not be imminent, persons should remain alert for rapidly changing.
weather conditions, and listen for later statements and possible warnings. Stay tuned to NOAA Weather Radio, commercial radio and television outlets, or internet for the latest severe weather information. At midnight, the report from Moline was not available. The report from Davenport was not available. Close to home, Dubuque mostly cloudy and 75. Rockford cloudy and 76. Across the Midwest, Des Moines a thunderstorm and 66. Minneapolis a thunderstorm and 55. Once again at midnight, the report from Moline was not available. The report from Davenport was not available. Here is an abbreviated forecast for the Quad Cities and surrounding areas. West of tonight, showers likely with a chance of thunderstorms. Lows in the upper 60s. South winds around 15 miles an hour with gusts up to 30 miles an hour. Chance of rain 60%. Monday, mostly cloudy with a chance of thunderstorms. Showers likely, mainly in the morning. Humid with highs in the lower 80s. South winds around 15 miles an hour with gusts up to 30 miles an hour. Chance of rain 60%. Monday night, mostly cloudy. Showers with a chance of thunderstorms after midnight. Humid with lows in the upper 60s. South winds 15 to 20 miles an hour with gusts up to 30 miles an hour. Chance of rain 80%. Tuesday, mostly cloudy with a chance of showers and thunderstorms in the morning, then partly sunny in the afternoon. Highs in the mid-70s. Southwest winds around 15 miles an hour, becoming northwest in the afternoon. Gusts up to 30 miles an hour. Chance of rain 50%. Tuesday night, partly cloudy. Much cooler. Less humid with lows in the upper 40s. Northwest winds 10 to 15 miles an hour. Wednesday through Thursday, partly cloudy. Highs in the upper 60s. Lows in the mid-40s. Thursday night, a chance of showers. Lows around 50. Friday, a chance of showers. Highs in the lower 70s. Friday night, a chance of showers and thunderstorms. Lows in the mid-50s. Saturday, partly sunny. Highs around 80. Saturday night and Sunday, partly cloudy. Hot. Lows in the upper 50s. Highs in the mid-80s. 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The current time is 12:58 a.m. Central Daylight Time. Severe thunderstorm watch number 219 remains in effect until 4 a.m. for the following county, Cedar, Iowa. Remember, a severe thunderstorm watch means that conditions are favorable for the development of severe weather, including large hail and damaging winds, in and close to the watch area. While severe weather may not be imminent, persons should remain alert for rapidly changing weather conditions and listen for later statements and possible warnings. Stay tuned to NOAA Weather Radio, commercial radio and television outlets, or internet for the latest severe weather information. Here is an abbreviated forecast for the Quad Cities and surrounding areas. West of tonight, showers likely with a chance of thunderstorms. Lows in the upper 60s. South winds around 15 miles an hour with gusts up to 30 miles an hour. Chance of rain 60%. Monday, mostly cloudy with a chance of thunderstorms. Showers likely, mainly in the morning. Humid with highs in the lower 80s. South winds around 15 miles an hour with gusts up to 30 miles an hour. Chance of rain 60%. Monday night, mostly cloudy. Showers with a chance of thunderstorms after midnight. Humid with lows in the upper 60s. South winds 15 to 20 miles an hour with gusts up to 30 miles an hour. Chance of rain 80%. Tuesday, mostly cloudy with a chance of showers and thunderstorms in the morning, then partly sunny in the afternoon. Highs in the mid-70s. Southwest winds around 15 miles an hour, becoming northwest in the afternoon. Gusts up to 30 miles an hour. Chance of rain 50%. Tuesday night, partly cloudy. Much cooler. Less humid with lows in the upper 40s. Northwest winds 10 to 15 miles an hour. Wednesday through Thursday, partly cloudy. Highs in the upper 60s. Lows in the mid-40s. Thursday night, a chance of showers. Lows around 50. Friday, a chance of showers. Highs in the lower 70s. Friday night, a chance of showers and...
thunderstorms. Lows in the mid-50s. Saturday, partly sunny. Highs around 80. Saturday night and Sunday, partly cloudy. 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The current time is 1:01 a.m. Central Daylight Time. Severe thunderstorm watch number 219 remains in effect until 4 a.m. for the following county, Cedar, Iowa. Remember, a severe thunderstorm watch means that conditions are favorable for the development of severe weather, including large hail and damaging winds, in and close to the watch area. While severe weather may not be imminent, persons should remain alert for rapidly changing weather conditions and listen for later statements and possible warnings. Stay tuned to NOAA Weather Radio, commercial radio and television outlets, or internet for the latest severe weather information. Here is an abbreviated forecast for the Quad Cities and surrounding areas. Rest of tonight, showers likely with a chance of thunderstorms. Lows in the upper 60s. South winds around 15 miles an hour with gusts up to 30 miles an hour. Chance of rain 60%. Monday, mostly cloudy with a chance of thunderstorms. Showers likely, mainly in the morning. Humid with highs in the lower 80s. South winds around 15 miles an hour with gusts up to 30 miles an hour. Chance of rain 60%. Monday night, mostly cloudy. Showers with a chance of thunderstorms after midnight. Humid with lows in the upper 60s. South winds 15 to 20 miles an hour with gusts up to 30 miles an hour. Chance of rain 80%. Tuesday, mostly cloudy with a chance of showers and thunderstorms in the morning, then partly sunny in the afternoon. Highs in the mid-70s. Southwest winds around 15 miles an hour, becoming northwest in the afternoon. Gusts up to 30 miles an hour. Chance of rain 50%. Tuesday night, partly cloudy. Much cooler. Less humid with lows in the upper 40s. Northwest winds 10 to 15 miles an hour. Wednesday through Thursday, partly cloudy. Highs in the upper 60s. Lows in the mid-40s. Thursday night, a chance of showers. Lows around 50. Friday, a chance of showers. Highs in the lower 70s. Friday night, a chance of showers and thunderstorms. Lows in the mid-50s. Saturday, partly sunny. Highs around 80. Saturday night and Sunday, partly cloudy. Hot. Lows in the upper 50s. Highs in the mid-80s. 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The current time is 1:03 a.m. Central Daylight Time. Severe thunderstorm watch number 219 remains in effect until 4 a.m. for the following county, Cedar, Iowa. Remember, a severe thunderstorm watch means that conditions are favorable for the development of severe weather, including large hail and damaging winds, in and close to the watch area. While severe weather may not be imminent, persons should remain alert for rapidly changing weather conditions and listen for later statements and possible warnings. Stay tuned to NOAA Weather Radio, commercial radio and television outlets, or internet for the latest severe weather information. At 1 a.m. the report from Moline was not available. The report from Davenport was not available. Close to home, Dubuque mostly cloudy and a 74. Rockford cloudy and 74. Across the Midwest, Des Moines cloudy and 63. Minneapolis rain and 54. Once again at 1 a.m. the report from Moline was not available. The report from Davenport was not available. Here is an abbreviated forecast for the Quad Cities and surrounding areas. Rest of tonight, showers likely with a chance of thunderstorms. Lows in the upper 60s. South winds around 15 miles an hour with gusts up to 30 miles an hour. Chance of rain 60%. Monday, mostly cloudy with a chance of thunderstorms. Showers likely, mainly in the morning. Humid with highs in the lower 80s. South winds around 15 miles an hour with gusts up to 30 miles an hour. Chance of rain 60%. Monday night, mostly cloudy. Showers with a chance of thunderstorms after midnight. Humid with lows in the upper 60s. South winds 15 to 20 miles an hour with gusts up to 30 miles an hour.
chance of rain 80%. Tuesday, mostly cloudy with a chance of showers and thunderstorms in the morning, then partly sunny in the afternoon. Highs in the mid-70s. Southwest winds around 15 miles an hour, becoming northwest in the afternoon. Gusts up to 30 miles an hour. Chance of rain 50%. Tuesday night, partly cloudy. Much cooler. Less humid with lows in the upper 40s. Northwest winds 10 to 15 miles an hour. Wednesday through Thursday, partly cloudy. Highs in the upper 60s. Lows in the mid-40s. Thursday night, a chance of showers. Lows around 50. Friday, a chance of showers. Highs in the lower 70s. Friday night, a chance of showers and thunderstorms. Lows in the mid-50s. Saturday, partly sunny. Highs around 80. Saturday night and Sunday, partly cloudy. Hot. Lows in the upper 50s. Highs in the mid-80s. 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The current time is 1:07 a.m. Central Daylight Time. Severe thunderstorm watch number 219 remains in effect until 4 a.m. for the following county, Cedar, Iowa. Remember, a severe thunderstorm watch means that conditions are favorable for the development of severe weather, including large hail and damaging winds, in and close to the watch area. While severe weather may not be imminent, persons should remain alert for rapidly changing weather conditions and listen for later statements and possible warnings. Stay tuned to NOAA Weather Radio, commercial radio and television outlets, or internet for the latest severe weather information. At 1 a.m., the report from Moline was not available. The report from Davenport was not available. Close to home, Dubuque mostly cloudy and 74. Rockford cloudy and 74. Across the Midwest, Des Moines cloudy and 63. Minneapolis rain and 54. Once again at 1 a.m., the report from Moline was not available. The report from Davenport was not available. Here is an abbreviated forecast for the Quad Cities and surrounding areas. Rest of tonight, showers likely with a chance of thunderstorms. Lows in the upper 60s. South winds around 15 miles an hour with gusts up to 30 miles an hour. Chance of rain 60%. Monday, mostly cloudy with a chance of thunderstorms. Showers likely, mainly in the morning. Humid with highs in the lower 80s. South winds around 15 miles an hour with gusts up to 30 miles an hour. Chance of rain 60%. Monday night, mostly cloudy. Showers with a chance of thunderstorms after midnight. Humid with lows in the upper 60s. South winds 15 to 20 miles an hour with gusts up to 30 miles an hour. Chance of rain 80%. Tuesday, mostly cloudy with a chance of showers and thunderstorms in the morning, then partly sunny in the afternoon. Highs in the mid-70s. Southwest winds around 15 miles an hour, becoming northwest in the afternoon. Gusts up to 30 miles an hour. Chance of rain 50%. Tuesday night, partly cloudy. Much cooler. Less humid with lows in the upper 40s. Northwest winds 10 to 15 miles an hour. Wednesday through Thursday, partly cloudy. Highs in the upper 60s. Lows in the mid-40s. Thursday night, a chance of showers. Lows around 50. Friday, a chance of showers. Highs in the lower 70s. Friday night, a chance of showers and thunderstorms. Lows in the mid-50s. Saturday, partly sunny. Highs around 80. Saturday night and Sunday, partly cloudy. Hot. Lows in the upper 50s. Highs in the mid-80s. 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The current time is 1:10 a.m. Central Daylight Time. Severe thunderstorm watch number 219 remains in effect until 4 a.m. for the following county, Cedar, Iowa. Remember, a severe thunderstorm watch means that conditions are favorable for the development of severe weather, including large hail and damaging winds, in and close to the watch area. While severe weather may not be imminent, persons should remain alert for rapidly changing weather conditions and listen for later statements and possible warnings. Stay tuned to NOAA Weather Radio, commercial radio and television outlets, or internet for the latest severe weather information.
At 1 a.m., the report from Moline was not available. The report from Davenport was not available. Close to home, Dubuque mostly cloudy and 74. Rockford cloudy and 74. Across the Midwest, Des Moines cloudy and 63. Minneapolis rain and 54. Once again at 1 a.m., the report from Moline was not available. The report from Davenport was not available. Here is an abbreviated forecast for the Quad Cities and surrounding areas. West of tonight, showers likely with a chance of thunderstorms. Lows in the upper 60s. South winds around 15 miles an hour with gusts up to 30 miles an hour. Chance of rain 60%. Monday, mostly cloudy with a chance of thunderstorms. Showers likely, mainly in the morning. Humid with highs in the lower 80s. South winds around 15 miles an hour with gusts up to 30 miles an hour. Chance of rain 60%. Monday night, mostly cloudy. Showers with a chance of thunderstorms after midnight. Humid with lows in the upper 60s. South winds 15 to 20 miles an hour with gusts up to 30 miles an hour. Chance of rain 80%. Tuesday, mostly cloudy with a chance of showers and thunderstorms in the morning, then partly sunny in the afternoon. Highs in the mid-70s. Southwest winds around 15 miles an hour, becoming northwest in the afternoon. Gusts up to 30 miles an hour. Chance of rain 50%. Tuesday night, partly cloudy. Much cooler. Less humid with lows in the upper 40s. Northwest winds 10 to 15 miles an hour. Wednesday through Thursday, partly cloudy. Highs in the upper 60s. Lows in the mid-40s. Thursday night, a chance of showers. Lows around 50. Friday, a chance of showers. Highs in the lower 70s. Friday night, a chance of showers and thunderstorms. Lows in the mid-50s. Saturday, partly sunny. Highs around 80. Saturday night and Sunday, partly cloudy. Hot. Lows in the upper 50s. Highs in the mid-80s. 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The current time is 1:13 a.m. Central Daylight Time. Severe thunderstorm watch number 219 remains in effect until 4 a.m. for the following county, Cedar, Iowa. Remember, a severe thunderstorm watch means that conditions are favorable for the development of severe weather, including large hail and damaging winds, in and close to the watch area. While severe weather may not be imminent, persons should remain alert for rapidly changing weather conditions and listen for later statements and possible warnings. Stay tuned to NOAA Weather Radio, commercial radio and television outlets, or internet for the latest severe weather information. At 1 a.m., the report from Moline was not available. The report from Davenport was not available. Close to home, Dubuque mostly cloudy and 74. Rockford cloudy and 74. Across the Midwest, Des Moines cloudy and 63. Minneapolis rain and 54. Once again at 1 a.m., the report from Moline was not available. The report from Davenport was not available. At 1 a.m., the report from Moline was not available. The report from Davenport was not available. Close to home, Dubuque mostly cloudy and 74. Rockford cloudy and 74. Across the Midwest, Des Moines cloudy and 63. Minneapolis rain and 54. Once again at 1 a.m., the report from Moline was not available. The report from Davenport was not available. Here is an abbreviated forecast for the Quad Cities and surrounding areas. West of tonight, showers likely with a chance of thunderstorms. Lows in the upper 60s. South winds around 15 miles an hour with gusts up to 30 miles an hour. Chance of rain 60%. Monday, mostly cloudy with a chance of thunderstorms. Showers likely, mainly in the morning. Humid with highs in the lower 80s. South winds around 15 miles an hour with gusts up to 30 miles an hour. Chance of rain 60%. Monday night, mostly cloudy. Showers with a chance of thunderstorms after midnight. Humid with lows in the upper 60s. South winds 15 to 20 miles an hour with gusts up to 30 miles an hour. Chance of rain 80%. Tuesday, mostly cloudy with a chance of showers and thunderstorms in the morning, then partly sunny in the afternoon.
Highs in the mid-70s. Southwest winds around 15 miles an hour, becoming northwest in the afternoon. Gusts up to 30 miles an hour. Chance of rain 50%. Tuesday night, partly cloudy. Much cooler. Less humid with lows in the upper 40s. Northwest winds 10 to 15 miles an hour. Wednesday through Thursday, partly cloudy. Highs in the upper 60s. Lows in the mid 40s. Thursday night, a chance of showers. Lows around 50. Friday, a chance of showers. Highs in the lower 70s. Friday night, a chance of showers and thunderstorms. Lows in the mid-50s. Saturday, partly sunny. Highs around 80. Saturday night and Sunday, partly cloudy. Hot. Lows in the upper 50s. Highs in the mid-80s. 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The current time is 1:16 a.m. Central Daylight Time. Severe thunderstorm watch number 219 remains in effect until 4 a.m. for the following county, Cedar, Iowa. Remember, a severe thunderstorm watch means that conditions are favorable for the development of severe weather, including large hail and damaging winds, in and close to the watch area. While severe weather may not be imminent, persons should remain alert for rapidly changing weather conditions and listen for later statements and possible warnings. Stay tuned to NOAA Weather Radio, commercial radio and television outlets, or internet for the latest severe weather information. At 1 a.m. the report from Moline was not available. The report from Davenport was not available. Close to home, Dubuque mostly cloudy and 74. Rockford cloudy and 74. Across the Midwest, Des Moines cloudy and 63. Minneapolis rain and 54. Once again at 1 a.m. the report from Moline was not available. The report from Davenport was not available. Here is an abbreviated forecast for the Quad Cities and surrounding areas. West of tonight, showers likely with a chance of thunderstorms. Lows in the upper 60s. South winds around 15 miles an hour with gusts up to 30 miles an hour. Chance of rain 60%. Monday, mostly cloudy with a chance of thunderstorms. Showers likely, mainly in the morning. Humid with highs in the lower 80s. South winds around 15 miles an hour with gusts up to 30 miles an hour. Chance of rain 60%. Monday night, mostly cloudy. Showers with a chance of thunderstorms after midnight. Humid with lows in the upper 60s. South winds 15 to 20 miles an hour with gusts up to 30 miles an hour. Chance of rain 80%. Tuesday, mostly cloudy with a chance of showers and thunderstorms in the morning, then partly sunny in the afternoon. Highs in the mid-70s. Southwest winds around 15 miles an hour, becoming northwest in the afternoon. Gusts up to 30 miles an hour. Chance of rain 50%. Tuesday night, partly cloudy. Much cooler. Less humid with lows in the upper 40s. Northwest winds 10 to 15 miles an hour. Wednesday through Thursday, partly cloudy. Highs in the upper 60s. Lows in the mid-40s. Thursday night, a chance of showers. Lows around 50. Friday, a chance of showers. Highs in the lower 70s. Friday night, a chance of showers and thunderstorms. Lows in the mid-50s. Saturday, partly sunny. Highs around 80. Saturday night and Sunday, partly cloudy. Hot. Lows in the upper 50s. Highs in the mid-80s. 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The current time is 1:20 a.m. Central Daylight Time. Severe thunderstorm watch number 219 remains in effect until 4 a.m. for the following county, Cedar, Iowa. Remember, a severe thunderstorm watch means that conditions are favorable for the development of severe weather, including large hail and damaging winds, in and close to the watch area. While severe weather may not be imminent, persons should remain alert for rapidly changing weather conditions and listen for later statements and possible warnings. Stay tuned to NOAA Weather Radio, commercial radio and television outlets, or internet for the latest severe weather information. At 1 a.m. the report from Moline was not available. The report from Davenport was not available.
close to home. Dubuque, mostly cloudy and 74. Rockford, cloudy and 74. Across the Midwest, Des Moines, cloudy and 63. Minneapolis, rain and 54. Once again at 1 a.m., the report from Moline was not available. The report from Davenport was not available. Here is an abbreviated forecast for the Quad Cities and surrounding areas. West of tonight, showers likely with a chance of thunderstorms. Lows in the upper 60s. South winds around 15 miles an hour with gusts up to 30 miles an hour. Chance of rain 60%. Monday, mostly cloudy with a chance of thunderstorms. Showers likely, mainly in the morning. Humid with highs in the lower 80s. South winds around 15 miles an hour with gusts up to 30 miles an hour. Chance of rain 60%. Monday night, mostly cloudy. Showers with a chance of thunderstorms after midnight. Humid with lows in the upper 60s. South winds 15 to 20 miles an hour with gusts up to 30 miles an hour. Chance of rain 80%. Tuesday, mostly cloudy with a chance of showers and thunderstorms in the morning, then partly sunny in the afternoon. Highs in the mid-70s. Southwest winds around 15 miles an hour, becoming northwest in the afternoon. Gusts up to 30 miles an hour. Chance of rain 50%. Tuesday night, partly cloudy. Much cooler. Less humid with lows in the upper 40s. Northwest winds 10 to 15 miles an hour. Wednesday through Thursday, partly cloudy. Highs in the upper 60s. Lows in the mid-40s. Thursday night, a chance of showers. Lows around 50. Friday, a chance of showers. Highs in the lower 70s. Friday night, a chance of showers and thunderstorms. Lows in the mid-50s. Saturday, partly sunny. Highs around 80. Saturday night and Sunday, partly cloudy. Hot. Lows in the upper 50s. Highs in the mid-80s. 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The current time is 1:23 a.m. Central Daylight Time. Severe thunderstorm watch number 219 remains in effect until 4 a.m. for the following county, Cedar, Iowa. Remember, a severe thunderstorm watch means that conditions are favorable for the development of severe weather, including large hail and damaging winds, in and close to the watch area. While severe weather may not be imminent, persons should remain alert for rapidly changing weather conditions and listen for later statements and possible warnings. Stay tuned to NOAA Weather Radio, commercial radio and television outlets, or internet for the latest severe weather information. At 1 a.m., the report from Moline was not available. The report from Davenport was not available. Close to home, Dubuque mostly cloudy and 74. Rockford cloudy and 74. Across the Midwest, Des Moines cloudy and 63. Minneapolis rain and 54. Once again at 1 a.m., the report from Moline was not available. The report from Davenport was not available. Here is an abbreviated forecast for the Quad Cities and surrounding areas. West of tonight, showers likely with a chance of thunderstorms. Lows in the upper 60s. South winds around 15 miles an hour with gusts up to 30 miles an hour. Chance of rain 60%. Monday, mostly cloudy with a chance of thunderstorms. Showers likely, mainly in the morning. Humid with highs in the lower 80s. South winds around 15 miles an hour with gusts up to 30 miles an hour. Chance of rain 60%. Monday night, mostly cloudy. Showers with a chance of thunderstorms after midnight. Humid with lows in the upper 60s. South winds 15 to 20 miles an hour with gusts up to 30 miles an hour. Chance of rain 80%. Tuesday, mostly cloudy with a chance of showers and thunderstorms in the morning, then partly sunny in the afternoon. Highs in the mid-70s. Southwest winds around 15 miles an hour, becoming northwest in the afternoon. Gusts up to 30 miles an hour. Chance of rain 50%. Tuesday night, partly cloudy. Much cooler. Less humid with lows in the upper 40s. Northwest winds 10 to 15 miles an hour. Wednesday through Thursday, partly cloudy. Highs in the upper 60s. Lows in the mid-40s. Thursday night, a chance of showers. Lows around 50.
Friday, a chance of showers.

remains in effect until 4 a.m. for the following county, Cedar, Iowa. Remember, a severe thunderstorm watch means that conditions are favorable for the development of severe weather, including large hail and damaging winds, in and close to the watch area. While severe weather may not be imminent, persons should remain alert for rapidly changing weather conditions and listen for later statements and possible warnings. Stay tuned to NOAA Weather Radio, commercial radio and television outlets, or internet for the latest severe weather information. At 1 a.m., the report from Moline was not available. The report from Davenport was not available. Close to home, Dubuque mostly cloudy and 74. Rockford cloudy and 74. Across the Midwest, Des Moines cloudy and 63. Minneapolis rain and 54. Once again at 1 a.m., the report from Moline was not available. The report from Davenport was not available. Here is an abbreviated forecast for the Quad Cities and surrounding areas. West of tonight, showers likely with a chance of thunderstorms. Lows in the upper 60s. South winds around 15 miles an hour with gusts up to 30 miles an hour. Chance of rain 60%. Monday, mostly cloudy with a chance of thunderstorms. Showers likely. 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The current time is 1:27 a.m. Central Daylight Time. Severe Thunderstorm Watch number 219 remains in effect until 4 a.m. for the following county, Cedar, Iowa. Remember, a severe thunderstorm watch means that conditions are favorable for the development of severe weather, including large hail and damaging winds, in and close to the watch area. While severe weather may not be imminent, persons should remain alert for rapidly changing weather conditions and listen for later statements and possible warnings. Stay tuned to NOAA Weather Radio, commercial radio and television outlets, or internet for the latest severe weather information. At 1 a.m., the report from Moline was not available. The report from Davenport was not available. Close to home, Dubuque mostly cloudy and 74. Rockford cloudy and 74. Across the Midwest, Des Moines cloudy and 63. Minneapolis rain and 54. Once again at 1 a.m., the report from Moline was not available. The report from Davenport was not available. Here is an abbreviated forecast for the Quad Cities and surrounding areas. West of tonight, showers likely with a chance of thunderstorms. Lows in the upper 60s. South winds around 15 miles an hour with gusts up to 30 miles an hour. Chance of rain 60%. Monday, mostly cloudy with a chance of thunderstorms. Showers likely, mainly in the morning. Humid with highs in the lower 80s. South winds around 15 miles an hour with gusts up to 30 miles an hour. Chance of rain 60%. Monday night, mostly cloudy. Showers with a chance of thunderstorms after midnight. Humid with lows in the upper 60s. South winds 15 to 20 miles an hour with gusts up to 30 miles an hour. Chance of rain 80%. Tuesday, mostly cloudy with a chance of showers and thunderstorms in the morning, then partly sunny in the afternoon. Highs in the mid-70s. Southwest winds around 15 miles an hour, becoming northwest in the afternoon. Gusts up to 30 miles an hour. Chance of rain 50%. Tuesday night, partly cloudy. Much cooler. Less humid with lows in the upper 40s. Northwest winds 10 to 15 miles an hour. Wednesday through Thursday, partly cloudy. Highs in the upper 60s. Lows in the mid-40s. Thursday night, a chance of showers. Lows around 50. Friday, a chance of showers. Highs in the lower 70s. Friday night, a chance of showers and thunderstorms. Lows in the mid-50s. Saturday, partly sunny. Highs around 80. Saturday night and Sunday, partly cloudy. Hot. Lows in the upper 50s. Highs in the mid-80s. Here is an abbreviated forecast for the Quad Cities and surrounding areas. West of tonight, showers likely with a chance of thunderstorms. Lows in the upper 60s. South winds around 15 miles an hour with gusts up to 30 miles an hour. Chance of rain 60%. Monday, mostly cloudy with a chance of thunderstorms. Showers.

likely mainly in the morning. Humid with highs in the lower 80s. South winds around 15 miles an hour with gusts up to 30 miles an hour. Chance of rain 60%. Monday night, mostly cloudy. Showers with a chance of thunderstorms after midnight. Humid with lows in the upper 60s. South winds 15 to 20 miles an hour with gusts up to 30 miles an hour. Chance of rain 80%. Tuesday, mostly cloudy with a chance of showers and thunderstorms in the morning, then partly sunny in the afternoon. Highs in the mid-70s. Southwest winds around 15 miles an hour, becoming northwest in the afternoon. Gusts up to 30 miles an hour. Chance of rain 50%. Tuesday night, partly cloudy. Much cooler. Less humid with lows in the upper 40s. Northwest winds 10 to 15 miles an hour. Wednesday through Thursday, partly cloudy. Highs in the upper 60s. Lows in the mid-40s. Thursday night, a chance of showers. Lows around 50. Friday, a chance of showers. Highs in the lower 70s. Friday night and Saturday, mostly cloudy. Lows in the mid-50s. Highs around 80. Saturday night and Sunday, partly cloudy. Hot. Lows in the upper 50s. Highs in the mid-80s. 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The coverage area includes the following counties: Cedar, Clinton, Louisa, Muscatine, Scott, Henry, Illinois, Mercer, Rock Island, and Whiteside. 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The current time is 1:33 a.m. Central Daylight Time. Severe thunderstorm watch number 219 remains in effect until 4 a.m. for the following county: Cedar, Iowa. Remember, a severe thunderstorm watch means that conditions are favorable for the development of severe weather, including large hail and damaging winds, in and close to the watch area. While severe weather may not be imminent, persons should remain alert for rapidly changing weather conditions and listen for later statements and possible warnings. Stay tuned to NOAA Weather Radio, commercial radio and television outlets, or internet for the latest severe weather information. At 1 a.m. the report from Moline was not available. The report from Davenport was not available. Close to home, Dubuque mostly cloudy and 74. Rockford cloudy and 74. Across the Midwest, Des Moines cloudy and 63. Minneapolis rain and 54. Once again at 1 a.m. the report from Moline was not available. The report from Davenport was not available. Here is an abbreviated forecast for the Quad Cities and surrounding areas. West of tonight, showers likely with a chance of thunderstorms. Lows in the upper 60s. South winds around 15 miles an hour with gusts up to 30 miles an hour. Chance of rain 60%. Monday, mostly cloudy with a chance of thunderstorms. Showers likely, mainly in the morning. Humid with highs in the lower 80s. South winds around 15 miles an hour with gusts up to 30 miles an hour. Chance of rain 60%. Monday night, mostly cloudy. Showers with a chance of thunderstorms after midnight. Humid with lows in the upper 60s. South winds 15 to 20 miles an hour with gusts up to 30 miles an hour. Chance of rain 80%. Tuesday, mostly cloudy with a chance of showers and thunderstorms in the morning, then partly sunny in the afternoon. Highs in the mid-70s. Southwest winds around 15 miles an hour, becoming northwest in the afternoon. Gusts up to 30 miles an hour. Chance of rain 50%. Tuesday night, partly cloudy. Much cooler. Less humid with lows in the upper 40s. Northwest winds 10 to 15 miles an hour. Wednesday through Thursday, partly cloudy. Highs in the upper 60s. Lows in the mid-40s. Thursday night, a chance of showers. Lows around 50. Friday, a chance of showers. Highs in the lower 70s. Friday night and Saturday, mostly cloudy. Lows in the mid-50s. Highs around 80. Saturday night and Sunday, partly cloudy. Hot. Lows in the upper 50s. Highs in the mid-80s.
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The current time is 1:36 a.m. Central Daylight Time. Severe thunderstorm watch number 219 remains in effect until 4 a.m. for the following county, Cedar, Iowa. Remember, a severe thunderstorm watch means that conditions are favorable for the development of severe weather, including large hail and damaging winds, in and close to the watch area. While severe weather may not be imminent, persons should remain alert for rapidly changing weather conditions and listen for later statements and possible warnings. Stay tuned to NOAA Weather Radio, commercial radio and television outlets, or internet for the latest severe weather information. At 1 a.m. a report from Moline was not available. The report from Davenport was not available. Close to home, Dubuque mostly cloudy and 74. Rockford cloudy and 74. Across the Midwest, Des Moines cloudy and 63. Minneapolis rain and 54. Once again at 1 a.m. a report from Moline was not available. The report from Davenport was not available. Here is an abbreviated forecast for the Quad Cities and surrounding areas. Rest of tonight, showers likely with a chance of thunderstorms. Lows in the upper 60s. South winds around 15 miles an hour with gusts up to 30 miles an hour. Chance of rain 60%. Monday, mostly cloudy with a chance of thunderstorms. Showers likely, mainly in the morning. Humid with highs in the lower 80s. South winds around 15 miles an hour with gusts up to 30 miles an hour. Chance of rain 60%. Monday night, mostly cloudy. Showers with a chance of thunderstorms after midnight. Humid with lows in the upper 60s. South winds 15 to 20 miles an hour with gusts up to 30 miles an hour. Chance of rain 80%. Tuesday, mostly cloudy with a chance of showers and thunderstorms in the morning, then partly sunny in the afternoon. Highs in the mid-70s. Southwest winds around 15 miles an hour, becoming northwest in the afternoon. Gusts up to 30 miles an hour. Chance of rain 50%. Tuesday night, partly cloudy. Much cooler. Less humid with lows in the upper 40s. Northwest winds 10 to 15 miles an hour. Wednesday through Thursday, partly cloudy. Highs in the upper 60s. Lows in the mid-40s. Thursday night, a chance of showers. Lows around 50. Friday, a chance of showers. Highs in the lower 70s. Friday night and Saturday, mostly cloudy. Lows in the mid-50s. Highs around 80. Saturday night and Sunday, partly cloudy. Hot. Lows in the upper 50s. Highs in the mid-80s. 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The current time is 1:39 a.m. Central Daylight Time. Severe thunderstorm watch number 219 remains in effect until 4 a.m. for the following county, Cedar, Iowa. Remember, a severe thunderstorm watch means that conditions are favorable for the development of severe weather, including large hail and damaging winds, in and close to the watch area. While severe weather may not be imminent, persons should remain alert for rapidly changing weather conditions and listen for later statements and possible warnings. Stay tuned to NOAA Weather Radio, commercial radio and television outlets, or internet for the latest severe weather information. At 1 a.m. a report from Moline was not available. The report from Davenport was not available. Close to home, Dubuque mostly cloudy and 74. Rockford cloudy and 74. Across the Midwest, Des Moines cloudy and 63. Minneapolis rain and 54. Once again at 1 a.m. a report from Moline was not available. The report from Davenport was not available. Here is an abbreviated forecast for the Quad Cities and surrounding areas. Rest of tonight, showers likely with a chance of thunderstorms. Lows in the upper 60s. South winds around 15 miles an hour with gusts up to 30 miles an hour. Chance of rain 60%. Monday, mostly cloudy with a chance of thunderstorms. Showers likely, mainly in the morning. Humid with highs in the lower 80s. South winds around 15 miles an hour with gusts up to 30 miles an hour. Chance of rain 60%. Monday night, mostly cloudy. Showers with a chance of thunderstorms after midnight.
humid with lows in the upper 60s. South winds 15 to 20 miles an hour with gusts up to 30 miles an hour. Chance of rain 80%. Tuesday, mostly cloudy with a chance of showers and thunderstorms in the morning, then partly sunny in the afternoon. Highs in the mid-70s. Southwest winds around 15 miles an hour, becoming northwest in the afternoon. Gusts up to 30 miles an hour. Chance of rain 50%. Tuesday night, partly cloudy. Much cooler. Less humid with lows in the upper 40s. Northwest winds 10 to 15 miles an hour. Wednesday through Thursday, partly cloudy. Highs in the upper 60s. Lows in the mid-40s. Thursday night, a chance of showers. Lows around 50. Friday, a chance of showers. Highs in the lower 70s. Friday night and Saturday, mostly cloudy. Lows in the mid-50s. Highs around 80. Saturday night and Sunday, partly cloudy. Hot. Lows in the upper 50s. Highs in the mid-80s. 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The current time is 1:42 a.m. Central Daylight Time. Severe thunderstorm watch number 219 remains in effect until 4 a.m. for the following county, Cedar, Iowa. Remember, a severe thunderstorm watch means that conditions are favorable for the development of severe weather, including large hail and damaging winds, in and close to the watch area. While severe weather may not be imminent, persons should remain alert for rapidly changing weather conditions and listen for later statements and possible warnings. Stay tuned to NOAA Weather Radio, commercial radio and television outlets, or internet for the latest severe weather information. At 1 a.m. a report from Moline was not available. The report from Davenport was not available. Close to home, Dubuque mostly cloudy and 74. Rockford cloudy and 74. Across the Midwest, Des Moines cloudy and 63. Minneapolis rain and 54. Once again at 1 a.m. a report from Moline was not available. The report from Davenport was not available. Here is an abbreviated forecast for the Quad Cities and surrounding areas. West of tonight, showers likely with a chance of thunderstorms. Lows in the upper 60s. South winds around 15 miles an hour with gusts up to 30 miles an hour. Chance of rain 60%. Monday, mostly cloudy with a chance of thunderstorms. Showers likely, mainly in the morning. Humid with highs in the lower 80s. South winds around 15 miles an hour with gusts up to 30 miles an hour. Chance of rain 60%. Monday night, mostly cloudy. Showers with a chance of thunderstorms after midnight. Humid with lows in the upper 60s. South winds 15 to 20 miles an hour with gusts up to 30 miles an hour. Chance of rain 80%. Tuesday, mostly cloudy with a chance of showers and thunderstorms in the morning, then partly sunny in the afternoon. Highs in the mid-70s. Southwest winds around 15 miles an hour, becoming northwest in the afternoon. Gusts up to 30 miles an hour. Chance of rain 50%. Tuesday night, partly cloudy. Much cooler. Less humid with lows in the upper 40s. Northwest winds 10 to 15 miles an hour. Wednesday through Thursday, partly cloudy. Highs in the upper 60s. Lows in the mid-40s. Thursday night, a chance of showers. Lows around 50. Friday, a chance of showers. Highs in the lower 70s. Friday night and Saturday, mostly cloudy. Lows in the mid-50s. Highs around 80. Saturday night and Sunday, partly cloudy. Hot. Lows in the upper 50s. Highs in the mid-80s. The Moline, Illinois climate summary for yesterday, May 17, 2026. Yesterday's high temperature was 85 degrees and the low 66 degrees. 0.01 inches of precipitation fell yesterday. Sunset today is at 8:17 p.m. You're listening to NOAA Weather Radio Station WXJ73 in the Quad Cities. 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Severe thunderstorm watch number 219 remains in effect until 4 a.m. for the following county, Cedar, Iowa. Remember, a severe thunderstorm watch means that conditions are favorable for the development of severe weather,
including large hail and damaging winds, in and close to the watch area. While severe weather may not be imminent, persons should remain alert for rapidly changing weather conditions and listen for later statements and possible warnings. Stay tuned to NOAA Weather Radio, commercial radio and television outlets, or internet for the latest severe weather information. Severe thunderstorm watch number 219 remains in effect until 4 a.m. for the following county, Cedar, Iowa. Remember, a severe thunderstorm watch means that conditions are favorable for the development of severe weather, including large hail and damaging winds, in and close to the watch area. While severe weather may not be imminent, persons should remain alert for rapidly changing weather conditions and listen for later statements and possible warnings. Stay tuned to NOAA Weather Radio, commercial radio and television outlets, or internet for the latest severe weather information. 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The current time is 1:47 a.m. Central Daylight Time. Severe thunderstorm watch number 219 remains in effect until 4 a.m. for the following county, Cedar, Iowa. Remember, a severe thunderstorm watch means that conditions are favorable for the development of severe weather, including large hail and damaging winds, in and close to the watch area. While severe weather may not be imminent, persons should remain alert for rapidly changing weather conditions and listen for later statements and possible warnings. Stay tuned to NOAA Weather Radio, commercial radio and television outlets, or internet for the latest severe weather information. At 1 a.m., the report from Moline was not available. The report from Davenport was not available. Close to home, Dubuque mostly cloudy and 74. Rockford cloudy and 74. Across the Midwest, Des Moines cloudy and 63. Minneapolis rain and 54. Once again at 1 a.m., the report from Moline was not available. The report from Davenport was not available. Here is an abbreviated forecast for the Quad Cities and surrounding areas. West of tonight, showers likely with a chance of thunderstorms. Lows in the upper 60s. South winds around 15 miles an hour with gusts up to 30 miles an hour. Chance of rain 60%. Monday, mostly cloudy with a chance of thunderstorms. Showers likely, mainly in the morning. Humid with highs in the lower 80s. South winds around 15 miles an hour with gusts up to 30 miles an hour. Chance of rain 60%. Monday night, mostly cloudy. Showers with a chance of thunderstorms after midnight. Humid with lows in the upper 60s. South winds 15 to 20 miles an hour with gusts up to 30 miles an hour. Chance of rain 80%. Tuesday, mostly cloudy with a chance of showers and thunderstorms in the morning, then partly sunny in the afternoon. Highs in the mid-70s. Southwest winds around 15 miles an hour, becoming northwest in the afternoon. Gusts up to 30 miles an hour. Chance of rain 50%. Tuesday night, partly cloudy. Much cooler. Less humid with lows in the upper 40s. Northwest winds 10 to 15 miles an hour. Wednesday through Thursday, partly cloudy. Highs in the upper 60s. Lows in the mid-40s. Thursday night, a chance of showers. Lows around 50. Friday, a chance of showers. Highs in the lower 70s. Friday night and Saturday, mostly cloudy. Lows in the mid-50s. Highs around 80. Saturday night and Sunday, partly cloudy. Hot. Lows in the upper 50s. Highs in the mid-80s. The Moline, Illinois climate summary for yesterday, May 17, 2026. Yesterday's high temperature was 85 degrees and the low 66 degrees. 0.01 inches of precipitation fell yesterday. Sunset today is at 8:17 p.m. You are listening to NOAA Weather Radio Station WXJ73 in the Quad Cities. The current time is 1:50 a.m. Central Daylight Time. Severe thunderstorm watch number 219 remains in effect until 4 a.m. for the following county, Cedar, Iowa. Remember, a severe thunderstorm watch means that conditions are favorable for the development of severe weather, including large hail and damaging winds, in and close to the watch area. While severe weather may not be imminent, persons should remain alert for rapidly changing weather conditions and listen for later statements and possible warnings. 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
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At 1 a.m., the report from Moline was not available. The report from Davenport was not available. Close to home, Dubuque mostly cloudy and 74. Rockford cloudy and 74. Across the Midwest, Des Moines cloudy and 63. Minneapolis rain and 54. Once again at 1 a.m., the report from Moline was not available. The report from Davenport was not available. Here is an abbreviated forecast for the Quad Cities and surrounding areas. Rest of tonight, showers likely with a chance of thunderstorms. Lows in the upper 60s. South winds around 15 miles an hour with gusts up to 30 miles an hour. Chance of rain 60%. Monday, mostly cloudy with a chance of thunderstorms. Showers likely, mainly in the morning. Humid with highs in the lower 80s. South winds around 15 miles an hour with gusts up to 30 miles an hour. Chance of rain 60%. Monday night, mostly cloudy. Showers with a chance of thunderstorms after midnight. Humid with lows in the upper 60s. South winds 15 to 20 miles an hour with gusts up to 30 miles an hour. Chance of rain 80%. Tuesday, mostly cloudy with a chance of showers and thunderstorms in the morning, then partly sunny in the afternoon. Highs in the mid-70s. Southwest winds around 15 miles an hour, becoming northwest in the afternoon. Gusts up to 30 miles an hour. Chance of rain 50%. Tuesday night, partly cloudy. Much cooler. Less humid with lows in the upper 40s. Northwest winds 10 to 15 miles an hour. Wednesday through Thursday, partly cloudy. Highs in the upper 60s. Lows in the mid-40s. Thursday night, a chance of showers. Lows around 50. Friday, a chance of showers. Highs in the lower 70s. Friday night and Saturday, mostly cloudy. Lows in the mid-50s. Highs around 80. Saturday night and Sunday, partly cloudy. Hot. Lows in the upper 50s. Highs in the mid-80s. The Moline, Illinois climate summary for yesterday, May 17, 2026. Yesterday's high temperature was 85 degrees and the low 66 degrees. 0.01 inches of precipitation fell yesterday. Sunset today is at 8:17 p.m. You're listening to NOAA Weather Radio Station WXJ73 in the Quad Cities. The current time is 1:54 a.m. Central Daylight Time. Severe Thunderstorm Watch number 219 remains in effect until 4 a.m. for the following county, Cedar, Iowa. Remember, a severe thunderstorm watch means that conditions are favorable for the development of severe weather, including large hail and damaging winds, in and close to the watch area. While severe weather may not be imminent, persons should remain alert for rapidly changing weather conditions and listen for later statements and possible warnings. Stay tuned to NOAA Weather Radio, commercial radio and television outlets, or internet for the latest severe weather information. At 1 a.m., the report from Moline was not available. The report from Davenport was not available. Close to home, Dubuque mostly cloudy and 74. Rockford cloudy and 74. Across the Midwest, Des Moines cloudy and 63. Minneapolis rain and 54. Once again at 1 a.m., the report from Moline was not available. The report from Davenport was not available. Here is an abbreviated forecast for the Quad Cities and surrounding areas. Rest of tonight, showers likely with a chance of thunderstorms. Lows in the upper 60s. South winds around 15 miles an hour with gusts up to 30 miles an hour. Chance of rain 60%. Monday, mostly cloudy with a chance of thunderstorms. Showers likely, mainly in the morning. Humid with highs in the lower 80s. South winds around 15 miles an hour with gusts up to 30 miles an hour. Chance of rain 60%. Monday night, mostly cloudy. Showers with a chance of thunderstorms after midnight. Humid with lows in the upper 60s. South winds 15 to 20 miles an hour with gusts up to 30 miles an hour. Chance of rain 80%. Tuesday, mostly cloudy with a chance of showers and thunderstorms in the morning, then partly sunny in the afternoon. Highs in the mid-70s. Southwest winds around 15 miles an hour, becoming northwest in the afternoon.
afternoon. Gusts up to 30 miles an hour. Chance of rain 50%. Tuesday night, partly cloudy. Much cooler. Less humid with lows in the upper 40s. Northwest winds 10 to 15 miles an hour. Wednesday through Thursday, partly cloudy. Highs in the upper 60s. Lows in the mid 40s. Thursday night, a chance of showers. Lows around 50. Friday, a chance of showers. Highs in the lower 70s. Friday night and Saturday, mostly cloudy. Lows in the mid 50s. Highs around 80. Saturday night and Sunday, partly cloudy. Hot. Lows in the upper 50s. Highs in the mid 80s. The Moline, Illinois climate summary for yesterday, May 17, 2026. Yesterday's high temperature was 85 degrees and the low 66 degrees. 0.01 inches of precipitation fell yesterday. Sunset today is at 8:17 p.m. You are listening to NOAA Weather Radio Station WXJ73 in the Quad Cities. The current time is 1:57 a.m. Central Daylight Time. Severe thunderstorm watch number 219 remains in effect until 4 a.m. for the following county, Cedar, Iowa. Remember, a severe thunderstorm watch means that conditions are favorable for the development of severe weather, including large hail and damaging winds, in and close to the watch area. While severe weather may not be imminent, persons should remain alert for rapidly changing weather conditions and listen for later statements and possible warnings. Stay tuned to NOAA Weather Radio, commercial radio and television outlets, or internet for the latest severe weather information. Here is an abbreviated forecast for the Quad Cities and surrounding areas. Rest of tonight, showers likely with a chance of thunderstorms. Lows in the upper 60s. South winds around 15 miles an hour with gusts up to 30 miles an hour. Chance of rain 60%. Monday, mostly cloudy with a chance of thunderstorms. Showers likely, mainly in the morning. Humid with highs in the lower 80s. South winds around 15 miles an hour with gusts up to 30 miles an hour. Chance of rain 60%. Monday night, mostly cloudy. Showers with a chance of thunderstorms after midnight. Humid with lows in the upper 60s. South winds 15 to 20 miles an hour with gusts up to 30 miles an hour. Chance of rain 80%. Tuesday, mostly cloudy with a chance of showers and thunderstorms in the morning, then partly sunny in the afternoon. Highs in the mid-70s. Southwest winds around 15 miles an hour, becoming northwest in the afternoon. Gusts up to 30 miles an hour. Chance of rain 50%. Tuesday night, partly cloudy. Much cooler. Less humid with lows in the upper 40s. Northwest winds 10 to 15 miles an hour. Wednesday through Thursday, partly cloudy. Highs in the upper 60s. Lows in the mid-40s. Thursday night, a chance of showers. Lows around 50. Friday, a chance of showers. Highs in the lower 70s. Friday night and Saturday, mostly cloudy. Lows in the mid-50s. Highs around 80. Saturday night and Sunday, partly cloudy. Hot. Lows in the upper 50s. Highs in the mid-80s. The Moline, Illinois climate summary for yesterday, May 17, 2026. Yesterday's high temperature was 85 degrees and the low 66 degrees. 0.01 inches of precipitation fell yesterday. Sunset today is at 8:17 p.m. You are listening to NOAA Weather Radio Station WXJ73 in the Quad Cities. The current time is 2 a.m. Central Daylight Time. Severe thunderstorm watch number 219 remains in effect until 4 a.m. for the following county, Cedar, Iowa. Remember, a severe thunderstorm watch means that conditions are favorable for the development of severe weather, including large hail and damaging winds, in and close to the watch area. While severe weather may not be imminent, persons should remain alert for rapidly changing weather conditions and listen for later statements and possible warnings. Stay tuned to NOAA Weather Radio, commercial radio and television outlets, or internet for the latest severe weather information. Here is an abbreviated forecast for the Quad Cities and surrounding areas. West of tonight, showers likely with a chance of thunderstorms. Lows in the upper 60s. South winds around.
15 miles an hour with gusts up to 30 miles an hour. Chance of rain 60%. Monday, mostly cloudy with a chance of thunderstorms. Showers likely, mainly in the morning. Humid with highs in the lower 80s. South winds around 15 miles an hour with gusts up to 30 miles an hour. Chance of rain 60%. Monday night, mostly cloudy. Showers with a chance of thunderstorms after midnight. Humid with lows in the upper 60s. South winds 15 to 20 miles an hour with gusts up to 30 miles an hour. Chance of rain 80%. Tuesday, mostly cloudy with a chance of showers and thunderstorms in the morning, then partly sunny in the afternoon. Highs in the mid-70s. Southwest winds around 15 miles an hour, becoming northwest in the afternoon. Gusts up to 30 miles an hour. Chance of rain 50%. Tuesday night, partly cloudy. Much cooler. Less humid with lows in the upper 40s. Northwest. 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The current time is 2:02 a.m. Central Daylight Time. Severe Thunderstorm Watch number 219 remains in effect until 4 a.m. for the following county, Cedar, Iowa. Remember, a severe thunderstorm watch means that conditions are favorable for the development of severe weather, including large hail and damaging winds, in and close to the watch area. While severe weather may not be imminent, persons should remain alert for rapidly changing weather conditions and listen for later statements and possible warnings. Stay tuned to NOAA Weather Radio, commercial radio and television outlets, or internet for the latest severe weather information. At 2 a.m. a report from Moline was not available. The report from Davenport was not available. Close to home, Dubuque light rain and 69. Rockford partly cloudy and 72. Across the Midwest, Des Moines a thunderstorm and 63. Minneapolis mostly cloudy and 55. Once again at 2 a.m. a report from Moline was not available. The report from Davenport was not available. Here is an abbreviated forecast for the Quad Cities and surrounding areas. West of tonight, showers likely with a chance of thunderstorms. Lows in the upper 60s. South winds around 15 miles an hour with gusts up to 30 miles an hour. Chance of rain 60%. Monday, mostly cloudy with a chance of thunderstorms. Showers likely, mainly in the morning. Humid with highs in the lower 80s. South winds around 15 miles an hour with gusts up to 30 miles an hour. Chance of rain 60%. Monday night, mostly cloudy. Showers with a chance of thunderstorms after midnight. Humid with lows in the upper 60s. South winds 15 to 20 miles an hour with gusts up to 30 miles an hour. Chance of rain 80%. Tuesday, mostly cloudy with a chance of showers and thunderstorms in the morning, then partly sunny in the afternoon. Highs in the mid-70s. Southwest winds around 15 miles an hour, becoming northwest in the afternoon. Gusts up to 30 miles an hour. Chance of rain 50%. Tuesday night, partly cloudy. Much cooler. Less humid with lows in the upper 40s. Northwest winds 10 to 15 miles an hour. Wednesday through Thursday, partly cloudy. Highs in the upper 60s. Lows in the mid-40s. Thursday night, a chance of showers. Lows around 50. Friday, a chance of showers. Highs in the lower 70s. Friday night and Saturday, mostly cloudy. Lows in the mid-50s. Highs around 80. Saturday night and Sunday, partly cloudy. Hot. Lows in the upper 50s. Highs in the mid-80s. The Moline, Illinois climate summary for yesterday, May 17, 2026. Yesterday's high temperature was 85 degrees and the low 66 degrees. 0.01 inches of precipitation fell yesterday. Sunset today is at 8:17 p.m. You are listening to NOAA Weather Radio Station WXJ73 in the Quad Cities. The current time is 2:06 a.m. Central Daylight Time. Severe Thunderstorm Watch number 219 remains in effect until 4 a.m. for the following county, Cedar, Iowa. Remember, a severe thunderstorm watch means that conditions are favorable for the development of severe weather, including...
and damaging winds in and close to the watch area. While severe weather may not be imminent, persons should remain alert for rapidly changing weather conditions and listen for later statements and possible warnings. Stay tuned to NOAA Weather Radio, commercial radio and television outlets, or internet for the latest severe weather information. At 2 a.m., the report from Moline was not available. The report from Davenport was not available. Close to home, Dubuque light rain and 69. Rockford partly cloudy and 72. Across the Midwest, Des Moines a thunderstorm and 63. Minneapolis mostly cloudy and 55. Once again at 2 a.m. the report from Moline was not available. The report from Davenport was not available. Here is an abbreviated forecast for the Quad Cities and surrounding areas. West of tonight, showers likely with a chance of thunderstorms. Lows in the upper 60s. South winds around 15 miles an hour with gusts up to 30 miles an hour. Chance of rain 60%. Monday, mostly cloudy with a chance of thunderstorms. Showers likely, mainly in the morning. Humid with highs in the lower 80s. South winds around 15 miles an hour with gusts up to 30 miles an hour. Chance of rain 60%. Monday night, mostly cloudy. Showers with a chance of thunderstorms after midnight. Humid with lows in the upper 60s. South winds 15 to 20 miles an hour with gusts up to 30 miles an hour. Chance of rain 80%. Tuesday, mostly cloudy with a chance of showers and thunderstorms in the morning, then partly sunny in the afternoon. Highs in the mid-70s. Southwest winds around 15 miles an hour, becoming northwest in the afternoon. Gusts up to 30 miles an hour. Chance of rain 50%. Tuesday night, partly cloudy. Much cooler. Less humid with lows in the upper 40s. Northwest winds 10 to 15 miles an hour. Wednesday through Thursday, partly cloudy. Highs in the upper 60s. Lows in the mid-40s. Thursday night, a chance of showers. Lows around 50. Friday, a chance of showers. Highs in the lower 70s. Friday night and Saturday, mostly cloudy. Lows in the mid-50s. Highs around 80. Saturday night and Sunday, partly cloudy. Hot. Lows in the upper 50s. Highs in the mid-80s. The Moline, Illinois climate summary for yesterday, May 17, 2026. Yesterday's high temperature was 85 degrees and the low 66 degrees. 0.01 inches of precipitation fell yesterday. Sunset today is at 8:17 p.m. You are listening to NOAA Weather Radio Station WXJ73 in the Quad Cities. The current time is 2:09 a.m. Central Daylight Time. Severe thunderstorm watch number 219 remains in effect until 4 a.m. for the following county, Cedar, Iowa. Remember, a severe thunderstorm watch means that conditions are favorable for the development of severe weather, including large hail and damaging winds, in and close to the watch area. While severe weather may not be imminent, persons should remain alert for rapidly changing weather conditions and listen for later statements and possible warnings. Stay tuned to NOAA Weather Radio, commercial radio and television outlets, or internet for the latest severe weather information. At 2 a.m., the report from Moline was not available. The report from Davenport was not available. Close to home, Dubuque light rain and 69. Rockford partly cloudy and 72. Across the Midwest, Des Moines a thunderstorm and 63. Minneapolis mostly cloudy and 55. Once again at 2 a.m., the report from Moline was not available. The report from Davenport was not available. Here is an abbreviated forecast for the Quad Cities and surrounding areas. Today, mostly cloudy with a chance of thunderstorms. Showers likely, mainly this morning. Highs in the lower 80s. South winds around 15 miles an hour with gusts up to 30 miles an hour. Chance of rain 60%. Tonight, mostly cloudy. Showers with a chance of thunderstorms after midnight. Humid with lows in the upper 60s. South winds 15 to 20 miles an hour with gusts up to 30 miles an hour. Chance of rain 80%. Tuesday, mostly cloudy with a chance of showers and thunderstorms in the morning, then partly sunny in the afternoon. Highs in the mid-70s. Southwest winds around 15 miles.
an hour, becoming northwest in the afternoon. Gusts up to 30 miles an hour. Chance of rain 50%. Tuesday night, partly cloudy. Much cooler. Less humid with lows in the upper 40s. Northwest winds 10 to 15 miles an hour. Wednesday, mostly sunny. Highs in the upper 60s. North winds 5 to 10 miles an hour. Wednesday night and Thursday, partly cloudy. Lows in the mid-40s. Highs around 70. Thursday night, a chance of showers. Lows around 50. Friday, a chance of showers. Highs in the lower 70s. Friday night and Saturday, mostly cloudy. Lows in the mid-50s. Highs around 80. Saturday night and Sunday, partly cloudy. Hot. Lows in the upper 50s. Highs in the mid-80s. The Moline, Illinois climate summary for yesterday, May 17, 2026. Yesterday's high temperature was 85 degrees and the low 66 degrees. 0.01 inches of precipitation fell yesterday. Sunset today is at 8:17 p.m. You're listening to NOAA Weather Radio Station WXJ73 in the Quad Cities. The current time is 2:12 a.m. Central Daylight Time. Severe thunderstorm watch number 219 remains in effect until 4 a.m. for the following county, Cedar, Iowa. Remember, a severe thunderstorm watch means that conditions are favorable for the development of severe weather, including large hail and damaging winds, in and close to the watch area. While severe weather may not be imminent, persons should remain alert for rapidly changing weather conditions and listen for later statements and possible warnings. Stay tuned to NOAA Weather Radio, commercial radio and television outlets, or internet for the latest severe weather information. At 2 a.m. the report from Moline was not available. The report from Davenport was not available. Close to home, Dubuque light rain and 69. Rockford partly cloudy and 72. Across the Midwest, Des Moines a thunderstorm and 63. Minneapolis mostly cloudy and 55. Once again at 2 a.m. the report from Moline was not available. The report from Davenport was not available. Here is an abbreviated forecast for the Quad Cities and surrounding areas. Today, mostly cloudy with a chance of thunderstorms. Showers likely, mainly this morning. Highs in the lower 80s. South winds around 15 miles an hour with gusts up to 30 miles an hour. Chance of rain 60%. Tonight, mostly cloudy. Showers with a chance of thunderstorms after midnight. Humid with lows in the upper 60s. South winds 15 to 20 miles an hour with gusts up to 30 miles an hour. Chance of rain 80%. Tuesday, mostly cloudy with a chance of showers and thunderstorms in the morning, then partly sunny in the afternoon. Highs in the mid-70s. Southwest winds around 15 miles an hour, becoming northwest in the afternoon. Gusts up to 30 miles an hour. Chance of rain 50%. Tuesday night, partly cloudy. Much cooler. Less humid with lows in the upper 40s. Northwest winds 10 to 15 miles an hour. Wednesday, mostly sunny. Highs in the upper 60s. North winds 5 to 10 miles an hour. Wednesday night and Thursday, partly cloudy. Lows in the mid-40s. Highs around 70. Thursday night, a chance of showers. Lows around 50. Friday, a chance of showers. Highs in the lower 70s. Friday night and Saturday, mostly cloudy. Lows in the mid-50s. Highs around 80. Saturday night and Sunday, partly cloudy. Hot. Lows in the upper 50s. Highs in the mid-80s. The Moline, Illinois climate summary for yesterday, May 17, 2026. Yesterday's high temperature was 85 degrees and the low 66 degrees. 0.01 inches of precipitation fell yesterday. Sunset today is at 8:17 p.m. You're listening to NOAA Weather Radio Station WXJ73 in the Quad Cities. The current time is 2:16 a.m. Central Daylight Time. Severe thunderstorm watch number 219 remains in effect until 4 a.m. for the following county, Cedar, Iowa.
Remember, a severe thunderstorm watch means that conditions are favorable for the development of severe weather, including large hail and damaging winds, in and close to the water area. While severe weather may not be imminent, persons should remain alert for rapidly changing weather conditions and listen for later statements and possible warnings. Stay tuned to NOAA Weather Radio, commercial radio and television outlets, or internet for the latest severe weather information. At 2 a.m. the report from Moline was not available. The report from Davenport was not available. Close to home, Dubuque light rain and 69. Rockford partly cloudy and 72. Across the Midwest, Des Moines a thunderstorm and 63. Minneapolis cloudy and 55. Once again at 2 a.m. the report from Moline was not available. The report from Davenport was not available. Here is an abbreviated forecast for the Quad Cities and surrounding areas. Today, mostly cloudy with a chance of thunderstorms. Showers likely, mainly this morning. Highs in the lower 80s. South winds around 15 miles an hour with gusts up to 30 miles an hour. Chance of rain 60%. Tonight, mostly cloudy. Showers with a chance of thunderstorms after midnight. Humid with lows in the upper 60s. South winds 15 to 20 miles an hour with gusts up to 30 miles an hour. Chance of rain 80%. Tuesday, mostly cloudy with a chance of showers and thunderstorms in the morning, then partly sunny in the afternoon. Highs in the mid-70s. Southwest winds around 15 miles an hour, becoming northwest in the afternoon. Gusts up to 30 miles an hour. Chance of rain 50%. Tuesday night, partly cloudy. Much cooler. Less humid with lows in the upper 40s. Northwest winds 10 to 15 miles an hour. Wednesday, mostly sunny. Highs in the upper 60s. North winds 5 to 10 miles an hour. Wednesday night and Thursday, partly cloudy. Lows in the mid-40s. Highs around 70. Thursday night, a chance of showers. Lows around 50. Friday, a chance of showers. Highs in the lower 70s. Friday night and Saturday, mostly cloudy. Lows in the mid-50s. Highs around 80. Saturday night and Sunday, partly cloudy. Hot. Lows in the upper 50s. Highs in the mid-80s. The Moline, Illinois climate summary for yesterday, May 17, 2026. Yesterday's high temperature was 85 degrees and the low 66 degrees. 0.01 inches of precipitation fell yesterday. Sunset today is at 8:17 p.m. You're listening to NOAA Weather Radio Station WXJ73 in the Quad Cities. The current time is 2:19 a.m. Central Daylight Time. Severe thunderstorm watch number 219 remains in effect until 4 a.m. for the following county, Cedar, Iowa. Remember, a severe thunderstorm watch means that conditions are favorable for the development of severe weather, including large hail and damaging winds, in and close to the watch area. While severe weather may not be imminent, persons should remain alert for rapidly changing weather conditions and listen for later statements and possible warnings. Stay tuned to NOAA Weather Radio, commercial radio and television outlets, or internet for the latest severe weather information. At 2 a.m. the report from Moline was not available. The report from Davenport was not available. Close to home, Dubuque light rain and 69. Rockford partly cloudy and 72. Across the Midwest, Des Moines a thunderstorm and 63. Minneapolis cloudy and 55. Once again at 2 a.m. the report from Moline was not available. The report from Davenport was not available. Here is an abbreviated forecast for the Quad Cities and surrounding areas. Today, mostly cloudy with a chance of thunderstorms. Showers likely, mainly this morning. Highs in the lower 80s. South winds around 15 miles an hour with gusts up to 30 miles an hour. Chance of rain 60%. Tonight, mostly cloudy. Showers with a chance of thunderstorms after midnight. Humid with lows in the upper 60s. South winds 15 to 20 miles an hour with gusts up to 30 miles an hour. Chance of rain 80%. Tuesday, mostly cloudy with a chance of showers and thunderstorms in the morning, then partly sunny in the afternoon. Highs in the mid-70s.
Southwest winds around 15 miles an hour, becoming northwest in the afternoon. Gusts up to 30 miles an hour. Chance of rain 50%. Tuesday night, partly cloudy. Much cooler. Less humid with lows in the upper 40s. Northwest winds 10 to 15 miles an hour. Wednesday, mostly sunny. Highs in the upper 60s. North winds 5 to 10 miles an hour. Wednesday night and Thursday, partly cloudy. Lows in the mid-40s. Highs around 70. Thursday night, a chance of showers. Lows around 50. Friday, a chance of showers. Highs in the lower 70s. Friday night and Saturday, mostly cloudy. Lows in the mid-50s. Highs around 80. Saturday night and Sunday, partly cloudy. Hot. Lows in the upper 50s. Highs in the mid-80s. The Moline, Illinois climate summary for yesterday, May 17, 2026. Yesterday's high temperature was 85 degrees and the low 66 degrees. 0.01 inches of precipitation fell yesterday. Sunset today is at 8:17 p.m. You're listening to NOAA Weather Radio Station WXJ73 in the Quad Cities. The current time is 2:22 a.m. Central Daylight Time. Severe thunderstorm watch number 219 remains in effect until 4 a.m. for the following county, Cedar, Iowa. Remember, a severe thunderstorm watch means that conditions are favorable for the development of severe weather, including large hail and damaging winds, in and close to the watch area. While severe weather may not be imminent, persons should remain alert for rapidly changing weather conditions and listen for later statements and possible warnings. Stay tuned to NOAA Weather Radio, commercial radio and television outlets, or internet for the latest severe weather information. At 2 a.m. the report from Moline was not available. The report from Davenport was not available. Close to home, Dubuque light rain and 69. Rockford partly cloudy and 72. Across the Midwest, Des Moines a thunderstorm and 63. Minneapolis cloudy and 55. Once again at 2 a.m. the report from Moline was not available. The report from Davenport was not available. Here is an abbreviated forecast for the Quad Cities and surrounding areas. Today, mostly cloudy with a chance of thunderstorms. Showers likely, mainly this morning. Highs in the lower 80s. South winds around 15 miles an hour with gusts up to 30 miles an hour. Chance of rain 60%. Tonight, mostly cloudy. Showers with a chance of thunderstorms after midnight. Humid with lows in the upper 60s. South winds 15 to 20 miles an hour with gusts up to 30 miles an hour. Chance of rain 80%. Tuesday, mostly cloudy with a chance of showers and thunderstorms in the morning, then partly sunny in the afternoon. Highs in the mid-70s. Southwest winds around 15 miles an hour, becoming northwest in the afternoon. Gusts up to 30 miles an hour. Chance of rain 50%. Tuesday night, partly cloudy. Much cooler. Less humid with lows in the upper 40s. Northwest winds 10 to 15 miles an hour. Wednesday, mostly sunny. Highs in the upper 60s. North winds 5 to 10 miles an hour. Wednesday night and Thursday, partly cloudy. Lows in the mid-40s. Highs around 70. Thursday night, a chance of showers. Lows around 50. Friday, a chance of showers. Highs in the lower 70s. Friday night and Saturday, mostly cloudy. Lows in the mid-50s. Highs around 80. Saturday night and Sunday, partly cloudy. Hot. Lows in the upper 50s. Highs in the mid-80s. The Moline, Illinois climate summary for yesterday, May 17, 2026. Yesterday's high temperature was 85 degrees and the low 66 degrees. 0.01 inches of precipitation fell yesterday. Sunset today is at 8:17 p.m. You're listening to NOAA Weather Radio Station WXJ73 in the Quad Cities. The current time is 2:25 a.m. Central Daylight Time. Severe thunderstorm watch number 219 remains in effect until 4 a.m. for the following county, Cedar, Iowa.
Remember, a severe thunderstorm watch means that conditions are favorable for the development of severe weather, including large hail and damaging winds, in and close to the watch area. While severe weather may not be imminent, persons should remain alert for rapidly changing weather conditions and listen for later statements and possible warnings. Stay tuned.

the following counties: Cedar, Clinton, Louisa, Muscatine, Scott, Henry, Illinois, Mercer, Rock Island, and Whiteside. At 2 a.m., the report from Moline was not available. The report from Davenport was not available. Close to home, Dubuque light rain and 69. Rockford partly cloudy and 72. Across the Midwest, Des Moines a thunderstorm and 63. Minneapolis cloudy and 55. Once again at 2 a.m. the report from Moline was not available. The report from Davenport was not available. Here is an abbreviated forecast for the Quad Cities and surrounding areas. Today, mostly cloudy with a chance of thunderstorms. Showers likely, mainly this morning. Highs in the lower 80s. South winds around 15 miles an hour with gusts up to 30 miles an hour. Chance of rain 60%. Tonight, mostly cloudy. Showers with a chance of thunderstorms after midnight. Humid with lows in the upper 60s. South winds 15 to 20 miles an hour with gusts up to 30 miles an hour. Chance of rain 80%. Tuesday, mostly cloudy with a chance of showers and thunderstorms in the morning, then partly sunny in the afternoon. Highs in the mid-70s. Southwest winds around 15 miles an hour, becoming northwest in the afternoon. Gusts up to 30 miles an hour. Chance of rain 50%. Tuesday night, partly cloudy. Much cooler. Less humid with lows in the upper 40s. Northwest winds 10 to 15 miles an hour. Wednesday, mostly sunny. Highs in the upper 60s. North winds 5 to 10 miles an hour. Wednesday night and Thursday, partly cloudy. Lows in the mid-40s. Highs around 70. Thursday night, a chance of showers. Lows around 50. Friday, a chance of showers. Highs in the lower 70s. Friday night and Saturday, mostly cloudy. Lows in the mid-50s. Highs around 80. Saturday night and Sunday, partly cloudy. Hot. Lows in the upper 50s. Highs in the mid-80s. The Moline, Illinois climate summary for yesterday, May 17, 2026. Yesterday's high temperature was 85 degrees and the low 66 degrees. 0.01 inches of precipitation fell yesterday. Sunset today is at 8:17 p.m. You are listening to NOAA Weather Radio Station WXJ73 in the Quad Cities. The current time is 2:29 a.m. Central Daylight Time. Here is a special weather statement for the following county, Louisa, Iowa. At 2:26 a.m., Doppler radar was tracking strong thunderstorms along a line extending from near Brighton to near Lockridge to near Memphis. Movement was east at 35 miles an hour. Expected hazards include wind gusts up to 50 miles an hour. The following impacts are expected. Strong winds can break small tree limbs and blow around unsecured objects. Locations impacted include Fairfield, Mount Pleasant, Washington, Columbus Junction, Memphis, Keosauqua, New London, Winfield, Wayland, Brighton, Ainsworth, Birmingham, Milton, Bonaparte, Columbus City, Salem, Libertyville, Stockport, Lockridge, and Crawfordsville. If outdoors, consider seeking shelter inside a building. A severe thunderstorm watch remains in effect until 4 a.m. for southeastern Iowa. Severe thunderstorm watch number 219 remains in effect until 4 a.m. for the following county, Cedar, Iowa. Remember, a severe thunderstorm watch means that conditions are favorable for the development of severe weather, including large hail and damaging winds, in and close to the watch area. While severe weather may not be imminent, persons should remain alert for rapidly changing weather conditions and listen for later statements and possible warnings. 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The current time is 2:31 a.m. Central Daylight Time. Here is a special weather statement for the following county, Louisa, Iowa. At 2:26 a.m., Doppler radar was tracking strong thunderstorms along a line extending from near Brighton to near Lockridge to near Memphis. Movement was east at 35 miles an hour.

Expected hazards include wind gusts up to 50 miles an hour. The following impacts are expected. Strong winds can break small tree limbs and blow around unsecured objects. Locations impacted include Fairfield, Mount Pleasant, Washington, Columbus Junction, Memphis, Keosauqua, New London, Winfield, Wayland, Brighton, Ainsworth, Birmingham, Milton, Bonaparte, Columbus City, Salem, Libertyville, Stockport, Lockridge, and Crawfordsville. If outdoors, consider seeking shelter inside a building. A severe thunderstorm watch remains in effect until 4 a.m. for southeastern Iowa. Severe thunderstorm watch number 219 remains in effect until 4 a.m. for the following county, Cedar, Iowa. Remember, a severe thunderstorm watch means that conditions are favorable for the development of severe weather, including large hail and damaging winds, in and close to the watch area. While severe weather may not be imminent, persons should remain alert for rapidly changing weather conditions and listen for later statements and possible warnings. Stay tuned to NOAA Weather Radio, commercial radio and television outlets, or internet for the latest severe weather information. At 2 a.m. the report from Moline was not available. The report from Davenport was not available. Close to home, Dubuque light rain and 69. Rockford partly cloudy and 72. Across the Midwest, Des Moines a thunderstorm and 63. Minneapolis cloudy and 55. Once again at 2 a.m. the report from Moline was not available. The report from Davenport was not available. Here is an abbreviated forecast for the Quad Cities and surrounding areas. Today, mostly cloudy with a chance of thunderstorms. Showers likely, mainly this morning. Highs in the lower 80s. South winds around 15 miles an hour with gusts up to 30 miles an hour. Chance of rain 60%. Tonight, mostly cloudy. Showers with a chance of thunderstorms after midnight. Humid with lows in the upper 60s. South winds 15 to 20 miles an hour with gusts up to 30 miles an hour. Chance of rain 80%. Tuesday, mostly cloudy with a chance of showers and thunderstorms in the morning, then partly sunny in the afternoon. Highs in the mid-70s. Southwest winds around 15 miles an hour, becoming northwest in the afternoon. Gusts up to 30 miles an hour. Chance of rain 50%. Tuesday night, partly cloudy. Much cooler. Less humid with lows in the upper 40s. Northwest winds 10 to 15 miles an hour. Wednesday, mostly sunny. Highs in the upper 60s. North winds 5 to 10 miles an hour. Wednesday night and Thursday, partly cloudy. Lows in the mid-40s. Highs around 70. Thursday night, a chance of showers. Lows around 50. Friday, a chance of showers. Highs in the lower 70s. Friday night and Saturday, mostly cloudy. Lows in the mid-50s. Highs around 80. Saturday night and Sunday, partly cloudy. Hot. Lows in the upper 50s. Highs in the mid-80s. The Moline, Illinois climate summary for yesterday, May 17, 2026. Yesterday's high temperature was 85 degrees and the low 66 degrees. 0.01 inches of precipitation fell yesterday. Sunset today is at 8:17 p.m. You're listening to NOAA Weather Radio Station WXJ73 in the Quad Cities. The current time is 2:35 a.m. Central Daylight Time. Here is a special weather statement for the following county, Louisa, Iowa. At 2:26 a.m., Doppler radar was tracking strong thunderstorms along a line extending from near Brighton to near Lockridge to near Memphis. Movement was east at 35 miles an hour. Expected hazards include wind gusts up to 50 miles an hour. The following impacts are expected. Strong winds could break small tree limbs and blow around unsecured objects. Locations impacted include Fairfield, Mount Pleasant, Washington, Columbus Junction, Memphis, Keosauqua, New London, Winfield, Wayland, Brighton, Ainsworth, Birmingham, Milton, Bonaparte, Columbus City, Salem, Libertyville, Stockport, Lockridge, and Crawfordsville. If outdoors, consider seeking shelter inside a building. A severe thunderstorm watch remains in effect until 4 a.m. for southeastern Iowa. Severe thunderstorm watch number 219 remains in effect until 4 a.m. for the following county, Cedar, Iowa.
Remember, a severe thunderstorm watch means that conditions are favorable for the development of severe weather, including large hail and damaging winds, in and close to the watch area. While severe weather may not be imminent, persons should remain alert for rapidly changing weather conditions and listen for later statements and possible warnings. Stay tuned to NOAA Weather Radio, commercial radio and television outlets, or internet for the latest severe weather information. At 2 a.m. the report from Moline was not available. The report from Davenport was not available. Close to home, Dubuque light rain and 69. Rockford partly cloudy and 72. Across the Midwest, Des Moines a thunderstorm and 63. Minneapolis cloudy and 55. Once again at 2 a.m. the report from Moline was not available. The report from Davenport was not available. Here is an abbreviated forecast for the Quad Cities and surrounding areas. Today, mostly cloudy with a chance of thunderstorms. Showers likely, mainly this morning. Highs in the lower 80s. South winds around 15 miles an hour with gusts up to 30 miles an hour. Chance of rain 60%. Tonight, mostly cloudy. Showers with a chance of thunderstorms after midnight. Humid with lows in the upper 60s. South winds 15 to 20 miles an hour with gusts up to 30 miles an hour. Chance of rain 80%. Tuesday, mostly cloudy with a chance of showers and thunderstorms in the morning, then partly sunny in the afternoon. Highs in the mid-70s. Southwest winds around 15 miles an hour, becoming northwest in the afternoon. Gusts up to 30 miles an hour. Chance of rain 50%. Tuesday night, partly cloudy. Much cooler. Less humid with lows in the upper 40s. Northwest winds 10 to 15 miles an hour. Wednesday, mostly sunny. Highs in the upper 60s. North winds 5 to 10 miles an hour. Wednesday night and Thursday, partly cloudy. Lows in the mid-40s. Highs around 70. Thursday night, a chance of showers. Lows around 50. Friday, a chance of showers. Highs in the lower 70s. Friday night and Saturday, mostly cloudy. Lows in the mid-50s. Highs around 80. Saturday night and Sunday, partly cloudy. Hot. Lows in the upper 50s. Highs in the mid-80s. The Moline, Illinois climate summary for yesterday, May 17, 2026. Yesterday's high temperature was 85 degrees and the low 66 degrees. 0.01 inches of precipitation fell yesterday. Sunset today is at 8:17 p.m. You are listening to NOAA Weather Radio Station WXJ73 in the Quad Cities. The current time is 2:39 a.m. Central Daylight Time. Here is a special weather statement for the following county, Louisa, Iowa. At 2:26 a.m., Doppler radar was tracking strong thunderstorms along a line extending from near Brighton to near Lockridge to near Memphis. Movement was east at 35 miles an hour. Expected hazards include wind gusts up to 50 miles an hour. The following impacts are expected. Strong winds could break small tree limbs and blow around unsecured objects. Locations impacted include Fairfield, Mount Pleasant, Washington, Columbus Junction, Memphis, Keosauqua, New London, Winfield, Wayland, Brighton, Ainsworth, Birmingham, Milton, Bonaparte, Columbus City, Salem, Libertyville, Stockport, Lockridge, and Crawfordsville. If outdoors, consider seeking shelter inside a building. A severe thunderstorm watch remains in effect until 4 a.m. for southeastern Iowa. Severe thunderstorm watch number 219 remains in effect until 4 a.m. for the following county, Cedar, Iowa. Remember, a severe thunderstorm watch means that conditions are favorable for the development of severe weather, including large hail and damaging winds, in and close to the watch area. While severe weather may not be imminent, persons should remain alert for rapidly changing weather conditions and listen for later statements and possible warnings. Stay tuned to NOAA Weather Radio, commercial radio and television outlets, or internet for the latest severe weather information. At 2 a.m. the report from Moline was not available. The report from Davenport was not available. Close to home, Dubuque light rain and 69. Rockford partly cloudy and 72. Across the Midwest, Des Moines a thunderstorm and 63. Minneapolis cloudy and 55.
Once again at 2 a.m., the report from Moline was not available. The report from Davenport was not available. Here is an abbreviated forecast for the Guam cities and surrounding areas. Today, mostly cloudy with a chance of thunderstorms. Showers likely, mainly this morning. Highs in the lower 80s. South winds around 15 miles an hour with gusts up to 30 miles an hour. Chance of rain 60%. Tonight, mostly cloudy. Showers with a chance of thunderstorms after midnight. Humid with lows in the upper 60s. South winds 15 to 20 miles an hour with gusts up to 30 miles an hour. Chance of rain 80%. Tuesday, mostly cloudy with a chance of showers and thunderstorms in the morning, then partly sunny in the afternoon. Highs in the mid-70s. Southwest winds around 15 miles an hour, becoming northwest in the afternoon. Gusts up to 30 miles an hour. Chance of rain 50%. Tuesday night, partly cloudy. Much cooler. Less humid with lows in the upper 40s. Northwest winds 10 to 15 miles an hour. Wednesday, mostly sunny. Highs in the upper 60s. North winds 5 to 10 miles an hour. Wednesday night and Thursday, partly cloudy. Lows in the mid-40s. Highs around 70. Thursday night, a chance of showers. Lows around 50. Friday, a chance of showers. Highs in the lower 70s. Friday night and Saturday, mostly cloudy. Lows in the mid-50s. Highs around 80. Saturday night and Sunday, partly cloudy. Hot. Lows in the upper 50s. Highs in the mid-80s. The Moline, Illinois climate summary for yesterday, May 17, 2026. Yesterday's high temperature was 85 degrees and the low 66 degrees. 0.01 inches of precipitation fell yesterday. Sunset today is at 8:17 p.m. You're listening to NOAA Weather Radio Station WXJ73 in the Quad Cities. The current time is 2:44 a.m. Central Daylight Time. Here is a special weather statement. For the following county, Louisa, Iowa. At 2:26 a.m., Doppler radar was tracking strong thunderstorms along the line extending from near Brighton to near Lockridge to near Memphis. Movement was east at 35 miles an hour. Expected hazards include wind gusts up to 50 miles an hour. The following impacts are expected. Strong winds could break small tree limbs and blow around unsecured objects. Locations impacted include Fairfield, Mount Pleasant, Washington, Columbus Junction, Memphis, Keosauqua, New London, Winfield, Wayland, Brighton, Ainsworth, Birmingham, Milton, Bonaparte, Columbus City, Salem, Libertyville, Stockport, Lockridge, and Crawfordsville. If outdoors, consider seeking shelter inside a building. A severe thunderstorm watch remains in effect until 4 a.m. for southeastern Iowa. Severe thunderstorm watch number 219 remains in effect until 4 a.m. for the following county, Cedar, Iowa. Remember, a severe thunderstorm watch means that conditions are favorable for the development of severe weather, including large hail and damaging winds, in and close to the watch area. While severe weather may not be imminent, persons should remain alert for rapidly changing weather conditions and listen for later statements and possible warnings. Stay tuned to NOAA Weather Radio, commercial radio and television outlets, or internet for the latest severe weather information. At 2 a.m., the report from Moline was not available. The report from Davenport was not available. Close to home, Dubuque light rain and 69. Rockford partly cloudy and 72. Across the Midwest, Des Moines a thunderstorm and 63. Minneapolis cloudy and 55. Once again at 2 a.m. the report from Moline was not available. The report from Davenport was not available. Here is an abbreviated forecast for the Guam cities and surrounding areas. Today, mostly cloudy with a chance of thunderstorms. Showers likely, mainly this morning. Highs in the lower 80s. South winds around 15 miles an hour with gusts up to 30 miles an hour. Chance of rain 60%. Tonight, mostly cloudy. Showers with a chance of thunderstorms after midnight. Humid with lows in the upper 60s. South winds 15 to 20 miles an hour with gusts up to 30 miles an hour. Chance of rain 80%. Tuesday, mostly cloudy with a chance of showers and thunderstorms.
storms in the morning, then partly sunny in the afternoon. Highs in the mid-70s. Southwest winds around 15 miles an hour, becoming northwest in the afternoon. Gusts up to 30 miles an hour. Chance of rain 50%. Tuesday night, partly cloudy. Much cooler. Less humid with lows in the upper 40s. Northwest winds 10 to 15 miles an hour. Wednesday, mostly sunny. Highs in the upper 60s. North winds 5 to 10 miles an hour. Wednesday night and Thursday, partly cloudy. Lows in the mid-40s. Highs around 70. Thursday night, a chance of showers. Lows around 50. Friday, a chance of showers. Highs in the lower 70s. Friday night and Saturday, mostly cloudy. Lows in the mid-50s. Highs around 80. Saturday night and Sunday, partly cloudy. Hot. Lows in the upper 50s. Highs in the mid-80s. The Moline, Illinois climate summary for yesterday, May 17, 2026. Yesterday's high temperature was 85 degrees and the low 66 degrees. 0.01 inches of precipitation fell yesterday. Sunset today is at 8:17 p.m. You're listening to NOAA Weather Radio Station WXJ73 in the Quad Cities. The current time is 2:48 a.m. Central Daylight Time. Here is a special weather statement for the following county, Louisa, Iowa. At 2:26 a.m., Doppler radar was tracking strong thunderstorms along a line extending from near Brighton to near Lockridge to near Memphis. Movement was east at 35 miles an hour. Expected hazards include wind gusts up to 50 miles an hour. The following impacts are expected. Strong winds can break small tree limbs and blow around unsecured objects. Locations impacted include Fairfield, Mount Pleasant, Washington, Columbus Junction, Memphis, Keosauqua, New London, Winfield, Wayland, Brighton, Ainsworth, Birmingham, Milton, Bonaparte, Columbus City, Salem, Libertyville, Stockport, Lockridge, and Crawfordsville. If outdoors, consider seeking shelter inside a building. A severe thunderstorm watch remains in effect until 4 a.m. for southeastern Iowa. Severe thunderstorm watch number 219 remains in effect until 4 a.m. for the following county, Cedar, Iowa. Remember, a severe thunderstorm watch means that conditions are favorable for the development of severe weather, including large hail and damaging winds, in and close to the watch area. While severe weather may not be imminent, persons should remain alert for rapidly changing weather conditions and listen for later statements and possible warnings. Stay tuned to NOAA Weather Radio, commercial radio and television outlets, or internet for the latest severe weather information. At 2 a.m. the report from Moline was not available. The report from Davenport was not available. Close to home, Dubuque light rain and 69. Rockford partly cloudy and 72. Across the Midwest, Des Moines a thunderstorm and 63. Minneapolis cloudy and 55. Once again at 2 a.m. the report from Moline was not available. The report from Davenport was not available. Here is an abbreviated forecast for the Quad Cities and surrounding areas. Today, mostly cloudy with a chance of thunderstorms. Showers likely, mainly this morning. Highs in the lower 80s. South winds around 15 miles an hour with gusts up to 30 miles an hour. Chance of rain 60%. Tonight, mostly cloudy. Showers with a chance of thunderstorms after midnight. Humid with lows in the upper 60s. South winds 15 to 20 miles an hour with gusts up to 30 miles an hour. Chance of rain 80%. Tuesday, mostly cloudy with a chance of showers and thunderstorms in the morning, then partly sunny in the afternoon. Highs in the mid-70s. Southwest winds around 15 miles an hour, becoming northwest in the afternoon. Gusts up to 30 miles an hour. Chance of rain 50%. Tuesday night, partly cloudy. Much cooler. Less humid with lows in the upper 40s. Northwest winds 10 to 15 miles an hour. Wednesday, mostly sunny. Highs in the upper 60s. North winds 5 to 10 miles an hour. Wednesday night and Thursday, partly cloudy. Lows in the mid-40s. Highs around 70. Thursday night, a chance of showers. Lows around 50. Friday, a chance of showers.
highs in the lower 70s. Friday night and Saturday, mostly cloudy. Lows in the mid-50s. Highs around 80. Saturday night and Sunday, partly cloudy. Hot. Lows in the upper 50s. Highs in the mid-80s. The Moline, Illinois climate summary for yesterday, May 17, 2026. Yesterday's high temperature was 85 degrees and the low 66 degrees. 0.01 inches of precipitation fell yesterday. Sunset today is at 8:17 p.m. You're listening to NOAA Weather Radio Station WXJ73 in the Quad Cities. The current time is 2:52 a.m. Central Daylight Time. Here is a special weather statement for the following county, Louisa, Iowa. At 2:26 a.m., Doppler radar was tracking strong thunderstorms along a line extending from near Brighton to near Lockridge to near Memphis. Movement was east at 35 miles an hour. Expected hazards include wind gusts up to 50 miles an hour. The following impacts are expected. Strong winds could break small tree limbs and blow around unsecured objects. Locations impacted include Fairfield, Mount Pleasant, Washington, Columbus Junction, Memphis, Keosauqua, New London, Winfield, Wayland, Brighton, Ainsworth, Birmingham, Milton, Bonaparte, Columbus City, Salem, Libertyville, Stockport, Lockridge, and Crawfordsville. If outdoors, consider seeking shelter inside a building. A severe thunderstorm watch remains in effect until 4 a.m. for southeastern Iowa. Severe thunderstorm watch number 219 remains in effect until 4 a.m. for the following county, Cedar, Iowa. Remember, a severe thunderstorm watch means that conditions are favorable for the development of severe weather, including large hail and damaging winds, in and close to the watch area. While severe weather may not be imminent, persons should remain alert for rapidly changing weather conditions and listen for later statements and possible warnings. Stay tuned to NOAA Weather Radio, commercial radio and television outlets, or internet for the latest severe weather information. At 2 a.m. the report from Moline was not available. The report from Davenport was not available. Close to home, Dubuque light rain and 69. Rockford partly cloudy and 72. Across the Midwest, Des Moines a thunderstorm and 63. Minneapolis cloudy and 55. Once again at 2 a.m. the report from Moline was not available. The report from Davenport was not available. Here is an abbreviated forecast for the Quad Cities and surrounding areas. Today, mostly cloudy with a chance of thunderstorms. Showers likely, mainly this morning. Highs in the lower 80s. South winds around 15 miles an hour with gusts up to 30 miles an hour. Chance of rain 60%. Tonight, mostly cloudy. Showers with a chance of thunderstorms after midnight. Humid with lows in the upper 60s. South winds 15 to 20 miles an hour with gusts up to 30 miles an hour. Chance of rain 80%. Tuesday, mostly cloudy with a chance of showers and thunderstorms in the morning, then partly sunny in the afternoon. Highs in the mid-70s. Southwest winds around 15 miles an hour, becoming northwest in the afternoon. Gusts up to 30 miles an hour. Chance of rain 50%. Tuesday night, partly cloudy. Much cooler. Less humid with lows in the upper 40s. Northwest winds 10 to 15 miles an hour. Wednesday, mostly sunny. Highs in the upper 60s. North winds 5 to 10 miles an hour. Wednesday night and Thursday, partly cloudy. Lows in the mid-40s. Highs around 70. Thursday night, a chance of showers. Lows around 50. Friday, a chance of showers. Highs in the lower 70s. Friday night and Saturday, mostly cloudy. Lows in the mid-50s. Highs around 80. Saturday night and Sunday, partly cloudy. Hot. Lows in the upper 50s. Highs in the mid-80s. The Moline, Illinois climate summary for yesterday, May 17, 2026. Yesterday's high temperature was 85 degrees and the low 66 degrees. 0.01 inches of precipitation fell yesterday. Sunset today is at 8:17 p.m. You are listening to NOAA Weather Radio Station WXJ73 in the Quad Cities. The current time is 2:56 a.m. Central Daylight Time.
Here is a special weather statement for the following county, Louisa, Iowa. At 2:26 a.m., Doppler radar was tracking strong thunderstorms along a line extending from near Brighton to near Lockridge to near Memphis. Movement was east at 35 miles an hour. Expected hazards include wind gusts up to 50 miles an hour. The following impacts are expected. Strong winds can break small tree limbs and blow around unsecured objects. Locations impacted include Fairfield, Mount Pleasant, Washington, Columbus Junction, Memphis, Keosauqua, New London, Winfield, Wayland, Brighton, Ainsworth, Birmingham, Milton, Bonaparte, Columbus City, Salem, Libertyville, Stockport, Lockridge, and Crawfordsville. If outdoors, consider seeking shelter inside a building. A severe thunderstorm watch remains in effect until 4 a.m. for southeastern Iowa. Here is a special weather statement for the following counties in Iowa, Clinton and Scott, and the following counties in Illinois, Rock Island and Whiteside. At 2:54 a.m., Doppler radar was tracking heavy rain over Bettendorf, moving northeast at 30 miles an hour. Expected hazards include winds in excess of 40 miles an hour and nickel-size hail. The following impacts are expected. Gusty winds could cause minor tree limb damage and blow around unsecured objects. Minor damage to outdoor objects is possible. Locations impacted include Davenport, Moline, Bettendorf, Clinton, East Moline, Eldridge, Comanche, LeClaire, Hampton, Fort Byron, Rapid City, Princeton, Cordova, Riverdale, McCausland, Lowmore, Panorama Park, Follett's, Campbell's Island, and Davenport Municipal Airport. This includes the following highways: Interstate 74 in Iowa between mile markers 1 and 5. Interstate 80 in Iowa between mile markers 294 and 306. Interstate 74 in Illinois between mile markers 1 and 2. If outdoors, consider seeking shelter inside a building. Severe thunderstorm watch number 219 remains in effect until 4 a.m. for the following county, Cedar, Iowa. Remember, a severe thunderstorm watch means that conditions are favorable for the development of severe weather, including large hail and damaging winds, in and close to the watch area. While severe weather may not be imminent, persons should remain alert for rapidly changing weather conditions and listen for later statements and possible warnings. Stay tuned to NOAA Weather Radio, commercial radio and television outlets, or internet for the latest severe weather information. Here is an abbreviated forecast for the Quad Cities and surrounding areas. Today, mostly cloudy with a chance of thunderstorms. Showers likely, mainly this morning. Highs in the lower 80s. South winds around 15 miles an hour with gusts up to 30 miles an hour. Chance of rain 60%. Tonight, mostly cloudy. Showers with a chance of thunderstorms after midnight. Humid with lows in the upper 60s. South winds 15 to 20 miles an hour with gusts up to 30 miles an hour. Chance of rain 80%. Tuesday, mostly cloudy with a chance of showers and thunderstorms in the morning, then partly sunny in the afternoon. Highs in the mid-70s. Southwest winds around 15 miles an hour, becoming northwest in the afternoon. Gusts up to 30 miles an hour. Chance of rain 50%. Tuesday night, partly cloudy. Much cooler. Less humid with lows in the upper 40s. Northwest winds 10 to 15 miles an hour. Wednesday, mostly sunny. Highs in the upper 60s. North winds 5 to 10 miles an hour. Wednesday night and Thursday, partly cloudy. Lows in the mid-40s. Highs around 70. Thursday night, a chance of showers. Lows around 50. Friday, a chance of showers. Highs in the lower 70s. Friday night and Saturday, mostly cloudy. Lows in the mid-50s. Highs around 80. Saturday night and Sunday, partly cloudy. Hot. Lows in the upper 50s. Highs in the mid-80s. The Moline, Illinois climate summary for yesterday, May 17, 2026. Yesterday's high temperature was 85 degrees and the low 66 degrees. 0.01 inches of precipitation fell yesterday. Sunset today is at 8:17 p.m. You're listening to NOAA Weather Radio Station WXJ73 in the Quad Cities. The current time is 3:01 a.m. Central Daylight Time. Here is a special weather.
Richmond. For the following counties, in Iowa, Clinton and Scott, and the following counties, in Illinois, Rock Island and Whiteside. At 2:54 a.m., Doppler radar was tracking heavy rain over Bettendorf, moving northeast at 30 miles an hour. Expected hazards include winds in excess of 40 miles an hour and nickel-size hail. The following impacts are expected. Gusty winds could cause minor tree limb damage and blow around unsecured objects. Minor damage to outdoor objects is possible. Locations impacted include Davenport, Moline, Bettendorf, Clinton, East Moline, Eldridge, Comanche, LeClaire, Hampton, Port Byron, Rapid City, Princeton, Cordova, Riverdale, McCausland, Lowmore, Panorama Park, Follett's, Campbell's Island, and Davenport Municipal Airport. This includes the following highways: Interstate 74 in Iowa between mile markers 1 and 5, Interstate 80 in Iowa between mile markers 294 and 306, Interstate 74 in Illinois between mile markers 1 and 2. If outdoors, consider seeking shelter inside a building. Severe thunderstorm watch number 219 remains in effect until 4 a.m. for the following county: Cedar, Iowa. Remember, a severe thunderstorm watch means that conditions are favorable for the development of severe weather, including large hail and damaging winds, in and close to the watch area. While severe weather may not be imminent, persons should remain alert for rapidly changing weather conditions and listen for later statements and possible warnings. Stay tuned to NOAA Weather Radio, commercial radio and television outlets, or internet for the latest severe weather information. At 3 a.m. in Moline, light rain was falling. The temperature was 76 degrees, dew point 66, relative humidity 71%. The wind was south at 17 miles an hour, gusting to 24. And the pressure was 29.74 inches and falling. At Davenport, thunder was reported. The temperature was 75 degrees, dew point 65, relative humidity 70%. The wind was south at 21 miles an hour, gusting to 26. And the pressure was 29.74 inches and falling. Close to home, Burlington mostly cloudy and 76. Cedar Rapids rain and 62. Dubuque light rain and 63. Iowa City light rain and 64. Peoria partly cloudy and 74. Rockford partly cloudy and 73. Across the Midwest, Chicago mostly cloudy and 76. Des Moines thunderstorm and 63. Madison mostly cloudy and 74. Milwaukee cloudy and 56. Minneapolis cloudy and 57. Omaha light rain and 59. St. Louis partly cloudy and 76. Springfield, Illinois clear and 74. Waterloo cloudy and 62. Once again at 3 a.m. in Moline with light rain, the temperature was 76. At Davenport with thunder, the temperature was 75. Here is an abbreviated forecast for the Quad Cities and surrounding areas. Today, mostly cloudy with a chance of thunderstorms. Showers likely, mainly this morning. Highs in the lower 80s. South winds around 15 miles an hour with gusts up to 30 miles an hour. Chance of rain 60%. Tonight, mostly cloudy. Showers with a chance of thunderstorms after midnight. Humid with lows in the upper 60s. South winds 15 to 20 miles an hour with gusts up to 30 miles an hour. Chance of rain 80%. Tuesday, mostly cloudy with a chance of showers and thunderstorms in the morning, then partly sunny in the afternoon. Highs in the mid-70s. Southwest winds around 15 miles an hour, becoming northwest in the afternoon. Gusts up to 30 miles an hour. Chance of rain 50%. Tuesday night, partly cloudy. Much cooler. Less humid with lows in the upper 40s. Northwest winds 10 to 15 miles an hour. Wednesday, mostly sunny. Highs in the upper 60s. North winds 5 to 10 miles an hour. Wednesday night and Thursday, partly cloudy. Lows in the mid-40s. Highs around 70. Thursday night, a chance of showers. Lows around 50. Friday, a chance of showers. Highs in the lower 70s. Friday night and Saturday, mostly cloudy. Lows in the mid-50s. Highs around 80. Saturday night and Sunday, partly cloudy. Hot. Lows in the upper 50s. Highs in the mid-80s.
The Moline, Illinois climate summary for yesterday, May 17, 2026. Yesterday's high temperature was 85 degrees and the low 66 degrees. 0.01 inches of precipitation fell yesterday. Sunset today is at 8:17 p.m. You are listening to NOAA Weather Radio Station WXJ73 in the Quad Cities. The current time is 3:07 a.m. Central Daylight Time. Here is a special weather statement. For the following counties, in Iowa, Clinton and Scott, and the following counties, in Illinois, Rock Island and Whiteside. At 2:54 a.m., Doppler radar was tracking heavy rain over Bettendorf, moving northeast at 30 miles an hour. Expected hazards include winds in excess of 40 miles an hour and nickel-size hail. The following impacts are expected. Gusty winds could cause minor tree limb damage and blow around unsecured objects. Minor damage to outdoor objects is possible. Locations impacted include Davenport, Moline, Bettendorf, Clinton, East Moline, Eldridge, Comanche, LeClaire, Hampton, Fort Byron, Rapid City, Princeton, Cordova, Riverdale, McCausland, Low Moor, Panorama Park, Follett's, Campbell's Island, and Davenport Municipal Airport. This includes the following highways: Interstate 74 in Iowa between mile markers 1 and 5. Interstate 80 in Iowa between mile markers 294 and 306. Interstate 74 in Illinois between mile markers 1 and 2. If outdoors, consider seeking shelter inside a building. Severe thunderstorm watch number 219 remains in effect until 4 a.m. for the following county: Cedar, Iowa. Remember, a severe thunderstorm watch means that conditions are favorable for the development of severe weather, including large hail and damaging winds, in and close to the watch area. While severe weather may not be imminent, persons should remain alert for rapidly changing weather conditions and listen for later statements and possible warnings. Stay tuned to NOAA Weather Radio, commercial radio and television outlets, or internet for the latest severe weather information. At 3 a.m. in Moline, light rain was falling. The temperature was 76 degrees, dew point 66, relative humidity 71%. The wind was south at 17 miles an hour, gusting to 24. And the pressure was 29.74 inches and falling. At Davenport, thunder was reported. The temperature was 75 degrees, dew point 65, relative humidity 70%. The wind was south at 21 miles an hour, gusting to 26. And the pressure was 29.74 inches and falling. Close to home, Burlington mostly cloudy and 76. Cedar Rapids rain and 62. Dubuque light rain and 63. Iowa City light rain and 64. Peoria partly cloudy and 74. Rockford partly cloudy and 73. Across the Midwest, Chicago mostly cloudy and 76. Des Moines a thunderstorm and 63. Madison mostly cloudy and 74. Milwaukee cloudy and 56. Minneapolis cloudy and 57. Omaha light rain and 59. St. Louis partly cloudy and 76. Springfield, Illinois clear and 74. Waterloo cloudy and 62. Once again at 3 a.m. in Moline with light rain, the temperature was 76. At Davenport with thunder, the temperature was 75. Here is an abbreviated forecast for the Quad Cities and surrounding areas. Today, mostly cloudy with a chance of thunderstorms. Showers likely, mainly this morning. Highs in the lower 80s. South winds around 15 miles an hour with gusts up to 30 miles an hour. Chance of rain 60%. Tonight, mostly cloudy. Showers with a chance of thunderstorms after midnight. Humid with lows in the upper 60s. South winds 15 to 20 miles an hour with gusts up to 30 miles an hour. Chance of rain 80%. Tuesday, mostly cloudy with a chance of showers and thunderstorms in the morning, then partly sunny in the afternoon. Highs in the mid-70s. Southwest winds around 15 miles an hour, becoming northwest in the afternoon. Gusts up to 30 miles an hour. Chance of rain 50%. Tuesday night, partly cloudy. Much cooler. Less humid with lows in the upper 40s. Northwest winds 10 to 15 miles an hour. Wednesday, mostly sunny. Highs in the upper 60s. North winds 5 to 10 miles an hour.
Wednesday night and Thursday, partly cloudy. Lows in the mid-40s. Highs around 70. Thursday night, a chance of showers. Lows around 50. Friday, a chance of showers. Highs in the lower 70s. Friday night and Saturday, mostly cloudy. Lows in the mid-50s. Highs around 80. Saturday night and Sunday, partly cloudy. Hot. Lows in the upper 50s. Highs in the mid-80s. The Moline, Illinois climate summary for yesterday, May 17, 2026. Yesterday's high temperature was 85 degrees and the low 66 degrees. 0.01 inches of precipitation fell yesterday. Sunset today is at 8:17 p.m. You're listening to NOAA Weather Radio Station WXJ73 in the Quad Cities. The current time is 3:12 a.m. Central Daylight Time. Here is a special weather statement. For the following counties, in Iowa, Clinton and Scott, and the following counties, in Illinois, Rock Island and Whiteside. At 2:54 a.m., Doppler radar was tracking heavy rain over Bettendorf, moving northeast at 30 miles an hour. Expected hazards include winds in excess of 40 miles an hour and nickel-size hail. The following impacts are expected. Gusty winds could cause minor tree limb damage and blow around unsecured objects. Minor damage to outdoor objects is possible. Locations impacted include Davenport, Moline, Bettendorf, Clinton, East Moline, Eldridge, Comanche, LeClaire, Hampton, Fort Byron, Rapid City, Princeton, Cordova, Riverdale, McCausland, Lowmoor, Panorama Park, Follett's, Campbell's Island, and Davenport Municipal Airport. This includes the following highways: Interstate 74 in Iowa between mile markers 1 and 5. Interstate 80 in Iowa between mile markers 294 and 306. Interstate 74 in Illinois between mile markers 1 and 2. If outdoors, consider seeking shelter inside a building. Severe thunderstorm watch number 219 remains in effect until 4 a.m. for the following county: Cedar, Iowa. Remember, a severe thunderstorm watch means that conditions are favorable for the development of severe weather, including large hail and damaging winds, in and close to the watch area. While severe weather may not be imminent, persons should remain alert for rapidly changing weather conditions and listen for later statements and possible warnings. Stay tuned to NOAA Weather Radio, commercial radio and television outlets, or internet for the latest severe weather information. At 3 a.m. in Moline, a thunderstorm was reported. The temperature was 74 degrees, dew point 66, relative humidity 76%. The wind was south at 14 miles an hour, gusting to 26. And the pressure was 29.73 inches and falling. At Davenport, thunder was reported. The temperature was 75 degrees, dew point 65, relative humidity 70%. The wind was south at 21 miles an hour, gusting to 26. And the pressure was 29.74 inches and falling. Close to home, Burlington cloudy and 76. Cedar Rapids rain and 62. Dubuque light rain and 63. Iowa City light rain and 64. Muscatine 75. Galesburg cloudy and 74. Peoria partly cloudy and 74. Savannah 73. Rockford mostly cloudy and 73. Across the Midwest, Chicago mostly cloudy and 76. Des Moines a thunderstorm and 63. Madison mostly cloudy and 74. Milwaukee cloudy and 56. Minneapolis cloudy and 57. Omaha light rain and 59. St. Louis partly cloudy and 76. Springfield, Illinois clear and 74. Waterloo cloudy and 62. Once again at 3 a.m. in Moline with a thunderstorm, the temperature was 74. At Davenport with thunder, the temperature was 75. Here is an abbreviated forecast for the Quad Cities and surrounding areas. Today, mostly cloudy with a chance of thunderstorms. Showers likely, mainly this morning. Highs in the lower 80s. South winds around 15 miles an hour with gusts up to 30 miles an hour. Chance of rain 60%. Tonight, mostly cloudy. Showers with a chance of thunderstorms after midnight. Humid with lows in the upper 60s. South winds 15 to 20 miles an hour with gusts up to 30 miles an hour.
chance of rain 80%. Tuesday, mostly cloudy with a chance of showers and thunderstorms in the morning, then partly sunny in the afternoon. Highs in the mid-70s. Southwest winds around 15 miles an hour, becoming northwest in the afternoon. Gusts up to 30 miles an hour. Chance of rain 50%. Tuesday night, partly cloudy. Much cooler. Less humid with lows in the upper 40s. Northwest winds 10 to 15 miles an hour. Wednesday, mostly sunny. Highs in the upper 60s. North winds 5 to 10 miles an hour. Wednesday night and Thursday, partly cloudy. Lows in the mid-40s. Highs around 70. Thursday night, a chance of showers. Lows around 50. Friday, a chance of showers. Highs in the lower 70s. Friday night and Saturday, mostly cloudy. Lows in the mid-50s. Highs around 80. Saturday night and Sunday, partly cloudy. Hot. Lows in the upper 50s. Highs in the mid-80s. The Moline, Illinois climate summary for yesterday, May 17, 2026. Yesterday's high temperature was 85 degrees and the low 66 degrees. 0.01 inches of precipitation fell yesterday. Sunset today is at 8:17 p.m. You are listening to NOAA Weather Radio Station WXJ73 in the Quad Cities. The current time is 3:18 a.m. Central Daylight Time. Here is a special weather statement. For the following counties, in Iowa, Clinton and Scott, and the following counties, in Illinois, Rock Island and Whiteside. At 2:54 a.m., Doppler radar was tracking heavy rain over Bettendorf, moving northeast at 30 miles an hour. Expected hazards include winds in excess of 40 miles an hour and nickel-size hail. The following impacts are expected. Gusty winds could cause minor tree limb damage and blow around unsecured objects. Minor damage to outdoor objects is possible. Locations impacted include Davenport, Moline, Bettendorf, Clinton, East Moline, Eldridge, Comanche, LeClaire, Hampton, Fort Byron, Rapid City, Princeton, Cordova, Riverdale, McCausland, Low Moor, Panorama Park, Follett's, Campbell's Island, and Davenport Municipal Airport. This includes the following highways: Interstate 74 in Iowa between mile markers 1 and 5. Interstate 80 in Iowa between mile markers 294 and 306. Interstate 74 in Illinois between mile markers 1 and 2. If outdoors, consider seeking shelter inside a building. Severe thunderstorm watch number 219 remains in effect until 4 a.m. for the following county: Cedar, Iowa. Remember, a severe thunderstorm watch means that conditions are favorable for the development of severe weather, including large hail and damaging winds, in and close to the watch area. While severe weather may not be imminent, persons should remain alert for rapidly changing weather conditions and listen for later statements and possible warnings. Stay tuned to NOAA Weather Radio, commercial radio and television outlets, or internet for the latest severe weather information. At 3 a.m. in Moline, a thunderstorm was reported. The temperature was 74 degrees, dew point 66, relative humidity 76%. The wind was south at 14 miles an hour, gusting to 26. And the pressure was 29.73 inches and falling. At Davenport, thunder was reported. The temperature was 75 degrees, dew point 65, relative humidity 70%. The wind was south at 21 miles an hour, gusting to 26. And the pressure was 29.74 inches and falling. Close to home, Burlington cloudy and 76. Cedar Rapids rain and 62. Dubuque light rain and 63. Iowa City light rain and 64. Muscatine 75. Galesburg cloudy and 74. Peoria partly cloudy and 74. Savannah 73. Rockford mostly cloudy and 73. Across the Midwest, Chicago mostly cloudy and 76. Des Moines thunderstorm and 63. Madison mostly cloudy and 74. Milwaukee cloudy and 56. Minneapolis cloudy and 57. Omaha light rain and 59. St. Louis partly cloudy and 76. Springfield, Illinois clear and 74. Waterloo cloudy and 62. Once again at 3 a.m. in Moline with a thunderstorm, the temperature was 74.
Davenport with thunder, the temperature was 75. This broadcast originates from the National Weather Service office in the Quad Cities and is transmitted on a frequency of 162.55 MHz from Rock Island, Illinois. The coverage area includes the following counties: Cedar, Clinton, Louisa, Muscatine, Scott, Henry, Illinois, Mercer, Rock Island, and Whiteside. Here is an abbreviated forecast for the Quad Cities and surrounding areas. Today, mostly cloudy with a chance of thunderstorms. Showers likely, mainly this morning. Highs in the lower 80s. South winds around 15 miles an hour with gusts up to 30 miles an hour. Chance of rain 60%. Tonight, mostly cloudy. Showers with a chance of thunderstorms after midnight. Humid with lows in the upper 60s. South winds 15 to 20 miles an hour with gusts up to 30 miles an hour. Chance of rain 80%. Tuesday, mostly cloudy with a chance of showers and thunderstorms in the morning, then partly sunny in the afternoon. Highs in the mid-70s. Southwest winds around 15 miles an hour, becoming northwest in the afternoon. Gusts up to 30 miles an hour. Chance of rain 50%. Tuesday night, partly cloudy. Much cooler. Less humid with lows in the upper 40s. Northwest winds 10 to 15 miles an hour. Wednesday, mostly sunny. Highs in the upper 60s. North winds 5 to 10 miles an hour. Wednesday night and Thursday, partly cloudy. Lows in the mid-40s. Highs around 70. Thursday night, a chance of showers. Lows around 50. Friday, a chance of showers. Highs in the lower 70s. Friday night and Saturday, mostly cloudy. Lows in the mid-50s. Highs around 80. Saturday night and Sunday, partly cloudy. Hot. Lows in the upper 50s. Highs in the mid-80s. The Moline, Illinois climate summary for yesterday, May 17, 2026. Yesterday's high temperature was 85 degrees and the low 66 degrees. 0.01 inches of precipitation fell yesterday. Sunset today is at 8:17 p.m. You're listening to NOAA Weather Radio Station WXJ73 in the Quad Cities. The current time is 3:24 a.m. Central Daylight Time. Here is a special weather statement. For the following counties, in Iowa, Clinton and Scott, and the following counties, in Illinois, Rock Island and Whiteside. At 2:54 a.m., Doppler radar was tracking heavy rain over Bettendorf, moving northeast at 30 miles an hour. Expected hazards include winds in excess of 40 miles an hour and nickel-size hail. The following impacts are expected: gusty winds could cause minor tree limb damage and blow around unsecured objects. Minor damage to outdoor objects is possible. Locations impacted include Davenport, Moline, Bettendorf, Clinton, East Moline, Eldridge, Comanche, LeClaire, Hampton, Fort Byron, Rapid City, Princeton, Cordova, Riverdale, McCausland, Low Moor, Panorama Park, Follett's, Campbell's Island, and Davenport Municipal Airport. This includes the following highways: Interstate 74 in Iowa between mile markers 1 and 5. Interstate 80 in Iowa between mile markers 294 and 306. Interstate 74 in Illinois between mile markers 1 and 2. If outdoors, consider seeking shelter inside a building. Severe thunderstorm watch number 219 remains in effect until 4 a.m. for the following county: Cedar, Iowa. Remember, a severe thunderstorm watch means that conditions are favorable for the development of severe weather, including large hail and damaging winds, in and close to the watch area. While severe weather may not be imminent, persons should remain alert for rapidly changing weather conditions and listen for later statements and possible warnings. Stay tuned to NOAA Weather Radio, commercial radio and television outlets, or internet for the latest severe weather information. At 3 a.m. in Moline, a thunderstorm was reported. The temperature was 74 degrees, dew point 66, relative humidity 76%. The wind was south at 14 miles an hour, gusting to 26. And the pressure was 29.73 inches and falling. At Davenport, thunder was reported. The temperature was 75 degrees, dew point 65, relative humidity 70%. The wind was

and the pressure was 29.74 inches and falling. Close to home, Burlington cloudy and 76. Cedar Rapids rain and 62. Dubuque light rain and 63. Iowa City light rain and 64. Muscatine 75. Galesburg cloudy and 74. Peoria partly cloudy and 74. Savannah 73. Rockford mostly cloudy and 73. Across the Midwest, Chicago mostly cloudy and 76. Des Moines a thunderstorm and 63. Madison mostly cloudy and 74. Milwaukee cloudy and 56. Minneapolis cloudy and 57. Omaha light rain and 59. St. Louis partly cloudy and 76. Springfield, Illinois clear and 74. Waterloo cloudy and 62. Once again at 3 a.m. in Moline with a thunderstorm, the temperature was 74. At Davenport with thunder, the temperature was 75. Here is an abbreviated forecast for the Quad Cities and surrounding areas. Today, mostly cloudy with a chance of thunderstorms. Showers likely, mainly this morning. Highs in the lower 80s. South winds around 15 miles an hour with gusts up to 30 miles an hour. Chance of rain 60%. Tonight, mostly cloudy. Showers with a chance of thunderstorms after midnight. Humid with lows in the upper 60s. South winds 15 to 20 miles an hour with gusts up to 30 miles an hour. Chance of rain 80%. Tuesday, mostly cloudy with a chance of showers and thunderstorms in the morning, then partly sunny in the afternoon. Highs in the mid-70s. Southwest winds around 15 miles an hour, becoming northwest in the afternoon. Gusts up to 30 miles an hour. Chance of rain 50%. Tuesday night, partly cloudy. Much cooler. Less humid with lows in the upper 40s. Northwest winds 10 to 15 miles an hour. Wednesday, mostly sunny. Highs in the upper 60s. North winds 5 to 10 miles an hour. Wednesday night and Thursday, partly cloudy. Lows in the mid-40s. Highs around 70. Thursday night, a chance of showers. Lows around 50. Friday, a chance of showers. Highs in the lower 70s. Friday night and Saturday, mostly cloudy. Lows in the mid-50s. Highs around 80. Saturday night and Sunday, partly cloudy. Hot. Lows in the upper 50s. Highs in the mid-80s. The Moline, Illinois climate summary for yesterday, May 17, 2026. Yesterday's high temperature was 85 degrees and the low 66 degrees. 0.01 inches of precipitation fell yesterday. Sunset today is at 8:17 p.m. You are listening to NOAA Weather Radio Station WXJ73 in the Quad Cities. The current time is 3:30 a.m. Central Daylight Time. Here is a special weather statement. For the following county, Clinton, Iowa, and the following counties, in Illinois, Rock Island and Whiteside. At 3:25 a.m., Doppler radar was tracking a strong thunderstorm over Clinton, moving northeast at 30 miles an hour. Expected hazards include winds in excess of 40 miles an hour and penny-size hail. The following impacts are expected. Gusty winds could cause minor tree limb damage and blow around unsecured objects. Minor damage to outdoor objects is possible. Locations impacted include Clinton, Mount Carroll, Comanche, Fulton, Savannah, Garden Plain, Fairhaven, Albany, Chadwick, Low Moor, East Clinton, Argo Fay, Union Grove, Eustick, Thompson, Wacker, Ideal, Elvira, Newton Corners, and Thompson Causeway. If outdoors, consider seeking shelter inside a building. Severe thunderstorm watch number 219 remains in effect until 4 a.m. for the following county, Cedar, Iowa. Remember, a severe thunderstorm watch means that conditions are favorable for the development of severe weather, including large hail and damaging winds, in and close to the watch area. While severe weather may not be imminent, persons should remain alert for rapidly changing weather conditions and listen for later statements and possible warnings. Stay tuned to NOAA Weather Radio, commercial radio and television outlets, or internet for the latest severe weather information. At 3 a.m. in Moline, a thunderstorm was reported. The temperature was 74 degrees, dew point 66, relative humidity 76%.

The wind was south at 14 miles an hour, gusting to 26. And the pressure was 29.73 inches and falling. At Davenport, thunder was reported. The temperature was 75 degrees, dew point 65, relative humidity 70%. The wind was south at 21 miles an hour, gusting to 26. And the pressure was 29.74 inches and falling. Close to home, Burlington cloudy and 76. Cedar Rapids rain and 62. Dubuque light rain and 63. Iowa City light rain and 64. Muscatine 75. Galesburg cloudy and 74. Peoria partly cloudy and 74. Savannah 73. Rockford mostly cloudy and 73. Across the Midwest, Chicago mostly cloudy and 76. Des Moines thunderstorm and 63. Madison mostly cloudy and 74. Milwaukee cloudy and 56. Minneapolis cloudy and 57. Omaha light rain and 59. St. Louis partly cloudy and 76. Springfield, Illinois clear and 74. Waterloo cloudy and 62. Once again at 3 a.m. in Moline with a thunderstorm, the temperature was 74. At Davenport with thunder, the temperature was 75. Here is an abbreviated forecast for the Quad Cities and surrounding areas. Today, mostly cloudy with a chance of thunderstorms. Showers likely, mainly this morning. Highs in the lower 80s. South winds around 15 miles an hour with gusts up to 30 miles an hour. Chance of rain 60%. Tonight, mostly cloudy. Showers with a chance of thunderstorms after midnight. Humid with lows in the upper 60s. South winds 15 to 20 miles an hour with gusts up to 30 miles an hour. Chance of rain 80%. Tuesday, mostly cloudy with a chance of showers and thunderstorms in the morning, then partly sunny in the afternoon. Highs in the mid-70s. Southwest winds around 15 miles an hour, becoming northwest in the afternoon. Gusts up to 30 miles an hour. Chance of rain 50%. Tuesday night, partly cloudy. Much cooler. Less humid with lows in the upper 40s. Northwest winds 10 to 15 miles an hour. Wednesday, mostly sunny. Highs in the upper 60s. North winds 5 to 10 miles an hour. Wednesday night and Thursday, partly cloudy. Lows in the mid-40s. Highs around 70. Thursday night, a chance of showers. Lows around 50. Friday, a chance of showers. Highs in the lower 70s. Friday night and Saturday, mostly cloudy. Lows in the mid-50s. Highs around 80. Saturday night and Sunday, partly cloudy. Hot. Lows in the upper 50s. Highs in the mid-80s. The Moline, Illinois climate summary for yesterday, May 17, 2026. Yesterday's high temperature was 85 degrees and the low 66 degrees. 0.01 inches of precipitation fell yesterday. Sunset today is at 8:17 p.m. You are listening to NOAA Weather Radio Station WXJ73 in the Quad Cities. The current time is 3:35 a.m. Central Daylight Time. Here is a special weather statement. For the following county, Clinton, Iowa, and the following counties, in Illinois, Rock Island and Whiteside. At 3:25 a.m., Doppler radar was tracking a strong thunderstorm over Clinton, moving northeast at 30 miles an hour. Expected hazards include winds in excess of 40 miles an hour and penny-size hail. The following impacts are expected. Gusty winds could cause minor tree limb damage and blow around unsecured objects. Minor damage to outdoor objects is possible. Locations impacted include Clinton, Mount Carroll, Comanche, Fulton, Savannah, Garden Plain, Fairhaven, Albany, Chadwick, Low Moor, East Clinton, Argo, Fay, Union Grove, Eustick, Thompson, Wacker, Ideal, Elvira, Newton Corners, and Thompson Causeway. If outdoors, consider seeking shelter inside a building. Severe thunderstorm watch number 219 remains in effect until 4 a.m. for the following county, Cedar, Iowa. Remember, a severe thunderstorm watch means that conditions are favorable for the development of severe weather, including large hail and damaging winds, in and close to the watch area. While severe weather may not be imminent, persons should remain alert for rapidly changing
weather conditions, and listen for later statements and possible warnings. Stay tuned to NOAA Weather Radio, commercial radio and television outlets, or internet for the latest severe weather information. At 3 a.m. in Moline, a thunderstorm was reported. The temperature was 74 degrees, dew point 66, relative humidity 76%. The wind was south at 14 miles an hour, gusting to 26. And the pressure was 29.73 inches and falling. At Davenport, thunder was reported. The temperature was 75 degrees, dew point 65, relative humidity 70%. The wind was south at 21 miles an hour, gusting to 26. And the pressure was 29.74 inches and falling. Close to home, Burlington cloudy and 76. Cedar Rapids rain and 62. Dubuque light rain and 63. Iowa City light rain and 64. Muscatine 75. Galesburg cloudy and 74. Peoria partly cloudy and 74. Savannah 73. Rockford mostly cloudy and 73. Across the Midwest, Chicago mostly cloudy and 76. Des Moines thunderstorm and 63. Madison mostly cloudy and 74. Milwaukee cloudy and 56. Minneapolis cloudy and 57. Omaha light rain and 59. St. Louis partly cloudy and 76. Springfield, Illinois clear and 74. Waterloo cloudy and 62. Once again at 3 a.m. in Moline with a thunderstorm, the temperature was 74. At Davenport with thunder, the temperature was 75. Here is an abbreviated forecast for the Quad Cities and surrounding areas. Today, mostly cloudy with a chance of thunderstorms. Showers likely, mainly this morning. Highs in the lower 80s. South winds around 15 miles an hour with gusts up to 30 miles an hour. Chance of rain 60%. Tonight, mostly cloudy. Showers with a chance of thunderstorms after midnight. Humid with lows in the upper 60s. South winds 15 to 20 miles an hour with gusts up to 30 miles an hour. Chance of rain 80%. Tuesday, mostly cloudy with a chance of showers and thunderstorms in the morning, then partly sunny in the afternoon. Highs in the mid-70s. Southwest winds around 15 miles an hour, becoming northwest in the afternoon. Gusts up to 30 miles an hour. Chance of rain 50%. Tuesday night, partly cloudy. Much cooler. Less humid with lows in the upper 40s. Northwest winds 10 to 15 miles an hour. Wednesday, mostly sunny. Highs in the upper 60s. North winds 5 to 10 miles an hour. Wednesday night and Thursday, partly cloudy. Lows in the mid-40s. Highs around 70. Thursday night, a chance of showers. Lows around 50. Friday, a chance of showers. Highs in the lower 70s. Friday night and Saturday, mostly cloudy. Lows in the mid-50s. Highs around 80. Saturday night and Sunday, partly cloudy. Hot. Lows in the upper 50s. Highs in the mid-80s. The Moline, Illinois climate summary for yesterday, May 17, 2026. Yesterday's high temperature was 85 degrees and the low 66 degrees. 0.01 inches of precipitation fell yesterday. Sunset today is at 8:17 p.m. You're listening to NOAA Weather Radio Station WXJ73 in the Quad Cities. The current time is 3:40 a.m. Central Daylight Time. Here is a special weather statement. For the following county, Clinton, Iowa, and the following counties, in Illinois, Rock Island and Whiteside. At 3:25 a.m., Doppler radar was tracking a strong thunderstorm over Clinton, moving northeast at 30 miles an hour. Expected hazards include winds in excess of 40 miles an hour and penny-sized hail. The following impacts are expected. Gusty winds could cause minor tree limb damage and blow around unsecured objects. Minor damage to outdoor objects is possible. Locations impacted include Clinton, Mount Carroll, Comanche, Fulton, Savannah, Garden Plain, Fairhaven, Albany, Chadwick, Low Moor, East Clinton, Argo, Fay, Union Grove, Eustic, Thompson, Wacker, Ideal, Elvira, Newton Corners, and Thompson Causeway. If outdoors, consider seeking shelter inside a building. Severe
storm watch number 219 remains in effect until 4 a.m. for the following county, Cedar, Iowa. Remember, a severe thunderstorm watch means that conditions are favorable for the development of severe weather, including large hail and damaging winds, in and close to the watch area. While severe weather may not be imminent, persons should remain alert for rapidly changing weather conditions and listen for later statements and possible warnings. Stay tuned to NOAA Weather Radio, commercial radio and television outlets, or internet for the latest severe weather information. At 3 a.m. in Moline, a thunderstorm was reported. The temperature was 74 degrees, dew point 66, relative humidity 76%. The wind was south at 14 miles an hour, gusting to 26. And the pressure was 29.73 inches and falling. At Davenport, thunder was reported. The temperature was 75 degrees, dew point 65, relative humidity 70%. The wind was south at 21 miles an hour, gusting to 26. And the pressure was 29.74 inches and falling. Close to home, Burlington cloudy and 76. Cedar Rapids rain and 62. Dubuque light rain and 63. Iowa City light rain and 64. Muscatine 75. Galesburg cloudy and 74. Peoria partly cloudy and 74. Savannah 73. Rockford mostly cloudy and 73. Across the Midwest, Chicago mostly cloudy and 76. Des Moines thunderstorm and 63. Madison mostly cloudy and 74. Milwaukee cloudy and 56. Minneapolis cloudy and 57. Omaha light rain and 59. St. Louis partly cloudy and 76. Springfield, Illinois clear and 74. Waterloo cloudy and 62. Once again at 3 a.m. in Moline with a thunderstorm, the temperature was 74. At Davenport with thunder, the temperature was 75. Here is an abbreviated forecast for the Quad Cities and surrounding areas. Today, mostly cloudy with a chance of thunderstorms. Showers likely, mainly this morning. Highs in the lower 80s. South winds around 15 miles an hour with gusts up to 30 miles an hour. Chance of rain 60%. Tonight, mostly cloudy. Showers with a chance of thunderstorms after midnight. Humid with lows in the upper 60s. South winds 15 to 20 miles an hour with gusts up to 30 miles an hour. Chance of rain 80%. Tuesday, mostly cloudy with a chance of showers and thunderstorms in the morning, then partly sunny in the afternoon. Highs in the mid-70s. Southwest winds around 15 miles an hour, becoming northwest in the afternoon. Gusts up to 30 miles an hour. Chance of rain 50%. Tuesday night, partly cloudy. Much cooler. Less humid with lows in the upper 40s. Northwest winds 10 to 15 miles an hour. Wednesday, mostly sunny. Highs in the upper 60s. North winds 5 to 10 miles an hour. Wednesday night and Thursday, partly cloudy. Lows in the mid-40s. Highs around 70. Thursday night, a chance of showers. Lows around 50. Friday, a chance of showers. Highs in the lower 70s. Friday night and Saturday, mostly cloudy. Lows in the mid-50s. Highs around 80. Saturday night and Sunday, partly cloudy. Hot. Lows in the upper 50s. Highs in the mid-80s. Here is an abbreviated forecast for the Quad Cities and surrounding areas. Today, mostly cloudy. Occasional showers and thunderstorms, mainly this morning. Highs in the lower 80s. South winds around 15 miles an hour with gusts up to 30 miles an hour. Chance of rain 80%. Tonight, mostly cloudy. Showers with a chance of thunderstorms after midnight. Humid with lows in the upper 60s. South winds 15 to 20 miles an hour with gusts up to 30 miles an hour. Chance of rain 80%. Tuesday, mostly cloudy with a chance of showers and thunderstorms in the morning, then partly sunny in the afternoon. Highs in the mid-70s. Southwest winds around 15 miles an hour, becoming northwest in the afternoon. Gusts up to 30 miles an hour. Chance of rain 50%. Tuesday night, partly cloudy. Much cooler. Less humid with lows in the upper 40s. Northwest winds 10 to 15.
miles an hour. Wednesday, mostly sunny. Highs in the upper 60s. North winds 5 to 10 miles an hour. Wednesday night and Thursday, partly cloudy. Lows in the mid-40s. Highs around 70. Thursday night, a chance of showers. Lows around 50. Friday, a chance of showers. Highs in the lower 70s. Friday night and Saturday, mostly cloudy. Lows in the mid-50s. Highs around 80. Saturday night and Sunday, partly cloudy. Hot. Lows in the upper 50s. Highs in the mid-80s. The Moline, Illinois climate summary for yesterday, May 17, 2026. Yesterday's high temperature was 85 degrees and the low 66 degrees. 0.01 inches of precipitation fell yesterday. Sunset today is at 8:17 p.m. You're listening to NOAA Weather Radio Station WXJ73 in the Quad Cities. The current time is 3:47 a.m. Central Daylight Time. Here is a special weather statement. For the following counties, in Iowa, Clinton and Scott, and the following counties, in Illinois, Rock Island and...

National Weather Service in the Quad Cities has issued a severe thunderstorm warning for northeastern Rock Island County, west central Whiteside County, eastern Scott County, southeastern Clinton County, until 4:45 a.m. At 3:47 a.m., a severe thunderstorm was located over Bettendorf, moving northeast at 25 miles an hour. Expected hazards include 60 miles an hour wind gusts and quarter-size hail. The following impacts are expected. Hail damage to vehicles is expected. Expect wind damage to roofs, siding, and trees. Locations impacted include Davenport, Moline, Rock Island, Bettendorf, Clinton, East Moline, Silvis, Eldridge, Comanche, LeClaire, Coal Valley, Hampton, Port Byron, Garden Plain, Rapid City, Albany, Princeton, Cordova, Riverdale, and McCausland. This includes the following highways: Interstate 74 in Iowa between mile markers 1 and 5. Interstate 80 in Iowa between mile markers 294 and 306. Interstate 80 in Illinois between mile markers 1 and 4. Interstate 74 in Illinois between mile markers 1 and 4, in between mile markers 6 and 7. Take cover now. 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The current time is 3:49 a.m. Central Daylight Time. The following is a summary of watches, warnings, and advisories in effect. A severe thunderstorm warning has been issued until 4:45 a.m. for the following counties: in Illinois, Rock Island and Whiteside, and the following counties: in Iowa, Clinton and Scott. Severe thunderstorm watch number 219 remains in effect until 4 a.m. for the following county: Cedar, Iowa. The National Weather Service in the Quad Cities has issued a severe thunderstorm warning for northeastern Rock Island County, west central Whiteside County, eastern Scott County, southeastern Clinton County, until 4:45 a.m. At 3:47 a.m., a severe thunderstorm was located over Bettendorf, moving northeast at 25 miles an hour. Expected hazards include 60 miles an hour wind gusts and quarter-size hail. The following impacts are expected. Hail damage to vehicles is expected. Expect wind damage to roofs, siding, and trees. Locations impacted include Davenport, Moline, Rock Island, Bettendorf, Clinton, East Moline, Silvis, Eldridge, Comanche, LeClaire, Coal Valley, Hampton, Port Byron, Garden Plain, Rapid City, Albany, Princeton, Cordova, Riverdale, and McCausland. This includes the following highways: Interstate 74 in Iowa between mile markers 1 and 5. Interstate 80 in Iowa between mile markers 294 and 306. Interstate 80 in Illinois between mile markers 1 and 4. Interstate 74 in Illinois between mile markers 1 and 4, in between mile markers. 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The current time is 3:51 a.m. Central Daylight Time. The following is a summary of watches, warnings, and advisories in effect. A severe thunderstorm warning remains in effect until 4:45 a.m. for the following counties: in Illinois, Rock Island and Whiteside, and the following counties: in Iowa, Clinton and Scott. Severe thunderstorm watch number 219 remains in effect until 4 a.m. for the following county: Cedar, Iowa. A severe thunderstorm warning remains in effect until 4:45 a.m. for northeastern Rock Island, west central Whiteside, eastern Scott, and southeastern Clinton counties. At 3:51 a.m., a severe thunderstorm was located over Bettendorf, moving northeast at 30 miles an hour. Expected hazards include 60 miles an hour wind gusts and half-dollar size hail. Severe weather has been confirmed by train spotters. The following impacts are expected. Hail damage to vehicles is expected. Expect wind damage to roofs, siding, and trees. Locations impacted include Davenport, Moline, Rock Island, Bettendorf, Clinton, East Moline, Silvis, Eldridge, Comanche, LeClaire, Coal Valley, Hampton, Port Byron, Garden Plain, Rapid City, Albany, Princeton, Cordova, Riverdale, and McCausland. This includes the following highways: Interstate 74 in Iowa between mile markers 1 and 5. Interstate 80 in Iowa between mile markers 294 and 306. Interstate 80 in Illinois between mile markers 1 and 4.
Interstate 74 in Illinois between mile markers 1 and 4, and between mile markers 6 and 7. Take cover now. Here is a special weather statement. For the following counties, in Iowa, Clinton and Scott, and the following counties, in Illinois, Rock Island and Whiteside. At 3:46 a.m., Doppler radar was tracking a strong thunderstorm over Bettendorf, moving northeast at 30 miles an hour. Expected hazards include wind gusts up to 50 miles an hour and nickel-size hail. The following impacts are expected. Strong winds could break small tree limbs and blow around unsecured objects. Minor damage to outdoor objects is possible. Locations impacted include Davenport, Moline, Rock Island, Bettendorf, Clinton, East Moline, Silvis, Eldridge, Comanche, LeClaire, Coal Valley, Hampton, Port Byron, Rapid City, Albany, Princeton, Cordova, Riverdale, McCausland, and Lowmore. This includes the following highways: Interstate 74 in Iowa between mile markers 1 and 5, Interstate 80 in Iowa between mile markers 294 and 306, Interstate 80 in Illinois between mile markers 1 and 2, Interstate 74 in Illinois between mile markers 1 and 6, Interstate 280 between mile markers 17 and 18. If outdoors, consider seeking shelter inside a building. 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The current time is 3:54 a.m. Central Daylight Time. The following is a summary of watches, warnings, and advisories in effect. A severe thunderstorm warning remains in effect until 4:45 a.m. for the following counties, in Illinois, Rock Island and Whiteside, and the following counties, in Iowa, Clinton and Scott. Severe thunderstorm watch number 219 remains in effect until 4 a.m. for the following county, Cedar, Iowa. A severe thunderstorm warning remains in effect until 4:45 a.m. for northeastern Rock Island, west-central Whiteside, eastern Scott and southeastern Clinton counties. At 3:51 a.m., a severe thunderstorm was located over Bettendorf, moving northeast at 30 miles an hour. Expected hazards include 60 miles an hour wind gusts and half-dollar size hail. Severe weather has been confirmed by trained spotters. The following impacts are expected. Hail damage to vehicles is expected. Expect wind damage to roofs, siding, and trees. Locations impacted include Davenport, Moline, Rock Island, Bettendorf, Clinton, East Moline, Silvis, Eldridge, Comanche, LeClaire, Coal Valley, Hampton, Port Byron, Garden Plain, Rapid City, Albany, Princeton, Cordova, Riverdale, and McCausland. This includes the following highways: Interstate 74 in Iowa between mile markers 1 and 5, Interstate 80 in Iowa between mile markers 294 and 306, Interstate 80 in Illinois between mile markers 1 and 4, Interstate 74 in Illinois between mile markers 1 and 4, and between mile markers 6 and 7. Take cover now. Here is a special weather statement. For the following counties, in Iowa, Clinton and Scott, and the following counties, in Illinois, Rock Island and Whiteside. At 3:46 a.m., Doppler radar was tracking a strong thunderstorm over Bettendorf, moving northeast at 30 miles an hour. Expected hazards include wind gusts up to 50 miles an hour and nickel-size hail. The following impacts are expected. Strong winds could break small tree limbs and blow around unsecured objects. Minor damage to outdoor objects is possible. Locations impacted include Davenport, Moline, Rock Island, Bettendorf, Clinton, East Moline, Silvis, Eldridge, Comanche, LeClaire, Coal Valley, Hampton, Port Byron, Rapid City, Albany, Princeton, Cordova, Riverdale, McCausland, and Lowmore. This includes the following highways: Interstate 74 in Iowa between mile markers 1 and 5, Interstate 80 in Iowa between mile markers 294 and 306, Interstate 80 in Illinois between mile markers 1 and 2, Interstate 74 in Illinois between mile markers 1 and 6, Interstate 280 between mile markers 17 and 18. If outdoors, consider seeking shelter inside a building. 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The current time is 3:58 a.m. Central Daylight Time. The following is a summary of watches, warnings, and advisories in effect.
A severe thunderstorm warning remains in effect until 4:45 a.m. for the following counties. In Illinois, Rock Island and Whiteside, and the following counties. In Iowa, Clinton and Scott. Severe thunderstorm watch number 219 remains in effect until 4 a.m. for the following county, Cedar, Iowa. A severe thunderstorm warning remains in effect until 4:45 a.m. for northeastern Rock Island, west central Whiteside, eastern Scott and southeastern Clinton counties. At 3:51 a.m., a severe thunderstorm was located over Bettendorf, moving northeast at 30 miles an hour. Expected hazards include 60 miles an hour wind gusts and half-dollar size hail. Severe weather has been confirmed by trained spotters. The following impacts are expected. Hail damage to vehicles is expected. Expect wind damage to roofs, siding, and trees. Locations impacted include Davenport, Moline, Rock Island, Bettendorf, Clinton, East Moline, Silvis, Eldridge, Comanche, LeClaire, Coal Valley, Hampton, Port Byron, Garden Plain, Rapid City, Albany, Princeton, Cordova, Riverdale, and McCausland. This includes the following highways: Interstate 74 in Iowa between mile markers 1 and 5, Interstate 80 in Iowa between mile markers 294 and 306, Interstate 80 in Illinois between mile markers 1 and 4, Interstate 74 in Illinois between mile markers 1 and 4, in between mile markers 6 and 7. Take cover now. Here is a special weather statement. For the following counties, in Iowa, Clinton and Scott, and the following counties, in Illinois, Rock Island and Whiteside. At 3:46 a.m., Doppler radar was tracking a strong thunderstorm over Bettendorf, moving northeast at 30 miles an hour. Expected hazards include wind gusts up to 50 miles an hour and nickel-size hail. The following impacts are expected. Strong winds can break small tree limbs and blow around unsecured objects. Minor damage to outdoor objects is possible. Locations impacted include Davenport, Moline, Rock Island, Bettendorf, Clinton, East Moline, Silvis, Eldridge, Comanche, LeClaire, Coal Valley, Hampton, Port Byron, Rapid City, Albany, Princeton, Cordova, Riverdale, McCausland, and Lowmore. This includes the following highways: Interstate 74 in Iowa between mile markers 1 and 5, Interstate 80 in Iowa between mile markers 294 and 306, Interstate 80 in Illinois between mile markers 1 and 2, Interstate 74 in Illinois between mile markers 1 and 6, Interstate 280 between mile markers 17 and 18. If outdoors, consider seeking shelter inside a building. 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The current time is 4:01 a.m. Central Daylight Time. The following is a summary of watches, warnings, and advisories in effect. A severe thunderstorm warning remains in effect until 4:45 a.m. for the following counties: in Illinois, Rock Island and Whiteside, and the following counties: in Iowa, Clinton and Scott. A severe thunderstorm warning remains in effect until 4:45 a.m. for northeastern Rock Island, west central Whiteside, eastern Scott and southeastern Clinton counties. At 3:51 a.m., a severe thunderstorm was located over Bettendorf, moving northeast at 30 miles an hour. Expected hazards include 60 miles an hour wind gusts and half-dollar size hail. Severe weather has been confirmed by trained spotters. The following impacts are expected. Hail damage to vehicles is expected. Expect wind damage to roofs, siding, and trees. Locations impacted include Davenport, Moline, Rock Island, Bettendorf, Clinton, East Moline, Silvis, Eldridge, Comanche, LeClaire, Coal Valley, Hampton, Port Byron, Garden Plain, Rapid City, Albany, Princeton, Cordova, Riverdale, and McCausland. This includes the following highways: Interstate 74 in Iowa between mile markers 1 and 5, Interstate 80 in Iowa between mile markers 294 and 306, Interstate 80 in Illinois between mile markers 1 and 4, Interstate 74 in Illinois between mile markers 1 and 4, in between mile markers 6 and 7. Take cover now. Keep severe thunderstorm watch number 219 has been allowed to expire for the following county: Cedar, Iowa. A severe thunderstorm warning remains in effect until 4:45 a.m. for northeastern Rock Island, west central Whiteside, northeastern Scott and southeastern Clinton counties.
At 4:02 a.m., a severe thunderstorm was located over Princeton, or 10 miles northeast of Bettendorf, moving northeast at 30 miles an hour. Expected hazards include 60 miles an hour wind gusts and quarter-size hail. The following impacts are expected. Hail damage to vehicles is expected. Expect wind damage to roofs, siding, and trees. Locations impacted include Bettendorf, Clinton, Eldridge, Comanche, LeClaire, Hampton, Port Byron, Garden Plain, Rapid City, Albany, Princeton, Cordova, McCausland, Low Moor, East Clinton, Follets, Elvira, Newton Corners, Rock Creek Marina and Campground, and Pleasant Valley. This includes the following highways: Interstate 80 in Iowa between mile markers 300 and 306. Interstate 80 in Illinois between mile markers 1 and 3. Take cover now. Here is a special weather statement. For the following counties, in Iowa, Clinton and Scott, and the following counties, in Illinois, Rock Island and Whiteside. At 3:46 a.m., Doppler radar was tracking a strong thunderstorm over Bettendorf, moving northeast at 30 miles an hour. Expected hazards include wind gusts up to 50 miles an hour and nickel-size hail. The following impacts are expected. Strong winds could break small tree limbs and blow around unsecured objects. Minor damage to outdoor objects is possible. Locations impacted include Davenport, Moline, Rock Island, Bettendorf, Clinton, East Moline, Silvis, Eldridge, Comanche, LeClaire, Coal Valley, Hampton, Port Byron, Rapid City, Albany, Princeton, Cordova, Riverdale, McCausland, and Low Moor. This includes the following highways: Interstate 74 in Iowa between mile markers 1 and 5. Interstate 80 in Iowa between mile markers 294 and 306. Interstate 80 in Illinois between mile markers 1 and 2. Interstate 74 in Illinois between mile markers 1 and 6. Interstate 280 between mile markers 17 and 18. If outdoors, consider seeking shelter inside a building. 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The current time is 4:05 a.m. Central Daylight Time. The following is a summary of watches, warnings, and advisories in effect. A severe thunderstorm warning remains in effect until 4:45 a.m. for the following counties: in Illinois, Rock Island and Whiteside, and the following counties: in Iowa, Clinton and Scott. A severe thunderstorm warning remains in effect until 4:45 a.m. for northeastern Rock Island, west-central Whiteside, northeastern Scott and southeastern Clinton counties. At 4:02 a.m., a severe thunderstorm was located over Princeton, or 10 miles northeast of Bettendorf, moving northeast at 30 miles an hour. Expected hazards include 60 miles an hour wind gusts and quarter-size hail. The following impacts are expected. Hail damage to vehicles is expected. Expect wind damage to roofs, siding, and trees. Locations impacted include Bettendorf, Clinton, Eldridge, Comanche, LeClaire, Hampton, Port Byron, Garden Plain, Rapid City, Albany, Princeton, Cordova, McCausland, Low Moor, East Clinton, Follets, Elvira, Newton Corners, Rock Creek Marina and Campground, and Pleasant Valley. This includes the following highways: Interstate 80 in Iowa between mile markers 300 and 306. Interstate 80 in Illinois between mile markers 1 and 3. Take cover now. Here is a special weather statement. For the following counties, in Iowa, Clinton and Scott, and the following counties, in Illinois, Rock Island and Whiteside. At 3:46 a.m., Doppler radar was tracking a strong thunderstorm over Bettendorf, moving northeast at 30 miles an hour. Expected hazards include wind gusts up to 50 miles an hour and nickel-size hail. The following impacts are expected. Strong winds could break small tree limbs and blow around unsecured objects. Minor damage to outdoor objects is possible. Locations impacted include Davenport, Moline, Rock Island, Bettendorf, Clinton, East Moline, Silvis, Eldridge, Comanche, LeClaire, Coal Valley, Hampton, Port Byron, Rapid City, Albany, Princeton, Cordova, Riverdale, McCausland, and Low Moor. This includes the following highways: Interstate 74 in Iowa between mile markers 1 and 5. Interstate 80 in Iowa between mile markers 294 and 306. Interstate 80 in Illinois between mile markers 1 and 2. Interstate 74 in Illinois between mile markers 1 and 6.
Interstate 280 between mile markers 17 and 18. If outdoors, consider seeking shelter inside a building. 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The current time is 4:08 a.m. Central Daylight Time. The following is a summary of watches, warnings, and advisories in effect. A severe thunderstorm warning remains in effect until 4:45 a.m. for the following counties, in Illinois, Rock Island and Whiteside, and the following counties, in Iowa, Clinton and Scott. A severe thunderstorm warning remains in effect until 4:45 a.m. for northeastern Rock Island, west-central Whiteside, northeastern Scott and southeastern Clinton counties. At 4:02 a.m., a severe thunderstorm was located over Princeton, or 10 miles northeast of Bettendorf, moving northeast at 30 miles an hour. Expected hazards include 60 miles an hour wind gusts and quarter-size hail. The following impacts are expected. Hail damage to vehicles is expected. Expect wind damage to roofs, siding, and trees. Locations impacted include Bettendorf, Clinton, Eldridge, Comanche, LeClaire, Hampton, Port Byron, Garden Plain, Rapid City, Albany, Princeton, Cordova, McCausland, Low Moor, East Clinton, Follett's, Elvira, Newton Corners, Rock Creek Marina and Campground, and Pleasant Valley. This includes the following highways: Interstate 80 in Iowa between mile markers 300 and 306. Interstate 80 in Illinois between mile markers 1 and 3. Take cover now. Here is a special weather statement. For the following counties, in Iowa, Clinton and Scott, and the following counties, in Illinois, Rock Island and Whiteside. At 3:46 a.m., Doppler radar was tracking a strong thunderstorm over Bettendorf, moving northeast at 30 miles an hour. Expected hazards include wind gusts up to 50 miles an hour and nickel-size hail. The following impacts are expected. Strong winds can break small tree limbs and blow around unsecured objects. Minor damage to outdoor objects is possible. Locations impacted include Davenport, Moline, Rock Island, Bettendorf, Clinton, East Moline, Silvis, Eldridge, Comanche, LeClaire, Coal Valley, Hampton, Port Byron, Rapid City, Albany, Princeton, Cordova, Riverdale, McCausland, and Low Moor. This includes the following highways: Interstate 74 in Iowa between mile markers 1 and 5. Interstate 80 in Iowa between mile markers 294 and 306. Interstate 80 in Illinois between mile markers 1 and 2. Interstate 74 in Illinois between mile markers 1 and 6. Interstate 280 between mile markers 17 and 18. If outdoors, consider seeking shelter inside a building. 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The current time is 4:11 a.m. Central Daylight Time. A severe thunderstorm warning remains in effect until 4:45 a.m. for northeastern Rock Island, west-central Whiteside, northeastern Scott and southeastern Clinton counties. At 4:02 a.m., a severe thunderstorm was located over Princeton, or 10 miles northeast of Bettendorf, moving northeast at 30 miles an hour. Expected hazards include 60 miles an hour wind gusts and quarter-size hail. The following impacts are expected. Hail damage to vehicles is expected. Expect wind damage to roofs, siding, and trees. Locations impacted include Bettendorf, Clinton, Eldridge, Comanche, LeClaire, Hampton, Port Byron, Garden Plain, Rapid City, Albany, Princeton, Cordova, McCausland, Low Moor, East Clinton, Follett's, Elvira, Newton Corners, Rock Creek Marina and Campground, and Pleasant Valley. This includes the following highways: Interstate 80 in Iowa between mile markers 300 and 306. Interstate 80 in Illinois between mile markers 1 and 3. Take cover now. Here is a special weather statement. For the following counties, in Iowa, Clinton and Scott, and the following counties, in Illinois, Rock Island and Whiteside. At 3:46 a.m., Doppler radar was tracking a strong thunderstorm over Bettendorf, moving northeast at 30 miles an hour. Expected hazards include wind gusts up to 50 miles an hour and nickel-size hail. The following impacts are expected. Strong winds can break small tree limbs and blow around unsecured objects. Minor damage to outdoor objects is possible.
Locations impacted include Davenport, Moline, Rock Island, Bettendorf, Clinton, East Moline, Silvis, Eldridge, Comanche, LeClaire, Coal Valley, Hampton, Fort Byron, Rapid City, Albany, Princeton, Cordova, Riverdale, McCausland, and Lowmore. This includes the following highways: Interstate 74 in Iowa between mile markers 1 and 5, Interstate 80 in Iowa between mile markers 294 and 306, Interstate 80 in Illinois between mile markers 1 and 2, Interstate 74 in Illinois between mile markers 1 and 6, Interstate 280 between mile markers 17 and 18. If outdoors, consider seeking shelter inside a building. 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The current time is 4:14 a.m. Central Daylight Time. A severe thunderstorm warning remains in effect until 4:45 a.m. for northeastern Rock Island, west central Whiteside, northeastern Scott and southeastern Clinton counties. At 4:02 a.m., a severe thunderstorm was located over Princeton, or 10 miles northeast of Bettendorf, moving northeast at 30 miles an hour. Expected hazards include 60 miles an hour wind gusts and quarter-size hail. The following impacts are expected: hail damage to vehicles is expected. Expect wind damage to roofs, siding, and trees. Locations impacted include Bettendorf, Clinton, Eldridge, Comanche, LeClaire, Hampton, Fort Byron, Garden Plain, Rapid City, Albany, Princeton, Cordova, McCausland, Lowmore, East Clinton, Follets, Elvira, Newton Corners, Rock Creek Marina and Campground, and Pleasant Valley. This includes the following highways: Interstate 80 in Iowa between mile markers 300 and 306. Interstate 80 in Illinois between mile markers 1 and 3. Take cover now. Here is a special weather statement for the following counties in Iowa, Clinton and Scott, and the following counties in Illinois, Rock Island and Whiteside. At 3:46 a.m., Doppler radar was tracking a strong thunderstorm over Bettendorf, moving northeast at 30 miles an hour. Expected hazards include wind gusts up to 50 miles an hour and nickel-size hail. The following impacts are expected: strong winds could break small tree limbs and blow around unsecured objects. Minor damage to outdoor objects is possible. Locations impacted include Davenport, Moline, Rock Island, Bettendorf, Clinton, East Moline, Silvis, Eldridge, Comanche, LeClaire, Coal Valley, Hampton, Fort Byron, Rapid City, Albany, Princeton, Cordova, Riverdale, McCausland, and Lowmore. This includes the following highways: Interstate 74 in Iowa between mile markers 1 and 5, Interstate 80 in Iowa between mile markers 294 and 306, Interstate 80 in Illinois between mile markers 1 and 2, Interstate 74 in Illinois between mile markers 1 and 6, Interstate 280 between mile markers 17 and 18. If outdoors, consider seeking shelter inside a building. 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The current time is 4:16 a.m. Central Daylight Time. A severe thunderstorm warning remains in effect until 4:45 a.m. for northeastern Rock Island, west central Whiteside, northeastern Scott and southeastern Clinton counties. At 4:02 a.m., a severe thunderstorm was located over Princeton, or 10 miles northeast of Bettendorf, moving northeast at 30 miles an hour. Expected hazards include 60 miles an hour wind gusts and quarter-size hail. The following impacts are expected: hail damage to vehicles is expected. Expect wind damage to roofs, siding, and trees. Locations impacted include Bettendorf, Clinton, Eldridge, Comanche, LeClaire, Hampton, Fort Byron, Garden Plain, Rapid City, Albany, Princeton, Cordova, McCausland, Lowmore, East Clinton, Follets, Elvira, Newton Corners, Rock Creek Marina and Campground, and Pleasant Valley. This includes the following highways: Interstate 80 in Iowa between mile markers 300 and 306, Interstate 80 in Illinois between mile markers 1 and 3. Take cover now. Here is a special weather statement for the following counties in Iowa, Clinton and Scott, and the following counties in Illinois, Rock Island and Whiteside. At 3:46 a.m., Doppler radar was tracking a strong thunderstorm over Bettendorf, moving northeast at 30 miles an hour.
Expected hazards include wind gusts up to 50 miles an hour and nickel-sized hail. The following impacts are expected. Strong winds can break small tree limbs and blow around unsecured objects. Minor damage to outdoor objects is possible. Locations impacted include Davenport, Moline, Rock Island, Bettendorf, Clinton, East Moline, Silvis, Eldridge, Comanche, LeClaire, Coal Valley, Hampton, Port Byron, Rapid City, Albany, Princeton, Cordova, Riverdale, McCausland, and Lowmore. This includes the following highways: Interstate 74 in Iowa between mile markers 1 and 5. Interstate 80 in Iowa between mile markers 294 and 306. Interstate 80 in Illinois between mile markers 1 and 2. Interstate 74 in Illinois between mile markers 1 and 6. Interstate 280 between mile markers 17 and 18. If outdoors, consider seeking shelter inside a building. 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The current time is 4:19 a.m. Central Daylight Time. A severe thunderstorm warning remains in effect until 4:45 a.m. for northeastern Rock Island, west central Whiteside, northeastern Scott and southeastern Clinton counties. At 4:02 a.m., a severe thunderstorm was located over Princeton, or 10 miles northeast of Bettendorf, moving northeast at 30 miles an hour. Expected hazards include 60 miles an hour wind gusts. The severe thunderstorm warning for northeastern Rock Island, west central Whiteside, northeastern Scott and southeastern Clinton counties is canceled. The storm which prompted the warning has weakened below severe limits and no longer poses an immediate threat to life or property. Therefore, the warning has been canceled. However, small hail and gusty winds are still possible. Here is a special weather statement. For the following counties, in Iowa, Clinton and Scott, and the following counties, in Illinois, Rock Island and Whiteside. At 3:46 a.m., Doppler radar was tracking a strong thunderstorm over Bettendorf, moving northeast at 30 miles an hour. Expected hazards include wind gusts up to 50 miles an hour and nickel-sized hail. The following impacts are expected. Strong winds could break small tree limbs and blow around unsecured objects. Minor damage to outdoor objects is possible. Locations impacted include Davenport, Moline, Rock Island, Bettendorf, Clinton, East Moline, Silvis, Eldridge, Comanche, LeClaire, Coal Valley, Hampton, Port Byron, Rapid City, Albany, Princeton, Cordova, Riverdale, McCausland, and Lowmore. This includes the following highways: Interstate 74 in Iowa between mile markers 1 and 5. Interstate 80 in Iowa between mile markers 294 and 306. Interstate 80 in Illinois between mile markers 1 and 2. Interstate 74 in Illinois between mile markers 1 and 6. Interstate 280 between mile markers 17 and 18. If outdoors, consider seeking shelter inside a building. 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The current time is 4:21 a.m. Central Daylight Time. The severe thunderstorm warning for northeastern Rock Island, west central Whiteside, northeastern Scott and southeastern Clinton counties is canceled. The storm which prompted the warning has weakened below severe limits and no longer poses an immediate threat to life or property. Therefore, the warning has been canceled. However, small hail and gusty winds are still possible. Here is a special weather statement. For the following counties, in Iowa, Clinton and Scott, and the following counties, in Illinois, Rock Island and Whiteside. At 3:46 a.m., Doppler radar was tracking a strong thunderstorm over Bettendorf, moving northeast at 30 miles an hour. Expected hazards include wind gusts up to 50 miles an hour and nickel-sized hail. The following impacts are expected. Strong winds could break small tree limbs and blow around unsecured objects. Minor damage to outdoor objects is possible. Locations impacted include Davenport, Moline, Rock Island, Bettendorf, Clinton, East Moline, Silvis, Eldridge, Comanche, LeClaire, Coal Valley, Hampton, Port Byron, Rapid City, Albany, Princeton, Cordova, Riverdale, McCausland, and Lowmore. This includes the following highways: Interstate 74 in Iowa between mile markers 1 and 5. Interstate 80 in Iowa between mile markers 294 and 306. Interstate 80 in Illinois between mile markers 1 and 2.
Interstate 74 in Illinois between mile markers 1 and 6. Interstate 280 between mile markers 17 and 18. If outdoors, consider seeking shelter inside a building. 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The current time is 4:23 a.m. Central Daylight Time. The severe thunderstorm warning for northeastern Rock Island, west central Whiteside, northeastern Scott and southeastern Clinton counties is canceled. The storm which prompted the warning has weakened below severe limits and no longer poses an immediate threat to life or property. Therefore, the warning has been canceled. However, small hail and gusty winds are still possible. Here is a special weather statement. For the following counties, in Iowa, Clinton and Scott, and the following counties, in Illinois, Rock Island and Whiteside. At 3:46 a.m., Doppler radar was tracking a strong thunderstorm over Bettendorf, moving northeast at 30 miles an hour. Expected hazards include wind gusts up to 50 miles an hour and nickel-size hail. The following impacts are expected. Strong winds can break small tree limbs and blow around unsecured objects. Minor damage to outdoor objects is possible. Locations impacted include Davenport, Moline, Rock Island, Bettendorf, Clinton, East Moline, Silvis, Eldridge, Comanche, LeClaire, Coal Valley, Hampton, Port Byron, Rapid City, Albany, Princeton, Cordova, Riverdale, McCausland, and Lowmore. This includes the following highways: Interstate 74 in Iowa between mile markers 1 and 5. Interstate 80 in Iowa between mile markers 294 and 306. Interstate 80 in Illinois between mile markers 1 and 2. Interstate 74 in Illinois between mile markers 1 and 6. Interstate 280 between mile markers 17 and 18. If outdoors, consider seeking shelter inside a building. 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The current time is 4:25 a.m. Central Daylight Time. The severe thunderstorm warning for northeastern Rock Island, west central Whiteside, northeastern Scott and southeastern Clinton counties is canceled. The storm which prompted the warning has weakened below severe limits and no longer poses an immediate threat to life or property. Therefore, the warning has been canceled. However, small hail and gusty winds are still possible. Here is a special weather statement. For the following counties, in Iowa, Clinton and Scott, and the following counties, in Illinois, Rock Island and Whiteside. At 3:46 a.m., Doppler radar was tracking a strong thunderstorm over Bettendorf, moving northeast at 30 miles an hour. Expected hazards include wind gusts up to 50 miles an hour and nickel-size hail. The following impacts are expected. Strong winds can break small tree limbs and blow around unsecured objects. Minor damage to outdoor objects is possible. Locations impacted include Davenport, Moline, Rock Island, Bettendorf, Clinton, East Moline, Silvis, Eldridge, Comanche, LeClaire, Coal Valley, Hampton, Port Byron, Rapid City, Albany, Princeton, Cordova, Riverdale, McCausland, and Lowmore. This includes the following highways: Interstate 74 in Iowa between mile markers 1 and 5.

following impacts are expected. Strong winds can break small tree limbs and blow around unsecured objects. Minor damage to outdoor objects is possible. Locations impacted include Davenport, Moline, Rock Island, Bettendorf, Clinton, East Moline, Silvis, Eldridge, Comanche, LeClaire, Coal Valley, Hampton, Fort Byron, Rapid City, Albany, Princeton, Cordova, Riverdale, McCausland, and Lowmore. This includes the following highways: Interstate 74 in Iowa between mile markers 1 and 5. Interstate 80 in Iowa between mile markers 294 and 306. Interstate 80 in Illinois between mile markers 1 and 2. Interstate 74 in Illinois between mile markers 1 and 6. Interstate 280 between mile markers 17 and 18. If outdoors, consider seeking shelter inside a building. 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The current time is 4:29 a.m. Central Daylight Time. The severe thunderstorm warning for northeastern Rock Island, west central Whiteside, northeastern Scott and southeastern Clinton counties is canceled. The storm which prompted the warning has weakened below severe limits and no longer poses an immediate threat to life or property. Therefore, the warning has been canceled. However, small hail and gusty winds are still possible. Here is a special weather statement. For the following counties, in Illinois, Rock Island and Whiteside, at 4:28 a.m., Doppler radar was tracking a strong thunderstorm near Morrison, moving northeast at 40 miles an hour. Expected hazards include winds in excess of 40 miles an hour and penny-size hail. The following impacts are expected. Gusty winds could cause minor tree limb damage and blow around unsecured objects. Minor damage to outdoor objects is possible. Locations impacted include Morrison, Prophetstown, Erie, Garden Plain, Milledgeville, Fairhaven, Linden, Chadwick, Coleta, Emerson, Union Grove, Eustick, Fenton, Round Grove, Hitt, Portland Corners, Ideal, Spring Hill, Carroll County Fairgrounds, and Malvern. This includes Interstate 88 between mile markers 13 and 35. If outdoors, consider seeking shelter inside a building. 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The current time is 4:30 a.m. Central Daylight Time. The severe thunderstorm warning for northeastern Rock Island, west central Whiteside, northeastern Scott and southeastern Clinton counties is canceled. The storm which prompted the warning has weakened below severe limits and no longer poses an immediate threat to life or property. Therefore, the warning has been canceled. However, small hail and gusty winds are still possible. Here is a special weather statement. For the following counties, in Illinois, Rock Island and Whiteside, at 4:28 a.m., Doppler radar was tracking a strong thunderstorm near Morrison, moving northeast at 40 miles an hour. Expected hazards include winds in excess of 40 miles an hour and penny-size hail. The following impacts are expected. Gusty winds could cause minor tree limb damage and blow around unsecured objects. Minor damage to outdoor objects is possible. Locations impacted include Morrison, Prophetstown, Erie, Garden Plain, Milledgeville, Fairhaven, Linden, Chadwick, Coleta, Emerson, Union Grove, Eustick, Fenton, Round Grove, Hitt, Portland Corners, Ideal, Spring Hill, Carroll County Fairgrounds, and Malvern. This includes Interstate 88 between mile markers 13 and 35. If outdoors, consider seeking shelter inside a building. 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The current time is 4:32 a.m. Central Daylight Time. The severe thunderstorm warning for northeastern Rock Island, west central Whiteside, northeastern Scott and southeastern Clinton counties is canceled. The storm which prompted the warning has weakened below severe limits and no longer poses an immediate threat to life or property. Therefore, the warning has been canceled. However, small hail and gusty winds are still possible. Here is a special weather statement. For the following counties, in Illinois, Rock Island and Whiteside, at 4:28 a.m., Doppler radar was tracking a strong thunderstorm near Morrison, moving northeast at 40 miles an hour. Expected hazards include winds in excess of 40 miles an hour and penny-size hail. The following impacts are expected. Gusty winds could cause minor tree limb damage and blow.

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Locations impacted include Morrison, Prophetstown, Erie, Garden Plain, Milledgeville, Fairhaven, Linden, Chadwick, Coleta, Emerson, Union Grove, Eustick, Fenton, Round Grove, Hitt, Portland Corners, Ideal, Spring Hill, Carroll County Fairgrounds, and Malvern. This includes Interstate 88 between mile markers 13 and 35. If outdoors, consider seeking shelter inside a building. 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The current time is 4:33 a.m. Central Daylight Time. The severe thunderstorm warning for northeastern Rock Island, west central Whiteside, northeastern Scott and southeastern Clinton counties is canceled. The storm which prompted the warning has weakened below severe limits and no longer poses an immediate threat to life or property. Therefore, the warning has been canceled. However, small hail and gusty winds are still possible. This broadcast originates from the National Weather Service office in the Quad Cities and is transmitted on a frequency of 162.55 MHz from Rock Island, Illinois. The coverage area includes the following counties: Cedar, Clinton, Louisa, Muscatine, Scott, Henry, Illinois, Mercer, Rock Island, and Whiteside. 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The current time is 4:34 a.m. Central Daylight Time. Here is a special weather statement. For the following counties, in Illinois, Rock Island and Whiteside. At 4:28 a.m., Doppler radar was tracking a strong thunderstorm near Morrison, moving northeast at 40 miles an hour. Expected hazards include winds in excess of 40 miles an hour and penny-size hail. The following impacts are expected. Gusty winds could cause minor tree limb damage and blow around unsecured objects. Minor damage to outdoor objects is possible. Locations impacted include Morrison, Prophetstown, Erie, Garden Plain, Milledgeville, Fairhaven, Linden, Chadwick, Coleta, Emerson, Union Grove, Eustick, Fenton, Round Grove, Hitt, Portland Corners, Ideal, Spring Hill, Carroll County Fairgrounds, and Malvern. This includes Interstate 88 between mile markers 13 and 35. If outdoors, consider seeking shelter inside a building. Severe thunderstorm watch number 219 has been allowed to expire for the following county: Cedar, Iowa. At 4 a.m. at Moline, thunder was reported. The temperature was 70 degrees, dew point 62, relative humidity 76%. The wind was west at 16 miles an hour, gusting to 29. And the pressure was 29.76 inches and rising. At Davenport, a thunderstorm was reported. The temperature was 65 degrees, dew point 62, relative humidity 90%. The wind was northwest at 14 miles an hour. And the pressure was 29.80 inches and rising. Close to home, Burlington cloudy and 71. Cedar Rapids mostly cloudy and 62. Dubuque thunderstorm and 62. Iowa City mostly cloudy and 64. Muscatine 64. Galesburg light rain and 72. Peoria partly cloudy and 74. Savannah 71. Rockford cloudy and 73. Across the Midwest, Chicago mostly cloudy and 74. Des Moines light rain and 63. Madison cloudy and 65. Milwaukee mostly cloudy and 59. Minneapolis cloudy and 57. Omaha cloudy and 58. St. Louis partly cloudy and 76. Springfield, Illinois partly cloudy and 74. Waterloo light rain and 62. Once again at 4 a.m. at Moline with thunder, the temperature was 70. At Davenport with a thunderstorm, the temperature was 65. Here is an abbreviated forecast for the Quad Cities and surrounding areas. Today, mostly cloudy. Occasional showers and thunderstorms, mainly this morning. Highs in the lower 80s. South winds around 15 miles an hour with gusts up to 30 miles an hour. Chance of rain 80%. Tonight, mostly cloudy. Showers with a chance of thunderstorms after midnight. Humid with lows in the upper 60s. South winds 15 to 20 miles an hour with gusts up to 30 miles an hour.
chance of rain 80%. Tuesday, mostly cloudy with a chance of showers and thunderstorms in the morning, then partly sunny in the afternoon. Highs in the mid-70s. Southwest winds around 15 miles an hour, becoming northwest in the afternoon. Gusts up to 30 miles an hour. Chance of rain 50%. Tuesday night, partly cloudy. Much cooler. Less humid with lows in the upper 40s. Northwest winds 10 to 15 miles an hour. Wednesday, mostly sunny. Highs in the upper 60s. North winds 5 to 10 miles an hour. Wednesday night and Thursday, partly cloudy. Lows in the mid-40s. Highs around 70. Thursday night, a chance of showers. Lows around 50. Friday, a chance of showers. Highs in the lower 70s. Friday night and Saturday, mostly cloudy. Lows in the mid-50s. Highs around 80. Saturday night and Sunday, partly cloudy. Hot. Lows in the upper 50s. Highs in the mid-80s. The Moline, Illinois climate summary for yesterday, May 17, 2026. Yesterday's high temperature was 85 degrees and the low 66 degrees. 0.01 inches of precipitation fell yesterday. Sunset today is at 8:17 p.m. You're listening to NOAA Weather Radio Station WXJ73 in the Quad Cities. The current time is 4:39 a.m. Central Daylight Time. Here is a special weather statement. For the following counties, in Illinois, Rock Island and Whiteside. At 4:28 a.m., Doppler radar was tracking a strong thunderstorm near Morrison, moving northeast at 40 miles an hour. Expected hazards include winds in excess of 40 miles an hour and penny-size hail. The following impacts are expected. Gusty winds could cause minor tree limb damage and blow around unsecured objects. Minor damage to outdoor objects is possible. Locations impacted include Morrison, Prophetstown, Erie, Garden Plain, Milledgeville, Fairhaven, Linden, Chadwick, Coleta, Emerson, Union Grove, Eustick, Fenton, Round Grove, Hitt, Portland Corners, Ideal, Spring Hill, Carroll County Fairgrounds, and Malvern. This includes Interstate 88 between mile markers 13 and 35. If outdoors, consider seeking shelter inside a building. Severe thunderstorm watch number 219 has been allowed to expire for the following county, Cedar, Iowa. At 4 a.m. at Moline, thunder was reported. The temperature was 70 degrees, dew point 62, relative humidity 76%. The wind was west at 16 miles an hour, gusting to 29. And the pressure was 29.76 inches and rising. At Davenport, a thunderstorm was reported. The temperature was 65 degrees, dew point 62, relative humidity 90%. The wind was northwest at 14 miles an hour. And the pressure was 29.80 inches and rising. Close to home, Burlington cloudy and 71. Cedar Rapids mostly cloudy and 62. Dubuque thunderstorm and 62. Iowa City mostly cloudy and 64. Muscatine 64. Galesburg light rain and 72. Peoria partly cloudy and 74. Savannah 71. Rockford cloudy and 73. Across the Midwest, Chicago mostly cloudy and 74. Des Moines light rain and 63. Madison cloudy and 65. Milwaukee mostly cloudy and 59. Minneapolis cloudy and 57. Omaha cloudy and 58. St. Louis partly cloudy and 76. Springfield, Illinois partly cloudy and 74. Waterloo light rain and 62. Once again at 4 a.m. at Moline with thunder, the temperature was 70. At Davenport with a thunderstorm, the temperature was 65. Here is an abbreviated forecast for the Quad Cities and surrounding areas. Today, mostly cloudy. Occasional showers and thunderstorms, mainly this morning. Highs in the lower 80s. South winds around 15 miles an hour with gusts up to 30 miles an hour. Chance of rain 80%. Tonight, mostly cloudy. Showers with a chance of thunderstorms after midnight. Humid with lows in the upper 60s. South winds 15 to 20 miles an hour with gusts up to 30 miles an hour. Chance of rain 80%. Tuesday, mostly cloudy.
chance of showers and thunderstorms in the morning, then partly sunny in the afternoon. Highs in the mid-70s. Southwest winds around 15 miles an hour, becoming northwest in the afternoon. Gusts up to 30 miles an hour. Chance of rain 50%. Tuesday night, partly cloudy. Much cooler. Less humid with lows in the upper 40s. Northwest winds 10 to 15 miles an hour. Wednesday, mostly sunny. Highs in the upper 60s. North winds 5 to 10 miles an hour. Wednesday night and Thursday, partly cloudy. Lows in the mid-40s. Highs around 70. Thursday night, a chance of showers. Lows around 50. Friday, a chance of showers. Highs in the lower 70s. Friday night and Saturday, mostly cloudy. Lows in the mid-50s. Highs around 80. Saturday night and Sunday, partly cloudy. Hot. Lows in the upper 50s. Highs in the mid-80s. The Moline, Illinois climate summary for yesterday, May 17, 2026. Yesterday's high temperature was 85 degrees and the low 66 degrees. 0.01 inches of precipitation fell yesterday. Sunset today is at 8:17 p.m. You're listening to NOAA Weather Radio Station WXJ73 in the Quad Cities. The current time is 4:44 a.m. Central Daylight Time. Here is a special weather statement. For the following counties, in Illinois, Rock Island and Whiteside. At 4:28 a.m., Doppler radar was tracking a strong thunderstorm near Morrison, moving northeast at 40 miles an hour. Expected hazards include winds in excess of 40 miles an hour and penny-sized hail. The following impacts are expected. Gusty winds could cause minor tree limb damage and blow around unsecured objects. Minor damage to outdoor objects is possible. Locations impacted include Morrison, Prophetstown, Erie, Garden Plain, Milledgeville, Fairhaven, Linden, Chadwick, Coleta, Emerson, Union Grove, Eustick, Fenton, Round Grove, Hitt, Portland Corners, Ideal, Spring Hill, Carroll County Fairgrounds, and Malvern. This includes Interstate 88 between mile markers 13 and 35. If outdoors, consider seeking shelter inside a building. Severe thunderstorm watch number 219 has been allowed to expire for the following county, Cedar, Iowa. At 4 a.m. in Moline, thunder was reported. The temperature was 70 degrees, dew point 62, relative humidity 76%. The wind was west at 16 miles an hour, gusting to 29. And the pressure was 29.76 inches and rising. At Davenport, a thunderstorm was reported. The temperature was 65 degrees, dew point 62, relative humidity 90%. The wind was northwest at 14 miles an hour. And the pressure was 29.80 inches and rising. Close to home, Burlington cloudy and 71. Cedar Rapids mostly cloudy and 62. Dubuque thunderstorm and 62. Iowa City mostly cloudy and 64. Muscatine 64. Galesburg light rain and 72. Peoria partly cloudy and 74. Savannah 71. Rockford cloudy and 73. Across the Midwest, Chicago mostly cloudy and 74. Des Moines light rain and 63. Madison cloudy and 65. Milwaukee mostly cloudy and 59. Minneapolis cloudy and 57. Omaha cloudy and 58. St. Louis partly cloudy and 76. Springfield, Illinois partly cloudy and 74. Waterloo light rain and 62. Once again at 4 a.m. at Moline with thunder, the temperature was 70. At Davenport with a thunderstorm, the temperature was 65. Here is an abbreviated forecast for the Quad Cities and surrounding areas. Today, mostly cloudy. Occasional showers and thunderstorms, mainly this morning. Highs in the lower 80s. South winds around 15 miles an hour with gusts up to 30 miles an hour. Chance of rain 80%. Tonight, mostly cloudy. Showers with a chance of thunderstorms after midnight. Humid with lows in the upper 60s. South winds 15 to 20 miles an hour with gusts up to 30 miles an hour. Chance of rain 80%. Tuesday, mostly cloudy with a chance of showers and thunderstorms in the morning, then partly sunny in the afternoon.
Highs in the mid-70s. Southwest winds around 15 miles an hour, becoming northwest in the afternoon. Gusts up to 30 miles an hour. Chance of rain 50%. Tuesday night, partly cloudy. Much cooler. Less humid with lows in the upper 40s. Northwest winds 10 to 15 miles an hour. Wednesday, mostly sunny. Highs in the upper 60s. North winds 5 to 10 miles an hour. Wednesday night and Thursday, partly cloudy. Lows in the mid-40s. Highs around 70. Thursday night, a chance of showers. Lows around 50. Friday, a chance of showers. Highs in the lower 70s. Friday night and Saturday, mostly cloudy. Lows in the mid-50s. Highs around 80. Saturday night and Sunday, partly cloudy. Hot. Lows in the upper 50s. Highs in the mid-80s. The Moline, Illinois climate summary for yesterday, May 17, 2026. Yesterday's high temperature was 85 degrees and the low 66 degrees. 0.01 inches of precipitation fell yesterday. Sunset today is at 8:17 p.m. You're listening to NOAA Weather Radio Station WXJ73 in the Quad Cities. The current time is 4:49 a.m. Central Daylight Time. Here is a special weather statement. For the following counties, in Illinois, Rock Island and Whiteside. At 4:28 a.m., Doppler radar was tracking a strong thunderstorm near Morrison, moving northeast at 40 miles an hour. Expected hazards include winds in excess of 40 miles an hour and penny-size hail. The following impacts are expected. Gusty winds could cause minor tree limb damage and blow around unsecured objects. Minor damage to outdoor objects is possible. Locations impacted include Morrison, Prophetstown, Erie, Garden Plain, Milledgeville, Fairhaven, Linden, Chadwick, Coleta, Emerson, Union Grove, Eustick, Fenton, Round Grove, Hitt, Portland Corners, Ideal, Spring Hill, Carroll County Fairgrounds, and Malvern. This includes Interstate 88 between mile markers 13 and 35. If outdoors, consider seeking shelter inside a building. Severe thunderstorm watch number 219 has been allowed to expire for the following county, Cedar, Iowa. At 4 a.m. at Moline, thunder was reported. The temperature was 70 degrees, dew point 62, relative humidity 76%. The wind was west at 16 miles an hour, gusting to 29. And the pressure was 29.76 inches and rising. At Davenport, a thunderstorm was reported. The temperature was 65 degrees, dew point 62, relative humidity 90%. The wind was northwest at 14 miles an hour. And the pressure was 29.80 inches and rising. Close to home, Burlington cloudy and 71. Cedar Rapids mostly cloudy and 62. Dubuque thunderstorm and 62. Iowa City mostly cloudy and 64. Muscatine 64. Galesburg light rain and 72. Peoria partly cloudy and 74. Savannah 71. Rockford cloudy and 73. Across the Midwest, Chicago mostly cloudy and 74. Des Moines light rain and 63. Madison cloudy and 65. Milwaukee mostly cloudy and 59. Minneapolis cloudy and 57. Omaha cloudy and 58. St. Louis partly cloudy and 76. Springfield, Illinois partly cloudy and 74. Waterloo light rain and 62. Once again at 4 a.m. at Moline with thunder, the temperature was 70. At Davenport with a thunderstorm, the temperature was 65. Here is an abbreviated forecast for the Quad Cities and surrounding areas. Today, mostly cloudy. Occasional showers and thunderstorms, mainly this morning. Highs in the lower 80s. South winds around 15 miles an hour with gusts up to 30 miles an hour. Chance of rain 80%. Tonight, mostly cloudy. Showers with a chance of thunderstorms after midnight. Humid with lows in the upper 60s. South winds 15 to 20 miles an hour with gusts up to 30 miles an hour. Chance of rain 80%. Tuesday, mostly cloudy with a chance of showers and thunderstorms in the morning, then partly sunny in the afternoon. Highs in the mid-70s. Southwest winds around 15.
miles an hour, becoming northwest in the afternoon. Gusts up to 30 miles an hour. Chance of rain 50%. Tuesday night, partly cloudy. Much cooler. Less humid with lows in the upper 40s. Northwest winds 10 to 15 miles an hour. Wednesday, mostly sunny. Highs in the upper 60s. North winds 5 to 10 miles an hour. Wednesday night and Thursday, partly cloudy. Lows in the mid-40s. Highs around 70. Thursday night, a chance of showers. Lows around 50. Friday, a chance of showers. Highs in the lower 70s. Friday night and Saturday, mostly cloudy. Lows in the mid-50s. Highs around 80. Saturday night and Sunday, partly cloudy. Hot. Lows in the upper 50s. Highs in the mid-80s. The Moline, Illinois climate summary for yesterday, May 17, 2026. Yesterday's high temperature was 85 degrees and the low 66 degrees. 0.01 inches of precipitation fell yesterday. Sunset today is at 8:17 p.m. You're listening to NOAA Weather Radio Station WXJ73 in the Quad Cities. The current time is 4:54 a.m. Central Daylight Time. Here is a special weather statement. For the following counties, in Illinois, Rock Island and Whiteside. At 4:28 a.m., Doppler radar was tracking a strong thunderstorm near Morrison, moving northeast at 40 miles an hour. Expected hazards include winds in excess of 40 miles an hour and penny-size hail. The following impacts are expected. Gusty winds could cause minor tree limb damage and blow around unsecured objects. Minor damage to outdoor objects is possible. Locations impacted include Morrison, Prophetstown, Erie, Garden Plain, Milledgeville, Fairhaven, Linden, Chadwick, Coleta, Emerson, Union Grove, Eustick, Fenton, Round Grove, Hitt, Portland Corners, Ideal, Spring Hill, Carroll County Fairgrounds, and Malvern. This includes Interstate 88 between mile markers 13 and 35. If outdoors, consider seeking shelter inside a building. Severe thunderstorm watch number 219 has been allowed to expire for the following county, Cedar, Iowa. At 4 a.m. at Moline, thunder was reported. The temperature was 70 degrees, dew point 62, relative humidity 76%. The wind was west at 16 miles an hour, gusting to 29. And the pressure was 29.76 inches and rising. At Davenport, a thunderstorm was reported. The temperature was 65 degrees, dew point 62, relative humidity 90%. The wind was northwest at 14 miles an hour. And the pressure was 29.80 inches and rising. Close to home, Burlington cloudy and 71. Cedar Rapids mostly cloudy and 62. Dubuque thunderstorm and 62. Iowa City mostly cloudy and 64. Muscatine 64. Galesburg light rain and 72. Peoria partly cloudy and 74. Savannah 71. Rockford cloudy and 73. Across the Midwest, Chicago mostly cloudy and 74. Des Moines light rain and 63. Madison cloudy and 65. Milwaukee mostly cloudy and 59. Minneapolis cloudy and 57. Omaha cloudy and 58. St. Louis partly cloudy and 76. Springfield, Illinois partly cloudy and 74. Waterloo light rain and 62. Once again at 4 a.m. at Moline with thunder, the temperature was 70. At Davenport with a thunderstorm, the temperature was 65. Here is an abbreviated forecast for the Quad Cities and surrounding areas. Today, mostly cloudy. Occasional showers and thunderstorms, mainly this morning. Highs in the lower 80s. South winds around 15 miles an hour with gusts up to 30 miles an hour. Chance of rain 80%. Tonight, mostly cloudy. Showers with a chance of thunderstorms after midnight. Humid with lows in the upper 60s. South winds 15 to 20 miles an hour with gusts up to 30 miles an hour. Chance of rain 80%. Tuesday, mostly cloudy with a chance of showers and thunderstorms in the morning, then partly sunny in the afternoon. Highs in the mid-70s. Southwest winds around 15 miles an hour, becoming northwest in the afternoon. Gusts up to 30 miles.
miles an hour. Chance of rain 50%. Tuesday night, partly cloudy. Much cooler. Less humid with lows in the upper 40s. Northwest winds 10 to 15 miles an hour. Wednesday, mostly sunny. Highs in the upper 60s. North winds 5 to 10 miles an hour. Wednesday night and Thursday, partly cloudy. Lows in the mid-40s. Highs around 70. Thursday night, a chance of showers. Lows around 50. Friday, a chance of showers. Highs in the lower 70s. Friday night and Saturday, mostly cloudy. Lows in the mid-50s. Highs around 80. Saturday night and Sunday, partly cloudy. Hot. Lows in the upper 50s. Highs in the mid-80s. The Moline, Illinois climate summary for yesterday, May 17, 2026. Yesterday's high temperature was 85 degrees and the low 66 degrees. 0.01 inches of precipitation fell yesterday. Sunset today is at 8:17 p.m. You're listening to NOAA Weather Radio Station WXJ73 in the Quad Cities. The current time is 4:59 a.m. Central Daylight Time. Here is a special weather statement. For the following counties, in Illinois, Rock Island and Whiteside. At 4:28 a.m., Doppler radar was tracking a strong thunderstorm near Morrison, moving northeast at 40 miles an hour. Expected hazards include winds in excess of 40 miles an hour and penny-size hail. The following impacts are expected. Gusty winds could cause minor tree limb damage and blow around unsecured objects. Minor damage to outdoor objects is possible. Locations impacted include Morrison, Prophetstown, Erie, Garden Plain, Milledgeville, Fairhaven, Linden, Chadwick, Coleta, Emerson, Union Grove, Eustick, Fenton, Round Grove, Hitt, Portland Corners, Ideal, Spring Hill, Carroll County Fairgrounds, and Malvern. This includes Interstate 88 between mile markers 13 and 35. If outdoors, consider seeking shelter inside a building. Severe thunderstorm watch number 219 has been allowed to expire for the following county, Cedar, Iowa. Here is an abbreviated forecast for the Quad Cities and surrounding areas. Today, mostly cloudy. Occasional showers and thunderstorms, mainly this morning. Highs in the lower 80s. South winds around 15 miles an hour with gusts up to 30 miles an hour. Chance of rain 80%. Tonight, mostly cloudy. Showers with a chance of thunderstorms after midnight. Humid with lows in the upper 60s. South winds 15 to 20 miles an hour with gusts up to 30 miles an hour. Chance of rain 80%. Tuesday, mostly cloudy with a chance of showers and thunderstorms in the morning, then partly sunny in the afternoon. Highs in the mid-70s. Southwest winds around 15 miles an hour, becoming northwest in the afternoon. Gusts up to 30 miles an hour. Chance of rain 50%. Tuesday night, partly cloudy. Much cooler. Less humid with lows in the upper 40s. Northwest winds 10 to 15 miles an hour. Wednesday, mostly sunny. Highs in the upper 60s. North winds 5 to 10 miles an hour. Wednesday night and Thursday, partly cloudy. Lows in the mid-40s. Highs around 70. Thursday night, a chance of showers. Lows around 50. Friday, a chance of showers. Highs in the lower 70s. Friday night and Saturday, mostly cloudy. Lows in the mid-50s. Highs around 80. Saturday night and Sunday, partly cloudy. Hot. Lows in the upper 50s. Highs in the mid-80s. The Moline, Illinois climate summary for yesterday, May 17, 2026. Yesterday's high temperature was 85 degrees and the low 66 degrees. 0.01 inches of precipitation fell yesterday. Sunset today is at 8:17 p.m. You are listening to NOAA Weather Radio Station WXJ73 in the Quad Cities. The current time is 5:02 a.m. Central Daylight Time. Here is a special weather statement. For the following counties, in Illinois, Rock Island and Whiteside. At 4:28 a.m., Doppler radar was tracking a strong thunderstorm near Morrison, moving northeast at 40 miles an hour. Expected hazards include winds in excess of 40 miles.
an hour and penny size hail. The following impacts are expected. Gusty winds could cause minor tree limb damage and blow around unsecured objects. Minor damage to outdoor objects is possible. Locations impacted include Morrison, Prophetstown, Erie, Garden Plain, Milledgeville, Fairhaven, Linden, Chadwick, Coleta, Emerson, Union Grove, Eustick, Fenton, Round Grove, Hitt, Portland Corners, Ideal, Spring Hill, Carroll County Fairgrounds, and Malvern. This includes Interstate 88 between mile markers 13 and 35. If outdoors, consider seeking shelter inside a building. Severe thunderstorm watch number 219 has been allowed to expire for the following county, Cedar, Iowa. At 5 a.m. in Moline, a thunderstorm was reported. The temperature was 64 degrees, dew point 62, relative humidity 93%. The wind was calm, and the pressure was 29.81 inches and rising. At Davenport, skies were cloudy. The temperature was 64 degrees, dew point 62, relative humidity 93%. The wind was north at 5 miles an hour, and the pressure was 29.82 inches and rising. Close to home, Burlington cloudy and 65. Cedar Rapids light rain and 62. Dubuque cloudy and 63. Iowa City light rain and 64. Peoria partly cloudy and 73. Rockford cloudy and 73. Across the Midwest, Chicago mostly cloudy and 75. Des Moines cloudy and 64. Madison cloudy and 64. Milwaukee mostly cloudy and 61. Minneapolis cloudy and 57. Omaha cloudy and 56. St. Louis partly cloudy and 77. Springfield, Illinois cloudy and 73. Waterloo light rain and 62. Once again at 5 a.m. in Moline with a thunderstorm, the temperature was 64. At Davenport with cloudy skies, the temperature was 64. Here is an abbreviated forecast for the Quad Cities and surrounding areas. Today, mostly cloudy. Occasional showers and thunderstorms, mainly this morning. Highs in the lower 80s. South winds around 15 miles an hour with gusts up to 30 miles an hour. Chance of rain 80%. Tonight, mostly cloudy. Showers with a chance of thunderstorms after midnight. Humid with lows in the upper 60s. South winds 15 to 20 miles an hour with gusts up to 30 miles an hour. Chance of rain 80%. Tuesday, mostly cloudy with a chance of showers and thunderstorms in the morning, then partly sunny in the afternoon. Highs in the mid-70s. Southwest winds around 15 miles an hour, becoming northwest in the afternoon. Gusts up to 30 miles an hour. Chance of rain 50%. Tuesday night, partly cloudy. Much cooler. Less humid with lows in the upper 40s. Northwest winds 10 to 15 miles an hour. Wednesday, mostly sunny. Highs in the upper 60s. North winds 5 to 10 miles an hour. Wednesday night and Thursday, partly cloudy. Lows in the mid 40s. Highs around 70. Thursday night, a chance of showers. Lows around 50. Friday, a chance of showers. Highs in the lower 70s. Friday night and Saturday, mostly cloudy. Lows in the mid-50s. Highs around 80. Saturday night and Sunday, partly cloudy. Hot. Lows in the upper 50s. Highs in the mid-80s. The Moline, Illinois climate summary for yesterday, May 17, 2026. Yesterday's high temperature was 85 degrees and the low 66 degrees. 0.01 inches of precipitation fell yesterday. Sunset today is at 8:17 p.m. You're listening to NOAA Weather Radio Station WXJ73 in the Quad Cities. The current time is 5:07 a.m. Central Daylight Time. Here is a special weather statement. For the following counties, in Illinois, Rock Island and Whiteside. At 4:28 a.m., Doppler radar was tracking a strong thunderstorm near Morrison, moving northeast at 40 miles an hour. Expected hazards include winds in excess of 40 miles an hour and penny-size hail. The following impacts are expected. Gusty winds could cause minor tree limb damage and blow around unsecured objects. Minor damage to outdoor objects is possible. Locations impacted include Morrison, Prophets,
Town, Erie, Garden Plain, Milledgeville, Fairhaven, Linden, Chadwick, Coleta, Emerson, Union Grove, Eustick, Fenton, Round Grove, Hitt, Portland Corners, Ideal, Spring Hill, Carroll County Fairgrounds, and Malvern. This includes Interstate 88 between mile markers 13 and 35. If outdoors, consider seeking shelter inside a building. Severe thunderstorm watch number 219 has been allowed to expire for the following county, Cedar, Iowa. At 5 a.m. in Moline, a thunderstorm was reported. The temperature was 64 degrees, dew point 62, relative humidity 93%. The wind was calm, and the pressure was 29.81 inches and rising. At Davenport, skies were cloudy. The temperature was 64 degrees, dew point 62, relative humidity 93%. The wind was north at 5 miles an hour, and the pressure was 29.82 inches and rising. Close to home, Burlington cloudy and 65. Cedar Rapids light rain and 62. Dubuque cloudy and 63. Iowa City light rain and 64. Peoria partly cloudy and 73. Rockford cloudy and 73. Across the Midwest, Chicago mostly cloudy and 75. Des Moines cloudy and 64. Madison cloudy and 64. Milwaukee mostly cloudy and 61. Minneapolis cloudy and 57. Omaha cloudy and 56. St. Louis partly cloudy and 77. Springfield, Illinois cloudy and 73. Waterloo light rain and 62. Once again at 5 a.m. in Moline with a thunderstorm, the temperature was 64. At Davenport with cloudy skies, the temperature was 64. Here is an abbreviated forecast for the Quad Cities and surrounding areas. Today, mostly cloudy. Occasional showers and thunderstorms, mainly this morning. Highs in the lower 80s. South winds around 15 miles an hour with gusts up to 30 miles an hour. Chance of rain 80%. Tonight, mostly cloudy. Showers with a chance of thunderstorms after midnight. Humid with lows in the upper 60s. South winds 15 to 20 miles an hour with gusts up to 30 miles an hour. Chance of rain 80%. Tuesday, mostly cloudy with a chance of showers and thunderstorms in the morning, then partly sunny in the afternoon. Highs in the mid-70s. Southwest winds around 15 miles an hour, becoming northwest in the afternoon. Gusts up to 30 miles an hour. Chance of rain 50%. Tuesday night, partly cloudy. Much cooler. Less humid with lows in the upper 40s. Northwest winds 10 to 15 miles an hour. Wednesday, mostly sunny. Highs in the upper 60s. North winds 5 to 10 miles an hour. Wednesday night and Thursday, partly cloudy. Lows in the mid 40s. Highs around 70. Thursday night, a chance of showers. Lows around 50. Friday, a chance of showers. Highs in the lower 70s. Friday night and Saturday, mostly cloudy. Lows in the mid-50s. Highs around 80. Saturday night and Sunday, partly cloudy. Hot. Lows in the upper 50s. Highs in the mid-80s. 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The coverage area includes the following counties: Cedar, Clinton, Louisa, Muscatine, Scott, Henry, Illinois, Mercer, Rock Island, and Whiteside. The Moline, Illinois climate summary for yesterday, May 17, 2026. Yesterday's high temperature was 85 degrees and the low 66 degrees. 0.01 inches of precipitation fell yesterday. Sunset today is at 8:17 p.m. You are listening to NOAA Weather Radio Station WXJ73 in the Quad Cities. The current time is 5:12 a.m. Central Daylight Time. Here is a special weather statement. For the following counties, in Illinois, Rock Island and Whiteside. At 4:28 a.m., Doppler radar was tracking a strong thunderstorm near Morrison, moving northeast at 40 miles an hour. Expected hazards include winds in excess of 40 miles an hour and penny-size hail. The following impacts are expected. Gusty winds could...
archery limb damage and blow around unsecured objects. Minor damage to outdoor objects is possible. Locations impacted include Morrison, Prophetstown, Erie, Garden Plain, Milledgeville, Fairhaven, Linden, Chadwick, Coleta, Emerson, Union Grove, Eustick, Fenton, Round Grove, Hitt, Portland Corners, Ideal, Spring Hill, Carroll County Fairgrounds, and Malvern. This includes Interstate 88 between mile markers 13 and 35. If outdoors, consider seeking shelter inside a building. Severe thunderstorm watch number 219 has been allowed to expire for the following county, Cedar, Iowa. At 5 a.m. in Moline, a thunderstorm was reported. The temperature was 64 degrees, dew point 62, relative humidity 93%. The wind was calm. And the pressure was 29.81 inches and rising. At Davenport, skies were cloudy. The temperature was 64 degrees, dew point 62, relative humidity 93%. The wind was north at 5 miles an hour. And the pressure was 29.82 inches and rising. Close to home, Burlington cloudy and 65. Cedar Rapids light rain and 62. Dubuque cloudy and 63. Iowa City light rain and 64. Peoria partly cloudy and 73. Rockford cloudy and 73. Across the Midwest, Chicago mostly cloudy and 75. Des Moines cloudy and 64. Madison cloudy and 64. Milwaukee mostly cloudy and 61. Minneapolis cloudy and 57. Omaha cloudy and 56. St. Louis partly cloudy and 77. Springfield, Illinois cloudy and 73. Waterloo light rain and 62. Once again at 5 a.m. in Moline with a thunderstorm, the temperature was 64. At Davenport with cloudy skies, the temperature was 64. 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The current time is 5:15 a.m. Central Daylight Time. At 5 a.m. in Moline, a thunderstorm was reported. The temperature was 64 degrees, dew point 62, relative humidity 93%. The wind was calm, and the pressure was 29.81 inches and rising. At Davenport, skies were cloudy. The temperature was 64 degrees, dew point 62, relative humidity 93%. The wind was north at 5 miles an hour, and the pressure was 29.82 inches and rising. Close to home, Burlington cloudy and 65. Cedar Rapids light rain and 62. Dubuque cloudy and 63. Iowa City light rain and 64. Muscatine 64. Galesburg cloudy and 70. Peoria cloudy and 73. Savannah 65. Rockford cloudy and 73. Across the Midwest, Chicago mostly cloudy and 75. Des Moines cloudy and 64. Madison cloudy and 64. Milwaukee mostly cloudy and 61. Minneapolis cloudy and 57. Omaha cloudy and 56. St. Louis partly cloudy and 77. Springfield, Illinois cloudy and 73. Waterloo light rain and 62. Once again at 5 a.m. in Moline with a thunderstorm, the temperature was 64. At Davenport with cloudy skies, the temperature was 64. Here is the hazardous weather outlook. For today and tonight, scattered thunderstorms will linger across portions of the outlook area through mid-morning. These morning storms may produce gusty winds and hail. Then later tonight, another line of strong to severe storms is expected to move in from the west by mid to late evening. Damaging winds will be the main threat tonight, with spin-up tornadoes a secondary concern. There will be a chance for areas of strong winds gushing out the backside in the wake of decaying showers and thunderstorms this morning. Some of these winds may gust up to 55 miles an hour. Looking ahead, the probability for widespread hazardous weather is low. Spotter activation may be needed this morning and especially again tonight. And now, your National Weather Service forecast for the Quad Cities and surrounding areas. Today, mostly cloudy. Occasional showers and thunderstorms, mainly this morning. Highs in the lower 80s. South winds 15 to 20 miles an hour with gusts up to 30 miles an hour. Chance of rain 80%. Tonight, mostly cloudy. Showers with a chance of thunderstorms after midnight.
humid with lows in the mid-60s. South winds 15 to 20 miles an hour with gusts up to 30 miles an hour. Chance of rain 80%. Tuesday, mostly cloudy with a chance of showers and thunderstorms in the morning, then partly sunny in the afternoon. Highs in the mid-70s. Southwest winds 15 to 20 miles an hour, becoming northwest in the afternoon. Chance of rain 50%. Tuesday night, partly cloudy. Much cooler. Less humid with lows in the upper 40s. Northwest winds 10 to 15 miles an hour with gusts up to 25 miles an hour. Wednesday, mostly sunny. Highs in the mid-60s. North winds 5 to 10 miles an hour. Wednesday night and Thursday, partly cloudy. Lows in the mid-40s. Highs in the upper 60s. Thursday night, a chance of showers. Lows around 50. Friday, a chance of showers. Highs in the lower 70s. Friday night and Saturday, mostly cloudy. Lows in the lower 50s. Highs in the upper 70s. Saturday night and Sunday, partly cloudy. Lows in the upper 50s. Highs in the mid-80s. Again, the forecast for the Quad Cities and surrounding areas for today, mostly cloudy. Occasional showers and thunderstorms, mainly this morning. Highs in the lower 80s. South winds 15 to 20 miles an hour with gusts up to 30 miles an hour. Chance of rain 80%. The Moline, Illinois climate summary for yesterday, May 17, 2026. Yesterday's high temperature was 85 degrees. The normal high is 74. The record high is 91 degrees, which was set in 1987. Yesterday's low temperature was 66 degrees. The normal low is 52. The record low is 35 degrees, which was last set in 2014. 0.01 inches of precipitation fell yesterday, which brings the monthly total to 1.14 inches. The total precipitation for the year now stands at 10.89 inches. There were no heating degree days yesterday. This leaves the monthly total at 146. There were 11 cooling degree days yesterday. This brings the monthly total to 24. Yesterday the maximum wind observed was 24 miles an hour from the south. The highest wind gust observed was 35 miles per hour from the south. The normal high temperature for today is 75 degrees, and the normal low is 52. The record high for today is 92, which last occurred in 1962, and the record low is 33, which occurred in 2002. Sunrise today is at 5:40 a.m. and sunset is at 8:17 p.m. And now a summary of river forecasts. For the Mississippi River, at Dubuque, the latest stage is 9.3 feet at 4 a.m. Monday. At Comanche, the latest stage is 10.7 feet at 4 a.m. Monday. No flooding is forecast. At LeClaire Lock and Dam 14, the latest stage is 5.6 feet at 4 a.m. Monday. No flooding is forecast. At Quad Cities Lock and Dam 15, the latest stage is 7.6 feet at 4 a.m. Monday. No flooding is forecast. At Muscatine, the latest stage is 8.3 feet at 4 a.m. Monday. At Keithsburg, the latest stage is 8.6 feet at 4 a.m. Monday. For the Wapsipinicon River, near DeWitt, the latest stage is 7.0 feet at 4 a.m. Monday. No flooding is forecast. For the Cedar River, near Conesville, the latest stage is 7.7 feet at 4 a.m. Monday. For the Rock River, at Como, the latest stage is 5.8 feet at 4 a.m. Monday. Near Joslin, the latest stage is 8.2 feet at 3 a.m. Monday. At Moline, the latest stage is 9.7 feet at 4 a.m. Monday. For the Green River, near Geneseo, the latest stage is 3.8 feet at 4 a.m. Monday. 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The current time is 5:22 a.m. Central Daylight Time. At 5 a.m. at Moline, a thunderstorm was reported. The temperature was 64 degrees, dew point 62, relative humidity 93%. The wind was calm, and the pressure was 29.81 inches and rising. At Davenport, skies were cloudy. The temperature was 64 degrees, dew point 62, relative humidity 93%. The wind was north at 5 miles an hour, and the pressure was 29.82 inches and rising. Close to home, Burlington cloudy and 65. Cedar Rapids light rain and 62.
Dubuque cloudy and 63. Iowa City light rain and 64. Muscatine 64. Galesburg cloudy and 70. Peoria cloudy and 73. Savannah 65. Rockford cloudy and 73. Across the Midwest, Chicago mostly cloudy and 75. Des Moines cloudy and 64. Madison cloudy and 64. Milwaukee mostly cloudy and 61. Minneapolis cloudy and 57. Omaha cloudy and 56. St. Louis partly cloudy and 77. Springfield, Illinois cloudy and 73. Waterloo light rain and 62. Once again at 5 a.m. in Moline with a thunderstorm, the temperature was 64. At Davenport with cloudy skies, the temperature was 64. Here is the hazardous weather outlook. For today and tonight, scattered thunderstorms will linger across portions of the outlook area through mid-morning. These morning storms may produce gusty winds and hail. Then later tonight, another line of strong to severe storms is expected to move in from the west by mid to late evening. Damaging winds will be the main threat tonight, with spin-up tornadoes a secondary concern. There will be a chance for areas of strong winds gushing out the backside in the wake of decaying showers and thunderstorms this morning. Some of these winds may gust up to 55 miles an hour. Looking ahead, the probability for widespread hazardous weather is low. Spotter activation may be needed this morning and especially again tonight. And now, your National Weather Service forecast for the Quad Cities and surrounding areas. Today, mostly cloudy. Occasional showers and thunderstorms, mainly this morning. Highs in the lower 80s. South winds 15 to 20 miles an hour with gusts up to 30 miles an hour. Chance of rain 80%. Tonight, mostly cloudy. Showers with a chance of thunderstorms after midnight. Humid with lows in the mid-60s. South winds 15 to 20 miles an hour with gusts up to 30 miles an hour. Chance of rain 80%. Tuesday, mostly cloudy with a chance of showers and thunderstorms in the morning, then partly sunny in the afternoon. Highs in the mid-70s. Southwest winds 15 to 20 miles an hour, becoming northwest in the afternoon. Chance of rain 50%. Tuesday night, partly cloudy. Much cooler. Less humid with lows in the upper 40s. Northwest winds 10 to 15 miles an hour with gusts up to 25 miles an hour. Wednesday, mostly sunny. Highs in the mid-60s. North winds 5 to 10 miles an hour. Wednesday night and Thursday, partly cloudy. Lows in the mid-40s. Highs in the upper 60s. Thursday night, a chance of showers. Lows around 50. Friday, a chance of showers. Highs in the lower 70s. Friday night and Saturday, mostly cloudy. Lows in the lower 50s. Highs in the upper 70s. Saturday night and Sunday, partly cloudy. Lows in the upper 50s. Highs in the mid-80s. Again, the forecast for the Quad Cities and surrounding areas for today, mostly cloudy. Occasional showers and thunderstorms, mainly this morning. Highs in the lower 80s. South winds 15 to 20 miles an hour with gusts up to 30 miles an hour. Chance of rain 80%. The Moline, Illinois climate summary for yesterday, May 17, 2026. Yesterday's high temperature was 85 degrees. The normal high is 74. The record high is 91 degrees, which was set in 1987. Yesterday's low temperature was 66 degrees. The normal low is 52. The record low is 35 degrees, which was last set in 2014. 0.01 inches of precipitation fell yesterday, which brings the monthly total to 1.14 inches. The total precipitation for the year now stands at 10.89 inches. There were no heating degree days yesterday. This leaves the monthly total at 146. There were 11 cooling degree days yesterday. This brings the monthly total to 24. Yesterday, the maximum wind observed was 24 miles an hour from the south. The highest wind gust observed was 35 miles per hour from the south. The normal high temperature for today is 75 degrees, and the normal low is 52. The record high for today is 92, which last occurred in 1962, and the record low is 33, which occurred in 2002. Sunrise today is at 5:40 a.m. and sunset is at 8:17 p.m.

latest stage is 8.3 feet at 4 a.m. Monday. At Keithsburg, the latest stage is 8.6 feet at 4 a.m. Monday. For the Wapsipinicon River, near DeWitt, the latest stage is 7.0 feet at 4 a.m. Monday. No flooding is forecast. For the Cedar River, near Conesville, the latest stage is 7.7 feet at 4 a.m. Monday. For the Rock River, at Como, the latest stage is 5.8 feet at 4 a.m. Monday. Near Joslin, the latest stage is 8.2 feet at 3 a.m. Monday. At Moline, the latest stage is 9.7 feet at 4 a.m. Monday. For the Green River, near Geneseo, the latest stage is 3.8 feet at 4 a.m. Monday. 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The current time is 5:29 a.m. Central Daylight Time. At 5 a.m. in Moline, a thunderstorm was reported. The temperature was 64 degrees, dew point 62, relative humidity 93%. The wind was calm, and the pressure was 29.81 inches and rising. At Davenport, skies were cloudy. The temperature was 64 degrees, dew point 62, relative humidity 93%. The wind was north at 5 miles an hour, and the pressure was 29.82 inches and rising. Close to home, Burlington cloudy and 65. Cedar Rapids light rain and 62. Dubuque cloudy and 63. Iowa City light rain and 64. Muscatine 64. Galesburg cloudy and 70. Peoria cloudy and 73. Savannah 65. Rockford cloudy and 73. Across the Midwest, Chicago mostly cloudy and 75. Des Moines cloudy and 64. Madison cloudy and 64. Milwaukee mostly cloudy and 61. Minneapolis cloudy and 57. Omaha cloudy and 56. St. Louis partly cloudy and 77. Springfield, Illinois cloudy and 73. Waterloo light rain and 62. Once again at 5 a.m. in Moline with a thunderstorm, the temperature was 64. At Davenport with cloudy skies, the temperature was 64. Here is the hazardous weather outlook. For today and tonight, scattered thunderstorms will linger across portions of the outlook area through mid-morning. These morning storms may produce gusty winds and hail. Then later tonight, another line of strong to severe storms is expected to move in from the west by mid to late evening. Damaging winds will be the main threat tonight, with spin-up tornadoes a secondary concern. There will be a chance for areas of strong winds gushing out the backside in the wake of decaying showers and thunderstorms this morning. Some of these winds may gust up to 55 miles an hour. Looking ahead, the probability for widespread hazardous weather is low. Spotter activation may be needed this morning and especially again tonight. And now, your National Weather Service forecast for the Quad Cities and surrounding areas. Today, mostly cloudy. Occasional showers and thunderstorms, mainly this morning. Highs in the lower 80s. South winds 15 to 20 miles an hour with gusts up to 30 miles an hour. Chance of rain 80%. Tonight, mostly cloudy. Showers with a chance of thunderstorms after midnight. Humid with lows in the mid-60s. South winds 15 to 20 miles an hour with gusts up to 30 miles an hour. Chance of rain 80%. Tuesday, mostly cloudy with a chance of showers and thunderstorms in the morning, then partly sunny in the afternoon. Highs in the mid-70s. Southwest winds 15 to 20 miles an hour, becoming northwest in the afternoon. Chance of rain 50%. Tuesday night, partly cloudy. Much cooler. Less humid with lows in the upper 40s. Northwest winds 10 to 15 miles an hour with gusts up to 25 miles an hour. Wednesday, mostly sunny. Highs in the mid-60s. North winds 5 to 10 miles an hour. Wednesday night and Thursday, partly cloudy. Lows in the mid-40s. Highs in the upper 60s. Thursday night, a chance of showers. Lows around 50. Friday, a chance of showers. Highs in the lower 70s. Friday night and Saturday, mostly cloudy. Lows in the lower 50s. Highs in the upper 70s. Saturday night and Sunday, partly cloudy. Lows in the upper 50s. Highs in the mid-80s. Again, the forecast for the Quad Cities and surrounding areas for today, mostly cloudy. Occasional

showers and thunderstorms, mainly this morning. Highs in the lower 80s. South winds 15 to 20 miles an hour with gusts up to 30 miles an hour. Chance of rain 80%. The Moline, Illinois climate summary for yesterday, May 17, 2026. Yesterday's high temperature was 85 degrees. The normal high is 74. The record high is 91 degrees, which was set in 1987. Yesterday's low temperature was 66 degrees. The normal low is 52. The record low is 35 degrees, which was last set in 2014. 0.01 inches of precipitation fell yesterday, which brings the monthly total to 1.14 inches. The total precipitation for the year now stands at 10.89 inches. There were no heating degree days yesterday. This leaves the monthly total at 146. There were 11 cooling degree days yesterday. This brings the monthly total to 24. Yesterday, the maximum wind observed was 24 miles an hour from the south. The highest wind gust observed was 35 miles per hour from the south. The normal high temperature for today is 75 degrees, and the normal low is 52. The record high for today is 92, which last occurred in 1962, and the record low is 33, which occurred in 2002. Sunrise today is at 5:40 a.m. and sunset is at 8:17 p.m. And now a summary of river forecasts. For the Mississippi River, at Dubuque, the latest stage is 9.3 feet at 4 a.m. Monday. At Comanche, the latest stage is 10.7 feet at 4 a.m. Monday. No flooding is forecast. At LeClaire Lock and Dam 14, the latest stage is 5.6 feet at 4 a.m. Monday. No flooding is forecast. At Quad Cities Lock and Dam 15, the latest stage is 7.6 feet at 4 a.m. Monday. No flooding is forecast. At Muscatine, the latest stage is 8.3 feet at 4 a.m. Monday. At Keithsburg, the latest stage is 8.6 feet at 4 a.m. Monday. For the Wet'suwet'en River, near DeWitt, the latest stage is 7.0 feet at 4 a.m. Monday. No flooding is forecast. For the Cedar River, near Conesville, the latest stage is 7.7 feet at 4 a.m. Monday. For the Rock River, at Como, the latest stage is 5.8 feet at 4 a.m. Monday. Near Joslyn, the latest stage is 8.2 feet at 3 a.m. Monday. At Moline, the latest stage is 9.7 feet at 4 a.m. Monday. For the Green River, near Geneseo, the latest stage is 3.8 feet at 4 a.m. Monday. 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The current time is 5:36 a.m. Central Daylight Time. At 5 a.m. in Moline, a thunderstorm was reported. The temperature was 64 degrees, dew point 62, relative humidity 93%. The wind was calm. And the pressure was 29.81 inches and rising. At Davenport, skies were cloudy. The temperature was 64 degrees, dew point 62, relative humidity 93%. The wind was north at 5 miles an hour. And the pressure was 29.82 inches and rising. Close to home, Burlington cloudy and 65. Cedar Rapids light rain and 62. Dubuque cloudy and 63. Iowa City light rain and 64. Muscatine 64. Galesburg cloudy and 70. Peoria cloudy and 73. Savannah 65. Rockford cloudy and 73. Across the Midwest, Chicago mostly cloudy and 75. Des Moines cloudy and 64. Madison cloudy and 64. Milwaukee mostly cloudy and 61. Minneapolis cloudy and 57. Omaha cloudy and 56. St. Louis partly cloudy and 77. Springfield, Illinois cloudy and 73. Waterloo light rain and 62. Once again at 5 a.m. in Moline with a thunderstorm, the temperature was 64. At Davenport with cloudy skies, the temperature was 64. Here is the hazardous weather outlook. For today and tonight, scattered thunderstorms will linger across portions of the outlook area through mid-morning. These morning storms may produce gusty winds and hail. Then later tonight, another line of strong to severe storms is expected to move in from the west by mid to late evening. Damaging winds will be the main threat tonight, with spin-up tornadoes a secondary concern. There will be a chance for areas of strong winds gushing out the backside in the wake of decaying showers and thunderstorms.
this morning. Some of these winds may gust up to 55 miles an hour. Looking ahead, the probability for widespread hazardous weather is low. Spotter activation may be needed this morning and especially again tonight. And now, your National Weather Service forecast for the Quad Cities and surrounding areas. Today, mostly cloudy. Occasional showers and thunderstorms, mainly this morning. Highs in the lower 80s. South winds 15 to 20 miles an hour with gusts up to 30 miles an hour. Chance of rain 80%. Tonight, mostly cloudy. Showers with a chance of thunderstorms after midnight. Humid with lows in the mid-60s. South winds 15 to 20 miles an hour with gusts up to 30 miles an hour. Chance of rain 80%. Tuesday, mostly cloudy with a chance of showers and thunderstorms in the morning, then partly sunny in the afternoon. Highs in the mid-70s. Southwest winds 15 to 20 miles an hour, becoming northwest in the afternoon. Chance of rain 50%. Tuesday night, partly cloudy. Much cooler. Less humid with lows in the upper 40s. Northwest winds 10 to 15 miles an hour with gusts up to 25 miles an hour. Wednesday, mostly sunny. Highs in the mid-60s. North winds 5 to 10 miles an hour. Wednesday night and Thursday, partly cloudy. Lows in the mid-40s. Highs in the upper 60s. Thursday night, a chance of showers. Lows around 50. Friday, a chance of showers. Highs in the lower 70s. Friday night and Saturday, mostly cloudy. Lows in the lower 50s. Highs in the upper 70s. Saturday night and Sunday, partly cloudy. Lows in the upper 50s. Highs in the mid-80s. Again, the forecast for the Quad Cities and surrounding areas for today, mostly cloudy. Occasional showers and thunderstorms, mainly this morning. Highs in the lower 80s. South winds 15 to 20 miles an hour with gusts up to 30 miles an hour. Chance of rain 80%. The Moline, Illinois climate summary for yesterday, May 17, 2026. Yesterday's high temperature was 85 degrees. The normal high is 74. The record high is 91 degrees, which was set in 1987. Yesterday's low temperature was 66 degrees. The normal low is 52. The record low is 35 degrees, which was last set in 2014. 0.01 inches of precipitation fell yesterday, which brings the monthly total to 1.14 inches. The total precipitation for the year now stands at 10.89 inches. There were no heating degree days yesterday. This leaves the monthly total at 146. There were 11 cooling degree days yesterday. This brings the monthly total to 24. Yesterday, the maximum wind observed was 24 miles an hour from the south. The highest wind gust observed was 35 miles per hour from the south. The normal high temperature for today is 75 degrees, and the normal low is 52. The record high for today is 92, which last occurred in 1962, and the record low is 33, which occurred in 2002. Sunrise today is at 5:40 a.m. and sunset is at 8:17 p.m. And now a summary of river forecasts. For the Mississippi River, at Dubuque, the latest stage is 9.3 feet at 4 a.m. Monday. At Comanche, the latest stage is 10.7 feet at 4 a.m. Monday. No flooding is forecast. At LeClaire Lock and Dam 14, the latest stage is 5.6 feet at 4 a.m. Monday. No flooding is forecast. At Quad Cities Lock and Dam 15, the latest stage is 7.6 feet at 4 a.m. Monday. No flooding is forecast. At Muscatine, the latest stage is 8.3 feet at 4 a.m. Monday. At Keithsburg, the latest stage is 8.6 feet at 4 a.m. Monday. For the Wapsipinicon River, near DeWitt, the latest stage is 7.0 feet at 4 a.m. Monday. No flooding is forecast. For the Cedar River, near Conesville, the latest stage is 7.7 feet at 4 a.m. Monday. For the Rock River, at Como, the latest stage is 5.8 feet at 4 a.m. Monday. Near Joslin, the latest stage is 8.2 feet at 3 a.m. Monday. At Moline, the latest stage is 9.7 feet at 4 a.m. Monday. For the Green River, near Geneseo, the latest stage is 3.8 feet at 4 a.m. Monday. 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
time is 5:43 a.m. Central Daylight Time. At 5 a.m. in Molina, thunderstorm was reported. The temperature was 64 degrees, dew point 62, relative humidity 93%. The wind was calm, and the pressure was 29.81 inches and rising. At Davenport, skies were cloudy. The temperature was 64 degrees, dew point 62, relative humidity 93%. The wind was north at 5 miles an hour, and the pressure was 29.82 inches and rising. Close to home, Burlington cloudy and 65. Cedar Rapids light rain and 62. Dubuque cloudy and 63. Iowa City light rain and 64. Muscatine 64. Galesburg cloudy and 70. Peoria cloudy and 73. Savannah 65. Rockford cloudy and 73. Across the Midwest, Chicago mostly cloudy and 75. Des Moines cloudy and 64. Madison cloudy and 64. Milwaukee mostly cloudy and 61. Minneapolis cloudy and 57. Omaha cloudy and 56. St. Louis partly cloudy and 77. Springfield, Illinois cloudy and 73. Waterloo light rain and 62. Once again at 5 a.m. in Moline with a thunderstorm, the temperature was 64. At Davenport with cloudy skies, the temperature was 64. Here is the hazardous weather outlook. For today and tonight, scattered thunderstorms will linger across portions of the outlook area through mid-morning. These morning storms may produce gusty winds and hail. Then later tonight, another line of strong to severe storms is expected to move in from the west by mid to late evening. Damaging winds will be the main threat tonight, with spin-up tornadoes a secondary concern. There will be a chance for areas of strong winds gushing out the backside in the wake of decaying showers and thunderstorms this morning. Some of these winds may gust up to 55 miles an hour. Looking ahead, the probability for widespread hazardous weather is low. Spotter activation may be needed this morning and especially again tonight. And now, your National Weather Service forecast for the Quad Cities and surrounding areas. Today, mostly cloudy. Occasional showers and thunderstorms, mainly this morning. Highs in the lower 80s. South winds 15 to 20 miles an hour with gusts up to 30 miles an hour. Chance of rain 80%. Tonight, mostly cloudy. Showers with a chance of thunderstorms after midnight. Humid with lows in the mid-60s. South winds 15 to 20 miles an hour with gusts up to 30 miles an hour. Chance of rain 80%. Tuesday, mostly cloudy with a chance of showers and thunderstorms in the morning, then partly sunny in the afternoon. Highs in the mid-70s. Southwest winds 15 to 20 miles an hour, becoming northwest in the afternoon. Chance of rain 50%. Tuesday night, partly cloudy. Much cooler. Less humid with lows in the upper 40s. Northwest winds 10 to 15 miles an hour with gusts up to 25 miles an hour. Wednesday, mostly sunny. Highs in the mid-60s. North winds 5 to 10 miles an hour. Wednesday night and Thursday, partly cloudy. Lows in the mid-40s. Highs in the upper 60s. Thursday night, a chance of showers. Lows around 50. Friday, a chance of showers. Highs in the lower 70s. Friday night and Saturday, mostly cloudy. Lows in the lower 50s. Highs in the upper 70s. Saturday night and Sunday, partly cloudy. Lows in the upper 50s. Highs in the mid-80s. Again, the forecast for the Quad Cities and surrounding areas for today, mostly cloudy. Occasional showers and thunderstorms, mainly this morning. Highs in the lower 80s. South winds 15 to 20 miles an hour with gusts up to 30 miles an hour. Chance of rain 80%. The Moline, Illinois climate summary for yesterday, May 17, 2026. Yesterday's high temperature was 85 degrees. The normal high is 74. The record high is 91 degrees, which was set in 1987. Yesterday's low temperature was 66 degrees. The normal low is 52. The record low is 35 degrees, which was last set in 2014. 0.01 inches of precipitation fell yesterday, which brings the monthly total to 1.14 inches. The total precipitation for the year now stands at 10.89 inches.
There were no heating degree days yesterday. This leaves the monthly total at 146. There were 11 cooling degree days yesterday. This brings the monthly total to 24. Yesterday, the maximum wind observed was 24 miles an hour from the south. The highest wind gust observed was 35 miles per hour from the south. The normal high temperature for today is 75 degrees, and the normal low is 52. The record high for today is 92, which last occurred in 1962, and the record low is 33, which occurred in 2002. Sunrise today is at 5:40 a.m. and sunset is at 8:17 p.m. And now a summary of river forecasts. For the Mississippi River, at Dubuque, the latest stage is 9.3 feet at 4 a.m. Monday. At Comanche, the latest stage is 10.7 feet at 4 a.m. Monday. No flooding is forecast. At LeClaire Lock and Dam 14, the latest stage is 5.6 feet at 4 a.m. Monday. No flooding is forecast. At Quad Cities Lock and Dam 15, the latest stage is 7.6 feet at 4 a.m. Monday. No flooding is forecast. At Muscatine, the latest stage is 8.3 feet at 4 a.m. Monday. At Keithsburg, the latest stage is 8.6 feet at 4 a.m. Monday. For the Wet'suwet'en River, near the Wet, the latest stage is 7.0 feet at 4 a.m. Monday. No flooding is forecast. For the Cedar River, near Conesville, the latest stage is 7.7 feet at 4 a.m. Monday. For the Rock River, at Como, the latest stage is 5.8 feet at 4 a.m. Monday. Near Joslyn, the latest stage is 8.2 feet at 3 a.m. Monday. At Moline, the latest stage is 9.7 feet at 4 a.m. Monday. For the Green River, near Geneseo, the latest stage is 3.8 feet at 4 a.m. Monday. 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The current time is 5:50 a.m. Central Daylight Time. At 5 a.m. in Moline, a thunderstorm was reported. The temperature was 64 degrees, dew point 62, relative humidity 93%. The wind was calm, and the pressure was 29.81 inches and rising. At Davenport, skies were cloudy. The temperature was 64 degrees, dew point 62, relative humidity 93%. The wind was north at 5 miles an hour, and the pressure was 29.82 inches and rising. Close to home, Burlington cloudy and 65. Cedar Rapids light rain and 62. Dubuque cloudy and 63. Iowa City light rain and 64. Muscatine 64. Galesburg cloudy and 70. Peoria cloudy and 73. Savannah 65. Rockford cloudy and 73. Across the Midwest, Chicago mostly cloudy and 75. Des Moines cloudy and 64. Madison cloudy and 64. Milwaukee mostly cloudy and 61. Minneapolis cloudy and 57. Omaha cloudy and 56. St. Louis partly cloudy and 77. Springfield, Illinois cloudy and 73. Waterloo light rain and 62. Once again at 5 a.m. in Moline with a thunderstorm, the temperature was 64. At Davenport with cloudy skies, the temperature was 64. Here is the hazardous weather outlook. For today and tonight, scattered thunderstorms will linger across portions of the outlook area through mid-morning. These morning storms may produce gusty winds and hail. Then later tonight, another line of strong to severe storms is expected to move in from the west by mid to late evening. Damaging winds will be the main threat tonight, with spin-up tornadoes a secondary concern. There will be a chance for areas of strong winds gushing out the backside in the wake of decaying showers and thunderstorms this morning. Some of these winds may gust up to 55 miles an hour. Looking ahead, the probability for widespread hazardous weather is low. Spotter activation may be needed this morning and especially again tonight. And now, your National Weather Service forecast for the Quad Cities and surrounding areas. Today, mostly cloudy. Occasional showers and thunderstorms, mainly this morning. Highs in the lower 80s. South winds 15 to 20 miles an hour with gusts up to 30 miles an hour. Chance of rain 80%. Tonight, mostly cloudy. Showers with a chance of thunderstorms after midnight. Humid with lows in the mid-60s. South winds 15 to 20 miles an hour with gusts up to 30 miles an hour. Chance of rain 80%.
Tuesday, mostly cloudy with a chance of showers and thunderstorms in the morning, then partly sunny in the afternoon. Highs in the mid-70s. Southwest winds 15 to 20 miles an hour, becoming northwest in the afternoon. Chance of rain 50%. Tuesday night, partly cloudy. Much cooler. Less humid with lows in the upper 40s. Northwest winds 10 to 15 miles an hour with gusts up to 25 miles an hour. Wednesday, mostly sunny. Highs in the mid-60s. North winds 5 to 10 miles an hour. Wednesday night and Thursday, partly cloudy. Lows in the mid-40s. Highs in the upper 60s. Thursday night, a chance of showers. Lows around 50. Friday, a chance of showers. Highs in the lower 70s. Friday night and Saturday, mostly cloudy. Lows in the lower 50s. Highs in the upper 70s. Saturday night and Sunday, partly cloudy. Lows in the upper 50s. Highs in the mid-80s. Again, the forecast for the Quad Cities and surrounding areas for today, mostly cloudy. Occasional showers and thunderstorms, mainly this morning. Highs in the lower 80s. South winds 15 to 20 miles an hour with gusts up to 30 miles an hour. Chance of rain 80%. The Moline, Illinois climate summary for yesterday, May 17, 2026. Yesterday's high temperature was 85 degrees. The normal high is 74. The record high is 91 degrees, which was set in 1987. Yesterday's low temperature was 66 degrees. The normal low is 52. The record low is 35 degrees, which was last set in 2014. 0.01 inches of precipitation fell yesterday, which brings the monthly total to 1.14 inches. The total precipitation for the year now stands at 10.89 inches. There were no heating degree days yesterday. This leaves the monthly total at 146. There were 11 cooling degree days yesterday. This brings the monthly total to 24. Yesterday the maximum wind observed was 24 miles an hour from the south. The highest wind gust observed was 35 miles per hour from the south. The normal high temperature for today is 75 degrees, and the normal low is 52. The record high for today is 92, which last occurred in 1962, and the record low is 33, which occurred in 2002. Sunrise today is at 5:40 a.m. and sunset is at 8:17 p.m. And now a summary of river forecasts. For the Mississippi River, at Dubuque, the latest stage is 9.3 feet at 4 a.m. Monday. At Comanche, the latest stage is 10.7 feet at 4 a.m. Monday. No flooding is forecast. At LeClaire Lock and Dam 14, the latest stage is 5.6 feet at 4 a.m. Monday. No flooding is forecast. At Quad Cities Lock and Dam 15, the latest stage is 7.6 feet at 4 a.m. Monday. No flooding is forecast. At Muscatine, the latest stage is 8.3 feet at 4 a.m. Monday. At Keithsburg, the latest stage is 8.6 feet at 4 a.m. Monday. For the Wapsipinicon River, near DeWitt, the latest stage is 7.0 feet at 4 a.m. Monday. No flooding is forecast. For the Cedar River, near Conesville, the latest stage is 7.7 feet at 4 a.m. Monday. For the Rock River, at Como, the latest stage is 5.8 feet at 4 a.m. Monday. Near Joslyn, the latest stage is 8.2 feet at 3 a.m. Monday. At Moline, the latest stage is 9.7 feet at 4 a.m. Monday. For the Green River, near Geneseo, the latest stage is 3.8 feet at 4 a.m. Monday. 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The current time is 5:57 a.m. Central Daylight Time. At 5 a.m. in Moline, a thunderstorm was reported. The temperature was 64 degrees, dew point 62, relative humidity 93%. The wind was calm. And the pressure was 29.81 inches and rising. At Davenport, skies were cloudy. The temperature was 64 degrees, dew point 62, relative humidity 93%. The wind was north at 5 miles an hour. And the pressure was 29.82 inches and rising. Close to home, Burlington cloudy and 65. Cedar Rapids light rain and 62. Dubuque cloudy and 63. Iowa City light rain and 64. Muscatine 64. Galesburg.
cloudy and 70. Peoria, cloudy and 73. Savannah, 65. Rockford, cloudy and 73. Across the Midwest, Chicago, mostly cloudy and 75. Des Moines, cloudy and 64. Madison, cloudy and 64. Milwaukee, mostly cloudy and 61. Minneapolis, cloudy and 57. Omaha, cloudy and 56. St. Louis, partly cloudy and 77. Springfield, Illinois, cloudy and 73. Waterloo, light rain and 62. Once again at 5 a.m. in Moline with a thunderstorm, the temperature was 64. At Davenport with cloudy skies, the temperature was 64. Here is the hazardous weather outlook. For today and tonight, scattered thunderstorms will linger across portions of the outlook area through mid-morning. These morning storms may produce gusty winds and hail. Then later tonight, another line of strong to severe storms is expected to move in from the west by mid to late evening. Damaging winds will be the main threat tonight, with spin-up tornadoes a secondary concern. There will be a chance for areas of strong winds gushing out the backside in the wake of decaying showers and thunderstorms this morning. Some of these winds may gust up to 55 miles an hour. Looking ahead, the probability for widespread hazardous weather is low. Spotter activation may be needed this morning and especially again tonight. And now, your National Weather Service forecast for the Quad Cities and surrounding areas. Today, mostly cloudy. Occasional showers and thunderstorms, mainly this morning. Highs in the lower 80s. South winds 15 to 20 miles an hour with gusts up to 30 miles an hour. Chance of rain 80%. Tonight, mostly cloudy. Showers with a chance of thunderstorms after midnight. Humid with lows in the mid-60s. South winds 15 to 20 miles an hour with gusts up to 30 miles an hour. Chance of rain 80%. Tuesday, mostly cloudy with a chance of showers and thunderstorms in the morning, then partly sunny in the afternoon. Highs in the mid-70s. Southwest winds 15 to 20 miles an hour, becoming northwest in the afternoon. Chance of rain 50%. Tuesday night, partly cloudy. Much cooler. Less humid with lows in the upper 40s. Northwest winds 10 to 15 miles an hour with gusts up to 25 miles an hour. Wednesday, mostly sunny. Highs in the mid-60s. North winds 5 to 10 miles an hour. Wednesday night and Thursday, partly cloudy. Lows in the mid-40s. Highs in the upper 60s. Thursday night, a chance of showers. Lows around 50. Friday, a chance of showers. Highs in the lower 70s. Friday night and Saturday, mostly cloudy. Lows in the lower 50s. Highs in the upper 70s. Saturday night and Sunday, partly cloudy. Lows in the upper 50s. Highs in the mid-80s. Again, the forecast for the Quad Cities and surrounding areas for today, mostly cloudy. Occasional showers and thunderstorms, mainly this morning. Highs in the lower 80s. South winds 15 to 20 miles an hour with gusts up to 30 miles an hour. Chance of rain 80%. The Moline, Illinois climate summary for yesterday, May 17, 2026. Yesterday's high temperature was 85 degrees. The normal high is 74. The record high is 91 degrees, which was set in 1987. Yesterday's low temperature was 66 degrees. The normal low is 52. The record low is 35 degrees, which was last set in 2014. 0.01 inches of precipitation fell yesterday, which brings the monthly total to 1.14 inches. The total precipitation for the year now stands at 10.89 inches. There were no heating degree days yesterday. This leaves the monthly total at 146. There were 11 cooling degree days yesterday. This brings the monthly total to 24. Yesterday, the maximum wind observed was 24 miles an hour from the south. The highest wind gust observed was 35 miles per hour from the south. The normal high temperature for today is 75 degrees, and the normal low is 52. The record high for today is 92, which last occurred in 1962, and the record low is 33, which occurred in 2002. Sunrise today is at 5:40 a.m. and sunset is at 8:17 p.m. And now a summary of river forecasts. For the Mississippi River, at Dubuque, the latest stage is 9.4 feet at 5 a.m. Monday.
at Comanche. The latest stage is 10.7 feet at 5 a.m. Monday. No flooding is forecast. At LeClaire Lock and Dam 14, the latest stage is 5.6 feet at 5 a.m. Monday. No flooding is forecast. At Quad Cities Lock and Dam 15, the latest stage is 7.6 feet at 5 a.m. Monday. No flooding is forecast. At Muscatine, the latest stage is 8.3 feet at 5 a.m. Monday. At Keithsburg, the latest stage is 8.6 feet at 5 a.m. Monday. For the Wet'suwet'en River, near DeWitt, the latest stage is 7.0 feet at 5 a.m. Monday. No flooding is forecast. For the Cedar River, near Conesville, the latest stage is 7.7 feet at 5 a.m. Monday. For the Rock River, at Como, the latest stage is 5.8 feet at 5 a.m. Monday. Near Joslin, the latest stage is 8.2 feet at 4 a.m. Monday. At Moline, the latest stage is 9.7 feet at 5 a.m. Monday. For the Green River, near Geneseo, the latest stage is 3.8 feet at 5 a.m. Monday. 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The current time is 6.04 a.m. Central Daylight Time. At 6 a.m. at Moline, skies were cloudy. The temperature was 64 degrees, dew point 63, relative humidity 96%. The wind was calm. And the pressure was 29.81 inches and falling. At Davenport, skies were cloudy. The temperature was 64 degrees, dew point 62, relative humidity 93%. The wind was calm. And the pressure was 29.82 inches and falling. Close to home, Burlington cloudy and 64. Cedar Rapids cloudy and 62. Dubuque cloudy and 62. Iowa City cloudy and 64. Peoria cloudy and 73. Rockford a thunderstorm and 70. Across the Midwest, Chicago cloudy and 75. Des Moines cloudy and 64. Madison light rain and 63. Milwaukee cloudy and 66. Minneapolis cloudy and 58. Omaha cloudy and 55. St. Louis mostly cloudy and 76. Springfield, Illinois mostly cloudy and 74. Waterloo cloudy and 62. Once again at 6 a.m. in Moline with cloudy skies, the temperature was 64. At Davenport with cloudy skies, the temperature was 64. This broadcast originates from the National Weather Service office in the Quad Cities and is transmitted on a frequency of 162.55 MHz from Rock Island, Illinois. The coverage area includes the following counties: Cedar, Clinton, Louisa, Muscatine, Scott, Henry, Illinois, Mercer, Rock Island, and Whiteside. Here is the hazardous weather outlook. For today and tonight, scattered thunderstorms will linger across portions of the outlook area through mid-morning. These morning storms may produce gusty winds and hail. Then later tonight, another line of strong to severe storms is expected to move in from the west by mid to late evening. Damaging winds will be the main threat tonight, with spin-up tornadoes a secondary concern. There will be a chance for areas of strong winds gushing out the backside in the wake of decaying showers and thunderstorms this morning. Some of these winds may gust up to 55 miles an hour. Looking ahead, the probability for widespread hazardous weather is low. Spotter activation may be needed this morning and especially again tonight. And now, your National Weather Service forecast for the Quad Cities and surrounding areas. Today, mostly cloudy. Occasional showers and thunderstorms, mainly this morning. Highs in the lower 80s. South winds 15 to 20 miles an hour with gusts up to 30 miles an hour. Chance of rain 80%. Tonight, mostly cloudy. Showers with a chance of thunderstorms after midnight. Humid with lows in the mid-60s. South winds 15 to 20 miles an hour with gusts up to 30 miles an hour. Chance of rain 80%. Tuesday, mostly cloudy with a chance of showers and thunderstorms in the morning, then partly sunny in the afternoon. Highs in the mid-70s. Southwest winds 15 to 20 miles an hour, becoming northwest in the afternoon. Chance of rain 50%. Tuesday night, partly cloudy. Much cooler. Less humid with lows in the upper 40s. Northwest winds 10 to 15 miles an hour with gusts up to 25 miles an hour. Wednesday, mostly sunny.
Highs in the mid-60s. North winds 5 to 10 miles an hour. Wednesday night and Thursday, partly cloudy. Lows in the mid-40s. Highs in the upper 60s. Thursday night, a chance of showers. Lows around 50. Friday, a chance of showers. Highs in the lower 70s. Friday night and Saturday, mostly cloudy. Lows in the lower 50s. Highs in the upper 70s. Saturday night and Sunday, partly cloudy. Lows in the upper 50s. Highs in the mid-80s. Again, the forecast for the Quad Cities and surrounding areas for today, mostly cloudy. Occasional showers and thunderstorms, mainly this morning. Highs in the lower 80s. South winds 15 to 20 miles an hour with gusts up to 30 miles an hour. Chance of rain 80%. The Moline, Illinois climate summary for yesterday, May 17, 2026. Yesterday's high temperature was 85 degrees. The normal high is 74. The record high is 91 degrees, which was set in 1987. Yesterday's low temperature was 66 degrees. The normal low is 52. The record low is 35 degrees, which was last set in 2014. 0.01 inches of precipitation fell yesterday, which brings the monthly total to 1.14 inches. The total precipitation for the year now stands at 10.89 inches. There were no heating degree days yesterday. This leaves the monthly total at 146. There were 11 cooling degree days yesterday. This brings the monthly total to 24. Yesterday the maximum wind observed was 24 miles an hour from the south. The highest wind gust observed was 35 miles per hour from the south. The normal high temperature for today is 75 degrees, and the normal low is 52. The record high for today is 92, which last occurred in 1962, and the record low is 33, which occurred in 2002. Sunrise today is at 5:40 a.m. and sunset is at 8:17 p.m. And now a summary of river forecasts. For the Mississippi River, at Dubuque, the latest stage is 9.4 feet at 5 a.m. Monday. At Comanche, the latest stage is 10.7 feet at 5 a.m. Monday. No flooding is forecast. At LeClaire Lock and Dam 14, the latest stage is 5.6 feet at 5 a.m. Monday. No flooding is forecast. At Quad Cities Lock and Dam 15, the latest stage is 7.6 feet at 5 a.m. Monday. No flooding is forecast. At Muscatine, the latest stage is 8.3 feet at 5 a.m. Monday. At Keithsburg, the latest stage is 8.6 feet at 5 a.m. Monday. For the Wapsipinicon River, near DeWitt, the latest stage is 7.0 feet at 5 a.m. Monday. No flooding is forecast. For the Cedar River, near Conesville, the latest stage is 7.7 feet at 5 a.m. Monday. For the Rock River, at Como, the latest stage is 5.8 feet at 5 a.m. Monday. Near Joslin, the latest stage is 8.2 feet at 4 a.m. Monday. At Moline, the latest stage is 9.7 feet at 5 a.m. Monday. For the Green River, near Geneseo, the latest stage is 3.8 feet at 5 a.m. Monday. 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The current time is 6:12 a.m. Central Daylight Time. At 6 a.m. at Moline, skies were cloudy. The temperature was 64 degrees, dew point 63, relative humidity 96%. The wind was calm. And the pressure was 29.81 inches and falling. At Davenport, skies were cloudy. The temperature was 64 degrees, dew point 62, relative humidity 93%. The wind was calm. And the pressure was 29.82 inches and falling. Close to home, Burlington cloudy and 64. Cedar Rapids cloudy and 62. Dubuque cloudy and 62. Iowa City cloudy and 64. Peoria cloudy and 73. Rockford a thunderstorm and 70. Across the Midwest, Chicago cloudy and 75. Des Moines cloudy and 64. Madison light rain and 63. Milwaukee cloudy and 66. Minneapolis cloudy and 58. Omaha cloudy and 55. St. Louis mostly cloudy and 76. Springfield, Illinois mostly cloudy and 74. Waterloo cloudy and 62. Once again at 6 a.m. in Moline with cloudy skies, the temperature was 64.
At Davenport with cloudy skies, the temperature was 64. Here is the hazardous weather outlook. For today and tonight, scattered thunderstorms will linger across portions of the outlook area through mid-morning. These morning storms may produce gusty winds and hail. Then later tonight, another line of strong to severe storms is expected to move in from the west by mid to late evening. Damaging winds will be the main threat tonight, with spin-up tornadoes a secondary concern. There will be a chance for areas of strong winds gushing out the backside in the wake of decaying showers and thunderstorms this morning. Some of these winds may gust up to 55 miles an hour. Looking ahead, the probability for widespread hazardous weather is low. Spotter activation may be needed this morning and especially again tonight. And now, your National Weather Service forecast for the Quad Cities and surrounding areas. Today, mostly cloudy. Occasional showers and thunderstorms, mainly this morning. Highs in the lower 80s. South winds 15 to 20 miles an hour with gusts up to 30 miles an hour. Chance of rain 80%. Tonight, mostly cloudy. Showers with a chance of thunderstorms after midnight. Humid with lows in the mid-60s. South winds 15 to 20 miles an hour with gusts up to 30 miles an hour. Chance of rain 80%. Tuesday, mostly cloudy with a chance of showers and thunderstorms in the morning, then partly sunny in the afternoon. Highs in the mid-70s. Southwest winds 15 to 20 miles an hour, becoming northwest in the afternoon. Chance of rain 50%. Tuesday night, partly cloudy. Much cooler. Less humid with lows in the upper 40s. Northwest winds 10 to 15 miles an hour with gusts up to 25 miles an hour. Wednesday, mostly sunny. Highs in the mid-60s. North winds 5 to 10 miles an hour. Wednesday night and Thursday, partly cloudy. Lows in the mid-40s. Highs in the upper 60s. Thursday night, a chance of showers. Lows around 50. Friday, a chance of showers. Highs in the lower 70s. Friday night and Saturday, mostly cloudy. Lows in the lower 50s. Highs in the upper 70s. Saturday night and Sunday, partly cloudy. Lows in the upper 50s. Highs in the mid-80s. Again, the forecast for the Quad Cities and surrounding areas for today, mostly cloudy. Occasional showers and thunderstorms, mainly this morning. Highs in the lower 80s. South winds 15 to 20 miles an hour with gusts up to 30 miles an hour. Chance of rain 80%. The Moline, Illinois climate summary for yesterday, May 17, 2026. Yesterday's high temperature was 85 degrees. The normal high is 74. The record high is 91 degrees, which was set in 1987. Yesterday's low temperature was 66 degrees. The normal low is 52. The record low is 35 degrees, which was last set in 2014. 0.01 inches of precipitation fell yesterday, which brings the monthly total to 1.14 inches. The total precipitation for the year now stands at 10.89 inches. There were no heating degree days yesterday. This leaves the monthly total at 146. There were 11 cooling degree days yesterday. This brings the monthly total to 24. Yesterday, the maximum wind observed was 24 miles an hour from the south. The highest wind gust observed was 35 miles per hour from the south. The normal high temperature for today is 75 degrees, and the normal low is 52. The record high for today is 92, which last occurred in 1962, and the record low is 33, which occurred in 2002. Sunrise today is at 5:40 a.m. and sunset is at 8:17 p.m. And now a summary of river forecasts. For the Mississippi River, at Dubuque, the latest stage is 9.4 feet at 5 a.m. Monday. At Comanche, the latest stage is 10.7 feet at 5 a.m. Monday. No flooding is forecast. At LeClaire Lock and Dam 14, the latest stage is 5.6 feet at 5 a.m. Monday. No flooding is forecast. At Quad Cities Lock and Dam 15, the latest stage is 7.6 feet at 5 a.m. Monday. No flooding is forecast. At Muscatine, the latest stage is 8.3 feet at 5 a.m. Monday. At Keithsburg, the latest stage is 8.6 feet at 5 a.m. Monday. For the Wet'suwet'en River, near DeWitt, the latest stage is 7.0 feet at 5 a.m. Monday. No flooding is forecast.
asked. For the Cedar River, near Conesville, the latest stage is 7.7 feet at 5 a.m. Monday. For the Rock River, at Como, the latest stage is 5.8 feet at 5 a.m. Monday. Near Joslin, the latest stage is 8.2 feet at 4 a.m. Monday. At Moline, the latest stage is 9.7 feet at 5 a.m. Monday. For the Green River, near Geneseo, the latest stage is 3.8 feet at 5 a.m. Monday. 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The current time is 6:19 a.m. Central Daylight Time. At 6 a.m. at Moline, skies were mostly cloudy. The temperature was 64 degrees, dew point 63, relative humidity 96%. The wind was calm. And the pressure was 29.81 inches and falling. At Davenport, skies were cloudy. The temperature was 64 degrees, dew point 62, relative humidity 93%. The wind was calm. And the pressure was 29.82 inches and falling. Close to home, Burlington mostly cloudy and 64. Cedar Rapids cloudy and 62. Dubuque cloudy and 62. Iowa City cloudy and 64. Muscatine 64. Galesburg drizzle and 65. Peoria cloudy and 73. Savannah 64. Rockford a thunderstorm and 70. Across the Midwest, Chicago cloudy and 75. Des Moines cloudy and 64. Madison light rain and 63. Milwaukee cloudy and 66. Minneapolis cloudy and 58. Omaha cloudy and 55. St. Louis mostly cloudy and 76. Springfield, Illinois cloudy and 74. Waterloo mostly cloudy and 62. Once again at 6 a.m. in Moline with mostly cloudy skies, the temperature was 64. At Davenport with cloudy skies, the temperature was 64. Here is the hazardous weather outlook. For today and tonight, scattered thunderstorms will linger across portions of the outlook area through mid-morning. These morning storms may produce gusty winds and hail. Then later tonight, another line of strong to severe storms is expected to move in from the west by mid to late evening. Damaging winds will be the main threat tonight, with spin-up tornadoes a secondary concern. There will be a chance for areas of strong winds gushing out the backside in the wake of decaying showers and thunderstorms this morning. Some of these winds may gust up to 55 miles an hour. Looking ahead, the probability for widespread hazardous weather is low. Spotter activation may be needed this morning and especially again tonight. And now, your National Weather Service forecast for the Quad Cities and surrounding areas. Today, mostly cloudy. Occasional showers and thunderstorms, mainly this morning. Highs in the lower 80s. South winds 15 to 20 miles an hour with gusts up to 30 miles an hour. Chance of rain 80%. Tonight, mostly cloudy. Showers with a chance of thunderstorms after midnight. Humid with lows in the mid-60s. South winds 15 to 20 miles an hour with gusts up to 30 miles an hour. Chance of rain 80%. Tuesday, mostly cloudy with a chance of showers and thunderstorms in the morning, then partly sunny in the afternoon. Highs in the mid-70s. Southwest winds 15 to 20 miles an hour, becoming northwest in the afternoon. Chance of rain 50%. Tuesday night, partly cloudy. Much cooler. Less humid with lows in the upper 40s. Northwest winds 10 to 15 miles an hour with gusts up to 25 miles an hour. Wednesday, mostly sunny. Highs in the mid-60s. North winds 5 to 10 miles an hour. Wednesday night and Thursday, partly cloudy. Lows in the mid-40s. Highs in the upper 60s. Thursday night, a chance of showers. Lows around 50. Friday, a chance of showers. Highs in the lower 70s. Friday night and Saturday, mostly cloudy. Lows in the lower 50s. Highs in the upper 70s. Saturday night and Sunday, partly cloudy. Lows in the upper 50s. Highs in the mid-80s. Again, the forecast for the Quad Cities and surrounding areas for today, mostly cloudy. Occasional showers and thunderstorms, mainly this morning. Highs in the lower 80s. South winds 15 to 20 miles an hour with gusts up to 30 miles an hour. Chance of rain 80%. The Moline, Illinois climate summary for yesterday.
May 17, 2026. Yesterday's high temperature was 85 degrees. The normal high is 74. The record high is 91 degrees, which was set in 1987. Yesterday's low temperature was 66 degrees. The normal low is 52. The record low is 35 degrees, which was last set in 2014. 0.01 inches of precipitation fell yesterday, which brings the monthly total to 1.14 inches. The total precipitation for the year now stands at 10.89 inches. There were no heating degree days yesterday. This leaves the monthly total at 146. There were 11 cooling degree days yesterday. This brings the monthly total to 24. Yesterday, the maximum wind observed was 24 miles an hour from the south. The highest wind gust observed was 35 miles per hour from the south. The normal high temperature for today is 75 degrees, and the normal low is 52. The record high for today is 92, which last occurred in 1962, and the record low is 33, which occurred in 2002. Sunrise today is at 5:40 a.m. and sunset is at 8:17 p.m. And now a summary of river forecasts. For the Mississippi River, at Dubuque, the latest stage is 9.4 feet at 5 a.m. Monday. At Comanche, the latest stage is 10.7 feet at 5 a.m. Monday. No flooding is forecast. At LeClaire Lock and Dam 14, the latest stage is 5.6 feet at 5 a.m. Monday. No flooding is forecast. At Quad Cities Lock and Dam 15, the latest stage is 7.6 feet at 5 a.m. Monday. No flooding is forecast. At Muscatine, the latest stage is 8.3 feet at 5 a.m. Monday. At Keithsburg, the latest stage is 8.6 feet at 5 a.m. Monday. For the Wetsuquenican River, near DeWitt, the latest stage is 7.0 feet at 5 a.m. Monday. No flooding is forecast. For the Cedar River, near Conesville, the latest stage is 7.7 feet at 5 a.m. Monday. For the Rock River, at Como, the latest stage is 5.8 feet at 5 a.m. Monday. Near Joslyn, the latest stage is 8.2 feet at 4 a.m. Monday. At Moline, the latest stage is 9.7 feet at 5 a.m. Monday. For the Green River, near Geneseo, the latest stage is 3.8 feet at 5 a.m. Monday. 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The current time is 6:26 a.m. Central Daylight Time. At 6 a.m. at Moline, skies were mostly cloudy. The temperature was 64 degrees, dew point 63, relative humidity 96%. The wind was calm. And the pressure was 29.81 inches and falling. At Davenport, skies were cloudy. The temperature was 64 degrees, dew point 62, relative humidity 93%. The wind was calm. And the pressure was 29.82 inches and falling. Close to home, Burlington mostly cloudy and 64. Cedar Rapids cloudy and 62. Dubuque cloudy and 62. Iowa City cloudy and 64. Muscatine 64. Galesburg drizzle and 65. Peoria cloudy and 73. Savannah 64. Rockford a thunderstorm and 70. Across the Midwest, Chicago cloudy and 75. Des Moines cloudy and 64. Madison light rain and 63. Milwaukee cloudy and 66. Minneapolis cloudy and 58. Omaha cloudy and 55. St. Louis mostly cloudy and 76. Springfield, Illinois cloudy and 74. Waterloo mostly cloudy and 62. Once again at 6 a.m. at Moline with mostly cloudy skies, the temperature was 64. At Davenport with cloudy skies, the temperature was 64. Here is the hazardous weather outlook. For today and tonight, scattered thunderstorms will linger across portions of the outlook area through mid-morning. These morning storms may produce gusty winds and hail. Then later tonight, another line of strong to severe storms is expected to move in from the west by mid to late evening. Damaging winds will be the main threat tonight, with spin-up tornadoes a secondary concern. There will be a chance for areas of strong winds gushing out the backside in the wake of decaying showers and thunderstorms this morning. Some of these winds may gust up to 55 miles an hour. Looking ahead, the probability for widespread hazardous weather is low. Spotter activation may be needed this morning and especially again tonight. And now, your

mostly cloudy. Occasional showers and thunderstorms, mainly this morning. Highs in the lower 80s. South winds 15 to 20 miles an hour with gusts up to 30 miles an hour. Chance of rain 80%. Tonight, mostly cloudy. Showers with a chance of thunderstorms after midnight. Humid with lows in the mid-60s. South winds 15 to 20 miles an hour with gusts up to 30 miles an hour. Chance of rain 80%. Tuesday, mostly cloudy with a chance of showers and thunderstorms in the morning, then partly sunny in the afternoon. Highs in the mid-70s. Southwest winds 15 to 20 miles an hour, becoming northwest in the afternoon. Chance of rain 50%. Tuesday night, partly cloudy. Much cooler. Less humid with lows in the upper 40s. Northwest winds 10 to 15 miles an hour with gusts up to 25 miles an hour. Wednesday, mostly sunny. Highs in the mid-60s. North winds 5 to 10 miles an hour. Wednesday night and Thursday, partly cloudy. Lows in the mid-40s. Highs in the upper 60s. Thursday night, a chance of showers. Lows around 50. Friday, a chance of showers. Highs in the lower 70s. Friday night and Saturday, mostly cloudy. Lows in the lower 50s. Highs in the upper 70s. Saturday night and Sunday, partly cloudy. Lows in the upper 50s. Highs in the mid-80s. Again, the forecast for the Quad Cities and surrounding areas for today, mostly cloudy. Occasional showers and thunderstorms, mainly this morning. Highs in the lower 80s. South winds 15 to 20 miles an hour with gusts up to 30 miles an hour. Chance of rain 80%. The Moline, Illinois climate summary for yesterday, May 17, 2026. Yesterday's high temperature was 85 degrees. The normal high is 74. The record high is 91 degrees, which was set in 1987. Yesterday's low temperature was 66 degrees. The normal low is 52. The record low is 35 degrees, which was last set in 2014. 0.01 inches of precipitation fell yesterday, which brings the monthly total to 1.14 inches. The total precipitation for the year now stands at 10.89 inches. There were no heating degree days yesterday. This leaves the monthly total at 146. There were 11 cooling degree days yesterday. This brings the monthly total to 24. Yesterday the maximum wind observed was 24 miles an hour from the south. The highest wind gust observed was 35 miles per hour from the south. The normal high temperature for today is 75 degrees, and the normal low is 52. The record high for today is 92, which last occurred in 1962, and the record low is 33, which occurred in 2002. Sunrise today is at 5:40 a.m. and sunset is at 8:17 p.m. Here is a special weather statement. For the following counties, in Iowa, Cedar, Clinton, Louisa, Muscatine and Scott, and the following counties, in Illinois, Henry, Mercer, Rock Island and Whiteside. Strong south to southeast winds may develop on the northern and western edge of a cluster of showers and thunderstorms tracking across southeast Iowa into west central Illinois. Winds could gust between 40 to 50 miles an hour at times through the mid to late morning. Unsecured outdoor objects may be blown around and the strongest gusts could bring down tree branches. And now a summary of river forecasts. For the Mississippi River, at Dubuque, the latest stage is 9.4 feet at 5 a.m. Monday. At Comanche, the latest stage is 10.7 feet at 5 a.m. Monday. No flooding is forecast. At LeClaire Lock and Dam 14, the latest stage is 5.6 feet at 5 a.m. Monday. No flooding is forecast. At Quad Cities Lock and Dam 15, the latest stage is 7.6 feet at 5 a.m. Monday. No flooding is forecast. At Muscatine, the latest stage is 8.3 feet at 5 a.m. Monday. At Keithsburg, the latest stage is 8.6 feet at 5 a.m. Monday. For the Wapsipinicon River, near DeWitt, the latest stage is 7.0 feet at 5 a.m. Monday. No flooding is forecast. For the Cedar River, near Conesville, the latest stage is 7.7 feet at 5 a.m. Monday. For the Rock River, at Como, the latest stage is 5.8 feet at 5 a.m. Monday. Near Joslyn, the latest stage is 8.2 feet at 4 a.m. Monday. At Moline, the latest stage is 9.

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For the Green River, near Geneseo, the latest stage is 3.8 feet at 5 a.m. Monday. 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The current time is 6:34 a.m. Central Daylight Time. At 6 a.m. at Moline, skies were mostly cloudy. The temperature was 64 degrees, dew point 63, relative humidity 96%. The wind was calm, and the pressure was 29.81 inches and falling. At Davenport, skies were cloudy. The temperature was 64 degrees, dew point 62, relative humidity 93%. The wind was calm, and the pressure was 29.82 inches and falling. Close to home, Burlington mostly cloudy and 64. Cedar Rapids cloudy and 62. Dubuque cloudy and 62. Iowa City cloudy and 64. Muscatine 64. Galesburg drizzle and 65. Peoria cloudy and 73. Savannah 64. Rockford a thunderstorm and 70. Across the Midwest, Chicago cloudy and 75. Des Moines cloudy and 64. Madison light rain and 63. Milwaukee cloudy and 66. Minneapolis cloudy and 58. Omaha cloudy and 55. St. Louis mostly cloudy and 76. Springfield, Illinois cloudy and 74. Waterloo mostly cloudy and 62. Once again at 6 a.m. in Moline with mostly cloudy skies, the temperature was 64. At Davenport with cloudy skies, the temperature was 64. Here is the hazardous weather outlook. For today and tonight, scattered thunderstorms will linger across portions of the outlook area through mid-morning. These morning storms may produce gusty winds and hail. Then later tonight, another line of strong to severe storms is expected to move in from the west by mid to late evening. Damaging winds will be the main threat tonight, with spin-up tornadoes a secondary concern. There will be a chance for areas of strong winds gushing out the backside in the wake of decaying showers and thunderstorms this morning. Some of these winds may gust up to 55 miles an hour. Looking ahead, the probability for widespread hazardous weather is low. Spotter activation may be needed this morning and especially again tonight. And now, your National Weather Service forecast for the Quad Cities and surrounding areas. Today, mostly cloudy. Occasional showers and thunderstorms, mainly this morning. Highs in the lower 80s. South winds 15 to 20 miles an hour with gusts up to 30 miles an hour. Chance of rain 80%. Tonight, mostly cloudy. Showers with a chance of thunderstorms after midnight. Humid with lows in the mid-60s. South winds 15 to 20 miles an hour with gusts up to 30 miles an hour. Chance of rain 80%. Tuesday, mostly cloudy with a chance of showers and thunderstorms in the morning, then partly sunny in the afternoon. Highs in the mid-70s. Southwest winds 15 to 20 miles an hour, becoming northwest in the afternoon. Chance of rain 50%. Tuesday night, partly cloudy. Much cooler. Less humid with lows in the upper 40s. Northwest winds 10 to 15 miles an hour with gusts up to 25 miles an hour. Wednesday, mostly sunny. Highs in the mid-60s. North winds 5 to 10 miles an hour. Wednesday night and Thursday, partly cloudy. Lows in the mid-40s. Highs in the upper 60s. Thursday night, a chance of showers. Lows around 50. Friday, a chance of showers. Highs in the lower 70s. Friday night and Saturday, mostly cloudy. Lows in the lower 50s. Highs in the upper 70s. Saturday night and Sunday, partly cloudy. Lows in the upper 50s. Highs in the mid-80s. Again, the forecast for the Quad Cities and surrounding areas for today, mostly cloudy. Occasional showers and thunderstorms, mainly this morning. Highs in the lower 80s. South winds 15 to 20 miles an hour with gusts up to 30 miles an hour. Chance of rain 80%. The Moline, Illinois climate summary for yesterday, May 17, 2026. Yesterday's high temperature was 85 degrees. The normal high is 74. The record high is 91 degrees, which was set in 1987. Yesterday's low temperature was 66 degrees. The normal low is 52. The record low
is 35 degrees, which was last set in 2014. 0.01 inches of precipitation fell yesterday, which brings the monthly total to 1.14 inches. The total precipitation for the year now stands at 10.89 inches. There were no heating degree days yesterday. This leaves the monthly total at 146. There were 11 cooling degree days yesterday. This brings the monthly total to 24. Yesterday, the maximum wind observed was 24 miles an hour from the south. The highest wind gust observed was 35 miles per hour from the south. The normal high temperature for today is 75 degrees, and the normal low is 52. The record high for today is 92, which last occurred in 1962, and the record low is 33, which occurred in 2002. Sunrise today is at 5:40 a.m. and sunset is at 8:17 p.m. Here is a special weather statement. For the following counties, in Iowa, Cedar, Clinton, Louisa, Muscatine and Scott, and the following counties, in Illinois, Henry, Mercer, Rock Island and Whiteside. Strong south to southeast winds may develop on the northern and western edge of a cluster of showers and thunderstorms tracking across southeast Iowa into west central Illinois. Winds could gust between 40 to 50 miles an hour at times through the mid to late morning. Unsecured outdoor objects may be blown around and the strongest gusts could bring down tree branches. And now a summary of river forecasts. For the Mississippi River, at Dubuque, the latest stage is 9.4 feet at 5 a.m. Monday. At Comanche, the latest stage is 10.7 feet at 5 a.m. Monday. No flooding is forecast. At LeClaire Lock and Dam 14, the latest stage is 5.6 feet at 5 a.m. Monday. No flooding is forecast. At Quad Cities Lock and Dam 15, the latest stage is 7.6 feet at 5 a.m. Monday. No flooding is forecast. At Muscatine, the latest stage is 8.3 feet at 5 a.m. Monday. At Keithsburg, the latest stage is 8.6 feet at 5 a.m. Monday. For the Wapsipinicon River, near DeWitt, the latest stage is 7.0 feet at 5 a.m. Monday. No flooding is forecast. For the Cedar River, near Conesville, the latest stage is 7.7 feet at 5 a.m. Monday. For the Rock River, at Como, the latest stage is 5.8 feet at 5 a.m. Monday. Near Joslin, the latest stage is 8.2 feet at 4 a.m. Monday. At Moline, the latest stage is 9.7 feet at 5 a.m. Monday. For the Green River, near Geneseo, the latest stage is 3.8 feet at 5 a.m. Monday. 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The current time is 6:41 a.m. Central Daylight Time. At 6 a.m. at Moline, skies were mostly cloudy. The temperature was 64 degrees, dew point 63, relative humidity 96%. The wind was calm, and the pressure was 29.81 inches and falling. At Davenport, skies were cloudy. The temperature was 64 degrees, dew point 62, relative humidity 93%. The wind was calm, and the pressure was 29.82 inches and falling. Close to home, Burlington mostly cloudy and 64. Cedar Rapids cloudy and 62. Dubuque cloudy and 62. Iowa City cloudy and 64. Muscatine 64. Galesburg drizzle and 65. Peoria cloudy and 73. Savannah 64. Rockford a thunderstorm and 70. Across the Midwest, Chicago cloudy and 75. Des Moines cloudy and 64. Madison light rain and 63. Milwaukee cloudy and 66. Minneapolis cloudy and 58. Omaha cloudy and 55. St. Louis mostly cloudy and 76. Springfield, Illinois cloudy and 74. Waterloo mostly cloudy and 62. Once again at 6 a.m. at Moline with mostly cloudy skies, the temperature was 64. At Davenport with cloudy skies, the temperature was 64. Here is the hazardous weather outlook. For today and tonight, scattered thunderstorms will linger across portions of the outlook area through mid-morning. These morning storms may produce gusty winds and hail. Then later tonight, another line of strong to severe storms is expected to move in from the west by mid to late evening. Damaging winds will be the main threat tonight, with spin-up tornadoes a secondary concern. There will be a chance for areas of strong winds gushing out the backside in the wake of decaying showers and thunderstorms.
storms this morning. Some of these winds may gust up to 55 miles an hour. Looking ahead, the probability for widespread hazardous weather is low. Spotter activation may be needed this morning and especially again tonight. And now, your National Weather Service forecast for the Quad Cities and surrounding areas. Today, mostly cloudy. Occasional showers and thunderstorms, mainly this morning. Highs in the lower 80s. South winds 15 to 20 miles an hour with gusts up to 30 miles an hour. Chance of rain 80%. Tonight, mostly cloudy. Showers with a chance of thunderstorms after midnight. Humid with lows in the mid-60s. South winds 15 to 20 miles an hour with gusts up to 30 miles an hour. Chance of rain 80%. Tuesday, mostly cloudy with a chance of showers and thunderstorms in the morning, then partly sunny in the afternoon. Highs in the mid-70s. Southwest winds 15 to 20 miles an hour, becoming northwest in the afternoon. Chance of rain 50%. Tuesday night, partly cloudy. Much cooler. Less humid with lows in the upper 40s. Northwest winds 10 to 15 miles an hour with gusts up to 25 miles an hour. Wednesday, mostly sunny. Highs in the mid-60s. North winds 5 to 10 miles an hour. Wednesday night and Thursday, partly cloudy. Lows in the mid-40s. Highs in the upper 60s. Thursday night, a chance of showers. Lows around 50. Friday, a chance of showers. Highs in the lower 70s. Friday night and Saturday, mostly cloudy. Lows in the lower 50s. Highs in the upper 70s. Saturday night and Sunday, partly cloudy. Lows in the upper 50s. Highs in the mid-80s. Again, the forecast for the Quad Cities and surrounding areas for today, mostly cloudy. Occasional showers and thunderstorms, mainly this morning. Highs in the lower 80s. South winds 15 to 20 miles an hour with gusts up to 30 miles an hour. Chance of rain 80%. The Moline, Illinois climate summary for yesterday, May 17, 2026. Yesterday's high temperature was 85 degrees. The normal high is 74. The record high is 91 degrees, which was set in 1987. Yesterday's low temperature was 66 degrees. The normal low is 52. The record low is 35 degrees, which was last set in 2014. 0.01 inches of precipitation fell yesterday, which brings the monthly total to 1.14 inches. The total precipitation for the year now stands at 10.89 inches. There were no heating degree days yesterday. This leaves the monthly total at 146. There were 11 cooling degree days yesterday. This brings the monthly total to 24. Yesterday the maximum wind observed was 24 miles an hour from the south. The highest wind gust observed was 35 miles per hour from the south. The normal high temperature for today is 75 degrees, and the normal low is 52. The record high for today is 92, which last occurred in 1962, and the record low is 33, which occurred in 2002. Sunrise today is at 5:40 a.m. and sunset is at 8:17 p.m. Here is a special weather statement. For the following counties, in Iowa, Cedar, Clinton, Louisa, Muscatine and Scott, and the following counties, in Illinois, Henry, Mercer, Rock Island and Whiteside. Strong south to southeast winds may develop on the northern and western edge of a cluster of showers and thunderstorms tracking across southeast Iowa into west central Illinois. Winds could gust between 40 to 50 miles an hour at times through the mid to late morning. Unsecured outdoor objects may be blown around and the strongest gusts could bring down tree branches. And now a summary of river forecasts. For the Mississippi River, at Dubuque, the latest stage is 9.4 feet at 5 a.m. Monday. At Comanche, the latest stage is 10.7 feet at 5 a.m. Monday. No flooding is forecast. At LeClaire Lock and Dam 14, the latest stage is 5.6 feet at 5 a.m. Monday. No flooding is forecast. At Quad Cities Lock and Dam 15, the latest stage is 7.6 feet at 5 a.m. Monday. No flooding is forecast. At Muscatine, the latest stage is 8.3 feet at 5 a.m. Monday. At Keithsburg, the latest stage is 8.6 feet at 5 a.m. Monday. For the Wapsipinicon River, near DeWitt, the latest stage is 7.0 feet at 5 a.m. Monday.
No flooding is forecast. For the Cedar River, near Conesville, the latest stage is 7.7 feet at 5 a.m. Monday. For the Rock River, at Como, the latest stage is 5.8 feet at 5 a.m. Monday. Near Joslin, the latest stage is 8.2 feet at 4 a.m. Monday. At Moline, the latest stage is 9.7 feet at 5 a.m. Monday. For the Green River, near Geneseo, the latest stage is 3.8 feet at 5 a.m. Monday. 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The current time is 6:49 a.m. Central Daylight Time. At 6 a.m. at Moline, skies were mostly cloudy. The temperature was 64 degrees, dew point 63, relative humidity 96%. The wind was calm, and the pressure was 29.81 inches and falling. At Davenport, skies were cloudy. The temperature was 64 degrees, dew point 62, relative humidity 93%. The wind was calm, and the pressure was 29.82 inches and falling. Close to home, Burlington mostly cloudy and 64. Cedar Rapids cloudy and 62. Dubuque cloudy and 62. Iowa City cloudy and 64. Muscatine 64. Galesburg drizzle and 65. Peoria cloudy and 73. Savannah 64. Rockford a thunderstorm and 70. Across the Midwest, Chicago cloudy and 75. Des Moines cloudy and 64. Madison light rain and 63. Milwaukee cloudy and 66. Minneapolis cloudy and 58. Omaha cloudy and 55. St. Louis mostly cloudy and 76. Springfield, Illinois cloudy and 74. Waterloo mostly cloudy and 62. Once again at 6 a.m. in Moline with mostly cloudy skies, the temperature was 64. At Davenport with cloudy skies, the temperature was 64. Here is the hazardous weather outlook. For today and tonight, scattered thunderstorms will linger across portions of the outlook area through mid-morning. These morning storms may produce gusty winds and hail. Then later tonight, another line of strong to severe storms is expected to move in from the west by mid to late evening. Damaging winds will be the main threat tonight, with spin-up tornadoes a secondary concern. There will be a chance for areas of strong winds gushing out the backside in the wake of decaying showers and thunderstorms this morning. Some of these winds may gust up to 55 miles an hour. Looking ahead, the probability for widespread hazardous weather is low. Spotter activation may be needed this morning and especially again tonight. And now, your National Weather Service forecast for the Quad Cities and surrounding areas. Today, mostly cloudy. Occasional showers and thunderstorms, mainly this morning. Highs in the lower 80s. South winds 15 to 20 miles an hour with gusts up to 30 miles an hour. Chance of rain 80%. Tonight, mostly cloudy. Showers with a chance of thunderstorms after midnight. Humid with lows in the mid-60s. South winds 15 to 20 miles an hour with gusts up to 30 miles an hour. Chance of rain 80%. Tuesday, mostly cloudy with a chance of showers and thunderstorms in the morning, then partly sunny in the afternoon. Highs in the mid-70s. Southwest winds 15 to 20 miles an hour, becoming northwest in the afternoon. Chance of rain 50%. Tuesday night, partly cloudy. Much cooler. Less humid with lows in the upper 40s. Northwest winds 10 to 15 miles an hour with gusts up to 25 miles an hour. Wednesday, mostly sunny. Highs in the mid-60s. North winds 5 to 10 miles an hour. Wednesday night and Thursday, partly cloudy. Lows in the mid-40s. Highs in the upper 60s. Thursday night, a chance of showers. Lows around 50. Friday, a chance of showers. Highs in the lower 70s. Friday night and Saturday, mostly cloudy. Lows in the lower 50s. Highs in the upper 70s. Saturday night and Sunday, partly cloudy. Lows in the upper 50s. Highs in the mid-80s. Again, the forecast for the Quad Cities and surrounding areas for today, mostly cloudy. Occasional showers and thunderstorms, mainly this morning. Highs in the lower 80s. South winds 15 to 20 miles an hour with gusts up to 30 miles an hour. Chance of rain 80%. The Moline, Illinois.
in its summary for yesterday, May 17, 2026. Yesterday's high temperature was 85 degrees. The normal high is 74. The record high is 91 degrees, which was set in 1987. Yesterday's low temperature was 66 degrees. The normal low is 52. The record low is 35 degrees, which was last set in 2014. 0.01 inches of precipitation fell yesterday, which brings the monthly total to 1.14 inches. The total precipitation for the year now stands at 10.89 inches. There were no heating degree days yesterday. This leaves the monthly total at 146. There were 11 cooling degree days yesterday. This brings the monthly total to 24. Yesterday, the maximum wind observed was 24 miles an hour from the south. The highest wind gust observed was 35 miles per hour from the south. The normal high temperature for today is 75 degrees, and the normal low is 52. The record high for today is 92, which last occurred in 1962, and the record low is 33, which occurred in 2002. Sunrise today is at 5:40 a.m. and sunset is at 8:17 p.m. Here is a special weather statement. For the following counties, in Iowa, Cedar, Clinton, Louisa, Muscatine and Scott, and the following counties, in Illinois, Henry, Mercer, Rock Island and Whiteside. Strong south to southeast winds may develop on the northern and western edge of a cluster of showers and thunderstorms tracking across southeast Iowa into west central Illinois. Winds could gust between 40 to 50 miles an hour at times through the mid to late morning. Unsecured outdoor objects may be blown around and the strongest gusts could bring down tree branches. And now a summary of river forecasts. For the Mississippi River, at Dubuque, the latest stage is 9.4 feet at 5 a.m. Monday. At Comanche, the latest stage is 10.7 feet at 5 a.m. Monday. No flooding is forecast. At LeClaire Lock and Dam 14, the latest stage is 5.6 feet at 5 a.m. Monday. No flooding is forecast. At Quad Cities Lock and Dam 15, the latest stage is 7.6 feet at 5 a.m. Monday. No flooding is forecast. At Muscatine, the latest stage is 8.3 feet at 5 a.m. Monday. At Keithsburg, the latest stage is 8.6 feet at 5 a.m. Monday. For the Wapsipinicon River, near DeWitt, the latest stage is 7.0 feet at 5 a.m. Monday. No flooding is forecast. For the Cedar River, near Conesville, the latest stage is 7.7 feet at 5 a.m. Monday. For the Rock River, at Como, the latest stage is 5.8 feet at 5 a.m. Monday. Near Joslin, the latest stage is 8.2 feet at 4 a.m. Monday. At Moline, the latest stage is 9.7 feet at 5 a.m. Monday. For the Green River, near Geneseo, the latest stage is 3.8 feet at 5 a.m. Monday. 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The current time is 6:57 a.m. Central Daylight Time. At 6 a.m. at Moline, skies were mostly cloudy. The temperature was 64 degrees, dew point 63, relative humidity 96%. The wind was calm. And the pressure was 29.81 inches and falling. At Davenport, skies were cloudy. The temperature was 64 degrees, dew point 62, relative humidity 93%. The wind was calm. And the pressure was 29.82 inches and falling. Close to home, Burlington mostly cloudy and 64. Cedar Rapids cloudy and 62. Dubuque cloudy and 62. Iowa City cloudy and 64. Muscatine 64. Galesburg drizzle and 65. Peoria cloudy and 73. Savannah 64. Rockford a thunderstorm and 70. Across the Midwest, Chicago cloudy and 75. Des Moines cloudy and 64. Madison light rain and 63. Milwaukee cloudy and 66. Minneapolis cloudy and 58. Omaha cloudy and 55. St. Louis mostly cloudy and 76. Springfield, Illinois cloudy and 74. Waterloo mostly cloudy and 62. Once again at 6 a.m. in Moline with mostly cloudy skies, the temperature was 64. At Davenport with cloudy skies, the temperature was 64. Here is the hazardous weather outlook. For today and tonight, scattered thunderstorms will linger across portions of the outlook area through mid-morning.
These morning storms may produce gusty winds and hail. Then later tonight, another line of strong to severe storms is expected to move in from the west by mid to late evening. Damaging winds will be the main threat tonight, with spin-up tornadoes a secondary concern. There will be a chance for areas of strong winds gushing out the backside in the wake of decaying showers and thunderstorms this morning. Some of these winds may gust up to 55 miles an hour. Looking ahead, the probability for widespread hazardous weather is low. Spotter activation may be needed this morning and especially again tonight. And now, your National Weather Service forecast for the Quad Cities and surrounding areas. Today, mostly cloudy. Occasional showers and thunderstorms, mainly this morning. Highs in the lower 80s. South winds 15 to 20 miles an hour with gusts up to 30 miles an hour. Chance of rain 80%. Tonight, mostly cloudy. Showers with a chance of thunderstorms after midnight. Humid with lows in the mid-60s. South winds 15 to 20 miles an hour with gusts up to 30 miles an hour. Chance of rain 80%. Tuesday, mostly cloudy with a chance of showers and thunderstorms in the morning, then partly sunny in the afternoon. Highs in the mid-70s. Southwest winds 15 to 20 miles an hour, becoming northwest in the afternoon. Chance of rain 50%. Tuesday night, partly cloudy. Much cooler. Less humid with lows in the upper 40s. Northwest winds 10 to 15 miles an hour with gusts up to 25 miles an hour. Wednesday, mostly sunny. Highs in the mid-60s. North winds 5 to 10 miles an hour. Wednesday night and Thursday, partly cloudy. Lows in the mid-40s. Highs in the upper 60s. Thursday night, a chance of showers. Lows around 50. Friday, a chance of showers. Highs in the lower 70s. Friday night and Saturday, mostly cloudy. Lows in the lower 50s. Highs in the upper 70s. Saturday night and Sunday, partly cloudy. Lows in the upper 50s. Highs in the mid-80s. Again, the forecast for the Quad Cities and surrounding areas for today, mostly cloudy. Occasional showers and thunderstorms, mainly this morning. Highs in the lower 80s. South winds 15 to 20 miles an hour with gusts up to 30 miles an hour. Chance of rain 80%. This broadcast originates from the National Weather Service office in the Quad Cities and is transmitted on a frequency of 162.55 MHz from Rock Island, Illinois. The coverage area includes the following counties: Cedar, Clinton, Louisa, Muscatine, Scott, Henry, Illinois, Mercer, Rock Island, and Whiteside. The Moline, Illinois climate summary for yesterday, May 17, 2026. Yesterday's high temperature was 85 degrees. The normal high is 74. The record high is 91 degrees, which was set in 1987. Yesterday's low temperature was 66 degrees. The normal low is 52. The record low is 35 degrees, which was last set in 2014. 0.01 inches of precipitation fell yesterday, which brings the monthly total to 1.14 inches. The total precipitation for the year now stands at 10.89 inches. There were no heating degree days yesterday. This leaves the monthly total at 146. There were 11 cooling degree days yesterday. This brings the monthly total to 24. Yesterday, the maximum wind observed was 24 miles an hour from the south. The highest wind gust observed was 35 miles per hour from the south. The normal high temperature for today is 75 degrees, and the normal low is 52. The record high for today is 92, which last occurred in 1962, and the record low is 33, which occurred in 2002. Sunrise today is at 5:40 a.m. and sunset is at 8:17 p.m. Here is a special weather statement. For the following counties, in Iowa, Cedar, Clinton, Louisa, Muscatine and Scott, and the following counties, in Illinois, Henry, Mercer, Rock Island and Whiteside. Strong south to southeast winds may develop on the northern and western edge of a cluster of showers and thunderstorms tracking across southeast Iowa into west central Illinois. Winds could gust between 40 to 50 miles an hour at times through the mid to late morning. Unsecured outdoor objects may be blown around and the strongest gusts could bring down tree branches. And now a summary of
weather forecasts. For the Mississippi River, at Dubuque, the latest stage is 9.4 feet at 6 a.m. Monday. At Comanche, the latest stage is 10.7 feet at 6 a.m. Monday. No flooding is forecast. At LeClaire Lock and Dam 14, the latest stage is 5.6 feet at 6 a.m. Monday. No flooding is forecast. At Quad Cities Lock and Dam 15, the latest stage is 7.6 feet at 6 a.m. Monday. No flooding is forecast. At Muscatine, the latest stage is 8.3 feet at 6 a.m. Monday. At Keithsburg, the latest stage is 8.6 feet at 6 a.m. Monday. For the Wapsipinicon River, near DeWitt, the latest stage is 7.0 feet at 6 a.m. Monday. No flooding is forecast. For the Cedar River, near Conesville, the latest stage is 7.7 feet at 6 a.m. Monday. For the Rock River, at Como, the latest stage is 5.8 feet at 6 a.m. Monday. Near Joslin, the latest stage is 8.3 feet at 5 a.m. Monday. At Moline, the latest stage is 9.7 feet at 6 a.m. Monday. For the Green River, near Geneseo, the latest stage is 3.8 feet at 6 a.m. Monday. 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The current time is 7.05 a.m. Central Daylight Time. At 7 a.m. in Moline, skies were partly sunny. The temperature was 65 degrees, dew point 63, relative humidity 93%. The wind was southeast at 3 miles an hour. And the pressure was 29.82 inches and rising. At Davenport, skies were partly sunny. The temperature was 65 degrees, dew point 63, relative humidity 93%. The wind was southeast at 6 miles an hour. And the pressure was 29.82 inches and steady. Close to home, Burlington a thunderstorm and 64. Cedar Rapids light rain and 63. Dubuque cloudy and 63. Iowa City rain and 64. Peoria cloudy and 74. Rockford cloudy and 68. Across the Midwest, Chicago cloudy and 75. Des Moines cloudy and 64. Madison cloudy and 63. Milwaukee cloudy and 68. Minneapolis cloudy and 58. Omaha cloudy and 55. St. Louis partly sunny and 77. Springfield, Illinois cloudy and 75. Waterloo partly sunny and 62. Once again at 7 a.m. in Moline with partly sunny skies, the temperature was 65. At Davenport with partly sunny skies, the temperature was 65. Here is the hazardous weather outlook. For today and tonight, scattered thunderstorms will linger across portions of the outlook area through mid-morning. These morning storms may produce gusty winds and hail. Then later tonight, another line of strong to severe storms is expected to move in from the west by mid to late evening. Damaging winds will be the main threat tonight, with spin-up tornadoes a secondary concern. There will be a chance for areas of strong winds gushing out the backside in the wake of decaying showers and thunderstorms this morning. Some of these winds may gust up to 55 miles an hour. Looking ahead, the probability for widespread hazardous weather is low. Spotter activation may be needed this morning and especially again tonight. And now, your National Weather Service forecast for the Quad Cities and surrounding areas. Today, mostly cloudy. Occasional showers and thunderstorms, mainly this morning. Highs in the lower 80s. South winds 15 to 20 miles an hour with gusts up to 30 miles an hour. Chance of rain 80%. Tonight, mostly cloudy. Showers with a chance of thunderstorms after midnight. Humid with lows in the mid-60s. South winds 15 to 20 miles an hour with gusts up to 30 miles an hour. Chance of rain 80%. Tuesday, mostly cloudy with a chance of showers and thunderstorms in the morning, then partly sunny in the afternoon. Highs in the mid-70s. Southwest winds 15 to 20 miles an hour, becoming northwest in the afternoon. Chance of rain 50%. Tuesday night, partly cloudy. Much cooler. Less humid with lows in the upper 40s. Northwest winds 10 to 15 miles an hour with gusts up to 25 miles an hour. Wednesday, mostly sunny. Highs in the mid-60s. North winds 5 to 10 miles an hour. Wednesday night and Thursday, partly cloudy. Lows in the mid-40s. Highs in the upper 60s. Thursday night, a chance of showers.
around 50. Friday, a chance of showers. Highs in the lower 70s. Friday night and Saturday, mostly cloudy. Lows in the lower 50s. Highs in the upper 70s. Saturday night and Sunday, partly cloudy. Lows in the upper 50s. Highs in the mid 80s. Again, the forecast for the Quad Cities and surrounding areas for today, mostly cloudy. Occasional showers and thunderstorms, mainly this morning. Highs in the lower 80s. South winds 15 to 20 miles an hour with gusts up to 30 miles an hour. Chance of rain 80%. The Moline, Illinois climate summary for yesterday, May 17, 2026. Yesterday's high temperature was 85 degrees. The normal high is 74. The record high is 91 degrees, which was set in 1987. Yesterday's low temperature was 66 degrees. The normal low is 52. The record low is 35 degrees, which was last set in 2014. 0.01 inches of precipitation fell yesterday, which brings the monthly total to 1.14 inches. The total precipitation for the year now stands at 10.89 inches. There were no heating degree days yesterday. This leaves the monthly total at 146. There were 11 cooling degree days yesterday. This brings the monthly total to 24. Yesterday, the maximum wind observed was 24 miles an hour from the south. The highest wind gust observed was 35 miles per hour from the south. The normal high temperature for today is 75 degrees, and the normal low is 52. The record high for today is 92, which last occurred in 1962, and the record low is 33, which occurred in 2002. Sunrise today is at 5:40 a.m. and sunset is at 8:17 p.m. Here is a special weather statement. For the following counties, in Iowa, Cedar, Clinton, Louisa, Muscatine and Scott, and the following counties, in Illinois, Henry, Mercer, Rock Island and Whiteside. Strong south to southeast winds may develop on the northern and western edge of a cluster of showers and thunderstorms tracking across southeast Iowa into west-central Illinois. Winds could gust between 40 to 50 miles an hour at times through the mid to late morning. Unsecured outdoor objects may be blown around and the strongest gusts could bring down tree branches. And now a summary of river forecasts. For the Mississippi River, at Dubuque, the latest stage is 9.4 feet at 6 a.m. Monday. At Comanche, the latest stage is 10.7 feet at 6 a.m. Monday. No flooding is forecast. At LeClaire Lock and Dam 14, the latest stage is 5.6 feet at 6 a.m. Monday. No flooding is forecast. At Quad Cities Lock and Dam 15, the latest stage is 7.6 feet at 6 a.m. Monday. No flooding is forecast. At Muscatine, the latest stage is 8.3 feet at 6 a.m. Monday. At Keithsburg, the latest stage is 8.6 feet at 6 a.m. Monday. For the Wapsipinicon River, near DeWitt, the latest stage is 7.0 feet at 6 a.m. Monday. No flooding is forecast. For the Cedar River, near Conesville, the latest stage is 7.7 feet at 6 a.m. Monday. For the Rock River, at Como, the latest stage is 5.8 feet at 6 a.m. Monday. Near Joslyn, the latest stage is 8.3 feet at 5 a.m. Monday. At Moline, the latest stage is 9.7 feet at 6 a.m. Monday. For the Green River, near Geneseo, the latest stage is 3.8 feet at 6 a.m. Monday. 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The current time is 7:12 a.m. Central Daylight Time. At 7 a.m. in Moline, skies were partly sunny. The temperature was 65 degrees, dew point 63, relative humidity 93%. The wind was southeast at 3 miles an hour. And the pressure was 29.82 inches and rising. At Davenport, skies were partly sunny. The temperature was 65 degrees, dew point 63, relative humidity 93%. The wind was southeast at 6 miles an hour. And the pressure was 29.82 inches and steady. Close to home, Burlington, a thunderstorm and 64. Cedar Rapids, light rain and 63. Dubuque, cloudy and 63. Iowa City, rain and 64. Peoria, cloudy and 74. Rockford, cloudy and 68. Across the Midwest, Chicago, cloudy and 75. Des Moines, cloudy and 64. Madison, cloudy and 63.
Milwaukee, cloudy and 68. Minneapolis, cloudy and 58. Omaha, cloudy and 55. St. Louis, partly sunny and 77. Springfield, Illinois, cloudy and 75. Waterloo, partly sunny and 62. Once again at 7 a.m. in Moline with partly sunny skies, the temperature was 65. At Davenport with partly sunny skies, the temperature was 65. Here is the hazardous weather outlook. For today and tonight, scattered thunderstorms will linger across portions of the outlook area through mid-morning. These morning storms may produce gusty winds and hail. Then later tonight, another line of strong to severe storms is expected to move in from the west by mid to late evening. Damaging winds will be the main threat tonight, with spin-up tornadoes a secondary concern. There will be a chance for areas of strong winds gushing out the backside in the wake of decaying showers and thunderstorms this morning. Some of these winds may gust up to 55 miles an hour. Looking ahead, the probability for widespread hazardous weather is low. Spotter activation may be needed this morning and especially again tonight. And now, your National Weather Service forecast for the Quad Cities and surrounding areas. Today, mostly cloudy. Occasional showers and thunderstorms, mainly this morning. Highs in the lower 80s. South winds 15 to 20 miles an hour with gusts up to 30 miles an hour. Chance of rain 80%. Tonight, mostly cloudy. Showers with a chance of thunderstorms after midnight. Humid with lows in the mid-60s. South winds 15 to 20 miles an hour with gusts up to 30 miles an hour. Chance of rain 80%. Tuesday, mostly cloudy with a chance of showers and thunderstorms in the morning, then partly sunny in the afternoon. Highs in the mid-70s. Southwest winds 15 to 20 miles an hour, becoming northwest in the afternoon. Chance of rain 50%. Tuesday night, partly cloudy. Much cooler. Less humid with lows in the upper 40s. Northwest winds 10 to 15 miles an hour with gusts up to 25 miles an hour. Wednesday, mostly sunny. Highs in the mid-60s. North winds 5 to 10 miles an hour. Wednesday night and Thursday, partly cloudy. Lows in the mid-40s. Highs in the upper 60s. Thursday night, a chance of showers. Lows around 50. Friday, a chance of showers. Highs in the lower 70s. Friday night and Saturday, mostly cloudy. Lows in the lower 50s. Highs in the upper 70s. Saturday night and Sunday, partly cloudy. Lows in the upper 50s. Highs in the mid-80s. Again, the forecast for the Quad Cities and surrounding areas for today, mostly cloudy. Occasional showers and thunderstorms, mainly this morning. Highs in the lower 80s. South winds 15 to 20 miles an hour with gusts up to 30 miles an hour. Chance of rain 80%. The Moline, Illinois climate summary for yesterday, May 17, 2026. Yesterday's high temperature was 85 degrees. The normal high is 74. The record high is 91 degrees, which was set in 1987. Yesterday's low temperature was 66 degrees. The normal low is 52. The record low is 35 degrees, which was last set in 2014. 0.01 inches of precipitation fell yesterday, which brings the monthly total to 1.14 inches. The total precipitation for the year now stands at 10.89 inches. There were no heating degree days yesterday. This leaves the monthly total at 146. There were 11 cooling degree days yesterday. This brings the monthly total to 24. Yesterday, the maximum wind observed was 24 miles an hour from the south. The highest wind gust observed was 35 miles per hour from the south. The normal high temperature for today is 75 degrees, and the normal low is 52. The record high for today is 92, which last occurred in 1962, and the record low is 33, which occurred in 2002. Sunrise today is at 5:40 a.m. and sunset is at 8:17 p.m. Here is a special weather statement. For the following counties, in Iowa, Cedar, Clinton, Louisa, Muscatine and Scott, and the following counties, in Illinois, Henry, Mercer, Rock Island and Whiteside. Strong south to southeast winds may develop on the northern and western edge of a cluster of showers and thunderstorms tracking across southeast Iowa into west central Illinois. Winds could gust between 40 to 50.
60 miles an hour at times through the mid to late morning. Unsecured outdoor objects may be blown around and the strongest gusts could bring down tree branches. And now a summary of river forecasts. For the Mississippi River, at Dubuque, the latest stage is 9.4 feet at 6 a.m. Monday. At Comanche, the latest stage is 10.7 feet at 6 a.m. Monday. No flooding is forecast. At LeClaire Lock and Dam 14, the latest stage is 5.6 feet at 6 a.m. Monday. No flooding is forecast. At Quad Cities Lock and Dam 15, the latest stage is 7.6 feet at 6 a.m. Monday. No flooding is forecast. At Muscatine, the latest stage is 8.3 feet at 6 a.m. Monday. At Keithsburg, the latest stage is 8.6 feet at 6 a.m. Monday. For the Wapsipinicon River, near DeWitt, the latest stage is 7.0 feet at 6 a.m. Monday. No flooding is forecast. For the Cedar River, near Conesville, the latest stage is 7.7 feet at 6 a.m. Monday. For the Rock River, at Como, the latest stage is 5.8 feet at 6 a.m. Monday. Near Joslin, the latest stage is 8.3 feet at 5 a.m. Monday. At Moline, the latest stage is 9.7 feet at 6 a.m. Monday. For the Green River, near Geneseo, the latest stage is 3.8 feet at 6 a.m. Monday. 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The current time is 7:20 a.m. Central Daylight Time. At 7 a.m. in Moline, skies were cloudy. The temperature was 65 degrees, dew point 63, relative humidity 93%. The wind was southeast at 3 miles an hour. And the pressure was 29.82 inches and rising. At Davenport, skies were cloudy. The temperature was 65 degrees, dew point 63, relative humidity 93%. The wind was southeast at 6 miles an hour. And the pressure was 29.82 inches and steady. Close to home, Burlington a thunderstorm and 64. Cedar Rapids light rain and 63. Dubuque cloudy and 63. Iowa City rain and 64. Muscatine 64. Galesburg partly sunny and 65. Peoria cloudy and 74. Savannah 64. Rockford cloudy and 68. Across the Midwest, Chicago cloudy and 75. Des Moines cloudy and 64. Madison partly sunny and 64. Milwaukee cloudy and 68. Minneapolis cloudy and 58. Omaha cloudy and 55. St. Louis partly sunny and 77. Springfield, Illinois cloudy and 75. Waterloo cloudy and 62. Once again at 7 a.m. in Moline with cloudy skies, the temperature was 65. At Davenport with cloudy skies, the temperature was 65. Here is the hazardous weather outlook. For today and tonight, scattered thunderstorms will linger across portions of the outlook area through mid-morning. These morning storms may produce gusty winds and hail. Then later tonight, another line of strong to severe storms is expected to move in from the west by mid to late evening. Damaging winds will be the main threat tonight, with spin-up tornadoes a secondary concern. There will be a chance for areas of strong winds gushing out the backside in the wake of decaying showers and thunderstorms this morning. Some of these winds may gust up to 55 miles an hour. Looking ahead, the probability for widespread hazardous weather is low. Spotter activation may be needed this morning and especially again tonight. And now, your National Weather Service forecast for the Quad Cities and surrounding areas. Today, mostly cloudy. Occasional showers and thunderstorms, mainly this morning. Highs in the lower 80s. South winds 15 to 20 miles an hour with gusts up to 30 miles an hour. Chance of rain 80%. Tonight, mostly cloudy. Showers with a chance of thunderstorms after midnight. Humid with lows in the mid-60s. South winds 15 to 20 miles an hour with gusts up to 30 miles an hour. Chance of rain 80%. Tuesday, mostly cloudy with a chance of showers and thunderstorms in the morning, then partly sunny in the afternoon. Highs in the mid-70s. Southwest winds 15 to 20 miles an hour, becoming northwest in the afternoon. Chance of rain 50%. Tuesday night, partly cloudy. Much cooler. Less humid with lows in the upper 40s. Northwest winds 10 to 15 miles an hour with gusts up to 25 miles an hour.
mostly sunny. Highs in the mid-60s. North winds 5 to 10 miles an hour. Wednesday night and Thursday, partly cloudy. Lows in the mid-40s. Highs in the upper 60s. Thursday night, a chance of showers. Lows around 50. Friday, a chance of showers. Highs in the lower 70s. Friday night and Saturday, mostly cloudy. Lows in the lower 50s. Highs in the upper 70s. Saturday night and Sunday, partly cloudy. Lows in the upper 50s. Highs in the mid-80s. Again, the forecast for the Quad Cities and surrounding areas for today, mostly cloudy. Occasional showers and thunderstorms, mainly this morning. Highs in the lower 80s. South winds 15 to 20 miles an hour with gusts up to 30 miles an hour. Chance of rain 80%. The Moline, Illinois climate summary for yesterday, May 17, 2026. Yesterday's high temperature was 85 degrees. The normal high is 74. The record high is 91 degrees, which was set in 1987. Yesterday's low temperature was 66 degrees. The normal low is 52. The record low is 35 degrees, which was last set in 2014. 0.01 inches of precipitation fell yesterday, which brings the monthly total to 1.14 inches. The total precipitation for the year now stands at 10.89 inches. There were no heating degree days yesterday. This leaves the monthly total at 146. There were 11 cooling degree days yesterday. This brings the monthly total to 24. Yesterday, the maximum wind observed was 24 miles an hour from the south. The highest wind gust observed was 35 miles per hour from the south. The normal high temperature for today is 75 degrees, and the normal low is 52. The record high for today is 92, which last occurred in 1962, and the record low is 33, which occurred in 2002. Sunrise today is at 5:40 a.m. and sunset is at 8:17 p.m. Here is a special weather statement. For the following counties, in Iowa, Cedar, Clinton, Louisa, Muscatine and Scott, and the following counties, in Illinois, Henry, Mercer, Rock Island and Whiteside. Strong south to southeast winds may develop on the northern and western edge of a cluster of showers and thunderstorms tracking across southeast Iowa into west central Illinois. Winds could gust between 40 to 50 miles an hour at times through the mid to late morning. Unsecured outdoor objects may be blown around and the strongest gusts could bring down tree branches. And now a summary of river forecasts. For the Mississippi River, at Dubuque, the latest stage is 9.4 feet at 6 a.m. Monday. At Comanche, the latest stage is 10.7 feet at 6 a.m. Monday. No flooding is forecast. At LeClaire Lock and Dam 14, the latest stage is 5.6 feet at 6 a.m. Monday. No flooding is forecast. At Quad Cities Lock and Dam 15, the latest stage is 7.6 feet at 6 a.m. Monday. No flooding is forecast. At Muscatine, the latest stage is 8.3 feet at 6 a.m. Monday. At Keithsburg, the latest stage is 8.6 feet at 6 a.m. Monday. For the Wetsuquinucan River, near DeWitt, the latest stage is 7.0 feet at 6 a.m. Monday. No flooding is forecast. For the Cedar River, near Conesville, the latest stage is 7.7 feet at 6 a.m. Monday. For the Rock River, at Como, the latest stage is 5.8 feet at 6 a.m. Monday. Near Joslin, the latest stage is 8.3 feet at 5 a.m. Monday. At Moline, the latest stage is 9.7 feet at 6 a.m. Monday. For the Green River, near Geneseo, the latest stage is 3.8 feet at 6 a.m. Monday. 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The current time is 7:28 a.m. Central Daylight Time. At 7 a.m. in Moline, skies were cloudy. The temperature was 65 degrees, dew point 63, relative humidity 93%. The wind was southeast at 3 miles an hour. And the pressure was 29.82 inches and rising. At Davenport, skies were cloudy. The temperature was 65 degrees, dew point 63, relative humidity 93%. The wind was southeast at 6 miles an hour. And the pressure was 29.82 inches and steady. Close to home, Burlington a thunderstorm and 64. Cedar Rapids light rain and 63. Dubuque cloud.

Then later tonight, another line of strong to severe storms is expected to move in from the west by mid to late evening. Damaging winds will be the main threat tonight, with spin-up tornadoes a secondary concern. There will be a chance for areas of strong winds gushing out the backside in the wake of decaying showers and thunderstorms this morning. Some of these winds may gust up to 55 miles an hour. Looking ahead, the probability for widespread hazardous weather is low. Spotter activation may be needed this morning and especially again tonight. And now, your National Weather Service forecast for the Quad Cities and surrounding areas. Today, mostly cloudy. Occasional showers and thunderstorms, mainly this morning. Highs in the lower 80s. South winds 15 to 20 miles an hour with gusts up to 30 miles an hour. Chance of rain 80%. Tonight, mostly cloudy. Showers with a chance of thunderstorms after midnight. Humid with lows in the mid-60s. South winds 15 to 20 miles an hour with gusts up to 30 miles an hour. Chance of rain 80%. Tuesday, mostly cloudy with a chance of showers and thunderstorms in the morning, then partly sunny in the afternoon. Highs in the mid-70s. Southwest winds 15 to 20 miles an hour, becoming northwest in the afternoon. Chance of rain 50%. Tuesday night, partly cloudy. Much cooler. Less humid with lows in the upper 40s. Northwest winds 10 to 15 miles an hour with gusts up to 25 miles an hour. Wednesday, mostly sunny. Highs in the mid-60s. North winds 5 to 10 miles an hour. Wednesday night and Thursday, partly cloudy. Lows in the mid-40s. Highs in the upper 60s. Thursday night, a chance of showers. Lows around 50. Friday, a chance of showers. Highs in the lower 70s. Friday night and Saturday, mostly cloudy. Lows in the lower 50s. Highs in the upper 70s. Saturday night and Sunday, partly cloudy. Lows in the upper 50s. Highs in the mid-80s. Again, the forecast for the Quad Cities and surrounding areas for today, mostly cloudy. Occasional showers and thunderstorms, mainly this morning. Highs in the lower 80s. South winds 15 to 20 miles an hour with gusts up to 30 miles an hour. Chance of rain 80%. The Moline, Illinois climate summary for yesterday, May 17, 2026. Yesterday's high temperature was 85 degrees. The normal high is 74. The record high is 91 degrees, which was set in 1987. Yesterday's low temperature was 66 degrees. The normal low is 52. The record low is 35 degrees, which was last set in 2014. 0.01 inches of precipitation fell yesterday, which brings the monthly total to 1.14 inches. The total precipitation for the year now stands at 10.89 inches. There were no heating degree days yesterday. This leaves the monthly total at 146. There were 11 cooling degree days yesterday. This brings the monthly total to 24. Yesterday, the maximum wind observed was 24 miles an hour from the south. The highest wind gust observed was 35 miles per hour from the south. The normal high temperature for today is 75 degrees, and the normal low is 52. The record high for today is 92, which last occurred in 1962, and the record low is 33, which occurred in 2002. Sunrise today is at 5:40 a.m. and sunset is at 8:17 p.m. Here is a special weather statement. For the following counties, in Iowa, Cedar, Clinton, Louisa, Muscatine and Scott, and the following counties, in Illinois, Henry, Mercer, Rock Island and Whiteside. Strong south to southeast winds may develop on the northern and western edge of a cluster of showers and thunderstorms tracking across southeast Iowa into west central Illinois. Winds could gust between 40 to 50 miles an hour at times through the mid to late morning. Unsecured outdoor objects may be blown around and the strongest gusts could bring down tree branches. And now a summary of river forecasts. For the Mississippi River, at Dubuque, the latest stage is 9.4 feet at 6 a.m. Monday. At Comanche, the latest stage is 10.7 feet at 6 a.m. Monday. No flooding is forecast. At LeClaire Lock and Dam 14, the latest stage is 5.6 feet at 6 a.m. Monday. No flooding is forecast. At Quad Cities Lock and Dam 15, the latest stage is 7.6 feet at 6 a.m. Monday. No

in his forecast. At Muscatine, the latest stage is 8.3 feet at 6 a.m. Monday. At Keithsburg, the latest stage is 8.6 feet at 6 a.m. Monday. For the Wapsipinicon River, near DeWitt, the latest stage is 7.0 feet at 6 a.m. Monday. No flooding is forecast. For the Cedar River, near Conesville, the latest stage is 7.7 feet at 6 a.m. Monday. For the Rock River, at Como, the latest stage is 5.8 feet at 6 a.m. Monday. Near Joslin, the latest stage is 8.3 feet at 5 a.m. Monday. At Moline, the latest stage is 9.7 feet at 6 a.m. Monday. For the Green River, near Geneseo, the latest stage is 3.8 feet at 6 a.m. Monday. 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The current time is 7:35 a.m. Central Daylight Time. At 7 a.m. in Moline, skies were cloudy. The temperature was 65 degrees, dew point 63, relative humidity 93%. The wind was southeast at 3 miles an hour. And the pressure was 29.82 inches and rising. At Davenport, skies were cloudy. The temperature was 65 degrees, dew point 63, relative humidity 93%. The wind was southeast at 6 miles an hour. And the pressure was 29.82 inches and steady. Close to home, Burlington a thunderstorm and 64. Cedar Rapids light rain and 63. Dubuque cloudy and 63. Iowa City rain and 64. Muscatine 64. Galesburg partly sunny and 65. Peoria cloudy and 74. Savannah 64. Rockford cloudy and 68. Across the Midwest, Chicago cloudy and 75. Des Moines cloudy and 64. Madison partly sunny and 64. Milwaukee cloudy and 68. Minneapolis cloudy and 58. Omaha cloudy and 55. St. Louis partly sunny and 77. Springfield, Illinois cloudy and 75. Waterloo cloudy and 62. Once again at 7 a.m. in Moline with cloudy skies, the temperature was 65. At Davenport with cloudy skies, the temperature was 65. Here is the hazardous weather outlook. For today and tonight, scattered thunderstorms will linger across portions of the outlook area through mid-morning. These morning storms may produce gusty winds and hail. Then later tonight, another line of strong to severe storms is expected to move in from the west by mid to late evening. Damaging winds will be the main threat tonight, with spin-up tornadoes a secondary concern. There will be a chance for areas of strong winds gushing out the backside in the wake of decaying showers and thunderstorms this morning. Some of these winds may gust up to 55 miles an hour. Looking ahead, the probability for widespread hazardous weather is low. Spotter activation may be needed this morning and especially again tonight. And now, your National Weather Service forecast for the Quad Cities and surrounding areas. Today, mostly cloudy. Occasional showers and thunderstorms, mainly this morning. Highs in the lower 80s. South winds 15 to 20 miles an hour with gusts up to 30 miles an hour. Chance of rain 80%. Tonight, mostly cloudy. Showers with a chance of thunderstorms after midnight. Humid with lows in the mid-60s. South winds 15 to 20 miles an hour with gusts up to 30 miles an hour. Chance of rain 80%. Tuesday, mostly cloudy with a chance of showers and thunderstorms in the morning, then partly sunny in the afternoon. Highs in the mid-70s. Southwest winds 15 to 20 miles an hour, becoming northwest in the afternoon. Chance of rain 50%. Tuesday night, partly cloudy. Much cooler. Less humid with lows in the upper 40s. Northwest winds 10 to 15 miles an hour with gusts up to 25 miles an hour. Wednesday, mostly sunny. Highs in the mid-60s. North winds 5 to 10 miles an hour. Wednesday night and Thursday, partly cloudy. Lows in the mid-40s. Highs in the upper 60s. Thursday night, a chance of showers. Lows around 50. Friday, a chance of showers. Highs in the lower 70s. Friday night and Saturday, mostly cloudy. Lows in the lower 50s. Highs in the upper 70s. Saturday night and Sunday, partly cloudy. Lows in the upper 50s. Highs in the mid 80s. Again, the forecast for
on cities and surrounding areas for today, mostly cloudy. Occasional showers and thunderstorms, mainly this morning. Highs in the lower 80s. South winds 15 to 20 miles an hour with gusts up to 30 miles an hour. Chance of rain 80%. The Moline, Illinois climate summary for yesterday, May 17, 2026. Yesterday's high temperature was 85 degrees. The normal high is 74. The record high is 91 degrees, which was set in 1987. Yesterday's low temperature was 66 degrees. The normal low is 52. The record low is 35 degrees, which was last set in 2014. 0.01 inches of precipitation fell yesterday, which brings the monthly total to 1.14 inches. The total precipitation for the year now stands at 10.89 inches. There were no heating degree days yesterday. This leaves the monthly total at 146. There were 11 cooling degree days yesterday. This brings the monthly total to 24. Yesterday, the maximum wind observed was 24 miles an hour from the south. The highest wind gust observed was 35 miles per hour from the south. The normal high temperature for today is 75 degrees, and the normal low is 52. The record high for today is 92, which last occurred in 1962, and the record low is 33, which occurred in 2002. Sunrise today is at 5:40 a.m. and sunset is at 8:17 p.m. Here is a special weather statement. For the following counties, in Iowa, Cedar, Clinton, Louisa, Muscatine and Scott, and the following counties, in Illinois, Henry, Mercer, Rock Island and Whiteside. Strong south to southeast winds may develop on the northern and western edge of a cluster of showers and thunderstorms tracking across southeast Iowa into west central Illinois. Winds could gust between 40 to 50 miles an hour at times through the mid to late morning. Unsecured outdoor objects may be blown around and the strongest gusts could bring down tree branches. And now a summary of river forecasts. For the Mississippi River, at Dubuque, the latest stage is 9.4 feet at 6 a.m. Monday. At Comanche, the latest stage is 10.7 feet at 6 a.m. Monday. No flooding is forecast. At LeClaire Lock and Dam 14, the latest stage is 5.6 feet at 6 a.m. Monday. No flooding is forecast. At Quad Cities Lock and Dam 15, the latest stage is 7.6 feet at 6 a.m. Monday. No flooding is forecast. At Muscatine, the latest stage is 8.3 feet at 6 a.m. Monday. At Keithsburg, the latest stage is 8.6 feet at 6 a.m. Monday. For the Wet'suwet'en River, near DeWitt, the latest stage is 7.0 feet at 6 a.m. Monday. No flooding is forecast. For the Cedar River, near Conesville, the latest stage is 7.7 feet at 6 a.m. Monday. For the Rock River, at Como, the latest stage is 5.8 feet at 6 a.m. Monday. Near Joslyn, the latest stage is 8.3 feet at 5 a.m. Monday. At Moline, the latest stage is 9.7 feet at 6 a.m. Monday. For the Green River, near Geneseo, the latest stage is 3.8 feet at 6 a.m. Monday. 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The current time is 7:43 a.m. Central Daylight Time. At 7 a.m. in Moline, skies were cloudy. The temperature was 65 degrees, dew point 63, relative humidity 93%. The wind was southeast at 3 miles an hour. And the pressure was 29.82 inches and rising. At Davenport, skies were cloudy. The temperature was 65 degrees, dew point 63, relative humidity 93%. The wind was southeast at 6 miles an hour. And the pressure was 29.82 inches and steady. Close to home, Burlington a thunderstorm and 64. Cedar Rapids light rain and 63. Dubuque cloudy and 63. Iowa City rain and 64. Muscatine 64. Galesburg partly sunny and 65. Peoria cloudy and 74. Savannah 64. Rockford cloudy and 68. Across the Midwest, Chicago cloudy and 75. Des Moines cloudy and 64. Madison partly sunny and 64. Milwaukee cloudy and 68. Minneapolis cloudy and 58. Omaha cloudy and 55. St. Louis partly sunny and 77. Springfield, Illinois cloudy and 75.
partly cloudy and 62. Once again at 7 a.m. in Moline with cloudy skies, the temperature was 65. At Davenport with cloudy skies, the temperature was 65. Here is the hazardous weather outlook. For today and tonight, scattered thunderstorms will linger across portions of the outlook area through mid-morning. These morning storms may produce gusty winds and hail. Then later tonight, another line of strong to severe storms is expected to move in from the west by mid to late evening. Damaging winds will be the main threat tonight, with spin-up tornadoes a secondary concern. There will be a chance for areas of strong winds gushing out the backside in the wake of decaying showers and thunderstorms this morning. Some of these winds may gust up to 55 miles an hour. Looking ahead, the probability for widespread hazardous weather is low. Spotter activation may be needed this morning and especially again tonight. And now, your National Weather Service forecast for the Quad Cities and surrounding areas. Today, mostly cloudy. Occasional showers and thunderstorms, mainly this morning. Highs in the lower 80s. South winds 15 to 20 miles an hour with gusts up to 30 miles an hour. Chance of rain 80%. Tonight, mostly cloudy. Showers with a chance of thunderstorms after midnight. Humid with lows in the mid-60s. South winds 15 to 20 miles an hour with gusts up to 30 miles an hour. Chance of rain 80%. Tuesday, mostly cloudy with a chance of showers and thunderstorms in the morning, then partly sunny in the afternoon. Highs in the mid-70s. Southwest winds 15 to 20 miles an hour, becoming northwest in the afternoon. Chance of rain 50%. Tuesday night, partly cloudy. Much cooler. Less humid with lows in the upper 40s. Northwest winds 10 to 15 miles an hour with gusts up to 25 miles an hour. Wednesday, mostly sunny. Highs in the mid-60s. North winds 5 to 10 miles an hour. Wednesday night and Thursday, partly cloudy. Lows in the mid-40s. Highs in the upper 60s. Thursday night, a chance of showers. Lows around 50. Friday, a chance of showers. Highs in the lower 70s. Friday night and Saturday, mostly cloudy. Lows in the lower 50s. Highs in the upper 70s. Saturday night and Sunday, partly cloudy. Lows in the upper 50s. Highs in the mid-80s. Again, the forecast for the Quad Cities and surrounding areas for today, mostly cloudy. Occasional showers and thunderstorms, mainly this morning. Highs in the lower 80s. South winds 15 to 20 miles an hour with gusts up to 30 miles an hour. Chance of rain 80%. The Moline, Illinois climate summary for yesterday, May 17, 2026. Yesterday's high temperature was 85 degrees. The normal high is 74. The record high is 91 degrees, which was set in 1987. Yesterday's low temperature was 66 degrees. The normal low is 52. The record low is 35 degrees, which was last set in 2014. 0.01 inches of precipitation fell yesterday, which brings the monthly total to 1.14 inches. The total precipitation for the year now stands at 10.89 inches. There were no heating degree days yesterday. This leaves the monthly total at 146. There were 11 cooling degree days yesterday. This brings the monthly total to 24. Yesterday, the maximum wind observed was 24 miles an hour from the south. The highest wind gust observed was 35 miles per hour from the south. The normal high temperature for today is 75 degrees, and the normal low is 52. The record high for today is 92, which last occurred in 1962, and the record low is 33, which occurred in 2002. Sunrise today is at 5:40 a.m. and sunset is at 8:17 p.m. Here is a special weather statement. For the following counties, in Iowa, Cedar, Clinton, Louisa, Muscatine and Scott, and the following counties, in Illinois, Henry, Mercer, Rock Island and Whiteside. Strong south to southeast winds may develop on the northern and western edge of a cluster of showers and thunderstorms tracking across southeast Iowa into west central Illinois. Winds could gust between 40 to 50 miles an hour at times through the mid to late morning. Unsecured outdoor objects may be blown around and the strongest gusts could bring down tree branches. And now a summary of river forecasts. For the Mississippi River, at Dubuque, the latest stage is 9.4
4 feet at 6 a.m. Monday. At Kemet, the latest stage is 10.7 feet at 6 a.m. Monday. No flooding is forecast. At LeClaire Lock and Dam 14, the latest stage is 5.6 feet at 6 a.m. Monday. No flooding is forecast. At Quad Cities Lock and Dam 15, the latest stage is 7.6 feet at 6 a.m. Monday. No flooding is forecast. At Muscatine, the latest stage is 8.3 feet at 6 a.m. Monday. At Keithsburg, the latest stage is 8.6 feet at 6 a.m. Monday. For the Wapsipinicon River, near DeWitt, the latest stage is 7.0 feet at 6 a.m. Monday. No flooding is forecast. For the Cedar River, near Conesville, the latest stage is 7.7 feet at 6 a.m. Monday. For the Rock River, at Como, the latest stage is 5.8 feet at 6 a.m. Monday. Near Joslin, the latest stage is 8.3 feet at 5 a.m. Monday. At Moline, the latest stage is 9.7 feet at 6 a.m. Monday. For the Green River, near Geneseo, the latest stage is 3.8 feet at 6 a.m. Monday. 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The current time is 7:51 a.m. Central Daylight Time. At 7 a.m. at Moline, skies were cloudy. The temperature was 65 degrees, dew point 63, relative humidity 93%. The wind was southeast at 3 miles an hour. And the pressure was 29.82 inches and rising. At Davenport, skies were cloudy. The temperature was 65 degrees, dew point 63, relative humidity 93%. The wind was southeast at 6 miles an hour. And the pressure was 29.82 inches and steady. Close to home, Burlington a thunderstorm and 64. Cedar Rapids light rain and 63. Dubuque cloudy and 63. Iowa City rain and 64. Muscatine 64. Galesburg partly sunny and 65. Peoria cloudy and 74. Savannah 64. Rockford cloudy and 68. Across the Midwest, Chicago cloudy and 75. Des Moines cloudy and 64. Madison partly sunny and 64. Milwaukee cloudy and 68. Minneapolis cloudy and 58. Omaha cloudy and 55. St. Louis partly sunny and 77. Springfield, Illinois cloudy and 75. Waterloo cloudy and 62. Once again at 7 a.m. at Moline with cloudy skies, the temperature was 65. At Davenport with cloudy skies, the temperature was 65. Here is the hazardous weather outlook. For today and tonight, scattered thunderstorms will linger across portions of the outlook area through mid-morning. These morning storms may produce gusty winds and hail. Then later tonight, another line of strong to severe storms is expected to move in from the west by mid to late evening. Damaging winds will be the main threat tonight, with spin-up tornadoes a secondary concern. There will be a chance for areas of strong winds gushing out the backside in the wake of decaying showers and thunderstorms this morning. Some of these winds may gust up to 55 miles an hour. Looking ahead, the probability for widespread hazardous weather is low. Spotter activation may be needed this morning and especially again tonight. And now, your National Weather Service forecast for the Quad Cities and surrounding areas. Today, mostly cloudy. Occasional showers and thunderstorms, mainly this morning. Highs in the lower 80s. South winds 15 to 20 miles an hour with gusts up to 30 miles an hour. Chance of rain 80%. Tonight, mostly cloudy. Showers with a chance of thunderstorms after midnight. Humid with lows in the mid-60s. South winds 15 to 20 miles an hour with gusts up to 30 miles an hour. Chance of rain 80%. Tuesday, mostly cloudy with a chance of showers and thunderstorms in the morning, then partly sunny in the afternoon. Highs in the mid-70s. Southwest winds 15 to 20 miles an hour, becoming northwest in the afternoon. Chance of rain 50%. Tuesday night, partly cloudy. Much cooler. Less humid with lows in the upper 40s. Northwest winds 10 to 15 miles an hour with gusts up to 25 miles an hour. Wednesday, mostly sunny. Highs in the mid-60s. North winds 5 to 10 miles an hour. Wednesday night and Thursday, partly cloudy. Lows in the mid-40s. Highs in the upper 60s. Thursday night, a chance of
showers. Lows around 50. Friday, a chance of showers. Highs in the lower 70s. Friday night and Saturday, mostly cloudy. Lows in the lower 50s. Highs in the upper 70s. Saturday night and Sunday, partly cloudy. Lows in the upper 50s. Highs in the mid-80s. Again, the forecast for the Guam cities and surrounding areas for today, mostly cloudy. Occasional showers and thunderstorms, mainly this morning. Highs in the lower 80s. South winds 15 to 20 miles an hour with gusts up to 30 miles an hour. Chance of rain 80%. The Moline, Illinois climate summary for yesterday, May 17, 2026. Yesterday's high temperature was 85 degrees. The normal high is 74. The record high is 91 degrees, which was set in 1987. Yesterday's low temperature was 66 degrees. The normal low is 52. The record low is 35 degrees, which was last set in 2014. 0.01 inches of precipitation fell yesterday, which brings the monthly total to 1.14 inches. The total precipitation for the year now stands at 10.89 inches. There were no heating degree days yesterday. This leaves the monthly total at 146. There were 11 cooling degree days yesterday. This brings the monthly total to 24. Yesterday, the maximum wind observed was 24 miles an hour from the south. The highest wind gust observed was 35 miles per hour from the south. The normal high temperature for today is 75 degrees, and the normal low is 52. The record high for today is 92, which last occurred in 1962, and the record low is 33, which occurred in 2002. Sunrise today is at 5:40 a.m. and sunset is at 8:17 p.m. This broadcast originates from the National Weather Service office in the Quad Cities and is transmitted on a frequency of 162.55 MHz from Rock Island, Illinois. The coverage area includes the following counties: Cedar, Clinton, Louisa, Muscatine, Scott, Henry, Illinois, Mercer, Rock Island, and Whiteside. Here is a special weather statement. For the following counties, in Iowa, Cedar, Clinton, Louisa, Muscatine, and Scott, and the following counties, in Illinois, Henry, Mercer, Rock Island, and Whiteside. Strong south to southeast winds may develop on the northern and western edge of a cluster of showers and thunderstorms tracking across southeast Iowa into west-central Illinois. Winds could gust between 40 to 50 miles an hour at times through the mid to late morning. Unsecured outdoor objects may be blown around and the strongest gusts could bring down tree branches. And now a summary of river forecasts. For the Mississippi River, at Dubuque, the latest stage is 9.4 feet at 6 a.m. Monday. At Comanche, the latest stage is 10.7 feet at 6 a.m. Monday. No flooding is forecast. At LeClaire Lock and Dam 14, the latest stage is 5.6 feet at 6 a.m. Monday. No flooding is forecast. At Quad Cities Lock and Dam 15, the latest stage is 7.6 feet at 6 a.m. Monday. No flooding is forecast. At Muscatine, the latest stage is 8.3 feet at 6 a.m. Monday. At Keithsburg, the latest stage is 8.6 feet at 6 a.m. Monday. For the Wetsuppinicon River, near DeWitt, the latest stage is 7.0 feet at 6 a.m. Monday. No flooding is forecast. For the Cedar River, near Conesville, the latest stage is 7.7 feet at 6 a.m. Monday. For the Rock River, at Como, the latest stage is 5.8 feet at 6 a.m. Monday. Near Joslyn, the latest stage is 8.3 feet at 5 a.m. Monday. At Moline, the latest stage is 9.7 feet at 6 a.m. Monday. For the Green River, near Geneseo, the latest stage is 3.8 feet at 6 a.m. Monday. 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The current time is 7:59 a.m. Central Daylight Time. Here is the hazardous weather outlook. For today and tonight, scattered thunderstorms will linger across portions of the outlook area through mid-morning. These morning storms may produce gusty winds and hail. Then later tonight, another line of strong to severe storms is expected to move in from the west by mid to late evening. Damaging winds will be the main threat tonight, with spin-up tornadoes a secondary concern. There will be a chance for areas of strong winds gushing out the backside in the wake of decaying showers and thunderstorms.
Morning. Some of these winds may gust up to 55 miles an hour. Looking ahead, the probability for widespread hazardous weather is low. Spotter activation may be needed this morning and especially again tonight. And now, your National Weather Service forecast for the Guam cities and surrounding areas. Today, mostly cloudy. Occasional showers and thunderstorms, mainly this morning. Highs in the lower 80s. South winds 15 to 20 miles an hour with gusts up to 30 miles an hour. Chance of rain 80%. Tonight, mostly cloudy. Showers with a chance of thunderstorms after midnight. Humid with lows in the mid-60s. South winds 15 to 20 miles an hour with gusts up to 30 miles an hour. Chance of rain 80%. Tuesday, mostly cloudy with a chance of showers and thunderstorms in the morning, then partly sunny in the afternoon. Highs in the mid-70s. Southwest winds 15 to 20 miles an hour, becoming northwest in the afternoon. Chance of rain 50%. Tuesday night, partly cloudy. Much cooler. Less humid with lows in the upper 40s. Northwest winds 10 to 15 miles an hour with gusts up to 25 miles an hour. Wednesday, mostly sunny. Highs in the mid-60s. North winds 5 to 10 miles an hour. Wednesday night and Thursday, partly cloudy. Lows in the mid-40s. Highs in the upper 60s. Thursday night, a chance of showers. Lows around 50. Friday, a chance of showers. Highs in the lower 70s. Friday night and Saturday, mostly cloudy. Lows in the lower 50s. Highs in the upper 70s. Saturday night and Sunday, partly cloudy. Lows in the upper 50s. Highs in the mid-80s. Again, the forecast for the Guam cities and surrounding areas for today, mostly cloudy. Occasional showers and thunderstorms, mainly this morning. Highs in the lower 80s. South winds 15 to 20 miles an hour with gusts up to 30 miles an hour. Chance of rain 80%. The Moline, Illinois climate summary for yesterday, May 17, 2026. Yesterday's high temperature was 85 degrees. The normal high is 74. The record high is 91 degrees, which was set in 1987. Yesterday's low temperature was 66 degrees. The normal low is 52. The record low is 35 degrees, which was last set in 2014. 0.01 inches of precipitation fell yesterday, which brings the monthly total to 1.14 inches. The total precipitation for the year now stands at 10.89 inches. There were no heating degree days yesterday. This leaves the monthly total at 146. There were 11 cooling degree days yesterday. This brings the monthly total to 24. Yesterday the maximum wind observed was 24 miles an hour from the south. The highest wind gust observed was 35 miles per hour from the south. The normal high temperature for today is 75 degrees, and the normal low is 52. The record high for today is 92, which last occurred in 1962, and the record low is 33, which occurred in 2002. Sunrise today is at 5:40 a.m. and sunset is at 8:17 p.m. Here is a special weather statement. For the following counties, in Iowa, Cedar, Clinton, Louisa, Muscatine and Scott, and the following counties, in Illinois, Henry, Mercer, Rock Island and Whiteside. Strong south to southeast winds may develop on the northern and western edge of a cluster of showers and thunderstorms tracking across southeast Iowa into west central Illinois. Winds could gust between 40 to 50 miles an hour at times through the mid to late morning. Unsecured outdoor objects may be blown around and the strongest gusts could bring down tree branches. And now a summary of river forecasts. For the Mississippi River, at Dubuque, the latest stage is 9.4 feet at 6 a.m. Monday. At Comanche, the latest stage is 10.7 feet at 6 a.m. Monday. No flooding is forecast. At LeClaire Lock and Dam 14, the latest stage is 5.6 feet at 6 a.m. Monday. No flooding is forecast. At Quad Cities Lock and Dam 15, the latest stage is 7.6 feet at 6 a.m. Monday. No flooding is forecast. At Muscatine, the latest stage is 8.3 feet at 6 a.m. Monday. At Keithsburg, the latest stage is 8.6 feet at 6 a.m. Monday. For the Wapsipinicon River, near DeWitt, the latest stage is 7.0 feet at 6 a.m. Monday. No flooding.
forecast. For the Cedar River, near Conesville, the latest stage is 7.7 feet at 6 a.m. Monday. For the Rock River, at Como, the latest stage is 5.8 feet at 6 a.m. Monday. Near Joslin, the latest stage is 8.3 feet at 5 a.m. Monday. At Moline, the latest stage is 9.7 feet at 6 a.m. Monday. For the Green River, near Geneseo, the latest stage is 3.8 feet at 6 a.m. Monday. 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The current time is 8.05 a.m. Central Daylight Time. At 8 a.m. in Moline, rain was falling. The temperature was 65 degrees, dew point 63, relative humidity 93%. The wind was southeast at 3 miles an hour. And the pressure was 29.86 inches and rising. At Davenport, rain was falling. The temperature was 64 degrees, dew point 63, relative humidity 96%. The wind was south at 7 miles an hour. And the pressure was 29.86 inches and rising. Close to home, Burlington light rain and 64. Cedar Rapids cloudy and 63. Dubuque light rain and 64. Iowa City cloudy and 64. Peoria cloudy and 74. Rockford cloudy and 70. Across the Midwest, Chicago light rain and 76. Des Moines cloudy and 64. Madison cloudy and 64. Milwaukee partly sunny and 71. Minneapolis partly sunny and 60. Omaha cloudy and 56. St. Louis partly sunny and 79. Springfield, Illinois cloudy and 76. Waterloo cloudy and 65. Once again at 8 a.m. in Moline with rain, the temperature was 65. At Davenport with rain, the temperature was 64. Here is the hazardous weather outlook. For today and tonight, scattered thunderstorms will linger across portions of the outlook area through mid-morning. These morning storms may produce gusty winds and hail. Then later tonight, another line of strong to severe storms is expected to move in from the west by mid to late evening. Damaging winds will be the main threat tonight, with spin-up tornadoes a secondary concern. There will be a chance for areas of strong winds gushing out the backside in the wake of decaying showers and thunderstorms this morning. Some of these winds may gust up to 55 miles an hour. Looking ahead, the probability for widespread hazardous weather is low. Spotter activation may be needed this morning and especially again tonight. And now, your National Weather Service forecast for the Quad Cities and surrounding areas. Today, mostly cloudy. Occasional showers and thunderstorms, mainly this morning. Highs in the lower 80s. South winds 15 to 20 miles an hour with gusts up to 30 miles an hour. Chance of rain 80%. Tonight, mostly cloudy. Showers with a chance of thunderstorms after midnight. Humid with lows in the mid-60s. South winds 15 to 20 miles an hour with gusts up to 30 miles an hour. Chance of rain 80%. Tuesday, mostly cloudy with a chance of showers and thunderstorms in the morning, then partly sunny in the afternoon. Highs in the mid-70s. Southwest winds 15 to 20 miles an hour, becoming northwest in the afternoon. Chance of rain 50%. Tuesday night, partly cloudy. Much cooler. Less humid with lows in the upper 40s. Northwest winds 10 to 15 miles an hour with gusts up to 25 miles an hour. Wednesday, mostly sunny. Highs in the mid-60s. North winds 5 to 10 miles an hour. Wednesday night and Thursday, partly cloudy. Lows in the mid-40s. Highs in the upper 60s. Thursday night, a chance of showers. Lows around 50. Friday, a chance of showers. Highs in the lower 70s. Friday night and Saturday, mostly cloudy. Lows in the lower 50s. Highs in the upper 70s. Saturday night and Sunday, partly cloudy. Lows in the upper 50s. Highs in the mid-80s. Again, the forecast for the Quad Cities and surrounding areas for today, mostly cloudy. Occasional showers and thunderstorms, mainly this morning. Highs in the lower 80s. South winds 15 to 20 miles an hour with gusts up to 30 miles an hour. Chance of rain 80%. The Moline, Illinois climate summary for yesterday, May 17, 2026. Yesterday's high temperature was 85 degrees. The north
high is 74. The record high is 91 degrees, which was set in 1987. Yesterday's low temperature was 66 degrees. The normal low is 52. The record low is 35 degrees, which was last set in 2014. 0.01 inches of precipitation fell yesterday, which brings the monthly total to 1.14 inches. The total precipitation for the year now stands at 10.89 inches. There were no heating degree days yesterday. This leaves the monthly total at 146. There were 11 cooling degree days yesterday. This brings the monthly total to 24. Yesterday the maximum wind observed was 24 miles an hour from the south. The highest wind gust observed was 35 miles per hour from the south. The normal high temperature for today is 75 degrees, and the normal low is 52. The record high for today is 92, which last occurred in 1962, and the record low is 33, which occurred in 2002. Sunrise today is at 5:40 a.m. and sunset is at 8:17 p.m. Here is a special weather statement. For the following counties, in Iowa, Cedar, Clinton, Louisa, Muscatine and Scott, and the following counties, in Illinois, Henry, Mercer, Rock Island and Whiteside. Strong south to southeast winds may develop on the northern and western edge of a cluster of showers and thunderstorms tracking across southeast Iowa into west central Illinois. Winds could gust between 40 to 50 miles an hour at times through the mid to late morning. Unsecured outdoor objects may be blown around and the strongest gusts could bring down tree branches. And now a summary of river forecasts. For the Mississippi River, at Dubuque, the latest stage is 9.4 feet at 6 a.m. Monday. At Comanche, the latest stage is 10.7 feet at 6 a.m. Monday. No flooding is forecast. At LeClaire Lock and Dam 14, the latest stage is 5.6 feet at 6 a.m. Monday. No flooding is forecast. At Quad Cities Lock and Dam 15, the latest stage is 7.6 feet at 6 a.m. Monday. No flooding is forecast. At Muscatine, the latest stage is 8.3 feet at 6 a.m. Monday. At Keithsburg, the latest stage is 8.6 feet at 6 a.m. Monday. For the Wet'suwet'en River, near DeWitt, the latest stage is 7.0 feet at 6 a.m. Monday. No flooding is forecast. For the Cedar River, near Conesville, the latest stage is 7.7 feet at 6 a.m. Monday. For the Rock River, at Como, the latest stage is 5.8 feet at 6 a.m. Monday. Near Joslyn, the latest stage is 8.3 feet at 5 a.m. Monday. At Moline, the latest stage is 9.7 feet at 6 a.m. Monday. For the Green River, near Geneseo, the latest stage is 3.8 feet at 6 a.m. Monday. 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The current time is 8:12 a.m. Central Daylight Time. At 8 a.m. in Moline, rain was falling. The temperature was 65 degrees, dew point 63, relative humidity 93%. The wind was southeast at 3 miles an hour. And the pressure was 29.86 inches and rising. At Davenport, rain was falling. The temperature was 64 degrees, dew point 63, relative humidity 96%. The wind was south at 7 miles an hour. And the pressure was 29.86 inches and rising. Close to home, Burlington light rain and 64. Cedar Rapids cloudy and 63. Dubuque light rain and 64. Iowa City cloudy and 64. Peoria cloudy and 74. Rockford cloudy and 70. Across the Midwest, Chicago light rain and 76. Des Moines cloudy and 64. Madison cloudy and 64. Milwaukee partly sunny and 71. Minneapolis partly sunny and 60. Omaha cloudy and 56. St. Louis partly sunny and 79. Springfield, Illinois cloudy and 76. Waterloo cloudy and 65. Once again at 8 a.m. in Moline with rain, the temperature was 65. At Davenport with rain, the temperature was 64. At 8 a.m. in Moline, rain was falling. The temperature was 65 degrees, dew point 63, relative humidity 93%. The wind was southeast at 3 miles an hour. And the pressure was 29.86 inches and rising. At Davenport, light rain was falling. The temperature was 64 degrees, dew point 63, relative humidity 96%.
8%. The wind was southeast at 12 miles an hour. And the pressure was 29.84 inches and rising. Close to home, Burlington light rain and 64. Cedar Rapids cloudy and 63. Dubuque light rain and 64. Iowa City partly sunny and 64. Muscatine 64. Galesburg heavy rain and 64. Peoria cloudy and 74. Savannah 65. Rockford cloudy and 70. Across the Midwest, Chicago light rain and 76. Des Moines cloudy and 64. Madison cloudy and 64. Milwaukee partly sunny and 71. Minneapolis cloudy and 61. Omaha cloudy and 56. St. Louis partly sunny and 79. Springfield, Illinois cloudy and 76. Waterloo partly sunny and 65. Once again at 8 a.m. in Moline with rain, the temperature was 65. At Davenport with light rain, the temperature was 64. Here is the hazardous weather outlook. For today and tonight, scattered thunderstorms will linger across portions of the outlook area through mid-morning. These morning storms may produce gusty winds and hail. Then later tonight, another line of strong to severe storms is expected to move in from the west by mid to late evening. Damaging winds will be the main threat tonight, with spin-up tornadoes a secondary concern. There will be a chance for areas of strong winds gushing out the backside in the wake of decaying showers and thunderstorms this morning. Some of these winds may gust up to 55 miles an hour. Looking ahead, the probability for widespread hazardous weather is low. Spotter activation may be needed this morning and especially again tonight. And now, your National Weather Service forecast for the Quad Cities and surrounding areas. Today, mostly cloudy. Occasional showers and thunderstorms, mainly this morning. Highs in the lower 80s. South winds 15 to 20 miles an hour with gusts up to 30 miles an hour. Chance of rain 80%. Tonight, mostly cloudy. Showers with a chance of thunderstorms after midnight. Humid with lows in the mid-60s. South winds 15 to 20 miles an hour with gusts up to 30 miles an hour. Chance of rain 80%. Tuesday, mostly cloudy with a chance of showers and thunderstorms in the morning, then partly sunny in the afternoon. Highs in the mid-70s. Southwest winds 15 to 20 miles an hour, becoming northwest in the afternoon. Chance of rain 50%. Tuesday night, partly cloudy. Much cooler. Less humid with lows in the upper 40s. Northwest winds 10 to 15 miles an hour with gusts up to 25 miles an hour. Wednesday, mostly sunny. Highs in the mid-60s. North winds 5 to 10 miles an hour. Wednesday night and Thursday, partly cloudy. Lows in the mid-40s. Highs in the upper 60s. Thursday night, a chance of showers. Lows around 50. Friday, a chance of showers. Highs in the lower 70s. Friday night and Saturday, mostly cloudy. Lows in the lower 50s. Highs in the upper 70s. Saturday night and Sunday, partly cloudy. Lows in the upper 50s. Highs in the mid-80s. Again, the forecast for the Quad Cities and surrounding areas for today, mostly cloudy. Occasional showers and thunderstorms, mainly this morning. Highs in the lower 80s. South winds 15 to 20 miles an hour with gusts up to 30 miles an hour. Chance of rain 80%. The Moline, Illinois climate summary for yesterday, May 17, 2026. Yesterday's high temperature was 85 degrees. The normal high is 74. The record high is 91 degrees, which was set in 1987. Yesterday's low temperature was 66 degrees. The normal low is 52. The record low is 35 degrees, which was last set in 2014. 0.01 inches of precipitation fell yesterday, which brings the monthly total to 1.14 inches. The total precipitation for the year now stands at 10.89 inches. There were no heating degree days yesterday. This leaves the monthly total at 146. There were 11 cooling degree days yesterday. This brings the monthly total to 24. Yesterday the maximum wind observed was 24 miles an hour from the south. The highest wind gust observed was 35 miles per hour from the south. The normal high temperature for today is 75 degrees, and the normal low is 52.
record high for today is 92, which last occurred in 1962, and the record low is 33, which occurred in 2002. Sunrise today is at 5:40 a.m. and sunset is at 8:17 p.m. Here is a special weather statement. For the following counties, in Iowa, Cedar, Clinton, Louisa, Muscatine and Scott, and the following counties, in Illinois, Henry, Mercer, Rock Island and Whiteside. Strong south to southeast winds may develop on the northern and western edges of a cluster of showers and thunderstorms tracking across southeast Iowa into west central Illinois. Winds could gust between 40 to 50 miles an hour at times through the mid to late morning. Unsecured outdoor objects may be blown around and the strongest gusts could bring down tree branches. And now a summary of river forecasts. For the Mississippi River, at Dubuque, the latest stage is 9.4 feet at 6 a.m. Monday. At Comanche, the latest stage is 10.7 feet at 6 a.m. Monday. No flooding is forecast. At LeClaire Lock and Dam 14, the latest stage is 5.6 feet at 6 a.m. Monday. No flooding is forecast. At Quad Cities Lock and Dam 15, the latest stage is 7.6 feet at 6 a.m. Monday. No flooding is forecast. At Muscatine, the latest stage is 8.3 feet at 6 a.m. Monday. At Keithsburg, the latest stage is 8.6 feet at 6 a.m. Monday. For the Wapsipinicon River, near DeWitt, the latest stage is 7.0 feet at 6 a.m. Monday. No flooding is forecast. For the Cedar River, near Conesville, the latest stage is 7.7 feet at 6 a.m. Monday. For the Rock River, at Como, the latest stage is 5.8 feet at 6 a.m. Monday. Near Joslyn, the latest stage is 8.3 feet at 5 a.m. Monday. At Moline, the latest stage is 9.7 feet at 6 a.m. Monday. For the Green River, near Geneseo, the latest stage is 3.8 feet at 6 a.m. Monday. 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The current time is 8:22 a.m. Central Daylight Time. At 8 a.m. in Moline, rain was falling. The temperature was 65 degrees, dew point 63, relative humidity 93%. The wind was southeast at 3 miles an hour. And the pressure was 29.86 inches and rising. At Davenport, light rain was falling. The temperature was 64 degrees, dew point 63, relative humidity 96%. The wind was southeast at 12 miles an hour. And the pressure was 29.84 inches and rising. Close to home, Burlington light rain and 64. Cedar Rapids cloudy and 63. Dubuque light rain and 64. Iowa City partly sunny and 64. Muscatine 64. Galesburg heavy rain and 64. Peoria cloudy and 74. Savannah 65. Rockford cloudy and 70. Across the Midwest, Chicago light rain and 76. Des Moines cloudy and 64. Madison cloudy and 64. Milwaukee partly sunny and 71. Minneapolis cloudy and 61. Omaha cloudy and 56. St. Louis partly sunny and 79. Springfield, Illinois cloudy and 76. Waterloo partly sunny and 65. Once again at 8 a.m. in Moline with rain, the temperature was 65. At Davenport with light rain, the temperature was 64. Here is the hazardous weather outlook. For today and tonight, scattered thunderstorms will linger across portions of the outlook area through mid-morning. These morning storms may produce gusty winds and hail. Then later tonight, another line of strong to severe storms is expected to move in from the west by mid to late evening. Damaging winds will be the main threat tonight, with spin-up tornadoes a secondary concern. There will be a chance for areas of strong winds gushing out the backside in the wake of decaying showers and thunderstorms this morning. Some of these winds may gust up to 55 miles an hour. Looking ahead, the probability for widespread hazardous weather is low. Spotter activation may be needed this morning and especially again tonight. And now, your National Weather Service forecast for the Quad Cities and surrounding areas. Today, mostly cloudy. Occasional showers and thunderstorms, mainly this morning. Highs in the lower 80s. South winds 15 to 20 miles an hour with gusts up to 30 miles an hour. Chance of rain 80%. Tonight, mostly cloudy. Showers with a chance of thunderstorms after midnight.
humid with lows in the mid-60s. South winds 15 to 20 miles an hour with gusts up to 30 miles an hour. Chance of rain 80%. Tuesday, mostly cloudy with a chance of showers and thunderstorms in the morning, then partly sunny in the afternoon. Highs in the mid-70s. Southwest winds 15 to 20 miles an hour, becoming northwest in the afternoon. Chance of rain 50%. Tuesday night, partly cloudy. Much cooler. Less humid with lows in the upper 40s. Northwest winds 10 to 15 miles an hour with gusts up to 25 miles an hour. Wednesday, mostly sunny. Highs in the mid-60s. North winds 5 to 10 miles an hour. Wednesday night and Thursday, partly cloudy. Lows in the mid-40s. Highs in the upper 60s. Thursday night, a chance of showers. Lows around 50. Friday, a chance of showers. Highs in the lower 70s. Friday night and Saturday, mostly cloudy. Lows in the lower 50s. Highs in the upper 70s. Saturday night and Sunday, partly cloudy. Lows in the upper 50s. Highs in the mid-80s. Again, the forecast for the Guam cities and surrounding areas for today, mostly cloudy. Occasional showers and thunderstorms, mainly this morning. Highs in the lower 80s. South winds 15 to 20 miles an hour with gusts up to 30 miles an hour. Chance of rain 80%. The Moline, Illinois climate summary for yesterday, May 17, 2026. Yesterday's high temperature was 85 degrees. The normal high is 74. The record high is 91 degrees, which was set in 1987. Yesterday's low temperature was 66 degrees. The normal low is 52. The record low is 35 degrees, which was last set in 2014. 0.01 inches of precipitation fell yesterday, which brings the monthly total to 1.14 inches. The total precipitation for the year now stands at 10.89 inches. There were no heating degree days yesterday. This leaves the monthly total at 146. There were 11 cooling degree days yesterday. This brings the monthly total to 24. Yesterday, the maximum wind observed was 24 miles an hour from the south. The highest wind gust observed was 35 miles per hour from the south. The normal high temperature for today is 75 degrees, and the normal low is 52. The record high for today is 92, which last occurred in 1962, and the record low is 33, which occurred in 2002. Sunrise today is at 5:40 a.m. and sunset is at 8:17 p.m. Here is a special weather statement. For the following counties, in Iowa, Cedar, Clinton, Louisa, Muscatine and Scott, and the following counties, in Illinois, Henry, Mercer, Rock Island and Whiteside. Strong south to southeast winds may develop on the northern and western edge of a cluster of showers and thunderstorms tracking across southeast Iowa into west central Illinois. Winds could gust between 40 to 50 miles an hour at times through the mid to late morning. Unsecured outdoor objects may be blown around and the strongest gusts could bring down tree branches. And now a summary of river forecasts. For the Mississippi River, at Dubuque, the latest stage is 9.4 feet at 6 a.m. Monday. At Comanche, the latest stage is 10.7 feet at 6 a.m. Monday. No flooding is forecast. At LeClaire Lock and Dam 14, the latest stage is 5.6 feet at 6 a.m. Monday. No flooding is forecast. At Quad Cities Lock and Dam 15, the latest stage is 7.6 feet at 6 a.m. Monday. No flooding is forecast. At Muscatine, the latest stage is 8.3 feet at 6 a.m. Monday. At Keithsburg, the latest stage is 8.6 feet at 6 a.m. Monday. For the Wapsipinicon River, near DeWitt, the latest stage is 7.0 feet at 6 a.m. Monday. No flooding is forecast. For the Cedar River, near Conesville, the latest stage is 7.7 feet at 6 a.m. Monday. For the Rock River, at Como, the latest stage is 5.8 feet at 6 a.m. Monday. Near Joslyn, the latest stage is 8.3 feet at 5 a.m. Monday. At Moline, the latest stage is 9.7 feet at 6 a.m. Monday. For the Green River, near Geneseo, the latest stage is 3.8 feet at 6 a.m. Monday. 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The current time is 8:29 a.m. Central Daylight Time. At 8 a.m.

and 64. Cedar Rapids, cloudy and 63. Dubuque, light rain and 64. Iowa City, partly sunny and 64. Muscatine, 64. Galesburg, heavy rain and 64. Peoria, cloudy and 74. Savannah, 65. Rockford, cloudy and 70. Across the Midwest, Chicago, light rain and 76. Des Moines, cloudy and 64. Madison, cloudy and 64. Milwaukee, partly sunny and 71. Minneapolis, cloudy and 61. Omaha, cloudy and 56. St. Louis, partly sunny and 79. Springfield, Illinois, cloudy and 76. Waterloo, partly sunny and 65. Once again at 8 a.m. in Moline with rain, the temperature was 65. At Davenport with light rain, the temperature was 64. Here is the hazardous weather outlook. For today and tonight, scattered thunderstorms will linger across portions of the outlook area through mid-morning. These morning storms may produce gusty winds and hail. Then later tonight, another line of strong to severe storms is expected to move in from the west by mid to late evening. Damaging winds will be the main threat tonight, with spin-up tornadoes a secondary concern. There will be a chance for areas of strong winds gushing out the backside in the wake of decaying showers and thunderstorms this morning. Some of these winds may gust up to 55 miles an hour. Looking ahead, the probability for widespread hazardous weather is low. Spotter activation may be needed this morning and especially again tonight. And now, your National Weather Service forecast for the Quad Cities and surrounding areas. Today, mostly cloudy. Occasional showers and thunderstorms, mainly this morning. Highs in the lower 80s. South winds 15 to 20 miles an hour with gusts up to 30 miles an hour. Chance of rain 80%. Tonight, mostly cloudy. Showers with a chance of thunderstorms after midnight. Humid with lows in the mid-60s. South winds 15 to 20 miles an hour with gusts up to 30 miles an hour. Chance of rain 80%. Tuesday, mostly cloudy with a chance of showers and thunderstorms in the morning, then partly sunny in the afternoon. Highs in the mid-70s. Southwest winds 15 to 20 miles an hour, becoming northwest in the afternoon. Chance of rain 50%. Tuesday night, partly cloudy. Much cooler. Less humid with lows in the upper 40s. Northwest winds 10 to 15 miles an hour with gusts up to 25 miles an hour. Wednesday, mostly sunny. Highs in the mid-60s. North winds 5 to 10 miles an hour. Wednesday night and Thursday, partly cloudy. Lows in the mid-40s. Highs in the upper 60s. Thursday night, a chance of showers. Lows around 50. Friday, a chance of showers. Highs in the lower 70s. Friday night and Saturday, mostly cloudy. Lows in the lower 50s. Highs in the upper 70s. Saturday night and Sunday, partly cloudy. Lows in the upper 50s. Highs in the mid-80s. Again, the forecast for the Quad Cities and surrounding areas for today, mostly cloudy. Occasional showers and thunderstorms, mainly this morning. Highs in the lower 80s. South winds 15 to 20 miles an hour with gusts up to 30 miles an hour. Chance of rain 80%. The Moline, Illinois climate summary for yesterday, May 17, 2026. Yesterday's high temperature was 85 degrees. The normal high is 74. The record high is 91 degrees, which was set in 1987. Yesterday's low temperature was 66 degrees. The normal low is 52. The record low is 35 degrees, which was last set in 2014. 0.01 inches of precipitation fell yesterday, which brings the monthly total to 1.14 inches. The total precipitation for the year now stands at 10.89 inches. There were no heating degree days yesterday. This leaves the monthly total at 146. There were 11 cooling degree days yesterday. This brings the monthly total to 24. Yesterday, the maximum wind observed was 24 miles an hour from the south. The highest wind gust observed was 35 miles per hour from the south. The normal high temperature for today is 75 degrees, and the normal low is 52. The record high for today is 92, which last occurred in 1962, and the record low is 33, which occurred in 2002. Sunrise today is at

9:40 a.m. and sunset is at 8:17 p.m. Here is a special weather statement for the following counties in Iowa: Cedar, Clinton, Louisa, Muscatine, and Scott, and the following counties in Illinois: Henry, Mercer, Rock Island, and Whiteside. Strong south to southeast winds may develop on the northern and western edge of a cluster of showers and thunderstorms tracking across southeast Iowa into west central Illinois. Winds could gust between 40 to 50 miles an hour at times through the mid to late morning. Unsecured outdoor objects may be blown around, and the strongest gusts could bring down tree branches. And now a summary of river forecasts. For the Mississippi River, at Dubuque, the latest stage is 9.4 feet at 6 a.m. Monday. At Comanche, the latest stage is 10.7 feet at 6 a.m. Monday. No flooding is forecast. At LeClaire Lock and Dam 14, the latest stage is 5.6 feet at 6 a.m. Monday. No flooding is forecast. At Quad Cities Lock and Dam 15, the latest stage is 7.6 feet at 6 a.m. Monday. No flooding is forecast. At Muscatine, the latest stage is 8.3 feet at 6 a.m. Monday. At Keithsburg, the latest stage is 8.6 feet at 6 a.m. Monday. For the Wapsipinicon River, near DeWitt, the latest stage is 7.0 feet at 6 a.m. Monday. No flooding is forecast. For the Cedar River, near Conesville, the latest stage is 7.7 feet at 6 a.m. Monday. For the Rock River, at Como, the latest stage is 5.8 feet at 6 a.m. Monday. Near Joslin, the latest stage is 8.3 feet at 5 a.m. Monday. At Moline, the latest stage is 9.7 feet at 6 a.m. Monday. For the Green River, near Geneseo, the latest stage is 3.8 feet at 6 a.m. Monday. 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The current time is 8:37 a.m. Central Daylight Time. At 8 a.m. in Moline, rain was falling. The temperature was 65 degrees, dew point 63, relative humidity 93%. The wind was southeast at 3 miles an hour. And the pressure was 29.86 inches and rising. At Davenport, light rain was falling. The temperature was 64 degrees, dew point 63, relative humidity 96%. The wind was southeast at 12 miles an hour. And the pressure was 29.84 inches and rising. Close to home, Burlington, light rain and 64. Cedar Rapids, cloudy and 63. Dubuque, light rain and 64. Iowa City, partly sunny and 64. Muscatine, 64. Galesburg, heavy rain and 64. Peoria, cloudy and 74. Savannah, 65. Rockford, cloudy and 70. Across the Midwest, Chicago, light rain and 76. Des Moines, cloudy and 64. Madison, cloudy and 64. Milwaukee, partly sunny and 71. Minneapolis, cloudy and 61. Omaha, cloudy and 56. St. Louis, partly sunny and 79. Springfield, Illinois, cloudy and 76. Waterloo, partly sunny and 65. Once again at 8 a.m. in Moline with rain, the temperature was 65. At Davenport with light rain, the temperature was 64. Here is the hazardous weather outlook. For today and tonight, scattered thunderstorms will linger across portions of the outlook area through mid-morning. These morning storms may produce gusty winds and hail. Then later tonight, another line of strong to severe storms is expected to move in from the west by mid to late evening. Damaging winds will be the main threat tonight, with spin-up tornadoes a secondary concern. There will be a chance for areas of strong winds gushing out the backside in the wake of decaying showers and thunderstorms this morning. Some of these winds may gust up to 55 miles an hour. Looking ahead, the probability for widespread hazardous weather is low. Spotter activation may be needed this morning and especially again tonight. And now, your National Weather Service forecast for the Quad Cities and surrounding areas. Today, mostly cloudy. Occasional showers and thunderstorms, mainly this morning. Highs in the lower 80s. South winds 15 to 20 miles an hour with gusts up to 30 miles an hour. Chance of rain 80%. Tonight, mostly cloudy. Showers with a chance of thunderstorms after midnight. Humid with lows in the mid-60s. South winds 15 to 20 miles an hour with gusts up to 30 miles an hour. Chance of rain 80%.
Tuesday, mostly cloudy with a chance of showers and thunderstorms in the morning, then partly sunny in the afternoon. Highs in the mid-70s. Southwest winds 15 to 20 miles an hour, becoming northwest in the afternoon. Chance of rain 50%. Tuesday night, partly cloudy. Much cooler. Less humid with lows in the upper 40s. Northwest winds 10 to 15 miles an hour with gusts up to 25 miles an hour. Wednesday, mostly sunny. Highs in the mid-60s. North winds 5 to 10 miles an hour. Wednesday night and Thursday, partly cloudy. Lows in the mid-40s. Highs in the upper 60s. Thursday night, a chance of showers. Lows around 50. Friday, a chance of showers. Highs in the lower 70s. Friday night and Saturday, mostly cloudy. Lows in the lower 50s. Highs in the upper 70s. Saturday night and Sunday, partly cloudy. Lows in the upper 50s. Highs in the mid-80s. Again, the forecast for the Guam cities and surrounding areas for today, mostly cloudy. Occasional showers and thunderstorms, mainly this morning. Highs in the lower 80s. South winds 15 to 20 miles an hour with gusts up to 30 miles an hour. Chance of rain 80%. The Moline, Illinois climate summary for yesterday, May 17, 2026. Yesterday's high temperature was 85 degrees. The normal high is 74. The record high is 91 degrees, which was set in 1987. Yesterday's low temperature was 66 degrees. The normal low is 52. The record low is 35 degrees, which was last set in 2014. 0.01 inches of precipitation fell yesterday, which brings the monthly total to 1.14 inches. The total precipitation for the year now stands at 10.89 inches. There were no heating degree days yesterday. This leaves the monthly total at 146. There were 11 cooling degree days yesterday. This brings the monthly total to 24. Yesterday, the maximum wind observed was 24 miles an hour from the south. The highest wind gust observed was 35 miles per hour from the south. The normal high temperature for today is 75 degrees, and the normal low is 52. The record high for today is 92, which last occurred in 1962, and the record low is 33, which occurred in 2002. Sunrise today is at 5:40 a.m. and sunset is at 8:17 p.m. Here is a special weather statement. For the following counties, in Iowa, Cedar, Clinton, Louisa, Muscatine and Scott, and the following counties, in Illinois, Henry, Mercer, Rock Island and Whiteside. Strong south to southeast winds may develop on the northern and western edge of a cluster of showers and thunderstorms tracking across southeast Iowa into west central Illinois. Winds could gust between 40 to 50 miles an hour at times through the mid to late morning. Unsecured outdoor objects may be blown around and the strongest gusts could bring down tree branches. And now a summary of river forecasts. For the Mississippi River, at Dubuque, the latest stage is 9.4 feet at 6 a.m. Monday. At Comanche, the latest stage is 10.7 feet at 6 a.m. Monday. No flooding is forecast. At LeClaire Lock and Dam 14, the latest stage is 5.6 feet at 6 a.m. Monday. No flooding is forecast. At Quad Cities Lock and Dam 15, the latest stage is 7.6 feet at 6 a.m. Monday. No flooding is forecast. At Muscatine, the latest stage is 8.3 feet at 6 a.m. Monday. At Keithsburg, the latest stage is 8.6 feet at 6 a.m. Monday. For the Wet'suwet'en River, near DeWitt, the latest stage is 7.0 feet at 6 a.m. Monday. No flooding is forecast. For the Cedar River, near Conesville, the latest stage is 7.7 feet at 6 a.m. Monday. For the Rock River, at Como, the latest stage is 5.8 feet at 6 a.m. Monday. Near Joslyn, the latest stage is 8.3 feet at 5 a.m. Monday. At Moline, the latest stage is 9.7 feet at 6 a.m. Monday. For the Green River, near Geneseo, the latest stage is 3.8 feet at 6 a.m. Monday. 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The current time is 8:45 a.m. Central Daylight Time. At 8 a.m. in Moline, rain was falling. The temperature was 65 degrees, dew point 63, relative humidity 93%. The wind was southeast at 3 miles.
an hour, and the pressure was 29.86 inches and rising. At Davenport, light rain was falling. The temperature was 64 degrees, dew point 63, relative humidity 96%. The wind was southeast at 12 miles an hour, and the pressure was 29.84 inches and rising. Close to home, Burlington, light rain and 64. Cedar Rapids, cloudy and 63. Dubuque, light rain and 64. Iowa City, partly sunny and 64. Muscatine, 64. Galesburg, heavy rain and 64. Peoria, cloudy and 74. Savannah, 65. Rockford, cloudy and 70. Across the Midwest, Chicago, light rain and 76. Des Moines, cloudy and 64. Madison, cloudy and 64. Milwaukee, partly sunny and 71. Minneapolis, cloudy and 61. Omaha, cloudy and 56. St. Louis, partly sunny and 79. Springfield, Illinois, cloudy and 76. Waterloo, partly sunny and 65. Once again at 8 a.m. in Moline with rain, the temperature was 65. At Davenport with light rain, the temperature was 64. Here is the hazardous weather outlook. For today and tonight, scattered thunderstorms will linger across portions of the outlook area through mid-morning. These morning storms may produce gusty winds and hail. Then later tonight, another line of strong to severe storms is expected to move in from the west by mid to late evening. Damaging winds will be the main threat tonight, with spin-up tornadoes a secondary concern. There will be a chance for areas of strong winds gushing out the backside in the wake of decaying showers and thunderstorms this morning. Some of these winds may gust up to 55 miles an hour. Looking ahead, the probability for widespread hazardous weather is low. Spotter activation may be needed this morning and especially again tonight. And now, your National Weather Service forecast for the Quad Cities and surrounding areas. Rest of today, mostly cloudy with a chance of thunderstorms. Showers likely late this morning, then a chance of showers this afternoon. Highs in the lower 80s. South winds 15 to 20 miles an hour with gusts up to 30 miles an hour. Chance of rain 70%. Tonight, mostly cloudy. Showers with a chance of thunderstorms after midnight. Humid with lows in the mid-60s. South winds 15 to 20 miles an hour with gusts up to 30 miles an hour. Chance of rain 80%. Tuesday, mostly cloudy with a chance of showers and thunderstorms in the morning, then partly sunny in the afternoon. Highs in the mid-70s. Southwest winds 15 to 20 miles an hour, becoming northwest in the afternoon. Chance of rain 50%. Tuesday night, partly cloudy. Much cooler. Less humid with lows in the upper 40s. Northwest winds 10 to 15 miles an hour with gusts up to 25 miles an hour. Wednesday, mostly sunny. Highs in the mid-60s. North winds 5 to 10 miles an hour. Wednesday night and Thursday, partly cloudy. Lows in the mid-40s. Highs in the upper 60s. Thursday night, a chance of showers. Lows around 50. Friday, a chance of showers. Highs in the lower 70s. Friday night and Saturday, mostly cloudy. Lows in the lower 50s. Highs in the upper 70s. Saturday night and Sunday, partly cloudy. Lows in the upper 50s. Highs in the mid-80s. Again, the forecast for the Quad Cities and surrounding areas for the rest of today, mostly cloudy with a chance of thunderstorms. Showers likely late this morning, then a chance of showers this afternoon. Highs in the lower 80s. South winds 15 to 20 miles an hour with gusts up to 30 miles an hour. Chance of rain 70%. The Moline, Illinois climate summary for yesterday, May 17, 2026. Yesterday's high temperature was 85 degrees. The normal high is 74. The record high is 91 degrees, which was set in 1987. Yesterday's low temperature was 66 degrees. The normal low is 52. The record low is 35 degrees, which was last set in 2014. 0.01 inches of precipitation fell yesterday, which brings the monthly total to 1.14 inches. The total precipitation for the year now stands at 10.89 inches. There were no heating degree days yesterday. This leaves the monthly total at 146. There were 11 cooling degree days yesterday.
This brings the monthly total to 24. Yesterday, the maximum wind observed was 24 miles an hour from the south. The highest wind gust observed was 35 miles per hour from the south. The normal high temperature for today is 75 degrees, and the normal low is 52. The record high for today is 92, which last occurred in 1962, and the record low is 33, which occurred in 2002. Sunrise today is at 5:40 a.m. and sunset is at 8:17 p.m. Here is a special weather statement. For the following counties, in Iowa, Cedar, Clinton, Louisa, Muscatine and Scott, and the following counties, in Illinois, Henry, Mercer, Rock Island and Whiteside. Strong south to southeast winds may develop on the northern and western edge of a cluster of showers and thunderstorms tracking across southeast Iowa into west central Illinois. Winds could gust between 40 to 50 miles an hour at times through the mid to late morning. Unsecured outdoor objects may be blown around and the strongest gusts could bring down tree branches. This broadcast originates from the National Weather Service office in the Quad Cities and is transmitted on a frequency of 162.55 MHz from Rock Island, Illinois. The coverage area includes the following counties: Cedar, Clinton, Louisa, Muscatine, Scott, Henry, Illinois, Mercer, Rock Island, and Whiteside. And now a summary of river forecasts. For the Mississippi River, at Dubuque, the latest stage is 9.4 feet at 6 a.m. Monday. At Kamesh, the latest stage is 10.7 feet at 6 a.m. Monday. No flooding is forecast. At LeClaire Lock and Dam 14, the latest stage is 5.6 feet at 6 a.m. Monday. No flooding is forecast. At Quad Cities Lock and Dam 15, the latest stage is 7.6 feet at 6 a.m. Monday. No flooding is forecast. At Muscatine, the latest stage is 8.3 feet at 6 a.m. Monday. At Keithsburg, the latest stage is 8.6 feet at 6 a.m. Monday. For the Wetsuppernuckin River, near DeWitt, the latest stage is 7.0 feet at 6 a.m. Monday. No flooding is forecast. For the Cedar River, near Conesville, the latest stage is 7.7 feet at 6 a.m. Monday. For the Rock River, at Como, the latest stage is 5.8 feet at 6 a.m. Monday. Near Joslyn, the latest stage is 8.3 feet at 5 a.m. Monday. At Moline, the latest stage is 9.7 feet at 6 a.m. Monday. For the Green River, near Geneseo, the latest stage is 3.8 feet at 6 a.m. Monday. 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The current time is 8:53 a.m. Central Daylight Time. At 8 a.m. at Moline, rain was falling. The temperature was 65 degrees, dew point 63, relative humidity 93%. The wind was southeast at 3 miles an hour. And the pressure was 29.86 inches and rising. At Davenport, light rain was falling. The temperature was 64 degrees, dew point 63, relative humidity 96%. The wind was southeast at 12 miles an hour. And the pressure was 29.84 inches and rising. Close to home, Burlington, light rain and 64. Cedar Rapids, cloudy and 63. Dubuque, light rain and 64. Iowa City, partly sunny and 64. Muscatine, 64. Galesburg, heavy rain and 64. Peoria, cloudy and 74. Savannah, 65. Rockford, cloudy and 70. Across the Midwest, Chicago, light rain and 76. Des Moines, cloudy and 64. Madison, cloudy and 64. Milwaukee, partly sunny and 71. Minneapolis, cloudy and 61. Omaha, cloudy and 56. St. Louis, partly sunny and 79. Springfield, Illinois, cloudy and 76. Waterloo, partly sunny and 65. Once again at 8 a.m. at Moline with rain, the temperature was 65. At Davenport with light rain, the temperature was 64. Here is the hazardous weather outlook. For today and tonight, scattered thunderstorms will linger across portions of the outlook area through mid-morning. These morning storms may produce gusty winds and hail. Then later tonight, another line of strong to severe storms is expected to move in from the west by mid to late evening. Damaging winds will be the main threat tonight, with spin-up tornadoes a secondary concern. There will be a chance for areas of strong winds gusting.
out the backside in the wake of decaying showers and thunderstorms this morning. Some of these winds may gust up to 55 miles an hour. Looking ahead, the probability for widespread hazardous weather is low. Spotter activation may be needed this morning and especially again tonight. And now, your National Weather Service forecast for the Quad Cities and surrounding areas. Rest of today, mostly cloudy with a chance of thunderstorms. Showers likely late this morning, then a chance of showers this afternoon. Highs in the lower 80s. South winds 15 to 20 miles an hour with gusts up to 30 miles an hour. Chance of rain 70%. Tonight, mostly cloudy. Showers with a chance of thunderstorms after midnight. Humid with lows in the mid-60s. South winds 15 to 20 miles an hour with gusts up to 30 miles an hour. Chance of rain 80%. Tuesday, mostly cloudy with a chance of showers and thunderstorms in the morning, then partly sunny in the afternoon. Highs in the mid-70s. Southwest winds 15 to 20 miles an hour, becoming northwest in the afternoon. Chance of rain 50%. Tuesday night, partly cloudy. Much cooler. Less humid with lows in the upper 40s. Northwest winds 10 to 15 miles an hour with gusts up to 25 miles an hour. Wednesday, mostly sunny. Highs in the mid-60s. North winds 5 to 10 miles an hour. Wednesday night and Thursday, partly cloudy. Lows in the mid-40s. Highs in the upper 60s. Thursday night, a chance of showers. Lows around 50. Friday, a chance of showers. Highs in the lower 70s. Friday night and Saturday, mostly cloudy. Lows in the lower 50s. Highs in the upper 70s. Saturday night and Sunday, partly cloudy. Lows in the upper 50s. Highs in the mid-80s. Again, the forecast for the Quad Cities and surrounding areas for the rest of today, mostly cloudy with a chance of thunderstorms. Showers likely late this morning, then a chance of showers this afternoon. Highs in the lower 80s. South winds 15 to 20 miles an hour with gusts up to 30 miles an hour. Chance of rain 70%. The Moline, Illinois climate summary for yesterday, May 17, 2026. Yesterday's high temperature was 85 degrees. The normal high is 74. The record high is 91 degrees, which was set in 1987. Yesterday's low temperature was 66 degrees. The normal low is 52. The record low is 35 degrees, which was last set in 2014. 0.01 inches of precipitation fell yesterday, which brings the monthly total to 1.14 inches. The total precipitation for the year now stands at 10.89 inches. There were no heating degree days yesterday. This leaves the monthly total at 146. There were 11 cooling degree days yesterday. This brings the monthly total to 24. Yesterday, the maximum wind observed was 24 miles an hour from the south. The highest wind gust observed was 35 miles per hour from the south. The normal high temperature for today is 75 degrees, and the normal low is 52. The record high for today is 92, which last occurred in 1962, and the record low is 33, which occurred in 2002. Sunrise today is at 5:40 a.m. and sunset is at 8:17 p.m. Here is a special weather statement. For the following counties, in Iowa, Cedar, Clinton, Louisa, Muscatine and Scott, and the following counties, in Illinois, Henry, Mercer, Rock Island and Whiteside. Strong south to southeast winds may develop on the northern and western edge of a cluster of showers and thunderstorms tracking across southeast Iowa into west central Illinois. Winds could gust between 40 to 50 miles an hour at times through the mid to late morning. Unsecured outdoor objects may be blown around and the strongest gusts could bring down tree branches. And now a summary of river forecasts. For the Mississippi River, at Dubuque, the latest stage is 9.4 feet at 6 a.m. Monday. At Comanche, the latest stage is 10.7 feet at 6 a.m. Monday. No flooding is forecast. At LeClaire Lock and Dam 14, the latest stage is 5.6 feet at 6 a.m. Monday. No flooding is forecast. At Quad Cities Lock and Dam 15, the latest stage is 7.6 feet at 6 a.m. Monday. No flooding is forecast. At Muscatine, the latest stage is 8.3 feet at 6 a.m. Monday. At Keithsburg, the latest stage is 8.6 feet at 6 a.m.
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For the Wet'suwet'en River, near DeWitt, the latest stage is 7.0 feet at 6 a.m. Monday. No flooding is forecast. For the Cedar River, near Conesville, the latest stage is 7.7 feet at 6 a.m. Monday. For the Rock River, at Como, the latest stage is 5.8 feet at 6 a.m. Monday. Near Joslin, the latest stage is 8.3 feet at 5 a.m. Monday. At Moline, the latest stage is 9.7 feet at 6 a.m. Monday. For the Green River, near Geneseo, the latest stage is 3.8 feet at 6 a.m. Monday. 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The current time is 9:01 a.m. Central Daylight Time. Here is the hazardous weather outlook. For today and tonight, scattered thunderstorms will linger across portions of the outlook area through mid-morning. These morning storms may produce gusty winds and hail. Then later tonight, another line of strong to severe storms is expected to move in from the west by mid to late evening. Damaging winds will be the main threat tonight, with spin-up tornadoes a secondary concern. There will be a chance for areas of strong winds gushing out the backside in the wake of decaying showers and thunderstorms this morning. Some of these winds may gust up to 55 miles an hour. Looking ahead, the probability for widespread hazardous weather is low. Spotter activation may be needed this morning and especially again tonight. And now, your National Weather Service forecast for the Quad Cities and surrounding areas. Rest of today, mostly cloudy with a chance of thunderstorms. Showers likely late this morning, then a chance of showers this afternoon. Highs in the lower 80s. South winds 15 to 20 miles an hour with gusts up to 30 miles an hour. Chance of rain 70%. Tonight, mostly cloudy. Showers with a chance of thunderstorms after midnight. Humid with lows in the mid-60s. South winds 15 to 20 miles an hour with gusts up to 30 miles an hour. Chance of rain 80%. Tuesday, mostly cloudy with a chance of showers and thunderstorms in the morning, then partly sunny in the afternoon. Highs in the mid-70s. Southwest winds 15 to 20 miles an hour, becoming northwest in the afternoon. Chance of rain 50%. Tuesday night, partly cloudy. Much cooler. Less humid with lows in the upper 40s. Northwest winds 10 to 15 miles an hour with gusts up to 25 miles an hour. Wednesday, mostly sunny. Highs in the mid-60s. North winds 5 to 10 miles an hour. Wednesday night and Thursday, partly cloudy. Lows in the mid-40s. Highs in the upper 60s. Thursday night, a chance of showers. Lows around 50. Friday, a chance of showers. Highs in the lower 70s. Friday night and Saturday, mostly cloudy. Lows in the lower 50s. Highs in the upper 70s. Saturday night and Sunday, partly cloudy. Lows in the upper 50s. Highs in the mid-80s. Again, the forecast for the Quad Cities and surrounding areas for the rest of today, mostly cloudy with a chance of thunderstorms. Showers likely late this morning, then a chance of showers this afternoon. Highs in the lower 80s. South winds 15 to 20 miles an hour with gusts up to 30 miles an hour. Chance of rain 70%. The Moline, Illinois climate summary for yesterday, May 17, 2026. Yesterday's high temperature was 85 degrees. The normal high is 74. The record high is 91 degrees, which was set in 1987. Yesterday's low temperature was 66 degrees. The normal low is 52. The record low is 35 degrees, which was last set in 2014. 0.01 inches of precipitation fell yesterday, which brings the monthly total to 1.14 inches. The total precipitation for the year now stands at 10.89 inches. There were no heating degree days yesterday. This leaves the monthly total at 146. There were 11 cooling degree days yesterday. This brings the monthly total to 24. Yesterday, the maximum wind observed was 24 miles an hour from the south. The highest wind gust observed was 35 miles per hour from the south. The normal high temperature for today is 75 degrees, and the normal low is 52. The record high for today is 92, which last occurred in 1962, and the record low is 33, which occurred in 2002. Sunrise today is at 5:40 a.m. and sunset is at 8:17 p.m. Here is
Special weather statement. For the following counties, in Iowa, Cedar, Clinton, Louisa, Muscatine and Scott, and the following counties, in Illinois, Henry, Mercer, Rock Island and Whiteside. Strong south to southeast winds may develop on the northern and western edges of a cluster of showers and thunderstorms tracking across southeast Iowa into west central Illinois. Winds could gust between 40 to 50 miles an hour at times through the mid to late morning. Unsecured outdoor objects may be blown around and the strongest gusts could bring down tree branches. And now a summary of river forecasts. For the Mississippi River, at Dubuque, the latest stage is 9.4 feet at 6 a.m. Monday. At Comanche, the latest stage is 10.7 feet at 6 a.m. Monday. No flooding is forecast. At LeClaire Lock and Dam 14, the latest stage is 5.6 feet at 6 a.m. Monday. No flooding is forecast. At Quad Cities Lock and Dam 15, the latest stage is 7.6 feet at 6 a.m. Monday. No flooding is forecast. At Muscatine, the latest stage is 8.3 feet at 6 a.m. Monday. At Keithsburg, the latest stage is 8.6 feet at 6 a.m. Monday. For the Wapsipinicon River, near DeWitt, the latest stage is 7.0 feet at 6 a.m. Monday. No flooding is forecast. For the Cedar River, near Conesville, the latest stage is 7.7 feet at 6 a.m. Monday. For the Rock River, at Como, the latest stage is 5.8 feet at 6 a.m. Monday. Near Joslyn, the latest stage is 8.3 feet at 5 a.m. Monday. At Moline, the latest stage is 9.7 feet at 6 a.m. Monday. For the Green River, near Geneseo, the latest stage is 3.8 feet at 6 a.m. Monday. 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The current time is 9.07 a.m. Central Daylight Time. At 9 a.m. in Moline, light rain was falling. The temperature was 65 degrees, dew point 62, relative humidity 90%. The wind was southeast at 22 miles an hour, gusting to 31. And the pressure was 29.74 inches and falling. At Davenport, light rain was falling. The temperature was 65 degrees, dew point 62, relative humidity 90%. The wind was east at 18 miles an hour, gusting to 32. And the pressure was 29.73 inches and falling. Close to home, Burlington light rain and 64. Cedar Rapids cloudy and 65. Dubuque cloudy and 65. Iowa City partly sunny and 66. Rockford cloudy and 71. Across the Midwest, Chicago cloudy and 75. Des Moines cloudy and 65. Madison cloudy and 67. Milwaukee partly sunny and 74. Minneapolis cloudy and 63. Omaha cloudy and 57. St. Louis cloudy and 73. Springfield, Illinois light rain and 69. Waterloo partly sunny and 67. Once again at 9 a.m. in Moline with light rain, the temperature was 65. At Davenport with light rain, the temperature was 65. Here is the hazardous weather outlook. For today and tonight, scattered thunderstorms will linger across portions of the outlook area through mid-morning. These morning storms may produce gusty winds and hail. Then later tonight, another line of strong to severe storms is expected to move in from the west by mid to late evening. Damaging winds will be the main threat tonight, with spin-up tornadoes a secondary concern. There will be a chance for areas of strong winds gushing out the backside in the wake of decaying showers and thunderstorms this morning. Some of these winds may gust up to 55 miles an hour. Looking ahead, the probability for widespread hazardous weather is low. Spotter activation may be needed this morning and especially again tonight. And now, your National Weather Service forecast for the Quad Cities and surrounding areas. Rest of today, mostly cloudy with a chance of thunderstorms. Showers likely late this morning, then a chance of showers this afternoon. Highs in the lower 80s. South winds 15 to 20 miles an hour with gusts up to 30 miles an hour. Chance of rain 70%. Tonight, mostly cloudy. Showers with a chance of thunderstorms after midnight. Humid with lows in the mid-60s. South winds 15 to 20 miles an hour with gusts up to 30 miles an hour. Chance of rain 80%. Tuesday, mostly cloudy with a chance of showers and thunderstorms in the morning, then partly sunny in the afternoon. Highs in the mid-70s.
southwest winds 15 to 20 miles an hour, becoming northwest in the afternoon. Chance of rain 50%. Tuesday night, partly cloudy. Much cooler. Less humid with lows in the upper 40s. Northwest winds 10 to 15 miles an hour with gusts up to 25 miles an hour. Wednesday, mostly sunny. Highs in the mid-60s. North winds 5 to 10 miles an hour. Wednesday night and Thursday, partly cloudy. Lows in the mid-40s. Highs in the upper 60s. Thursday night, a chance of showers. Lows around 50. Friday, a chance of showers. Highs in the lower 70s. Friday night and Saturday, mostly cloudy. Lows in the lower 50s. Highs in the upper 70s. Saturday night and Sunday, partly cloudy. Lows in the upper 50s. Highs in the mid-80s. Again, the forecast for the Quad Cities and surrounding areas for the rest of today, mostly cloudy with a chance of thunderstorms. Showers likely late this morning, then a chance of showers this afternoon. Highs in the lower 80s. South winds 15 to 20 miles an hour with gusts up to 30 miles an hour. Chance of rain 70%. The Moline, Illinois climate summary for yesterday, May 17, 2026. Yesterday's high temperature was 85 degrees. The normal high is 74. The record high is 91 degrees, which was set in 1987. Yesterday's low temperature was 66 degrees. The normal low is 52. The record low is 35 degrees, which was last set in 2014. 0.01 inches of precipitation fell yesterday, which brings the monthly total to 1.14 inches. The total precipitation for the year now stands at 10.89 inches. There were no heating degree days yesterday. This leaves the monthly total at 146. There were 11 cooling degree days yesterday. This brings the monthly total to 24. Yesterday, the maximum wind observed was 24 miles an hour from the south. The highest wind gust observed was 35 miles per hour from the south. The normal high temperature for today is 75 degrees, and the normal low is 52. The record high for today is 92, which last occurred in 1962, and the record low is 33, which occurred in 2002. Sunrise today is at 5:40 a.m. and sunset is at 8:17 p.m. Here is a special weather statement. For the following counties, in Iowa, Cedar, Clinton, Louisa, Muscatine and Scott, and the following counties, in Illinois, Henry, Mercer, Rock Island and Whiteside. Strong south to southeast winds may develop on the northern and western edges of a cluster of showers and thunderstorms tracking across southeast Iowa into west central Illinois. Winds could gust between 40 to 50 miles an hour at times through the mid to late morning. Unsecured outdoor objects may be blown around and the strongest gusts could bring down tree branches. And now a summary of river forecasts. For the Mississippi River, at Dubuque, the latest stage is 9.4 feet at 6 a.m. Monday. At Comanche, the latest stage is 10.7 feet at 6 a.m. Monday. No flooding is forecast. At LeClaire Lock and Dam 14, the latest stage is 5.6 feet at 6 a.m. Monday. No flooding is forecast. At Quad Cities Lock and Dam 15, the latest stage is 7.6 feet at 6 a.m. Monday. No flooding is forecast. At Muscatine, the latest stage is 8.3 feet at 6 a.m. Monday. At Keithsburg, the latest stage is 8.6 feet at 6 a.m. Monday. For the Wapsipinicon River, near DeWitt, the latest stage is 7.0 feet at 6 a.m. Monday. No flooding is forecast. For the Cedar River, near Conesville, the latest stage is 7.7 feet at 6 a.m. Monday. For the Rock River, at Como, the latest stage is 5.8 feet at 6 a.m. Monday. Near Joslin, the latest stage is 8.3 feet at 5 a.m. Monday. At Moline, the latest stage is 9.7 feet at 6 a.m. Monday. For the Green River, near Geneseo, the latest stage is 3.8 feet at 6 a.m. Monday. 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The current time is 9:15 a.m. Central Daylight Time. At 9 a.m. at Moline, light rain was falling. The temperature was 65 degrees, dew point 62, relative humidity 90%. The wind was southeast at 22 miles an hour, gusting to 31. And the pressure was 29.74 inches and falling.
Davenport, light rain was falling. The temperature was 65 degrees, dew point 62, relative humidity 90%. The wind was east at 18 miles an hour, gusting to 32. And the pressure was 29.73 inches and falling. Close to home, Burlington, light rain and 64. Cedar Rapids, cloudy and 65. Dubuque, cloudy and 65. Iowa City, cloudy and 66. Muscatine, 66. Galesburg, rain and 63. Savannah, 65. Rockford, cloudy and 71. Across the Midwest, Chicago, cloudy and 75. Des Moines, cloudy and 65. Madison, cloudy and 67. Milwaukee, partly sunny and 74. Minneapolis, cloudy and 63. Omaha, cloudy and 57. St. Louis, a thunderstorm and 69. Springfield, Illinois, heavy rain and 65. Waterloo, cloudy and 67. Once again at 9 a.m. in Moline with light rain, the temperature was 65. At Davenport with light rain, the temperature was 65. Here is the hazardous weather outlook. For today and tonight, scattered thunderstorms will linger across portions of the outlook area through mid-morning. These morning storms may produce gusty winds and hail. Then later tonight, another line of strong to severe storms is expected to move in from the west by mid to late evening. Damaging winds will be the main threat tonight, with spin-up tornadoes a secondary concern. There will be a chance for areas of strong winds gushing out the backside in the wake of decaying showers and thunderstorms this morning. Some of these winds may gust up to 55 miles an hour. Looking ahead, the probability for widespread hazardous weather is low. Spotter activation may be needed this morning and especially again tonight. And now, your National Weather Service forecast for the Quad Cities and surrounding areas. Rest of today, mostly cloudy with a chance of thunderstorms. Showers likely late this morning, then a chance of showers this afternoon. Highs in the lower 80s. South winds 15 to 20 miles an hour with gusts up to 30 miles an hour. Chance of rain 70%. Tonight, mostly cloudy. Showers with a chance of thunderstorms after midnight. Humid with lows in the mid-60s. South winds 15 to 20 miles an hour with gusts up to 30 miles an hour. Chance of rain 80%. Tuesday, mostly cloudy with a chance of showers and thunderstorms in the morning, then partly sunny in the afternoon. Highs in the mid-70s. Southwest winds 15 to 20 miles an hour, becoming northwest in the afternoon. Chance of rain 50%. Tuesday night, partly cloudy. Much cooler. Less humid with lows in the upper 40s. Northwest winds 10 to 15 miles an hour with gusts up to 25 miles an hour. Wednesday, mostly sunny. Highs in the mid-60s. North winds 5 to 10 miles an hour. Wednesday night and Thursday, partly cloudy. Lows in the mid-40s. Highs in the upper 60s. Thursday night, a chance of showers. Lows around 50. Friday, a chance of showers. Highs in the lower 70s. Friday night and Saturday, mostly cloudy. Lows in the lower 50s. Highs in the upper 70s. Saturday night and Sunday, partly cloudy. Lows in the upper 50s. Highs in the mid-80s. Again, the forecast for the Quad Cities and surrounding areas for the rest of today, mostly cloudy with a chance of thunderstorms. Showers likely late this morning, then a chance of showers this afternoon. Highs in the lower 80s. South winds 15 to 20 miles an hour with gusts up to 30 miles an hour. Chance of rain 70%. The Moline, Illinois climate summary for yesterday, May 17, 2026. Yesterday's high temperature was 85 degrees. The normal high is 74. The record high is 91 degrees, which was set in 1987. Yesterday's low temperature was 66 degrees. The normal low is 52. The record low is 35 degrees, which was last set in 2014. 0.01 inches of precipitation fell yesterday, which brings the monthly total to 1.14 inches. The total precipitation for the year now stands at 10.89 inches. There were no heating degree days yesterday. This leaves the monthly total at 146. There were 11 cooling degree days yesterday. This brings the monthly total to 24. Yesterday, the maximum wind observed was 24 miles.
hour from the south. The highest wind gust observed was 35 miles per hour from the south. The normal high temperature for today is 75 degrees, and the normal low is 52. The record high for today is 92, which last occurred in 1962, and the record low is 33, which occurred in 2002. Sunrise today is at 5:40 a.m. and sunset is at 8:17 p.m. Here is a special weather statement. For the following counties, in Iowa, Cedar, Clinton, Louisa, Muscatine and Scott, and the following counties, in Illinois, Henry, Mercer, Rock Island and Whiteside. Strong south to southeast winds may develop on the northern and western edges of a cluster of showers and thunderstorms tracking across southeast Iowa into west central Illinois. Winds could gust between 40 to 50 miles an hour at times through the mid to late morning. Unsecured outdoor objects may be blown around and the strongest gusts could bring down tree branches. And now a summary of river forecasts. For the Mississippi River, at Dubuque, the latest stage is 9.4 feet at 6 a.m. Monday. At Comanche, the latest stage is 10.7 feet at 6 a.m. Monday. No flooding is forecast. At LeClaire Lock and Dam 14, the latest stage is 5.6 feet at 6 a.m. Monday. No flooding is forecast. At Quad Cities Lock and Dam 15, the latest stage is 7.6 feet at 6 a.m. Monday. No flooding is forecast. At Muscatine, the latest stage is 8.3 feet at 6 a.m. Monday. At Keithsburg, the latest stage is 8.6 feet at 6 a.m. Monday. For the Wet'suwet'en River, near DeWitt, the latest stage is 7.0 feet at 6 a.m. Monday. No flooding is forecast. For the Cedar River, near Conesville, the latest stage is 7.7 feet at 6 a.m. Monday. For the Rock River, at Como, the latest stage is 5.8 feet at 6 a.m. Monday. Near Joslyn, the latest stage is 8.3 feet at 5 a.m. Monday. At Moline, the latest stage is 9.7 feet at 6 a.m. Monday. For the Green River, near Geneseo, the latest stage is 3.8 feet at 6 a.m. Monday. 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The current time is 9:22 a.m. Central Daylight Time. At 9 a.m. at Moline, light rain was falling. The temperature was 65 degrees, dew point 62, relative humidity 90%. The wind was southeast at 22 miles an hour, gusting to 31. And the pressure was 29.74 inches and falling. At Davenport, light rain was falling. The temperature was 65 degrees, dew point 62, relative humidity 90%. The wind was east at 18 miles an hour, gusting to 32. And the pressure was 29.73 inches and falling. Close to home, Burlington, light rain and 64. Cedar Rapids, cloudy and 65. Dubuque, cloudy and 65. Iowa City, cloudy and 66. Muscatine, 66. Galesburg, rain and 63. Savannah, 65. Rockford, cloudy and 71. Across the Midwest, Chicago, cloudy and 75. Des Moines, cloudy and 65. Madison, cloudy and 67. Milwaukee, partly sunny and 74. Minneapolis, cloudy and 63. Omaha, cloudy and 57. St. Louis, a thunderstorm and 69. Springfield, Illinois, heavy rain and 65. Waterloo, cloudy and 67. Once again at 9 a.m. at Moline with light rain, the temperature was 65. At Davenport with light rain, the temperature was 65. Here is the hazardous weather outlook. For today and tonight, scattered thunderstorms will linger across portions of the outlook area through mid-morning. These morning storms may produce gusty winds and hail. Then later tonight, another line of strong to severe storms is expected to move in from the west by mid to late evening. Damaging winds will be the main threat tonight, with spin-up tornadoes a secondary concern. There will be a chance for areas of strong winds gushing out the backside in the wake of decaying showers and thunderstorms this morning. Some of these winds may gust up to 55 miles an hour. Looking ahead, the probability for widespread hazardous weather is low. Spotter activation may be needed this morning and especially again tonight. And now, your National Weather Service forecast for the Quad Cities and surrounding areas. Rest of today, mostly cloudy with a chance of thunderstorms. Showers likely late this morning, then a chance of showers this afternoon. Highs.
south winds 15 to 20 miles an hour with gusts up to 30 miles an hour. Chance of rain 70%. Tonight, mostly cloudy. Showers with a chance of thunderstorms after midnight. Humid with lows in the mid-60s. South winds 15 to 20 miles an hour with gusts up to 30 miles an hour. Chance of rain 80%. Tuesday, mostly cloudy with a chance of showers and thunderstorms in the morning, then partly sunny in the afternoon. Highs in the mid-70s. Southwest winds 15 to 20 miles an hour, becoming northwest in the afternoon. Chance of rain 50%. Tuesday night, partly cloudy. Much cooler. Less humid with lows in the upper 40s. Northwest winds 10 to 15 miles an hour with gusts up to 25 miles an hour. Wednesday, mostly sunny. Highs in the mid-60s. North winds 5 to 10 miles an hour. Wednesday night and Thursday, partly cloudy. Lows in the mid-40s. Highs in the upper 60s. Thursday night, a chance of showers. Lows around 50. Friday, a chance of showers. Highs in the lower 70s. Friday night and Saturday, mostly cloudy. Lows in the lower 50s. Highs in the upper 70s. Saturday night and Sunday, partly cloudy. Lows in the upper 50s. Highs in the mid-80s. Again, the forecast for the Quad Cities and surrounding areas for the rest of today, mostly cloudy with a chance of thunderstorms. Showers likely late this morning, then a chance of showers this afternoon. Highs in the lower 80s. South winds 15 to 20 miles an hour with gusts up to 30 miles an hour. Chance of rain 70%. The Moline, Illinois climate summary for yesterday, May 17, 2026. Yesterday's high temperature was 85 degrees. The normal high is 74. The record high is 91 degrees, which was set in 1987. Yesterday's low temperature was 66 degrees. The normal low is 52. The record low is 35 degrees, which was last set in 2014. 0.01 inches of precipitation fell yesterday, which brings the monthly total to 1.14 inches. The total precipitation for the year now stands at 10.89 inches. There were no heating degree days yesterday. This leaves the monthly total at 146. There were 11 cooling degree days yesterday. This brings the monthly total to 24. Yesterday the maximum wind observed was 24 miles an hour from the south. The highest wind gust observed was 35 miles per hour from the south. The normal high temperature for today is 75 degrees, and the normal low is 52. The record high for today is 92, which last occurred in 1962, and the record low is 33, which occurred in 2002. Sunrise today is at 5:40 a.m. and sunset is at 8:17 p.m. Here is a special weather statement. For the following counties, in Iowa, Cedar, Clinton, Louisa, Muscatine and Scott, and the following counties, in Illinois, Henry, Mercer, Rock Island and Whiteside. Strong south to southeast winds may develop on the northern and western edge of a cluster of showers and thunderstorms tracking across southeast Iowa into west central Illinois. Winds could gust between 40 to 50 miles an hour at times through the mid to late morning. Unsecured outdoor objects may be blown around and the strongest gusts could bring down tree branches. And now a summary of river forecasts. For the Mississippi River, at Dubuque, the latest stage is 9.4 feet at 6 a.m. Monday. At Comanche, the latest stage is 10.7 feet at 6 a.m. Monday. No flooding is forecast. At LeClaire Lock and Dam 14, the latest stage is 5.6 feet at 6 a.m. Monday. No flooding is forecast. At Quad Cities Lock and Dam 15, the latest stage is 7.6 feet at 6 a.m. Monday. No flooding is forecast. At Muscatine, the latest stage is 8.3 feet at 6 a.m. Monday. At Keithsburg, the latest stage is 8.6 feet at 6 a.m. Monday. For the Wapsipinicon River, near DeWitt, the latest stage is 7.0 feet at 6 a.m. Monday. No flooding is forecast. For the Cedar River, near Conesville, the latest stage is 7.7 feet at 6 a.m. Monday. For the Rock River, at Como, the latest stage is 5.8 feet at 6 a.m. Monday. Near Joslin, the latest stage is 8.3 feet at 5 a.m. Monday. At Moline, the latest stage is 9.7 feet at 6 a.m. Monday. For the Green River, near

The temperature was 65 degrees, dew point 62, relative humidity 90%. The wind was east at 18 miles an hour, gusting to 32. And the pressure was 29.73 inches and falling. Close to home, Burlington light rain and 64. Cedar Rapids cloudy and 65. Dubuque cloudy and 65. Iowa City cloudy and 66. Muscatine 66. Galesburg rain and 63. Savannah 65. Rockford cloudy and 71. Across the Midwest, Chicago cloudy and 75. Des Moines cloudy and 65. Madison cloudy and 67. Milwaukee partly sunny and 74. Minneapolis cloudy and 63. Omaha cloudy and 57. St. Louis a thunderstorm and 69. Springfield, Illinois heavy rain and 65. Waterloo cloudy and 67. Once again at 9 a.m. in Moline with light rain, the temperature was 65. At Davenport with light rain, the temperature was 65. Here is the hazardous weather outlook. For today and tonight, scattered thunderstorms will linger across portions of the outlook area through mid-morning. These morning storms may produce gusty winds and hail. Then later tonight, another line of strong to severe storms is expected to move in from the west by mid to late evening. Damaging winds will be the main threat tonight, with spin-up tornadoes a secondary concern. There will be a chance for areas of strong winds gushing out the backside in the wake of decaying showers and thunderstorms this morning. Some of these winds may gust up to 55 miles an hour. Looking ahead, the probability for widespread hazardous weather is low. Spotter activation may be needed this morning and especially again tonight. And now, your National Weather Service forecast for the Quad Cities and surrounding areas. Rest of today, mostly cloudy. Highs in the lower 80s. South winds 15 to 20 miles an hour with gusts up to 30 miles an hour. Tonight, mostly cloudy. Showers with a chance of thunderstorms after midnight. Humid with lows in the mid-60s. South winds 15 to 20 miles an hour with gusts up to 30 miles an hour. Chance of rain 80%. Tuesday, mostly cloudy with a chance of showers and thunderstorms in the morning, then partly sunny in the afternoon. Highs in the mid-70s. Southwest winds 15 to 20 miles an hour, becoming northwest in the afternoon. Chance of rain 50%. Tuesday night, partly cloudy. Much cooler. Less humid with lows in the upper 40s. Northwest winds 10 to 15 miles an hour with gusts up to 25 miles an hour. Wednesday, mostly sunny. Highs in the mid-60s. North winds 5 to 10 miles an hour. Wednesday night and Thursday, partly cloudy. Lows in the mid-40s. Highs in the upper 60s. Thursday night, a chance of showers. Lows around 50. Friday, a chance of showers. Highs in the lower 70s. Friday night and Saturday, mostly cloudy. Lows in the lower 50s. Highs in the upper 70s. Saturday night and Sunday, partly cloudy. Lows in the upper 50s. Highs in the mid-80s. Again, the forecast for the Quad Cities and surrounding areas for the rest of today, mostly cloudy. Highs in the lower 80s. South winds 15 to 20 miles an hour with gusts up to 30 miles an hour. The Moline, Illinois climate summary for yesterday, May 17, 2026. Yesterday's high temperature was 85 degrees. The normal high is 74. The record high is 91 degrees, which was set in 1987. Yesterday's low temperature was 66 degrees. The normal low is 52. The record low is 35 degrees, which was last set in 2014. 0.01 inches of precipitation fell yesterday, which brings the monthly total to 1.14 inches. The total precipitation for the year now stands at 10.89 inches. There were no heating degree days yesterday. This leaves the monthly total at 146. There were 11 cooling degree days yesterday. This brings the monthly total to 24. Yesterday the maximum wind observed was 24 miles an hour from the south. The highest wind gust observed was 35 miles per hour from the south. The normal high temperature for today is 75 degrees, and the normal low is 52. The record high for today is 92, which last occurred in 1962, and the record low is 33, which occurred in

2002. Sunrise today is at 5:40 a.m. and sunset is at 8:17 p.m. And now a summary of river forecasts. For the Mississippi River, at Dubuque, the latest stage is 9.4 feet at 6 a.m. Monday. At Comanche, the latest stage is 10.7 feet at 6 a.m. Monday. No flooding is forecast. At LeClaire Lock and Dam 14, the latest stage is 5.6 feet at 6 a.m. Monday. No flooding is forecast. At Quad Cities Lock and Dam 15, the latest stage is 7.6 feet at 6 a.m. Monday. No flooding is forecast. At Muscatine, the latest stage is 8.3 feet at 6 a.m. Monday. At Keithsburg, the latest stage is 8.6 feet at 6 a.m. Monday. For the Wapsipinicon River, near DeWitt, the latest stage is 7.0 feet at 6 a.m. Monday. No flooding is forecast. For the Cedar River, near Conesville, the latest stage is 7.7 feet at 6 a.m. Monday. For the Rock River, at Como, the latest stage is 5.8 feet at 6 a.m. Monday. Near Joslin, the latest stage is 8.3 feet at 5 a.m. Monday. At Moline, the latest stage is 9.7 feet at 6 a.m. Monday. For the Green River, near Geneseo, the latest stage is 3.8 feet at 6 a.m. Monday. 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The current time is 9:37 a.m. Central Daylight Time. At 9 a.m. at Moline, light rain was falling. The temperature was 65 degrees, dew point 62, relative humidity 90%. The wind was southeast at 22 miles an hour, gusting to 31. And the pressure was 29.74 inches and falling. At Davenport, light rain was falling. The temperature was 65 degrees, dew point 62, relative humidity 90%. The wind was east at 18 miles an hour, gusting to 32. And the pressure was 29.73 inches and falling. Close to home, Burlington, light rain and 64. Cedar Rapids, cloudy and 65. Dubuque, cloudy and 65. Iowa City, cloudy and 66. Muscatine, 66. Galesburg, rain and 63. Savannah, 65. Rockford, cloudy and 71. Across the Midwest, Chicago, cloudy and 75. Des Moines, cloudy and 65. Madison, cloudy and 67. Milwaukee, partly sunny and 74. Minneapolis, cloudy and 63. Omaha, cloudy and 57. St. Louis, a thunderstorm and 69. Springfield, Illinois, heavy rain and 65. Waterloo, cloudy and 67. Once again at 9 a.m. in Moline with light rain, the temperature was 65. At Davenport with light rain, the temperature was 65. Here is the hazardous weather outlook. For today and tonight, scattered thunderstorms will linger across portions of the outlook area through mid-morning. These morning storms may produce gusty winds and hail. Then later tonight, another line of strong to severe storms is expected to move in from the west by mid to late evening. Damaging winds will be the main threat tonight, with spin-up tornadoes a secondary concern. There will be a chance for areas of strong winds gushing out the backside in the wake of decaying showers and thunderstorms this morning. Some of these winds may gust up to 55 miles an hour. Looking ahead, the probability for widespread hazardous weather is low. Spotter activation may be needed this morning and especially again tonight. And now, your National Weather Service forecast for the Quad Cities and surrounding areas. Rest of today, mostly cloudy. Highs in the lower 80s. South winds 15 to 20 miles an hour with gusts up to 30 miles an hour. Tonight, mostly cloudy. Showers with a chance of thunderstorms after midnight. Humid with lows in the mid-60s. South winds 15 to 20 miles an hour with gusts up to 30 miles an hour. Chance of rain 80%. Tuesday, mostly cloudy with a chance of showers and thunderstorms in the morning, then partly sunny in the afternoon. Highs in the mid-70s. Southwest winds 15 to 20 miles an hour, becoming northwest in the afternoon. Chance of rain 50%. Tuesday night, partly cloudy. Much cooler. Less humid with lows in the upper 40s. Northwest winds 10 to 15 miles an hour with gusts up to 25 miles an hour. Wednesday, mostly sunny. Highs in the mid-60s. North winds 5 to 10 miles an hour. Wednesday night and Thursday, partly
lows in the mid-40s. Highs in the upper 60s. Thursday night, a chance of showers. Lows around 50. Friday, a chance of showers. Highs in the lower 70s. Friday night and Saturday, mostly cloudy. Lows in the lower 50s. Highs in the upper 70s. Saturday night and Sunday, partly cloudy. Lows in the upper 50s. Highs in the mid-80s. Again, the forecast for the Guam cities and surrounding areas for the rest of today, mostly cloudy. Highs in the lower 80s. South winds 15 to 20 miles an hour with gusts up to 30 miles an hour. The Moline, Illinois climate summary for yesterday, May 17, 2026. Yesterday's high temperature was 85 degrees. The normal high is 74. The record high is 91 degrees, which was set in 1987. Yesterday's low temperature was 66 degrees. The normal low is 52. The record low is 35 degrees, which was last set in 2014. 0.01 inches of precipitation fell yesterday, which brings the monthly total to 1.14 inches. The total precipitation for the year now stands at 10.89 inches. There were no heating degree days yesterday. This leaves the monthly total at 146. There were 11 cooling degree days yesterday. This brings the monthly total to 24. Yesterday, the maximum wind observed was 24 miles an hour from the south. The highest wind gust observed was 35 miles per hour from the south. The normal high temperature for today is 75 degrees, and the normal low is 52. The record high for today is 92, which last occurred in 1962, and the record low is 33, which occurred in 2002. Sunrise today is at 5:40 a.m. and sunset is at 8:17 p.m. And now a summary of river forecasts. For the Mississippi River, at Dubuque, the latest stage is 9.4 feet at 6 a.m. Monday. At Comanche, the latest stage is 10.7 feet at 6 a.m. Monday. No flooding is forecast. At LeClaire Lock and Dam 14, the latest stage is 5.6 feet at 6 a.m. Monday. No flooding is forecast. At Quad Cities Lock and Dam 15, the latest stage is 7.6 feet at 6 a.m. Monday. No flooding is forecast. At Muscatine, the latest stage is 8.3 feet at 6 a.m. Monday. At Keithsburg, the latest stage is 8.6 feet at 6 a.m. Monday. For the Wet'suwet'en River, near DeWitt, the latest stage is 7.0 feet at 6 a.m. Monday. No flooding is forecast. For the Cedar River, near Conesville, the latest stage is 7.7 feet at 6 a.m. Monday. For the Rock River, at Como, the latest stage is 5.8 feet at 6 a.m. Monday. Near Joslin, the latest stage is 8.3 feet at 5 a.m. Monday. At Moline, the latest stage is 9.7 feet at 6 a.m. Monday. For the Green River, near Geneseo, the latest stage is 3.8 feet at 6 a.m. Monday. 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The current time is 9:44 a.m. Central Daylight Time. At 9 a.m. at Moline, light rain was falling. The temperature was 65 degrees, dew point 62, relative humidity 90%. The wind was southeast at 22 miles an hour, gusting to 31. And the pressure was 29.74 inches and falling. At Davenport, light rain was falling. The temperature was 65 degrees, dew point 62, relative humidity 90%. The wind was east at 18 miles an hour, gusting to 32. And the pressure was 29.73 inches and falling. Close to home, Burlington, light rain and 64. Cedar Rapids, cloudy and 65. Dubuque, cloudy and 65. Iowa City, cloudy and 66. Muscatine, 66. Galesburg, rain and 63. Savannah, 65. Rockford, cloudy and 71. Across the Midwest, Chicago, cloudy and 75. Des Moines, cloudy and 65. Madison, cloudy and 67. Milwaukee, partly sunny and 74. Minneapolis, cloudy and 63. Omaha, cloudy and 57. St. Louis, a thunderstorm and 69. Springfield, Illinois, heavy rain and 65. Waterloo, cloudy and 67. Once again at 9 a.m. at Moline with light rain, the temperature was 65. At Davenport with light rain,
temperature was 65. This broadcast originates from the National Weather Service office in the Quad Cities and is transmitted on a frequency of 162.55 megahertz from Rock Island, Illinois. The coverage area includes the following counties: Cedar, Clinton, Louisa, Muscatine, Scott, Henry, Illinois, Mercer, Rock Island, and Whiteside. Here is the hazardous weather outlook. For today and tonight, scattered thunderstorms will linger across portions of the outlook area through mid-morning. These morning storms may produce gusty winds and hail. Then later tonight, another line of strong to severe storms is expected to move in from the west by mid to late evening. Damaging winds will be the main threat tonight, with spin-up tornadoes a secondary concern. There will be a chance for areas of strong winds gushing out the backside in the wake of decaying showers and thunderstorms this morning. Some of these winds may gust up to 55 miles an hour. Looking ahead, the probability for widespread hazardous weather is low. Spotter activation may be needed this morning and especially again tonight. And now, your National Weather Service forecast for the Quad Cities and surrounding areas. West of today, mostly cloudy. Highs in the lower 80s. South winds 15 to 20 miles an hour with gusts up to 30 miles an hour. Tonight, mostly cloudy. Showers with a chance of thunderstorms after midnight. Humid with lows in the mid-60s. South winds 15 to 20 miles an hour with gusts up to 30 miles an hour. Chance of rain 80%. Tuesday, mostly cloudy with a chance of showers and thunderstorms in the morning, then partly sunny in the afternoon. Highs in the mid-70s. Southwest winds 15 to 20 miles an hour, becoming northwest in the afternoon. Chance of rain 50%. Tuesday night, partly cloudy. Much cooler. Less humid with lows in the upper 40s. Northwest winds 10 to 15 miles an hour with gusts up to 25 miles an hour. Wednesday, mostly sunny. Highs in the mid-60s. North winds 5 to 10 miles an hour. Wednesday night and Thursday, partly cloudy. Lows in the mid-40s. Highs in the upper 60s. Thursday night, a chance of showers. Lows around 50. Friday, a chance of showers. Highs in the lower 70s. Friday night and Saturday, mostly cloudy. Lows in the lower 50s. Highs in the upper 70s. Saturday night and Sunday, partly cloudy. Lows in the upper 50s. Highs in the mid-80s. Again, the forecast for the Quad Cities and surrounding areas for the rest of today, mostly cloudy. Highs in the lower 80s. South winds 15 to 20 miles an hour with gusts up to 30 miles an hour. The Moline, Illinois climate summary for yesterday, May 17, 2026. Yesterday's high temperature was 85 degrees. The normal high is 74. The record high is 91 degrees, which was set in 1987. Yesterday's low temperature was 66 degrees. The normal low is 52. The record low is 35 degrees, which was last set in 2014. 0.01 inches of precipitation fell yesterday, which brings the monthly total to 1.14 inches. The total precipitation for the year now stands at 10.89 inches. There were no heating degree days yesterday. This leaves the monthly total at 146. There were 11 cooling degree days yesterday. This brings the monthly total to 24. Yesterday, the maximum wind observed was 24 miles an hour from the south. The highest wind gust observed was 35 miles per hour from the south. The normal high temperature for today is 75 degrees, and the normal low is 52. The record high for today is 92, which last occurred in 1962, and the record low is 33, which occurred in 2002. Sunrise today is at 5:40 a.m. and sunset is at 8:17 p.m. And now a summary of river forecasts. For the Mississippi River, at Dubuque, the latest stage is 9.4 feet at 6 a.m. Monday. At Comanche, the latest stage is 10.7 feet at 6 a.m. Monday. No flooding is forecast. At LeClaire Lock and Dam 14, the latest stage is 5.6 feet at 6 a.m. Monday. No flooding is forecast. At Quad Cities Lock and Dam 15, the latest stage is 7.6 feet at 6 a.m. Monday. No flooding is forecast. At Muscatine, the latest stage is 8.3 feet at 6 a.m. Monday.
at Keithsburg. The latest stage is 8.6 feet at 6 a.m. Monday. For the Wet'suwet'en River, near DeWitt, the latest stage is 7.0 feet at 6 a.m. Monday. No flooding is forecast. For the Cedar River, near Conesville, the latest stage is 7.7 feet at 6 a.m. Monday. For the Rock River, at Como, the latest stage is 5.8 feet at 6 a.m. Monday. Near Joslin, the latest stage is 8.3 feet at 5 a.m. Monday. At Moline, the latest stage is 9.7 feet at 6 a.m. Monday. For the Green River, near Geneseo, the latest stage is 3.8 feet at 6 a.m. Monday. 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The current time is 9:51 a.m. Central Daylight Time. At 9 a.m. at Moline, light rain was falling. The temperature was 65 degrees, dew point 62, relative humidity 90%. The wind was southeast at 22 miles an hour, gusting to 31. And the pressure was 29.74 inches and falling. At Davenport, light rain was falling. The temperature was 65 degrees, dew point 62, relative humidity 90%. The wind was east at 18 miles an hour, gusting to 32. And the pressure was 29.73 inches and falling. Close to home, Burlington, light rain and 64. Cedar Rapids, cloudy and 65. Dubuque, cloudy and 65. Iowa City, cloudy and 66. Muscatine, 66. Galesburg, rain and 63. Savannah, 65. Rockford, cloudy and 71. Across the Midwest, Chicago, cloudy and 75. Des Moines, cloudy and 65. Madison, cloudy and 67. Milwaukee, partly sunny and 74. Minneapolis, cloudy and 63. Omaha, cloudy and 57. St. Louis, a thunderstorm and 69. Springfield, Illinois, heavy rain and 65. Waterloo, cloudy and 67. Once again at 9 a.m. at Moline with light rain, the temperature was 65. At Davenport with light rain, the temperature was 65. Here is the hazardous weather outlook. For today and tonight, scattered thunderstorms will linger across portions of the outlook area through mid-morning. These morning storms may produce gusty winds and hail. Then later tonight, another line of strong to severe storms is expected to move in from the west by mid to late evening. Damaging winds will be the main threat tonight, with spin-up tornadoes a secondary concern. There will be a chance for areas of strong winds gushing out the backside in the wake of decaying showers and thunderstorms this morning. Some of these winds may gust up to 55 miles an hour. Looking ahead, the probability for widespread hazardous weather is low. Spotter activation may be needed this morning and especially again tonight. And now, your National Weather Service forecast for the Quad Cities and surrounding areas. Rest of today, mostly cloudy. Highs in the lower 80s. South winds 15 to 20 miles an hour with gusts up to 30 miles an hour. Tonight, mostly cloudy. Showers with a chance of thunderstorms after midnight. Humid with lows in the mid-60s. South winds 15 to 20 miles an hour with gusts up to 30 miles an hour. Chance of rain 80%. Tuesday, mostly cloudy with a chance of showers and thunderstorms in the morning, then partly sunny in the afternoon. Highs in the mid-70s. Southwest winds 15 to 20 miles an hour, becoming northwest in the afternoon. Chance of rain 50%. Tuesday night, partly cloudy. Much cooler. Less humid with lows in the upper 40s. Northwest winds 10 to 15 miles an hour with gusts up to 25 miles an hour. Wednesday, mostly sunny. Highs in the mid-60s. North winds 5 to 10 miles an hour. Wednesday night and Thursday, partly cloudy. Lows in the mid-40s. Highs in the upper 60s. Thursday night, a chance of showers. Lows around 50. Friday, a chance of showers. Highs in the lower 70s. Friday night and Saturday, mostly cloudy. Lows in the lower 50s. Highs in the upper 70s. Saturday night and Sunday, partly cloudy. Lows in the upper 50s. Highs in the mid-80s. Again, the forecast for the Quad Cities and surrounding areas for the rest of today, mostly cloudy. Highs in the lower 80s. South winds 15 to 20 miles an hour with gusts up to 30 miles an hour.
The Moline, Illinois climate summary for yesterday, May 17, 2026. Yesterday's high temperature was 85 degrees. The normal high is 74. The record high is 91 degrees, which was set in 1987. Yesterday's low temperature was 66 degrees. The normal low is 52. The record low is 35 degrees, which was last set in 2014. 0.01 inches of precipitation fell yesterday, which brings the monthly total to 1.14 inches. The total precipitation for the year now stands at 10.89 inches. There were no heating degree days yesterday. This leaves the monthly total at 146. There were 11 cooling degree days yesterday. This brings the monthly total to 24. Yesterday the maximum wind observed was 24 miles an hour from the south. The highest wind gust observed was 35 miles per hour from the south. The normal high temperature for today is 75 degrees, and the normal low is 52. The record high for today is 92, which last occurred in 1962, and the record low is 33, which occurred in 2002. Sunrise today is at 5:40 a.m. and sunset is at 8:17 p.m. And now a summary of river forecasts. For the Mississippi River, at Dubuque, the latest stage is 9.4 feet at 6 a.m. Monday. At Comanche, the latest stage is 10.7 feet at 6 a.m. Monday. No flooding is forecast. At LeClaire Lock and Dam 14, the latest stage is 5.6 feet at 6 a.m. Monday. No flooding is forecast. At Quad Cities Lock and Dam 15, the latest stage is 7.6 feet at 6 a.m. Monday. No flooding is forecast. At Muscatine, the latest stage is 8.3 feet at 6 a.m. Monday. At Keithsburg, the latest stage is 8.6 feet at 6 a.m. Monday. For the Wapsipinicon River, near DeWitt, the latest stage is 7.0 feet at 6 a.m. Monday. No flooding is forecast. For the Cedar River, near Conesville, the latest stage is 7.7 feet at 6 a.m. Monday. For the Rock River, at Como, the latest stage is 5.8 feet at 6 a.m. Monday. Near Joslyn, the latest stage is 8.3 feet at 5 a.m. Monday. At Moline, the latest stage is 9.7 feet at 6 a.m. Monday. For the Green River, near Geneseo, the latest stage is 3.8 feet at 6 a.m. Monday. 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The current time is 9:58 a.m. Central Daylight Time. Here is the hazardous weather outlook. For today and tonight, scattered thunderstorms will linger across portions of the outlook area through mid-morning. These morning storms may produce gusty winds and hail. Then later tonight, another line of strong to severe storms is expected to move in from the west by mid to late evening. Damaging winds will be the main threat tonight, with spin-up tornadoes a secondary concern. There will be a chance for areas of strong winds gushing out the backside in the wake of decaying showers and thunderstorms this morning. Some of these winds may gust up to 55 miles an hour. Looking ahead, the probability for widespread hazardous weather is low. Spotter activation may be needed this morning and especially again tonight. And now, your National Weather Service forecast for the Quad Cities and surrounding areas. Rest of today, mostly cloudy. Highs in the lower 80s. South winds 15 to 20 miles an hour with gusts up to 30 miles an hour. Tonight, mostly cloudy. Showers with a chance of thunderstorms after midnight. Humid with lows in the mid-60s. South winds 15 to 20 miles an hour with gusts up to 30 miles an hour. Chance of rain 80%. Tuesday, mostly cloudy with a chance of showers and thunderstorms in the morning, then partly sunny in the afternoon. Highs in the mid-70s. Southwest winds 15 to 20 miles an hour, becoming northwest in the afternoon. Chance of rain 50%. Tuesday night, partly cloudy. Much cooler. Less humid with lows in the upper 40s. Northwest winds 10 to 15 miles an hour with gusts up to 25 miles an hour. Wednesday, mostly sunny. Highs in the mid-60s. North winds 5 to 10 miles an hour. Wednesday night and Thursday, partly cloudy. Lows in the mid-40s. Highs in the upper 60s. Thursday night, a chance of showers. Lows around 50. Friday, a chance of showers. Highs in the lower 70s. Friday night and Saturday, mostly cloudy. Lows in the lower 50s.
highs in the upper 70s. Saturday night and Sunday, partly cloudy. Lows in the upper 50s. Highs in the mid-80s. Again, the forecast for the Quad Cities and surrounding areas for the rest of today, mostly cloudy. Highs in the lower 80s. South winds 15 to 20 miles an hour with gusts up to 30 miles an hour. The Moline, Illinois climate summary for yesterday, May 17, 2026. Yesterday's high temperature was 85 degrees. The normal high is 74. The record high is 91 degrees, which was set in 1987. Yesterday's low temperature was 66 degrees. The normal low is 52. The record low is 35 degrees, which was last set in 2014. 0.01 inches of precipitation fell yesterday, which brings the monthly total to 1.14 inches. The total precipitation for the year now stands at 10.89 inches. There were no heating degree days yesterday. This leaves the monthly total at 146. There were 11 cooling degree days yesterday. This brings the monthly total to 24. Yesterday the maximum wind observed was 24 miles an hour from the south. The highest wind gust observed was 35 miles per hour from the south. The normal high temperature for today is 75 degrees, and the normal low is 52. The record high for today is 92, which last occurred in 1962, and the record low is 33, which occurred in 2002. Sunrise today is at 5:40 a.m. and sunset is at 8:17 p.m. You are listening to NOAA Weather Radio Station WXJ73 in the Quad Cities. The current time is 10:02 a.m. Central Daylight Time. Here is the hazardous weather outlook. For today and tonight, scattered thunderstorms will linger across portions of the outlook area through mid-morning. These morning storms may produce gusty winds and hail. Then later tonight, another line of strong to severe storms is expected to move in from the west by mid to late evening. Damaging winds will be the main threat tonight, with spin-up tornadoes a secondary concern. There will be a chance for areas of strong winds gushing out the backside in the wake of decaying showers and thunderstorms this morning. Some of these winds may gust up to 55 miles an hour. Looking ahead, the probability for widespread hazardous weather is low. Spotter activation may be needed this morning and especially again tonight. And now, your National Weather Service forecast for the Quad Cities and surrounding areas. Rest of today, mostly cloudy. Highs in the lower 80s. South winds 15 to 20 miles an hour with gusts up to 30 miles an hour. Tonight, mostly cloudy. Showers with a chance of thunderstorms after midnight. Humid with lows in the mid-60s. South winds 15 to 20 miles an hour with gusts up to 30 miles an hour. Chance of rain 80%. Tuesday, mostly cloudy with a chance of showers and thunderstorms in the morning, then partly sunny in the afternoon. Highs in the mid-70s. Southwest winds 15 to 20 miles an hour, becoming northwest in the afternoon. Chance of rain 50%. Tuesday night, partly cloudy. Much cooler. Less humid with lows in the upper 40s. Northwest winds 10 to 15 miles an hour with gusts up to 25 miles an hour. Wednesday, mostly sunny. Highs in the mid-60s. North winds 5 to 10 miles an hour. Wednesday night and Thursday, partly cloudy. Lows in the mid-40s. Highs in the upper 60s. Thursday night, a chance of showers. Lows around 50. Friday, a chance of showers. Highs in the lower 70s. Friday night and Saturday, mostly cloudy. Lows in the lower 50s. Highs in the upper 70s. Saturday night and Sunday, partly cloudy. Lows in the upper 50s. Highs in the mid-80s. Again, the forecast for the Quad Cities and surrounding areas for the rest of today, mostly cloudy. Highs in the lower 80s. South winds 15 to 20 miles an hour with gusts up to 30 miles an hour. The Moline, Illinois climate summary for yesterday, May 17, 2026. Yesterday's high temperature was 85 degrees. The normal high is 74. The record high is 91 degrees, which was set in 1987. Yesterday's low temperature was 66 degrees. The normal low is 52. The record low is 35 degrees, which was last set in 2014. 0.01 inches of precipitation fell yesterday.
brings the monthly total to 1.14 inches. The total precipitation for the year now stands at 10.89 inches. There were no heating degree days yesterday. This leaves the monthly total at 146. There were 11 cooling degree days yesterday. This brings the monthly total to 24. Yesterday, the maximum wind observed was 24 miles an hour from the south. The highest wind gust observed was 35 miles per hour from the south. The normal high temperature for today is 75 degrees, and the normal low is 52. The record high for today is 92, which last occurred in 1962, and the record low is 33, which occurred in 2002. Sunrise today is at 5:40 a.m. and sunset is at 8:17 p.m. You are listening to NOAA Weather Radio Station WXJ73 in the Quad Cities. The current time is 10:06 a.m. Central Daylight Time. At 10 a.m. in Moline, skies were mostly sunny. The temperature was 67 degrees, dew point 63, relative humidity 87%. The wind was southeast at 14 miles an hour. And the pressure was 29.75 inches and rising. At Davenport, skies were mostly sunny. The temperature was 67 degrees, dew point 62, relative humidity 84%. The wind was southeast at 17 miles an hour. And the pressure was 29.75 inches and rising. Close to home, Burlington partly sunny and 66. Cedar Rapids cloudy and 66. Dubuque cloudy and 68. Iowa City cloudy and 67. Rockford light rain and 70. Across the Midwest, Chicago cloudy and 76. Des Moines cloudy and 68. Madison cloudy and 69. Milwaukee cloudy and 76. Minneapolis cloudy and 63. Omaha cloudy and 57. St. Louis a thunderstorm and 66. Springfield, Illinois rain and 65. Waterloo cloudy and 69. Once again at 10 a.m. at Moline with mostly sunny skies, the temperature was 67. At Davenport with mostly sunny skies, the temperature was 67. Here is the hazardous weather outlook. For today and tonight, scattered thunderstorms will linger across portions of the outlook area through mid-morning. These morning storms may produce gusty winds and hail. Then later tonight, another line of strong to severe storms is expected to move in from the west by mid to late evening. Damaging winds will be the main threat tonight, with spin-up tornadoes a secondary concern. There will be a chance for areas of strong winds gushing out the backside in the wake of decaying showers and thunderstorms this morning. Some of these winds may gust up to 55 miles an hour. Looking ahead, the probability for widespread hazardous weather is low. Spotter activation may be needed this morning and especially again tonight. And now, your National Weather Service forecast for the Quad Cities and surrounding areas. Rest of today, mostly cloudy. Highs in the lower 80s. South winds 15 to 20 miles an hour with gusts up to 30 miles an hour. Tonight, mostly cloudy. Showers with a chance of thunderstorms after midnight. Humid with lows in the mid-60s. South winds 15 to 20 miles an hour with gusts up to 30 miles an hour. Chance of rain 80%. Tuesday, mostly cloudy with a chance of showers and thunderstorms in the morning, then partly sunny in the afternoon. Highs in the mid-70s. Southwest winds 15 to 20 miles an hour, becoming northwest in the afternoon. Chance of rain 50%. Tuesday night, partly cloudy. Much cooler. Less humid with lows in the upper 40s. Northwest winds 10 to 15 miles an hour with gusts up to 25 miles an hour. Wednesday, mostly sunny. Highs in the mid-60s. North winds 5 to 10 miles an hour. Wednesday night and Thursday, partly cloudy. Lows in the mid-40s. Highs in the upper 60s. Thursday night, a chance of showers. Lows around 50. Friday, a chance of showers. Highs in the lower 70s. Friday night and Saturday, mostly cloudy. Lows in the lower 50s. Highs in the upper 70s. Saturday night and Sunday, partly cloudy. Lows in the upper 50s. Highs in the mid-80s. Again, the forecast for the Quad Cities and surrounding areas for the rest of today, mostly cloudy. Highs in the lower 80s.
South winds 15 to 20 miles an hour with gusts up to 30 miles an hour. The Moline, Illinois climate summary for yesterday, May 17, 2026. Yesterday's high temperature was 85 degrees. The normal high is 74. The record high is 91 degrees, which was set in 1987. Yesterday's low temperature was 66 degrees. The normal low is 52. The record low is 35 degrees, which was last set in 2014. 0.01 inches of precipitation fell yesterday, which brings the monthly total to 1.14 inches. The total precipitation for the year now stands at 10.89 inches. There were no heating degree days yesterday. This leaves the monthly total at 146. There were 11 cooling degree days yesterday. This brings the monthly total to 24. Yesterday, the maximum wind observed was 24 miles an hour from the south. The highest wind gust observed was 35 miles per hour from the south. The normal high temperature for today is 75 degrees, and the normal low is 52. The record high for today is 92, which last occurred in 1962, and the record low is 33, which occurred in 2002. Sunrise today is at 5:40 a.m. and sunset is at 8:17 p.m. You're listening to NOAA Weather Radio Station WXJ73 in the Quad Cities. The current time is 10:12 a.m. Central Daylight Time. At 10 a.m. in Moline, skies were mostly sunny. The temperature was 67 degrees, dew point 63, relative humidity 87%. The wind was southeast at 14 miles an hour. And the pressure was 29.75 inches and rising. At Davenport, skies were mostly sunny. The temperature was 67 degrees, dew point 62, relative humidity 84%. The wind was southeast at 17 miles an hour. And the pressure was 29.75 inches and rising. Close to home, Burlington partly sunny and 66. Cedar Rapids cloudy and 66. Dubuque cloudy and 68. Iowa City cloudy and 67. Rockford light rain and 70. Across the Midwest, Chicago cloudy and 76. Des Moines cloudy and 68. Madison cloudy and 69. Milwaukee cloudy and 76. Minneapolis cloudy and 63. Omaha cloudy and 57. St. Louis a thunderstorm and 66. Springfield, Illinois rain and 65. Waterloo cloudy and 69. Once again at 10 a.m. in Moline with mostly sunny skies, the temperature was 67. At Davenport with mostly sunny skies, the temperature was 67. Here is the hazardous weather outlook. For today and tonight, scattered thunderstorms will linger across portions of the outlook area through mid-morning. These morning storms may produce gusty winds and hail. Then later tonight, another line of strong to severe storms is expected to move in from the west by mid to late evening. Damaging winds will be the main threat tonight, with spin-up tornadoes a secondary concern. There will be a chance for areas of strong winds gushing out the backside in the wake of decaying showers and thunderstorms this morning. Some of these winds may gust up to 55 miles an hour. Looking ahead, the probability for widespread hazardous weather is low. Spotter activation may be needed this morning and especially again tonight. And now, your National Weather Service forecast for the Quad Cities and surrounding areas. Rest of today, mostly cloudy. Highs in the lower 80s. South winds 15 to 20 miles an hour with gusts up to 30 miles an hour. Tonight, mostly cloudy. Showers with a chance of thunderstorms after midnight. Humid with lows in the mid-60s. South winds 15 to 20 miles an hour with gusts up to 30 miles an hour. Chance of rain 80%. Tuesday, mostly cloudy with a chance of showers and thunderstorms in the morning, then partly sunny in the afternoon. Highs in the mid-70s. Southwest winds 15 to 20 miles an hour, becoming northwest in the afternoon. Chance of rain 50%. Tuesday night, partly cloudy. Much cooler. Less humid with lows in the upper 40s. Northwest winds 10 to 15 miles an hour with gusts up to 25 miles an hour. Wednesday, mostly sunny. Highs in the mid-60s. North winds 5 to 10 miles an hour. Wednesday night and Thursday, partly cloudy. Lows in the mid-40s. Highs in the upper 60s. Thursday night, a chance of showers.
lows around 50. Friday, a chance of showers. Highs in the lower 70s. Friday night and Saturday, mostly cloudy. Lows in the lower 50s. Highs in the upper 70s. Saturday night and Sunday, partly cloudy. Lows in the upper 50s. Highs in the mid-80s. Again, the forecast for the Quad Cities and surrounding areas for the rest of today, mostly cloudy. Highs in the lower 80s. South winds 15 to 20 miles an hour with gusts up to 30 miles an hour. The Moline, Illinois climate summary for yesterday, May 17, 2026. Yesterday's high temperature was 85 degrees. The normal high is 74. The record high is 91 degrees, which was set in 1987. Yesterday's low temperature was 66 degrees. The normal low is 52. The record low is 35 degrees, which was last set in 2014. 0.01 inches of precipitation fell yesterday, which brings the monthly total to 1.14 inches. The total precipitation for the year now stands at 10.89 inches. There were no heating degree days yesterday. This leaves the monthly total at 146. There were 11 cooling degree days yesterday. This brings the monthly total to 24. Yesterday the maximum wind observed was 24 miles an hour from the south. The highest wind gust observed was 35 miles per hour from the south. The normal high temperature for today is 75 degrees, and the normal low is 52. The record high for today is 92, which last occurred in 1962, and the record low is 33, which occurred in 2002. Sunrise today is at 5:40 a.m. and sunset is at 8:17 p.m. You are listening to NOAA Weather Radio Station WXJ73 in the Quad Cities. The current time is 10:17 a.m. Central Daylight Time. At 10 a.m. in Moline, skies were cloudy. The temperature was 67 degrees, dew point 63, relative humidity 87%. The wind was southeast at 14 miles an hour. And the pressure was 29.75 inches and rising. At Davenport, skies were cloudy. The temperature was 67 degrees, dew point 62, relative humidity 84%. The wind was southeast at 17 miles an hour. And the pressure was 29.75 inches and rising. Close to home, Burlington cloudy and 66. Cedar Rapids cloudy and 66. Dubuque cloudy and 68. Iowa City cloudy and 67. Muscatine 68. Galesburg cloudy and 64. Savannah 68. Rockford light rain and 70. Across the Midwest, Chicago cloudy and 76. Des Moines cloudy and 68. Madison cloudy and 69. Milwaukee cloudy and 76. Minneapolis cloudy and 63. Omaha cloudy and 57. St. Louis a thunderstorm and 66. Springfield, Illinois rain and 65. Waterloo partly sunny and 69. Once again at 10 a.m. at Moline with cloudy skies, the temperature was 67. At Davenport with cloudy skies, the temperature was 67. Here is the hazardous weather outlook. For today and tonight, scattered thunderstorms will linger across portions of the outlook area through mid-morning. These morning storms may produce gusty winds and hail. Then later tonight, another line of strong to severe storms is expected to move in from the west by mid to late evening. Damaging winds will be the main threat tonight, with spin-up tornadoes a secondary concern. There will be a chance for areas of strong winds gushing out the backside in the wake of decaying showers and thunderstorms this morning. Some of these winds may gust up to 55 miles an hour. Looking ahead, the probability for widespread hazardous weather is low. Spotter activation may be needed this morning and especially again tonight. And now, your National Weather Service forecast for the Quad Cities and surrounding areas. Rest of today, mostly cloudy. Highs in the lower 80s. South winds 15 to 20 miles an hour with gusts up to 30 miles an hour. Tonight, mostly cloudy. Showers with a chance of thunderstorms after midnight. Humid with lows in the mid-60s. South winds 15 to 20 miles an hour with gusts up to 30 miles an hour. Chance of rain 80%. Tuesday, mostly cloudy with a chance of showers and thunderstorms in the morning, then partly sunny in the afternoon. Highs in the mid-70s.
southwest winds 15 to 20 miles an hour, becoming northwest in the afternoon. Chance of rain 50%. Tuesday night, partly cloudy. Much cooler. Less humid with lows in the upper 40s. Northwest winds 10 to 15 miles an hour with gusts up to 25 miles an hour. Wednesday, mostly sunny. Highs in the mid-60s. North winds 5 to 10 miles an hour. Wednesday night and Thursday, partly cloudy. Lows in the mid-40s. Highs in the upper 60s. Thursday night, a chance of showers. Lows around 50. Friday, a chance of showers. Highs in the lower 70s. Friday night and Saturday, mostly cloudy. Lows in the lower 50s. Highs in the upper 70s. Saturday night and Sunday, partly cloudy. Lows in the upper 50s. Highs in the mid-80s. Again, the forecast for the Guam cities and surrounding areas for the rest of today, mostly cloudy. Highs in the lower 80s. South winds 15 to 20 miles an hour with gusts up to 30 miles an hour. The Moline, Illinois climate summary for yesterday, May 17, 2026. Yesterday's high temperature was 85 degrees. The normal high is 74. The record high is 91 degrees, which was set in 1987. Yesterday's low temperature was 66 degrees. The normal low is 52. The record low is 35 degrees, which was last set in 2014. 0.01 inches of precipitation fell yesterday, which brings the monthly total to 1.14 inches. The total precipitation for the year now stands at 10.89 inches. There were no heating degree days yesterday. This leaves the monthly total at 146. There were 11 cooling degree days yesterday. This brings the monthly total to 24. Yesterday, the maximum wind observed was 24 miles an hour from the south. The highest wind gust observed was 35 miles per hour from the south. The normal high temperature for today is 75 degrees, and the normal low is 52. The record high for today is 92, which last occurred in 1962, and the record low is 33, which occurred in 2002. Sunrise today is at 5:40 a.m. and sunset is at 8:17 p.m. You are listening to NOAA Weather Radio Station WXJ73 in the Quad Cities. The current time is 10:23 a.m. Central Daylight Time. At 10 a.m. in Moline, skies were cloudy. The temperature was 67 degrees, dew point 63, relative humidity 87%. The wind was southeast at 14 miles an hour. And the pressure was 29.75 inches and rising. At Davenport, skies were cloudy. The temperature was 67 degrees, dew point 62, relative humidity 84%. The wind was southeast at 17 miles an hour. And the pressure was 29.75 inches and rising. Close to home, Burlington cloudy and 66. Cedar Rapids cloudy and 66. Dubuque cloudy and 68. Iowa City cloudy and 67. Muscatine 68. Galesburg cloudy and 64. Savannah 68. Rockford light rain and 70. Across the Midwest, Chicago cloudy and 76. Des Moines cloudy and 68. Madison cloudy and 69. Milwaukee cloudy and 76. Minneapolis cloudy and 63. Omaha cloudy and 57. St. Louis a thunderstorm and 66. Springfield, Illinois rain and 65. Waterloo partly sunny and 69. Once again at 10 a.m. at Moline with cloudy skies, the temperature was 67. At Davenport with cloudy skies, the temperature was 67. Here is the hazardous weather outlook. For today and tonight, scattered thunderstorms will linger across portions of the outlook area through mid-morning. These morning storms may produce gusty winds and hail. Then later tonight, another line of strong to severe storms is expected to move in from the west by mid to late evening. Damaging winds will be the main threat tonight, with spin-up tornadoes a secondary concern. There will be a chance for areas of strong winds gushing out the backside in the wake of decaying showers and thunderstorms this morning. Some of these winds may gust up to 55 miles an hour. Looking ahead, the probability for widespread hazardous weather is low. Spotter activation may be needed this morning and especially again tonight.
And now, your National Weather Service forecast for the Guam cities and surrounding areas. West of today, mostly cloudy. Highs in the lower 80s. South winds 15 to 20 miles an hour with gusts up to 30 miles an hour. Tonight, mostly cloudy. Showers with a chance of thunderstorms after midnight. Humid with lows in the mid-60s. South winds 15 to 20 miles an hour with gusts up to 30 miles an hour. Chance of rain 80%. Tuesday, mostly cloudy with a chance of showers and thunderstorms in the morning, then partly sunny in the afternoon. Highs in the mid-70s. Southwest winds 15 to 20 miles an hour, becoming northwest in the afternoon. Chance of rain 50%. Tuesday night, partly cloudy. Much cooler. Less humid with lows in the upper 40s. Northwest winds 10 to 15 miles an hour with gusts up to 25 miles an hour. Wednesday, mostly sunny. Highs in the mid-60s. North winds 5 to 10 miles an hour. Wednesday night and Thursday, partly cloudy. Lows in the mid-40s. Highs in the upper 60s. Thursday night, a chance of showers. Lows around 50. Friday, a chance of showers. Highs in the lower 70s. Friday night and Saturday, mostly cloudy. Lows in the lower 50s. Highs in the upper 70s. Saturday night and Sunday, partly cloudy. Lows in the upper 50s. Highs in the mid-80s. Again, the forecast for the Guam cities and surrounding areas for the rest of today, mostly cloudy. Highs in the lower 80s. South winds 15 to 20 miles an hour with gusts up to 30 miles an hour. The Moline, Illinois climate summary for yesterday, May 17, 2026. Yesterday's high temperature was 85 degrees. The normal high is 74. The record high is 91 degrees, which was set in 1987. Yesterday's low temperature was 66 degrees. The normal low is 52. The record low is 35 degrees, which was last set in 2014. 0.01 inches of precipitation fell yesterday, which brings the monthly total to 1.14 inches. The total precipitation for the year now stands at 10.89 inches. There were no heating degree days yesterday. This leaves the monthly total at 146. There were 11 cooling degree days yesterday. This brings the monthly total to 24. Yesterday, the maximum wind observed was 24 miles an hour from the south. The highest wind gust observed was 35 miles per hour from the south. The normal high temperature for today is 75 degrees, and the normal low is 52. The record high for today is 92, which last occurred in 1962, and the record low is 33, which occurred in 2002. Sunrise today is at 5:40 a.m. and sunset is at 8:17 p.m. You are listening to NOAA Weather Radio Station WXJ73 in the Quad Cities. The current time is 10:29 a.m. Central Daylight Time. At 10 a.m. in Moline, skies were cloudy. The temperature was 67 degrees, dew point 63, relative humidity 87%. The wind was southeast at 14 miles an hour. And the pressure was 29.75 inches and rising. At Davenport, skies were cloudy. The temperature was 67 degrees, dew point 62, relative humidity 84%. The wind was southeast at 17 miles an hour. And the pressure was 29.75 inches and rising. Close to home, Burlington cloudy and 66. Cedar Rapids cloudy and 66. Dubuque cloudy and 68. Iowa City cloudy and 67. Muscatine 68. Galesburg cloudy and 64. Savannah 68. Rockford light rain and 70. Across the Midwest, Chicago cloudy and 76. Des Moines cloudy and 68. Madison cloudy and 69. Milwaukee cloudy and 76. Minneapolis cloudy and 63. Omaha cloudy and 57. St. Louis a thunderstorm and 66. Springfield, Illinois rain and 65. Waterloo partly sunny and 69. Once again at 10 a.m. at Moline with cloudy skies, the temperature was 67. At Davenport with cloudy skies, the temperature was 67. Here is the hazardous weather outlook. For today and tonight, scattered thunderstorms will linger across portions of the outlook area through mid-morning.
These morning storms may produce gusty winds and hail. Then later tonight, another line of strong to severe storms is expected to move in from the west by mid to late.

cloudy. Highs in the lower 80s. South winds 15 to 20 miles an hour with gusts up to 30 miles an hour. Tonight, mostly cloudy. Showers with a chance of thunderstorms after midnight. Humid with lows in the mid-60s. South winds 15 to 20 miles an hour with gusts up to 30 miles an hour. Chance of rain 80%. Tuesday, mostly cloudy with a chance of showers and thunderstorms in the morning, then partly sunny in the afternoon. Highs in the mid-70s. Southwest winds 15 to 20 miles an hour, becoming northwest in the afternoon. Chance of rain 50%. Tuesday night, partly cloudy. Much cooler. Less humid with lows in the upper 40s. Northwest winds 10 to 15 miles an hour with gusts up to 25 miles an hour. Wednesday, mostly sunny. Highs in the mid-60s. North winds 5 to 10 miles an hour. Wednesday night and Thursday, partly cloudy. Lows in the mid-40s. Highs in the upper 60s. Thursday night, a chance of showers. Lows around 50. Friday, a chance of showers. Highs in the lower 70s. Friday night and Saturday, mostly cloudy. Lows in the lower 50s. Highs in the upper 70s. Saturday night and Sunday, partly cloudy. Lows in the upper 50s. Highs in the mid-80s. Again, the forecast for the Quad Cities and surrounding areas for the rest of today, mostly cloudy. Highs in the lower 80s. South winds 15 to 20 miles an hour with gusts up to 30 miles an hour. The Moline, Illinois climate summary for yesterday, May 17, 2026. Yesterday's high temperature was 85 degrees. The normal high is 74. The record high is 91 degrees, which was set in 1987. Yesterday's low temperature was 66 degrees. The normal low is 52. The record low is 35 degrees, which was last set in 2014. 0.01 inches of precipitation fell yesterday, which brings the monthly total to 1.14 inches. The total precipitation for the year now stands at 10.89 inches. There were no heating degree days yesterday. This leaves the monthly total at 146. There were 11 cooling degree days yesterday. This brings the monthly total to 24. Yesterday the maximum wind observed was 24 miles an hour from the south. The highest wind gust observed was 35 miles per hour from the south. The normal high temperature for today is 75 degrees, and the normal low is 52. The record high for today is 92, which last occurred in 1962, and the record low is 33, which occurred in 2002. Sunrise today is at 5:40 a.m. and sunset is at 8:17 p.m. You are listening to NOAA Weather Radio Station WXJ73 in the Quad Cities. The current time is 10:34 a.m. Central Daylight Time. At 10 a.m. in Moline, skies were cloudy. The temperature was 67 degrees, dew point 63, relative humidity 87%. The wind was southeast at 14 miles an hour. And the pressure was 29.75 inches and rising. At Davenport, skies were cloudy. The temperature was 67 degrees, dew point 62, relative humidity 84%. The wind was southeast at 17 miles an hour. And the pressure was 29.75 inches and rising. Close to home, Burlington cloudy and 66. Cedar Rapids cloudy and 66. Dubuque cloudy and 68. Iowa City cloudy and 67. Muscatine 68. Galesburg cloudy and 64. Savannah 68. Rockford light rain and 70. Across the Midwest, Chicago cloudy and 76. Des Moines cloudy and 68. Madison cloudy and 69. Milwaukee cloudy and 76. Minneapolis cloudy and 63. Omaha cloudy and 57. St. Louis a thunderstorm and 66. Springfield, Illinois rain and 65. Waterloo partly sunny and 69. Once again at 10 a.m. at Moline with cloudy skies, the temperature was 67. At Davenport with cloudy skies, the temperature was 67. Here is the hazardous weather outlook. For today and tonight, scattered thunderstorms will linger across portions of the outlook area through mid-morning. These morning storms may produce gusty winds and hail. Then later tonight, another line of strong to severe storms.

expected to move in from the west by mid to late evening. Damaging winds will be the main threat tonight, with spin-up tornadoes a secondary concern. There will be a chance for areas of strong winds gushing out the backside in the wake of decaying showers and thunderstorms this morning. Some of these winds may gust up to 55 miles an hour. Looking ahead, the probability for widespread hazardous weather is low. Spotter activation may be needed this morning and especially again tonight. And now, your National Weather Service forecast for the Quad Cities and surrounding areas. Rest of today, mostly cloudy. Highs in the lower 80s. South winds 15 to 20 miles an hour with gusts up to 30 miles an hour. Tonight, mostly cloudy. Showers with a chance of thunderstorms after midnight. Humid with lows in the mid-60s. South winds 15 to 20 miles an hour with gusts up to 30 miles an hour. Chance of rain 80%. Tuesday, mostly cloudy with a chance of showers and thunderstorms in the morning, then partly sunny in the afternoon. Highs in the mid-70s. Southwest winds 15 to 20 miles an hour, becoming northwest in the afternoon. Chance of rain 50%. Tuesday night, partly cloudy. Much cooler. Less humid with lows in the upper 40s. Northwest winds 10 to 15 miles an hour with gusts up to 25 miles an hour. Wednesday, mostly sunny. Highs in the mid-60s. North winds 5 to 10 miles an hour. Wednesday night and Thursday, partly cloudy. Lows in the mid-40s. Highs in the upper 60s. Thursday night, a chance of showers. Lows around 50. Friday, a chance of showers. Highs in the lower 70s. Friday night and Saturday, mostly cloudy. Lows in the lower 50s. Highs in the upper 70s. Saturday night and Sunday, partly cloudy. Lows in the upper 50s. Highs in the mid-80s. Again, the forecast for the Quad Cities and surrounding areas for the rest of today, mostly cloudy. Highs in the lower 80s. South winds 15 to 20 miles an hour with gusts up to 30 miles an hour. The Moline, Illinois climate summary for yesterday, May 17, 2026. Yesterday's high temperature was 85 degrees. The normal high is 74. The record high is 91 degrees, which was set in 1987. Yesterday's low temperature was 66 degrees. The normal low is 52. The record low is 35 degrees, which was last set in 2014. 0.01 inches of precipitation fell yesterday, which brings the monthly total to 1.14 inches. The total precipitation for the year now stands at 10.89 inches. There were no heating degree days yesterday. This leaves the monthly total at 146. There were 11 cooling degree days yesterday. This brings the monthly total to 24. Yesterday, the maximum wind observed was 24 miles an hour from the south. The highest wind gust observed was 35 miles per hour from the south. The normal high temperature for today is 75 degrees, and the normal low is 52. The record high for today is 92, which last occurred in 1962, and the record low is 33, which occurred in 2002. Sunrise today is at 5:40 a.m. and sunset is at 8:17 p.m. You are listening to NOAA Weather Radio Station WXJ73 in the Quad Cities. The current time is 10:40 a.m. Central Daylight Time. At 10 a.m. in Moline, skies were cloudy. The temperature was 67 degrees, dew point 63, relative humidity 87%. The wind was southeast at 14 miles an hour. And the pressure was 29.75 inches and rising. At Davenport, skies were cloudy. The temperature was 67 degrees, dew point 62, relative humidity 84%. The wind was southeast at 17 miles an hour. And the pressure was 29.75 inches and rising. Close to home, Burlington cloudy and 66. Cedar Rapids cloudy and 66. Dubuque cloudy and 68. Iowa City cloudy and 67. Muscatine 68. Galesburg cloudy and 64. Savannah 68. Rockford light rain and 70. Across the Midwest, Chicago cloudy and 76. Des Moines cloudy and 68. Madison cloudy and 69. Milwaukee cloudy and 76. Minneapolis cloudy and 63. Omaha cloudy and
67. St. Louis, a thunderstorm in 66. Springfield, Illinois, rain in 65. Waterloo, partly sunny in 69. Once again at 10 a.m. at Moline with cloudy skies, the temperature was 67. At Davenport with cloudy skies, the temperature was 67. This broadcast originates from the National Weather Service office in the Quad Cities and is transmitted on a frequency of 162.55 MHz from Rock Island, Illinois. The coverage area includes the following counties: Cedar, Clinton, Louisa, Muscatine, Scott, Henry, Illinois, Mercer, Rock Island, and Whiteside. Here is the hazardous weather outlook. For today and tonight, scattered thunderstorms will linger across portions of the outlook area through mid-morning. These morning storms may produce gusty winds and hail. Then later tonight, another line of strong to severe storms is expected to move in from the west by mid to late evening. Damaging winds will be the main threat tonight, with spin-up tornadoes a secondary concern. There will be a chance for areas of strong winds gushing out the backside in the wake of decaying showers and thunderstorms this morning. Some of these winds may gust up to 55 miles an hour. Looking ahead, the probability for widespread hazardous weather is low. Spotter activation may be needed this morning and especially again tonight. And now, your National Weather Service forecast for the Quad Cities and surrounding areas. Rest of today, mostly cloudy. Highs in the lower 80s. South winds 15 to 20 miles an hour with gusts up to 30 miles an hour. Tonight, mostly cloudy. Showers with a chance of thunderstorms after midnight. Humid with lows in the mid-60s. South winds 15 to 20 miles an hour with gusts up to 30 miles an hour. Chance of rain 80%. Tuesday, mostly cloudy with a chance of showers and thunderstorms in the morning, then partly sunny in the afternoon. Highs in the mid-70s. Southwest winds 15 to 20 miles an hour, becoming northwest in the afternoon. Chance of rain 50%. Tuesday night, partly cloudy. Much cooler. Less humid with lows in the upper 40s. Northwest winds 10 to 15 miles an hour with gusts up to 25 miles an hour. Wednesday, mostly sunny. Highs in the mid-60s. North winds 5 to 10 miles an hour. Wednesday night and Thursday, partly cloudy. Lows in the mid-40s. Highs in the upper 60s. Thursday night, a chance of showers. Lows around 50. Friday, a chance of showers. Highs in the lower 70s. Friday night and Saturday, mostly cloudy. Lows in the lower 50s. Highs in the upper 70s. Saturday night and Sunday, partly cloudy. Lows in the upper 50s. Highs in the mid-80s. Again, the forecast for the Quad Cities and surrounding areas for the rest of today, mostly cloudy. Highs in the lower 80s. South winds 15 to 20 miles an hour with gusts up to 30 miles an hour. The Moline, Illinois climate summary for yesterday, May 17, 2026. Yesterday's high temperature was 85 degrees. The normal high is 74. The record high is 91 degrees, which was set in 1987. Yesterday's low temperature was 66 degrees. The normal low is 52. The record low is 35 degrees, which was last set in 2014. 0.01 inches of precipitation fell yesterday, which brings the monthly total to 1.14 inches. The total precipitation for the year now stands at 10.89 inches. There were no heating degree days yesterday. This leaves the monthly total at 146. There were 11 cooling degree days yesterday. This brings the monthly total to 24. Yesterday, the maximum wind observed was 24 miles an hour from the south. The highest wind gust observed was 35 miles per hour from the south. The normal high temperature for today is 75 degrees, and the normal low is 52. The record high for today is 92, which last occurred in 1962, and the record low is 33, which occurred in 2002. Sunrise today is at 5:40 a.m. and sunset is at 8:17 p.m. You are listening to NOAA Weather Radio Station WXJ73 in the Quad Cities. The current time is 10:46 a.m. Central Daylight Time. At 10 a.m. in Moline, skies were cloudy. The temperature was 67 degrees, dew point 63, relative.
Humidity 87%. The wind was southeast at 14 miles an hour. And the pressure was 29.75 inches and rising. At Davenport, skies were cloudy. The temperature was 67 degrees, dew point 62, relative humidity 84%. The wind was southeast at 17 miles an hour. And the pressure was 29.75 inches and rising. Close to home, Burlington cloudy and 66. Cedar Rapids cloudy and 66. Dubuque cloudy and 68. Iowa City cloudy and 67. Muscatine 68. Galesburg cloudy and 64. Savannah 68. Rockford light rain and 70. Across the Midwest, Chicago cloudy and 76. Des Moines cloudy and 68. Madison cloudy and 69. Milwaukee cloudy and 76. Minneapolis cloudy and 63. Omaha cloudy and 57. St. Louis a thunderstorm and 66. Springfield, Illinois rain and 65. Waterloo partly sunny and 69. Once again at 10 a.m. at Moline with cloudy skies, the temperature was 67. At Davenport with cloudy skies, the temperature was 67. Here is the hazardous weather outlook. For today and tonight, scattered thunderstorms will linger across portions of the outlook area through mid-morning. These morning storms may produce gusty winds and hail. Then later tonight, another line of strong to severe storms is expected to move in from the west by mid to late evening. Damaging winds will be the main threat tonight, with spin-up tornadoes a secondary concern. There will be a chance for areas of strong winds gushing out the backside in the wake of decaying showers and thunderstorms this morning. Some of these winds may gust up to 55 miles an hour. Looking ahead, the probability for widespread hazardous weather is low. Spotter activation may be needed this morning and especially again tonight. And now, your National Weather Service forecast for the Quad Cities and surrounding areas. Rest of today, mostly cloudy. Highs in the lower 80s. South winds 15 to 20 miles an hour with gusts up to 30 miles an hour. Tonight, mostly cloudy. Showers with a chance of thunderstorms after midnight. Humid with lows in the mid-60s. South winds 15 to 20 miles an hour with gusts up to 30 miles an hour. Chance of rain 80%. Tuesday, mostly cloudy with a chance of showers and thunderstorms in the morning, then partly sunny in the afternoon. Highs in the mid-70s. Southwest winds 15 to 20 miles an hour, becoming northwest in the afternoon. Chance of rain 50%. Tuesday night, partly cloudy. Much cooler. Less humid with lows in the upper 40s. Northwest winds 10 to 15 miles an hour with gusts up to 25 miles an hour. Wednesday, mostly sunny. Highs in the mid-60s. North winds 5 to 10 miles an hour. Wednesday night and Thursday, partly cloudy. Lows in the mid-40s. Highs in the upper 60s. Thursday night, a chance of showers. Lows around 50. Friday, a chance of showers. Highs in the lower 70s. Friday night and Saturday, mostly cloudy. Lows in the lower 50s. Highs in the upper 70s. Saturday night and Sunday, partly cloudy. Lows in the upper 50s. Highs in the mid-80s. Again, the forecast for the Quad Cities and surrounding areas for the rest of today, mostly cloudy. Highs in the lower 80s. South winds 15 to 20 miles an hour with gusts up to 30 miles an hour. The Moline, Illinois climate summary for yesterday, May 17, 2026. Yesterday's high temperature was 85 degrees. The normal high is 74. The record high is 91 degrees, which was set in 1987. Yesterday's low temperature was 66 degrees. The normal low is 52. The record low is 35 degrees, which was last set in 2014. 0.01 inches of precipitation fell yesterday, which brings the monthly total to 1.14 inches. The total precipitation for the year now stands at 10.89 inches. There were no heating degree days yesterday. This leaves the monthly total at 146. There were 11 cooling degree days yesterday. This brings the monthly total to 24. Yesterday, the maximum wind observed was 24 miles an hour from the south. The highest wind gust observed was 35 miles per hour from the south. The normal high temperature for today is 75.
degrees, and the normal low is 52. The record high for today is 92, which last occurred in 1962, and the record low is 33, which occurred in 2002. Sunrise today is at 5:40 a.m. and sunset is at 8:17 p.m. You are listening to NOAA Weather Radio Station WXJ73 in the Quad Cities. The current time is 10:51 a.m. Central Daylight Time. At 10 a.m. in Moline, skies were cloudy. The temperature was 67 degrees, dew point 63, relative humidity 87%. The wind was southeast at 14 miles an hour. And the pressure was 29.75 inches and rising. At Davenport, skies were cloudy. The temperature was 67 degrees, dew point 62, relative humidity 84%. The wind was southeast at 17 miles an hour. And the pressure was 29.75 inches and rising. Close to home, Burlington cloudy and 66. Cedar Rapids cloudy and 66. Dubuque cloudy and 68. Iowa City cloudy and 67. Muscatine 68. Galesburg cloudy and 64. Savannah 68. Rockford light rain and 70. Across the Midwest, Chicago cloudy and 76. Des Moines cloudy and 68. Madison cloudy and 69. Milwaukee cloudy and 76. Minneapolis cloudy and 63. Omaha cloudy and 57. St. Louis a thunderstorm and 66. Springfield, Illinois rain and 65. Waterloo partly sunny and 69. Once again at 10 a.m. at Moline with cloudy skies, the temperature was 67. At Davenport with cloudy skies, the temperature was 67. Here is the hazardous weather outlook. For today and tonight, scattered thunderstorms will linger across portions of the outlook area through mid-morning. These morning storms may produce gusty winds and hail. Then later tonight, another line of strong to severe storms is expected to move in from the west by mid to late evening. Damaging winds will be the main threat tonight, with spin-up tornadoes a secondary concern. There will be a chance for areas of strong winds gushing out the backside in the wake of decaying showers and thunderstorms this morning. Some of these winds may gust up to 55 miles an hour. Looking ahead, the probability for widespread hazardous weather is low. Spotter activation may be needed this morning and especially again tonight. And now, your National Weather Service forecast for the Quad Cities and surrounding areas. Rest of today, mostly cloudy. Highs in the lower 80s. South winds 15 to 20 miles an hour with gusts up to 30 miles an hour. Tonight, mostly cloudy. Showers with a chance of thunderstorms after midnight. Humid with lows in the mid-60s. South winds 15 to 20 miles an hour with gusts up to 30 miles an hour. Chance of rain 80%. Tuesday, mostly cloudy with a chance of showers and thunderstorms in the morning, then partly sunny in the afternoon. Highs in the mid-70s. Southwest winds 15 to 20 miles an hour, becoming northwest in the afternoon. Chance of rain 50%. Tuesday night, partly cloudy. Much cooler. Less humid with lows in the upper 40s. Northwest winds 10 to 15 miles an hour with gusts up to 25 miles an hour. Wednesday, mostly sunny. Highs in the mid-60s. North winds 5 to 10 miles an hour. Wednesday night and Thursday, partly cloudy. Lows in the mid-40s. Highs in the upper 60s. Thursday night, a chance of showers. Lows around 50. Friday, a chance of showers. Highs in the lower 70s. Friday night and Saturday, mostly cloudy. Lows in the lower 50s. Highs in the upper 70s. Saturday night and Sunday, partly cloudy. Lows in the upper 50s. Highs in the mid-80s. Again, the forecast for the Quad Cities and surrounding areas for the rest of today, mostly cloudy. Highs in the lower 80s. South winds 15 to 20 miles an hour with gusts up to 30 miles an hour. The Moline, Illinois climate summary for yesterday, May 17, 2026. Yesterday's high temperature was 85 degrees. The normal high is 74. The record high is 91 degrees, which was set in 1987. Yesterday's low temperature was 66 degrees. The normal low is 52. The record low is 35 degrees, which was last set in 2014.
0.01 inches of precipitation fell yesterday, which brings the monthly total to 1.14 inches. The total precipitation for the year now stands at 10.89 inches. There were no heating degree days yesterday. This leaves the monthly total at 146. There were 11 cooling degree days yesterday. This brings the monthly total to 24. Yesterday, the maximum wind observed was 24 miles an hour from the south. The highest wind gust observed was 35 miles per hour from the south. The normal high temperature for today is 75 degrees, and the normal low is 52. The record high for today is 92, which last occurred in 1962, and the record low is 33, which occurred in 2002. Sunrise today is at 5:40 a.m. and sunset is at 8:17 p.m. You're listening to NOAA Weather Radio Station WXJ73 in the Quad Cities. The current time is 10:57 a.m. Central Daylight Time. At 10 a.m. in Moline, skies were cloudy. The temperature was 67 degrees, dew point 63, relative humidity 87%. The wind was southeast at 14 miles an hour. And the pressure was 29.75 inches and rising. At Davenport, skies were cloudy. The temperature was 67 degrees, dew point 62, relative humidity 84%. The wind was southeast at 17 miles an hour. And the pressure was 29.75 inches and rising. Close to home, Burlington cloudy and 66. Cedar Rapids cloudy and 66. Dubuque cloudy and 68. Iowa City cloudy and 67. Muscatine 68. Galesburg cloudy and 64. Savannah 68. Rockford light rain and 70. Across the Midwest, Chicago cloudy and 76. Des Moines cloudy and 68. Madison cloudy and 69. Milwaukee cloudy and 76. Minneapolis cloudy and 63. Omaha cloudy and 57. St. Louis a thunderstorm and 66. Springfield, Illinois rain and 65. Waterloo partly sunny and 69. Once again at 10 a.m. at Moline with cloudy skies, the temperature was 67. At Davenport with cloudy skies, the temperature was 67. Here is the hazardous weather outlook. For today and tonight, scattered thunderstorms will linger across portions of the outlook area through mid-morning. These morning storms may produce gusty winds and hail. Then later tonight, another line of strong to severe storms is expected to move in from the west by mid to late evening. Damaging winds will be the main threat tonight, with spin-up tornadoes a secondary concern. There will be a chance for areas of strong winds gushing out the backside in the wake of decaying showers and thunderstorms this morning. Some of these winds may gust up to 55 miles an hour. Looking ahead, the probability for widespread hazardous weather is low. Spotter activation may be needed this morning and especially again tonight. And now, your National Weather Service forecast for the Quad Cities and surrounding areas. Rest of today, mostly cloudy. Highs in the lower 80s. South winds 15 to 20 miles an hour with gusts up to 30 miles an hour. Tonight, mostly cloudy. Showers with a chance of thunderstorms after midnight. Humid with lows in the mid-60s. South winds 15 to 20 miles an hour with gusts up to 30 miles an hour. Chance of rain 80%. Tuesday, mostly cloudy with a chance of showers and thunderstorms in the morning, then partly sunny in the afternoon. Highs in the mid-70s. Southwest winds 15 to 20 miles an hour, becoming northwest in the afternoon. Chance of rain 50%. Tuesday night, partly cloudy. Much cooler. Less humid with lows in the upper 40s. Northwest winds 10 to 15 miles an hour with gusts up to 25 miles an hour. Wednesday, mostly sunny. Highs in the mid-60s. North winds 5 to 10 miles an hour. Wednesday night and Thursday, partly cloudy. Lows in the mid-40s. Highs in the upper 60s. Thursday night, a chance of showers. Lows around 50. Friday, a chance of showers. Highs in the lower 70s. Friday night and Saturday, mostly cloudy. Lows in the lower 50s. Highs in the upper 70s. Saturday night and Sunday, partly cloudy. Lows in the upper 50s. Highs in the mid-80s. Again, the forecast for the Quad Cities and surrounding areas for the rest
rest of today, mostly cloudy. Highs in the lower 80s. South winds 15 to 20 miles an hour with gusts up to 30 miles an hour. 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The current time is 11:01 a.m. Central Daylight Time. Here is the hazardous weather outlook. For today and tonight, scattered thunderstorms will linger across portions of the outlook area through mid-morning. These morning storms may produce gusty winds and hail. Then later tonight, another line of strong to severe storms is expected to move in from the west by mid to late evening. Damaging winds will be the main threat tonight, with spin-up tornadoes a secondary concern. There will be a chance for areas of strong winds gushing out the backside in the wake of decaying showers and thunderstorms this morning. Some of these winds may gust up to 55 miles an hour. Looking ahead, the probability for widespread hazardous weather is low. Spotter activation may be needed this morning and especially again tonight. And now, your National Weather Service forecast for the Quad Cities and surrounding areas. Rest of today, mostly cloudy. Highs in the lower 80s. South winds 15 to 20 miles an hour with gusts up to 30 miles an hour. Tonight, mostly cloudy. Showers with a chance of thunderstorms after midnight. Humid with lows in the mid-60s. South winds 15 to 20 miles an hour with gusts up to 30 miles an hour. Chance of rain 80%. Tuesday, mostly cloudy with a chance of showers and thunderstorms in the morning, then partly sunny in the afternoon. Highs in the mid-70s. Southwest winds 15 to 20 miles an hour, becoming northwest in the afternoon. Chance of rain 50%. Tuesday night, partly cloudy. Much cooler. Less humid with lows in the upper 40s. Northwest winds 10 to 15 miles an hour with gusts up to 25 miles an hour. Wednesday, mostly sunny. Highs in the mid-60s. North winds 5 to 10 miles an hour. Wednesday night and Thursday, partly cloudy. Lows in the mid-40s. Highs in the upper 60s. Thursday night, a chance of showers. Lows around 50. Friday, a chance of showers. Highs in the lower 70s. Friday night and Saturday, mostly cloudy. Lows in the lower 50s. Highs in the upper 70s. Saturday night and Sunday, partly cloudy. Lows in the upper 50s. Highs in the mid-80s. Again, the forecast for the Quad Cities and surrounding areas for the rest of today, mostly cloudy. Highs in the lower 80s. South winds 15 to 20 miles an hour with gusts up to 30 miles an hour. 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The current time is 11:04 a.m. Central Daylight Time. At 11 a.m. in Moline, skies were cloudy. The temperature was 70 degrees, dew point 63, relative humidity 78%. The wind was variable at 3 miles an hour. And the pressure was 29.76 inches and rising. At Davenport, skies were cloudy. The temperature was 70 degrees, dew point 62, relative humidity 76%. The wind was variable at 7 miles an hour. And the pressure was 29.79 inches and rising. Close to home, Burlington cloudy and 70. Cedar Rapids cloudy and 67. Dubuque cloudy and 70. Iowa City cloudy and 69. Rockford cloudy and 69. Across the Midwest, Chicago thunder and 76. Des Moines cloudy and 69. Madison cloudy and 70. Milwaukee cloudy and 76. Minneapolis cloudy and 64. Omaha cloudy and 58. St. Louis a thunderstorm and 66. Springfield, Illinois light rain and 67. Waterloo partly sunny and 71. Once again at 11 a.m. in Moline with cloudy skies, the temperature was 70. At Davenport with cloudy skies, the temperature was 70. Here is the hazardous weather outlook. For today and tonight, scattered thunderstorms will linger across portions of the outlook area through mid-morning. These morning storms may produce gusty winds and hail. Then later tonight, another line of strong to severe storms is expected to move in from the west by mid to late evening. Damaging winds will be the main threat tonight, with spin-up tornadoes a secondary concern. There will be a chance for areas of strong winds gushing out the backside in the wake of decaying showers.
storms and thunderstorms this morning. Some of these winds may gust up to 55 miles an hour. Looking ahead, the probability for widespread hazardous weather is low. Spotter activation may be needed this morning and especially again tonight. And now, your National Weather Service forecast for the Quad Cities and surrounding areas. Rest of today, mostly cloudy. Highs in the lower 80s. South winds 15 to 20 miles an hour with gusts up to 30 miles an hour. Tonight, mostly cloudy. Showers with a chance of thunderstorms after midnight. Humid with lows in the mid-60s. South winds 15 to 20 miles an hour with gusts up to 30 miles an hour. Chance of rain 80%. Tuesday, mostly cloudy with a chance of showers and thunderstorms in the morning, then partly sunny in the afternoon. Highs in the mid-70s. Southwest winds 15 to 20 miles an hour, becoming northwest in the afternoon. Chance of rain 50%. Tuesday night, partly cloudy. Much cooler. Less humid with lows in the upper 40s. Northwest winds 10 to 15 miles an hour with gusts up to 25 miles an hour. Wednesday, mostly sunny. Highs in the mid-60s. North winds 5 to 10 miles an hour. Wednesday night and Thursday, partly cloudy. Lows in the mid-40s. Highs in the upper 60s. Thursday night, a chance of showers. Lows around 50. Friday, a chance of showers. Highs in the lower 70s. Friday night and Saturday, mostly cloudy. Lows in the lower 50s. Highs in the upper 70s. Saturday night and Sunday, partly cloudy. Lows in the upper 50s. Highs in the mid-80s. Again, the forecast for the Quad Cities and surrounding areas for the rest of today, mostly cloudy. Highs in the lower 80s. South winds 15 to 20 miles an hour with gusts up to 30 miles an hour. 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The current time is 11:08 a.m. Central Daylight Time. At 11 a.m. in Moline, skies were cloudy. The temperature was 70 degrees, dew point 63, relative humidity 78%. The wind was variable at 3 miles an hour. And the pressure was 29.76 inches and rising. At Davenport, skies were cloudy. The temperature was 70 degrees, dew point 62, relative humidity 76%. The wind was variable at 7 miles an hour. And the pressure was 29.79 inches and rising. Close to home, Burlington cloudy and 70. Cedar Rapids cloudy and 67. Dubuque cloudy and 70. Iowa City cloudy and 69. Rockford cloudy and 69. Across the Midwest, Chicago thunder and 76. Des Moines cloudy and 69. Madison cloudy and 70. Milwaukee cloudy and 76. Minneapolis cloudy and 64. Omaha cloudy and 58. St. Louis a thunderstorm and 66. Springfield, Illinois, light rain and 67. Waterloo partly sunny and 71. Once again at 11 a.m. in Moline with cloudy skies, the temperature was 70. At Davenport with cloudy skies, the temperature was 70. Here is the hazardous weather outlook. For today and tonight, scattered thunderstorms will linger across portions of the outlook area through mid-morning. These morning storms may produce gusty winds and hail. Then later tonight, another line of strong to severe storms is expected to move in from the west by mid to late evening. Damaging winds will be the main threat tonight, with spin-up tornadoes a secondary concern. There will be a chance for areas of strong winds gushing out the backside in the wake of decaying showers and thunderstorms this morning. Some of these winds may gust up to 55 miles an hour. Looking ahead, the probability for widespread hazardous weather is low. Spotter activation may be needed this morning and especially again tonight. And now, your National Weather Service forecast for the Quad Cities and surrounding areas. Rest of today, mostly cloudy. Highs in the lower 80s. South winds 15 to 20 miles an hour with gusts up to 30 miles an hour. Tonight, mostly cloudy. Showers with a chance of thunderstorms after midnight. Humid with lows in the mid-60s. South winds 15 to 20 miles an hour with gusts up to 30 miles an hour. Chance of rain 80%. Tuesday, mostly cloudy with a chance of showers and thunderstorms in the
morning, then partly sunny in the afternoon. Highs in the mid-70s. Southwest winds 15 to 20 miles an hour, becoming northwest in the afternoon. Chance of rain 50%. Tuesday night, partly cloudy. Much cooler. Less humid with lows in the upper 40s. Northwest winds 10 to 15 miles an hour with gusts up to 25 miles an hour. Wednesday, mostly sunny. Highs in the mid-60s. North winds 5 to 10 miles an hour. Wednesday night and Thursday, partly cloudy. Lows in the mid-40s. Highs in the upper 60s. Thursday night, a chance of showers. Lows around 50. Friday, a chance of showers. Highs in the lower 70s. Friday night and Saturday, mostly cloudy. Lows in the lower 50s. Highs in the upper 70s. Saturday night and Sunday, partly cloudy. Lows in the upper 50s. Highs in the mid-80s. Again, the forecast for the Guam cities and surrounding areas for the rest of today, mostly cloudy. Highs in the lower 80s. South winds 15 to 20 miles an hour with gusts up to 30 miles an hour. 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The current time is 11:12 a.m. Central Daylight Time. At 11 a.m. in Moline, skies were cloudy. The temperature was 70 degrees, dew point 63, relative humidity 78%. The wind was variable at 3 miles an hour. And the pressure was 29.76 inches and rising. At Davenport, skies were cloudy. The temperature was 70 degrees, dew point 62, relative humidity 76%. The wind was variable at 7 miles an hour. And the pressure was 29.79 inches and rising. Close to home, Burlington cloudy and 70. Cedar Rapids cloudy and 67. Dubuque cloudy and 70. Iowa City cloudy and 69. Rockford cloudy and 69. Across the Midwest, Chicago thunder and 76. Des Moines cloudy and 69. Madison cloudy and 70. Milwaukee cloudy and 76. Minneapolis cloudy and 64. Omaha cloudy and 58. St. Louis a thunderstorm and 66. Springfield, Illinois light rain and 67. Waterloo partly sunny and 71. Once again at 11 a.m. in Moline with cloudy skies, the temperature was 70. At Davenport with cloudy skies, the temperature was 70. Here is the hazardous weather outlook. For today and tonight, scattered thunderstorms will linger across portions of the outlook area through mid-morning. These morning storms may produce gusty winds and hail. Then later tonight, another line of strong to severe storms is expected to move in from the west by mid to late evening. Damaging winds will be the main threat tonight, with spin-up tornadoes a secondary concern. There will be a chance for areas of strong winds gushing out the backside in the wake of decaying showers and thunderstorms this morning. Some of these winds may gust up to 55 miles an hour. Looking ahead, the probability for widespread hazardous weather is low. Spotter activation may be needed this morning and especially again tonight. And now, your National Weather Service forecast for the Quad Cities and surrounding areas. Rest of today, mostly cloudy. Highs in the lower 80s. South winds 15 to 20 miles an hour with gusts up to 30 miles an hour. Tonight, mostly cloudy. Showers with a chance of thunderstorms after midnight. Humid with lows in the mid-60s. South winds 15 to 20 miles an hour with gusts up to 30 miles an hour. Chance of rain 80%. Tuesday, mostly cloudy with a chance of showers and thunderstorms in the morning, then partly sunny in the afternoon. Highs in the mid-70s. Southwest winds 15 to 20 miles an hour, becoming northwest in the afternoon. Chance of rain 50%. Tuesday night, partly cloudy. Much cooler. Less humid with lows in the upper 40s. Northwest winds 10 to 15 miles an hour with gusts up to 25 miles an hour. Wednesday, mostly sunny. Highs in the mid-60s. North winds 5 to 10 miles an hour. Wednesday night and Thursday, partly cloudy. Lows in the mid-40s. Highs in the upper 60s. Thursday night, a chance of showers. Lows around 50. Friday, a chance of showers. Highs in the lower 70s. Friday night and Saturday, most.
lows in the lower 50s, highs in the upper 70s. Saturday night and Sunday, partly cloudy. Lows in the upper 50s, highs in the mid-80s. Again, the forecast for the Guam cities and surrounding areas for the rest of today, mostly cloudy. Highs in the lower 80s. South winds 15 to 20 miles an hour with gusts up to 30 miles an hour. 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The current time is 11:17 a.m. Central Daylight Time. At 11 a.m. in Moline, skies were cloudy. The temperature was 70 degrees, dew point 63, relative humidity 78%. The wind was variable at 3 miles an hour, and the pressure was 29.76 inches and rising. At Davenport, skies were cloudy. The temperature was 70 degrees, dew point 62, relative humidity 76%. The wind was variable at 7 miles an hour, and the pressure was 29.79 inches and rising. Close to home, Burlington cloudy and 70. Cedar Rapids cloudy and 67. Dubuque partly sunny and 70. Iowa City cloudy and 69. Muscatine 72. Galesburg cloudy and 68. Savannah 71. Rockford cloudy and 69. Across the Midwest, Chicago a thunderstorm and 73. Des Moines cloudy and 69. Madison cloudy and 70. Milwaukee cloudy and 76. Minneapolis cloudy and 64. Omaha cloudy and 58. St. Louis a thunderstorm and 66. Springfield, Illinois light rain and 67. Waterloo cloudy and 71. Once again at 11 a.m. in Moline with cloudy skies, the temperature was 70. At Davenport with cloudy skies, the temperature was 70. Here is the hazardous weather outlook. For today and tonight, scattered thunderstorms will linger across portions of the outlook area through mid-morning. These morning storms may produce gusty winds and hail. Then later tonight, another line of strong to severe storms is expected to move in from the west by mid to late evening. Damaging winds will be the main threat tonight, with spin-up tornadoes a secondary concern. There will be a chance for areas of strong winds gushing out the backside in the wake of decaying showers and thunderstorms this morning. Some of these winds may gust up to 55 miles an hour. Looking ahead, the probability for widespread hazardous weather is low. Spotter activation may be needed this morning and especially again tonight. And now, your National Weather Service forecast for the Guam cities and surrounding areas. Rest of today, mostly cloudy. Highs in the lower 80s. South winds 15 to 20 miles an hour with gusts up to 30 miles an hour. Tonight, mostly cloudy. Showers with a chance of thunderstorms after midnight. Humid with lows in the mid-60s. South winds 15 to 20 miles an hour with gusts up to 30 miles an hour. Chance of rain 80%. Tuesday, mostly cloudy with a chance of showers and thunderstorms in the morning, then partly sunny in the afternoon. Highs in the mid-70s. Southwest winds 15 to 20 miles an hour, becoming northwest in the afternoon. Chance of rain 50%. Tuesday night, partly cloudy. Much cooler. Less humid with lows in the upper 40s. Northwest winds 10 to 15 miles an hour with gusts up to 25 miles an hour. Wednesday, mostly sunny. Highs in the mid-60s. North winds 5 to 10 miles an hour. Wednesday night and Thursday, partly cloudy. Lows in the mid-40s. Highs in the upper 60s. Thursday night, a chance of showers. Lows around 50. Friday, a chance of showers. Highs in the lower 70s. Friday night and Saturday, mostly cloudy. Lows in the lower 50s. Highs in the upper 70s. Saturday night and Sunday, partly cloudy. Lows in the upper 50s. Highs in the mid-80s. Again, the forecast for the Guam cities and surrounding areas for the rest of today, mostly cloudy. Highs in the lower 80s. South winds 15 to 20 miles an hour with gusts up to 30 miles an hour. 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The current time is 11:21 a.m. Central Daylight Time. At 11 a.m. in Moline, skies were cloudy. The temperature was 70 degrees.
degrees, dew point 63, relative humidity 78%. The wind was variable at 3 miles an hour, and the pressure was 29.76 inches and rising. At Davenport, skies were cloudy. The temperature was 70 degrees, dew point 62, relative humidity 76%. The wind was variable at 7 miles an hour, and the pressure was 29.79 inches and rising. Close to home, Burlington cloudy and 70. Cedar Rapids cloudy and 67. Dubuque partly sunny and 70. Iowa City cloudy and 69. Muscatine 72. Galesburg cloudy and 68. Savannah 71. Rockford cloudy and 69. Across the Midwest, Chicago a thunderstorm and 73. Des Moines cloudy and 69. Madison cloudy and 70. Milwaukee cloudy and 76. Minneapolis cloudy and 64. Omaha cloudy and 58. St. Louis a thunderstorm and 66. Springfield, Illinois light rain and 67. Waterloo cloudy and 71. Once again at 11 a.m. in Moline with cloudy skies, the temperature was 70. At Davenport with cloudy skies, the temperature was 70. Here is the hazardous weather outlook. For today and tonight, scattered thunderstorms will linger across portions of the outlook area through mid-morning. These morning storms may produce gusty winds and hail. Then later tonight, another line of strong to severe storms is expected to move in from the west by mid to late evening. Damaging winds will be the main threat tonight, with spin-up tornadoes a secondary concern. There will be a chance for areas of strong winds gushing out the backside in the wake of decaying showers and thunderstorms this morning. Some of these winds may gust up to 55 miles an hour. Looking ahead, the probability for widespread hazardous weather is low. Spotter activation may be needed this morning and especially again tonight. And now, your National Weather Service forecast for the Quad Cities and surrounding areas. Rest of today, mostly cloudy. Highs in the lower 80s. South winds 15 to 20 miles an hour with gusts up to 30 miles an hour. Tonight, mostly cloudy. Showers with a chance of thunderstorms after midnight. Humid with lows in the mid-60s. South winds 15 to 20 miles an hour with gusts up to 30 miles an hour. Chance of rain 80%. Tuesday, mostly cloudy with a chance of showers and thunderstorms in the morning, then partly sunny in the afternoon. Highs in the mid-70s. Southwest winds 15 to 20 miles an hour, becoming northwest in the afternoon. Chance of rain 50%. Tuesday night, partly cloudy. Much cooler. Less humid with lows in the upper 40s. Northwest winds 10 to 15 miles an hour with gusts up to 25 miles an hour. Wednesday, mostly sunny. Highs in the mid-60s. North winds 5 to 10 miles an hour. Wednesday night and Thursday, partly cloudy. Lows in the mid-40s. Highs in the upper 60s. Thursday night, a chance of showers. Lows around 50. Friday, a chance of showers. Highs in the lower 70s. Friday night and Saturday, mostly cloudy. Lows in the lower 50s. Highs in the upper 70s. Saturday night and Sunday, partly cloudy. Lows in the upper 50s. Highs in the mid-80s. Again, the forecast for the Quad Cities and surrounding areas for the rest of today, mostly cloudy. Highs in the lower 80s. South winds 15 to 20 miles an hour with gusts up to 30 miles an hour. 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The current time is 11:25 a.m. Central Daylight Time. At 11 a.m. in Moline, skies were cloudy. The temperature was 70 degrees, dew point 63, relative humidity 78%. The wind was variable at 3 miles an hour, and the pressure was 29.76 inches and rising. At Davenport, skies were cloudy. The temperature was 70 degrees, dew point 62, relative humidity 76%. The wind was variable at 7 miles an hour, and the pressure was 29.79 inches and rising. Close to home, Burlington cloudy and 70. Cedar Rapids cloudy and 67. Dubuque partly sunny and 70. Iowa City cloudy and 69. Muscatine 72.
Galesburg cloudy and 68. Savannah 71. Rockford cloudy and 69. Across the Midwest, Chicago a thunderstorm and 73. Des Moines cloudy and 69. Madison cloudy and 70. Milwaukee cloudy and 76. Minneapolis cloudy and 64. Omaha cloudy and 58. St. Louis a thunderstorm and 66. Springfield, Illinois light rain and 67. Waterloo cloudy and 71. Once again at 11 a.m. in Moline with cloudy skies, the temperature was 70. At Davenport with cloudy skies, the temperature was 70. Here is the hazardous weather outlook. For today and tonight, scattered thunderstorms will linger across portions of the outlook area through mid-morning. These morning storms may produce gusty winds and hail. Then later tonight, another line of strong to severe storms is expected to move in from the west by mid to late evening. Damaging winds will be the main threat tonight, with spin-up tornadoes a secondary concern. There will be a chance for areas of strong winds gushing out the backside in the wake of decaying showers and thunderstorms this morning. Some of these winds may gust up to 55 miles an hour. Looking ahead, the probability for widespread hazardous weather is low. Spotter activation may be needed this morning and especially again tonight. And now, your National Weather Service forecast for the Quad Cities and surrounding areas. West of today, mostly cloudy. Highs in the lower 80s. South winds 15 to 20 miles an hour with gusts up to 30 miles an hour. Tonight, mostly cloudy. Showers with a chance of thunderstorms after midnight. Humid with lows in the mid-60s. South winds 15 to 20 miles an hour with gusts up to 30 miles an hour. Chance of rain 80%. Tuesday, mostly cloudy with a chance of showers and thunderstorms in the morning, then partly sunny in the afternoon. Highs in the mid-70s. Southwest winds 15 to 20 miles an hour, becoming northwest in the afternoon. Chance of rain 50%. Tuesday night, partly cloudy. Much cooler. Less humid with lows in the upper 40s. Northwest winds 10 to 15 miles an hour with gusts up to 25 miles an hour. Wednesday, mostly sunny. Highs in the mid-60s. North winds 5 to 10 miles an hour. Wednesday night and Thursday, partly cloudy. Lows in the mid-40s. Highs in the upper 60s. Thursday night, a chance of showers. Lows around 50. Friday, a chance of showers. Highs in the lower 70s. Friday night and Saturday, mostly cloudy. Lows in the lower 50s. Highs in the upper 70s. Saturday night and Sunday, partly cloudy. Lows in the upper 50s. Highs in the mid-80s. Again, the forecast for the Quad Cities and surrounding areas for the rest of today, mostly cloudy. Highs in the lower 80s. South winds 15 to 20 miles an hour with gusts up to 30 miles an hour. And now, your National Weather Service forecast for the Quad Cities and surrounding areas. West of today, cloudy. Highs in the lower 80s. South winds 15 to 20 miles an hour with gusts up to 30 miles an hour. Tonight, mostly cloudy. Showers likely with a chance of thunderstorms after midnight. Humid with lows in the mid-60s. South winds 15 to 20 miles an hour with gusts up to 30 miles an hour. Chance of rain 70%. Tuesday, mostly cloudy with a chance of showers with a slight chance of thunderstorms in the morning, then partly sunny in the afternoon. Highs in the mid-70s. Southwest winds 15 to 20 miles an hour, becoming northwest in the afternoon. Chance of rain 50%. Tuesday night, mostly cloudy until midnight, then becoming partly cloudy. Much cooler. Less humid with lows in the upper 40s. Northwest winds 10 to 15 miles an hour with gusts up to 25 miles an hour. Wednesday, mostly sunny. Highs in the mid-60s. North winds 5 to 10 miles an hour. Wednesday night and Thursday, partly cloudy. Lows in the mid-40s. Highs in the upper 60s. Thursday night, a chance of showers. Lows around 50. Friday, a chance of showers. Highs in the lower 70s. Friday night and Saturday, mostly cloudy. Lows in the lower 50s. Highs in the upper 70s. Saturday night and Sunday, partly cloudy. Lows in the upper 50s.
highs in the mid-80s.

The wind was variable at 3 miles an hour, and the pressure was 29.76 inches and rising. And Davenport skies were cloudy. The temperature was 70 degrees, dew point 62, relative humidity 76%. The wind was variable at 7 miles an hour, and the pressure was 29.79 inches and rising. Close to home, Burlington cloudy and 70. Cedar Rapids cloudy and 67. Dubuque partly sunny and 70. Iowa City cloudy and 69. Muscatine 72. Galesburg cloudy and 68. Savannah 71. Rockford cloudy and 69. Across the Midwest, Chicago a thunderstorm and 73. Des Moines cloudy and 69. Madison cloudy and 70. Milwaukee cloudy and 76. Minneapolis cloudy and 64. Omaha cloudy and 58. St. Louis a thunderstorm and 66. Springfield, Illinois light rain and 67. Waterloo cloudy and 71. Once again at 11 a.m. in Moline with cloudy skies, the temperature was 70. At Davenport with cloudy skies, the temperature was 70. Here is the hazardous weather outlook. For today and tonight, scattered thunderstorms will linger across portions of the outlook area through mid-morning. These morning storms may produce gusty winds and hail. Then later tonight, another line of strong to severe storms is expected to move in from the west by mid to late evening. Damaging winds will be the main threat tonight, with spin-up tornadoes a secondary concern. There will be a chance for areas of strong winds gushing out the backside in the wake of decaying showers and thunderstorms this morning. Some of these winds may gust up to 55 miles an hour. Looking ahead, the probability for widespread hazardous weather is low. Spotter activation may be needed this morning and especially again tonight. And now, your National Weather Service forecast for the Quad Cities and surrounding areas. West of today, cloudy. Highs in the lower 80s. South winds 15 to 20 miles an hour with gusts up to 30 miles an hour. Tonight, mostly cloudy. Showers likely with a chance of thunderstorms after midnight. Humid with lows in the mid-60s. South winds 15 to 20 miles an hour with gusts up to 30 miles an hour. Chance of rain 70%. Tuesday, mostly cloudy with a chance of showers with a slight chance of thunderstorms in the morning, then partly sunny in the afternoon. Highs in the mid-70s. Southwest winds 15 to 20 miles an hour, becoming northwest in the afternoon. Chance of rain 50%. Tuesday night, mostly cloudy until midnight, then becoming partly cloudy. Much cooler. Less humid with lows in the upper 40s. Northwest winds 10 to 15 miles an hour with gusts up to 25 miles an hour. Wednesday, mostly sunny. Highs in the mid-60s. North winds 5 to 10 miles an hour. Wednesday night and Thursday, partly cloudy. Lows in the mid-40s. Highs in the upper 60s. Thursday night, a chance of showers. Lows around 50. Friday, a chance of showers. Highs in the lower 70s. Friday night and Saturday, mostly cloudy. Lows in the lower 50s. Highs in the upper 70s. Saturday night and Sunday, partly cloudy. Lows in the upper 50s. Highs in the mid-80s. Again, the forecast for the Quad Cities and surrounding areas for the rest of today, cloudy. Highs in the lower 80s. South winds 15 to 20 miles an hour with gusts up to 30 miles an hour. This broadcast originates from the National Weather Service office in the Quad Cities and is transmitted on a frequency of 162.55 MHz from Rock Island, Illinois. The coverage area includes the following counties: Cedar, Clinton, Louisa, Muscatine, Scott, Henry, Illinois, Mercer, Rock Island, and Whiteside. 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The current time is 11:36 a.m. Central Daylight Time. At 11 a.m. in Moline, skies were cloudy. The temperature was 70 degrees, dew point 63, relative humidity 78%. The wind was variable at 3 miles an hour, and the pressure was 29.76 inches and rising. At Davenport, skies were cloudy. The temperature was 70 degrees, dew point 62, relative

humidity 76%. The wind was variable at 7 miles an hour. And the pressure was 29.79 inches and rising. Close to home, Burlington cloudy and 70. Cedar Rapids cloudy and 67. Dubuque partly sunny and 70. Iowa City cloudy and 69. Muscatine 72. Galesburg cloudy and 68. Savannah 71. Rockford cloudy and 69. Across the Midwest, Chicago a thunderstorm and 73. Des Moines cloudy and 69. Madison cloudy and 70. Milwaukee cloudy and 76. Minneapolis cloudy and 64. Omaha cloudy and 58. St. Louis a thunderstorm and 66. Springfield, Illinois light rain and 67. Waterloo cloudy and 71. Once again at 11 a.m. in Moline with cloudy skies, the temperature was 70. At Davenport with cloudy skies, the temperature was 70. Here is the hazardous weather outlook. For today and tonight, scattered thunderstorms will linger across portions of the outlook area through mid-morning. These morning storms may produce gusty winds and hail. Then later tonight, another line of strong to severe storms is expected to move in from the west by mid to late evening. Damaging winds will be the main threat tonight, with spin-up tornadoes a secondary concern. There will be a chance for areas of strong winds gushing out the backside in the wake of decaying showers and thunderstorms this morning. Some of these winds may gust up to 55 miles an hour. Looking ahead, the probability for widespread hazardous weather is low. Spotter activation may be needed this morning and especially again tonight. And now, your National Weather Service forecast for the Quad Cities and surrounding areas. Rest of today, cloudy. Highs in the lower 80s. South winds 15 to 20 miles an hour with gusts up to 30 miles an hour. Tonight, mostly cloudy. Showers likely with a chance of thunderstorms after midnight. Humid with lows in the mid-60s. South winds 15 to 20 miles an hour with gusts up to 30 miles an hour. Chance of rain 70%. Tuesday, mostly cloudy with a chance of showers with a slight chance of thunderstorms in the morning, then partly sunny in the afternoon. Highs in the mid-70s. Southwest winds 15 to 20 miles an hour, becoming northwest in the afternoon. Chance of rain 50%. Tuesday night, mostly cloudy until midnight, then becoming partly cloudy. Much cooler. Less humid with lows in the upper 40s. Northwest winds 10 to 15 miles an hour with gusts up to 25 miles an hour. Wednesday, mostly sunny. Highs in the mid-60s. North winds 5 to 10 miles an hour. Wednesday night and Thursday, partly cloudy. Lows in the mid-40s. Highs in the upper 60s. Thursday night, a chance of showers. Lows around 50. Friday, a chance of showers. Highs in the lower 70s. Friday night and Saturday, mostly cloudy. Lows in the lower 50s. Highs in the upper 70s. Saturday night and Sunday, partly cloudy. Lows in the upper 50s. Highs in the mid-80s. Again, the forecast for the Quad Cities and surrounding areas for the rest of today, cloudy. Highs in the lower 80s. South winds 15 to 20 miles an hour with gusts up to 30 miles an hour. 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The current time is 11:40 a.m. Central Daylight Time. At 11 a.m. in Moline, skies were cloudy. The temperature was 70 degrees, dew point 63, relative humidity 78%. The wind was variable at 3 miles an hour. And the pressure was 29.76 inches and rising. At Davenport, skies were cloudy. The temperature was 70 degrees, dew point 62, relative humidity 76%. The wind was variable at 7 miles an hour. And the pressure was 29.79 inches and rising. Close to home, Burlington cloudy and 70. Cedar Rapids cloudy and 67. Dubuque partly sunny and 70. Iowa City cloudy and 69. Muscatine 72. Galesburg cloudy and 68. Savannah 71. Rockford cloudy and 69. Across the Midwest, Chicago a thunderstorm and 73. Des Moines cloudy and 69. Madison cloudy and 70. Milwaukee.
cloudy and 76. Minneapolis, cloudy and 64. Omaha, cloudy and 58. St. Louis, a thunderstorm and 66. Springfield, Illinois, light rain and 67. Waterloo, cloudy and 71. Once again at 11 a.m. in Moline with cloudy skies, the temperature was 70. At Davenport with cloudy skies, the temperature was 70. Here is the hazardous weather outlook. For today and tonight, scattered thunderstorms will linger across portions of the outlook area through mid-morning. These morning storms may produce gusty winds and hail. Then later tonight, another line of strong to severe storms is expected to move in from the west by mid to late evening. Damaging winds will be the main threat tonight, with spin-up tornadoes a secondary concern. There will be a chance for areas of strong winds gushing out the backside in the wake of decaying showers and thunderstorms this morning. Some of these winds may gust up to 55 miles an hour. Looking ahead, the probability for widespread hazardous weather is low. Spotter activation may be needed this morning and especially again tonight. And now, your National Weather Service forecast for the Quad Cities and surrounding areas. West of today, cloudy. Highs in the lower 80s. South winds 15 to 20 miles an hour with gusts up to 30 miles an hour. Tonight, mostly cloudy. Showers likely with a chance of thunderstorms after midnight. Humid with lows in the mid-60s. South winds 15 to 20 miles an hour with gusts up to 30 miles an hour. Chance of rain 70%. Tuesday, mostly cloudy with a chance of showers with a slight chance of thunderstorms in the morning, then partly sunny in the afternoon. Highs in the mid-70s. Southwest winds 15 to 20 miles an hour, becoming northwest in the afternoon. Chance of rain 50%. Tuesday night, mostly cloudy until midnight, then becoming partly cloudy. Much cooler. Less humid with lows in the upper 40s. Northwest winds 10 to 15 miles an hour with gusts up to 25 miles an hour. Wednesday, mostly sunny. Highs in the mid-60s. North winds 5 to 10 miles an hour. Wednesday night and Thursday, partly cloudy. Lows in the mid-40s. Highs in the upper 60s. Thursday night, a chance of showers. Lows around 50. Friday, a chance of showers. Highs in the lower 70s. Friday night and Saturday, mostly cloudy. Lows in the lower 50s. Highs in the upper 70s. Saturday night and Sunday, partly cloudy. Lows in the upper 50s. Highs in the mid-80s. Again, the forecast for the Quad Cities and surrounding areas for the rest of today, cloudy. Highs in the lower 80s. South winds 15 to 20 miles an hour with gusts up to 30 miles an hour. 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The current time is 11:45 a.m. Central Daylight Time. At 11 a.m. in Moline, skies were cloudy. The temperature was 70 degrees, dew point 63, relative humidity 78%. The wind was variable at 3 miles an hour. And the pressure was 29.76 inches and rising. At Davenport, skies were cloudy. The temperature was 70 degrees, dew point 62, relative humidity 76%. The wind was variable at 7 miles an hour. And the pressure was 29.79 inches and rising. Close to home, Burlington cloudy and 70. Cedar Rapids cloudy and 67. Dubuque partly sunny and 70. Iowa City cloudy and 69. Muscatine 72. Galesburg cloudy and 68. Savannah 71. Rockford cloudy and 69. Across the Midwest, Chicago a thunderstorm and 73. Des Moines cloudy and 69. Madison cloudy and 70. Milwaukee cloudy and 76. Minneapolis cloudy and 64. Omaha cloudy and 58. St. Louis a thunderstorm and 66. Springfield, Illinois light rain and 67. Waterloo cloudy and 71. Once again at 11 a.m. in Moline with cloudy skies, the temperature was 70. At Davenport with cloudy skies, the temperature was 70. Here is the hazardous weather outlook. For today and tonight, scattered thunderstorms will linger across portions of the outlook area through mid-morning. These morning storms may produce gusty winds and hail. Then later tonight, another line of strong...
severe storms is expected to move in from the west by mid to late evening. Damaging winds will be the main threat tonight, with spin-up tornadoes a secondary concern. There will be a chance for areas of strong winds gushing out the backside in the wake of decaying showers and thunderstorms this morning. Some of these winds may gust up to 55 miles an hour. Looking ahead, the probability for widespread hazardous weather is low. Spotter activation may be needed this morning and especially again tonight. And now, your National Weather Service forecast for the Quad Cities and surrounding areas. Rest of today, cloudy. Highs in the lower 80s. South winds 15 to 20 miles an hour with gusts up to 30 miles an hour. Tonight, mostly cloudy. Showers likely with a chance of thunderstorms after midnight. Humid with lows in the mid-60s. South winds 15 to 20 miles an hour with gusts up to 30 miles an hour. Chance of rain 70%. Tuesday, mostly cloudy with a chance of showers with a slight chance of thunderstorms in the morning, then partly sunny in the afternoon. Highs in the mid-70s. Southwest winds 15 to 20 miles an hour, becoming northwest in the afternoon. Chance of rain 50%. Tuesday night, mostly cloudy until midnight, then becoming partly cloudy. Much cooler. Less humid with lows in the upper 40s. Northwest winds 10 to 15 miles an hour with gusts up to 25 miles an hour. Wednesday, mostly sunny. Highs in the mid-60s. North winds 5 to 10 miles an hour. Wednesday night and Thursday, partly cloudy. Lows in the mid-40s. Highs in the upper 60s. Thursday night, a chance of showers. Lows around 50. Friday, a chance of showers. Highs in the lower 70s. Friday night and Saturday, mostly cloudy. Lows in the lower 50s. Highs in the upper 70s. Saturday night and Sunday, partly cloudy. Lows in the upper 50s. Highs in the mid-80s. Again, the forecast for the Quad Cities and surrounding areas for the rest of today, cloudy. Highs in the lower 80s. South winds 15 to 20 miles an hour with gusts up to 30 miles an hour. 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The current time is 11:49 a.m. Central Daylight Time. At 11 a.m. in Moline, skies were cloudy. The temperature was 70 degrees, dew point 63, relative humidity 78%. The wind was variable at 3 miles an hour. And the pressure was 29.76 inches and rising. At Davenport, skies were cloudy. The temperature was 70 degrees, dew point 62, relative humidity 76%. The wind was variable at 7 miles an hour. And the pressure was 29.79 inches and rising. Close to home, Burlington cloudy and 70. Cedar Rapids cloudy and 67. Dubuque partly sunny and 70. Iowa City cloudy and 69. Muscatine 72. Galesburg cloudy and 68. Savannah 71. Rockford cloudy and 69. Across the Midwest, Chicago a thunderstorm and 73. Des Moines cloudy and 69. Madison cloudy and 70. Milwaukee cloudy and 76. Minneapolis cloudy and 64. Omaha cloudy and 58. St. Louis a thunderstorm and 66. Springfield, Illinois light rain and 67. Waterloo cloudy and 71. Once again at 11 a.m. in Moline with cloudy skies, the temperature was 70. At Davenport with cloudy skies, the temperature was 70. Here is the hazardous weather outlook. For today and tonight, scattered thunderstorms will linger across portions of the outlook area through mid-morning. These morning storms may produce gusty winds and hail. Then later tonight, another line of strong to severe storms is expected to move in from the west by mid to late evening. Damaging winds will be the main threat tonight, with spin-up tornadoes a secondary concern. There will be a chance for areas of strong winds gushing out the backside in the wake of decaying showers and thunderstorms this morning. Some of these winds may gust up to 55 miles an hour. Looking ahead, the probability for widespread hazardous weather is low. Spotter activation may be needed this morning and especially again tonight. And now, your National Weather Service forecast for the Quad Cities and surrounding areas. Rest of today, cloudy. Highs in the lower 80s.
winds 15 to 20 miles an hour with gusts up to 30 miles an hour. Tonight, mostly cloudy. Showers likely with a chance of thunderstorms after midnight. Humid with lows in the mid-60s. South winds 15 to 20 miles an hour with gusts up to 30 miles an hour. Chance of rain 70%. Tuesday, mostly cloudy with a chance of showers with a slight chance of thunderstorms in the morning, then partly sunny in the afternoon. Highs in the mid-70s. Southwest winds 15 to 20 miles an hour, becoming northwest in the afternoon. Chance of rain 50%. Tuesday night, mostly cloudy until midnight, then becoming partly cloudy. Much cooler. Less humid with lows in the upper 40s. Northwest winds 10 to 15 miles an hour with gusts up to 25 miles an hour. Wednesday, mostly sunny. Highs in the mid-60s. North winds 5 to 10 miles an hour. Wednesday night and Thursday, partly cloudy. Lows in the mid-40s. Highs in the upper 60s. Thursday night, a chance of showers. Lows around 50. Friday, a chance of showers. Highs in the lower 70s. Friday night and Saturday, mostly cloudy. Lows in the lower 50s. Highs in the upper 70s. Saturday night and Sunday, partly cloudy. Lows in the upper 50s. Highs in the mid-80s. Again, the forecast for the Quad Cities and surrounding areas for the rest of today, cloudy. Highs in the lower 80s. South winds 15 to 20 miles an hour with gusts up to 30 miles an hour. 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The current time is 11:53 a.m. Central Daylight Time. At 11 a.m. in Moline, skies were cloudy. The temperature was 70 degrees, dew point 63, relative humidity 78%. The wind was variable at 3 miles an hour. And the pressure was 29.76 inches and rising. At Davenport, skies were cloudy. The temperature was 70 degrees, dew point 62, relative humidity 76%. The wind was variable at 7 miles an hour. And the pressure was 29.79 inches and rising. Close to home, Burlington cloudy and 70. Cedar Rapids cloudy and 67. Dubuque partly sunny and 70. Iowa City cloudy and 69. Muscatine 72. Galesburg cloudy and 68. Savannah 71. Rockford cloudy and 69. Across the Midwest, Chicago a thunderstorm and 73. Des Moines cloudy and 69. Madison cloudy and 70. Milwaukee cloudy and 76. Minneapolis cloudy and 64. Omaha cloudy and 58. St. Louis a thunderstorm and 66. Springfield, Illinois light rain and 67. Waterloo cloudy and 71. Once again at 11 a.m. in Moline with cloudy skies, the temperature was 70. At Davenport with cloudy skies, the temperature was 70. Here is the hazardous weather outlook. For today and tonight, scattered thunderstorms will linger across portions of the outlook area through mid-morning. These morning storms may produce gusty winds and hail. Then later tonight, another line of strong to severe storms is expected to move in from the west by mid to late evening. Damaging winds will be the main threat tonight, with spin-up tornadoes a secondary concern. There will be a chance for areas of strong winds gushing out the backside in the wake of decaying showers and thunderstorms this morning. Some of these winds may gust up to 55 miles an hour. Looking ahead, the probability for widespread hazardous weather is low. Spotter activation may be needed this morning and especially again tonight. And now, your National Weather Service forecast for the Quad Cities and surrounding areas. West of today, cloudy. Highs in the lower 80s. South winds 15 to 20 miles an hour with gusts up to 30 miles an hour. Tonight, mostly cloudy. Showers likely with a chance of thunderstorms after midnight. Humid with lows in the mid-60s. South winds 15 to 20 miles an hour with gusts up to 30 miles an hour. Chance of rain 70%. Tuesday, mostly cloudy with a chance of showers with a slight chance of thunderstorms in the morning, then partly sunny in the afternoon. Highs in the mid-70s. Southwest winds 15 to 20 miles an hour, becoming northwest in the afternoon. Chance of rain 50%. Tuesday night, mostly cloudy.
till midnight, then becoming partly cloudy. Much cooler. Less humid with lows in the upper 40s. Northwest winds 10 to 15 miles an hour with gusts up to 25 miles an hour. Wednesday, mostly sunny. Highs in the mid-60s. North winds 5 to 10 miles an hour. Wednesday night and Thursday, partly cloudy. Lows in the mid-40s. Highs in the upper 60s. Thursday night, a chance of showers. Lows around 50. Friday, a chance of showers. Highs in the lower 70s. Friday night and Saturday, mostly cloudy. Lows in the lower 50s. Highs in the upper 70s. Saturday night and Sunday, partly cloudy. Lows in the upper 50s. Highs in the mid-80s. Again, the forecast for the Quad Cities and surrounding areas for the rest of today, cloudy. Highs in the lower 80s. South winds 15 to 20 miles an hour with gusts up to 30 miles an hour. 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The current time is 11:58 a.m. Central Daylight Time. Here is the hazardous weather outlook. For today and tonight, scattered thunderstorms will linger across portions of the outlook area through mid-morning. These morning storms may produce gusty winds and hail. Then later tonight, another line of strong to severe storms is expected to move in from the west by mid to late evening. Damaging winds will be the main threat tonight, with spin-up tornadoes a secondary concern. There will be a chance for areas of strong winds gushing out the backside in the wake of decaying showers and thunderstorms this morning. Some of these winds may gust up to 55 miles an hour. Looking ahead, the probability for widespread hazardous weather is low. Spotter activation may be needed this morning and especially again tonight. And now, your National Weather Service forecast for the Quad Cities and surrounding areas. Rest of today, cloudy. Highs in the lower 80s. South winds 15 to 20 miles an hour with gusts up to 30 miles an hour. Tonight, mostly cloudy. Showers likely with a chance of thunderstorms after midnight. Humid with lows in the mid-60s. South winds 15 to 20 miles an hour with gusts up to 30 miles an hour. Chance of rain 70%. Tuesday, mostly cloudy with a chance of showers with a slight chance of thunderstorms in the morning, then partly sunny in the afternoon. Highs in the mid-70s. Southwest winds 15 to 20 miles an hour, becoming northwest in the afternoon. Chance of rain 50%. Tuesday night, mostly cloudy until midnight, then becoming partly cloudy. Much cooler. Less humid with lows in the upper 40s. Northwest winds 10 to 15 miles an hour with gusts up to 25 miles an hour. Wednesday, mostly sunny. Highs in the mid-60s. North winds 5 to 10 miles an hour. Wednesday night and Thursday, partly cloudy. Lows in the mid-40s. Highs in the upper 60s. Thursday night, a chance of showers. Lows around 50. Friday, a chance of showers. Highs in the lower 70s. Friday night and Saturday, mostly cloudy. Lows in the lower 50s. Highs in the upper 70s. Saturday night and Sunday, partly cloudy. Lows in the upper 50s. Highs in the mid-80s. Again, the forecast for the Quad Cities and surrounding areas for the rest of today, cloudy. Highs in the lower 80s. South winds 15 to 20 miles an hour with gusts up to 30 miles an hour. 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The current time is 12:01 p.m. Central Daylight Time. Here is the hazardous weather outlook. For today and tonight, scattered thunderstorms will linger across portions of the outlook area through mid-morning. These morning storms may produce gusty winds and hail. Then later tonight, another line of strong to severe storms is expected to move in from the west by mid to late evening. Damaging winds will be the main threat tonight, with spin-up tornadoes a secondary concern. There will be a chance for areas of strong winds gushing out the backside in the wake of decaying showers and thunderstorms this morning. Some of these winds may gust up to 55 miles an hour. Looking ahead, the probability for widespread hazardous weather is low. Spotter activation may be needed this morning and especially again tonight. And now, your National Weather Service forecast for the Quad Cities and surrounding areas. Rest of today, cloudy. Highs in
80s. South winds 15 to 20 miles an hour with gusts up to 30 miles an hour. Tonight, mostly cloudy. Showers likely with a chance of thunderstorms after midnight. Humid with lows in the mid-60s. South winds 15 to 20 miles an hour with gusts up to 30 miles an hour. Chance of rain 70%. Tuesday, mostly cloudy with a chance of showers with a slight chance of thunderstorms in the morning, then partly sunny in the afternoon. Highs in the mid-70s. Southwest winds 15 to 20 miles an hour, becoming northwest in the afternoon. Chance of rain 50%. Tuesday night, mostly cloudy until midnight, then becoming partly cloudy. Much cooler. Less humid with lows in the upper 40s. Northwest winds 10 to 15 miles an hour with gusts up to 25 miles an hour. Wednesday, mostly sunny. Highs in the mid-60s. North winds 5 to 10 miles an hour. Wednesday night and Thursday, partly cloudy. Lows in the mid-40s. Highs in the upper 60s. Thursday night, a chance of showers. Lows around 50. Friday, a chance of showers. Highs in the lower 70s. Friday night and Saturday, mostly cloudy. Lows in the lower 50s. Highs in the upper 70s. Saturday night and Sunday, partly cloudy. Lows in the upper 50s. Highs in the mid-80s. Again, the forecast for the Quad Cities and surrounding areas for the rest of today, cloudy. Highs in the lower 80s. South winds 15 to 20 miles an hour with gusts up to 30 miles an hour. 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The current time is 12:04 p.m. Central Daylight Time. At noon at Moline, skies were cloudy. The temperature was 74 degrees, dew point 63, relative humidity 68%. The wind was southwest at 15 miles an hour. And the pressure was 29.81 inches and rising. At Davenport, skies were cloudy. The temperature was 72 degrees, dew point 63, relative humidity 73%. The wind was southwest at 10 miles an hour. And the pressure was 29.82 inches and rising. Close to home, Burlington cloudy and 70. Dubuque partly sunny and 71. Iowa City cloudy and 72. Rockford cloudy and 74. Across the Midwest, Chicago cloudy and 70. Des Moines cloudy and 70. Madison partly sunny and 72. Milwaukee cloudy and 74. Minneapolis cloudy and 65. Omaha cloudy and 59. St. Louis a thunderstorm and 67. Springfield, Illinois light rain and 67. Waterloo cloudy and 73. Once again at noon at Moline with cloudy skies, the temperature was 74. At Davenport with cloudy skies, the temperature was 72. Here is the hazardous weather outlook. For today and tonight, scattered thunderstorms will linger across portions of the outlook area through mid-morning. These morning storms may produce gusty winds and hail. Then later tonight, another line of strong to severe storms is expected to move in from the west by mid to late evening. Damaging winds will be the main threat tonight, with spin-up tornadoes a secondary concern. There will be a chance for areas of strong winds gushing out the backside in the wake of decaying showers and thunderstorms this morning. Some of these winds may gust up to 55 miles an hour. Looking ahead, the probability for widespread hazardous weather is low. Spotter activation may be needed this morning and especially again tonight. And now, your National Weather Service forecast for the Quad Cities and surrounding areas. Rest of today, cloudy. Highs in the lower 80s. South winds 15 to 20 miles an hour with gusts up to 30 miles an hour. Tonight, mostly cloudy. Showers likely with a chance of thunderstorms after midnight. Humid with lows in the mid-60s. South winds 15 to 20 miles an hour with gusts up to 30 miles an hour. Chance of rain 70%. Tuesday, mostly cloudy with a chance of showers with a slight chance of thunderstorms in the morning, then partly sunny in the afternoon. Highs in the mid-70s. Southwest winds 15 to 20 miles an hour, becoming northwest in the afternoon. Chance of rain 50%. Tuesday night, mostly cloudy until midnight, then becoming partly cloudy. Much cooler. Less humid with lows in the upper 40s.
northwest winds 10 to 15 miles an hour with gusts up to 25 miles an hour. Wednesday, mostly sunny. Highs in the mid-60s. North winds 5 to 10 miles an hour. Wednesday night and Thursday, partly cloudy. Lows in the mid-40s. Highs in the upper 60s. Thursday night, a chance of showers. Lows around 50. Friday, a chance of showers. Highs in the lower 70s. Friday night and Saturday, mostly cloudy. Lows in the lower 50s. Highs in the upper 70s. Saturday night and Sunday, partly cloudy. Lows in the upper 50s. Highs in the mid-80s. Again, the forecast for the Guam cities and surrounding areas for the rest of today, cloudy. Highs in the lower 80s. South winds 15 to 20 miles an hour with gusts up to 30 miles an hour. 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The current time is 12:08 p.m. Central Daylight Time. At noon at Moline, skies were cloudy. The temperature was 74 degrees, dew point 63, relative humidity 68%. The wind was southwest at 15 miles an hour. And the pressure was 29.81 inches and rising. At Davenport, skies were cloudy. The temperature was 72 degrees, dew point 63, relative humidity 73%. The wind was southwest at 10 miles an hour. And the pressure was 29.82 inches and rising. Close to home, Burlington cloudy and 70. Dubuque partly sunny and 71. Iowa City cloudy and 72. Rockford cloudy and 74. Across the Midwest, Chicago cloudy and 70. Des Moines cloudy and 70. Madison partly sunny and 72. Milwaukee cloudy and 74. Minneapolis cloudy and 65. Omaha cloudy and 59. St. Louis a thunderstorm and 67. Springfield, Illinois light rain and 67. Waterloo cloudy and 73. Once again at noon at Moline with cloudy skies, the temperature was 74. At Davenport with cloudy skies, the temperature was 72. Here is the hazardous weather outlook. For today and tonight, scattered thunderstorms will linger across portions of the outlook area through mid-morning. These morning storms may produce gusty winds and hail. Then later tonight, another line of strong to severe storms is expected to move in from the west by mid to late evening. Damaging winds will be the main threat tonight, with spin-up tornadoes a secondary concern. There will be a chance for areas of strong winds gushing out the backside in the wake of decaying showers and thunderstorms this morning. Some of these winds may gust up to 55 miles an hour. Looking ahead, the probability for widespread hazardous weather is low. Spotter activation may be needed this morning and especially again tonight. And now, your National Weather Service forecast for the Quad Cities and surrounding areas. West of today, cloudy. Highs in the lower 80s. South winds 15 to 20 miles an hour with gusts up to 30 miles an hour. Tonight, mostly cloudy. Showers likely with a chance of thunderstorms after midnight. Humid with lows in the mid-60s. South winds 15 to 20 miles an hour with gusts up to 30 miles an hour. Chance of rain 70%. Tuesday, mostly cloudy with a chance of showers with a slight chance of thunderstorms in the morning, then partly sunny in the afternoon. Highs in the mid-70s. Southwest winds 15 to 20 miles an hour, becoming northwest in the afternoon. Chance of rain 50%. Tuesday night, mostly cloudy until midnight, then becoming partly cloudy. Much cooler. Less humid with lows in the upper 40s. Northwest winds 10 to 15 miles an hour with gusts up to 25 miles an hour. Wednesday, mostly sunny. Highs in the mid-60s. North winds 5 to 10 miles an hour. Wednesday night and Thursday, partly cloudy. Lows in the mid-40s. Highs in the upper 60s. Thursday night, a chance of showers. Lows around 50. Friday, a chance of showers. Highs in the lower 70s. Friday night and Saturday, mostly cloudy. Lows in the lower 50s. Highs in the upper 70s. Saturday night and Sunday, partly cloudy. Lows in the upper 50s. Highs in the mid-80s. Again, the forecast for the Guam cities and surrounding areas for the rest of today, cloudy.
highs in the lower 80s. South winds 15 to 20 miles an hour with gusts up to 30 miles an hour. 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The current time is 12:12 p.m. Central Daylight Time. At noon, at Moline, skies were cloudy. The temperature was 74 degrees, dew point 63, relative humidity 68%. The wind was southwest at 15 miles an hour. And the pressure was 29.81 inches and rising. At Davenport, skies were cloudy. The temperature was 72 degrees, dew point 63, relative humidity 73%. The wind was southwest at 10 miles an hour. And the pressure was 29.82 inches and rising. Close to home, Burlington cloudy and 70. Dubuque partly sunny and 71. Iowa City cloudy and 72. Rockford cloudy and 74. Across the Midwest, Chicago cloudy and 70. Des Moines cloudy and 70. Madison partly sunny and 72. Milwaukee cloudy and 74. Minneapolis cloudy and 65. Omaha cloudy and 59. St. Louis a thunderstorm and 67. Springfield, Illinois light rain and 67. Waterloo cloudy and 73. Once again at noon at Moline with cloudy skies, the temperature was 74. At Davenport with cloudy skies, the temperature was 72. Here is the hazardous weather outlook. For today and tonight, scattered thunderstorms will linger across portions of the outlook area through mid-morning. These morning storms may produce gusty winds and hail. Then later tonight, another line of strong to severe storms is expected to move in from the west by mid to late evening. Damaging winds will be the main threat tonight, with spin-up tornadoes a secondary concern. There will be a chance for areas of strong winds gushing out the backside in the wake of decaying showers and thunderstorms this morning. Some of these winds may gust up to 55 miles an hour. Looking ahead, the probability for widespread hazardous weather is low. Spotter activation may be needed this morning and especially again tonight. And now, your National Weather Service forecast for the Quad Cities and surrounding areas. Rest of today, cloudy. Highs in the lower 80s. South winds 15 to 20 miles an hour with gusts up to 30 miles an hour. Tonight, mostly cloudy. Showers likely with a chance of thunderstorms after midnight. Humid with lows in the mid-60s. South winds 15 to 20 miles an hour with gusts up to 30 miles an hour. Chance of rain 70%. Tuesday, mostly cloudy with a chance of showers with a slight chance of thunderstorms in the morning, then partly sunny in the afternoon. Highs in the mid-70s. Southwest winds 15 to 20 miles an hour, becoming northwest in the afternoon. Chance of rain 50%. Tuesday night, mostly cloudy until midnight, then becoming partly cloudy. Much cooler. Less humid with lows in the upper 40s. Northwest winds 10 to 15 miles an hour with gusts up to 25 miles an hour. Wednesday, mostly sunny. Highs in the mid-60s. North winds 5 to 10 miles an hour. Wednesday night and Thursday, partly cloudy. Lows in the mid-40s. Highs in the upper 60s. Thursday night, a chance of showers. Lows around 50. Friday, a chance of showers. Highs in the lower 70s. Friday night and Saturday, mostly cloudy. Lows in the lower 50s. Highs in the upper 70s. Saturday night and Sunday, partly cloudy. Lows in the upper 50s. Highs in the mid-80s. Again, the forecast for the Quad Cities and surrounding areas for the rest of today, cloudy. Highs in the lower 80s. South winds 15 to 20 miles an hour with gusts up to 30 miles an hour. 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The current time is 12:16 p.m. Central Daylight Time. At noon at Moline, skies were cloudy. The temperature was 74 degrees, dew point 63, relative humidity 68%. The wind was southwest at 15 miles an hour. And the pressure was 29.81 inches and rising. At Davenport, skies were cloudy. The temperature was 72 degrees, dew point 63, relative humidity 73%. The wind was southwest at 10 miles an hour. And the pressure was 29.82.
inches and rising. Close to home, Burlington partly sunny and 70. Dubuque partly sunny and 71. Iowa City cloudy and 72. Muscatine 73. Galesburg partly sunny and 71. Savannah 74. Rockford cloudy and 74. Across the Midwest, Chicago cloudy and 70. Des Moines cloudy and 70. Madison partly sunny and 72. Milwaukee cloudy and 74. Minneapolis cloudy and 65. Omaha cloudy and 59. St. Louis a thunderstorm and 67. Springfield, Illinois light rain and 67. Waterloo partly sunny and 73. Once again at noon at Moline with cloudy skies, the temperature was 74. At Davenport with cloudy skies, the temperature was 72. Here is the hazardous weather outlook. For today and tonight, scattered thunderstorms will linger across portions of the outlook area through mid-morning. These morning storms may produce gusty winds and hail. Then later tonight, another line of strong to severe storms is expected to move in from the west by mid to late evening. Damaging winds will be the main threat tonight, with spin-up tornadoes a secondary concern. There will be a chance for areas of strong winds gushing out the backside in the wake of decaying showers and thunderstorms this morning. Some of these winds may gust up to 55 miles an hour. Looking ahead, the probability for widespread hazardous weather is low. Spotter activation may be needed this morning and especially again tonight. And now, your National Weather Service forecast for the Quad Cities and surrounding areas. Rest of today, cloudy. Highs in the lower 80s. South winds 15 to 20 miles an hour with gusts up to 30 miles an hour. Tonight, mostly cloudy. Showers likely with a chance of thunderstorms after midnight. Humid with lows in the mid-60s. South winds 15 to 20 miles an hour with gusts up to 30 miles an hour. Chance of rain 70%. Tuesday, mostly cloudy with a chance of showers with a slight chance of thunderstorms in the morning, then partly sunny in the afternoon. Highs in the mid-70s. Southwest winds 15 to 20 miles an hour, becoming northwest in the afternoon. Chance of rain 50%. Tuesday night, mostly cloudy until midnight, then becoming partly cloudy. Much cooler. Less humid with lows in the upper 40s. Northwest winds 10 to 15 miles an hour with gusts up to 25 miles an hour. Wednesday, mostly sunny. Highs in the mid-60s. North winds 5 to 10 miles an hour. Wednesday night and Thursday, partly cloudy. Lows in the mid-40s. Highs in the upper 60s. Thursday night, a chance of showers. Lows around 50. Friday, a chance of showers. Highs in the lower 70s. Friday night and Saturday, mostly cloudy. Lows in the lower 50s. Highs in the upper 70s. Saturday night and Sunday, partly cloudy. Lows in the upper 50s. Highs in the mid-80s. Again, the forecast for the Quad Cities and surrounding areas for the rest of today, cloudy. Highs in the lower 80s. South winds 15 to 20 miles an hour with gusts up to 30 miles an hour. 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The current time is 12:20 p.m. Central Daylight Time. At noon at Moline, skies were cloudy. The temperature was 74 degrees, dew point 63, relative humidity 68%. The wind was southwest at 15 miles an hour. And the pressure was 29.81 inches and rising. At Davenport, skies were cloudy. The temperature was 72 degrees, dew point 63, relative humidity 73%. The wind was southwest at 10 miles an hour. And the pressure was 29.82 inches and rising. Close to home, Burlington partly sunny and 70. Dubuque partly sunny and 71. Iowa City cloudy and 72. Muscatine 73. Galesburg partly sunny and 71. Savannah 74. Rockford cloudy and 74. Across the Midwest, Chicago cloudy and 70. Des Moines cloudy and 70. Madison partly sunny and 72. Milwaukee cloudy and 74. Minneapolis cloudy and 65. Omaha cloudy and 59. St. Louis a thunderstorm and 67. Springfield
Conway, light rain and 67. Waterloo, partly sunny and 73. Once again at noon at Moline with cloudy skies, the temperature was 74. At Davenport with cloudy skies, the temperature was 72. Here is the hazardous weather outlook. For today and tonight, scattered thunderstorms will linger across portions of the outlook area through mid-morning. These morning storms may produce gusty winds and hail. Then later tonight, another line of strong to severe storms is expected to move in from the west by mid to late evening. Damaging winds will be the main threat tonight, with spin-up tornadoes a secondary concern. There will be a chance for areas of strong winds gushing out the backside in the wake of decaying showers and thunderstorms this morning. Some of these winds may gust up to 55 miles an hour. Looking ahead, the probability for widespread hazardous weather is low. Spotter activation may be needed this morning and especially again tonight. And now, your National Weather Service forecast for the Quad Cities and surrounding areas. Rest of today, cloudy. Highs in the lower 80s. South winds 15 to 20 miles an hour with gusts up to 30 miles an hour. Tonight, mostly cloudy. Showers likely with a chance of thunderstorms after midnight. Humid with lows in the mid-60s. South winds 15 to 20 miles an hour with gusts up to 30 miles an hour. Chance of rain 70%. Tuesday, mostly cloudy with a chance of showers with a slight chance of thunderstorms in the morning, then partly sunny in the afternoon. Highs in the mid-70s. Southwest winds 15 to 20 miles an hour, becoming northwest in the afternoon. Chance of rain 50%. Tuesday night, mostly cloudy until midnight, then becoming partly cloudy. Much cooler. Less humid with lows in the upper 40s. Northwest winds 10 to 15 miles an hour with gusts up to 25 miles an hour. Wednesday, mostly sunny. Highs in the mid-60s. North winds 5 to 10 miles an hour. Wednesday night and Thursday, partly cloudy. Lows in the mid-40s. Highs in the upper 60s. Thursday night, a chance of showers. Lows around 50. Friday, a chance of showers. Highs in the lower 70s. Friday night and Saturday, mostly cloudy. Lows in the lower 50s. Highs in the upper 70s. Saturday night and Sunday, partly cloudy. Lows in the upper 50s. Highs in the mid-80s. Again, the forecast for the Quad Cities and surrounding areas for the rest of today, cloudy. Highs in the lower 80s. South winds 15 to 20 miles an hour with gusts up to 30 miles an hour. 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The current time is 12:25 p.m. Central Daylight Time. At noon, at Moline, skies were cloudy. The temperature was 74 degrees, dew point 63, relative humidity 68%. The wind was southwest at 15 miles an hour. And the pressure was 29.81 inches and rising. At Davenport, skies were cloudy. The temperature was 72 degrees, dew point 63, relative humidity 73%. The wind was southwest at 10 miles an hour. And the pressure was 29.82 inches and rising. Close to home, Burlington partly sunny and 70. Dubuque partly sunny and 71. Iowa City cloudy and 72. Muscatine 73. Galesburg partly sunny and 71. Savannah 74. Rockford cloudy and 74. Across the Midwest, Chicago cloudy and 70. Des Moines cloudy and 70. Madison partly sunny and 72. Milwaukee cloudy and 74. Minneapolis cloudy and 65. Omaha cloudy and 59. St. Louis a thunderstorm and 67. Springfield, Illinois light rain and 67. Waterloo partly sunny and 73. Once again at noon at Moline with cloudy skies, the temperature was 74. At Davenport with cloudy skies, the temperature was 72. Here is the hazardous weather outlook. For today and tonight, scattered thunderstorms will linger across portions of the outlook area through mid-morning. These morning storms may produce gusty winds and hail. Then later tonight, another line of strong to severe storms is expected to move in from the west by mid to late evening. Damaging winds will be the main threat tonight, with spin-up tornadoes a secondary concern. There will be a chance for areas of strong winds.
washing out the backside in the wake of decaying showers and thunderstorms this morning. Some of these winds may gust up to 55 miles an hour. Looking ahead, the probability for widespread hazardous weather is low. Spotter activation may be needed this morning and especially again tonight. And now, your National Weather Service forecast for the Quad Cities and surrounding areas. Rest of today, cloudy. Highs in the lower 80s. South winds 15 to 20 miles an hour with gusts up to 30 miles an hour. Tonight, mostly cloudy. Showers likely with a chance of thunderstorms after midnight. Humid with lows in the mid-60s. South winds 15 to 20 miles an hour with gusts up to 30 miles an hour. Chance of rain 70%. Tuesday, mostly cloudy with a chance of showers with a slight chance of thunderstorms in the morning, then partly sunny in the afternoon. Highs in the mid-70s. Southwest winds 15 to 20 miles an hour, becoming northwest in the afternoon. Chance of rain 50%. Tuesday night, mostly cloudy until midnight, then becoming partly cloudy. Much cooler. Less humid with lows in the upper 40s. Northwest winds 10 to 15 miles an hour with gusts up to 25 miles an hour. Wednesday, mostly sunny. Highs in the mid-60s. North winds 5 to 10 miles an hour. Wednesday night and Thursday, partly cloudy. Lows in the mid-40s. Highs in the upper 60s. Thursday night, a chance of showers. Lows around 50. Friday, a chance of showers. Highs in the lower 70s. Friday night and Saturday, mostly cloudy. Lows in the lower 50s. Highs in the upper 70s. Saturday night and Sunday, partly cloudy. Lows in the upper 50s. Highs in the mid-80s. Again, the forecast for the Quad Cities and surrounding areas for the rest of today, cloudy. Highs in the lower 80s. South winds 15 to 20 miles an hour with gusts up to 30 miles an hour. 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The current time is 12:29 p.m. Central Daylight Time. At noon at Moline, skies were cloudy. The temperature was 74 degrees, dew point 63, relative humidity 68%. The wind was southwest at 15 miles an hour. And the pressure was 29.81 inches and rising. At Davenport, skies were cloudy. The temperature was 72 degrees, dew point 63, relative humidity 73%. The wind was southwest at 10 miles an hour. And the pressure was 29.82 inches and rising. Close to home, Burlington partly sunny and 70. Dubuque partly sunny and 71. Iowa City cloudy and 72. Muscatine 73. Galesburg partly sunny and 71. Savannah 74. Rockford cloudy and 74. Across the Midwest, Chicago cloudy and 70. Des Moines cloudy and 70. Madison partly sunny and 72. Milwaukee cloudy and 74. Minneapolis cloudy and 65. Omaha cloudy and 59. St. Louis a thunderstorm and 67. Springfield, Illinois light rain and 67. Waterloo partly sunny and 73. Once again at noon at Moline with cloudy skies, the temperature was 74. At Davenport with cloudy skies, the temperature was 72. Here is the hazardous weather outlook. For today and tonight, scattered thunderstorms will linger across portions of the outlook area through mid-morning. These morning storms may produce gusty winds and hail. Then later tonight, another line of strong to severe storms is expected to move in from the west by mid to late evening. Damaging winds will be the main threat tonight, with spin-up tornadoes a secondary concern. There will be a chance for areas of strong winds gushing out the backside in the wake of decaying showers and thunderstorms this morning. Some of these winds may gust up to 55 miles an hour. Looking ahead, the probability for widespread hazardous weather is low. Spotter activation may be needed this morning and especially again tonight. This broadcast originates from the National Weather Service office in the Quad Cities and is transmitted on a frequency of 162.55 MHz from Rock Island, Illinois. The coverage area includes the following counties: Cedar, Clinton, Louisa, Muscatine, Scott, Henry, Illinois, Mercer, Rock Island,

cloudy with a chance of showers with a slight chance of thunderstorms in the morning, then partly sunny in the afternoon. Highs in the mid-70s. Southwest winds 15 to 20 miles an hour, becoming northwest in the afternoon. Chance of rain 50%. Tuesday night, mostly cloudy until midnight, then becoming partly cloudy. Much cooler. Less humid with lows in the upper 40s. Northwest winds 10 to 15 miles an hour with gusts up to 25 miles an hour. Wednesday, mostly sunny. Highs in the mid-60s. North winds 5 to 10 miles an hour. Wednesday night and Thursday, partly cloudy. Lows in the mid-40s. Highs in the upper 60s. Thursday night, a chance of showers. Lows around 50. Friday, a chance of showers. Highs in the lower 70s. Friday night and Saturday, mostly cloudy. Lows in the lower 50s. Highs in the upper 70s. Saturday night and Sunday, partly cloudy. Lows in the upper 50s. Highs in the mid-80s. Again, the forecast for the Quad Cities and surrounding areas for the rest of today, cloudy. Highs in the lower 80s. South winds 15 to 20 miles an hour with gusts up to 30 miles an hour. 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The current time is 12:34 p.m. Central Daylight Time. At noon at Moline, skies were cloudy. The temperature was 74 degrees, dew point 63, relative humidity 68%. The wind was southwest at 15 miles an hour. And the pressure was 29.81 inches and rising. At Davenport, skies were cloudy. The temperature was 72 degrees, dew point 63, relative humidity 73%. The wind was southwest at 10 miles an hour. And the pressure was 29.82 inches and rising. Close to home, Burlington partly sunny and 70. Dubuque partly sunny and 71. Iowa City cloudy and 72. Muscatine 73. Galesburg partly sunny and 71. Savannah 74. Rockford cloudy and 74. Across the Midwest, Chicago cloudy and 70. Des Moines cloudy and 70. Madison partly sunny and 72. Milwaukee cloudy and 74. Minneapolis cloudy and 65. Omaha cloudy and 59. St. Louis a thunderstorm and 67. Springfield, Illinois light rain and 67. Waterloo partly sunny and 73. Once again at noon at Moline with cloudy skies, the temperature was 74. At Davenport with cloudy skies, the temperature was 72. Here is the hazardous weather outlook. For today and tonight, scattered thunderstorms will linger across portions of the outlook area through mid-morning. These morning storms may produce gusty winds and hail. Then later tonight, another line of strong to severe storms is expected to move in from the west by mid to late evening. Damaging winds will be the main threat tonight, with spin-up tornadoes a secondary concern. There will be a chance for areas of strong winds gushing out the backside in the wake of decaying showers and thunderstorms this morning. Some of these winds may gust up to 55 miles an hour. Looking ahead, the probability for widespread hazardous weather is low. Spotter activation may be needed this morning and especially again tonight. And now, your National Weather Service forecast for the Quad Cities and surrounding areas. West of today, cloudy. Highs in the lower 80s. South winds 15 to 20 miles an hour with gusts up to 30 miles an hour. Tonight, mostly cloudy. Showers likely with a chance of thunderstorms after midnight. Humid with lows in the mid-60s. South winds 15 to 20 miles an hour with gusts up to 30 miles an hour. Chance of rain 70%. Tuesday, mostly cloudy with a chance of showers with a slight chance of thunderstorms in the morning, then partly sunny in the afternoon. Highs in the mid-70s. Southwest winds 15 to 20 miles an hour, becoming northwest in the afternoon. Chance of rain 50%. Tuesday night, mostly cloudy until midnight, then becoming partly cloudy. Much cooler. Less humid with lows in the upper 40s. Northwest winds 10 to 15 miles an hour with gusts up to 25 miles an hour. Wednesday, mostly sunny. Highs in the mid-60s. North winds 5 to 10 miles an hour. Wednesday night and Thursday, partly cloudy.

mid-40s. Highs in the upper 60s. Thursday night, a chance of showers. Lows around 50. Friday, a chance of showers. Highs in the lower 70s. Friday night and Saturday, mostly cloudy. Lows in the lower 50s. Highs in the upper 70s. Saturday night and Sunday, partly cloudy. Lows in the upper 50s. Highs in the mid-80s. Again, the forecast for the Quad Cities and surrounding areas for the rest of today, cloudy. Highs in the lower 80s. South winds 15 to 20 miles an hour with gusts up to 30 miles an hour. 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The current time is 12:38 p.m. Central Daylight Time. At noon at Moline, skies were cloudy. The temperature was 74 degrees, dew point 63, relative humidity 68%. The wind was southwest at 15 miles an hour. And the pressure was 29.81 inches and rising. At Davenport, skies were cloudy. The temperature was 72 degrees, dew point 63, relative humidity 73%. The wind was southwest at 10 miles an hour. And the pressure was 29.82 inches and rising. Close to home, Burlington partly sunny and 70. Dubuque partly sunny and 71. Iowa City cloudy and 72. Muscatine 73. Galesburg partly sunny and 71. Savannah 74. Rockford cloudy and 74. Across the Midwest, Chicago cloudy and 70. Des Moines cloudy and 70. Madison partly sunny and 72. Milwaukee cloudy and 74. Minneapolis cloudy and 65. Omaha cloudy and 59. St. Louis a thunderstorm and 67. Springfield, Illinois light rain and 67. Waterloo partly sunny and 73. Once again at noon at Moline with cloudy skies, the temperature was 74. At Davenport with cloudy skies, the temperature was 72. Here is the hazardous weather outlook. For today and tonight, scattered thunderstorms will linger across portions of the outlook area through mid-morning. These morning storms may produce gusty winds and hail. Then later tonight, another line of strong to severe storms is expected to move in from the west by mid to late evening. Damaging winds will be the main threat tonight, with spin-up tornadoes a secondary concern. There will be a chance for areas of strong winds gushing out the backside in the wake of decaying showers and thunderstorms this morning. Some of these winds may gust up to 55 miles an hour. Looking ahead, the probability for widespread hazardous weather is low. Spotter activation may be needed this morning and especially again tonight. And now, your National Weather Service forecast for the Quad Cities and surrounding areas. Rest of today, cloudy. Highs in the lower 80s. South winds 15 to 20 miles an hour with gusts up to 30 miles an hour. Tonight, mostly cloudy. Showers likely with a chance of thunderstorms after midnight. Humid with lows in the mid-60s. South winds 15 to 20 miles an hour with gusts up to 30 miles an hour. Chance of rain 70%. Tuesday, mostly cloudy with a chance of showers with a slight chance of thunderstorms in the morning, then partly sunny in the afternoon. Highs in the mid-70s. Southwest winds 15 to 20 miles an hour, becoming northwest in the afternoon. Chance of rain 50%. Tuesday night, mostly cloudy until midnight, then becoming partly cloudy. Much cooler. Less humid with lows in the upper 40s. Northwest winds 10 to 15 miles an hour with gusts up to 25 miles an hour. Wednesday, mostly sunny. Highs in the mid-60s. North winds 5 to 10 miles an hour. Wednesday night and Thursday, partly cloudy. Lows in the mid-40s. Highs in the upper 60s. Thursday night, a chance of showers. Lows around 50. Friday, a chance of showers. Highs in the lower 70s. Friday night and Saturday, mostly cloudy. Lows in the lower 50s. Highs in the upper 70s. Saturday night and Sunday, partly cloudy. Lows in the upper 50s. Highs in the mid-80s. Again, the forecast for the Quad Cities and surrounding areas for the rest of today, cloudy. Highs in the lower 80s. South winds 15 to 20 miles an hour with gusts up to 30 miles an hour.
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The current time is 12:42 p.m. Central Daylight Time. At noon, the Moline skies were cloudy. The temperature was 74 degrees, dew point 63, relative humidity 68%. The wind was southwest at 15 miles an hour. And the pressure was 29.81 inches and rising. At Davenport, skies were cloudy. The temperature was 72 degrees, dew point 63, relative humidity 73%. The wind was southwest at 10 miles an hour. And the pressure was 29.82 inches and rising. Close to home, Burlington partly sunny and 70. Dubuque partly sunny and 71. Iowa City cloudy and 72. Muscatine 73. Galesburg partly sunny and 71. Savannah 74. Rockford cloudy and 74. Across the Midwest, Chicago cloudy and 70. Des Moines cloudy and 70. Madison partly sunny and 72. Milwaukee cloudy and 74. Minneapolis cloudy and 65. Omaha cloudy and 59. St. Louis a thunderstorm and 67. Springfield, Illinois light rain and 67. Waterloo partly sunny and 73. Once again at noon at Moline with cloudy skies, the temperature was 74. At Davenport with cloudy skies, the temperature was 72. Here is the hazardous weather outlook. For today and tonight, scattered thunderstorms will linger across portions of the outlook area through mid-morning. These morning storms may produce gusty winds and hail. Then later tonight, another line of strong to severe storms is expected to move in from the west by mid to late evening. Damaging winds will be the main threat tonight, with spin-up tornadoes a secondary concern. There will be a chance for areas of strong winds gushing out the backside in the wake of decaying showers and thunderstorms this morning. Some of these winds may gust up to 55 miles an hour. Looking ahead, the probability for widespread hazardous weather is low. Spotter activation may be needed this morning and especially again tonight. And now, your National Weather Service forecast for the Quad Cities and surrounding areas. West of today, cloudy. Highs in the lower 80s. South winds 15 to 20 miles an hour with gusts up to 30 miles an hour. Tonight, mostly cloudy. Showers likely with a chance of thunderstorms after midnight. Humid with lows in the mid-60s. South winds 15 to 20 miles an hour with gusts up to 30 miles an hour. Chance of rain 70%. Tuesday, mostly cloudy with a chance of showers with a slight chance of thunderstorms in the morning, then partly sunny in the afternoon. Highs in the mid-70s. Southwest winds 15 to 20 miles an hour, becoming northwest in the afternoon. Chance of rain 50%. Tuesday night, mostly cloudy until midnight, then becoming partly cloudy. Much cooler. Less humid with lows in the upper 40s. Northwest winds 10 to 15 miles an hour with gusts up to 25 miles an hour. Wednesday, mostly sunny. Highs in the mid-60s. North winds 5 to 10 miles an hour. Wednesday night and Thursday, partly cloudy. Lows in the mid-40s. Highs in the upper 60s. Thursday night, a chance of showers. Lows around 50. Friday, a chance of showers. Highs in the lower 70s. Friday night and Saturday, mostly cloudy. Lows in the lower 50s. Highs in the upper 70s. Saturday night and Sunday, partly cloudy. Lows in the upper 50s. Highs in the mid-80s. Again, the forecast for the Quad Cities and surrounding areas for the rest of today, cloudy. Highs in the lower 80s. South winds 15 to 20 miles an hour with gusts up to 30 miles an hour. 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The current time is 12:47 p.m. Central Daylight Time. At noon, the Moline skies were cloudy. The temperature was 74 degrees, dew point 63, relative humidity 68%. The wind was southwest at 15 miles an hour. And the pressure was 29.81 inches and rising. At Davenport, skies were cloudy. The temperature was 72 degrees, dew point 63, relative humidity 73%. The wind was southwest at 10 miles an hour. And the pressure was 29.
0.82 inches and rising. Close to home, Burlington partly sunny and 70. Dubuque partly sunny and 71. Iowa City cloudy and 72. Muscatine 73. Galesburg partly sunny and 71. Savannah 74. Rockford cloudy and 74. Across the Midwest, Chicago cloudy and 70. Des Moines cloudy and 70. Madison partly sunny and 72. Milwaukee cloudy and 74. Minneapolis cloudy and 65. Omaha cloudy and 59. St. Louis a thunderstorm and 67. Springfield, Illinois light rain and 67. Waterloo partly sunny and 73. Once again at noon at Moline with cloudy skies, the temperature was 74. At Davenport with cloudy skies, the temperature was 72. Here is the hazardous weather outlook. For today and tonight, scattered thunderstorms will linger across portions of the outlook area through mid-morning. These morning storms may produce gusty winds and hail. Then later tonight, another line of strong to severe storms is expected to move in from the west by mid to late evening. Damaging winds will be the main threat tonight, with spin-up tornadoes a secondary concern. There will be a chance for areas of strong winds gushing out the backside in the wake of decaying showers and thunderstorms this morning. Some of these winds may gust up to 55 miles an hour. Looking ahead, the probability for widespread hazardous weather is low. Spotter activation may be needed this morning and especially again tonight. And now, your National Weather Service forecast for the Quad Cities and surrounding areas. Rest of today, cloudy. Highs in the lower 80s. South winds 15 to 20 miles an hour with gusts up to 30 miles an hour. Tonight, mostly cloudy. Showers likely with a chance of thunderstorms after midnight. Humid with lows in the mid-60s. South winds 15 to 20 miles an hour with gusts up to 30 miles an hour. Chance of rain 70%. Tuesday, mostly cloudy with a chance of showers with a slight chance of thunderstorms in the morning, then partly sunny in the afternoon. Highs in the mid-70s. Southwest winds 15 to 20 miles an hour, becoming northwest in the afternoon. Chance of rain 50%. Tuesday night, mostly cloudy until midnight, then becoming partly cloudy. Much cooler. Less humid with lows in the upper 40s. Northwest winds 10 to 15 miles an hour with gusts up to 25 miles an hour. Wednesday, mostly sunny. Highs in the mid-60s. North winds 5 to 10 miles an hour. Wednesday night and Thursday, partly cloudy. Lows in the mid-40s. Highs in the upper 60s. Thursday night, a chance of showers. Lows around 50. Friday, a chance of showers. Highs in the lower 70s. Friday night and Saturday, mostly cloudy. Lows in the lower 50s. Highs in the upper 70s. Saturday night and Sunday, partly cloudy. Lows in the upper 50s. Highs in the mid-80s. Again, the forecast for the Quad Cities and surrounding areas for the rest of today, cloudy. Highs in the lower 80s. South winds 15 to 20 miles an hour with gusts up to 30 miles an hour. 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The current time is 12:51 p.m. Central Daylight Time. At noon at Moline, skies were cloudy. The temperature was 74 degrees, dew point 63, relative humidity 68%. The wind was southwest at 15 miles an hour. And the pressure was 29.81 inches and rising. At Davenport, skies were cloudy. The temperature was 72 degrees, dew point 63, relative humidity 73%. The wind was southwest at 10 miles an hour. And the pressure was 29.82 inches and rising. Close to home, Burlington partly sunny and 70. Dubuque partly sunny and 71. Iowa City cloudy and 72. Muscatine 73. Galesburg partly sunny and 71. Savannah 74. Rockford cloudy and 74. Across the Midwest, Chicago cloudy and 70. Des Moines cloudy and 70. Madison partly sunny and 72. Milwaukee cloudy and 74. Minneapolis cloudy and 65. Omaha cloudy and 59. St. Louis a thunderstorm and 67.
Springfield, Illinois, light rain and 67. Waterloo, partly sunny and 73. Once again at noon at Moline with cloudy skies, the temperature was 74. At Davenport with cloudy skies, the temperature was 72. Here is the hazardous weather outlook. For today and tonight, scattered thunderstorms will linger across portions of the outlook area through mid-morning. These morning storms may produce gusty winds and hail. Then later tonight, another line of strong to severe storms is expected to move in from the west by mid to late evening. Damaging winds will be the main threat tonight, with spin-up tornadoes a secondary concern. There will be a chance for areas of strong winds gushing out the backside in the wake of decaying showers and thunderstorms this morning. Some of these winds may gust up to 55 miles an hour. Looking ahead, the probability for widespread hazardous weather is low. Spotter activation may be needed this morning and especially again tonight. And now, your National Weather Service forecast for the Quad Cities and surrounding areas. Rest of today, cloudy. Highs in the lower 80s. South winds 15 to 20 miles an hour with gusts up to 30 miles an hour. Tonight, mostly cloudy. Showers likely with a chance of thunderstorms after midnight. Humid with lows in the mid-60s. South winds 15 to 20 miles an hour with gusts up to 30 miles an hour. Chance of rain 70%. Tuesday, mostly cloudy with a chance of showers with a slight chance of thunderstorms in the morning, then partly sunny in the afternoon. Highs in the mid-70s. Southwest winds 15 to 20 miles an hour, becoming northwest in the afternoon. Chance of rain 50%. Tuesday night, mostly cloudy until midnight, then becoming partly cloudy. Much cooler. Less humid with lows in the upper 40s. Northwest winds 10 to 15 miles an hour with gusts up to 25 miles an hour. Wednesday, mostly sunny. Highs in the mid-60s. North winds 5 to 10 miles an hour. Wednesday night and Thursday, partly cloudy. Lows in the mid-40s. Highs in the upper 60s. Thursday night, a chance of showers. Lows around 50. Friday, a chance of showers. Highs in the lower 70s. Friday night and Saturday, mostly cloudy. Lows in the lower 50s. Highs in the upper 70s. Saturday night and Sunday, partly cloudy. Lows in the upper 50s. Highs in the mid-80s. Again, the forecast for the Quad Cities and surrounding areas for the rest of today, cloudy. Highs in the lower 80s. South winds 15 to 20 miles an hour with gusts up to 30 miles an hour. 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The current time is 12:55 p.m. Central Daylight Time. At noon, at Moline, skies were cloudy. The temperature was 74 degrees, dew point 63, relative humidity 68%. The wind was southwest at 15 miles an hour. And the pressure was 29.81 inches and rising. At Davenport, skies were cloudy. The temperature was 72 degrees, dew point 63, relative humidity 73%. The wind was southwest at 10 miles an hour. And the pressure was 29.82 inches and rising. Close to home, Burlington partly sunny and 70. Dubuque partly sunny and 71. Iowa City cloudy and 72. Muscatine 73. Galesburg partly sunny and 71. Savannah 74. Rockford cloudy and 74. Across the Midwest, Chicago cloudy and 70. Des Moines cloudy and 70. Madison partly sunny and 72. Milwaukee cloudy and 74. Minneapolis cloudy and 65. Omaha cloudy and 59. St. Louis a thunderstorm and 67. Springfield, Illinois light rain and 67. Waterloo partly sunny and 73. Once again at noon at Moline with cloudy skies, the temperature was 74. At Davenport with cloudy skies, the temperature was 72. Here is the hazardous weather outlook. For today and tonight, scattered thunderstorms will linger across portions of the outlook area through mid-morning. These morning storms may produce gusty winds and hail. Then later tonight, another line of strong to severe storms is expected to move in from the west by mid to late evening. Damaging winds will be the main threat tonight, with spin-up tornadoes a secondary concern. There will be a chance for areas.
of strong winds gushing out the backside in the wake of decaying showers and thunderstorms this morning. Some of these winds may gust up to 55 miles an hour. Looking ahead, the probability for widespread hazardous weather is low. Spotter activation may be needed this morning and especially again tonight. And now, your National Weather Service forecast for the Quad Cities and surrounding areas. West of today, cloudy. Highs in the lower 80s. South winds 15 to 20 miles an hour with gusts up to 30 miles an hour. Tonight, mostly cloudy. Showers likely with a chance of thunderstorms after midnight. Humid with lows in the mid-60s. South winds 15 to 20 miles an hour with gusts up to 30 miles an hour. Chance of rain 70%. Tuesday, mostly cloudy with a chance of showers with a slight chance of thunderstorms in the morning, then partly sunny in the afternoon. Highs in the mid-70s. Southwest winds 15 to 20 miles an hour, becoming northwest in the afternoon. Chance of rain 50%. Tuesday night, mostly cloudy until midnight, then becoming partly cloudy. Much cooler. Less humid with lows in the upper 40s. Northwest winds 10 to 15 miles an hour with gusts up to 25 miles an hour. Wednesday, mostly sunny. Highs in the mid-60s. North winds 5 to 10 miles an hour. Wednesday night and Thursday, partly cloudy. Lows in the mid-40s. Highs in the upper 60s. Thursday night, a chance of showers. Lows around 50. Friday, a chance of showers. Highs in the lower 70s. Friday night and Saturday, mostly cloudy. Lows in the lower 50s. Highs in the upper 70s. Saturday night and Sunday, partly cloudy. Lows in the upper 50s. Highs in the mid-80s. Again, the forecast for the Quad Cities and surrounding areas for the rest of today, cloudy. Highs in the lower 80s. South winds 15 to 20 miles an hour with gusts up to 30 miles an hour. 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The current time is 1 p.m. Central Daylight Time. Here is the hazardous weather outlook. For today and tonight, scattered thunderstorms will linger across portions of the outlook area through mid-morning. These morning storms may produce gusty winds and hail. Then later tonight, another line of strong to severe storms is expected to move in from the west by mid to late evening. Damaging winds will be the main threat tonight, with spin-up tornadoes a secondary concern. There will be a chance for areas of strong winds gushing out the backside in the wake of decaying showers and thunderstorms this morning. Some of these winds may gust up to 55 miles an hour. Looking ahead, the probability for widespread hazardous weather is low. Spotter activation may be needed this morning and especially again tonight. And now, your National Weather Service forecast for the Quad Cities and surrounding areas. West of today, cloudy. Highs in the lower 80s. South winds 15 to 20 miles an hour with gusts up to 30 miles an hour. Tonight, mostly cloudy. Showers likely with a chance of thunderstorms after midnight. Humid with lows in the mid-60s. South winds 15 to 20 miles an hour with gusts up to 30 miles an hour. Chance of rain 70%. Tuesday, mostly cloudy with a chance of showers with a slight chance of thunderstorms in the morning, then partly sunny in the afternoon. Highs in the mid-70s. Southwest winds 15 to 20 miles an hour, becoming northwest in the afternoon. Chance of rain 50%. Tuesday night, mostly cloudy until midnight, then becoming partly cloudy. Much cooler. Less humid with lows in the upper 40s. Northwest winds 10 to 15 miles an hour with gusts up to 25 miles an hour. Wednesday, mostly sunny. Highs in the mid-60s. North winds 5 to 10 miles an hour. Wednesday night and Thursday, partly cloudy. Lows in the mid-40s. Highs in the upper 60s. Thursday night, a chance of showers. Lows around 50. Friday, a chance of showers. Highs in the lower 70s. Friday night and Saturday, mostly cloudy. Lows in the lower 50s. Highs in the upper 70s. Saturday night and Sunday, partly cloudy. Lows in the upper 50s. Highs in the mid-80s. Again, the forecast for the Quad Cities and surrounding areas for the rest of today, cloudy. Highs in the lower 80s. South winds 15. 15-
20 miles an hour with gusts up to 30 miles an hour. 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The current time is 1:02 p.m. Central Daylight Time. At 1 p.m. at Moline, skies were cloudy. The temperature was 74 degrees, dew point 64, relative humidity 71%. The wind was southwest at 10 miles an hour, gusting to 20. And the pressure was 29.81 inches and steady. At Davenport, skies were cloudy. The temperature was 74 degrees, dew point 63, relative humidity 68%. The wind was southwest at 15 miles an hour, gusting to 24. And the pressure was 29.81 inches and falling. Close to home, Burlington partly sunny and 70. Cedar Rapids partly sunny and 72. Dubuque partly sunny and 73. Iowa City cloudy and 73. Rockford cloudy and 78. Across the Midwest, Chicago cloudy and 73. Des Moines cloudy and 71. Madison partly sunny and 76. Milwaukee partly sunny and 75. Minneapolis cloudy and 62. Omaha cloudy and 60. St. Louis a thunderstorm and 67. Springfield, Illinois rain and 67. Waterloo partly sunny and 74. Once again at 1 p.m. at Moline with cloudy skies, the temperature was 74. At Davenport with cloudy skies, the temperature was 74. Here is the hazardous weather outlook. For today and tonight, scattered thunderstorms will linger across portions of the outlook area through mid-morning. These morning storms may produce gusty winds and hail. Then later tonight, another line of strong to severe storms is expected to move in from the west by mid to late evening. Damaging winds will be the main threat tonight, with spin-up tornadoes a secondary concern. There will be a chance for areas of strong winds gushing out the backside in the wake of decaying showers and thunderstorms this morning. Some of these winds may gust up to 55 miles an hour. Looking ahead, the probability for widespread hazardous weather is low. Spotter activation may be needed this morning and especially again tonight. And now, your National Weather Service forecast for the Quad Cities and surrounding areas. Rest of today, cloudy. Highs in the lower 80s. South winds 15 to 20 miles an hour with gusts up to 30 miles an hour. Tonight, mostly cloudy. Showers likely with a chance of thunderstorms after midnight. Humid with lows in the mid-60s. South winds 15 to 20 miles an hour with gusts up to 30 miles an hour. Chance of rain 70%. Tuesday, mostly cloudy with a chance of showers with a slight chance of thunderstorms in the morning, then partly sunny in the afternoon. Highs in the mid-70s. Southwest winds 15 to 20 miles an hour, becoming northwest in the afternoon. Chance of rain 50%. Tuesday night, mostly cloudy until midnight, then becoming partly cloudy. Much cooler. Less humid with lows in the upper 40s. Northwest winds 10 to 15 miles an hour with gusts up to 25 miles an hour. Wednesday, mostly sunny. Highs in the mid-60s. North winds 5 to 10 miles an hour. Wednesday night and Thursday, partly cloudy. Lows in the mid-40s. Highs in the upper 60s. Thursday night, a chance of showers. Lows around 50. Friday, a chance of showers. Highs in the lower 70s. Friday night and Saturday, mostly cloudy. Lows in the lower 50s. Highs in the upper 70s. Saturday night and Sunday, partly cloudy. Lows in the upper 50s. Highs in the mid-80s. Again, the forecast for the Quad Cities and surrounding areas for the rest of today, cloudy. Highs in the lower 80s. South winds 15 to 20 miles an hour with gusts up to 30 miles an hour. 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The current time is 1:07 p.m. Central Daylight Time. At 1 p.m. at Moline, skies were cloudy. The temperature was 74 degrees, dew point 64, relative humidity 71%. The wind was southwest at 10 miles an hour, gusting to 20. And the pressure was 29.81 inches and steady. At Davenport, skies were cloudy. The temperature was 74 degrees, dew point 63, relative humidity 68%. The wind...
southwest at 15 miles an hour, gusting to 24. And the pressure was 29.81 inches and falling. Close to home, Burlington partly sunny and 70. Cedar Rapids partly sunny and 72. Dubuque partly sunny and 73. Iowa City cloudy and 73. Rockford cloudy and 78. Across the Midwest, Chicago cloudy and 73. Des Moines cloudy and 71. Madison partly sunny and 76. Milwaukee partly sunny and 75. Minneapolis cloudy and 62. Omaha cloudy and 60. St. Louis a thunderstorm and 67. Springfield, Illinois rain and 67. Waterloo partly sunny and 74. Once again at 1 p.m. in Moline with cloudy skies, the temperature was 74. At Davenport with cloudy skies, the temperature was 74. Here is the hazardous weather outlook. For today and tonight, scattered thunderstorms will linger across portions of the outlook area through mid-morning. These morning storms may produce gusty winds and hail. Then later tonight, another line of strong to severe storms is expected to move in from the west by mid to late evening. Damaging winds will be the main threat tonight, with spin-up tornadoes a secondary concern. There will be a chance for areas of strong winds gushing out the backside in the wake of decaying showers and thunderstorms this morning. Some of these winds may gust up to 55 miles an hour. Looking ahead, the probability for widespread hazardous weather is low. Spotter activation may be needed this morning and especially again tonight. And now, your National Weather Service forecast for the Quad Cities and surrounding areas. Rest of today, cloudy. Highs in the lower 80s. South winds 15 to 20 miles an hour with gusts up to 30 miles an hour. Tonight, mostly cloudy. Showers likely with a chance of thunderstorms after midnight. Humid with lows in the mid-60s. South winds 15 to 20 miles an hour with gusts up to 30 miles an hour. Chance of rain 70%. Tuesday, mostly cloudy with a chance of showers with a slight chance of thunderstorms in the morning, then partly sunny in the afternoon. Highs in the mid-70s. Southwest winds 15 to 20 miles an hour, becoming northwest in the afternoon. Chance of rain 50%. Tuesday night, mostly cloudy until midnight, then becoming partly cloudy. Much cooler. Less humid with lows in the upper 40s. Northwest winds 10 to 15 miles an hour with gusts up to 25 miles an hour. Wednesday, mostly sunny. Highs in the mid-60s. North winds 5 to 10 miles an hour. Wednesday night and Thursday, partly cloudy. Lows in the mid-40s. Highs in the upper 60s. Thursday night, a chance of showers. Lows around 50. Friday, a chance of showers. Highs in the lower 70s. Friday night and Saturday, mostly cloudy. Lows in the lower 50s. Highs in the upper 70s. Saturday night and Sunday, partly cloudy. Lows in the upper 50s. Highs in the mid-80s. Again, the forecast for the Quad Cities and surrounding areas for the rest of today, cloudy. Highs in the lower 80s. South winds 15 to 20 miles an hour with gusts up to 30 miles an hour. 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The current time is 1:11 p.m. Central Daylight Time. At 1 p.m. in Moline, skies were cloudy. The temperature was 74 degrees, dew point 64, relative humidity 71%. The wind was southwest at 10 miles an hour, gusting to 20. And the pressure was 29.81 inches and steady. At Davenport, skies were cloudy. The temperature was 74 degrees, dew point 63, relative humidity 68%. The wind was southwest at 15 miles an hour, gusting to 24. And the pressure was 29.81 inches and falling. Close to home, Burlington partly sunny and 70. Cedar Rapids partly sunny and 72. Dubuque partly sunny and 73. Iowa City cloudy and 73. Rockford cloudy and 78. Across the Midwest, Chicago cloudy and 73. Des Moines cloudy and 71. Madison partly sunny and 76. Milwaukee partly sunny and 75. Minneapolis cloudy and 62. Omaha cloudy and 60. St. Louis a thunderstorm and 60.
67. Springfield, Illinois, rain and 67. Waterloo, partly sunny and 74. Once again at 1 p.m. at Moline with cloudy skies, the temperature was 74. At Davenport with cloudy skies, the temperature was 74. Here is the hazardous weather outlook. For today and tonight, scattered thunderstorms will linger across portions of the outlook area through mid-morning. These morning storms may produce gusty winds and hail. Then later tonight, another line of strong to severe storms is expected to move in from the west by mid to late evening. Damaging winds will be the main threat tonight, with spin-up tornadoes a secondary concern. There will be a chance for areas of strong winds gushing out the backside in the wake of decaying showers and thunderstorms this morning. Some of these winds may gust up to 55 miles an hour. Looking ahead, the probability for widespread hazardous weather is low. Spotter activation may be needed this morning and especially again tonight. And now, your National Weather Service forecast for the Quad Cities and surrounding areas. Rest of today, cloudy. Highs in the lower 80s. South winds 15 to 20 miles an hour with gusts up to 30 miles an hour. Tonight, mostly cloudy. Showers likely with a chance of thunderstorms after midnight. Humid with lows in the mid-60s. South winds 15 to 20 miles an hour with gusts up to 30 miles an hour. Chance of rain 70%. Tuesday, mostly cloudy with a chance of showers with a slight chance of thunderstorms in the morning, then partly sunny in the afternoon. Highs in the mid-70s. Southwest winds 15 to 20 miles an hour, becoming northwest in the afternoon. Chance of rain 50%. Tuesday night, mostly cloudy until midnight, then becoming partly cloudy. Much cooler. Less humid with lows in the upper 40s. Northwest winds 10 to 15 miles an hour with gusts up to 25 miles an hour. Wednesday, mostly sunny. Highs in the mid-60s. North winds 5 to 10 miles an hour. Wednesday night and Thursday, partly cloudy. Lows in the mid-40s. Highs in the upper 60s. Thursday night, a chance of showers. Lows around 50. Friday, a chance of showers. Highs in the lower 70s. Friday night and Saturday, mostly cloudy. Lows in the lower 50s. Highs in the upper 70s. Saturday night and Sunday, partly cloudy. Lows in the upper 50s. Highs in the mid-80s. Again, the forecast for the Quad Cities and surrounding areas for the rest of today, cloudy. Highs in the lower 80s. South winds 15 to 20 miles an hour with gusts up to 30 miles an hour. 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The current time is 1:15 p.m. Central Daylight Time. At 1 p.m. at Moline, skies were cloudy. The temperature was 74 degrees, dew point 64, relative humidity 71%. The wind was southwest at 10 miles an hour, gusting to 20. And the pressure was 29.81 inches and steady. At Davenport, skies were cloudy. The temperature was 74 degrees, dew point 63, relative humidity 68%. The wind was southwest at 15 miles an hour, gusting to 24. And the pressure was 29.81 inches and falling. Close to home, Burlington cloudy and 70. Cedar Rapids cloudy and 72. Dubuque partly sunny and 73. Iowa City cloudy and 73. Muscatine 73. Galesburg cloudy and 72. Savannah 75. Rockford cloudy and 78. Across the Midwest, Chicago cloudy and 73. Des Moines cloudy and 71. Madison partly sunny and 76. Milwaukee partly sunny and 75. Minneapolis cloudy and 62. Omaha cloudy and 60. St. Louis a thunderstorm and 66. Springfield, Illinois rain and 67. Waterloo partly sunny and 74. Once again at 1 p.m. at Moline with cloudy skies, the temperature was 74. At Davenport with cloudy skies, the temperature was 74. Here is the hazardous weather outlook. For today and tonight, scattered thunderstorms will linger across portions of the outlook area through mid-morning. These morning storms may produce gusty winds and hail. Then later tonight, another line of strong to severe storms is expected to move in from the west by mid to late evening. Damaging winds will be
main threat tonight, with spin-up tornadoes a secondary concern. There will be a chance for areas of strong winds gushing out the backside in the wake of decaying showers and thunderstorms this morning. Some of these winds may gust up to 55 miles an hour. Looking ahead, the probability for widespread hazardous weather is low. Spotter activation may be needed this morning and especially again tonight. And now, your National Weather Service forecast for the Quad Cities and surrounding areas. Rest of today, cloudy. Highs in the lower 80s. South winds 15 to 20 miles an hour with gusts up to 30 miles an hour. Tonight, mostly cloudy. Showers likely with a chance of thunderstorms after midnight. Humid with lows in the mid-60s. South winds 15 to 20 miles an hour with gusts up to 30 miles an hour. Chance of rain 70%. Tuesday, mostly cloudy with a chance of showers with a slight chance of thunderstorms in the morning, then partly sunny in the afternoon. Highs in the mid-70s. Southwest winds 15 to 20 miles an hour, becoming northwest in the afternoon. Chance of rain 50%. Tuesday night, mostly cloudy until midnight, then becoming partly cloudy. Much cooler. Less humid with lows in the upper 40s. Northwest winds 10 to 15 miles an hour with gusts up to 25 miles an hour. Wednesday, mostly sunny. Highs in the mid-60s. North winds 5 to 10 miles an hour. Wednesday night and Thursday, partly cloudy. Lows in the mid-40s. Highs in the upper 60s. Thursday night, a chance of showers. Lows around 50. Friday, a chance of showers. Highs in the lower 70s. Friday night and Saturday, mostly cloudy. Lows in the lower 50s. Highs in the upper 70s. Saturday night and Sunday, partly cloudy. Lows in the upper 50s. Highs in the mid-80s. Again, the forecast for the Quad Cities and surrounding areas for the rest of today, cloudy. Highs in the lower 80s. South winds 15 to 20 miles an hour with gusts up to 30 miles an hour. 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The current time is 1:20 p.m. Central Daylight Time. At 1 p.m. at Moline, skies were cloudy. The temperature was 74 degrees, dew point 64, relative humidity 71%. The wind was southwest at 10 miles an hour, gusting to 20. And the pressure was 29.81 inches and steady. At Davenport, skies were cloudy. The temperature was 74 degrees, dew point 63, relative humidity 68%. The wind was southwest at 15 miles an hour, gusting to 24. And the pressure was 29.81 inches and falling. Close to home, Burlington cloudy and 70. Cedar Rapids cloudy and 72. Dubuque partly sunny and 73. Iowa City cloudy and 73. Muscatine 73. Galesburg cloudy and 72. Savannah 75. Rockford cloudy and 78. Across the Midwest, Chicago cloudy and 73. Des Moines cloudy and 71. Madison partly sunny and 76. Milwaukee partly sunny and 75. Minneapolis cloudy and 62. Omaha cloudy and 60. St. Louis a thunderstorm and 66. Springfield, Illinois rain and 67. Waterloo partly sunny and 74. Once again at 1 p.m. at Moline with cloudy skies, the temperature was 74. At Davenport with cloudy skies, the temperature was 74. Here is the hazardous weather outlook. For today and tonight, scattered thunderstorms will linger across portions of the outlook area through mid-morning. These morning storms may produce gusty winds and hail. Then later tonight, another line of strong to severe storms is expected to move in from the west by mid to late evening. Damaging winds will be the main threat tonight, with spin-up tornadoes a secondary concern. There will be a chance for areas of strong winds gushing out the backside in the wake of decaying showers and thunderstorms this morning. Some of these winds may gust up to 55 miles an hour. Looking ahead, the probability for widespread hazardous weather is low. Spotter activation may be needed this morning and especially again tonight. And now, your National Weather Service forecast for the Quad Cities and surrounding areas. Rest of today, cloudy. Highs in the lower 80s. South winds 15 to 20 miles an hour with gusts.
to 30 miles an hour. Tonight, mostly cloudy. Showers likely with a chance of thunderstorms after midnight. Humid with lows in the mid-60s. South winds 15 to 20 miles an hour with gusts up to 30 miles an hour. Chance of rain 70%. Tuesday, mostly cloudy with a chance of showers with a slight chance of thunderstorms in the morning, then partly sunny in the afternoon. Highs in the mid-70s. Southwest winds 15 to 20 miles an hour, becoming northwest in the afternoon. Chance of rain 50%. Tuesday night, mostly cloudy until midnight, then becoming partly cloudy. Much cooler. Less humid with lows in the upper 40s. Northwest winds 10 to 15 miles an hour with gusts up to 25 miles an hour. Wednesday, mostly sunny. Highs in the mid-60s. North winds 5 to 10 miles an hour. Wednesday night and Thursday, partly cloudy. Lows in the mid-40s. Highs in the upper 60s. Thursday night, a chance of showers. Lows around 50. Friday, a chance of showers. Highs in the lower 70s. Friday night and Saturday, mostly cloudy. Lows in the lower 50s. Highs in the upper 70s. Saturday night and Sunday, partly cloudy. Lows in the upper 50s. Highs in the mid-80s. Again, the forecast for the Quad Cities and surrounding areas for the rest of today, cloudy. Highs in the lower 80s. South winds 15 to 20 miles an hour with gusts up to 30 miles an hour. 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The current time is 1:24 p.m. Central Daylight Time. At 1 p.m. in Moline, skies were cloudy. The temperature was 74 degrees, dew point 64, relative humidity 71%. The wind was southwest at 10 miles an hour, gusting to 20. And the pressure was 29.81 inches and steady. At Davenport, skies were cloudy. The temperature was 74 degrees, dew point 63, relative humidity 68%. The wind was southwest at 15 miles an hour, gusting to 24. And the pressure was 29.81 inches and falling. Close to home, Burlington cloudy and 70. Cedar Rapids cloudy and 72. Dubuque partly sunny and 73. Iowa City cloudy and 73. Muscatine 73. Galesburg cloudy and 72. Savannah 75. Rockford cloudy and 78. Across the Midwest, Chicago cloudy and 73. Des Moines cloudy and 71. Madison partly sunny and 76. Milwaukee partly sunny and 75. Minneapolis cloudy and 62. Omaha cloudy and 60. St. Louis a thunderstorm and 66. Springfield, Illinois rain and 67. Waterloo partly sunny and 74. Once again at 1 p.m. in Moline with cloudy skies, the temperature was 74. At Davenport with cloudy skies, the temperature was 74. This broadcast originates from the National Weather Service office in the Quad Cities and is transmitted on a frequency of 162.55 MHz from Rock Island, Illinois. The coverage area includes the following counties: Cedar, Clinton, Louisa, Muscatine, Scott, Henry, Illinois, Mercer, Rock Island, and Whiteside. Here is the hazardous weather outlook. For today and tonight, scattered thunderstorms will linger across portions of the outlook area through mid-morning. These morning storms may produce gusty winds and hail. Then later tonight, another line of strong to severe storms is expected to move in from the west by mid to late evening. Damaging winds will be the main threat tonight, with spin-up tornadoes a secondary concern. There will be a chance for areas of strong winds gushing out the backside in the wake of decaying showers and thunderstorms this morning. Some of these winds may gust up to 55 miles an hour. Looking ahead, the probability for widespread hazardous weather is low. Spotter activation may be needed this morning and especially again tonight. And now, your National Weather Service forecast for the Quad Cities and surrounding areas. Rest of today, cloudy. Highs in the lower 80s. South winds 15 to 20 miles an hour with gusts up to 30 miles an hour. Tonight, mostly cloudy. Showers likely with a chance of thunderstorms after midnight. Humid with lows in the mid-60s.
south winds 15 to 20 miles an hour with gusts up to 30 miles an hour. Chance of rain 70%. Tuesday, mostly cloudy with a chance of showers with a slight chance of thunderstorms in the morning, then partly sunny in the afternoon. Highs in the mid-70s. Southwest winds 15 to 20 miles an hour, becoming northwest in the afternoon. Chance of rain 50%. Tuesday night, mostly cloudy until midnight, then becoming partly cloudy. Much cooler. Less humid with lows in the upper 40s. Northwest winds 10 to 15 miles an hour with gusts up to 25 miles an hour. Wednesday, mostly sunny. Highs in the mid-60s. North winds 5 to 10 miles an hour. Wednesday night and Thursday, partly cloudy. Lows in the mid-40s. Highs in the upper 60s. Thursday night, a chance of showers. Lows around 50. Friday, a chance of showers. Highs in the lower 70s. Friday night and Saturday, mostly cloudy. Lows in the lower 50s. Highs in the upper 70s. Saturday night and Sunday, partly cloudy. Lows in the upper 50s. Highs in the mid-80s. Again, the forecast for the Quad Cities and surrounding areas for the rest of today, cloudy. Highs in the lower 80s. South winds 15 to 20 miles an hour with gusts up to 30 miles an hour. 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The current time is 1:29 p.m. Central Daylight Time. At 1 p.m. in Moline, skies were cloudy. The temperature was 74 degrees, dew point 64, relative humidity 71%. The wind was southwest at 10 miles an hour, gusting to 20. And the pressure was 29.81 inches and steady. At Davenport, skies were cloudy. The temperature was 74 degrees, dew point 63, relative humidity 68%. The wind was southwest at 15 miles an hour, gusting to 24. And the pressure was 29.81 inches and falling. Close to home, Burlington cloudy and 70. Cedar Rapids cloudy and 72. Dubuque partly sunny and 73. Iowa City cloudy and 73. Muscatine 73. Galesburg cloudy and 72. Savannah 75. Rockford cloudy and 78. Across the Midwest, Chicago cloudy and 73. Des Moines cloudy and 71. Madison partly sunny and 76. Milwaukee partly sunny and 75. Minneapolis cloudy and 62. Omaha cloudy and 60. St. Louis a thunderstorm and 66. Springfield, Illinois rain and 67. Waterloo partly sunny and 74. Once again at 1 p.m. in Moline with cloudy skies, the temperature was 74. At Davenport with cloudy skies, the temperature was 74. Here is the hazardous weather outlook. For today and tonight, scattered thunderstorms will linger across portions of the outlook area through mid-morning. These morning storms may produce gusty winds and hail. Then later tonight, another line of strong to severe storms is expected to move in from the west by mid to late evening. Damaging winds will be the main threat tonight, with spin-up tornadoes a secondary concern. There will be a chance for areas of strong winds gushing out the backside in the wake of decaying showers and thunderstorms this morning. Some of these winds may gust up to 55 miles an hour. Looking ahead, the probability for widespread hazardous weather is low. Spotter activation may be needed this morning and especially again tonight. And now, your National Weather Service forecast for the Quad Cities and surrounding areas. West of today, cloudy. Near steady temperature in the upper 70s. Southwest winds 15 to 20 miles an hour with gusts up to 30 miles an hour. Tonight, mostly cloudy. Showers likely with a chance of thunderstorms after midnight. Lows in the mid-60s. South winds 15 to 20 miles an hour with gusts up to 30 miles an hour. Chance of rain 70%. Tuesday, mostly cloudy with a chance of showers with a slight chance of thunderstorms in the morning, then partly sunny in the afternoon. Highs in the mid-70s. Southwest winds 15 to 20 miles an hour, becoming northwest in the afternoon. Chance of rain 50%. Tuesday night, mostly cloudy until midnight, then clearing. Much cooler. Less humid with lows in the upper 40s. Northwest winds 10 to 15 miles an hour.

mostly cloudy. Highs in the mid-70s. Lows in the mid-50s. Sunday, partly sunny. Highs in the lower 80s. Again, the forecast for the Guam cities and surrounding areas for the rest of today, cloudy. Near steady temperature in the upper 70s. Southwest winds 15 to 20 miles an hour with gusts up to 30 miles an hour. 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The current time is 1:33 p.m. Central Daylight Time. At 1 p.m. in Moline, skies were cloudy. The temperature was 74 degrees, dew point 64, relative humidity 71%. The wind was southwest at 10 miles an hour, gusting to 20. And the pressure was 29.81 inches and steady. At Davenport, skies were cloudy. The temperature was 74 degrees, dew point 63, relative humidity 68%. The wind was southwest at 15 miles an hour, gusting to 24. And the pressure was 29.81 inches and falling. Close to home, Burlington cloudy and 70. Cedar Rapids cloudy and 72. Dubuque partly sunny and 73. Iowa City cloudy and 73. Muscatine 73. Galesburg cloudy and 72. Savannah 75. Rockford cloudy and 78. Across the Midwest, Chicago cloudy and 73. Des Moines cloudy and 71. Madison partly sunny and 76. Milwaukee partly sunny and 75. Minneapolis cloudy and 62. Omaha cloudy and 60. St. Louis a thunderstorm and 66. Springfield, Illinois rain and 67. Waterloo partly sunny and 74. Once again at 1 p.m. in Moline with cloudy skies, the temperature was 74. At Davenport with cloudy skies, the temperature was 74. Here is the hazardous weather outlook. For today and tonight, scattered thunderstorms will linger across portions of the outlook area through mid-morning. These morning storms may produce gusty winds and hail. Then later tonight, another line of strong to severe storms is expected to move in from the west by mid to late evening. Damaging winds will be the main threat tonight, with spin-up tornadoes a secondary concern. There will be a chance for areas of strong winds gushing out the backside in the wake of decaying showers and thunderstorms this morning. Some of these winds may gust up to 55 miles an hour. Looking ahead, the probability for widespread hazardous weather is low. Spotter activation may be needed this morning and especially again tonight. And now, your National Weather Service forecast for the Quad Cities and surrounding areas. Rest of today, cloudy. Near steady temperature in the upper 70s. Southwest winds 15 to 20 miles an hour with gusts up to 30 miles an hour. Tonight, mostly cloudy. Showers likely with a chance of thunderstorms after midnight. Lows in the mid-60s. South winds 15 to 20 miles an hour with gusts up to 30 miles an hour. Chance of rain 70%. Tuesday, mostly cloudy with a chance of showers with a slight chance of thunderstorms in the morning, then partly sunny in the afternoon. Highs in the mid-70s. Southwest winds 15 to 20 miles an hour, becoming northwest in the afternoon. Chance of rain 50%. Tuesday night, mostly cloudy until midnight, then clearing. Much cooler. Less humid with lows in the upper 40s. Northwest winds 10 to 15 miles an hour with gusts up to 25 miles an hour. Wednesday, sunny. Highs in the mid-60s. Northeast winds 5 to 10 miles an hour. Wednesday night and Thursday, partly cloudy. Lows in the mid-40s. Highs in the upper 60s. Thursday night, a chance of showers. Lows in the upper 40s. Friday, showers likely. Highs in the upper 60s. Friday night, a chance of showers. Lows in the lower 50s. Saturday and Saturday night, mostly cloudy. Highs in the mid-70s. Lows in the mid-50s. Sunday, partly sunny. Highs in the lower 80s. Again, the forecast for the Quad Cities and surrounding areas for the rest of today, cloudy. Near steady temperature in the upper 70s. Southwest winds 15 to 20 miles an hour with gusts up to 30 miles an hour. 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

Central Daylight Time. At 1 p.m. in Moline, skies were cloudy. The temperature was 74 degrees, dew point 64, relative humidity 71%. The wind was southwest at 10 miles an hour, gusting to 20. And the pressure was 29.81 inches and steady. At Davenport, skies were cloudy. The temperature was 74 degrees, dew point 63, relative humidity 68%. The wind was southwest at 15 miles an hour, gusting to 24. And the pressure was 29.81 inches and falling. Close to home, Burlington cloudy and 70. Cedar Rapids cloudy and 72. Dubuque partly sunny and 73. Iowa City cloudy and 73. Muscatine 73. Galesburg cloudy and 72. Savannah 75. Rockford cloudy and 78. Across the Midwest, Chicago cloudy and 73. Des Moines cloudy and 71. Madison partly sunny and 76. Milwaukee partly sunny and 75. Minneapolis cloudy and 62. Omaha cloudy and 60. St. Louis a thunderstorm and 66. Springfield, Illinois rain and 67. Waterloo partly sunny and 74. Once again at 1 p.m. in Moline with cloudy skies, the temperature was 74. At Davenport with cloudy skies, the temperature was 74. Here is the hazardous weather outlook. For today and tonight, scattered thunderstorms will linger across portions of the outlook area through mid-morning. These morning storms may produce gusty winds and hail. Then later tonight, another line of strong to severe storms is expected to move in from the west by mid to late evening. Damaging winds will be the main threat tonight, with spin-up tornadoes a secondary concern. There will be a chance for areas of strong winds gushing out the backside in the wake of decaying showers and thunderstorms this morning. Some of these winds may gust up to 55 miles an hour. Looking ahead, the probability for widespread hazardous weather is low. Spotter activation may be needed this morning and especially again tonight. And now, your National Weather Service forecast for the Quad Cities and surrounding areas. Rest of today, cloudy. Near steady temperature in the upper 70s. Southwest winds 15 to 20 miles an hour with gusts up to 30 miles an hour. Tonight, mostly cloudy. Showers likely with a chance of thunderstorms after midnight. Lows in the mid-60s. South winds 15 to 20 miles an hour with gusts up to 30 miles an hour. Chance of rain 70%. Tuesday, mostly cloudy with a chance of showers with a slight chance of thunderstorms in the morning, then partly sunny in the afternoon. Highs in the mid-70s. Southwest winds 15 to 20 miles an hour, becoming northwest in the afternoon. Chance of rain 50%. Tuesday night, mostly cloudy until midnight, then clearing. Much cooler. Less humid with lows in the upper 40s. Northwest winds 10 to 15 miles an hour with gusts up to 25 miles an hour. Wednesday, sunny. Highs in the mid-60s. Northeast winds 5 to 10 miles an hour. Wednesday night and Thursday, partly cloudy. Lows in the mid-40s. Highs in the upper 60s. Thursday night, a chance of showers. Lows in the upper 40s. Friday, showers likely. Highs in the upper 60s. Friday night, a chance of showers. Lows in the lower 50s. Saturday and Saturday night, mostly cloudy. Highs in the mid-70s. Lows in the mid-50s. Sunday, partly sunny. Highs in the lower 80s. Again, the forecast for the Quad Cities and surrounding areas for the rest of today, cloudy. Near steady temperature in the upper 70s. Southwest winds 15 to 20 miles an hour with gusts up to 30 miles an hour. 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The current time is 1:42 p.m. Central Daylight Time. At 1 p.m. in Moline, skies were cloudy. The temperature was 74 degrees, dew point 64, relative humidity 71%. The wind was southwest at 10 miles an hour, gusting to 20. And the pressure was 29.81 inches and steady. At Davenport, skies were cloudy. The temperature was 74 degrees, dew point 63, relative humidity 68%. The wind was southwest at 15 miles an hour, gusting to 24.
The pressure was 29.81 inches and falling. Close to home, Burlington cloudy and 70. Cedar Rapids cloudy and 72. Dubuque partly sunny and 73. Iowa City cloudy and 73. Muscatine 73. Galesburg cloudy and 72. Savannah 75. Rockford cloudy and 78. Across the Midwest, Chicago cloudy and 73. Des Moines cloudy and 71. Madison partly sunny and 76. Milwaukee partly sunny and 75. Minneapolis cloudy and 62. Omaha cloudy and 60. St. Louis a thunderstorm and 66. Springfield, Illinois rain and 67. Waterloo partly sunny and 74. Once again at 1 p.m. at Moline with cloudy skies, the temperature was 74. At Davenport with cloudy skies, the temperature was 74. Here is the hazardous weather outlook. For today and tonight, scattered thunderstorms will linger across portions of the outlook area through mid-morning. These morning storms may produce gusty winds and hail. Then later tonight, another line of strong to severe storms is expected to move in from the west by mid to late evening. Damaging winds will be the main threat tonight, with spin-up tornadoes a secondary concern. There will be a chance for areas of strong winds gushing out the backside in the wake of decaying showers and thunderstorms this morning. Some of these winds may gust up to 55 miles an hour. Looking ahead, the probability for widespread hazardous weather is low. Spotter activation may be needed this morning and especially again tonight. And now, your National Weather Service forecast for the Quad Cities and surrounding areas. West of today, cloudy. Near steady temperature in the upper 70s. Southwest winds 15 to 20 miles an hour with gusts up to 30 miles an hour. Tonight, mostly cloudy. Showers likely with a chance of thunderstorms after midnight. Lows in the mid-60s. South winds 15 to 20 miles an hour with gusts up to 30 miles an hour. Chance of rain 70%. Tuesday, mostly cloudy with a chance of showers with a slight chance of thunderstorms in the morning, then partly sunny in the afternoon. Highs in the mid-70s. Southwest winds 15 to 20 miles an hour, becoming northwest in the afternoon. Chance of rain 50%. Tuesday night, mostly cloudy until midnight, then clearing. Much cooler. Less humid with lows in the upper 40s. Northwest winds 10 to 15 miles an hour with gusts up to 25 miles an hour. Wednesday, sunny. Highs in the mid-60s. Northeast winds 5 to 10 miles an hour. Wednesday night and Thursday, partly cloudy. Lows in the mid-40s. Highs in the upper 60s. Thursday night, a chance of showers. Lows in the upper 40s. Friday, showers likely. Highs in the upper 60s. Friday night, a chance of showers. Lows in the lower 50s. Saturday and Saturday night, mostly cloudy. Highs in the mid-70s. Lows in the mid-50s. Sunday, partly sunny. Highs in the lower 80s. Again, the forecast for the Quad Cities and surrounding areas for the rest of today, cloudy. Near steady temperature in the upper 70s. Southwest winds 15 to 20 miles an hour with gusts up to 30 miles an hour. 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The current time is 1:47 p.m. Central Daylight Time. At 1 p.m. in Moline, skies were cloudy. The temperature was 74 degrees, dew point 64, relative humidity 71%. The wind was southwest at 10 miles an hour, gusting to 20. And the pressure was 29.81 inches and steady. At Davenport, skies were cloudy. The temperature was 74 degrees, dew point 63, relative humidity 68%. The wind was southwest at 15 miles an hour, gusting to 24. And the pressure was 29.81 inches and falling. Close to home, Burlington cloudy and 70. Cedar Rapids cloudy and 72. Dubuque partly sunny and 73. Iowa City cloudy and 73. Muscatine 73. Galesburg cloudy and 72. Savannah 75. Rockford cloudy and 78. Across the Midwest, Chicago cloudy and 73. Des Moines cloudy and 71.
Madison, partly sunny and 76. Milwaukee, partly sunny and 75. Minneapolis, cloudy and 62. Omaha, cloudy and 60. St. Louis, a thunderstorm and 66. Springfield, Illinois, rain and 67. Waterloo, partly sunny and 74. Once again at 1 p.m. at Moline with cloudy skies, the temperature was 74. At Davenport with cloudy skies, the temperature was 74. Here is the hazardous weather outlook. For today and tonight, scattered thunderstorms will linger across portions of the outlook area through mid-morning. These morning storms may produce gusty winds and hail. Then later tonight, another line of strong to severe storms is expected to move in from the west by mid to late evening. Damaging winds will be the main threat tonight, with spin-up tornadoes a secondary concern. There will be a chance for areas of strong winds gushing out the backside in the wake of decaying showers and thunderstorms this morning. Some of these winds may gust up to 55 miles an hour. Looking ahead, the probability for widespread hazardous weather is low. Spotter activation may be needed this morning and especially again tonight. And now, your National Weather Service forecast for the Quad Cities and surrounding areas. West of today, cloudy. Near steady temperature in the upper 70s. Southwest winds 15 to 20 miles an hour with gusts up to 30 miles an hour. Tonight, mostly cloudy. Showers likely with a chance of thunderstorms after midnight. Lows in the mid-60s. South winds 15 to 20 miles an hour with gusts up to 30 miles an hour. Chance of rain 70%. Tuesday, mostly cloudy with a chance of showers with a slight chance of thunderstorms in the morning, then partly sunny in the afternoon. Highs in the mid-70s. Southwest winds 15 to 20 miles an hour, becoming northwest in the afternoon. Chance of rain 50%. Tuesday night, mostly cloudy until midnight, then clearing. Much cooler. Less humid with lows in the upper 40s. Northwest winds 10 to 15 miles an hour with gusts up to 25 miles an hour. Wednesday, sunny. Highs in the mid-60s. Northeast winds 5 to 10 miles an hour. Wednesday night and Thursday, partly cloudy. Lows in the mid-40s. Highs in the upper 60s. Thursday night, a chance of showers. Lows in the upper 40s. Friday, showers likely. Highs in the upper 60s. Friday night, a chance of showers. Lows in the lower 50s. Saturday and Saturday night, mostly cloudy. Highs in the mid-70s. Lows in the mid-50s. Sunday, partly sunny. Highs in the lower 80s. Again, the forecast for the Quad Cities and surrounding areas for the rest of today, cloudy. Near steady temperature in the upper 70s. Southwest winds 15 to 20 miles an hour with gusts up to 30 miles an hour. 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The current time is 1:51 p.m. Central Daylight Time. At 1 p.m. at Moline, skies were cloudy. The temperature was 74 degrees, dew point 64, relative humidity 71%. The wind was southwest at 10 miles an hour, gusting to 20. And the pressure was 29.81 inches and steady. At Davenport, skies were cloudy. The temperature was 74 degrees, dew point 63, relative humidity 68%. The wind was southwest at 15 miles an hour, gusting to 24. And the pressure was 29.81 inches and falling. Close to home, Burlington cloudy and 70. Cedar Rapids cloudy and 72. Dubuque partly sunny and 73. Iowa City cloudy and 73. Muscatine 73. Galesburg cloudy and 72. Savannah 75. Rockford cloudy and 78. Across the Midwest, Chicago cloudy and 73. Des Moines cloudy and 71. Madison partly sunny and 76. Milwaukee partly sunny and 75. Minneapolis cloudy and 62. Omaha cloudy and 60. St. Louis a thunderstorm and 66. Springfield, Illinois rain and 67. Waterloo partly sunny and 74. Once again at 1 p.m. at Moline with cloudy skies, the temperature was 74. At Davenport with cloudy skies, the temperature was 74. Here is the hazardous weather outlook.
For today and tonight, scattered thunderstorms will linger across portions of the outlook area through mid-morning. These morning storms may produce gusty winds and hail. Then later tonight, another line of strong to severe storms is expected to move in from the west by mid to late evening. Damaging winds will be the main threat tonight, with spin-up tornadoes a secondary concern. There will be a chance for areas of strong winds gushing out the backside in the wake of decaying showers and thunderstorms this morning. Some of these winds may gust up to 55 miles an hour. Looking ahead, the probability for widespread hazardous weather is low. Spotter activation may be needed this morning and especially again tonight. And now, your National Weather Service forecast for the Quad Cities and surrounding areas. Rest of today, cloudy. Near steady temperature in the upper 70s. Southwest winds 15 to 20 miles an hour with gusts up to 30 miles an hour. Tonight, mostly cloudy. Showers likely with a chance of thunderstorms after midnight. Lows in the mid-60s. South winds 15 to 20 miles an hour with gusts up to 30 miles an hour. Chance of rain 70%. Tuesday, mostly cloudy with a chance of showers with a slight chance of thunderstorms in the morning, then partly sunny in the afternoon. Highs in the mid-70s. Southwest winds 15 to 20 miles an hour, becoming northwest in the afternoon. Chance of rain 50%. Tuesday night, mostly cloudy until midnight, then clearing. Much cooler. Less humid with lows in the upper 40s. Northwest winds 10 to 15 miles an hour with gusts up to 25 miles an hour. Wednesday, sunny. Highs in the mid-60s. Northeast winds 5 to 10 miles an hour. Wednesday night and Thursday, partly cloudy. Lows in the mid-40s. Highs in the upper 60s. Thursday night, a chance of showers. Lows in the upper 40s. Friday, showers likely. Highs in the upper 60s. Friday night, a chance of showers. Lows in the lower 50s. Saturday and Saturday night, mostly cloudy. Highs in the mid-70s. Lows in the mid-50s. Sunday, partly sunny. Highs in the lower 80s. Again, the forecast for the Quad Cities and surrounding areas for the rest of today, cloudy. Near steady temperature in the upper 70s. Southwest winds 15 to 20 miles an hour with gusts up to 30 miles an hour. 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The current time is 1:55 p.m. Central Daylight Time. At 1 p.m. in Moline, skies were cloudy. The temperature was 74 degrees, dew point 64, relative humidity 71%. The wind was southwest at 10 miles an hour, gusting to 20. And the pressure was 29.81 inches and steady. At Davenport, skies were cloudy. The temperature was 74 degrees, dew point 63, relative humidity 68%. The wind was southwest at 15 miles an hour, gusting to 24. And the pressure was 29.81 inches and falling. Close to home, Burlington cloudy and 70. Cedar Rapids cloudy and 72. Dubuque partly sunny and 73. Iowa City cloudy and 73. Muscatine 73. Galesburg cloudy and 72. Savannah 75. Rockford cloudy and 78. Across the Midwest, Chicago cloudy and 73. Des Moines cloudy and 71. Madison partly sunny and 76. Milwaukee partly sunny and 75. Minneapolis cloudy and 62. Omaha cloudy and 60. St. Louis a thunderstorm and 66. Springfield, Illinois rain and 67. Waterloo partly sunny and 74. Once again at 1 p.m. at Moline with cloudy skies, the temperature was 74. At Davenport with cloudy skies, the temperature was 74. Here is the hazardous weather outlook. For today and tonight, scattered thunderstorms will linger across portions of the outlook area through mid-morning. These morning storms may produce gusty winds and hail. Then later tonight, another line of strong to severe storms is expected to move in from the west by mid to late evening. Damaging winds will be the main threat tonight, with spin-up tornadoes a secondary concern. There will be a chance for areas of strong winds gushing out the backside in the wake of decaying showers and thunderstorms this morning. Some of these winds may gust up to 55 miles an hour.
Looking ahead, the probability for widespread hazardous weather is low. Spotter activation may be needed this morning and especially again tonight. And now, your National Weather Service forecast for the Quad Cities and surrounding areas. Rest of today, cloudy. Near steady temperature in the upper 70s. Southwest winds 15 to 20 miles an hour with gusts up to 30 miles an hour. Tonight, mostly cloudy. Showers likely with a chance of thunderstorms after midnight. Lows in the mid-60s. South winds 15 to 20 miles an hour with gusts up to 30 miles an hour. Chance of rain 70%. Tuesday, mostly cloudy with a chance of showers with a slight chance of thunderstorms in the morning, then partly sunny in the afternoon. Highs in the mid-70s. Southwest winds 15 to 20 miles an hour, becoming northwest in the afternoon. Chance of rain 50%. Tuesday night, mostly cloudy until midnight, then clearing. Much cooler. Less humid with lows in the upper 40s. Northwest winds 10 to 15 miles an hour with gusts up to 25 miles an hour. Wednesday, sunny. Highs in the mid-60s. Northeast winds 5 to 10 miles an hour. Wednesday night and Thursday, partly cloudy. Lows in the mid-40s. Highs in the upper 60s. Thursday night, a chance of showers. Lows in the upper 40s. Friday, showers likely. Highs in the upper 60s. Friday night, a chance of showers. Lows in the lower 50s. Saturday and Saturday night, mostly cloudy. Highs in the mid-70s. Lows in the mid-50s. Sunday, partly sunny. Highs in the lower 80s. Again, the forecast for the Quad Cities and surrounding areas for the rest of today, cloudy. Near steady temperature in the upper 70s. Southwest winds 15 to 20 miles an hour with gusts up to 30 miles an hour. 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The current time is 2 p.m. Central Daylight Time. Here is the hazardous weather outlook. For today and tonight, scattered thunderstorms will linger across portions of the outlook area through mid-morning. These morning storms may produce gusty winds and hail. Then later tonight, another line of strong to severe storms is expected to move in from the west by mid to late evening. Damaging winds will be the main threat tonight, with spin-up tornadoes a secondary concern. There will be a chance for areas of strong winds gushing out the backside in the wake of decaying showers and thunderstorms this morning. Some of these winds may gust up to 55 miles an hour. Looking ahead, the probability for widespread hazardous weather is low. Spotter activation may be needed this morning and especially again tonight. And now, your National Weather Service forecast for the Quad Cities and surrounding areas. Rest of today, cloudy. Near steady temperature in the upper 70s. Southwest winds 15 to 20 miles an hour with gusts up to 30 miles an hour. Tonight, mostly cloudy. Showers likely with a chance of thunderstorms after midnight. Lows in the mid-60s. South winds 15 to 20 miles an hour with gusts up to 30 miles an hour. Chance of rain 70%. Tuesday, mostly cloudy with a chance of showers with a slight chance of thunderstorms in the morning, then partly sunny in the afternoon. Highs in the mid-70s. Southwest winds 15 to 20 miles an hour, becoming northwest in the afternoon. Chance of rain 50%. Tuesday night, mostly cloudy until midnight, then clearing. Much cooler. Less humid with lows in the upper 40s. Northwest winds 10 to 15 miles an hour with gusts up to 25 miles an hour. Wednesday, sunny. Highs in the mid-60s. Northeast winds 5 to 10 miles an hour. Wednesday night and Thursday, partly cloudy. Lows in the mid-40s. Highs in the upper 60s. Thursday night, a chance of showers. Lows in the upper 40s. Friday, showers likely. Highs in the upper 60s. Friday night, a chance of showers. Lows in the lower 50s. Saturday and Saturday night, mostly cloudy. Highs in the mid-70s. Lows in the mid-50s. Sunday, partly sunny. Highs in the lower 80s. Again, the forecast for the Quad Cities and surrounding areas for the rest of today, cloudy. Near steady temperature in the upper 70s.
Southwest winds 15 to 20 miles an hour with gusts up to 30 miles an hour. 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The current time is 2:03 p.m. Central Daylight Time. At 2 p.m. in Moline, skies were cloudy. The temperature was 75 degrees, dew point 63, relative humidity 66%. The wind was southwest at 14 miles an hour, gusting to 31. And the pressure was 29.83 inches and rising. At Davenport, skies were cloudy. The temperature was 75 degrees, dew point 63, relative humidity 66%. The wind was southwest at 15 miles an hour, gusting to 26. And the pressure was 29.84 inches and rising. Close to home, Burlington cloudy and 71. Cedar Rapids cloudy and 72. Dubuque partly sunny and 73. Iowa City cloudy and 74. Rockford cloudy and 80. Across the Midwest, Chicago cloudy and 78. Des Moines cloudy and 71. Madison partly sunny and 78. Milwaukee partly sunny and 80. Minneapolis cloudy and 59. Omaha cloudy and 61. St. Louis a thunderstorm and 66. Springfield, Illinois light rain and 68. Waterloo cloudy and 74. Once again at 2 p.m. in Moline with cloudy skies, the temperature was 75. At Davenport with cloudy skies, the temperature was 75. Here is the hazardous weather outlook. For today and tonight, scattered thunderstorms will linger across portions of the outlook area through mid-morning. These morning storms may produce gusty winds and hail. Then later tonight, another line of strong to severe storms is expected to move in from the west by mid to late evening. Damaging winds will be the main threat tonight, with spin-up tornadoes a secondary concern. There will be a chance for areas of strong winds gushing out the backside in the wake of decaying showers and thunderstorms this morning. Some of these winds may gust up to 55 miles an hour. Looking ahead, the probability for widespread hazardous weather is low. Spotter activation may be needed this morning and especially again tonight. And now, your National Weather Service forecast for the Quad Cities and surrounding areas. Rest of today, cloudy. Near steady temperature in the upper 70s. Southwest winds 15 to 20 miles an hour with gusts up to 30 miles an hour. Tonight, mostly cloudy. Showers likely with a chance of thunderstorms after midnight. Lows in the mid-60s. South winds 15 to 20 miles an hour with gusts up to 30 miles an hour. Chance of rain 70%. Tuesday, mostly cloudy with a chance of showers with a slight chance of thunderstorms in the morning, then partly sunny in the afternoon. Highs in the mid-70s. Southwest winds 15 to 20 miles an hour, becoming northwest in the afternoon. Chance of rain 50%. Tuesday night, mostly cloudy until midnight, then clearing. Much cooler. Less humid with lows in the upper 40s. Northwest winds 10 to 15 miles an hour with gusts up to 25 miles an hour. Wednesday, sunny. Highs in the mid-60s. Northeast winds 5 to 10 miles an hour. Wednesday night and Thursday, partly cloudy. Lows in the mid-40s. Highs in the upper 60s. Thursday night, a chance of showers. Lows in the upper 40s. Friday, showers likely. Highs in the upper 60s. Friday night, a chance of showers. Lows in the lower 50s. Saturday and Saturday night, mostly cloudy. Highs in the mid-70s. Lows in the mid-50s. Sunday, partly sunny. Highs in the lower 80s. Again, the forecast for the Quad Cities and surrounding areas for the rest of today, cloudy. Near steady temperature in the upper 70s. Southwest winds 15 to 20 miles an hour with gusts up to 30 miles an hour. 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The current time is 2:07 p.m. Central Daylight Time. At 2 p.m. in Moline, skies were cloudy. The temperature was 75 degrees, dew point 63, relative humidity 66%. The wind was southwest at 14 miles an hour, gusting to 31. And the pressure was 29.83 inches and rising. At Davenport, skies were cloudy.
The temperature was 75 degrees, dew point 63, relative humidity 66%. The wind was southwest at 15 miles an hour, gusting to 26. And the pressure was 29.84 inches and rising. Close to home, Burlington cloudy and 71. Cedar Rapids cloudy and 72. Dubuque partly sunny and 73. Iowa City cloudy and 74. Rockford cloudy and 80. Across the Midwest, Chicago cloudy and 78. Des Moines cloudy and 71. Madison partly sunny and 78. Milwaukee partly sunny and 80. Minneapolis cloudy and 59. Omaha cloudy and 61. St. Louis a thunderstorm and 66. Springfield, Illinois light rain and 68. Waterloo cloudy and 74. Once again at 2 p.m. in Moline with cloudy skies, the temperature was 75. At Davenport with cloudy skies, the temperature was 75. Here is the hazardous weather outlook. For today and tonight, scattered thunderstorms will linger across portions of the outlook area through mid-morning. These morning storms may produce gusty winds and hail. Then later tonight, another line of strong to severe storms is expected to move in from the west by mid to late evening. Damaging winds will be the main threat tonight, with spin-up tornadoes a secondary concern. There will be a chance for areas of strong winds gushing out the backside in the wake of decaying showers and thunderstorms this morning. Some of these winds may gust up to 55 miles an hour. Looking ahead, the probability for widespread hazardous weather is low. Spotter activation may be needed this morning and especially again tonight. And now, your National Weather Service forecast for the Quad Cities and surrounding areas. Rest of today, cloudy. Near steady temperature in the upper 70s. Southwest winds 15 to 20 miles an hour with gusts up to 30 miles an hour. Tonight, mostly cloudy. Showers likely with a chance of thunderstorms after midnight. Lows in the mid-60s. South winds 15 to 20 miles an hour with gusts up to 30 miles an hour. Chance of rain 70%. Tuesday, mostly cloudy with a chance of showers with a slight chance of thunderstorms in the morning, then partly sunny in the afternoon. Highs in the mid-70s. Southwest winds 15 to 20 miles an hour, becoming northwest in the afternoon. Chance of rain 50%. Tuesday night, mostly cloudy until midnight, then clearing. Much cooler. Less humid with lows in the upper 40s. Northwest winds 10 to 15 miles an hour with gusts up to 25 miles an hour. Wednesday, sunny. Highs in the mid-60s. Northeast winds 5 to 10 miles an hour. Wednesday night and Thursday, partly cloudy. Lows in the mid-40s. Highs in the upper 60s. Thursday night, a chance of showers. Lows in the upper 40s. Friday, showers likely. Highs in the upper 60s. Friday night, a chance of showers. Lows in the lower 50s. Saturday and Saturday night, mostly cloudy. Highs in the mid-70s. Lows in the mid-50s. Sunday, partly sunny. Highs in the lower 80s. Again, the forecast for the Quad Cities and surrounding areas for the rest of today, cloudy. Near steady temperature in the upper 70s. Southwest winds 15 to 20 miles an hour with gusts up to 30 miles an hour. 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The current time is 2:11 p.m. Central Daylight Time. At 2 p.m. in Moline, skies were cloudy. The temperature was 75 degrees, dew point 63, relative humidity 66%. The wind was southwest at 14 miles an hour, gusting to 31. And the pressure was 29.83 inches and rising. At Davenport, skies were cloudy. The temperature was 75 degrees, dew point 63, relative humidity 66%. The wind was southwest at 15 miles an hour, gusting to 26. And the pressure was 29.84 inches and rising. Close to home, Burlington cloudy and 71. Cedar Rapids cloudy and 72. Dubuque partly sunny and 73. Iowa City cloudy and 74. Rockford cloudy and 80. Across the Midwest, Chicago cloudy and 78. Des Moines cloudy and 71. Madison partly sunny and 78.
Milwaukee, partly sunny and 80. Minneapolis, cloudy and 59. Omaha, cloudy and 61. St. Louis, a thunderstorm and 66. Springfield, Illinois, light rain and 68. Waterloo, cloudy and 74. Once again at 2 p.m. in Moline with cloudy skies, the temperature was 75. At Davenport with cloudy skies, the temperature was 75. Here is the hazardous weather outlook. For today and tonight, scattered thunderstorms will linger across portions of the outlook area through mid-morning. These morning storms may produce gusty winds and hail. Then later tonight, another line of strong to severe storms is expected to move in from the west by mid to late evening. Damaging winds will be the main threat tonight, with spin-up tornadoes a secondary concern. There will be a chance for areas of strong winds gushing out the backside in the wake of decaying showers and thunderstorms this morning. Some of these winds may gust up to 55 miles an hour. Looking ahead, the probability for widespread hazardous weather is low. Spotter activation may be needed this morning and especially again tonight. And now, your National Weather Service forecast for the Quad Cities and surrounding areas. West of today, cloudy. Near steady temperature in the upper 70s. Southwest winds 15 to 20 miles an hour with gusts up to 30 miles an hour. Tonight, mostly cloudy. Showers likely with a chance of thunderstorms after midnight. Lows in the mid-60s. South winds 15 to 20 miles an hour with gusts up to 30 miles an hour. Chance of rain 70%. Tuesday, mostly cloudy with a chance of showers with a slight chance of thunderstorms in the morning, then partly sunny in the afternoon. Highs in the mid-70s. Southwest winds 15 to 20 miles an hour, becoming northwest in the afternoon. Chance of rain 50%. Tuesday night, mostly cloudy until midnight, then clearing. Much cooler. Less humid with lows in the upper 40s. Northwest winds 10 to 15 miles an hour with gusts up to 25 miles an hour. Wednesday, sunny. Highs in the mid-60s. Northeast winds 5 to 10 miles an hour. Wednesday night and Thursday, partly cloudy. Lows in the mid-40s. Highs in the upper 60s. Thursday night, a chance of showers. Lows in the upper 40s. Friday, showers likely. Highs in the upper 60s. Friday night, a chance of showers. Lows in the lower 50s. Saturday and Saturday night, mostly cloudy. Highs in the mid-70s. Lows in the mid-50s. Sunday, partly sunny. Highs in the lower 80s. Again, the forecast for the Quad Cities and surrounding areas for the rest of today, cloudy. Near steady temperature in the upper 70s. Southwest winds 15 to 20 miles an hour with gusts up to 30 miles an hour. 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The current time is 2:16 p.m. Central Daylight Time. At 2 p.m. in Moline, skies were partly sunny. The temperature was 75 degrees, dew point 63, relative humidity 66%. The wind was southwest at 14 miles an hour, gusting to 31. And the pressure was 29.83 inches and rising. At Davenport, skies were partly sunny. The temperature was 75 degrees, dew point 63, relative humidity 66%. The wind was southwest at 15 miles an hour, gusting to 26. And the pressure was 29.84 inches and rising. Close to home, Burlington cloudy and 71. Cedar Rapids cloudy and 72. Dubuque partly sunny and 73. Iowa City partly sunny and 74. Muscatine 75. Galesburg cloudy and 72. Peoria sunny and 72. Savannah 77. Rockford cloudy and 80. Across the Midwest, Chicago partly sunny and 78. Des Moines cloudy and 71. Madison partly sunny and 78. Milwaukee partly sunny and 80. Minneapolis cloudy and 59. Omaha cloudy and 61. St. Louis a thunderstorm and 66. Springfield, Illinois light rain and 68. Waterloo cloudy and 74. Once again at 2 p.m. in Moline with partly sunny skies, the temperature was 75. At Davenport with partly sunny skies, the temperature was 75. Here is the hazardous weather outlook.
For today and tonight, scattered thunderstorms will linger across portions of the outlook area through mid-morning. These morning storms may produce gusty winds and hail. Then later tonight, another line of strong to severe storms is expected to move in from the west by to late evening. Damaging winds will be the main threat tonight, with spin-up tornadoes a secondary concern. There will be a chance for areas of strong winds gushing out the backside in the wake of decaying showers and thunderstorms this morning. Some of these winds may gust up to 55 miles an hour. Looking ahead, the probability for widespread hazardous weather is low. Spotter activation may be needed this morning and especially again tonight. And now, your National Weather Service forecast for the Quad Cities and surrounding areas. Rest of today, cloudy. Near steady temperature in the upper 70s. Southwest winds 15 to 20 miles an hour with gusts up to 30 miles an hour. Tonight, mostly cloudy. Showers likely with a chance of thunderstorms after midnight. Lows in the mid-60s. South winds 15 to 20 miles an hour with gusts up to 30 miles an hour. Chance of rain 70%. Tuesday, mostly cloudy with a chance of showers with a slight chance of thunderstorms in the morning, then partly sunny in the afternoon. Highs in the mid-70s. Southwest winds 15 to 20 miles an hour, becoming northwest in the afternoon. Chance of rain 50%. Tuesday night, mostly cloudy until midnight, then clearing. Much cooler. Less humid with lows in the upper 40s. Northwest winds 10 to 15 miles an hour with gusts up to 25 miles an hour. Wednesday, sunny. Highs in the mid-60s. Northeast winds 5 to 10 miles an hour. Wednesday night and Thursday, partly cloudy. Lows in the mid-40s. Highs in the upper 60s. Thursday night, a chance of showers. Lows in the upper 40s. Friday, showers likely. Highs in the upper 60s. Friday night, a chance of showers. Lows in the lower 50s. Saturday and Saturday night, mostly cloudy. Highs in the mid-70s. Lows in the mid-50s. Sunday, partly sunny. Highs in the lower 80s. Again, the forecast for the Quad Cities and surrounding areas for the rest of today, cloudy. Near steady temperature in the upper 70s. Southwest winds 15 to 20 miles an hour with gusts up to 30 miles an hour. 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The current time is 2:20 p.m. Central Daylight Time. At 2 p.m. in Moline, skies were partly sunny. The temperature was 75 degrees, dew point 63, relative humidity 66%. The wind was southwest at 14 miles an hour, gusting to 31. And the pressure was 29.83 inches and rising. At Davenport, skies were partly sunny. The temperature was 75 degrees, dew point 63, relative humidity 66%. The wind was southwest at 15 miles an hour, gusting to 26. And the pressure was 29.84 inches and rising. Close to home, Burlington cloudy and 71. Cedar Rapids cloudy and 72. Dubuque partly sunny and 73. Iowa City partly sunny and 74. Muscatine 75. Galesburg cloudy and 72. Peoria sunny and 72. Savannah 77. Rockford cloudy and 80. Across the Midwest, Chicago partly sunny and 78. Des Moines cloudy and 71. Madison partly sunny and 78. Milwaukee partly sunny and 80. Minneapolis cloudy and 59. Omaha cloudy and 61. St. Louis a thunderstorm and 66. Springfield, Illinois light rain and 68. Waterloo cloudy and 74. Once again at 2 p.m. in Moline with partly sunny skies, the temperature was 75. At Davenport with partly sunny skies, the temperature was 75. This broadcast originates from the National Weather Service office in the Quad Cities and is transmitted on a frequency of 162.55 MHz from Rock Island, Illinois. The coverage area includes the following counties: Cedar, Clinton, Louisa, Muscatine, Scott, Henry, Illinois, Mercer, Rock Island, and Whiteside. Here is the hazardous weather outlook.
For today and tonight, scattered thunderstorms will linger across portions of the outlook area through mid-morning. These morning storms may produce gusty winds and hail. Then later tonight, another line of strong to severe storms is expected to move in from the west by mid to late evening. Damaging winds will be the main threat tonight, with spin-up tornadoes a secondary concern. There will be a chance for areas of strong winds gushing out the backside in the wake of decaying showers and thunderstorms this morning. Some of these winds may gust up to 55 miles an hour. Looking ahead, the probability for widespread hazardous weather is low. Spotter activation may be needed this morning and especially again tonight. And now, your National Weather Service forecast for the Quad Cities and surrounding areas. Rest of today, cloudy. Near steady temperature in the upper 70s. Southwest winds 15 to 20 miles an hour with gusts up to 30 miles an hour. Tonight, mostly cloudy. Showers likely with a chance of thunderstorms after midnight. Lows in the mid-60s. South winds 15 to 20 miles an hour with gusts up to 30 miles an hour. Chance of rain 70%. Tuesday, mostly cloudy with a chance of showers with a slight chance of thunderstorms in the morning, then partly sunny in the afternoon. Highs in the mid-70s. Southwest winds 15 to 20 miles an hour, becoming northwest in the afternoon. Chance of rain 50%. Tuesday night, mostly cloudy until midnight, then clearing. Much cooler. Less humid with lows in the upper 40s. Northwest winds 10 to 15 miles an hour with gusts up to 25 miles an hour. Wednesday, sunny. Highs in the mid-60s. Northeast winds 5 to 10 miles an hour. Wednesday night and Thursday, partly cloudy. Lows in the mid-40s. Highs in the upper 60s. Thursday night, a chance of showers. Lows in the upper 40s. Friday, showers likely. Highs in the upper 60s. Friday night, a chance of showers. Lows in the lower 50s. Saturday and Saturday night, mostly cloudy. Highs in the mid-70s. Lows in the mid-50s. Sunday, partly sunny. Highs in the lower 80s. Again, the forecast for the Quad Cities and surrounding areas for the rest of today, cloudy. Near steady temperature in the upper 70s. Southwest winds 15 to 20 miles an hour with gusts up to 30 miles an hour. 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The current time is 2:25 p.m. Central Daylight Time. At 2 p.m. in Moline, skies were partly sunny. The temperature was 75 degrees, dew point 63, relative humidity 66%. The wind was southwest at 14 miles an hour, gusting to 31. And the pressure was 29.83 inches and rising. At Davenport, skies were partly sunny. The temperature was 75 degrees, dew point 63, relative humidity 66%. The wind was southwest at 15 miles an hour, gusting to 26. And the pressure was 29.84 inches and rising. Close to home, Burlington cloudy and 71. Cedar Rapids cloudy and 72. Dubuque partly sunny and 73. Iowa City partly sunny and 74. Muscatine 75. Galesburg cloudy and 72. Peoria sunny and 72. Savannah 77. Rockford cloudy and 80. Across the Midwest, Chicago partly sunny and 78. Des Moines cloudy and 71. Madison partly sunny and 78. Milwaukee partly sunny and 80. Minneapolis cloudy and 59. Omaha cloudy and 61. St. Louis a thunderstorm and 66. Springfield, Illinois light rain and 68. Waterloo cloudy and 74. Once again at 2 p.m. in Moline with partly sunny skies, the temperature was 75. At Davenport with partly sunny skies, the temperature was 75. Here is the hazardous weather outlook. For today and tonight, scattered thunderstorms will linger across portions of the outlook area through mid-morning. These morning storms may produce gusty winds and hail. Then later tonight, another line of strong to severe storms is expected to move in from the west by mid to late evening. Damaging winds will be the main threat tonight, with spin-up tornadoes a secondary concern. There will be a chance for areas of strong winds gushing out the backside in the wake of decaying showers and thunderstorms this morning.
Some of these winds may gust up to 55 miles an hour. Looking ahead, the probability for widespread hazardous weather is low. Spotter activation may be needed this morning and especially again tonight. And now, your National Weather Service forecast for the Quad Cities and surrounding areas. So today, cloudy. Near steady temperature in the upper 70s. Southwest winds 15 to 20 miles an hour with gusts up to 30 miles an hour. Tonight, mostly cloudy. Showers likely with a chance of thunderstorms after midnight. Lows in the mid-60s. South winds 15 to 20 miles an hour with gusts up to 30 miles an hour. Chance of rain 70%. Tuesday, mostly cloudy with a chance of showers with a slight chance of thunderstorms in the morning, then partly sunny in the afternoon. Highs in the mid-70s. Southwest winds 15 to 20 miles an hour, becoming northwest in the afternoon. Chance of rain 50%. Tuesday night, mostly cloudy until midnight, then clearing. Much cooler. Less humid with lows in the upper 40s. Northwest winds 10 to 15 miles an hour with gusts up to 25 miles an hour. Wednesday, sunny. Highs in the mid-60s. Northeast winds 5 to 10 miles an hour. Wednesday night and Thursday, partly cloudy. Lows in the mid-40s. Highs in the upper 60s. Thursday night, a chance of showers. Lows in the upper 40s. Friday, showers likely. Highs in the upper 60s. Friday night, a chance of showers. Lows in the lower 50s. Saturday and Saturday night, mostly cloudy. Highs in the mid-70s. Lows in the mid-50s. Sunday, partly sunny. Highs in the lower 80s. Again, the forecast for the Quad Cities and surrounding areas for the rest of today, cloudy. Near steady temperature in the upper 70s. Southwest winds 15 to 20 miles an hour with gusts up to 30 miles an hour. 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The current time is 2:30 p.m. Central Daylight Time. At 2 p.m. in Moline, skies were partly sunny. The temperature was 75 degrees, dew point 63, relative humidity 66%. The wind was southwest at 14 miles an hour, gusting to 31. And the pressure was 29.83 inches and rising. At Davenport, skies were partly sunny. The temperature was 75 degrees, dew point 63, relative humidity 66%. The wind was southwest at 15 miles an hour, gusting to 26. And the pressure was 29.84 inches and rising. Close to home, Burlington cloudy and 71. Cedar Rapids cloudy and 72. Dubuque partly sunny and 73. Iowa City partly sunny and 74. Muscatine 75. Galesburg cloudy and 72. Peoria sunny and 72. Savannah 77. Rockford cloudy and 80. Across the Midwest, Chicago partly sunny and 78. Des Moines cloudy and 71. Madison partly sunny and 78. Milwaukee partly sunny and 80. Minneapolis cloudy and 59. Omaha cloudy and 61. St. Louis a thunderstorm and 66. Springfield, Illinois, light rain and 68. Waterloo, cloudy and 74. Once again at 2 p.m. at Moline with partly sunny skies, the temperature was 75. At Davenport with partly sunny skies, the temperature was 75. Here is the hazardous weather outlook. For today and tonight, scattered thunderstorms will linger across portions of the outlook area through mid-morning. These morning storms may produce gusty winds and hail. Then later tonight, another line of strong to severe storms is expected to move in from the west by mid to late evening. Damaging winds will be the main threat tonight, with spin-up tornadoes a secondary concern. There will be a chance for areas of strong winds gushing out the backside in the wake of decaying showers and thunderstorms this morning. Some of these winds may gust up to 55 miles an hour. Looking ahead, the probability for widespread hazardous weather is low. Spotter activation may be needed this morning and especially again tonight. And now, your National Weather Service forecast for the Quad Cities and surrounding areas. Rest of today, cloudy. Near steady temperature in the upper 70s. Southwest winds 15 to 20 miles an hour with gusts up to 30 miles an hour.
Tonight, mostly cloudy. Showers likely with a chance of thunderstorms after midnight. Lows in the mid-60s. South winds 15 to 20 miles an hour with gusts up to 30 miles an hour. Chance of rain 70%. Tuesday, mostly cloudy with a chance of showers with a

mostly cloudy until midnight, then clearing. Much cooler. Less humid with lows in the upper 40s. Northwest winds 10 to 15 miles an hour with gusts up to 25 miles an hour. Wednesday, sunny. Highs in the mid-60s. Northeast winds 5 to 10 miles an hour. Wednesday night and Thursday, partly cloudy. Lows in the mid-40s. Highs in the upper 60s. Thursday night, a chance of showers. Lows in the upper 40s. Friday, showers likely. Highs in the upper 60s. Friday night, a chance of showers. Lows in the lower 50s. Saturday and Saturday night, mostly cloudy. Highs in the mid-70s. Lows in the mid-50s. Sunday, partly sunny. Highs in the lower 80s. Again, the forecast for the Guam cities and surrounding areas for the rest of today, cloudy. Near steady temperature in the upper 70s. Southwest winds 15 to 20 miles an hour with gusts up to 30 miles an hour. 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The current time is 2:34 p.m. Central Daylight Time. At 2 p.m. in Moline, skies were partly sunny. The temperature was 75 degrees, dew point 63, relative humidity 66%. The wind was southwest at 14 miles an hour, gusting to 31. And the pressure was 29.83 inches and rising. At Davenport, skies were partly sunny. The temperature was 75 degrees, dew point 63, relative humidity 66%. The wind was southwest at 15 miles an hour, gusting to 26. And the pressure was 29.84 inches and rising. Close to home, Burlington cloudy and 71. Cedar Rapids cloudy and 72. Dubuque partly sunny and 73. Iowa City partly sunny and 74. Muscatine 75. Galesburg cloudy and 72. Peoria sunny and 72. Savannah 77. Rockford cloudy and 80. Across the Midwest, Chicago partly sunny and 78. Des Moines cloudy and 71. Madison partly sunny and 78. Milwaukee partly sunny and 80. Minneapolis cloudy and 59. Omaha cloudy and 61. St. Louis a thunderstorm and 66. Springfield, Illinois light rain and 68. Waterloo cloudy and 74. Once again at 2 p.m. at Moline with partly sunny skies, the temperature was 75. At Davenport with partly sunny skies, the temperature was 75. Here is the hazardous weather outlook. For today and tonight, scattered thunderstorms will linger across portions of the outlook area through mid-morning. These morning storms may produce gusty winds and hail. Then later tonight, another line of strong to severe storms is expected to move in from the west by mid to late evening. Damaging winds will be the main threat tonight, with spin-up tornadoes a secondary concern. There will be a chance for areas of strong winds gushing out the backside in the wake of decaying showers and thunderstorms this morning. Some of these winds may gust up to 55 miles an hour. Looking ahead, the probability for widespread hazardous weather is low. Spotter activation may be needed this morning and especially again tonight. And now, your National Weather Service forecast for the Guam cities and surrounding areas. Rest of today, cloudy. Near steady temperature in the upper 70s. Southwest winds 15 to 20 miles an hour with gusts up to 30 miles an hour. Tonight, mostly cloudy. Showers likely with a chance of thunderstorms after midnight. Lows in the mid-60s. South winds 15 to 20 miles an hour with gusts up to 30 miles an hour. Chance of rain 70%. Tuesday, mostly cloudy with a chance of showers with a slight chance of thunderstorms in the morning, then partly sunny in the afternoon. Highs in the mid-70s. Southwest winds 15 to 20 miles an hour, becoming northwest in the afternoon. Chance of rain 50%. Tuesday night, mostly cloudy until midnight, then clearing. Much cooler. Less humid with lows in the upper 40s. Northwest winds 10 to 15 miles an hour with gusts up to 25 miles an hour. Wednesday, sunny. Highs in the mid-60s. Northeast winds 5 to 10 miles an hour. Wednesday night and Thursday, partly cloudy. Lows in the mid-40s. Highs in the upper 60s. Thursday night, a

showers. Lows in the upper 40s. Friday, showers likely. Highs in the upper 60s. Friday night, a chance of showers. Lows in the lower 50s. Saturday and Saturday night, mostly cloudy. Highs in the mid-70s. Lows in the mid-50s. Sunday, partly sunny. Highs in the lower 80s. Again, the forecast for the Quad Cities and surrounding areas for the rest of today, cloudy. Near steady temperature in the upper 70s. Southwest winds 15 to 20 miles an hour with gusts up to 30 miles an hour. 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The current time is 2:39 p.m. Central Daylight Time. At 2 p.m. in Moline, skies were partly sunny. The temperature was 75 degrees, dew point 63, relative humidity 66%. The wind was southwest at 14 miles an hour, gusting to 31. And the pressure was 29.83 inches and rising. At Davenport, skies were partly sunny. The temperature was 75 degrees, dew point 63, relative humidity 66%. The wind was southwest at 15 miles an hour, gusting to 26. And the pressure was 29.84 inches and rising. Close to home, Burlington cloudy and 71. Cedar Rapids cloudy and 72. Dubuque partly sunny and 73. Iowa City partly sunny and 74. Muscatine 75. Galesburg cloudy and 72. Peoria sunny and 72. Savannah 77. Rockford cloudy and 80. Across the Midwest, Chicago partly sunny and 78. Des Moines cloudy and 71. Madison partly sunny and 78. Milwaukee partly sunny and 80. Minneapolis cloudy and 59. Omaha cloudy and 61. St. Louis a thunderstorm and 66. Springfield, Illinois light rain and 68. Waterloo cloudy and 74. Once again at 2 p.m. in Moline with partly sunny skies, the temperature was 75. At Davenport with partly sunny skies, the temperature was 75. Here is the hazardous weather outlook. For today and tonight, scattered thunderstorms will linger across portions of the outlook area through mid-morning. These morning storms may produce gusty winds and hail. Then later tonight, another line of strong to severe storms is expected to move in from the west by mid to late evening. Damaging winds will be the main threat tonight, with spin-up tornadoes a secondary concern. There will be a chance for areas of strong winds gushing out the backside in the wake of decaying showers and thunderstorms this morning. Some of these winds may gust up to 55 miles an hour. Looking ahead, the probability for widespread hazardous weather is low. Spotter activation may be needed this morning and especially again tonight. And now, your National Weather Service forecast for the Quad Cities and surrounding areas. Rest of today, cloudy. Near steady temperature in the upper 70s. Southwest winds 15 to 20 miles an hour with gusts up to 30 miles an hour. Tonight, mostly cloudy. Showers likely with a chance of thunderstorms after midnight. Lows in the mid-60s. South winds 15 to 20 miles an hour with gusts up to 30 miles an hour. Chance of rain 70%. Tuesday, mostly cloudy with a chance of showers with a slight chance of thunderstorms in the morning, then partly sunny in the afternoon. Highs in the mid-70s. Southwest winds 15 to 20 miles an hour, becoming northwest in the afternoon. Chance of rain 50%. Tuesday night, mostly cloudy until midnight, then clearing. Much cooler. Less humid with lows in the upper 40s. Northwest winds 10 to 15 miles an hour with gusts up to 25 miles an hour. Wednesday, sunny. Highs in the mid-60s. Northeast winds 5 to 10 miles an hour. Wednesday night and Thursday, partly cloudy. Lows in the mid-40s. Highs in the upper 60s. Thursday night, a chance of showers. Lows in the upper 40s. Friday, showers likely. Highs in the upper 60s. Friday night, a chance of showers. Lows in the lower 50s. Saturday and Saturday night, mostly cloudy. Highs in the mid-70s. Lows in the mid-50s. Sunday, partly sunny. Highs in the lower 80s. Again, the forecast for the Quad Cities and surrounding areas for the rest of today.
cloudy. Near steady temperature in the upper 70s. Southwest winds 15 to 20 miles an hour with gusts up to 30 miles an hour. 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The current time is 2:43 p.m. Central Daylight Time. At 2 p.m. in Moline, skies were partly sunny. The temperature was 75 degrees, dew point 63, relative humidity 66%. The wind was southwest at 14 miles an hour, gusting to 31. And the pressure was 29.83 inches and rising. At Davenport, skies were partly sunny. The temperature was 75 degrees, dew point 63, relative humidity 66%. The wind was southwest at 15 miles an hour, gusting to 26. And the pressure was 29.84 inches and rising. Close to home, Burlington cloudy and 71. Cedar Rapids cloudy and 72. Dubuque partly sunny and 73. Iowa City partly sunny and 74. Muscatine 75. Galesburg cloudy and 72. Peoria sunny and 72. Savannah 77. Rockford cloudy and 80. Across the Midwest, Chicago partly sunny and 78. Des Moines cloudy and 71. Madison partly sunny and 78. Milwaukee partly sunny and 80. Minneapolis cloudy and 59. Omaha cloudy and 61. St. Louis a thunderstorm and 66. Springfield, Illinois light rain and 68. Waterloo cloudy and 74. Once again at 2 p.m. in Moline with partly sunny skies, the temperature was 75. At Davenport with partly sunny skies, the temperature was 75. Here is the hazardous weather outlook. For today and tonight, scattered thunderstorms will linger across portions of the outlook area through mid-morning. These morning storms may produce gusty winds and hail. Then later tonight, another line of strong to severe storms is expected to move in from the west by mid to late evening. Damaging winds will be the main threat tonight, with spin-up tornadoes a secondary concern. There will be a chance for areas of strong winds gushing out the backside in the wake of decaying showers and thunderstorms this morning. Some of these winds may gust up to 55 miles an hour. Looking ahead, the probability for widespread hazardous weather is low. Spotter activation may be needed this morning and especially again tonight. And now, your National Weather Service forecast for the Quad Cities and surrounding areas. Rest of today, cloudy. Near steady temperature in the upper 70s. Southwest winds 15 to 20 miles an hour with gusts up to 30 miles an hour. Tonight, mostly cloudy. Showers likely with a chance of thunderstorms after midnight. Lows in the mid-60s. South winds 15 to 20 miles an hour with gusts up to 30 miles an hour. Chance of rain 70%. Tuesday, mostly cloudy with a chance of showers with a slight chance of thunderstorms in the morning, then partly sunny in the afternoon. Highs in the mid-70s. Southwest winds 15 to 20 miles an hour, becoming northwest in the afternoon. Chance of rain 50%. Tuesday night, mostly cloudy until midnight, then clearing. Much cooler. Less humid with lows in the upper 40s. Northwest winds 10 to 15 miles an hour with gusts up to 25 miles an hour. Wednesday, sunny. Highs in the mid-60s. Northeast winds 5 to 10 miles an hour. Wednesday night and Thursday, partly cloudy. Lows in the mid-40s. Highs in the upper 60s. Thursday night, a chance of showers. Lows in the upper 40s. Friday, showers likely. Highs in the upper 60s. Friday night, a chance of showers. Lows in the lower 50s. Saturday and Saturday night, mostly cloudy. Highs in the mid-70s. Lows in the mid-50s. Sunday, partly sunny. Highs in the lower 80s. Again, the forecast for the Quad Cities and surrounding areas for the rest of today, cloudy. Near steady temperature in the upper 70s. Southwest winds 15 to 20 miles an hour with gusts up to 30 miles an hour. 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The current time is 2:48 p.m. Central Daylight Time. At 2 p.m. in Moline, skies were partly sunny. The temperature was 75 degrees, dew point 63, relative humidity.
humidity 66%. The wind was southwest at 14 miles an hour, gusting to 31. And the pressure was 29.83 inches and rising. At Davenport, skies were partly sunny. The temperature was 75 degrees, dew point 63, relative humidity 66%. The wind was southwest at 15 miles an hour, gusting to 26. And the pressure was 29.84 inches and rising. Close to home, Burlington cloudy and 71. Cedar Rapids cloudy and 72. Dubuque partly sunny and 73. Iowa City partly sunny and 74. Muscatine 75. Galesburg cloudy and 72. Peoria sunny and 72. Savannah 77. Rockford cloudy and 80. Across the Midwest, Chicago partly sunny and 78. Des Moines cloudy and 71. Madison partly sunny and 78. Milwaukee partly sunny and 80. Minneapolis cloudy and 59. Omaha cloudy and 61. St. Louis a thunderstorm and 66. Springfield, Illinois light rain and 68. Waterloo cloudy and 74. Once again at 2 p.m. in Moline with partly sunny skies, the temperature was 75. At Davenport with partly sunny skies, the temperature was 75. Here is the hazardous weather outlook. For today and tonight, scattered thunderstorms will linger across portions of the outlook area through mid-morning. These morning storms may produce gusty winds and hail. Then later tonight, another line of strong to severe storms is expected to move in from the west by mid to late evening. Damaging winds will be the main threat tonight, with spin-up tornadoes a secondary concern. There will be a chance for areas of strong winds gushing out the backside in the wake of decaying showers and thunderstorms this morning. Some of these winds may gust up to 55 miles an hour. Looking ahead, the probability for widespread hazardous weather is low. Spotter activation may be needed this morning and especially again tonight. And now, your National Weather Service forecast for the Quad Cities and surrounding areas. West of today, cloudy. Near steady temperature in the upper 70s. Southwest winds 15 to 20 miles an hour with gusts up to 30 miles an hour. Tonight, mostly cloudy. Showers likely with a chance of thunderstorms after midnight. Lows in the mid-60s. South winds 15 to 20 miles an hour with gusts up to 30 miles an hour. Chance of rain 70%. Tuesday, mostly cloudy with a chance of showers with a slight chance of thunderstorms in the morning, then partly sunny in the afternoon. Highs in the mid-70s. Southwest winds 15 to 20 miles an hour, becoming northwest in the afternoon. Chance of rain 50%. Tuesday night, mostly cloudy until midnight, then clearing. Much cooler. Less humid with lows in the upper 40s. Northwest winds 10 to 15 miles an hour with gusts up to 25 miles an hour. Wednesday, sunny. Highs in the mid-60s. Northeast winds 5 to 10 miles an hour. Wednesday night and Thursday, partly cloudy. Lows in the mid-40s. Highs in the upper 60s. Thursday night, a chance of showers. Lows in the upper 40s. Friday, showers likely. Highs in the upper 60s. Friday night, a chance of showers. Lows in the lower 50s. Saturday and Saturday night, mostly cloudy. Highs in the mid-70s. Lows in the mid-50s. Sunday, partly sunny. Highs in the lower 80s. Again, the forecast for the Quad Cities and surrounding areas for the rest of today, cloudy. Near steady temperature in the upper 70s. Southwest winds 15 to 20 miles an hour with gusts up to 30 miles an hour. 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The current time is 2:52 p.m. Central Daylight Time. At 2 p.m. in Moline, skies were partly sunny. The temperature was 75 degrees, dew point 63, relative humidity 66%. The wind was southwest at 14 miles an hour, gusting to 31. And the pressure was 29.83 inches and rising. At Davenport, skies were partly sunny. The temperature was 75 degrees, dew point 63, relative humidity 66%. The wind was southwest at 15 miles an hour, gusting to 26. And the pressure was 29.84 inches and rising. Close to home.
Burlington, cloudy and 71. Cedar Rapids, cloudy and 72. Dubuque, partly sunny and 73. Iowa City, partly sunny and 74. Muscatine, 75. Galesburg, cloudy and 72. Peoria, sunny and 72. Savannah, 77. Rockford, cloudy and 80. Across the Midwest, Chicago, partly sunny and 78. Des Moines, cloudy and 71. Madison, partly sunny and 78. Milwaukee, partly sunny and 80. Minneapolis, cloudy and 59. Omaha, cloudy and 61. St. Louis, a thunderstorm and 66. Springfield, Illinois, light rain and 68. Waterloo, cloudy and 74. Once again at 2 p.m. in Moline with partly sunny skies, the temperature was 75. At Davenport with partly sunny skies, the temperature was 75. Here is the hazardous weather outlook. For today and tonight, scattered thunderstorms will linger across portions of the outlook area through mid-morning. These morning storms may produce gusty winds and hail. Then later tonight, another line of strong to severe storms is expected to move in from the west by mid to late evening. Damaging winds will be the main threat tonight, with spin-up tornadoes a secondary concern. There will be a chance for areas of strong winds gushing out the backside in the wake of decaying showers and thunderstorms this morning. Some of these winds may gust up to 55 miles an hour. Looking ahead, the probability for widespread hazardous weather is low. Spotter activation may be needed this morning and especially again tonight. And now, your National Weather Service forecast for the Quad Cities and surrounding areas. Rest of today, cloudy. Near steady temperature in the upper 70s. Southwest winds 15 to 20 miles an hour with gusts up to 30 miles an hour. Tonight, mostly cloudy. Showers likely with a chance of thunderstorms after midnight. Lows in the mid-60s. South winds 15 to 20 miles an hour with gusts up to 30 miles an hour. Chance of rain 70%. Tuesday, mostly cloudy with a chance of showers with a slight chance of thunderstorms in the morning, then partly sunny in the afternoon. Highs in the mid-70s. Southwest winds 15 to 20 miles an hour, becoming northwest in the afternoon. Chance of rain 50%. Tuesday night, mostly cloudy until midnight, then clearing. Much cooler. Less humid with lows in the upper 40s. Northwest winds 10 to 15 miles an hour with gusts up to 25 miles an hour. Wednesday, sunny. Highs in the mid-60s. Northeast winds 5 to 10 miles an hour. Wednesday night and Thursday, partly cloudy. Lows in the mid-40s. Highs in the upper 60s. Thursday night, a chance of showers. Lows in the upper 40s. Friday, showers likely. Highs in the upper 60s. Friday night, a chance of showers. Lows in the lower 50s. Saturday and Saturday night, mostly cloudy. Highs in the mid-70s. Lows in the mid-50s. Sunday, partly sunny. Highs in the lower 80s. Again, the forecast for the Quad Cities and surrounding areas for the rest of today, cloudy. Near steady temperature in the upper 70s. Southwest winds 15 to 20 miles an hour with gusts up to 30 miles an hour. Here is the hazardous weather outlook. For this afternoon and tonight, another line of strong to severe storms is expected to move in from the west towards late evening. Damaging winds will be the main threat tonight, with spin-up tornadoes a secondary concern. There is also a chance much of this activity remains well south of the area through central Missouri. Looking ahead, the probability for widespread hazardous weather is low. Spotter activation may be needed this morning and especially again tonight. And now, your National Weather Service forecast for the Quad Cities and surrounding areas. Rest of today, cloudy. Near steady temperature in the mid-70s. Southwest winds 15 to 20 miles an hour with gusts up to 30 miles an hour. Tonight, mostly cloudy. Showers likely with a chance of thunderstorms after midnight. Lows in the mid-60s. South winds 15 to 20 miles an hour with gusts up to 30 miles an hour. Chance of rain 70%. Tuesday, mostly cloudy with a chance of showers with a slight chance of thunderstorms in the morning, then partly sunny in the afternoon. Near steady temperature in the upper 60s. Southwest winds 15 to 20 miles an hour, becoming northwest in the afternoon.
chance of rain 40%. Tuesday night, mostly cloudy until midnight, then clearing. Much cooler. Less humid with lows in the upper 40s. Northwest winds 10 to 15 miles an hour with gusts up to 25 miles an hour. Wednesday, sunny. Highs in the mid-60s. Northeast winds 5 to 10 miles an hour. Wednesday night and Thursday, partly cloudy. Lows in the mid-40s. Highs in the upper 60s. Thursday night, a chance of showers. Lows in the upper 40s. Friday, showers likely. Highs in the upper 60s. Friday night, a chance of showers. Lows in the lower 50s. Saturday and Saturday night, mostly cloudy. Highs in the mid-70s. Lows in the mid-50s. Sunday, partly sunny. Highs in the lower 80s. Again, the forecast for the Quad Cities and surrounding areas for the rest of today, cloudy. Near steady temperature in the mid-70s. Southwest winds 15 to 20 miles an hour with gusts up to 30 miles an hour. 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The current time is 2:59 p.m. Central Daylight Time. Here is the hazardous weather outlook. For this afternoon and tonight, another line of strong to severe storms is expected to move in from the west towards late evening. Damaging winds will be the main threat tonight, with spin-up tornadoes a secondary concern. There is also a chance much of this activity remains well south of the area through central Missouri. Looking ahead, the probability for widespread hazardous weather is low. Spotter activation may be needed this morning and especially again tonight. And now, your National Weather Service forecast for the Quad Cities and surrounding areas. West of today, cloudy. Near steady temperature in the mid-70s. Southwest winds 15 to 20 miles an hour with gusts up to 30 miles an hour. Tonight, mostly cloudy. Showers likely with a chance of thunderstorms after midnight. Lows in the mid-60s. South winds 15 to 20 miles an hour with gusts up to 30 miles an hour. Chance of rain 70%. Tuesday, mostly cloudy with a chance of showers with a slight chance of thunderstorms in the morning, then partly sunny in the afternoon. Near steady temperature in the upper 60s. Southwest winds 15 to 20 miles an hour, becoming northwest in the afternoon. Chance of rain 40%. Tuesday night, mostly cloudy until midnight, then clearing. Much cooler. Less humid with lows in the upper 40s. Northwest winds 10 to 15 miles an hour with gusts up to 25 miles an hour. Wednesday, sunny. Highs in the mid-60s. Northeast winds 5 to 10 miles an hour. Wednesday night and Thursday, partly cloudy. Lows in the mid-40s. Highs in the upper 60s. Thursday night, a chance of showers. Lows in the upper 40s. Friday, showers likely. Highs in the upper 60s. Friday night, a chance of showers. Lows in the lower 50s. Saturday and Saturday night, mostly cloudy. Highs in the mid-70s. Lows in the mid-50s. Sunday, partly sunny. Highs in the lower 80s. Again, the forecast for the Quad Cities and surrounding areas for the rest of today, cloudy. Near steady temperature in the mid-70s. Southwest winds 15 to 20 miles an hour with gusts up to 30 miles an hour. 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The current time is 3:02 p.m. Central Daylight Time. At 3 p.m. in Moline, skies were partly sunny. The temperature was 75 degrees, dew point 63, relative humidity 66%. The wind was southwest at 15 miles an hour. And the pressure was 29.82 inches and falling. At Davenport, skies were partly sunny. The temperature was 74 degrees, dew point 63, relative humidity 68%. The wind was southwest at 13 miles an hour. And the pressure was 29.83 inches and falling. Close to home, Burlington cloudy and 72. Cedar Rapids partly sunny and 74. Dubuque partly sunny and 73. Iowa City partly sunny and 76. Rockford cloudy and 79. Across the Midwest, Chicago partly sunny and 79. Des Moines partly sunny and 74. Madison partly
sunny and 78. Milwaukee, partly sunny and 83. Minneapolis, cloudy and 59. Omaha, cloudy and 64. St. Louis, a thunderstorm and 66. Springfield, Illinois, light rain and 67. Waterloo, cloudy and 74. Once again at 3 p.m. in Moline with partly sunny skies, the temperature was 75. At Davenport with partly sunny skies, the temperature was 74. Here is the hazardous weather outlook. For this afternoon and tonight, another line of strong to severe storms is expected to move in from the west towards late evening. Damaging winds will be the main threat tonight, with spin-up tornadoes a secondary concern. There is also a chance much of this activity remains well south of the area through central Missouri. Looking ahead, the probability for widespread hazardous weather is low. Spotter activation may be needed this morning and especially again tonight. And now, your National Weather Service forecast for the Quad Cities and surrounding areas. Rest of today, cloudy. Near steady temperature in the mid-70s. Southwest winds 15 to 20 miles an hour with gusts up to 30 miles an hour. Tonight, mostly cloudy. Showers likely with a chance of thunderstorms after midnight. Lows in the mid-60s. South winds 15 to 20 miles an hour with gusts up to 30 miles an hour. Chance of rain 70%. Tuesday, mostly cloudy with a chance of showers with a slight chance of thunderstorms in the morning, then partly sunny in the afternoon. Near steady temperature in the upper 60s. Southwest winds 15 to 20 miles an hour, becoming northwest in the afternoon. Chance of rain 40%. Tuesday night, mostly cloudy until midnight, then clearing. Much cooler. Less humid with lows in the upper 40s. Northwest winds 10 to 15 miles an hour with gusts up to 25 miles an hour. Wednesday, sunny. Highs in the mid-60s. Northeast winds 5 to 10 miles an hour. Wednesday night and Thursday, partly cloudy. Lows in the mid-40s. Highs in the upper 60s. Thursday night, a chance of showers. Lows in the upper 40s. Friday, showers likely. Highs in the upper 60s. Friday night, a chance of showers. Lows in the lower 50s. Saturday and Saturday night, mostly cloudy. Highs in the mid-70s. Lows in the mid-50s. Sunday, partly sunny. Highs in the lower 80s. Again, the forecast for the Quad Cities and surrounding areas for the rest of today, cloudy. Near steady temperature in the mid-70s. Southwest winds 15 to 20 miles an hour with gusts up to 30 miles an hour. 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The current time is 3:06 p.m. Central Daylight Time. At 3 p.m. in Moline, skies were partly sunny. The temperature was 75 degrees, dew point 63, relative humidity 66%. The wind was southwest at 15 miles an hour. And the pressure was 29.82 inches and falling. At Davenport, skies were partly sunny. The temperature was 74 degrees, dew point 63, relative humidity 68%. The wind was southwest at 13 miles an hour. And the pressure was 29.83 inches and falling. Close to home, Burlington cloudy and 72. Cedar Rapids partly sunny and 74. Dubuque partly sunny and 73. Iowa City partly sunny and 76. Rockford cloudy and 79. Across the Midwest, Chicago partly sunny and 79. Des Moines partly sunny and 74. Madison partly sunny and 78. Milwaukee partly sunny and 83. Minneapolis cloudy and 59. Omaha cloudy and 64. St. Louis a thunderstorm and 66. Springfield, Illinois light rain and 67. Waterloo cloudy and 74. Once again at 3 p.m. in Moline with partly sunny skies, the temperature was 75. At Davenport with partly sunny skies, the temperature was 74. Here is the hazardous weather outlook. For this afternoon and tonight, another line of strong to severe storms is expected to move in from the west towards late evening. Damaging winds will be the main threat tonight, with spin-up tornadoes a secondary concern. There is also a chance much of this activity remains well south of the area through central Missouri.
Looking ahead, the probability for widespread hazardous weather is low. Spotter activation may be needed this morning and especially again tonight. And now, your National Weather Service forecast for the Quad Cities and surrounding areas. West of today, cloudy. Near steady temperature in the mid-70s. Southwest winds 15 to 20 miles an hour with gusts up to 30 miles an hour. Tonight, mostly cloudy. Showers likely with a chance of thunderstorms after midnight. Lows in the mid-60s. South winds 15 to 20 miles an hour with gusts up to 30 miles an hour. Chance of rain 70%. Tuesday, mostly cloudy with a chance of showers with a slight chance of thunderstorms in the morning, then partly sunny in the afternoon. Near steady temperature in the upper 60s. Southwest winds 15 to 20 miles an hour, becoming northwest in the afternoon. Chance of rain 40%. Tuesday night, mostly cloudy until midnight, then clearing. Much cooler. Less humid with lows in the upper 40s. Northwest winds 10 to 15 miles an hour with gusts up to 25 miles an hour. Wednesday, sunny. Highs in the mid-60s. Northeast winds 5 to 10 miles an hour. Wednesday night and Thursday, partly cloudy. Lows in the mid-40s. Highs in the upper 60s. Thursday night, a chance of showers. Lows in the upper 40s. Friday, showers likely. Highs in the upper 60s. Friday night, a chance of showers. Lows in the lower 50s. Saturday and Saturday night, mostly cloudy. Highs in the mid-70s. Lows in the mid-50s. Sunday, partly sunny. Highs in the lower 80s. Again, the forecast for the Quad Cities and surrounding areas for the rest of today, cloudy. Near steady temperature in the mid-70s. Southwest winds 15 to 20 miles an hour with gusts up to 30 miles an hour. 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The current time is 3:10 p.m. Central Daylight Time. At 3 p.m. in Moline, skies were partly sunny. The temperature was 75 degrees, dew point 63, relative humidity 66%. The wind was southwest at 15 miles an hour. And the pressure was 29.82 inches and falling. At Davenport, skies were partly sunny. The temperature was 74 degrees, dew point 63, relative humidity 68%. The wind was southwest at 13 miles an hour. And the pressure was 29.83 inches and falling. Close to home, Burlington cloudy and 72. Cedar Rapids partly sunny and 74. Dubuque partly sunny and 73. Iowa City partly sunny and 76. Rockford cloudy and 79. Across the Midwest, Chicago partly sunny and 79. Des Moines partly sunny and 74. Madison partly sunny and 78. Milwaukee partly sunny and 83. Minneapolis cloudy and 59. Omaha cloudy and 64. St. Louis a thunderstorm and 66. Springfield, Illinois light rain and 67. Waterloo cloudy and 74. Once again at 3 p.m. in Moline with partly sunny skies, the temperature was 75. At Davenport with partly sunny skies, the temperature was 74. Here is the hazardous weather outlook. For this afternoon and tonight, another line of strong to severe storms is expected to move in from the west towards late evening. Damaging winds will be the main threat tonight, with spin-up tornadoes a secondary concern. There is also a chance much of this activity remains well south of the area through central Missouri. Looking ahead, the probability for widespread hazardous weather is low. Spotter activation may be needed this morning and especially again tonight. And now, your National Weather Service forecast for the Quad Cities and surrounding areas. West of today, cloudy. Near steady temperature in the mid-70s. Southwest winds 15 to 20 miles an hour with gusts up to 30 miles an hour. Tonight, mostly cloudy. Showers likely with a chance of thunderstorms after midnight. Lows in the mid-60s. South winds 15 to 20 miles an hour with gusts up to 30 miles an hour. Chance of rain 70%. Tuesday, mostly cloudy with a chance of showers with a slight chance of thunderstorms in the morning, then partly sunny in the afternoon. Near steady temperature in the upper 60s.
Southwest winds 15 to 20 miles an hour, becoming northwest in the afternoon. Chance of rain 40%. Tuesday night, mostly cloudy until midnight, then clearing. Much cooler. Less humid with lows in the upper 40s. Northwest winds 10 to 15 miles an hour with gusts up to 25 miles an hour. Wednesday, sunny. Highs in the mid-60s. Northeast winds 5 to 10 miles an hour. Wednesday night and Thursday, partly cloudy. Lows in the mid-40s. Highs in the upper 60s. Thursday night, a chance of showers. Lows in the upper 40s. Friday, showers likely. Highs in the upper 60s. Friday night, a chance of showers. Lows in the lower 50s. Saturday and Saturday night, mostly cloudy. Highs in the mid-70s. Lows in the mid-50s. Sunday, partly sunny. Highs in the lower 80s. Again, the forecast for the Quad Cities and surrounding areas for the rest of today, cloudy. Near steady temperature in the mid-70s. Southwest winds 15 to 20 miles an hour with gusts up to 30 miles an hour. 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The current time is 3:14 p.m. Central Daylight Time. At 3 p.m. in Moline, skies were cloudy. The temperature was 75 degrees, dew point 63, relative humidity 66%. The wind was southwest at 15 miles an hour. And the pressure was 29.82 inches and falling. At Davenport, skies were cloudy. The temperature was 74 degrees, dew point 63, relative humidity 68%. The wind was southwest at 13 miles an hour. And the pressure was 29.83 inches and falling. Close to home, Burlington partly sunny and 72. Cedar Rapids cloudy and 74. Dubuque cloudy and 73. Iowa City cloudy and 76. Muscatine 77. Galesburg partly sunny and 72. Savannah 78. Rockford cloudy and 79. Across the Midwest, Chicago partly sunny and 79. Des Moines partly sunny and 74. Madison partly sunny and 78. Milwaukee partly sunny and 83. Minneapolis cloudy and 59. Omaha cloudy and 64. St. Louis a thunderstorm and 66. Springfield, Illinois light rain and 67. Waterloo cloudy and 74. Once again at 3 p.m. in Moline with cloudy skies, the temperature was 75. At Davenport with cloudy skies, the temperature was 74. This broadcast originates from the National Weather Service office in the Quad Cities and is transmitted on a frequency of 162.55 MHz from Rock Island, Illinois. The coverage area includes the following counties: Cedar, Clinton, Louisa, Muscatine, Scott, Henry, Illinois, Mercer, Rock Island, and Whiteside. Here is the hazardous weather outlook. For this afternoon and tonight, another line of strong to severe storms is expected to move in from the west towards late evening. Damaging winds will be the main threat tonight, with spin-up tornadoes a secondary concern. There is also a chance much of this activity remains well south of the area through central Missouri. Looking ahead, the probability for widespread hazardous weather is low. Spotter activation may be needed this morning and especially again tonight. And now, your National Weather Service forecast for the Quad Cities and surrounding areas. Rest of today, cloudy. Near steady temperature in the mid-70s. Southwest winds 15 to 20 miles an hour with gusts up to 30 miles an hour. Tonight, mostly cloudy. Showers likely with a chance of thunderstorms after midnight. Lows in the mid-60s. South winds 15 to 20 miles an hour with gusts up to 30 miles an hour. Chance of rain 70%. Tuesday, mostly cloudy with a chance of showers with a slight chance of thunderstorms in the morning, then partly sunny in the afternoon. Near steady temperature in the upper 60s. Southwest winds 15 to 20 miles an hour, becoming northwest in the afternoon. Chance of rain 40%. Tuesday night, mostly cloudy until midnight, then clearing. Much cooler. Less humid with lows in the upper 40s. Northwest winds 10 to 15 miles an hour with gusts up to 25 miles an hour.
Wednesday, sunny. Highs in the mid-60s. Northeast winds to 10 miles an hour. Wednesday night and Thursday, partly cloudy. Lows in the mid-40s. Highs in the upper 60s. Thursday night, a chance of showers. Lows in the upper 40s. Friday, showers likely. Highs in the upper 60s. Friday night, a chance of showers. Lows in the lower 50s. Saturday and Saturday night, mostly cloudy. Highs in the mid-70s. Lows in the mid-50s. Sunday, partly sunny. Highs in the lower 80s. Again, the forecast for the Guam cities and surrounding areas for the rest of today, cloudy. Near steady temperature in the mid-70s. Southwest winds 15 to 20 miles an hour with gusts up to 30 miles an hour. 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The current time is 3:19 p.m. Central Daylight Time. At 3 p.m. in Moline, skies were cloudy. The temperature was 75 degrees, dew point 63, relative humidity 66%. The wind was southwest at 15 miles an hour. And the pressure was 29.82 inches and falling. At Davenport, skies were cloudy. The temperature was 74 degrees, dew point 63, relative humidity 68%. The wind was southwest at 13 miles an hour. And the pressure was 29.83 inches and falling. Close to home, Burlington partly sunny and 72. Cedar Rapids cloudy and 74. Dubuque cloudy and 73. Iowa City cloudy and 76. Muscatine 77. Galesburg partly sunny and 72. Savannah 78. Rockford cloudy and 79. Across the Midwest, Chicago partly sunny and 79. Des Moines partly sunny and 74. Madison partly sunny and 78. Milwaukee partly sunny and 83. Minneapolis cloudy and 59. Omaha cloudy and 64. St. Louis a thunderstorm and 66. Springfield, Illinois, light rain and 67. Waterloo cloudy and 74. Once again at 3 p.m. in Moline with cloudy skies, the temperature was 75. At Davenport with cloudy skies, the temperature was 74. Here is the hazardous weather outlook. For this afternoon and tonight, another line of strong to severe storms is expected to move in from the west towards late evening. Damaging winds will be the main threat tonight, with spin-up tornadoes a secondary concern. There is also a chance much of this activity remains well south of the area through central Missouri. Looking ahead, the probability for widespread hazardous weather is low. Spotter activation may be needed this morning and especially again tonight. And now, your National Weather Service forecast for the Guam cities and surrounding areas. Rest of today, cloudy. Near steady temperature in the mid-70s. Southwest winds 15 to 20 miles an hour with gusts up to 30 miles an hour. Tonight, mostly cloudy. Showers likely with a chance of thunderstorms after midnight. Lows in the mid-60s. South winds 15 to 20 miles an hour with gusts up to 30 miles an hour. Chance of rain 70%. Tuesday, mostly cloudy with a chance of showers with a slight chance of thunderstorms in the morning, then partly sunny in the afternoon. Near steady temperature in the upper 60s. Southwest winds 15 to 20 miles an hour, becoming northwest in the afternoon. Chance of rain 40%. Tuesday night, mostly cloudy until midnight, then clearing. Much cooler. Less humid with lows in the upper 40s. Northwest winds 10 to 15 miles an hour with gusts up to 25 miles an hour. Wednesday, sunny. Highs in the mid-60s. Northeast winds 5 to 10 miles an hour. Wednesday night and Thursday, partly cloudy. Lows in the mid-40s. Highs in the upper 60s. Thursday night, a chance of showers. Lows in the upper 40s. Friday, showers likely. Highs in the upper 60s. Friday night, a chance of showers. Lows in the lower 50s. Saturday and Saturday night, mostly cloudy. Highs in the mid-70s. Lows in the mid-50s. Sunday, partly sunny. Highs in the lower 80s. Again, the forecast for the Quad Cities and surrounding areas for the rest of today, cloudy.
near steady temperature in the mid-70s. Southwest winds 15 to 20 miles an hour with gusts up to 30 miles an hour. 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The current time is 3:23 p.m. Central Daylight Time. At 3 p.m. in Moline, skies were cloudy. The temperature was 75 degrees, dew point 63, relative humidity 66%. The wind was southwest at 15 miles an hour. And the pressure was 29.82 inches and falling. At Davenport, skies were cloudy. The temperature was 74 degrees, dew point 63, relative humidity 68%. The wind was southwest at 13 miles an hour. And the pressure was 29.83 inches and falling. Close to home, Burlington partly sunny and 72. Cedar Rapids cloudy and 74. Dubuque cloudy and 73. Iowa City cloudy and 76. Muscatine 77. Galesburg partly sunny and 72. Savannah 78. Rockford cloudy and 79. Across the Midwest, Chicago partly sunny and 79. Des Moines partly sunny and 74. Madison partly sunny and 78. Milwaukee partly sunny and 83. Minneapolis cloudy and 59. Omaha cloudy and 64. St. Louis a thunderstorm and 66. Springfield, Illinois light rain and 67. Waterloo cloudy and 74. Once again at 3 p.m. in Moline with cloudy skies, the temperature was 75. At Davenport with cloudy skies, the temperature was 74. Here is the hazardous weather outlook. For this afternoon and tonight, another line of strong to severe storms is expected to move in from the west towards late evening. Damaging winds will be the main threat tonight, with spin-up tornadoes a secondary concern. There is also a chance much of this activity remains well south of the area through central Missouri. Looking ahead, the probability for widespread hazardous weather is low. Spotter activation may be needed this morning and especially again tonight. And now, your National Weather Service forecast for the Quad Cities and surrounding areas. West of today, cloudy. Near steady temperature in the mid-70s. Southwest winds 15 to 20 miles an hour with gusts up to 30 miles an hour. Tonight, mostly cloudy. Showers likely with a chance of thunderstorms after midnight. Lows in the mid-60s. South winds 15 to 20 miles an hour with gusts up to 30 miles an hour. Chance of rain 70%. Tuesday, mostly cloudy with a chance of showers with a slight chance of thunderstorms in the morning, then partly sunny in the afternoon. Near steady temperature in the upper 60s. Southwest winds 15 to 20 miles an hour, becoming northwest in the afternoon. Chance of rain 40%. Tuesday night, mostly cloudy until midnight, then clearing. Much cooler. Less humid with lows in the upper 40s. Northwest winds 10 to 15 miles an hour with gusts up to 25 miles an hour. Wednesday, sunny. Highs in the mid-60s. Northeast winds 5 to 10 miles an hour. Wednesday night and Thursday, partly cloudy. Lows in the mid-40s. Highs in the upper 60s. Thursday night, a chance of showers. Lows in the upper 40s. Friday, showers likely. Highs in the upper 60s. Friday night, a chance of showers. Lows in the lower 50s. Saturday and Saturday night, mostly cloudy. Highs in the mid-70s. Lows in the mid-50s. Sunday, partly sunny. Highs in the lower 80s. Again, the forecast for the Quad Cities and surrounding areas for the rest of today, cloudy. Near steady temperature in the mid-70s. Southwest winds 15 to 20 miles an hour with gusts up to 30 miles an hour. 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The current time is 3:27 p.m. Central Daylight Time. At 3 p.m. in Moline, skies were cloudy. The temperature was 75 degrees, dew point 63, relative humidity 66%. The wind was southwest at 15 miles an hour. And the pressure was 29.82 inches and falling. At Davenport, skies were cloudy. The temperature was 74 degrees, dew point 63, relative humidity 68%.
The wind was southwest at 13 miles an hour. And the pressure was 29.83 inches and falling. Close to home, Burlington partly sunny and 72. Cedar Rapids cloudy and 74. Dubuque cloudy and 73. Iowa City cloudy and 76. Muscatine 77. Galesburg partly sunny and 72. Savannah 78. Rockford cloudy and 79. Across the Midwest, Chicago partly sunny and 79. Des Moines partly sunny and 74. Madison partly sunny and 78. Milwaukee partly sunny and 83. Minneapolis cloudy and 59. Omaha cloudy and 64. St. Louis a thunderstorm and 66. Springfield, Illinois light rain and 67. Waterloo cloudy and 74. Once again at 3 p.m. in Moline with cloudy skies, the temperature was 75. At Davenport with cloudy skies, the temperature was 74. Here is the hazardous weather outlook. For this afternoon and tonight, another line of strong to severe storms is expected to move in from the west towards late evening. Damaging winds will be the main threat tonight, with spin-up tornadoes a secondary concern. There is also a chance much of this activity remains well south of the area through central Missouri. Looking ahead, the probability for widespread hazardous weather is low. Spotter activation may be needed this morning and especially again tonight. And now, your National Weather Service forecast for the Quad Cities and surrounding areas. Rest of today, cloudy. Near steady temperature in the mid-70s. Southwest winds 15 to 20 miles an hour with gusts up to 30 miles an hour. Tonight, mostly cloudy. Showers likely with a chance of thunderstorms after midnight. Lows in the mid-60s. South winds 15 to 20 miles an hour with gusts up to 30 miles an hour. Chance of rain 70%. Tuesday, mostly cloudy with a chance of showers with a slight chance of thunderstorms in the morning, then partly sunny in the afternoon. Near steady temperature in the upper 60s. Southwest winds 15 to 20 miles an hour, becoming northwest in the afternoon. Chance of rain 40%. Tuesday night, mostly cloudy until midnight, then clearing. Much cooler. Less humid with lows in the upper 40s. Northwest winds 10 to 15 miles an hour with gusts up to 25 miles an hour. Wednesday, sunny. Highs in the mid-60s. Northeast winds 5 to 10 miles an hour. Wednesday night and Thursday, partly cloudy. Lows in the mid-40s. Highs in the upper 60s. Thursday night, a chance of showers. Lows in the upper 40s. Friday, showers likely. Highs in the upper 60s. Friday night, a chance of showers. Lows in the lower 50s. Saturday and Saturday night, mostly cloudy. Highs in the mid-70s. Lows in the mid-50s. Sunday, partly sunny. Highs in the lower 80s. Again, the forecast for the Quad Cities and surrounding areas for the rest of today, cloudy. Near steady temperature in the mid-70s. Southwest winds 15 to 20 miles an hour with gusts up to 30 miles an hour. 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The current time is 3:32 p.m. Central Daylight Time. At 3 p.m. in Moline, skies were cloudy. The temperature was 75 degrees, dew point 63, relative humidity 66%. The wind was southwest at 15 miles an hour. And the pressure was 29.82 inches and falling. At Davenport, skies were cloudy. The temperature was 74 degrees, dew point 63, relative humidity 68%. The wind was southwest at 13 miles an hour. And the pressure was 29.83 inches and falling. Close to home, Burlington partly sunny and 72. Cedar Rapids cloudy and 74. Dubuque cloudy and 73. Iowa City cloudy and 76. Muscatine 77. Galesburg partly sunny and 72. Savannah 78. Rockford cloudy and 79. Across the Midwest, Chicago partly sunny and 79. Des Moines partly sunny and 74. Madison partly sunny and 78. Milwaukee partly sunny and 83. Minneapolis cloudy and 59. Omaha cloudy and 64.
St. Louis, a thunderstorm and 66. Springfield, Illinois, light rain and 67.

the area through central Missouri. Looking ahead, the probability for widespread hazardous weather is low. Spotter activation may be needed this morning and especially again tonight. And now, your National Weather Service forecast for the Quad Cities and surrounding areas. West of today, cloudy. Near steady temperature in the mid-70s. Southwest winds 15 to 20 miles an hour with gusts up to 30 miles an hour. Tonight, mostly cloudy. Showers likely with a chance of thunderstorms after midnight. Lows in the mid-60s. South winds 15 to 20 miles an hour with gusts up to 30 miles an hour. Chance of rain 70%. Tuesday, mostly cloudy with a chance of showers with a slight chance of thunderstorms in the morning, then partly sunny in the afternoon. Near steady temperature in the upper 60s. Southwest winds 15 to 20 miles an hour, becoming northwest in the afternoon. Chance of rain 40%. Tuesday night, mostly cloudy until midnight, then clearing. Much cooler. Less humid with lows in the upper 40s. Northwest winds 10 to 15 miles an hour with gusts up to 25 miles an hour. Wednesday, sunny. Highs in the mid-60s. Northeast winds 5 to 10 miles an hour. Wednesday night and Thursday, partly cloudy. Lows in the mid-40s. Highs in the upper 60s. Thursday night, a chance of showers. Lows in the upper 40s. Friday, showers likely. Highs in the upper 60s. Friday night, a chance of showers. Lows in the lower 50s. Saturday and Saturday night, mostly cloudy. Highs in the mid-70s. Lows in the mid-50s. Sunday, partly sunny. Highs in the lower 80s. Again, the forecast for the Quad Cities and surrounding areas for the rest of today, cloudy. Near steady temperature in the mid-70s. Southwest winds 15 to 20 miles an hour with gusts up to 30 miles an hour. 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The current time is 3:36 p.m. Central Daylight Time. At 3 p.m. in Moline, skies were cloudy. The temperature was 75 degrees, dew point 63, relative humidity 66%. The wind was southwest at 15 miles an hour. And the pressure was 29.82 inches and falling. At Davenport, skies were cloudy. The temperature was 74 degrees, dew point 63, relative humidity 68%. The wind was southwest at 13 miles an hour. And the pressure was 29.83 inches and falling. Close to home, Burlington partly sunny and 72. Cedar Rapids cloudy and 74. Dubuque cloudy and 73. Iowa City cloudy and 76. Muscatine 77. Galesburg partly sunny and 72. Savannah 78. Rockford cloudy and 79. Across the Midwest, Chicago partly sunny and 79. Des Moines partly sunny and 74. Madison partly sunny and 78. Milwaukee partly sunny and 83. Minneapolis cloudy and 59. Omaha cloudy and 64. St. Louis a thunderstorm and 66. Springfield, Illinois light rain and 67. Waterloo cloudy and 74. Once again at 3 p.m. in Moline with cloudy skies, the temperature was 75. At Davenport with cloudy skies, the temperature was 74. Here is the hazardous weather outlook. For this afternoon and tonight, another line of strong to severe storms is expected to move in from the west towards late evening. Damaging winds will be the main threat tonight, with spin-up tornadoes a secondary concern. There is also a chance much of this activity remains well south of the area through central Missouri. Looking ahead, the probability for widespread hazardous weather is low. Spotter activation may be needed this morning and especially again tonight. And now, your National Weather Service forecast for the Quad Cities and surrounding areas. West of today, cloudy. Near steady temperature in the mid-70s. Southwest winds 15 to 20 miles an hour with gusts up to 30 miles an hour. Tonight, mostly cloudy. Showers likely with a chance of thunderstorms after midnight. Lows in the mid-60s. South winds 15 to 20 miles an hour with gusts up to 30 miles an hour. Chance of rain 70%. Tuesday, mostly cloudy with a chance of showers with a slight chance

thunderstorms in the morning, then partly sunny in the afternoon. Near steady temperature in the upper 60s. Southwest winds 15 to 20 miles an hour, becoming northwest in the afternoon. Chance of rain 40%. Tuesday night, mostly cloudy until midnight, then clearing. Much cooler. Less humid with lows in the upper 40s. Northwest winds 10 to 15 miles an hour with gusts up to 25 miles an hour. Wednesday, sunny. Highs in the mid-60s. Northeast winds 5 to 10 miles an hour. Wednesday night and Thursday, partly cloudy. Lows in the mid-40s. Highs in the upper 60s. Thursday night, a chance of showers. Lows in the upper 40s. Friday, showers likely. Highs in the upper 60s. Friday night, a chance of showers. Lows in the lower 50s. Saturday and Saturday night, mostly cloudy. Highs in the mid-70s. Lows in the mid-50s. Sunday, partly sunny. Highs in the lower 80s. Again, the forecast for the Quad Cities and surrounding areas for the rest of today, cloudy. Near steady temperature in the mid-70s. Southwest winds 15 to 20 miles an hour with gusts up to 30 miles an hour. 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The current time is 3:40 p.m. Central Daylight Time. At 3 p.m. in Moline, skies were cloudy. The temperature was 75 degrees, dew point 63, relative humidity 66%. The wind was southwest at 15 miles an hour. And the pressure was 29.82 inches and falling. At Davenport, skies were cloudy. The temperature was 74 degrees, dew point 63, relative humidity 68%. The wind was southwest at 13 miles an hour. And the pressure was 29.83 inches and falling. Close to home, Burlington partly sunny and 72. Cedar Rapids cloudy and 74. Dubuque cloudy and 73. Iowa City cloudy and 76. Muscatine 77. Galesburg partly sunny and 72. Savannah 78. Rockford cloudy and 79. Across the Midwest, Chicago partly sunny and 79. Des Moines partly sunny and 74. Madison partly sunny and 78. Milwaukee partly sunny and 83. Minneapolis cloudy and 59. Omaha cloudy and 64. St. Louis a thunderstorm and 66. Springfield, Illinois light rain and 67. Waterloo cloudy and 74. Once again at 3 p.m. in Moline with cloudy skies, the temperature was 75. At Davenport with cloudy skies, the temperature was 74. Here is the hazardous weather outlook. For this afternoon and tonight, another line of strong to severe storms is expected to move in from the west towards late evening. Damaging winds will be the main threat tonight, with spin-up tornadoes a secondary concern. There is also a chance much of this activity remains well south of the area through central Missouri. Looking ahead, the probability for widespread hazardous weather is low. Spotter activation may be needed this morning and especially again tonight. And now, your National Weather Service forecast for the Quad Cities and surrounding areas. Rest of today, cloudy. Near steady temperature in the mid-70s. Southwest winds 15 to 20 miles an hour with gusts up to 30 miles an hour. Tonight, mostly cloudy. Showers likely with a chance of thunderstorms after midnight. Lows in the mid-60s. South winds 15 to 20 miles an hour with gusts up to 30 miles an hour. Chance of rain 70%. Tuesday, mostly cloudy with a chance of showers with a slight chance of thunderstorms in the morning, then partly sunny in the afternoon. Near steady temperature in the upper 60s. Southwest winds 15 to 20 miles an hour, becoming northwest in the afternoon. Chance of rain 40%. Tuesday night, mostly cloudy until midnight, then clearing. Much cooler. Less humid with lows in the upper 40s. Northwest winds 10 to 15 miles an hour with gusts up to 25 miles an hour. Wednesday, sunny. Highs in the mid-60s. Northeast winds 5 to 10 miles an hour. Wednesday night and Thursday, partly cloudy. Lows in the mid-40s. Highs in the upper 60s. Thursday night, a chance of showers. Lows in the upper 40s.
Friday, showers likely. Highs in the upper 60s. Friday night, a chance of showers. Lows in the lower 50s. Saturday and Saturday night, mostly cloudy. Highs in the mid-70s. Lows in the mid-50s. Sunday, partly sunny. Highs in the lower 80s. Again, the forecast for the Quad Cities and surrounding areas for the rest of today, cloudy. Near steady temperature in the mid-70s. Southwest winds 15 to 20 miles an hour with gusts up to 30 miles an hour. 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The current time is 3:44 p.m. Central Daylight Time. At 3 p.m. in Moline, skies were cloudy. The temperature was 75 degrees, dew point 63, relative humidity 66%. The wind was southwest at 15 miles an hour. And the pressure was 29.82 inches and falling. At Davenport, skies were cloudy. The temperature was 74 degrees, dew point 63, relative humidity 68%. The wind was southwest at 13 miles an hour. And the pressure was 29.83 inches and falling. Close to home, Burlington partly sunny and 72. Cedar Rapids cloudy and 74. Dubuque cloudy and 73. Iowa City cloudy and 76. Muscatine 77. Galesburg partly sunny and 72. Savannah 78. Rockford cloudy and 79. Across the Midwest, Chicago partly sunny and 79. Des Moines partly sunny and 74. Madison partly sunny and 78. Milwaukee partly sunny and 83. Minneapolis cloudy and 59. Omaha cloudy and 64. St. Louis a thunderstorm and 66. Springfield, Illinois light rain and 67. Waterloo cloudy and 74. Once again at 3 p.m. in Moline with cloudy skies, the temperature was 75. At Davenport with cloudy skies, the temperature was 74. Here is the hazardous weather outlook. For this afternoon and tonight, another line of strong to severe storms is expected to move in from the west towards late evening. Damaging winds will be the main threat tonight, with spin-up tornadoes a secondary concern. There is also a chance much of this activity remains well south of the area through central Missouri. Looking ahead, the probability for widespread hazardous weather is low. Spotter activation may be needed this morning and especially again tonight. And now, your National Weather Service forecast for the Quad Cities and surrounding areas. West of today, cloudy. Near steady temperature in the mid-70s. Southwest winds 15 to 20 miles an hour with gusts up to 30 miles an hour. Tonight, mostly cloudy. Showers likely with a chance of thunderstorms after midnight. Lows in the mid-60s. South winds 15 to 20 miles an hour with gusts up to 30 miles an hour. Chance of rain 70%. Tuesday, mostly cloudy with a chance of showers with a slight chance of thunderstorms in the morning, then partly sunny in the afternoon. Near steady temperature in the upper 60s. Southwest winds 15 to 20 miles an hour, becoming northwest in the afternoon. Chance of rain 40%. Tuesday night, mostly cloudy until midnight, then clearing. Much cooler. Less humid with lows in the upper 40s. Northwest winds 10 to 15 miles an hour with gusts up to 25 miles an hour. Wednesday, sunny. Highs in the mid-60s. Northeast winds 5 to 10 miles an hour. Wednesday night and Thursday, partly cloudy. Lows in the mid-40s. Highs in the upper 60s. Thursday night, a chance of showers. Lows in the upper 40s. Friday, showers likely. Highs in the upper 60s. Friday night, a chance of showers. Lows in the lower 50s. Saturday and Saturday night, mostly cloudy. Highs in the mid-70s. Lows in the mid-50s. Sunday, partly sunny. Highs in the lower 80s. Again, the forecast for the Quad Cities and surrounding areas for the rest of today, cloudy. Near steady temperature in the mid-70s. Southwest winds 15 to 20 miles an hour with gusts up to 30 miles an hour. 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The current time is 3:48 p.m. Central Daylight Time.
at 3 p.m. and Moline skies were cloudy. The temperature was 75 degrees, dew point 63, relative humidity 66%. The wind was southwest at 15 miles an hour. And the pressure was 29.82 inches and falling. At Davenport, skies were cloudy. The temperature was 74 degrees, dew point 63, relative humidity 68%. The wind was southwest at 13 miles an hour. And the pressure was 29.83 inches and falling. Close to home, Burlington partly sunny and 72. Cedar Rapids cloudy and 74. Dubuque cloudy and 73. Iowa City cloudy and 76. Muscatine 77. Galesburg partly sunny and 72. Savannah 78. Rockford cloudy and 79. Across the Midwest, Chicago partly sunny and 79. Des Moines partly sunny and 74. Madison partly sunny and 78. Milwaukee partly sunny and 83. Minneapolis cloudy and 59. Omaha cloudy and 64. St. Louis a thunderstorm and 66. Springfield, Illinois light rain and 67. Waterloo cloudy and 74. Once again at 3 p.m. in Moline with cloudy skies, the temperature was 75. At Davenport with cloudy skies, the temperature was 74. Here is the hazardous weather outlook. For this afternoon and tonight, another line of strong to severe storms is expected to move in from the west towards late evening. Damaging winds will be the main threat tonight, with spin-up tornadoes a secondary concern. There is also a chance much of this activity remains well south of the area through central Missouri. Looking ahead, the probability for widespread hazardous weather is low. Spotter activation may be needed this morning and especially again tonight. And now, your National Weather Service forecast for the Quad Cities and surrounding areas. West of today, cloudy. Near steady temperature in the mid-70s. Southwest winds 15 to 20 miles an hour with gusts up to 30 miles an hour. Tonight, mostly cloudy. Showers likely with a chance of thunderstorms after midnight. Lows in the mid-60s. South winds 15 to 20 miles an hour with gusts up to 30 miles an hour. Chance of rain 70%. Tuesday, mostly cloudy with a chance of showers with a slight chance of thunderstorms in the morning, then partly sunny in the afternoon. Near steady temperature in the upper 60s. Southwest winds 15 to 20 miles an hour, becoming northwest in the afternoon. Chance of rain 40%. Tuesday night, mostly cloudy until midnight, then clearing. Much cooler. Less humid with lows in the upper 40s. Northwest winds 10 to 15 miles an hour with gusts up to 25 miles an hour. Wednesday, sunny. Highs in the mid-60s. Northeast winds 5 to 10 miles an hour. Wednesday night and Thursday, partly cloudy. Lows in the mid-40s. Highs in the upper 60s. Thursday night, a chance of showers. Lows in the upper 40s. Friday, showers likely. Highs in the upper 60s. Friday night, a chance of showers. Lows in the lower 50s. Saturday and Saturday night, mostly cloudy. Highs in the mid-70s. Lows in the mid-50s. Sunday, partly sunny. Highs in the lower 80s. Again, the forecast for the Quad Cities and surrounding areas for the rest of today, cloudy. Near steady temperature in the mid-70s. Southwest winds 15 to 20 miles an hour with gusts up to 30 miles an hour. 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The current time is 3:53 p.m. Central Daylight Time. At 3 p.m. in Moline, skies were cloudy. The temperature was 75 degrees, dew point 63, relative humidity 66%. The wind was southwest at 15 miles an hour. And the pressure was 29.82 inches and falling. At Davenport, skies were cloudy. The temperature was 74 degrees, dew point 63, relative humidity 68%. The wind was southwest at 13 miles an hour. And the pressure was 29.83 inches and falling. Close to home, Burlington partly sunny and 72. Cedar Rapids cloudy and 74. Dubuque cloudy and 73. Iowa City cloudy and 76. Muscatine 77.
Galesburg, partly sunny and 72. Savannah, 78. Rockford, cloudy and 79. Across the Midwest, Chicago, partly sunny and 79. Des Moines, partly sunny and 74. Madison, partly sunny and 78. Milwaukee, partly sunny and 83. Minneapolis, cloudy and 59. Omaha, cloudy and 64. St. Louis, a thunderstorm and 66. Springfield, Illinois, light rain and 67. Waterloo, cloudy and 74. Once again at 3 p.m. in Moline with cloudy skies, the temperature was 75. At Davenport with cloudy skies, the temperature was 74. Here is the hazardous weather outlook. For this afternoon and tonight, another line of strong to severe storms is expected to move in from the west towards late evening. Damaging winds will be the main threat tonight, with spin-up tornadoes a secondary concern. There is also a chance much of this activity remains well south of the area through central Missouri. Looking ahead, the probability for widespread hazardous weather is low. Spotter activation may be needed this morning and especially again tonight. And now, your National Weather Service forecast for the Quad Cities and surrounding areas. West of today, cloudy. Near steady temperature in the mid-70s. Southwest winds 15 to 20 miles an hour with gusts up to 30 miles an hour. Tonight, mostly cloudy. Showers likely with a chance of thunderstorms after midnight. Lows in the mid-60s. South winds 15 to 20 miles an hour with gusts up to 30 miles an hour. Chance of rain 70%. Tuesday, mostly cloudy with a chance of showers with a slight chance of thunderstorms in the morning, then partly sunny in the afternoon. Near steady temperature in the upper 60s. Southwest winds 15 to 20 miles an hour, becoming northwest in the afternoon. Chance of rain 40%. Tuesday night, mostly cloudy until midnight, then clearing. Much cooler. Less humid with lows in the upper 40s. Northwest winds 10 to 15 miles an hour with gusts up to 25 miles an hour. Wednesday, sunny. Highs in the mid-60s. Northeast winds 5 to 10 miles an hour. Wednesday night and Thursday, partly cloudy. Lows in the mid-40s. Highs in the upper 60s. Thursday night, a chance of showers. Lows in the upper 40s. Friday, showers likely. Highs in the upper 60s. Friday night, a chance of showers. Lows in the lower 50s. Saturday and Saturday night, mostly cloudy. Highs in the mid-70s. Lows in the mid-50s. Sunday, partly sunny. Highs in the lower 80s. Again, the forecast for the Quad Cities and surrounding areas for the rest of today, cloudy. Near steady temperature in the mid-70s. Southwest winds 15 to 20 miles an hour with gusts up to 30 miles an hour. 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The current time is 3:57 p.m. Central Daylight Time. At 3 p.m. in Moline, skies were cloudy. The temperature was 75 degrees, dew point 63, relative humidity 66%. The wind was southwest at 15 miles an hour. And the pressure was 29.82 inches and falling. At Davenport, skies were cloudy. The temperature was 74 degrees, dew point 63, relative humidity 68%. The wind was southwest at 13 miles an hour. And the pressure was 29.83 inches and falling. Close to home, Burlington partly sunny and 72. Cedar Rapids cloudy and 74. Dubuque cloudy and 73. Iowa City cloudy and 76. Muscatine 77. Galesburg partly sunny and 72. Savannah 78. Rockford cloudy and 79. Across the Midwest, Chicago partly sunny and 79. Des Moines partly sunny and 74. Madison partly sunny and 78. Milwaukee partly sunny and 83. Minneapolis cloudy and 59. Omaha cloudy and 64. St. Louis a thunderstorm and 66. Springfield, Illinois light rain and 67. Waterloo cloudy and 74. Once again at 3 p.m. in Moline with cloudy skies, the temperature was 75. At Davenport with cloudy skies, the temperature was 74. Here is the hazardous weather outlook.
For this afternoon and tonight, another line of strong to severe storms is expected to move in from the west towards late evening. Damaging winds will be the main threat tonight, with spin-up tornadoes a secondary concern. There is also a chance much of this activity remains well south of the area through central Missouri. Looking ahead, the probability for widespread hazardous weather is low. Spotter activation may be needed this morning and especially again tonight. And now, your National Weather Service forecast for the Quad Cities and surrounding areas. Rest of today, cloudy. Near steady temperature in the mid-70s. Southwest winds 15 to 20 miles an hour with gusts up to 30 miles an hour. Tonight, mostly cloudy. Showers likely with a chance of thunderstorms after midnight. Lows in the mid-60s. South winds 15 to 20 miles an hour with gusts up to 30 miles an hour. Chance of rain 70%. Tuesday, mostly cloudy with a chance of showers with a slight chance of thunderstorms in the morning, then partly sunny in the afternoon. Near steady temperature in the upper 60s. Southwest winds 15 to 20 miles an hour, becoming northwest in the afternoon. Chance of rain 40%. Tuesday night, mostly cloudy until midnight, then clearing. Much cooler. Less humid with lows in the upper 40s. Northwest winds 10 to 15 miles an hour with gusts up to 25 miles an hour. Wednesday, sunny. Highs in the mid-60s. Northeast winds 5 to 10 miles an hour. Wednesday night and Thursday, partly cloudy. Lows in the mid-40s. Highs in the upper 60s. Thursday night, a chance of showers. Lows in the upper 40s. Friday, showers likely. Highs in the upper 60s. Friday night, a chance of showers. Lows in the lower 50s. Saturday and Saturday night, mostly cloudy. Highs in the mid-70s. Lows in the mid-50s. Sunday, partly sunny. Highs in the lower 80s. Again, the forecast for the Quad Cities and surrounding areas for the rest of today, cloudy. Near steady temperature in the mid-70s. Southwest winds 15 to 20 miles an hour with gusts up to 30 miles an hour. 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The current time is 4:01 p.m. Central Daylight Time. Here is the hazardous weather outlook. For this afternoon and tonight, another line of strong to severe storms is expected to move in from the west towards late evening. Damaging winds will be the main threat tonight, with spin-up tornadoes a secondary concern. There is also a chance much of this activity remains well south of the area through central Missouri. Looking ahead, the probability for widespread hazardous weather is low. Spotter activation may be needed this morning and especially again tonight. And now, your National Weather Service forecast for the Quad Cities and surrounding areas. Rest of today, cloudy. Near steady temperature in the mid-70s. Southwest winds 15 to 20 miles an hour with gusts up to 30 miles an hour. Tonight, mostly cloudy. Showers likely with a chance of thunderstorms after midnight. Lows in the mid-60s. South winds 15 to 20 miles an hour with gusts up to 30 miles an hour. Chance of rain 70%. Tuesday, mostly cloudy with a chance of showers with a slight chance of thunderstorms in the morning, then partly sunny in the afternoon. Near steady temperature in the upper 60s. Southwest winds 15 to 20 miles an hour, becoming northwest in the afternoon. Chance of rain 40%. Tuesday night, mostly cloudy until midnight, then clearing. Much cooler. Less humid with lows in the upper 40s. Northwest winds 10 to 15 miles an hour with gusts up to 25 miles an hour. Wednesday, sunny. Highs in the mid-60s. Northeast winds 5 to 10 miles an hour. Wednesday night and Thursday, partly cloudy. Lows in the mid-40s. Highs in the upper 60s. Thursday night, a chance of showers. Lows in the upper 40s. Friday, showers likely. Highs in the upper 60s. Friday night, a chance of showers. Lows in the lower 50s. Saturday and Saturday night, mostly cloudy. Highs in the mid-70s. Lows in the mid-50s. Sunday, partly sunny. Highs in the lower 80s. Again, the forecast for the Quad Cities and surrounding areas for the rest of today, cloudy. Near steady temperature in the mid-70s.
southwest winds 15 to 20 miles an hour with gusts up to 30 miles an hour. 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The current time is 4:04 p.m. Central Daylight Time. At 4 p.m. at Moline, skies were cloudy. The temperature was 75 degrees, dew point 64, relative humidity 68%. The wind was southwest at 9 miles an hour. And the pressure was 29.84 inches and rising. At Davenport, skies were cloudy. The temperature was 75 degrees, dew point 63, relative humidity 66%. The wind was southwest at 9 miles an hour. And the pressure was 29.84 inches and rising. Close to home, Burlington partly sunny and 71. Cedar Rapids cloudy and 73. Dubuque cloudy and 74. Iowa City cloudy and 75. Rockford cloudy and 79. Across the Midwest, Chicago partly sunny and 77. Des Moines partly sunny and 76. Madison partly sunny and 78. Milwaukee partly sunny and 83. Minneapolis cloudy and 59. Omaha cloudy and 64. St. Louis light rain and 67. Springfield, Illinois light rain and 67. Waterloo cloudy and 75. Once again at 4 p.m. at Moline with cloudy skies, the temperature was 75. At Davenport with cloudy skies, the temperature was 75. Here is the hazardous weather outlook. For this afternoon and tonight, another line of strong to severe storms is expected to move in from the west towards late evening. Damaging winds will be the main threat tonight, with spin-up tornadoes a secondary concern. There is also a chance much of this activity remains well south of the area through central Missouri. Looking ahead, the probability for widespread hazardous weather is low. Spotter activation may be needed this morning and especially again tonight. And now, your National Weather Service forecast for the Quad Cities and surrounding areas. West of today, cloudy. Near steady temperature in the mid-70s. Southwest winds 15 to 20 miles an hour with gusts up to 30 miles an hour. Tonight, mostly cloudy. Showers likely with a chance of thunderstorms after midnight. Lows in the mid-60s. South winds 15 to 20 miles an hour with gusts up to 30 miles an hour. Chance of rain 70%. Tuesday, mostly cloudy with a chance of showers with a slight chance of thunderstorms in the morning, then partly sunny in the afternoon. Near steady temperature in the upper 60s. Southwest winds 15 to 20 miles an hour, becoming northwest in the afternoon. Chance of rain 40%. Tuesday night, mostly cloudy until midnight, then clearing. Much cooler. Less humid with lows in the upper 40s. Northwest winds 10 to 15 miles an hour with gusts up to 25 miles an hour. Wednesday, sunny. Highs in the mid-60s. Northeast winds 5 to 10 miles an hour. Wednesday night and Thursday, partly cloudy. Lows in the mid-40s. Highs in the upper 60s. Thursday night, a chance of showers. Lows in the upper 40s. Friday, showers likely. Highs in the upper 60s. Friday night, a chance of showers. Lows in the lower 50s. Saturday and Saturday night, mostly cloudy. Highs in the mid-70s. Lows in the mid-50s. Sunday, partly sunny. Highs in the lower 80s. Again, the forecast for the Quad Cities and surrounding areas for the rest of today, cloudy. Near steady temperature in the mid-70s. Southwest winds 15 to 20 miles an hour with gusts up to 30 miles an hour. 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The current time is 4:08 p.m. Central Daylight Time. At 4 p.m. at Moline, skies were cloudy. The temperature was 75 degrees, dew point 64, relative humidity 68%. The wind was southwest at 9 miles an hour. And the pressure was 29.84 inches and rising. At Davenport, skies were cloudy. The temperature was 75 degrees, dew point 63, relative humidity 66%. The wind was southwest at 9 miles an hour. And the pressure was 29.84 inches and rising. Close to home, Burlington partly sunny and 71. Cedar Rapids.
cloudy and 73. Dubuque, cloudy and 74. Iowa City, cloudy and 75. Rockford, cloudy and 79. Across the Midwest, Chicago, partly sunny and 77. Des Moines, partly sunny and 76. Madison, partly sunny and 78. Milwaukee, partly sunny and 83. Minneapolis, cloudy and 59. Omaha, cloudy and 64. St. Louis, light rain and 67. Springfield, Illinois, light rain and 67. Waterloo, cloudy and 75. Once again at 4 p.m. at Moline with cloudy skies, the temperature was 75. At Davenport with cloudy skies, the temperature was 75. Here is the hazardous weather outlook. For this afternoon and tonight, another line of strong to severe storms is expected to move in from the west towards late evening. Damaging winds will be the main threat tonight, with spin-up tornadoes a secondary concern. There is also a chance much of this activity remains well south of the area through central Missouri. Looking ahead, the probability for widespread hazardous weather is low. Spotter activation may be needed this morning and especially again tonight. And now, your National Weather Service forecast for the Quad Cities and surrounding areas. Rest of today, cloudy. Near steady temperature in the mid-70s. Southwest winds 15 to 20 miles an hour with gusts up to 30 miles an hour. Tonight, mostly cloudy. Showers likely with a chance of thunderstorms after midnight. Lows in the mid-60s. South winds 15 to 20 miles an hour with gusts up to 30 miles an hour. Chance of rain 70%. Tuesday, mostly cloudy with a chance of showers with a slight chance of thunderstorms in the morning, then partly sunny in the afternoon. Near steady temperature in the upper 60s. Southwest winds 15 to 20 miles an hour, becoming northwest in the afternoon. Chance of rain 40%. Tuesday night, mostly cloudy until midnight, then clearing. Much cooler. Less humid with lows in the upper 40s. Northwest winds 10 to 15 miles an hour with gusts up to 25 miles an hour. Wednesday, sunny. Highs in the mid-60s. Northeast winds 5 to 10 miles an hour. Wednesday night and Thursday, partly cloudy. Lows in the mid-40s. Highs in the upper 60s. Thursday night, a chance of showers. Lows in the upper 40s. Friday, showers likely. Highs in the upper 60s. Friday night, a chance of showers. Lows in the lower 50s. Saturday and Saturday night, mostly cloudy. Highs in the mid-70s. Lows in the mid-50s. Sunday, partly sunny. Highs in the lower 80s. Again, the forecast for the Quad Cities and surrounding areas for the rest of today, cloudy. Near steady temperature in the mid-70s. Southwest winds 15 to 20 miles an hour with gusts up to 30 miles an hour. This broadcast originates from the National Weather Service office in the Quad Cities and is transmitted on a frequency of 162.55 MHz from Rock Island, Illinois. The coverage area includes the following counties: Cedar, Clinton, Louisa, Muscatine, Scott, Henry, Illinois, Mercer, Rock Island, and Whiteside. 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The current time is 4:12 p.m. Central Daylight Time. At 4 p.m. at Moline, skies were cloudy. The temperature was 75 degrees, dew point 64, relative humidity 68%. The wind was southwest at 9 miles an hour. And the pressure was 29.84 inches and rising. At Davenport, skies were cloudy. The temperature was 75 degrees, dew point 63, relative humidity 66%. The wind was southwest at 9 miles an hour. And the pressure was 29.84 inches and rising. Close to home, Burlington partly sunny and 71. Cedar Rapids cloudy and 73. Dubuque cloudy and 74. Iowa City cloudy and 75. Rockford cloudy and 79. Across the Midwest, Chicago partly sunny and 77. Des Moines partly sunny and 76. Madison partly sunny and 78. Milwaukee partly sunny and 83. Minneapolis cloudy and 59. Omaha cloudy and 64. St. Louis.
rain and 67. Springfield, Illinois, light rain and 67. Waterloo, cloudy and 75. Once again at 4 p.m. at Moline with cloudy skies, the temperature was 75. At Davenport with cloudy skies, the temperature was 75. Here is the hazardous weather outlook. For this afternoon and tonight, another line of strong to severe storms is expected to move in from the west towards late evening. Damaging winds will be the main threat tonight, with spin-up tornadoes a secondary concern. There is also a chance much of this activity remains well south of the area through central Missouri. Looking ahead, the probability for widespread hazardous weather is low. Spotter activation may be needed this morning and especially again tonight. And now, your National Weather Service forecast for the Quad Cities and surrounding areas. Rest of today, cloudy. Near steady temperature in the mid-70s. Southwest winds 15 to 20 miles an hour with gusts up to 30 miles an hour. Tonight, mostly cloudy. Showers likely with a chance of thunderstorms after midnight. Lows in the mid-60s. South winds 15 to 20 miles an hour with gusts up to 30 miles an hour. Chance of rain 70%. Tuesday, mostly cloudy with a chance of showers with a slight chance of thunderstorms in the morning, then partly sunny in the afternoon. Near steady temperature in the upper 60s. Southwest winds 15 to 20 miles an hour, becoming northwest in the afternoon. Chance of rain 40%. Tuesday night, mostly cloudy until midnight, then clearing. Much cooler. Less humid with lows in the upper 40s. Northwest winds 10 to 15 miles an hour with gusts up to 25 miles an hour. Wednesday, sunny. Highs in the mid-60s. Northeast winds 5 to 10 miles an hour. Wednesday night and Thursday, partly cloudy. Lows in the mid-40s. Highs in the upper 60s. Thursday night, a chance of showers. Lows in the upper 40s. Friday, showers likely. Highs in the upper 60s. Friday night, a chance of showers. Lows in the lower 50s. Saturday and Saturday night, mostly cloudy. Highs in the mid-70s. Lows in the mid-50s. Sunday, partly sunny. Highs in the lower 80s. Again, the forecast for the Quad Cities and surrounding areas for the rest of today, cloudy. Near steady temperature in the mid-70s. Southwest winds 15 to 20 miles an hour with gusts up to 30 miles an hour. 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The current time is 4:16 p.m. Central Daylight Time. At 4 p.m. at Moline, skies were partly sunny. The temperature was 75 degrees, dew point 64, relative humidity 68%. The wind was southwest at 9 miles an hour. And the pressure was 29.84 inches and rising. At Davenport, skies were partly sunny. The temperature was 75 degrees, dew point 63, relative humidity 66%. The wind was southwest at 9 miles an hour. And the pressure was 29.84 inches and rising. Close to home, Burlington cloudy and 71. Cedar Rapids cloudy and 73. Dubuque cloudy and 74. Iowa City cloudy and 75. Muscatine 75. Galesburg partly sunny and 72. Savannah 78. Rockford cloudy and 79. Across the Midwest, Chicago cloudy and 77. Des Moines partly sunny and 76. Madison partly sunny and 78. Milwaukee partly sunny and 83. Minneapolis cloudy and 59. Omaha cloudy and 64. St. Louis a thunderstorm and 67. Springfield, Illinois light rain and 67. Waterloo cloudy and 75. Once again at 4 p.m. at Moline with partly sunny skies, the temperature was 75. At Davenport with partly sunny skies, the temperature was 75. Here is the hazardous weather outlook. For this afternoon and tonight, another line of strong to severe storms is expected to move in from the west towards late evening. Damaging winds will be the main threat tonight, with spin-up tornadoes a secondary concern. There is also a chance much of this activity remains well south of the area through central Missouri. Looking ahead, the probability for widespread hazardous weather is low. Spotter activation may be needed this morning and especially again tonight.
And now, your National Weather Service forecast for the Guam cities and surrounding areas. Rest of today, cloudy. Near steady temperature in the mid-70s. Southwest winds 15 to 20 miles an hour with gusts up to 30 miles an hour. Tonight, mostly cloudy. Showers likely with a chance of thunderstorms after midnight. Lows in the mid-60s. South winds 15 to 20 miles an hour with gusts up to 30 miles an hour. Chance of rain 70%. Tuesday, mostly cloudy with a chance of showers with a slight chance of thunderstorms in the morning, then partly sunny in the afternoon. Near steady temperature in the upper 60s. Southwest winds 15 to 20 miles an hour, becoming northwest in the afternoon. Chance of rain 40%. Tuesday night, mostly cloudy until midnight, then clearing. Much cooler. Less humid with lows in the upper 40s. Northwest winds 10 to 15 miles an hour with gusts up to 25 miles an hour. Wednesday, sunny. Highs in the mid-60s. Northeast winds 5 to 10 miles an hour. Wednesday night and Thursday, partly cloudy. Lows in the mid-40s. Highs in the upper 60s. Thursday night, a chance of showers. Lows in the upper 40s. Friday, showers likely. Highs in the upper 60s. Friday night, a chance of showers. Lows in the lower 50s. Saturday and Saturday night, mostly cloudy. Highs in the mid-70s. Lows in the mid-50s. Sunday, partly sunny. Highs in the lower 80s. Again, the forecast for the Guam cities and surrounding areas for the rest of today, cloudy. Near steady temperature in the mid-70s. Southwest winds 15 to 20 miles an hour with gusts up to 30 miles an hour. 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The current time is 4:21 p.m. Central Daylight Time. At 4 p.m. at Moline, skies were partly sunny. The temperature was 75 degrees, dew point 64, relative humidity 68%. The wind was southwest at 9 miles an hour. And the pressure was 29.84 inches and rising. At Davenport, skies were partly sunny. The temperature was 75 degrees, dew point 63, relative humidity 66%. The wind was southwest at 9 miles an hour. And the pressure was 29.84 inches and rising. Close to home, Burlington cloudy and 71. Cedar Rapids cloudy and 73. Dubuque cloudy and 74. Iowa City cloudy and 75. Muscatine 75. Galesburg partly sunny and 72. Savannah 78. Rockford cloudy and 79. Across the Midwest, Chicago cloudy and 77. Des Moines partly sunny and 76. Madison partly sunny and 78. Milwaukee partly sunny and 83. Minneapolis cloudy and 59. Omaha cloudy and 64. St. Louis a thunderstorm and 67. Springfield, Illinois light rain and 67. Waterloo cloudy and 75. Once again at 4 p.m. at Moline with partly sunny skies, the temperature was 75. At Davenport with partly sunny skies, the temperature was 75. Here is the hazardous weather outlook. For this afternoon and tonight, another line of strong to severe storms is expected to move in from the west towards late evening. Damaging winds will be the main threat tonight, with spin-up tornadoes a secondary concern. There is also a chance much of this activity remains well south of the area through central Missouri. Looking ahead, the probability for widespread hazardous weather is low. Spotter activation may be needed this morning and especially again tonight. And now, your National Weather Service forecast for the Guam cities and surrounding areas. Rest of today, cloudy. Near steady temperature in the mid-70s. Southwest winds 15 to 20 miles an hour with gusts up to 30 miles an hour. Tonight, mostly cloudy. Showers likely with a chance of thunderstorms after midnight. Lows in the mid-60s. South winds 15 to 20 miles an hour with gusts up to 30 miles an hour. Chance of rain 70%. Tuesday, mostly cloudy with a chance of showers with a slight chance of thunderstorms in the morning, then partly sunny in the afternoon. Near steady temperature in the upper 60s. Southwest winds 15 to 20 miles an hour, becoming northwest in the afternoon.
chance of rain 40%. Tuesday night, mostly cloudy until midnight, then clearing. Much cooler. Less humid with lows in the upper 40s. Northwest winds 10 to 15 miles an hour with gusts up to 25 miles an hour. Wednesday, sunny. Highs in the mid-60s. Northeast winds 5 to 10 miles an hour. Wednesday night and Thursday, partly cloudy. Lows in the mid-40s. Highs in the upper 60s. Thursday night, a chance of showers. Lows in the upper 40s. Friday, showers likely. Highs in the upper 60s. Friday night, a chance of showers. Lows in the lower 50s. Saturday and Saturday night, mostly cloudy. Highs in the mid-70s. Lows in the mid-50s. Sunday, partly sunny. Highs in the lower 80s. Again, the forecast for the Guam cities and surrounding areas for the rest of today, cloudy. Near steady temperature in the mid-70s. Southwest winds 15 to 20 miles an hour with gusts up to 30 miles an hour. 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The current time is 4:25 p.m. Central Daylight Time. At 4 p.m. at Moline, skies were partly sunny. The temperature was 75 degrees, dew point 64, relative humidity 68%. The wind was southwest at 9 miles an hour. And the pressure was 29.84 inches and rising. At Davenport, skies were partly sunny. The temperature was 75 degrees, dew point 63, relative humidity 66%. The wind was southwest at 9 miles an hour. And the pressure was 29.84 inches and rising. Close to home, Burlington cloudy and 71. Cedar Rapids cloudy and 73. Dubuque cloudy and 74. Iowa City cloudy and 75. Muscatine 75. Galesburg partly sunny and 72. Savannah 78. Rockford cloudy and 79. Across the Midwest, Chicago cloudy and 77. Des Moines partly sunny and 76. Madison partly sunny and 78. Milwaukee partly sunny and 83. Minneapolis cloudy and 59. Omaha cloudy and 64. St. Louis a thunderstorm and 67. Springfield, Illinois light rain and 67. Waterloo cloudy and 75. Once again at 4 p.m. at Moline with partly sunny skies, the temperature was 75. At Davenport with partly sunny skies, the temperature was 75. Here is the hazardous weather outlook. For this afternoon and tonight, another line of strong to severe storms is expected to move in from the west towards late evening. Damaging winds will be the main threat tonight, with spin-up tornadoes a secondary concern. There is also a chance much of this activity remains well south of the area through central Missouri. Looking ahead, the probability for widespread hazardous weather is low. Spotter activation may be needed this morning and especially again tonight. And now, your National Weather Service forecast for the Quad Cities and surrounding areas. Rest of today, cloudy. Near steady temperature in the mid-70s. Southwest winds 15 to 20 miles an hour with gusts up to 30 miles an hour. Tonight, mostly cloudy. Showers likely with a chance of thunderstorms after midnight. Lows in the mid-60s. South winds 15 to 20 miles an hour with gusts up to 30 miles an hour. Chance of rain 70%. Tuesday, mostly cloudy with a chance of showers with a slight chance of thunderstorms in the morning, then partly sunny in the afternoon. Near steady temperature in the upper 60s. Southwest winds 15 to 20 miles an hour, becoming northwest in the afternoon. Chance of rain 40%. Tuesday night, mostly cloudy until midnight, then clearing. Much cooler. Less humid with lows in the upper 40s. Northwest winds 10 to 15 miles an hour with gusts up to 25 miles an hour. Wednesday, sunny. Highs in the mid-60s. Northeast winds 5 to 10 miles an hour. Wednesday night and Thursday, partly cloudy. Lows in the mid-40s. Highs in the upper 60s. Thursday night, a chance of showers. Lows in the upper 40s. Friday, showers likely. Highs in the upper 60s. Friday night, a chance of showers. Lows in the lower 50s. Saturday and Saturday night, mostly cloudy.
highs in the mid-70s. Lows in the mid-50s. Sunday, partly sunny. Highs in the lower 80s. Again, the forecast for the Quad Cities and surrounding areas for the rest of today, cloudy. Near steady temperature in the mid-70s. Southwest winds 15 to 20 miles an hour with gusts up to 30 miles an hour. 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The current time is 4:29 p.m. Central Daylight Time. At 4 p.m. at Moline, skies were partly sunny. The temperature was 75 degrees, dew point 64, relative humidity 68%. The wind was southwest at 9 miles an hour. And the pressure was 29.84 inches and rising. At Davenport, skies were partly sunny. The temperature was 75 degrees, dew point 63, relative humidity 66%. The wind was southwest at 9 miles an hour. And the pressure was 29.84 inches and rising. Close to home, Burlington cloudy and 71. Cedar Rapids cloudy and 73. Dubuque cloudy and 74. Iowa City cloudy and 75. Muscatine 75. Galesburg partly sunny and 72. Savannah 78. Rockford cloudy and 79. Across the Midwest, Chicago cloudy and 77. Des Moines partly sunny and 76. Madison partly sunny and 78. Milwaukee partly sunny and 83. Minneapolis cloudy and 59. Omaha cloudy and 64. St. Louis a thunderstorm and 67. Springfield, Illinois light rain and 67. Waterloo cloudy and 75. Once again at 4 p.m. at Moline with partly sunny skies, the temperature was 75. At Davenport with partly sunny skies, the temperature was 75. Here is the hazardous weather outlook. For this afternoon and tonight, another line of strong to severe storms is expected to move in from the west towards late evening. Damaging winds will be the main threat tonight, with spin-up tornadoes a secondary concern. There is also a chance much of this activity remains well south of the area through central Missouri. Looking ahead, the probability for widespread hazardous weather is low. Spotter activation may be needed this morning and especially again tonight. And now, your National Weather Service forecast for the Quad Cities and surrounding areas. West of today, cloudy. Near steady temperature in the mid-70s. Southwest winds 15 to 20 miles an hour with gusts up to 30 miles an hour. Tonight, mostly cloudy. Showers likely with a chance of thunderstorms after midnight. Lows in the mid-60s. South winds 15 to 20 miles an hour with gusts up to 30 miles an hour. Chance of rain 70%. Tuesday, mostly cloudy with a chance of showers with a slight chance of thunderstorms in the morning, then partly sunny in the afternoon. Near steady temperature in the upper 60s. Southwest winds 15 to 20 miles an hour, becoming northwest in the afternoon. Chance of rain 40%. Tuesday night, mostly cloudy until midnight, then clearing. Much cooler. Less humid with lows in the upper 40s. Northwest winds 10 to 15 miles an hour with gusts up to 25 miles an hour. Wednesday, sunny. Highs in the mid-60s. Northeast winds 5 to 10 miles an hour. Wednesday night and Thursday, partly cloudy. Lows in the mid-40s. Highs in the upper 60s. Thursday night, a chance of showers. Lows in the upper 40s. Friday, showers likely. Highs in the upper 60s. Friday night, a chance of showers. Lows in the lower 50s. Saturday and Saturday night, mostly cloudy. Highs in the mid-70s. Lows in the mid-50s. Sunday, partly sunny. Highs in the lower 80s. Again, the forecast for the Quad Cities and surrounding areas for the rest of today, cloudy. Near steady temperature in the mid-70s. Southwest winds 15 to 20 miles an hour with gusts up to 30 miles an hour. 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The current time is 4:33 p.m. Central Daylight Time. At 4 p.m. at Moline, skies were partly sunny. The temperature was 75 degrees, dew point 64, relative humidity 68%. The wind was southwest at 9 miles.

once again at 4 p.m. at Moline with partly sunny skies. The temperature was 75. At Davenport with partly sunny skies, the temperature was 75. Here is the hazardous weather outlook. For this afternoon and tonight, another line of strong to severe storms is expected to move in from the west towards late evening. Damaging winds will be the main threat tonight, with spin-up tornadoes a secondary concern. There is also a chance much of this activity remains well south of the area through central Missouri. Looking ahead, the probability for widespread hazardous weather is low. Spotter activation may be needed this morning and especially again tonight. And now, your National Weather Service forecast for the Quad Cities and surrounding areas. Rest of today, cloudy. Near steady temperature in the mid-70s. Southwest winds 15 to 20 miles an hour with gusts up to 30 miles an hour. Tonight, mostly cloudy. Showers likely with a chance of thunderstorms after midnight. Lows in the mid-60s. South winds 15 to 20 miles an hour with gusts up to 30 miles an hour. Chance of rain 70%. Tuesday, mostly cloudy with a chance of showers with a slight chance of thunderstorms in the morning, then partly sunny in the afternoon. Near steady temperature in the upper 60s. Southwest winds 15 to 20 miles an hour, becoming northwest in the afternoon. Chance of rain 40%. Tuesday night, mostly cloudy until midnight, then clearing. Much cooler. Less humid with lows in the upper 40s. Northwest winds 10 to 15 miles an hour with gusts up to 25 miles an hour. Wednesday, sunny. Highs in the mid-60s. Northeast winds 5 to 10 miles an hour. Wednesday night and Thursday, partly cloudy. Lows in the mid-40s. Highs in the upper 60s. Thursday night, a chance of showers. Lows in the upper 40s. Friday, showers likely. Highs in the upper 60s. Friday night, a chance of showers. Lows in the lower 50s. Saturday and Saturday night, mostly cloudy. Highs in the mid-70s. Lows in the mid-50s. Sunday, partly sunny. Highs in the lower 80s. Again, the forecast for the Quad Cities and surrounding areas for the rest of today, cloudy. Near steady temperature in the mid-70s. Southwest winds 15 to 20 miles an hour with gusts up to 30 miles an hour. 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The current time is 4:37 p.m. Central Daylight Time. At 4 p.m. at Moline, skies were partly sunny. The temperature was 75 degrees, dew point 64, relative humidity 68%. The wind was southwest at 9 miles an hour. And the pressure was 29.84 inches and rising. At Davenport, skies were partly sunny. The temperature was 75 degrees, dew point 63, relative humidity 66%. The wind was southwest at 9 miles an hour. And the pressure was 29.84 inches and rising. Close to home, Burlington cloudy and 71. Cedar Rapids cloudy and 73. Dubuque cloudy and 74. Iowa City cloudy and 75. Muscatine 75. Galesburg partly sunny and 72. Savannah 78. Rockford cloudy and 79. Across the Midwest, Chicago cloudy and 77. Des Moines partly sunny and 76. Madison partly sunny and 78. Milwaukee partly sunny and 83. Minneapolis cloudy and 59. Omaha cloudy and 64. St. Louis a thunderstorm and 67. Springfield, Illinois light rain and 67. Waterloo cloudy and 75. Once again at 4 p.m. at Moline with partly sunny skies, the temperature was 75. At Davenport with partly sunny skies, the temperature was 75. Here is the hazardous weather outlook. For this afternoon and tonight, another line of strong to severe storms is expected to move in from the west towards late evening. Damaging winds will be the main threat tonight, with spin-up tornadoes a secondary concern. There is also a chance much of this activity remains well south of the area through central Missouri. Looking ahead, the probability for widespread hazardous weather is low. Spotter activation may be needed this morning and especially again tonight. And now, your National Weather Service forecast for the Quad Cities and surrounding areas. Rest of today.

40. Near steady temperature in the mid-70s. Southwest winds 15 to 20 miles an hour with gusts up to 30 miles an hour. Tonight, mostly cloudy. Showers likely with a chance of thunderstorms after midnight. Lows in the mid-60s. South winds 15 to 20 miles an hour with gusts up to 30 miles an hour. Chance of rain 70%. Tuesday, mostly cloudy with a chance of showers with a slight chance of thunderstorms in the morning, then partly sunny in the afternoon. Near steady temperature in the upper 60s. Southwest winds 15 to 20 miles an hour, becoming northwest in the afternoon. Chance of rain 40%. Tuesday night, mostly cloudy until midnight, then clearing. Much cooler. Less humid with lows in the upper 40s. Northwest winds 10 to 15 miles an hour with gusts up to 25 miles an hour. Wednesday, sunny. Highs in the mid-60s. Northeast winds 5 to 10 miles an hour. Wednesday night and Thursday, partly cloudy. Lows in the mid-40s. Highs in the upper 60s. Thursday night, a chance of showers. Lows in the upper 40s. Friday, showers likely. Highs in the upper 60s. Friday night, a chance of showers. Lows in the lower 50s. Saturday and Saturday night, mostly cloudy. Highs in the mid-70s. Lows in the mid-50s. Sunday, partly sunny. Highs in the lower 80s. Again, the forecast for the Guam cities and surrounding areas for the rest of today, cloudy. Near steady temperature in the mid-70s. Southwest winds 15 to 20 miles an hour with gusts up to 30 miles an hour. The Moline, Illinois climate summary for this evening, as of 4 p.m., May 18, 2026. Today's high temperature was 76 degrees. The normal high is 75. The record high is 92 degrees, which was last set in 1998. Today's low temperature was 63 degrees. The normal low is 52. The record low is 33 degrees, which was set in 2002. 0.80 inches of precipitation fell today, which brings the monthly total to 1.94 inches. The total precipitation for the year now stands at 11.69 inches. The normal high temperature for tomorrow is 75 degrees, and the normal low is 52. The record high for tomorrow is 93, which last occurred in 1934, and the record low is 36, which occurred in 1888. Sunset tonight is at 8:17 p.m. Sunrise tomorrow is at 5:39 a.m. You are listening to NOAA Weather Radio Station WXJ73 in the Quad Cities. The current time is 4:43 p.m. Central Daylight Time. At 4 p.m. at Moline, skies were partly sunny. The temperature was 75 degrees, dew point 64, relative humidity 68%. The wind was southwest at 9 miles an hour. And the pressure was 29.84 inches and rising. At Davenport, skies were partly sunny. The temperature was 75 degrees, dew point 63, relative humidity 66%. The wind was southwest at 9 miles an hour. And the pressure was 29.84 inches and rising. Close to home, Burlington cloudy and 71. Cedar Rapids cloudy and 73. Dubuque cloudy and 74. Iowa City cloudy and 75. Muscatine 75. Galesburg partly sunny and 72. Savannah 78. Rockford cloudy and 79. Across the Midwest, Chicago cloudy and 77. Des Moines partly sunny and 76. Madison partly sunny and 78. Milwaukee partly sunny and 83. Minneapolis cloudy and 59. Omaha cloudy and 64. St. Louis a thunderstorm and 67. Springfield, Illinois light rain and 67. Waterloo cloudy and 75. Once again at 4 p.m. at Moline with partly sunny skies, the temperature was 75. At Davenport with partly sunny skies, the temperature was 75. Here is the hazardous weather outlook. For this afternoon and tonight, another line of strong to severe storms is expected to move in from the west towards late evening. Damaging winds will be the main threat tonight, with spin-up tornadoes a secondary concern. There is also a chance much of this activity remains well south of the area through central Missouri. Looking ahead, the probability for widespread hazardous weather is low.
water activation may be needed this morning and especially again tonight. And now, your National Weather Service forecast for the Guam cities and surrounding areas. Rest of today, cloudy. Near steady temperature in the mid-70s. Southwest winds 15 to 20 miles an hour with gusts up to 30 miles an hour. Tonight, mostly cloudy. Showers likely with a chance of thunderstorms after midnight. Lows in the mid-60s. South winds 15 to 20 miles an hour with gusts up to 30 miles an hour. Chance of rain 70%. Tuesday, mostly cloudy with a chance of showers with a slight chance of thunderstorms in the morning, then partly sunny in the afternoon. Near steady temperature in the upper 60s. Southwest winds 15 to 20 miles an hour, becoming northwest in the afternoon. Chance of rain 40%. Tuesday night, mostly cloudy until midnight, then clearing. Much cooler. Less humid with lows in the upper 40s. Northwest winds 10 to 15 miles an hour with gusts up to 25 miles an hour. Wednesday, sunny. Highs in the mid-60s. Northeast winds 5 to 10 miles an hour. Wednesday night and Thursday, partly cloudy. Lows in the mid-40s. Highs in the upper 60s. Thursday night, a chance of showers. Lows in the upper 40s. Friday, showers likely. Highs in the upper 60s. Friday night, a chance of showers. Lows in the lower 50s. Saturday and Saturday night, mostly cloudy. Highs in the mid-70s. Lows in the mid-50s. Sunday, partly sunny. Highs in the lower 80s. Again, the forecast for the Guam cities and surrounding areas for the rest of today, cloudy. Near steady temperature in the mid-70s. Southwest winds 15 to 20 miles an hour with gusts up to 30 miles an hour. The Moline, Illinois climate summary for this evening, as of 4 p.m., May 18, 2026. Today's high temperature was 76 degrees. The normal high is 75. The record high is 92 degrees, which was last set in 1998. Today's low temperature was 63 degrees. The normal low is 52. The record low is 33 degrees, which was set in 2002. 0.80 inches of precipitation fell today, which brings the monthly total to 1.94 inches. The total precipitation for the year now stands at 11.69 inches. The normal high temperature for tomorrow is 75 degrees, and the normal low is 52. The record high for tomorrow is 93, which last occurred in 1934, and the record low is 36, which occurred in 1888. Sunset tonight is at 8:17 p.m. Sunrise tomorrow is at 5:39 a.m. You are listening to NOAA Weather Radio Station WXJ73 in the Quad Cities. The current time is 4:48 p.m. Central Daylight Time. At 4 p.m. at Moline, skies were partly sunny. The temperature was 75 degrees, dew point 64, relative humidity 68%. The wind was southwest at 9 miles an hour. And the pressure was 29.84 inches and rising. At Davenport, skies were partly sunny. The temperature was 75 degrees, dew point 63, relative humidity 66%. The wind was southwest at 9 miles an hour. And the pressure was 29.84 inches and rising. Close to home, Burlington cloudy and 71. Cedar Rapids cloudy and 73. Dubuque cloudy and 74. Iowa City cloudy and 75. Muscatine 75. Galesburg partly sunny and 72. Savannah 78. Rockford cloudy and 79. Across the Midwest, Chicago cloudy and 77. Des Moines partly sunny and 76. Madison partly sunny and 78. Milwaukee partly sunny and 83. Minneapolis cloudy and 59. Omaha cloudy and 64. St. Louis a thunderstorm and 67. Springfield, Illinois light rain and 67. Waterloo cloudy and 75. Once again at 4 p.m. at Moline with partly sunny skies, the temperature was 75. At Davenport with partly sunny skies, the temperature was 75. Here is the hazardous weather outlook. For this afternoon and tonight, another line of strong to severe storms is expected to move in from the west towards late evening. Damaging winds will be the main threat tonight, with spin up towards
was a secondary concern. There is also a chance much of this activity remains well south of the area through central Missouri. Looking ahead, the probability for widespread hazardous weather is low. Spotter activation may be needed this morning and especially again tonight. And now, your National Weather Service forecast for the Quad Cities and surrounding areas. Rest of today, cloudy. Near steady temperature in the mid-70s. Southwest winds 15 to 20 miles an hour with gusts up to 30 miles an hour. Tonight, mostly cloudy. Showers likely with a chance of thunderstorms after midnight. Lows in the mid-60s. South winds 15 to 20 miles an hour with gusts up to 30 miles an hour. Chance of rain 70%. Tuesday, mostly cloudy with a chance of showers with a slight chance of thunderstorms in the morning, then partly sunny in the afternoon. Near steady temperature in the upper 60s. Southwest winds 15 to 20 miles an hour, becoming northwest in the afternoon. Chance of rain 40%. Tuesday night, mostly cloudy until midnight, then clearing. Much cooler. Less humid with lows in the upper 40s. Northwest winds 10 to 15 miles an hour with gusts up to 25 miles an hour. Wednesday, sunny. Highs in the mid-60s. Northeast winds 5 to 10 miles an hour. Wednesday night and Thursday, partly cloudy. Lows in the mid-40s. Highs in the upper 60s. Thursday night, a chance of showers. Lows in the upper 40s. Friday, showers likely. Highs in the upper 60s. Friday night, a chance of showers. Lows in the lower 50s. Saturday and Saturday night, mostly cloudy. Highs in the mid-70s. Lows in the mid-50s. Sunday, partly sunny. Highs in the lower 80s. Again, the forecast for the Quad Cities and surrounding areas for the rest of today, cloudy. Near steady temperature in the mid-70s. Southwest winds 15 to 20 miles an hour with gusts up to 30 miles an hour. The Moline, Illinois climate summary for this evening, as of 4 p.m., May 18, 2026. Today's high temperature was 76 degrees. The normal high is 75. The record high is 92 degrees, which was last set in 1998. Today's low temperature was 63 degrees. The normal low is 52. The record low is 33 degrees, which was set in 2002. 0.80 inches of precipitation fell today, which brings the monthly total to 1.94 inches. The total precipitation for the year now stands at 11.69 inches. The normal high temperature for tomorrow is 75 degrees, and the normal low is 52. The record high for tomorrow is 93, which last occurred in 1934, and the record low is 36, which occurred in 1888. Sunset tonight is at 8:17 p.m. Sunrise tomorrow is at 5:39 a.m. You're listening to NOAA Weather Radio Station WXJ73 in the Quad Cities. The current time is 4:53 p.m. Central Daylight Time. At 4 p.m. at Moline, skies were partly sunny. The temperature was 75 degrees, dew point 64, relative humidity 68%. The wind was southwest at 9 miles an hour. And the pressure was 29.84 inches and rising. At Davenport, skies were partly sunny. The temperature was 75 degrees, dew point 63, relative humidity 66%. The wind was southwest at 9 miles an hour. And the pressure was 29.84 inches and rising. Close to home, Burlington cloudy and 71. Cedar Rapids cloudy and 73. Dubuque cloudy and 74. Iowa City cloudy and 75. Muscatine 75. Galesburg partly sunny and 72. Savannah 78. Rockford cloudy and 79. Across the Midwest, Chicago cloudy and 77. Des Moines partly sunny and 76. Madison partly sunny and 78. Milwaukee partly sunny and 83. Minneapolis cloudy and 59. Omaha cloudy and 64. St. Louis a thunderstorm and 67. Springfield, Illinois light rain and 67. Waterloo cloudy and 75. Once again at 4 p.m. at Moline with partly sunny skies, the temperature was 75. At Davenport with partly sunny skies, the temperature was 75. Here is the...
hazardous weather outlook. For this afternoon and tonight, another line of strong to severe storms is expected to move in from the west towards late evening. Damaging winds will be the main threat tonight, with spin-up tornadoes a secondary concern. There is also a chance much of this activity remains well south of the area through central Missouri. Looking ahead, the probability for widespread hazardous weather is low. Spotter activation may be needed this morning and especially again tonight. And now, your National Weather Service forecast for the Quad Cities and surrounding areas. Rest of today, cloudy. Near steady temperature in the mid-70s. Southwest winds 15 to 20 miles an hour with gusts up to 30 miles an hour. Tonight, mostly cloudy. Showers likely with a chance of thunderstorms after midnight. Lows in the mid-60s. South winds 15 to 20 miles an hour with gusts up to 30 miles an hour. Chance of rain 70%. Tuesday, mostly cloudy with a chance of showers with a slight chance of thunderstorms in the morning, then partly sunny in the afternoon. Near steady temperature in the upper 60s. Southwest winds 15 to 20 miles an hour, becoming northwest in the afternoon. Chance of rain 40%. Tuesday night, mostly cloudy until midnight, then clearing. Much cooler. Less humid with lows in the upper 40s. Northwest winds 10 to 15 miles an hour with gusts up to 25 miles an hour. Wednesday, sunny. Highs in the mid-60s. Northeast winds 5 to 10 miles an hour. Wednesday night and Thursday, partly cloudy. Lows in the mid-40s. Highs in the upper 60s. Thursday night, a chance of showers. Lows in the upper 40s. Friday, showers likely. Highs in the upper 60s. Friday night, a chance of showers. Lows in the lower 50s. Saturday and Saturday night, mostly cloudy. Highs in the mid-70s. Lows in the mid-50s. Sunday, partly sunny. Highs in the lower 80s. Again, the forecast for the Quad Cities and surrounding areas for the rest of today, cloudy. Near steady temperature in the mid-70s. Southwest winds 15 to 20 miles an hour with gusts up to 30 miles an hour. The Moline, Illinois climate summary for this evening, as of 4 p.m., May 18, 2026. Today's high temperature was 76 degrees. The normal high is 75. The record high is 92 degrees, which was last set in 1998. Today's low temperature was 63 degrees. The normal low is 52. The record low is 33 degrees, which was set in 2002. 0.80 inches of precipitation fell today, which brings the monthly total to 1.94 inches. The total precipitation for the year now stands at 11.69 inches. The normal high temperature for tomorrow is 75 degrees, and the normal low is 52. The record high for tomorrow is 93, which last occurred in 1934, and the record low is 36, which occurred in 1888. Sunset tonight is at 8:17 p.m. Sunrise tomorrow is at 5:39 a.m. You're listening to NOAA Weather Radio Station WXJ73 in the Quad Cities. The current time is 4:58 p.m. Central Daylight Time. Here is the hazardous weather outlook. For this afternoon and tonight, another line of strong to severe storms is expected to move in from the west towards late evening. Damaging winds will be the main threat tonight, with spin-up tornadoes a secondary concern. There is also a chance much of this activity remains well south of the area through central Missouri. Looking ahead, the probability for widespread hazardous weather is low. Spotter activation may be needed this morning and especially again tonight. And now, your National Weather Service forecast for the Quad Cities and surrounding areas. Rest of today, cloudy. Near steady temperature in the mid-70s. Southwest winds 15 to 20 miles an hour with gusts up to 30 miles an hour. Tonight, mostly cloudy. Showers likely with a chance of thunderstorms after midnight. Lows in the mid-60s. South winds 15 to 20 miles an hour with gusts up to 30 miles an hour. Chance of rain 70%. Tuesday, mostly cloudy with a chance of showers with a slight chance of thunderstorms in the morning, then partly sunny in the afternoon. Near steady temperature in the upper 60s. Southwest winds 15 to 20 miles an hour, becoming northwest in the afternoon. Chance of rain 40%.
Tuesday night, mostly cloudy until midnight, then clearing. Much cooler. Less humid with lows in the upper 40s. Northwest winds 10 to 15 miles an hour with gusts up to 25 miles an hour. Wednesday, sunny. Highs in the mid-60s. Northeast winds 5 to 10 miles an hour. Wednesday night and Thursday, partly cloudy. Lows in the mid-40s. Highs in the upper 60s. Thursday night, a chance of showers. Lows in the upper 40s. Friday, showers likely. Highs in the upper 60s. Friday night, a chance of showers. Lows in the lower 50s. Saturday and Saturday night, mostly cloudy. Highs in the mid-70s. Lows in the mid-50s. Sunday, partly sunny. Highs in the lower 80s. Again, the forecast for the Quad Cities and surrounding areas for the rest of today, cloudy. Near steady temperature in the mid-70s. Southwest winds 15 to 20 miles an hour with gusts up to 30 miles an hour. The Moline, Illinois climate summary for this evening, as of 4 p.m., May 18, 2026. Today's high temperature was 76 degrees. The normal high is 75. The record high is 92 degrees, which was last set in 1998. Today's low temperature was 63 degrees. The normal low is 52. The record low is 33 degrees, which was set in 2002. 0.80 inches of precipitation fell today, which brings the monthly total to 1.94 inches. The total precipitation for the year now stands at 11.69 inches. The normal high temperature for tomorrow is 75 degrees, and the normal low is 52. The record high for tomorrow is 93, which last occurred in 1934, and the record low is 36, which occurred in 1888. Sunset tonight is at 8:17 p.m. Sunrise tomorrow is at 5:39 a.m. You are listening to NOAA Weather Radio Station WXJ73 in the Quad Cities. The current time is 5:02 p.m. Central Daylight Time. Here is the hazardous weather outlook. For this afternoon and tonight, another line of strong to severe storms is expected to move in from the west towards late evening. Damaging winds will be the main threat tonight, with spin-up tornadoes a secondary concern. There is also a chance much of this activity remains well south of the area through central Missouri. Looking ahead, the probability for widespread hazardous weather is low. Spotter activation may be needed this morning and especially again tonight. And now, your National Weather Service forecast for the Quad Cities and surrounding areas. Rest of today, cloudy. Near steady temperature in the mid-70s. Southwest winds 15 to 20 miles an hour with gusts up to 30 miles an hour. Tonight, mostly cloudy. Showers likely with a chance of thunderstorms after midnight. Lows in the mid-60s. South winds 15 to 20 miles an hour with gusts up to 30 miles an hour. Chance of rain 70%. Tuesday, mostly cloudy with a chance of showers with a slight chance of thunderstorms in the morning, then partly sunny in the afternoon. Near steady temperature in the upper 60s. Southwest winds 15 to 20 miles an hour, becoming northwest in the afternoon. Chance of rain 40%. Tuesday night, mostly cloudy until midnight, then clearing. Much cooler. Less humid with lows in the upper 40s. Northwest winds 10 to 15 miles an hour with gusts up to 25 miles an hour. Wednesday, sunny. Highs in the mid-60s. Northeast winds 5 to 10 miles an hour. Wednesday night and Thursday, partly cloudy. Lows in the mid-40s. Highs in the upper 60s. Thursday night, a chance of showers. Lows in the upper 40s. Friday, showers likely. Highs in the upper 60s. Friday night, a chance of showers. Lows in the lower 50s. Saturday and Saturday night, mostly cloudy. Highs in the mid-70s. Lows in the mid-50s. Sunday, partly sunny. Highs in the lower 80s. Again, the forecast for the Quad Cities and surrounding areas for the rest of today, cloudy. Near steady temperature in the mid-70s. Southwest winds 15 to 20 miles an hour with gusts up to 30 miles an hour. The Moline, Illinois climate summary for this evening, as of 4 p.m., May 18, 2026. Today's high temperature was 76 degrees.
The normal high is 75. The record high is 92 degrees, which was last set in 1998. Today's low temperature was 63 degrees. The normal low is 52. The record low is 33 degrees, which was set in 2002. 0.80 inches of precipitation fell today, which brings the monthly total to 1.94 inches. The total precipitation for the year now stands at 11.69 inches. The normal high temperature for tomorrow is 75 degrees, and the normal low is 52. The record high for tomorrow is 93, which last occurred in 1934, and the record low is 36, which occurred in 1888. Sunset tonight is at 8:17 p.m. Sunrise tomorrow is at 5:39 a.m. You are listening to NOAA Weather Radio Station WXJ73 in the Quad Cities. 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The coverage area includes the following counties: Cedar, Clinton, Louisa, Muscatine, Scott, Henry, Illinois, Mercer, Rock Island, and Whiteside. The current time is 5:06 p.m. Central Daylight Time. At 5 p.m. in Moline, skies were partly sunny. The temperature was 73 degrees, dew point 63, relative humidity 70%. The wind was southwest at 6 miles an hour, and the pressure was 29.82 inches and falling. At Davenport, skies were partly sunny. The temperature was 74 degrees, dew point 62, relative humidity 66%. The wind was south at 7 miles an hour, and the pressure was 29.83 inches and falling. Close to home, Burlington, cloudy and 70. Cedar Rapids, cloudy and 73. Dubuque, cloudy and 75. Iowa City, cloudy and 74. Rockford, cloudy and 79. Across the Midwest, Chicago cloudy and 77. Des Moines partly sunny and 78. Madison cloudy and 77. Milwaukee partly sunny and 82. Minneapolis cloudy and 60. Omaha light rain and 64. St. Louis light rain and 66. Springfield, Illinois partly sunny and 67. Waterloo cloudy and 75. Once again at 5 p.m. in Moline with partly sunny skies, the temperature was 73. At Davenport with partly sunny skies, the temperature was 74. Here is the hazardous weather outlook. For this afternoon and tonight, another line of strong to severe storms is expected to move in from the west towards late evening. Damaging winds will be the main threat tonight, with spin-up tornadoes a secondary concern. There is also a chance much of this activity remains well south of the area through central Missouri. Looking ahead, the probability for widespread hazardous weather is low. Spotter activation may be needed this morning and especially again tonight. And now, your National Weather Service forecast for the Quad Cities and surrounding areas. Rest of today, cloudy. Near steady temperature in the mid-70s. Southwest winds 15 to 20 miles an hour with gusts up to 30 miles an hour. Tonight, mostly cloudy. Showers likely with a chance of thunderstorms after midnight. Lows in the mid-60s. South winds 15 to 20 miles an hour with gusts up to 30 miles an hour. Chance of rain 70%. Tuesday, mostly cloudy with a chance of showers with a slight chance of thunderstorms in the morning, then partly sunny in the afternoon. Near steady temperature in the upper 60s. Southwest winds 15 to 20 miles an hour, becoming northwest in the afternoon. Chance of rain 40%. Tuesday night, mostly cloudy until midnight, then clearing. Much cooler. Less humid with lows in the upper 40s. Northwest winds 10 to 15 miles an hour with gusts up to 25 miles an hour. Wednesday, sunny. Highs in the mid-60s. Northeast winds 5 to 10 miles an hour. Wednesday night and Thursday, partly cloudy. Lows in the mid-40s. Highs in the upper 60s. Thursday night, a chance of showers. Lows in the upper 40s. Friday, showers likely. Highs in the upper 60s. Friday night, a chance of showers. Lows in the lower 50s. Saturday and Saturday night, mostly cloudy. Highs in the mid-70s. Lows in the mid-50s.
Sunday, partly sunny. Highs in the lower 80s. Again, the forecast for the Quad Cities and surrounding areas for the rest of today, cloudy. Near steady temperature in the mid-70s. Southwest winds 15 to 20 miles an hour with gusts up to 30 miles an hour. The Moline, Illinois climate summary for this evening, as of 4 p.m., May 18, 2026. Today's high temperature was 76 degrees. The normal high is 75. The record high is 92 degrees, which was last set in 1998. Today's low temperature was 63 degrees. The normal low is 52. The record low is 33 degrees, which was set in 2002. 0.80 inches of precipitation fell today, which brings the monthly total to 1.94 inches. The total precipitation for the year now stands at 11.69 inches. The normal high temperature for tomorrow is 75 degrees, and the normal low is 52. The record high for tomorrow is 93, which last occurred in 1934, and the record low is 36, which occurred in 1888. Sunset tonight is at 8:17 p.m. Sunrise tomorrow is at 5:39 a.m. You're listening to NOAA Weather Radio Station WXJ73 in the Quad Cities. The current time is 5:11 p.m. Central Daylight Time. At 5 p.m. in Moline, skies were partly sunny. The temperature was 73 degrees, dew point 63, relative humidity 70%. The wind was southwest at 6 miles an hour. And the pressure was 29.82 inches and falling. At Davenport, skies were partly sunny. The temperature was 74 degrees, dew point 62, relative humidity 66%. The wind was south at 7 miles an hour. And the pressure was 29.83 inches and falling. Close to home, Burlington cloudy and 70. Cedar Rapids cloudy and 73. Dubuque cloudy and 75. Iowa City cloudy and 74. Rockford cloudy and 79. Across the Midwest, Chicago cloudy and 77. Des Moines partly sunny and 78. Madison cloudy and 77. Milwaukee partly sunny and 82. Minneapolis cloudy and 60. Omaha light rain and 64. St. Louis light rain and 66. Springfield, Illinois partly sunny and 67. Waterloo cloudy and 75. Once again at 5 p.m. in Moline with partly sunny skies, the temperature was 73. At Davenport with partly sunny skies, the temperature was 74. Here is the hazardous weather outlook. For this afternoon and tonight, another line of strong to severe storms is expected to move in from the west towards late evening. Damaging winds will be the main threat tonight, with spin-up tornadoes a secondary concern. There is also a chance much of this activity remains well south of the area through central Missouri. Looking ahead, the probability for widespread hazardous weather is low. Spotter activation may be needed this morning and especially again tonight. And now, your National Weather Service forecast for the Quad Cities and surrounding areas. West of today, cloudy. Near steady temperature in the mid-70s. Southwest winds 15 to 20 miles an hour with gusts up to 30 miles an hour. Tonight, mostly cloudy. Showers likely with a chance of thunderstorms after midnight. Lows in the mid-60s. South winds 15 to 20 miles an hour with gusts up to 30 miles an hour. Chance of rain 70%. Tuesday, mostly cloudy with a chance of showers with a slight chance of thunderstorms in the morning, then partly sunny in the afternoon. Near steady temperature in the upper 60s. Southwest winds 15 to 20 miles an hour, becoming northwest in the afternoon. Chance of rain 40%. Tuesday night, mostly cloudy until midnight, then clearing. Much cooler. Less humid with lows in the upper 40s. Northwest winds 10 to 15 miles an hour with gusts up to 25 miles an hour. Wednesday, sunny. Highs in the mid-60s. Northeast winds 5 to 10 miles an hour. Wednesday night and Thursday, partly cloudy. Lows in the mid-40s. Highs in the upper 60s. Thursday night, a chance of showers. Lows in the upper 40s. Friday, showers likely. Highs in the upper 60s. Friday night, a chance of showers. Lows in the lower 50s. Saturday and Saturday night, mostly cloudy. Highs in the mid-70s.
lows in the mid-50s. Sunday, partly sunny. Highs in the lower 80s. Again, the forecast for the Quad Cities and surrounding areas for the rest of today, cloudy. Near steady temperature in the mid-70s. Southwest winds 15 to 20 miles an hour with gusts up to 30 miles an hour. The Moline, Illinois climate summary for this evening, as of 4 p.m., May 18, 2026. Today's high temperature was 76 degrees. The normal high is 75. The record high is 92 degrees, which was last set in 1998. Today's low temperature was 63 degrees. The normal low is 52. The record low is 33 degrees, which was set in 2002. 0.80 inches of precipitation fell today, which brings the monthly total to 1.94 inches. The total precipitation for the year now stands at 11.69 inches. The normal high temperature for tomorrow is 75 degrees, and the normal low is 52. The record high for tomorrow is 93, which last occurred in 1934, and the record low is 36, which occurred in 1888. Sunset tonight is at 8:17 p.m. Sunrise tomorrow is at 5:39 a.m. You are listening to NOAA Weather Radio Station WXJ73 in the Quad Cities. The current time is 5:16 p.m. Central Daylight Time. At 5 p.m. in Moline, skies were partly sunny. The temperature was 73 degrees, dew point 63, relative humidity 70%. The wind was southwest at 6 miles an hour. And the pressure was 29.82 inches and falling. At Davenport, skies were partly sunny. The temperature was 74 degrees, dew point 62, relative humidity 66%. The wind was south at 7 miles an hour. And the pressure was 29.83 inches and falling. Close to home, Burlington cloudy and 70. Cedar Rapids cloudy and 73. Dubuque partly sunny and 75. Iowa City partly sunny and 74. Muscatine 73. Galesburg partly sunny and 71. Peoria sunny and 72. Savannah 78. Rockford cloudy and 79. Across the Midwest, Chicago cloudy and 77. Des Moines partly sunny and 78. Madison cloudy and 77. Milwaukee partly sunny and 82. Minneapolis cloudy and 60. Omaha mostly sunny and 66. St. Louis a thunderstorm and 66. Springfield, Illinois cloudy and 67. Waterloo cloudy and 75. Once again at 5 p.m. in Moline with partly sunny skies, the temperature was 73. At Davenport with partly sunny skies, the temperature was 74. Here is the hazardous weather outlook. For this afternoon and tonight, another line of strong to severe storms is expected to move in from the west towards late evening. Damaging winds will be the main threat tonight, with spin-up tornadoes a secondary concern. There is also a chance much of this activity remains well south of the area through central Missouri. Looking ahead, the probability for widespread hazardous weather is low. Spotter activation may be needed this morning and especially again tonight. And now, your National Weather Service forecast for the Quad Cities and surrounding areas. Rest of today, cloudy. Near steady temperature in the mid-70s. Southwest winds 15 to 20 miles an hour with gusts up to 30 miles an hour. Tonight, mostly cloudy. Showers likely with a chance of thunderstorms after midnight. Lows in the mid-60s. South winds 15 to 20 miles an hour with gusts up to 30 miles an hour. Chance of rain 70%. Tuesday, mostly cloudy with a chance of showers with a slight chance of thunderstorms in the morning, then partly sunny in the afternoon. Near steady temperature in the upper 60s. Southwest winds 15 to 20 miles an hour, becoming northwest in the afternoon. Chance of rain 40%. Tuesday night, mostly cloudy until midnight, then clearing. Much cooler. Less humid with lows in the upper 40s. Northwest winds 10 to 15 miles an hour with gusts up to 25 miles an hour. Wednesday, sunny. Highs in the mid-60s. Northeast winds 5 to 10 miles an hour. Wednesday night and Thursday, partly cloudy. Lows in the mid-40s. Highs in the upper 60s. Thursday night, a chance of showers. Lows in the upper 40s.
Friday, showers likely. Highs in the upper 60s. Friday night, a chance of showers. Lows in the lower 50s. Saturday and Saturday night, mostly cloudy. Highs in the mid-70s. Lows in the mid-50s. Sunday, partly sunny. Highs in the lower 80s. Again, the forecast for the Quad Cities and surrounding areas for the rest of today, cloudy. Near steady temperature in the mid-70s. Southwest winds 15 to 20 miles an hour with gusts up to 30 miles an hour. And now, your National Weather Service forecast for the Quad Cities and surrounding areas. Tonight, mostly cloudy. Showers likely with a chance of thunderstorms after midnight. Lows in the mid-60s. South winds 10 to 15 miles an hour with gusts up to 30 miles an hour. Chance of rain 70%. Tuesday, mostly cloudy with a chance of showers with a slight chance of thunderstorms in the morning, then partly sunny in the afternoon. Near steady temperature in the upper 60s. Southwest winds 15 to 20 miles an hour, becoming northwest in the afternoon. Chance of rain 40%. Tuesday night, mostly cloudy until midnight, then clearing. Much cooler. Less humid with lows in the upper 40s. Northwest winds 10 to 15 miles an hour. Wednesday, sunny. Highs in the mid-60s. Northeast winds 5 to 10 miles an hour. Wednesday night, partly cloudy. Lows in the mid-40s. Northeast winds 5 to 10 miles an hour. Thursday, mostly sunny. Highs in the upper 60s. Thursday night, a chance of showers. Lows in the upper 40s. Friday, showers likely. Highs in the upper 60s. Friday night, a chance of showers. Lows in the lower 50s. Saturday and Saturday night, mostly cloudy. Highs in the mid-70s. Lows in the mid-50s. Sunday, partly sunny. Highs in the lower 80s. Sunday night and Memorial Day, partly cloudy. Lows around 60. Highs in the mid-80s. Again, the forecast for the Quad Cities and surrounding areas for tonight, mostly cloudy. Showers likely and a chance of thunderstorms after midnight. Lows in the mid-60s. South winds 10 to 15 miles an hour with gusts up to 30 miles an hour. Chance of rain 70%. The Moline, Illinois climate summary for this evening, as of 4 p.m., May 18, 2026. Today's high temperature was 76 degrees. The normal high is 75. The record high is 92 degrees, which was last set in 1998. Today's low temperature was 63 degrees. The normal low is 52. The record low is 33 degrees, which was set in 2002. 0.80 inches of precipitation fell today, which brings the monthly total to 1.94 inches. The total precipitation for the year now stands at 11.69 inches. The normal high temperature for tomorrow is 75 degrees, and the normal low is 52. The record high for tomorrow is 93, which last occurred in 1934, and the record low is 36, which occurred in 1888. Sunset tonight is at 8:17 p.m. Sunrise tomorrow is at 5:39 a.m. You are listening to NOAA Weather Radio Station WXJ73 in the Quad Cities. The current time is 5:23 p.m. Central Daylight Time. At 5 p.m. in Moline, skies were partly sunny. The temperature was 73 degrees, dew point 63, relative humidity 70%. The wind was southwest at 6 miles an hour. And the pressure was 29.82 inches and falling. At Davenport, skies were partly sunny. The temperature was 74 degrees, dew point 62, relative humidity 66%. The wind was south at 7 miles an hour. And the pressure was 29.83 inches and falling. Close to home, Burlington cloudy and 70. Cedar Rapids cloudy and 73. Dubuque partly sunny and 75. Iowa City partly sunny and 74. Muscatine 73. Galesburg partly sunny and 71. Peoria sunny and 72. Savannah 78. Rockford cloudy and 79. Across the Midwest, Chicago cloudy and 77. Des Moines partly sunny and 78. Madison cloudy and 77. Milwaukee partly sunny and 82.
Minneapolis, cloudy and 60. Omaha, mostly sunny and 66. St. Louis, a thunderstorm and 66. Springfield, Illinois, cloudy and 67. Waterloo, cloudy and 75. Once again at 5 p.m. in Moline with partly sunny skies, the temperature was 73. At Davenport with partly sunny skies, the temperature was 74. Here is the hazardous weather outlook. For this afternoon and tonight, another line of strong to severe storms is expected to move in from the west towards late evening. Damaging winds will be the main threat tonight, with spin-up tornadoes a secondary concern. There is also a chance much of this activity remains well south of the area through central Missouri. Looking ahead, the probability for widespread hazardous weather is low. Spotter activation may be needed this morning and especially again tonight. And now, your National Weather Service forecast for the Quad Cities and surrounding areas. Tonight, mostly cloudy. Showers likely with a chance of thunderstorms after midnight. Lows in the mid-60s. South winds 10 to 15 miles an hour with gusts up to 30 miles an hour. Chance of rain 70%. Tuesday, mostly cloudy with a chance of showers with a slight chance of thunderstorms in the morning, then partly sunny in the afternoon. Near steady temperature in the upper 60s. Southwest winds 15 to 20 miles an hour, becoming northwest in the afternoon. Chance of rain 40%. Tuesday night, mostly cloudy until midnight, then clearing. Much cooler. Less humid with lows in the upper 40s. Northwest winds 10 to 15 miles an hour. Wednesday, sunny. Highs in the mid-60s. Northeast winds 5 to 10 miles an hour. Wednesday night, partly cloudy. Lows in the mid-40s. Northeast winds 5 to 10 miles an hour. Thursday, mostly sunny. Highs in the upper 60s. Thursday night, a chance of showers. Lows in the upper 40s. Friday, showers likely. Highs in the upper 60s. Friday night, a chance of showers. Lows in the lower 50s. Saturday and Saturday night, mostly cloudy. Highs in the mid-70s. Lows in the mid-50s. Sunday, partly sunny. Highs in the lower 80s. Sunday night and Memorial Day, partly cloudy. Lows around 60. Highs in the mid-80s. Again, the forecast for the Quad Cities and surrounding areas for tonight, mostly cloudy. Showers likely and a chance of thunderstorms after midnight. Lows in the mid-60s. South winds 10 to 15 miles an hour with gusts up to 30 miles an hour. Chance of rain 70%. The Moline, Illinois climate summary for this evening, as of 4 p.m., May 18, 2026. Today's high temperature was 76 degrees. The normal high is 75. The record high is 92 degrees, which was last set in 1998. Today's low temperature was 63 degrees. The normal low is 52. The record low is 33 degrees, which was set in 2002. 0.80 inches of precipitation fell today, which brings the monthly total to 1.94 inches. The total precipitation for the year now stands at 11.69 inches. The normal high temperature for tomorrow is 75 degrees, and the normal low is 52. The record high for tomorrow is 93, which last occurred in 1934, and the record low is 36, which occurred in 1888. Sunset tonight is at 8:17 p.m. Sunrise tomorrow is at 5:39 a.m. You are listening to NOAA Weather Radio Station WXJ73 in the Quad Cities. The current time is 5:29 p.m. Central Daylight Time. At 5 p.m. in Moline, skies were partly sunny. The temperature was 73 degrees, dew point 63, relative humidity 70%. The wind was southwest at 6 miles an hour. And the pressure was 29.82 inches and falling. At Davenport, skies were partly sunny. The temperature was 74 degrees, dew point 62, relative humidity 66%. The wind was south at 7 miles an hour. And the pressure was 29.83 inches and falling. Close to home, Burlington cloudy and 70. Cedar Rapids cloudy and 73. Dubuque partly sunny and 75. Iowa City partly sunny and 74. Muscatine 73. Galesburg partly sunny and 71. Peoria sunny and 72.
Savannah 78, Rockford cloudy and 79. Across the Midwest, Chicago cloudy and 77. Des Moines partly sunny and 78. Madison cloudy and 77. Milwaukee partly sunny and 82. Minneapolis cloudy and 60. Omaha mostly sunny and 66. St. Louis a thunderstorm and 66. Springfield, Illinois cloudy and 67. Waterloo cloudy and 75. Once again at 5 p.m. in Moline with partly sunny skies, the temperature was 73. At Davenport with partly sunny skies, the temperature was 74. Here is the hazardous weather outlook. For this afternoon and tonight, another line of strong to severe storms is expected to move in from the west towards late evening. Damaging winds will be the main threat tonight, with spin-up tornadoes a secondary concern. There is also a chance much of this activity remains well south of the area through central Missouri. Looking ahead, the probability for widespread hazardous weather is low. Spotter activation may be needed this morning and especially again tonight. And now, your National Weather Service forecast for the Quad Cities and surrounding areas. Tonight, mostly cloudy. Showers likely with a chance of thunderstorms after midnight. Lows in the mid-60s. South winds 10 to 15 miles an hour with gusts up to 30 miles an hour. Chance of rain 70%. Tuesday, mostly cloudy with a chance of showers with a slight chance of thunderstorms in the morning, then partly sunny in the afternoon. Near steady temperature in the upper 60s. Southwest winds 15 to 20 miles an hour, becoming northwest in the afternoon. Chance of rain 40%. Tuesday night, mostly cloudy until midnight, then clearing. Much cooler. Less humid with lows in the upper 40s. Northwest winds 10 to 15 miles an hour. Wednesday, sunny. Highs in the mid-60s. Northeast winds 5 to 10 miles an hour. Wednesday night, partly cloudy. Lows in the mid-40s. Northeast winds 5 to 10 miles an hour. Thursday, mostly sunny. Highs in the upper 60s. Thursday night, a chance of showers. Lows in the upper 40s. Friday, showers likely. Highs in the upper 60s. Friday night, a chance of showers. Lows in the lower 50s. Saturday and Saturday night, mostly cloudy. Highs in the mid-70s. Lows in the mid-50s. Sunday, partly sunny. Highs in the lower 80s. Sunday night and Memorial Day, partly cloudy. Lows around 60. Highs in the mid-80s. Again, the forecast for the Quad Cities and surrounding areas for tonight, mostly cloudy. Showers likely and a chance of thunderstorms after midnight. Lows in the mid-60s. South winds 10 to 15 miles an hour with gusts up to 30 miles an hour. Chance of rain 70%. The Moline, Illinois climate summary for this evening, as of 4 p.m., May 18, 2026. Today's high temperature was 76 degrees. The normal high is 75. The record high is 92 degrees, which was last set in 1998. Today's low temperature was 63 degrees. The normal low is 52. The record low is 33 degrees, which was set in 2002. 0.80 inches of precipitation fell today, which brings the monthly total to 1.94 inches. The total precipitation for the year now stands at 11.69 inches. The normal high temperature for tomorrow is 75 degrees, and the normal low is 52. The record high for tomorrow is 93, which last occurred in 1934, and the record low is 36, which occurred in 1888. Sunset tonight is at 8:17 p.m. Sunrise tomorrow is at 5:39 a.m. You are listening to NOAA Weather Radio Station WXJ73 in the Quad Cities. The current time is 5:34 p.m. Central Daylight Time. At 5 p.m. in Moline, skies were partly sunny. The temperature was 73 degrees, dew point 63, relative humidity 70%. The wind was southwest at 6 miles an hour. And the pressure was 29.82 inches and falling. At Davenport, skies were partly sunny. The temperature was 74 degrees, dew point 62, relative humidity 66%. The wind was south at 7 miles an hour. And the pressure was 29.83 inches and falling. Close to home, Burlington cloudy and 70.
Cedar Rapids, cloudy and 73. Dubuque, partly sunny and 75.

Across the Midwest, Chicago cloudy and 77. Des Moines partly sunny and 78. Madison cloudy and 77. Milwaukee partly sunny and 82. Minneapolis cloudy and 60. Omaha mostly sunny and 66. St. Louis a thunderstorm and 66. Springfield, Illinois cloudy and 67. Waterloo cloudy and 75. Once again at 5 p.m. in Moline with partly sunny skies, the temperature was 73. At Davenport with partly sunny skies, the temperature was 74. Here is the hazardous weather outlook. For this afternoon and tonight, another line of strong to severe storms is expected to move in from the west towards late evening. Damaging winds will be the main threat tonight, with spin-up tornadoes a secondary concern. There is also a chance much of this activity remains well south of the area through central Missouri. Looking ahead, the probability for widespread hazardous weather is low. Spotter activation may be needed this morning and especially again tonight. And now, your National Weather Service forecast for the Quad Cities and surrounding areas. Tonight, mostly cloudy. Showers likely with a chance of thunderstorms after midnight. Lows in the mid-60s. South winds 10 to 15 miles an hour with gusts up to 30 miles an hour. Chance of rain 70%. Tuesday, mostly cloudy with a chance of showers with a slight chance of thunderstorms in the morning, then partly sunny in the afternoon. Near steady temperature in the upper 60s. Southwest winds 15 to 20 miles an hour, becoming northwest in the afternoon. Chance of rain 40%. Tuesday night, mostly cloudy until midnight, then clearing. Much cooler. Less humid with lows in the upper 40s. Northwest winds 10 to 15 miles an hour. Wednesday, sunny. Highs in the mid-60s. Northeast winds 5 to 10 miles an hour. Wednesday night, partly cloudy. Lows in the mid-40s. Northeast winds 5 to 10 miles an hour. Thursday, mostly sunny. Highs in the upper 60s. Thursday night, a chance of showers. Lows in the upper 40s. Friday, showers likely. Highs in the upper 60s. Friday night, a chance of showers. Lows in the lower 50s. Saturday and Saturday night, mostly cloudy. Highs in the mid-70s. Lows in the mid-50s. Sunday, partly sunny. Highs in the lower 80s. Sunday night and Memorial Day, partly cloudy. Lows around 60. Highs in the mid-80s. Again, the forecast for the Quad Cities and surrounding areas for tonight, mostly cloudy. Showers likely and a chance of thunderstorms after midnight. Lows in the mid-60s. South winds 10 to 15 miles an hour with gusts up to 30 miles an hour. Chance of rain 70%. The Moline, Illinois climate summary for this evening, as of 4 p.m., May 18, 2026. Today's high temperature was 76 degrees. The normal high is 75. The record high is 92 degrees, which was last set in 1998. Today's low temperature was 63 degrees. The normal low is 52. The record low is 33 degrees, which was set in 2002. 0.80 inches of precipitation fell today, which brings the monthly total to 1.94 inches. The total precipitation for the year now stands at 11.69 inches. The normal high temperature for tomorrow is 75 degrees, and the normal low is 52. The record high for tomorrow is 93, which last occurred in 1934, and the record low is 36, which occurred in 1888. Sunset tonight is at 8:17 p.m. Sunrise tomorrow is at 5:39 a.m. You are listening to NOAA Weather Radio Station WXJ73 in the Quad Cities. The current time is 5:39 p.m. Central Daylight Time. At 5 p.m. in Moline, skies were partly sunny. The temperature was 73 degrees, dew point 63, relative humidity 70%. The wind was southwest at 6 miles an hour. And the pressure was 29.82 inches and falling. At Davenport, skies were partly sunny. The temperature was 74 degrees, dew point 62, relative humidity 66%. The wind was south at 7 miles an hour. And the pressure was 29.83 inches and falling. Close to home, Burlington cloudy and 70. Cedar Rapids cloudy and 73. Dubuque partly sunny and 75.

Iowa City, partly sunny and 74. Muscatine, 73. Galesburg, partly sunny and 71. Peoria, sunny and 72. Savannah, 78. Rockford, cloudy and 79. Across the Midwest, Chicago, cloudy and 77. Des Moines, partly sunny and 78. Madison, cloudy and 77. Milwaukee, partly sunny and 82. Minneapolis, cloudy and 60. Omaha, mostly sunny and 66. St. Louis, a thunderstorm and 66. Springfield, Illinois, cloudy and 67. Waterloo, cloudy and 75. Once again at 5 p.m. in Moline with partly sunny skies, the temperature was 73. At Davenport with partly sunny skies, the temperature was 74. Here is the hazardous weather outlook. For this afternoon and tonight, another line of strong to severe storms is expected to move in from the west towards late evening. Damaging winds will be the main threat tonight, with spin-up tornadoes a secondary concern. There is also a chance much of this activity remains well south of the area through central Missouri. Looking ahead, the probability for widespread hazardous weather is low. Spotter activation may be needed this morning and especially again tonight. And now, your National Weather Service forecast for the Quad Cities and surrounding areas. Tonight, mostly cloudy. Showers likely with a chance of thunderstorms after midnight. Lows in the mid-60s. South winds 10 to 15 miles an hour with gusts up to 30 miles an hour. Chance of rain 70%. Tuesday, mostly cloudy with a chance of showers with a slight chance of thunderstorms in the morning, then partly sunny in the afternoon. Near steady temperature in the upper 60s. Southwest winds 15 to 20 miles an hour, becoming northwest in the afternoon. Chance of rain 40%. Tuesday night, mostly cloudy until midnight, then clearing. Much cooler. Less humid with lows in the upper 40s. Northwest winds 10 to 15 miles an hour. Wednesday, sunny. Highs in the mid-60s. Northeast winds 5 to 10 miles an hour. Wednesday night, partly cloudy. Lows in the mid-40s. Northeast winds 5 to 10 miles an hour. Thursday, mostly sunny. Highs in the upper 60s. Thursday night, a chance of showers. Lows in the upper 40s. Friday, showers likely. Highs in the upper 60s. Friday night, a chance of showers. Lows in the lower 50s. Saturday and Saturday night, mostly cloudy. Highs in the mid-70s. Lows in the mid-50s. Sunday, partly sunny. Highs in the lower 80s. Sunday night and Memorial Day, partly cloudy. Lows around 60. Highs in the mid-80s. Again, the forecast for the Quad Cities and surrounding areas for tonight, mostly cloudy. Showers likely and a chance of thunderstorms after midnight. Lows in the mid-60s. South winds 10 to 15 miles an hour with gusts up to 30 miles an hour. Chance of rain 70%. The Moline, Illinois climate summary for this evening, as of 4 p.m., May 18, 2026. Today's high temperature was 76 degrees. The normal high is 75. The record high is 92 degrees, which was last set in 1998. Today's low temperature was 63 degrees. The normal low is 52. The record low is 33 degrees, which was set in 2002. 0.80 inches of precipitation fell today, which brings the monthly total to 1.94 inches. The total precipitation for the year now stands at 11.69 inches. The normal high temperature for tomorrow is 75 degrees, and the normal low is 52. The record high for tomorrow is 93, which last occurred in 1934, and the record low is 36, which occurred in 1888. Sunset tonight is at 8:17 p.m. Sunrise tomorrow is at 5:39 a.m. You are listening to NOAA Weather Radio Station WXJ73 in the Quad Cities. The current time is 5:44 p.m. Central Daylight Time. At 5 p.m. in Moline, skies were partly sunny. The temperature was 73 degrees, dew point 63, relative humidity 70%. The wind was southwest at 6 miles an hour. And the pressure was 29.82 inches and falling. At Davenport, skies were partly sunny. The temperature was 74 degrees, dew point 62, relative humidity.
velocity 66%. The wind was south at 7 miles an hour, and the pressure was 29.83 inches and falling. Close to home, Burlington cloudy and 70. Cedar Rapids cloudy and 73. Dubuque partly sunny and 75. Iowa City partly sunny and 74. Muscatine 73. Galesburg partly sunny and 71. Peoria sunny and 72. Savannah 78. Rockford cloudy and 79. Across the Midwest, Chicago cloudy and 77. Des Moines partly sunny and 78. Madison cloudy and 77. Milwaukee partly sunny and 82. Minneapolis cloudy and 60. Omaha mostly sunny and 66. St. Louis a thunderstorm and 66. Springfield, Illinois cloudy and 67. Waterloo cloudy and 75. Once again at 5 p.m. at Moline with partly sunny skies, the temperature was 73. At Davenport with partly sunny skies, the temperature was 74. Here is the hazardous weather outlook. For this afternoon and tonight, another line of strong to severe storms is expected to move in from the west towards late evening. Damaging winds will be the main threat tonight, with spin-up tornadoes a secondary concern. There is also a chance much of this activity remains well south of the area through central Missouri. Looking ahead, the probability for widespread hazardous weather is low. Spotter activation may be needed this morning and especially again tonight. And now, your National Weather Service forecast for the Quad Cities and surrounding areas. Tonight, mostly cloudy. Showers likely with a chance of thunderstorms after midnight. Lows in the mid-60s. South winds 10 to 15 miles an hour with gusts up to 30 miles an hour. Chance of rain 70%. Tuesday, mostly cloudy with a chance of showers with a slight chance of thunderstorms in the morning, then partly sunny in the afternoon. Near steady temperature in the upper 60s. Southwest winds 15 to 20 miles an hour, becoming northwest in the afternoon. Chance of rain 40%. Tuesday night, mostly cloudy until midnight, then clearing. Much cooler. Less humid with lows in the upper 40s. Northwest winds 10 to 15 miles an hour. Wednesday, sunny. Highs in the mid-60s. Northeast winds 5 to 10 miles an hour. Wednesday night, partly cloudy. Lows in the mid-40s. Northeast winds 5 to 10 miles an hour. Thursday, mostly sunny. Highs in the upper 60s. Thursday night, a chance of showers. Lows in the upper 40s. Friday, showers likely. Highs in the upper 60s. Friday night, a chance of showers. Lows in the lower 50s. Saturday and Saturday night, mostly cloudy. Highs in the mid-70s. Lows in the mid-50s. Sunday, partly sunny. Highs in the lower 80s. Sunday night and Memorial Day, partly cloudy. Lows around 60. Highs in the mid-80s. Again, the forecast for the Quad Cities and surrounding areas for tonight, mostly cloudy. Showers likely and a chance of thunderstorms after midnight. Lows in the mid-60s. South winds 10 to 15 miles an hour with gusts up to 30 miles an hour. Chance of rain 70%. The Moline, Illinois climate summary for this evening, as of 4 p.m., May 18, 2026. Today's high temperature was 76 degrees. The normal high is 75. The record high is 92 degrees, which was last set in 1998. Today's low temperature was 63 degrees. The normal low is 52. The record low is 33 degrees, which was set in 2002. 0.80 inches of precipitation fell today, which brings the monthly total to 1.94 inches. The total precipitation for the year now stands at 11.69 inches. The normal high temperature for tomorrow is 75 degrees, and the normal low is 52. The record high for tomorrow is 93, which last occurred in 1934, and the record low is 36, which occurred in 1888. Sunset tonight is at 8:17 p.m. Sunrise tomorrow is at 5:39 a.m. You are listening to NOAA Weather Radio Station WXJ73 in the Quad Cities. The current time is 5:50 p.m. Central Daylight Time. At 5 p.m. in Moline, skies were partly sunny. The temperature was 73 degrees, dew point 63.
Relative humidity 70%. The wind was southwest at 6 miles an hour. And the pressure was 29.82 inches and falling. At Davenport, skies were partly sunny. The temperature was 74 degrees, dew point 62, relative humidity 66%. The wind was south at 7 miles an hour. And the pressure was 29.83 inches and falling. Close to home, Burlington cloudy and 70. Cedar Rapids cloudy and 73. Dubuque partly sunny and 75. Iowa City partly sunny and 74. Muscatine 73. Galesburg partly sunny and 71. Peoria sunny and 72. Savannah 78. Rockford cloudy and 79. Across the Midwest, Chicago cloudy and 77. Des Moines partly sunny and 78. Madison cloudy and 77. Milwaukee partly sunny and 82. Minneapolis cloudy and 60. Omaha mostly sunny and 66. St. Louis a thunderstorm and 66. Springfield, Illinois cloudy and 67. Waterloo cloudy and 75. Once again at 5 p.m. in Moline with partly sunny skies, the temperature was 73. At Davenport with partly sunny skies, the temperature was 74. Here is the hazardous weather outlook. For this afternoon and tonight, another line of strong to severe storms is expected to move in from the west towards late evening. Damaging winds will be the main threat tonight, with spin-up tornadoes a secondary concern. There is also a chance much of this activity remains well south of the area through central Missouri. Looking ahead, the probability for widespread hazardous weather is low. Spotter activation may be needed this morning and especially again tonight. And now, your National Weather Service forecast for the Quad Cities and surrounding areas. Tonight, mostly cloudy. Showers likely with a chance of thunderstorms after midnight. Lows in the mid-60s. South winds 10 to 15 miles an hour with gusts up to 30 miles an hour. Chance of rain 70%. Tuesday, mostly cloudy with a chance of showers with a slight chance of thunderstorms in the morning, then partly sunny in the afternoon. Near steady temperature in the upper 60s. Southwest winds 15 to 20 miles an hour, becoming northwest in the afternoon. Chance of rain 40%. Tuesday night, mostly cloudy until midnight, then clearing. Much cooler. Less humid with lows in the upper 40s. Northwest winds 10 to 15 miles an hour. Wednesday, sunny. Highs in the mid-60s. Northeast winds 5 to 10 miles an hour. Wednesday night, partly cloudy. Lows in the mid-40s. Northeast winds 5 to 10 miles an hour. Thursday, mostly sunny. Highs in the upper 60s. Thursday night, a chance of showers. Lows in the upper 40s. Friday, showers likely. Highs in the upper 60s. Friday night, a chance of showers. Lows in the lower 50s. Saturday and Saturday night, mostly cloudy. Highs in the mid-70s. Lows in the mid-50s. Sunday, partly sunny. Highs in the lower 80s. Sunday night and Memorial Day, partly cloudy. Lows around 60. Highs in the mid-80s. Again, the forecast for the Quad Cities and surrounding areas for tonight, mostly cloudy. Showers likely and a chance of thunderstorms after midnight. Lows in the mid-60s. South winds 10 to 15 miles an hour with gusts up to 30 miles an hour. Chance of rain 70%. The Moline, Illinois climate summary for this evening, as of 4 p.m., May 18, 2026. Today's high temperature was 76 degrees. The normal high is 75. The record high is 92 degrees, which was last set in 1998. Today's low temperature was 63 degrees. The normal low is 52. The record low is 33 degrees, which was set in 2002. 0.80 inches of precipitation fell today, which brings the monthly total to 1.94 inches. The total precipitation for the year now stands at 11.69 inches. The normal high temperature for tomorrow is 75 degrees, and the normal low is 52. The record high for tomorrow is 93, which last occurred in 1934, and the record low is 36, which occurred in 1888. Sunset tonight is at 8:17 p.m. Sunrise tomorrow is at 5:39 a.m. You're listening to NOAA Weather.
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The current time is 5:55 p.m. Central Daylight Time. At 5 p.m. in Moline, skies were partly sunny. The temperature was 73 degrees, dew point 63, relative humidity 70%. The wind was southwest at 6 miles an hour. And the pressure was 29.82 inches and falling. At Davenport, skies were partly sunny. The temperature was 74 degrees, dew point 62, relative humidity 66%. The wind was south at 7 miles an hour. And the pressure was 29.83 inches and falling. Close to home, Burlington cloudy and 70. Cedar Rapids cloudy and 73. Dubuque partly sunny and 75. Iowa City partly sunny and 74. Muscatine 73. Galesburg partly sunny and 71. Peoria sunny and 72. Savannah 78. Rockford cloudy and 79. Across the Midwest, Chicago cloudy and 77. Des Moines partly sunny and 78. Madison cloudy and 77. Milwaukee partly sunny and 82. Minneapolis cloudy and 60. Omaha mostly sunny and 66. St. Louis a thunderstorm and 66. Springfield, Illinois cloudy and 67. Waterloo cloudy and 75. Once again at 5 p.m. in Moline with partly sunny skies, the temperature was 73. At Davenport with partly sunny skies, the temperature was 74. Here is the hazardous weather outlook. For this afternoon and tonight, another line of strong to severe storms is expected to move in from the west towards late evening. Damaging winds will be the main threat tonight, with spin-up tornadoes a secondary concern. There is also a chance much of this activity remains well south of the area through central Missouri. Looking ahead, the probability for widespread hazardous weather is low. Spotter activation may be needed this morning and especially again tonight. And now, your National Weather Service forecast for the Quad Cities and surrounding areas. Tonight, mostly cloudy. Showers likely with a chance of thunderstorms after midnight. Lows in the mid-60s. South winds 10 to 15 miles an hour with gusts up to 30 miles an hour. Chance of rain 70%. Tuesday, mostly cloudy with a chance of showers with a slight chance of thunderstorms in the morning, then partly sunny in the afternoon. Near steady temperature in the upper 60s. Southwest winds 15 to 20 miles an hour, becoming northwest in the afternoon. Chance of rain 40%. Tuesday night, mostly cloudy until midnight, then clearing. Much cooler. Less humid with lows in the upper 40s. Northwest winds 10 to 15 miles an hour. Wednesday, sunny. Highs in the mid-60s. Northeast winds 5 to 10 miles an hour. Wednesday night, partly cloudy. Lows in the mid-40s. Northeast winds 5 to 10 miles an hour. Thursday, mostly sunny. Highs in the upper 60s. Thursday night, a chance of showers. Lows in the upper 40s. Friday, showers likely. Highs in the upper 60s. Friday night, a chance of showers. Lows in the lower 50s. Saturday and Saturday night, mostly cloudy. Highs in the mid-70s. Lows in the mid-50s. Sunday, partly sunny. Highs in the lower 80s. Sunday night and Memorial Day, partly cloudy. Lows around 60. Highs in the mid-80s. Again, the forecast for the Quad Cities and surrounding areas for tonight, mostly cloudy. Showers likely and a chance of thunderstorms after midnight. Lows in the mid-60s. South winds 10 to 15 miles an hour with gusts up to 30 miles an hour. Chance of rain 70%. The Moline, Illinois climate summary for this evening, as of 4 p.m., May 18, 2026. Today's high temperature was 76 degrees. The normal high is 75. The record high is 92 degrees, which was last set in 1998. Today's low temperature was 63 degrees. The normal low is 52. The record low is 33 degrees, which was set in 2002. 0.80 inches of precipitation fell today, which brings the monthly total to 1.94 inches. The total precipitation for the year now stands at 11.69 inches. The normal high temperature for tomorrow is 75 degrees, and the normal low is 52.
Record high for tomorrow is 93, which last occurred in 1934, and the record low is 36, which occurred in 1888. Sunset tonight is at 8:17 p.m. Sunrise tomorrow is at 5:39 a.m. You are listening to NOAA Weather Radio Station WXJ73 in the Quad Cities. The current time is 6 p.m. Central Daylight Time. Here is the hazardous weather outlook. For this afternoon and tonight, another line of strong to severe storms is expected to move in from the west towards late evening. Damaging winds will be the main threat tonight, with spin-up tornadoes a secondary concern. There is also a chance much of this activity remains well south of the area through central Missouri. Looking ahead, the probability for widespread hazardous weather is low. Spotter activation may be needed this morning and especially again tonight. This broadcast originates from the National Weather Service office in the Quad Cities and is transmitted on a frequency of 162.55 MHz from Rock Island, Illinois. The coverage area includes the following counties: Cedar, Clinton, Louisa, Muscatine, Scott, Henry, Illinois, Mercer, Rock Island, and Whiteside. And now, your National Weather Service forecast for the Quad Cities and surrounding areas. Tonight, mostly cloudy. Showers likely with a chance of thunderstorms after midnight. Lows in the mid-60s. South winds 10 to 15 miles an hour with gusts up to 30 miles an hour. Chance of rain 70%. Tuesday, mostly cloudy with a chance of showers with a slight chance of thunderstorms in the morning, then partly sunny in the afternoon. Near steady temperature in the upper 60s. Southwest winds 15 to 20 miles an hour, becoming northwest in the afternoon. Chance of rain 40%. Tuesday night, mostly cloudy until midnight, then clearing. Much cooler. Less humid with lows in the upper 40s. Northwest winds 10 to 15 miles an hour. Wednesday, sunny. Highs in the mid-60s. Northeast winds 5 to 10 miles an hour. Wednesday night, partly cloudy. Lows in the mid-40s. Northeast winds 5 to 10 miles an hour. Thursday, mostly sunny. Highs in the upper 60s. Thursday night, a chance of showers. Lows in the upper 40s. Friday, showers likely. Highs in the upper 60s. Friday night, a chance of showers. Lows in the lower 50s. Saturday and Saturday night, mostly cloudy. Highs in the mid-70s. Lows in the mid-50s. Sunday, partly sunny. Highs in the lower 80s. Sunday night and Memorial Day, partly cloudy. Lows around 60. Highs in the mid-80s. Again, the forecast for the Quad Cities and surrounding areas for tonight, mostly cloudy. Showers likely and a chance of thunderstorms after midnight. Lows in the mid-60s. South winds 10 to 15 miles an hour with gusts up to 30 miles an hour. Chance of rain 70%. The Moline, Illinois climate summary for this evening, as of 4 p.m., May 18, 2026. Today's high temperature was 76 degrees. The normal high is 75. The record high is 92 degrees, which was last set in 1998. Today's low temperature was 63 degrees. The normal low is 52. The record low is 33 degrees, which was set in 2002. 0.80 inches of precipitation fell today, which brings the monthly total to 1.94 inches. The total precipitation for the year now stands at 11.69 inches. The normal high temperature for tomorrow is 75 degrees, and the normal low is 52. The record high for tomorrow is 93, which last occurred in 1934, and the record low is 36, which occurred in 1888. Sunset tonight is at 8:17 p.m. Sunrise tomorrow is at 5:39 a.m. You are listening to NOAA Weather Radio Station WXJ73 in the Quad Cities. The current time is 6:04 p.m. Central Daylight Time. At 6 p.m. at Moline, skies were partly sunny. The temperature was 73 degrees, dew point 64, relative humidity 73%. The wind was south at 7 miles an hour. And the pressure was 29.82 inches and steady. At Davenport, skies were partly sunny. The temperature was 73 degrees, dew point 63, relative humidity 70%.
The wind was south at 10 miles an hour, and the pressure was 29.83 inches and steady. Close to home, Burlington cloudy and 70. Cedar Rapids cloudy and 73. Dubuque partly sunny and 74. Iowa City partly sunny and 74. Rockford cloudy and 79. Across the Midwest, Chicago cloudy and 76. Des Moines cloudy and 77. Madison cloudy and 77. Milwaukee partly sunny and 81. Minneapolis cloudy and 60. Omaha cloudy and 64. St. Louis a thunderstorm and 66. Springfield, Illinois cloudy and 67. Waterloo cloudy and 74. Once again at 6 p.m. at Moline with partly sunny skies, the temperature was 73. At Davenport with partly sunny skies, the temperature was 73. Here is the hazardous weather outlook. For this afternoon and tonight, another line of strong to severe storms is expected to move in from the west towards late evening. Damaging winds will be the main threat tonight, with spin-up tornadoes a secondary concern. There is also a chance much of this activity remains well south of the area through central Missouri. Looking ahead, the probability for widespread hazardous weather is low. Spotter activation may be needed this morning and especially again tonight. And now, your National Weather Service forecast for the Quad Cities and surrounding areas. Tonight, mostly cloudy. Showers likely with a chance of thunderstorms after midnight. Lows in the mid-60s. South winds 10 to 15 miles an hour with gusts up to 30 miles an hour. Chance of rain 70%. Tuesday, mostly cloudy with a chance of showers with a slight chance of thunderstorms in the morning, then partly sunny in the afternoon. Near steady temperature in the upper 60s. Southwest winds 15 to 20 miles an hour, becoming northwest in the afternoon. Chance of rain 40%. Tuesday night, mostly cloudy until midnight, then clearing. Much cooler. Less humid with lows in the upper 40s. Northwest winds 10 to 15 miles an hour. Wednesday, sunny. Highs in the mid-60s. Northeast winds 5 to 10 miles an hour. Wednesday night, partly cloudy. Lows in the mid-40s. Northeast winds 5 to 10 miles an hour. Thursday, mostly sunny. Highs in the upper 60s. Thursday night, a chance of showers. Lows in the upper 40s. Friday, showers likely. Highs in the upper 60s. Friday night, a chance of showers. Lows in the lower 50s. Saturday and Saturday night, mostly cloudy. Highs in the mid-70s. Lows in the mid-50s. Sunday, partly sunny. Highs in the lower 80s. Sunday night and Memorial Day, partly cloudy. Lows around 60. Highs in the mid-80s. Again, the forecast for the Quad Cities and surrounding areas for tonight, mostly cloudy. Showers likely and a chance of thunderstorms after midnight. Lows in the mid-60s. South winds 10 to 15 miles an hour with gusts up to 30 miles an hour. Chance of rain 70%. The Moline, Illinois climate summary for this evening, as of 4 p.m., May 18, 2026. Today's high temperature was 76 degrees. The normal high is 75. The record high is 92 degrees, which was last set in 1998. Today's low temperature was 63 degrees. The normal low is 52. The record low is 33 degrees, which was set in 2002. 0.80 inches of precipitation fell today, which brings the monthly total to 1.94 inches. The total precipitation for the year now stands at 11.69 inches. The normal high temperature for tomorrow is 75 degrees, and the normal low is 52. The record high for tomorrow is 93, which last occurred in 1934, and the record low is 36, which occurred in 1888. Sunset tonight is at 8:17 p.m. Sunrise tomorrow is at 5:39 a.m. You are listening to NOAA Weather Radio Station WXJ73 in the Quad Cities. The current time is 6:10 p.m. Central Daylight Time. At 6 p.m. at Moline, skies were partly sunny. The temperature was 73 degrees, dew point 64, relative humidity 73%. The wind was south at 7 miles an hour. And the pressure was 29.82 inches and steady. At Davenport, skies were partly sunny. The temperature
temperature was 73 degrees, dew point 63, relative humidity 70%. The wind was south at 10 miles an hour, and the pressure was 29.83 inches and steady. Close to home, Burlington cloudy and 70. Cedar Rapids cloudy and 73. Dubuque partly sunny and 74. Iowa City partly sunny and 74. Rockford cloudy and 79. Across the Midwest, Chicago cloudy and 76. Des Moines cloudy and 77. Madison cloudy and 77. Milwaukee partly sunny and 81. Minneapolis cloudy and 60. Omaha cloudy and 64. St. Louis a thunderstorm and 66. Springfield, Illinois cloudy and 67. Waterloo cloudy and 74. Once again at 6 p.m. at Moline with partly sunny skies, the temperature was 73. At Davenport with partly sunny skies, the temperature was 73. Here is the hazardous weather outlook. For this afternoon and tonight, another line of strong to severe storms is expected to move in from the west towards late evening. Damaging winds will be the main threat tonight, with spin-up tornadoes a secondary concern. There is also a chance much of this activity remains well south of the area through central Missouri. Looking ahead, the probability for widespread hazardous weather is low. Spotter activation may be needed this morning and especially again tonight. And now, your National Weather Service forecast for the Quad Cities and surrounding areas. Tonight, mostly cloudy. Showers likely with a chance of thunderstorms after midnight. Lows in the mid-60s. South winds 10 to 15 miles an hour with gusts up to 30 miles an hour. Chance of rain 70%. Tuesday, mostly cloudy with a chance of showers with a slight chance of thunderstorms in the morning, then partly sunny in the afternoon. Near steady temperature in the upper 60s. Southwest winds 15 to 20 miles an hour, becoming northwest in the afternoon. Chance of rain 40%. Tuesday night, mostly cloudy until midnight, then clearing. Much cooler. Less humid with lows in the upper 40s. Northwest winds 10 to 15 miles an hour. Wednesday, sunny. Highs in the mid-60s. Northeast winds 5 to 10 miles an hour. Wednesday night, partly cloudy. Lows in the mid-40s. Northeast winds 5 to 10 miles an hour. Thursday, mostly sunny. Highs in the upper 60s. Thursday night, a chance of showers. Lows in the upper 40s. Friday, showers likely. Highs in the upper 60s. Friday night, a chance of showers. Lows in the lower 50s. Saturday and Saturday night, mostly cloudy. Highs in the mid-70s. Lows in the mid-50s. Sunday, partly sunny. Highs in the lower 80s. Sunday night and Memorial Day, partly cloudy. Lows around 60. Highs in the mid-80s. Again, the forecast for the Quad Cities and surrounding areas for tonight, mostly cloudy. Showers likely and a chance of thunderstorms after midnight. Lows in the mid-60s. South winds 10 to 15 miles an hour with gusts up to 30 miles an hour. Chance of rain 70%. The Moline, Illinois climate summary for this evening, as of 4 p.m., May 18, 2026. Today's high temperature was 76 degrees. The normal high is 75. The record high is 92 degrees, which was last set in 1998. Today's low temperature was 63 degrees. The normal low is 52. The record low is 33 degrees, which was set in 2002. 0.80 inches of precipitation fell today, which brings the monthly total to 1.94 inches. The total precipitation for the year now stands at 11.69 inches. The normal high temperature for tomorrow is 75 degrees, and the normal low is 52. The record high for tomorrow is 93, which last occurred in 1934, and the record low is 36, which occurred in 1888. Sunset tonight is at 8:17 p.m. Sunrise tomorrow is at 5:39 a.m. You are listening to NOAA Weather Radio Station WXJ73 in the Quad Cities. The current time is 6:15 p.m. Central Daylight Time. At 6 p.m. at Moline, skies were cloudy. The temperature was 73 degrees, dew point 64, relative humidity 73%. The wind was south at 7 miles an hour, and the pressure was 29.8.
2 inches and steady. At Davenport, skies were partly sunny. The temperature was 73 degrees, dew point 63, relative humidity 70%. The wind was south at 10 miles an hour, and the pressure was 29.83 inches and steady. Close to home, Burlington partly sunny and 70. Cedar Rapids cloudy and 73. Dubuque cloudy and 74. Iowa City partly sunny and 74. Galesburg cloudy and 71. Savannah 76. Rockford cloudy and 79. Across the Midwest, Chicago cloudy and 76. Des Moines cloudy and 77. Madison cloudy and 77. Milwaukee partly sunny and 81. Minneapolis cloudy and 60. Omaha cloudy and 64. St. Louis a thunderstorm and 66. Springfield, Illinois partly sunny and 67. Waterloo cloudy and 74. Once again at 6 p.m. at Moline with cloudy skies, the temperature was 73. At Davenport with partly sunny skies, the temperature was 73. Here is the hazardous weather outlook. For this afternoon and tonight, another line of strong to severe storms is expected to move in from the west towards late evening. Damaging winds will be the main threat tonight, with spin-up tornadoes a secondary concern. There is also a chance much of this activity remains well south of the area through central Missouri. Looking ahead, the probability for widespread hazardous weather is low. Spotter activation may be needed this morning and especially again tonight. And now, your National Weather Service forecast for the Quad Cities and surrounding areas. Tonight, mostly cloudy. Showers likely with a chance of thunderstorms after midnight. Lows in the mid-60s. South winds 10 to 15 miles an hour with gusts up to 30 miles an hour. Chance of rain 70%. Tuesday, mostly cloudy with a chance of showers with a slight chance of thunderstorms in the morning, then partly sunny in the afternoon. Near steady temperature in the upper 60s. Southwest winds 15 to 20 miles an hour, becoming northwest in the afternoon. Chance of rain 40%. Tuesday night, mostly cloudy until midnight, then clearing. Much cooler. Less humid with lows in the upper 40s. Northwest winds 10 to 15 miles an hour. Wednesday, sunny. Highs in the mid-60s. Northeast winds 5 to 10 miles an hour. Wednesday night, partly cloudy. Lows in the mid-40s. Northeast winds 5 to 10 miles an hour. Thursday, mostly sunny. Highs in the upper 60s. Thursday night, a chance of showers. Lows in the upper 40s. Friday, showers likely. Highs in the upper 60s. Friday night, a chance of showers. Lows in the lower 50s. Saturday and Saturday night, mostly cloudy. Highs in the mid-70s. Lows in the mid-50s. Sunday, partly sunny. Highs in the lower 80s. Sunday night and Memorial Day, partly cloudy. Lows around 60. Highs in the mid-80s. Again, the forecast for the Quad Cities and surrounding areas for tonight, mostly cloudy. Showers likely and a chance of thunderstorms after midnight. Lows in the mid-60s. South winds 10 to 15 miles an hour with gusts up to 30 miles an hour. Chance of rain 70%. The Moline, Illinois climate summary for this evening, as of 4 p.m., May 18, 2026. Today's high temperature was 76 degrees. The normal high is 75. The record high is 92 degrees, which was last set in 1998. Today's low temperature was 63 degrees. The normal low is 52. The record low is 33 degrees, which was set in 2002. 0.80 inches of precipitation fell today, which brings the monthly total to 1.94 inches. The total precipitation for the year now stands at 11.69 inches. The normal high temperature for tomorrow is 75 degrees, and the normal low is 52. The record high for tomorrow is 93, which last occurred in 1934, and the record low is 36, which occurred in 1888. Sunset tonight is at 8:17 p.m. Sunrise tomorrow is at 5:39 a.m. You're listening to NOAA Weather Radio Station WXJ73 in the Quad Cities. The current time is 6:20 p.m. Central Daylight Time. At 6 p.m. at Moline, skies were cloudy. The temperature is
73 degrees, dew point 64, relative humidity 73%. The wind was south at 7 miles an hour. And the pressure was 29.82 inches and steady. At Davenport, skies were partly sunny. The temperature was 73 degrees, dew point 63, relative humidity 70%. The wind was south at 10 miles an hour. And the pressure was 29.83 inches and steady. Close to home, Burlington partly sunny and 70. Cedar Rapids cloudy and 73. Dubuque cloudy and 74. Iowa City partly sunny and 74. Galesburg cloudy and 71. Savannah 76. Rockford cloudy and 79. Across the Midwest, Chicago cloudy and 76. Des Moines cloudy and 77. Madison cloudy and 77. Milwaukee partly sunny and 81. Minneapolis cloudy and 60. Omaha cloudy and 64. St. Louis a thunderstorm and 66. Springfield, Illinois partly sunny and 67. Waterloo cloudy and 74. Once again at 6 p.m. at Moline with cloudy skies, the temperature was 73. At Davenport with partly sunny skies, the temperature was 73. Here is the hazardous weather outlook. For this afternoon and tonight, another line of strong to severe storms is expected to move in from the west towards late evening. Damaging winds will be the main threat tonight, with spin-up tornadoes a secondary concern. There is also a chance much of this activity remains well south of the area through central Missouri. Looking ahead, the probability for widespread hazardous weather is low. Spotter activation may be needed this morning and especially again tonight. And now, your National Weather Service forecast for the Quad Cities and surrounding areas. Tonight, mostly cloudy. Showers likely with a chance of thunderstorms after midnight. Lows in the mid-60s. South winds 10 to 15 miles an hour with gusts up to 30 miles an hour. Chance of rain 70%. Tuesday, mostly cloudy with a chance of showers with a slight chance of thunderstorms in the morning, then partly sunny in the afternoon. Near steady temperature in the upper 60s. Southwest winds 15 to 20 miles an hour, becoming northwest in the afternoon. Chance of rain 40%. Tuesday night, mostly cloudy until midnight, then clearing. Much cooler. Less humid with lows in the upper 40s. Northwest winds 10 to 15 miles an hour. Wednesday, sunny. Highs in the mid-60s. Northeast winds 5 to 10 miles an hour. Wednesday night, partly cloudy. Lows in the mid-40s. Northeast winds 5 to 10 miles an hour. Thursday, mostly sunny. Highs in the upper 60s. Thursday night, a chance of showers. Lows in the upper 40s. Friday, showers likely. Highs in the upper 60s. Friday night, a chance of showers. Lows in the lower 50s. Saturday and Saturday night, mostly cloudy. Highs in the mid-70s. Lows in the mid-50s. Sunday, partly sunny. Highs in the lower 80s. Sunday night and Memorial Day, partly cloudy. Lows around 60. Highs in the mid-80s. Again, the forecast for the Quad Cities and surrounding areas for tonight, mostly cloudy. Showers likely and a chance of thunderstorms after midnight. Lows in the mid-60s. South winds 10 to 15 miles an hour with gusts up to 30 miles an hour. Chance of rain 70%. The Moline, Illinois climate summary for this evening, as of 4 p.m., May 18, 2026. Today's high temperature was 76 degrees. The normal high is 75. The record high is 92 degrees, which was last set in 1998. Today's low temperature was 63 degrees. The normal low is 52. The record low is 33 degrees, which was set in 2002. 0.80 inches of precipitation fell today, which brings the monthly total to 1.94 inches. The total precipitation for the year now stands at 11.69 inches. The normal high temperature for tomorrow is 75 degrees, and the normal low is 52. The record high for tomorrow is 93, which last occurred in 1934, and the record low is 36, which occurred in 1888. Sunset tonight is at 8:17 p.m. Sunrise tomorrow is at 5:39 a.m. You're listening to NOAA Weather Radio Station WXJ73 in the Quad Cities.
current time is 6:25 p.m. Central Daylight Time. At 6 p.m. at Moline, skies were cloudy. The temperature was 73 degrees, dew point 64, relative humidity 73%. The wind was south at 7 miles an hour. And the pressure was 29.82 inches and steady. At Davenport, skies were partly sunny. The temperature was 73 degrees, dew point 63, relative humidity 70%. The wind was south at 10 miles an hour. And the pressure was 29.83 inches and steady. Close to home, Burlington partly sunny and 70. Cedar Rapids cloudy and 73. Dubuque cloudy and 74. Iowa City partly sunny and 74. Galesburg cloudy and 71. Savannah 76. Rockford cloudy and 79. Across the Midwest, Chicago cloudy and 76. Des Moines cloudy and 77. Madison cloudy and 77. Milwaukee partly sunny and 81. Minneapolis cloudy and 60. Omaha cloudy and 64. St. Louis a thunderstorm and 66. Springfield, Illinois partly sunny and 67. Waterloo cloudy and 74. Once again at 6 p.m. at Moline with cloudy skies, the temperature was 73. At Davenport with partly sunny skies, the temperature was 73. Here is the hazardous weather outlook. For this afternoon and tonight, another line of strong to severe storms is expected to move in from the west towards late evening. Damaging winds will be the main threat tonight, with spin-up tornadoes a secondary concern. There is also a chance much of this activity remains well south of the area through central Missouri. Looking ahead, the probability for widespread hazardous weather is low. Spotter activation may be needed this morning and especially again tonight. And now, your National Weather Service forecast for the Quad Cities and surrounding areas. Tonight, mostly cloudy. Showers likely with a chance of thunderstorms after midnight. Lows in the mid-60s. South winds 10 to 15 miles an hour with gusts up to 30 miles an hour. Chance of rain 70%. Tuesday, mostly cloudy with a chance of showers with a slight chance of thunderstorms in the morning, then partly sunny in the afternoon. Near steady temperature in the upper 60s. Southwest winds 15 to 20 miles an hour, becoming northwest in the afternoon. Chance of rain 40%. Tuesday night, mostly cloudy until midnight, then clearing. Much cooler. Less humid with lows in the upper 40s. Northwest winds 10 to 15 miles an hour. Wednesday, sunny. Highs in the mid-60s. Northeast winds 5 to 10 miles an hour. Wednesday night, partly cloudy. Lows in the mid-40s. Northeast winds 5 to 10 miles an hour. Thursday, mostly sunny. Highs in the upper 60s. Thursday night, a chance of showers. Lows in the upper 40s. Friday, showers likely. Highs in the upper 60s. Friday night, a chance of showers. Lows in the lower 50s. Saturday and Saturday night, mostly cloudy. Highs in the mid-70s. Lows in the mid-50s. Sunday, partly sunny. Highs in the lower 80s. Sunday night and Memorial Day, partly cloudy. Lows around 60. Highs in the mid-80s. Again, the forecast for the Quad Cities and surrounding areas for tonight, mostly cloudy. Showers likely and a chance of thunderstorms after midnight. Lows in the mid-60s. South winds 10 to 15 miles an hour with gusts up to 30 miles an hour. Chance of rain 70%. The Moline, Illinois climate summary for this evening, as of 4 p.m., May 18, 2026. Today's high temperature was 76 degrees. The normal high is 75. The record high is 92 degrees, which was last set in 1998. Today's low temperature was 63 degrees. The normal low is 52. The record low is 33 degrees, which was set in 2002. 0.80 inches of precipitation fell today, which brings the monthly total to 1.94 inches. The total precipitation for the year now stands at 11.69 inches. The normal high temperature for tomorrow is 75 degrees, and the normal low is 52. The record high for tomorrow is 93, which last occurred in 1934, and the record low is 36, which occurred in 1888. Sunset tonight is at 8:17 p.m.
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The current time is 6:30 p.m. Central Daylight Time. At 6 p.m. at Moline, skies were cloudy. The temperature was 73 degrees, dew point 64, relative humidity 73%. The wind was south at 7 miles an hour. And the pressure was 29.82 inches and steady. At Davenport, skies were partly sunny. The temperature was 73 degrees, dew point 63, relative humidity 70%. The wind was south at 10 miles an hour. And the pressure was 29.83 inches and steady. Close to home, Burlington partly sunny and 70. Cedar Rapids cloudy and 73. Dubuque cloudy and 74. Iowa City partly sunny and 74. Galesburg cloudy and 71. Savannah 76. Rockford cloudy and 79. Across the Midwest, Chicago cloudy and 76. Des Moines cloudy and 77. Madison cloudy and 77. Milwaukee partly sunny and 81. Minneapolis cloudy and 60. Omaha cloudy and 64. St. Louis a thunderstorm and 66. Springfield, Illinois partly sunny and 67. Waterloo cloudy and 74. Once again at 6 p.m. at Moline with cloudy skies, the temperature was 73. At Davenport with partly sunny skies, the temperature was 73. Here is the hazardous weather outlook. For this afternoon and tonight, another line of strong to severe storms is expected to move in from the west towards late evening. Damaging winds will be the main threat tonight, with spin-up tornadoes a secondary concern. There is also a chance much of this activity remains well south of the area through central Missouri. Looking ahead, the probability for widespread hazardous weather is low. Spotter activation may be needed this morning and especially again tonight. And now, your National Weather Service forecast for the Quad Cities and surrounding areas. Tonight, mostly cloudy. Showers likely with a chance of thunderstorms after midnight. Lows in the mid-60s. South winds 10 to 15 miles an hour with gusts up to 30 miles an hour. Chance of rain 70%. Tuesday, mostly cloudy with a chance of showers with a slight chance of thunderstorms in the morning, then partly sunny in the afternoon. Near steady temperature in the upper 60s. Southwest winds 15 to 20 miles an hour, becoming northwest in the afternoon. Chance of rain 40%. Tuesday night, mostly cloudy until midnight, then clearing. Much cooler. Less humid with lows in the upper 40s. Northwest winds 10 to 15 miles an hour. Wednesday, sunny. Highs in the mid-60s. Northeast winds 5 to 10 miles an hour. Wednesday night, partly cloudy. Lows in the mid-40s. Northeast winds 5 to 10 miles an hour. Thursday, mostly sunny. Highs in the upper 60s. Thursday night, a chance of showers. Lows in the upper 40s. Friday, showers likely. Highs in the upper 60s. Friday night, a chance of showers. Lows in the lower 50s. Saturday and Saturday night, mostly cloudy. Highs in the mid-70s. Lows in the mid-50s. Sunday, partly sunny. Highs in the lower 80s. Sunday night and Memorial Day, partly cloudy. Lows around 60. Highs in the mid-80s. Again, the forecast for the Quad Cities and surrounding areas for tonight, mostly cloudy. Showers likely and a chance of thunderstorms after midnight. Lows in the mid-60s. South winds 10 to 15 miles an hour with gusts up to 30 miles an hour. Chance of rain 70%. The Moline, Illinois climate summary for this evening, as of 4 p.m., May 18, 2026. Today's high temperature was 76 degrees. The normal high is 75. The record high is 92 degrees, which was last set in 1998. Today's low temperature was 63 degrees. The normal low is 52. The record low is 33 degrees, which was set in 2002. 0.80 inches of precipitation fell today, which brings the monthly total to 1.94 inches. The total precipitation for the year now stands at 11.69 inches. The normal high temperature for tomorrow is 75 degrees, and the normal low is 52.

and steady. Close to home, Burlington partly sunny and 70. Cedar Rapids cloudy and 73. Dubuque cloudy and 74. Iowa City partly sunny and 74. Galesburg cloudy and 71. Savannah 76. Rockford cloudy and 79. Across the Midwest, Chicago cloudy and 76. Des Moines cloudy and 77. Madison cloudy and 77. Milwaukee partly sunny and 81. Minneapolis cloudy and 60. Omaha cloudy and 64. St. Louis a thunderstorm and 66. Springfield, Illinois partly sunny and 67. Waterloo cloudy and 74. Once again at 6 p.m. at Moline with cloudy skies, the temperature was 73. At Davenport with partly sunny skies, the temperature was 73. Here is the hazardous weather outlook. For this afternoon and tonight, another line of strong to severe storms is expected to move in from the west towards late evening. Damaging winds will be the main threat tonight, with spin-up tornadoes a secondary concern. There is also a chance much of this activity remains well south of the area through central Missouri. Looking ahead, the probability for widespread hazardous weather is low. Spotter activation may be needed this morning and especially again tonight. And now, your National Weather Service forecast for the Quad Cities and surrounding areas. Tonight, mostly cloudy. Showers likely with a chance of thunderstorms after midnight. Lows in the mid-60s. South winds 10 to 15 miles an hour with gusts up to 30 miles an hour. Chance of rain 70%. Tuesday, mostly cloudy with a chance of showers with a slight chance of thunderstorms in the morning, then partly sunny in the afternoon. Near steady temperature in the upper 60s. Southwest winds 15 to 20 miles an hour, becoming northwest in the afternoon. Chance of rain 40%. Tuesday night, mostly cloudy until midnight, then clearing. Much cooler. Less humid with lows in the upper 40s. Northwest winds 10 to 15 miles an hour. Wednesday, sunny. Highs in the mid-60s. Northeast winds 5 to 10 miles an hour. Wednesday night, partly cloudy. Lows in the mid-40s. Northeast winds 5 to 10 miles an hour. Thursday, mostly sunny. Highs in the upper 60s. Thursday night, a chance of showers. Lows in the upper 40s. Friday, showers likely. Highs in the upper 60s. Friday night, a chance of showers. Lows in the lower 50s. Saturday and Saturday night, mostly cloudy. Highs in the mid-70s. Lows in the mid-50s. Sunday, partly sunny. Highs in the lower 80s. Sunday night and Memorial Day, partly cloudy. Lows around 60. Highs in the mid-80s. Again, the forecast for the Quad Cities and surrounding areas for tonight, mostly cloudy. Showers likely and a chance of thunderstorms after midnight. Lows in the mid-60s. South winds 10 to 15 miles an hour with gusts up to 30 miles an hour. Chance of rain 70%. The Moline, Illinois climate summary for this evening, as of 4 p.m., May 18, 2026. Today's high temperature was 76 degrees. The normal high is 75. The record high is 92 degrees, which was last set in 1998. Today's low temperature was 63 degrees. The normal low is 52. The record low is 33 degrees, which was set in 2002. 0.80 inches of precipitation fell today, which brings the monthly total to 1.94 inches. The total precipitation for the year now stands at 11.69 inches. The normal high temperature for tomorrow is 75 degrees, and the normal low is 52. The record high for tomorrow is 93, which last occurred in 1934, and the record low is 36, which occurred in 1888. Sunset tonight is at 8:17 p.m. Sunrise tomorrow is at 5:39 a.m. You are listening to NOAA Weather Radio Station WXJ73 in the Quad Cities. The current time is 6:40 p.m. Central Daylight Time. At 6 p.m. at Moline, skies were cloudy. The temperature was 73 degrees, dew point 64, relative humidity 73%. The wind was south at 7 miles an hour. And the pressure was 29.82 inches and steady. At Davenport, skies were partly sunny. The temperature was

73 degrees, dew point 63, relative humidity 70%. The wind was south at 10 miles an hour, and the pressure was 29.83 inches and steady. Close to home, Burlington partly sunny and 70. Cedar Rapids cloudy and 73. Dubuque cloudy and 74. Iowa City partly sunny and 74. Galesburg cloudy and 71. Savannah 76. Rockford cloudy and 79. Across the Midwest, Chicago cloudy and 76. Des Moines cloudy and 77. Madison cloudy and 77. Milwaukee partly sunny and 81. Minneapolis cloudy and 60. Omaha cloudy and 64. St. Louis a thunderstorm and 66. Springfield, Illinois partly sunny and 67. Waterloo cloudy and 74. Once again at 6 p.m. at Moline with cloudy skies, the temperature was 73. At Davenport with partly sunny skies, the temperature was 73. Here is the hazardous weather outlook. For this afternoon and tonight, another line of strong to severe storms is expected to move in from the west towards late evening. Damaging winds will be the main threat tonight, with spin-up tornadoes a secondary concern. There is also a chance much of this activity remains well south of the area through central Missouri. Looking ahead, the probability for widespread hazardous weather is low. Spotter activation may be needed this morning and especially again tonight. And now, your National Weather Service forecast for the Quad Cities and surrounding areas. Tonight, mostly cloudy. Showers likely with a chance of thunderstorms after midnight. Lows in the mid-60s. South winds 10 to 15 miles an hour with gusts up to 30 miles an hour. Chance of rain 70%. Tuesday, mostly cloudy with a chance of showers with a slight chance of thunderstorms in the morning, then partly sunny in the afternoon. Near steady temperature in the upper 60s. Southwest winds 15 to 20 miles an hour, becoming northwest in the afternoon. Chance of rain 40%. Tuesday night, mostly cloudy until midnight, then clearing. Much cooler. Less humid with lows in the upper 40s. Northwest winds 10 to 15 miles an hour. Wednesday, sunny. Highs in the mid-60s. Northeast winds 5 to 10 miles an hour. Wednesday night, partly cloudy. Lows in the mid-40s. Northeast winds 5 to 10 miles an hour. Thursday, mostly sunny. Highs in the upper 60s. Thursday night, a chance of showers. Lows in the upper 40s. Friday, showers likely. Highs in the upper 60s. Friday night, a chance of showers. Lows in the lower 50s. Saturday and Saturday night, mostly cloudy. Highs in the mid-70s. Lows in the mid-50s. Sunday, partly sunny. Highs in the lower 80s. Sunday night and Memorial Day, partly cloudy. Lows around 60. Highs in the mid-80s. Again, the forecast for the Quad Cities and surrounding areas for tonight, mostly cloudy. Showers likely and a chance of thunderstorms after midnight. Lows in the mid-60s. South winds 10 to 15 miles an hour with gusts up to 30 miles an hour. Chance of rain 70%. The Moline, Illinois climate summary for this evening, as of 4 p.m., May 18, 2026. Today's high temperature was 76 degrees. The normal high is 75. The record high is 92 degrees, which was last set in 1998. Today's low temperature was 63 degrees. The normal low is 52. The record low is 33 degrees, which was set in 2002. 0.80 inches of precipitation fell today, which brings the monthly total to 1.94 inches. The total precipitation for the year now stands at 11.69 inches. The normal high temperature for tomorrow is 75 degrees, and the normal low is 52. The record high for tomorrow is 93, which last occurred in 1934, and the record low is 36, which occurred in 1888. Sunset tonight is at 8:17 p.m. Sunrise tomorrow is at 5:39 a.m. You are listening to NOAA Weather Radio Station WXJ73 in the Quad Cities. The current time is 6:46 p.m. Central Daylight Time. At 6 p.m. at Moline, skies were cloudy. The temperature was 73 degrees, dew point 64, relative humidity 73%.
The wind was south at 7 miles an hour, and the pressure was 29.82 inches and steady. At Davenport, skies were partly sunny. The temperature was 73 degrees, dew point 63, relative humidity 70%. The wind was south at 10 miles an hour, and the pressure was 29.83 inches and steady. Close to home, Burlington partly sunny and 70. Cedar Rapids cloudy and 73. Dubuque cloudy and 74. Iowa City partly sunny and 74. Galesburg cloudy and 71. Savannah 76. Rockford cloudy and 79. Across the Midwest, Chicago cloudy and 76. Des Moines cloudy and 77. Madison cloudy and 77. Milwaukee partly sunny and 81. Minneapolis cloudy and 60. Omaha cloudy and 64. St. Louis a thunderstorm and 66. Springfield, Illinois partly sunny and 67. Waterloo cloudy and 74. Once again at 6 p.m. at Moline with cloudy skies, the temperature was 73. At Davenport with partly sunny skies, the temperature was 73. Here is the hazardous weather outlook. For this afternoon and tonight, another line of strong to severe storms is expected to move in from the west towards late evening. Damaging winds will be the main threat tonight, with spin-up tornadoes a secondary concern. There is also a chance much of this activity remains well south of the area through central Missouri. Looking ahead, the probability for widespread hazardous weather is low. Spotter activation may be needed this morning and especially again tonight. And now, your National Weather Service forecast for the Quad Cities and surrounding areas. Tonight, mostly cloudy. Showers likely with a chance of thunderstorms after midnight. Lows in the mid-60s. South winds 10 to 15 miles an hour with gusts up to 30 miles an hour. Chance of rain 70%. Tuesday, mostly cloudy with a chance of showers with a slight chance of thunderstorms in the morning, then partly sunny in the afternoon. Near steady temperature in the upper 60s. Southwest winds 15 to 20 miles an hour, becoming northwest in the afternoon. Chance of rain 40%. Tuesday night, mostly cloudy until midnight, then clearing. Much cooler. Less humid with lows in the upper 40s. Northwest winds 10 to 15 miles an hour. Wednesday, sunny. Highs in the mid-60s. Northeast winds 5 to 10 miles an hour. Wednesday night, partly cloudy. Lows in the mid-40s. Northeast winds 5 to 10 miles an hour. Thursday, mostly sunny. Highs in the upper 60s. Thursday night, a chance of showers. Lows in the upper 40s. Friday, showers likely. Highs in the upper 60s. Friday night, a chance of showers. Lows in the lower 50s. Saturday and Saturday night, mostly cloudy. Highs in the mid-70s. Lows in the mid-50s. Sunday, partly sunny. Highs in the lower 80s. Sunday night and Memorial Day, partly cloudy. Lows around 60. Highs in the mid-80s. Again, the forecast for the Quad Cities and surrounding areas for tonight, mostly cloudy. Showers likely and a chance of thunderstorms after midnight. Lows in the mid-60s. South winds 10 to 15 miles an hour with gusts up to 30 miles an hour. Chance of rain 70%. The Moline, Illinois climate summary for this evening, as of 4 p.m., May 18, 2026. Today's high temperature was 76 degrees. The normal high is 75. The record high is 92 degrees, which was last set in 1998. Today's low temperature was 63 degrees. The normal low is 52. The record low is 33 degrees, which was set in 2002. 0.80 inches of precipitation fell today, which brings the monthly total to 1.94 inches. The total precipitation for the year now stands at 11.69 inches. The normal high temperature for tomorrow is 75 degrees, and the normal low is 52. The record high for tomorrow is 93, which last occurred in 1934, and the record low is 36, which occurred in 1888. Sunset tonight is at 8:17 p.m. Sunrise tomorrow is at 5:39 a.m. You are listening to NOAA Weather Radio Station WXJ73 in the Quad Cities. The current time is 6:51 p.m. Central Daylight Time.
At 6 p.m. at Moline, skies were cloudy. The temperature was 73 degrees, dew point 64, relative humidity 73%. The wind was south at 7 miles an hour. And the pressure was 29.82 inches and steady. At Davenport, skies were partly sunny. The temperature was 73 degrees, dew point 63, relative humidity 70%. The wind was south at 10 miles an hour. And the pressure was 29.83 inches and steady. Close to home, Burlington partly sunny and 70. Cedar Rapids cloudy and 73. Dubuque cloudy and 74. Iowa City partly sunny and 74. Galesburg cloudy and 71. Savannah 76. Rockford cloudy and 79. Across the Midwest, Chicago cloudy and 76. Des Moines cloudy and 77. Madison cloudy and 77. Milwaukee partly sunny and 81. Minneapolis cloudy and 60. Omaha cloudy and 64. St. Louis a thunderstorm and 66. Springfield, Illinois partly sunny and 67. Waterloo cloudy and 74. Once again at 6 p.m. at Moline with cloudy skies, the temperature was 73. At Davenport with partly sunny skies, the temperature was 73. Here is the hazardous weather outlook. For this afternoon and tonight, another line of strong to severe storms is expected to move in from the west towards late evening. Damaging winds will be the main threat tonight, with spin-up tornadoes a secondary concern. There is also a chance much of this activity remains well south of the area through central Missouri. Looking ahead, the probability for widespread hazardous weather is low. Spotter activation may be needed this morning and especially again tonight. And now, your National Weather Service forecast for the Quad Cities and surrounding areas. Tonight, mostly cloudy. Showers likely with a chance of thunderstorms after midnight. Lows in the mid-60s. South winds 10 to 15 miles an hour with gusts up to 30 miles an hour. Chance of rain 70%. Tuesday, mostly cloudy with a chance of showers with a slight chance of thunderstorms in the morning, then partly sunny in the afternoon. Near steady temperature in the upper 60s. Southwest winds 15 to 20 miles an hour, becoming northwest in the afternoon. Chance of rain 40%. Tuesday night, mostly cloudy until midnight, then clearing. Much cooler. Less humid with lows in the upper 40s. Northwest winds 10 to 15 miles an hour. Wednesday, sunny. Highs in the mid-60s. Northeast winds 5 to 10 miles an hour. Wednesday night, partly cloudy. Lows in the mid-40s. Northeast winds 5 to 10 miles an hour. Thursday, mostly sunny. Highs in the upper 60s. Thursday night, a chance of showers. Lows in the upper 40s. Friday, showers likely. Highs in the upper 60s. Friday night, a chance of showers. Lows in the lower 50s. Saturday and Saturday night, mostly cloudy. Highs in the mid-70s. Lows in the mid-50s. Sunday, partly sunny. Highs in the lower 80s. Sunday night and Memorial Day, partly cloudy. Lows around 60. Highs in the mid-80s. Again, the forecast for the Quad Cities and surrounding areas for tonight, mostly cloudy. Showers likely and a chance of thunderstorms after midnight. Lows in the mid-60s. South winds 10 to 15 miles an hour with gusts up to 30 miles an hour. Chance of rain 70%. The Moline, Illinois climate summary for this evening, as of 4 p.m., May 18, 2026. Today's high temperature was 76 degrees. The normal high is 75. The record high is 92 degrees, which was last set in 1998. Today's low temperature was 63 degrees. The normal low is 52. The record low is 33 degrees, which was set in 2002. 0.80 inches of precipitation fell today, which brings the monthly total to 1.94 inches. The total precipitation for the year now stands at 11.69 inches. The normal high temperature for tomorrow is 75 degrees, and the normal low is 52. The record high for tomorrow is 93, which last occurred in 1934, and the record low is 36, which occurred in 1888. Sunset tonight is at 8:17 p.m. Sunrise tomorrow is at 5:39 a.m.
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The current time is 6:56 p.m. Central Daylight Time. At 6 p.m. at Moline, skies were cloudy. The temperature was 73 degrees, dew point 64, relative humidity 73%. The wind was south at 7 miles an hour. And the pressure was 29.82 inches and steady. At Davenport, skies were partly sunny. The temperature was 73 degrees, dew point 63, relative humidity 70%. The wind was south at 10 miles an hour. And the pressure was 29.83 inches and steady. Close to home, Burlington partly sunny and 70. Cedar Rapids cloudy and 73. Dubuque cloudy and 74. Iowa City partly sunny and 74. Galesburg cloudy and 71. Savannah 76. Rockford cloudy and 79. Across the Midwest, Chicago cloudy and 76. Des Moines cloudy and 77. Madison cloudy and 77. Milwaukee partly sunny and 81. Minneapolis cloudy and 60. Omaha cloudy and 64. St. Louis a thunderstorm and 66. Springfield, Illinois partly sunny and 67. Waterloo cloudy and 74. Once again at 6 p.m. at Moline with cloudy skies, the temperature was 73. At Davenport with partly sunny skies, the temperature was 73. Here is the hazardous weather outlook. For this afternoon and tonight, another line of strong to severe storms is expected to move in from the west towards late evening. Damaging winds will be the main threat tonight, with spin-up tornadoes a secondary concern. There is also a chance much of this activity remains well south of the area through central Missouri. Looking ahead, the probability for widespread hazardous weather is low. Spotter activation may be needed this morning and especially again tonight. And now, your National Weather Service forecast for the Quad Cities and surrounding areas. Tonight, mostly cloudy. Showers likely with a chance of thunderstorms after midnight. Lows in the mid-60s. South winds 10 to 15 miles an hour with gusts up to 30 miles an hour. Chance of rain 70%. Tuesday, mostly cloudy with a chance of showers with a slight chance of thunderstorms in the morning, then partly sunny in the afternoon. Near steady temperature in the upper 60s. Southwest winds 15 to 20 miles an hour, becoming northwest in the afternoon. Chance of rain 40%. Tuesday night, mostly cloudy until midnight, then clearing. Much cooler. Less humid with lows in the upper 40s. Northwest winds 10 to 15 miles an hour. Wednesday, sunny. Highs in the mid-60s. Northeast winds 5 to 10 miles an hour. Wednesday night, partly cloudy. Lows in the mid-40s. Northeast winds 5 to 10 miles an hour. Thursday, mostly sunny. Highs in the upper 60s. Thursday night, a chance of showers. Lows in the upper 40s. Friday, showers likely. Highs in the upper 60s. Friday night, a chance of showers. Lows in the lower 50s. Saturday and Saturday night, mostly cloudy. Highs in the mid-70s. Lows in the mid-50s. Sunday, partly sunny. Highs in the lower 80s. Sunday night and Memorial Day, partly cloudy. Lows around 60. Highs in the mid-80s. Again, the forecast for the Quad Cities and surrounding areas for tonight, mostly cloudy. Showers likely and a chance of thunderstorms after midnight. Lows in the mid-60s. South winds 10 to 15 miles an hour with gusts up to 30 miles an hour. Chance of rain 70%. The Moline, Illinois climate summary for this evening, as of 4 p.m., May 18, 2026. Today's high temperature was 76 degrees. The normal high is 75. The record high is 92 degrees, which was last set in 1998. 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